No snowfall today, which brings the monthly total to 0.0 inches. This is normal for June. The total snowfall since July 1st still stands at 17.8 inches, which is 9.3 inches below normal. There were no heating degree days today, which is one below normal. This leaves the monthly total at zero, which is six below normal. The yearly total since July 1st is 5,053, which is 774 below normal. There were 14 cooling degree days today, which is 7 above normal. This brings the monthly total to 61, which is 22 above normal. The yearly total since January 1st is 226, which is 81 above normal. Today the maximum wind observed was 13 miles an hour from the east. The highest wind gust observed was 15 miles per hour from the southeast. The normal high temperature for tomorrow is 82 degrees, and the normal low is 61. The record high for tomorrow is 98, which last occurred in 1981, and the record low is 40, which occurred in 1935. Sunset tonight is at 8:54 p.m. Sunrise tomorrow is at 5:51 a.m. The Valley National Weather Service climate summary for this evening, as of 4 p.m., June 6, 2026. Today's high temperature was 89 degrees, record high is 95 degrees, which was set in 2011. In the low 68 degrees. The record low is 47 degrees, which was last set in 2001. 0.04 inches of precipitation fell today, which brings the monthly total to 0.13 inches. The total precipitation for the year now stands at 9.57 inches. No snow fell today, which brings the monthly total to 0.0 inches. This is normal for June. The total snowfall for the season since June 1st still stands at 0.0 inches, which is normal. The highest wind gust observed was 20 miles per hour. Sunset tonight is at 8:56 p.m. Sunrise tomorrow is at 5:53 a.m. Here are the forecast key messages. Isolated to scattered storms are possible this evening from 5 p.m. to 10 p.m. across southeast Nebraska into southern Iowa. Severe weather is not expected, but small hail, gusty winds, and brief downpours are possible 20 to 30%. Warmer weather built in Monday lasting through much of the week. Highs trend upwards with continued rain chances that could thwart extreme heat. This is NOAA All Hazards radio station KIH-61 in Omaha, Nebraska. The current time is 7:05 p.m. Central Daylight Time. Now for the official National Weather Service forecast for the Omaha and Council Bluffs area. Tonight, mostly cloudy. Lows in the upper 60s. South winds 5 to 10 miles an hour. Sunday, mostly cloudy with a chance of showers. A slight chance of thunderstorms in the morning, then a chance of thunderstorms in the afternoon. Highs around 80. Southeast winds 10 to 15 miles an hour. Chance of rain 50%. Sunday night, mostly cloudy. A chance of showers and thunderstorms until midnight. Humid with lows in the mid-60s. Southeast winds 5 to 10 miles an hour. Chance of rain 40%. Monday, mostly sunny. Hot with highs in the upper 80s. Southeast winds around 5 miles an hour. Monday night, partly cloudy. A chance of showers and thunderstorms after midnight. Humid with lows in the upper 60s. Southeast winds around 5 miles an hour. Chance of rain 30%. Tuesday, mostly sunny. Hot with highs in the lower 90s. Tuesday night, mostly clear until midnight, then becoming partly cloudy. Lows in the mid-70s. Wednesday, sunny. A chance of showers and thunderstorms in the afternoon. Breezy, hot with highs in the mid-90s. Chance of rain 30%. Wednesday night, showers and thunderstorms likely until midnight, then a chance of showers and thunderstorms after midnight. Breezy with lows in the upper 60s.
Chance of rain 60%. Thursday, mostly sunny. Hot with highs in the upper 80s. Thursday night, mostly clear until midnight, then partly cloudy with a chance of showers and thunderstorms after midnight. Lows in the mid-60s. Chance of rain 30%. Friday, mostly sunny with a chance of showers. A chance of thunderstorms in the afternoon. Hot with highs in the mid-80s. Chance of rain 30%. Friday night, mostly clear with a chance of showers and thunderstorms until midnight, then partly cloudy after midnight. Lows in the mid-60s. Chance of rain 30%. Saturday, mostly sunny. Highs in the lower 80s. At 7 p.m. in Omaha, it was partly sunny. The temperature was 87 degrees, the dew point 68, and the relative humidity 52%, producing a heat index of 90. The wind was south at 14 miles an hour. The pressure was 29.79 inches and falling. Across eastern Nebraska and southwest Iowa, at Lincoln, it was partly sunny, with a temperature of 83. Here are some observations from across the region. It was sunny, with a temperature of 91 at Sioux City and 88 at Valentine. At North Platte, it was mostly sunny, with a temperature of 87. It was partly sunny, with a temperature of 82 at Grand Island, 85 at Des Moines, and 89 at Denver. At Kansas City, it was cloudy, with a temperature of 74. Once again, at 7 p.m. in Omaha, it was 87 degrees under partly sunny skies. Here are the forecast key messages. Isolated to scattered storms are possible this evening from 5 p.m. to 10 p.m. across southeast Nebraska into southern Iowa. Severe weather is not expected, but small hail, gusty winds, and brief downpours are possible 20 to 30%. Warmer weather builds in Monday, lasting through much of the week. Highs trend upwards with continued rain chances that could thwart extreme heat. Strong thunderstorms will impact Pottawatomie, southeastern Harrison, and southwestern Shelby counties through 8:45 p.m. At 7:07 p.m., Doppler radar was tracking strong thunderstorms along a line extending from near Underwood to Oakland to 2 miles north of Griswold. Movement was north at 20 miles per hour. Expected hazards include wind gusts up to 50 miles per hour and penny-sized hail with the strongest storms. Funnel clouds have also been reported with these storms. This is a radar-indicated threat. Impact, gusty winds could knock down tree limbs and blow around unsecured objects. Minor hail damage to vegetation is possible. Locations impacted include Logan, Oakland, Avoca, Trainer, Underwood, Neola, Carson, Walnut, Shelby, Minden, Persia, Macedonia, Hancock, McClellan, Tennant, Old Town Park, Farm Creek Public Wildlife Area, Botana Bend Park, Nishna Bend Recreation Area, and Weston. This includes Interstate 80 in Iowa between mile markers 14 and 48. Conditions are favorable for the development of weak, brief funnel clouds. This type of funnel cloud is harmless, but on rare occasions they can briefly touch down, producing wind gusts over 50 miles per hour. If a funnel cloud is spotted, move indoors and report your sighting to the National Weather Service. The Omaha, Nebraska climate summary for this evening, as of 4 p.m., June 6, 2026. Today's high temperature was 89 degrees. This high was 7 degrees above the normal high of 82. The record high is 107 degrees, which was set in 1933. Today's low temperature was 69 degrees. This low was 8 degrees above the normal low of 61. The record low is 44 degrees, which was set in 1983. A trace of precipitation fell today, which brings the monthly total to 0.76 inches. This is 0.21 inches below the normal amount of 0.97 inches for June. The total precipitation for the year now stands at 10.01 inches, which is 2.28 inches below normal. No snow fell today, which brings the monthly total to 0.0 inches.
This is normal for June. The total snowfall since July 1st still stands at 17.8 inches, which is 9.3 inches below normal. There were no heating degree days today, which is one below normal. This leaves the monthly total at zero, which is six below normal. The yearly total since July 1st is 5,053, which is 774 below normal. There were 14 cooling degree days today, which is 7 above normal. This brings the monthly total to 61, which is 22 above normal. The yearly total since January 1st is 226, which is 81 above normal. Today the maximum wind observed was 13 miles an hour from the east. The highest wind gust observed was 15 miles per hour from the southeast. The normal high temperature for tomorrow is 82 degrees, and the normal low is 61. The record high for tomorrow is 98, which last occurred in 1981, and the record low is 40, which occurred in 1935. Sunset tonight is at 8:54 p.m. Sunrise tomorrow is at 5:51 a.m. The Valley National Weather Service climate summary for this evening, as of 4 p.m., June 6, 2026. Today's high temperature was 89 degrees, record high is 95 degrees, which was set in 2011. In the low, 68 degrees. The record low is 47 degrees, which was last set in 2001. 0.04 inches of precipitation fell today, which brings the monthly total to 0.13 inches. The total precipitation for the year now stands at 9.57 inches. No snow fell today, which brings the monthly total to 0.0 inches. This is normal for June. The total snowfall for the season since June 1st still stands at 0.0 inches, which is normal. The highest wind gust observed was 20 miles per hour. Sunset tonight is at 8:56 p.m. Sunrise tomorrow is at 5:53 a.m. This is NOAA All Hazards Radio Station KIH-61 in Omaha, Nebraska. The current time is 7:14 p.m. Central Daylight Time. Now for the official National Weather Service forecast for the Omaha and Council Bluffs area. Tonight, mostly cloudy. Lows in the upper 60s. South winds 5 to 10 miles an hour. Sunday, mostly cloudy with a chance of showers. A slight chance of thunderstorms in the morning, then a chance of thunderstorms in the afternoon. Highs around 80. Southeast winds 10 to 15 miles an hour. Chance of rain 50%. Sunday night, mostly cloudy. A chance of showers and thunderstorms until midnight. Humid with lows in the mid-60s. Southeast winds 5 to 10 miles an hour. Chance of rain 40%. Monday, mostly sunny. Hot with highs in the upper 80s. Southeast winds around 5 miles an hour. Monday night, partly cloudy. A chance of showers and thunderstorms after midnight. Humid with lows in the upper 60s. Southeast winds around 5 miles an hour. Chance of rain 30%. Tuesday, mostly sunny. Hot with highs in the lower 90s. Tuesday night, mostly clear until midnight, then becoming partly cloudy. Lows in the mid-70s. Wednesday, sunny. A chance of showers and thunderstorms in the afternoon. Breezy, hot with highs in the mid-90s. Chance of rain 30%. Wednesday night, showers and thunderstorms likely until midnight, then a chance of showers and thunderstorms after midnight. Breezy with lows in the upper 60s. Chance of rain 60%. Thursday, mostly sunny. Hot with highs in the upper 80s. Thursday night, mostly clear until midnight, then partly cloudy with a chance of showers and thunderstorms after midnight. Lows in the mid-60s. Chance of rain 30%. Friday, mostly sunny with a chance of showers. A chance of thunderstorms in the afternoon. Hot with highs in the mid-80s. Chance of rain 30%.
Friday night, mostly clear with a chance of showers and thunderstorms until midnight, then partly cloudy after midnight. Lows in the mid-60s. Chance of rain 30%. Saturday, mostly sunny. Highs in the lower 80s. At 7 p.m. in Omaha, it was partly sunny. The temperature was 87 degrees, the dew point 68, and the relative humidity 52%, producing a heat index of 90. The wind was south at 14 miles an hour. The pressure was 29.79 inches and falling. Across eastern Nebraska and southwest Iowa, at Takema, it was mostly sunny, with a temperature of 89. It was partly sunny, with a temperature of 84 at Offutt Air Force Base, 84 at Millard, 85 at Fremont, and 84 at Columbus. Under partly sunny skies, Blair Airport reported 87, Nebraska City reported 78, and Plattsmouth reported 81. It was cloudy, with a temperature of 83 at Lincoln and 81 at Red Oak, Iowa. Here are some observations from across the region. It was sunny, with a temperature of 91 at Sioux City and 88 at Valentine. It was mostly sunny, with a temperature of 87 at Sioux Falls and 87 at North Platte. It was partly sunny, with a temperature of 82 at Grand Island, 86 at North Fork, 85 at Des Moines, and 89 at Denver. It was cloudy, with a temperature of 74 at Kansas City and 79 at Concordia, Kansas. Once again, at 7 p.m. in Omaha, it was 87 degrees under partly sunny skies. Here are the forecast key messages. Isolated to scattered storms are possible this evening from 5 p.m. to 10 p.m. across southeast Nebraska into southern Iowa. Severe weather is not expected, but small hail, gusty winds, and brief downpours are possible 20 to 30%. Warmer weather builds in Monday, lasting through much of the week. Highs trend upwards with continued rain chances that could thwart extreme heat. Strong thunderstorms will impact Pottawatomie, southeastern Harrison, and southwestern Shelby counties through 8:45 p.m. At 7:07 p.m., Doppler radar was tracking strong thunderstorms along a line extending from near Underwood to Oakland to 2 miles north of Griswold. Movement was north at 20 miles per hour. Expected hazards include wind gusts up to 50 miles per hour and penny-size hail with the strongest storms. Funnel clouds have also been reported with these storms. This is a radar-indicated threat. Impact, gusty winds could knock down tree limbs and blow around unsecured objects. Minor hail damage to vegetation is possible. Locations impacted include Logan, Oakland, Avoca, Traynor, Underwood, Neola, Carson, Walnut, Shelby, Minden, Persia, Macedonia, Hancock, McClellan, Tenet, Old Town Park, Farm Creek Public Wildlife Area, Botana Bend Park, Nishna Bend Recreation Area, and Weston. This includes Interstate 80 in Iowa between mile markers 14 and 48. Conditions are favorable for the development of weak, brief funnel clouds. This type of funnel cloud is harmless, but on rare occasions they can briefly touch down, producing wind gusts over 50 miles per hour. If a funnel cloud is spotted, move indoors and report your sighting to the National Weather Service. The Omaha, Nebraska climate summary for this evening, as of 4 p.m., June 6, 2026. Today's high temperature was 89 degrees. This high was 7 degrees above the normal high of 82. The record high is 107 degrees, which was set in 1933. Today's low temperature was 69 degrees. This low was 8 degrees above the normal low of 61. The record low is 44 degrees, which was set in 1983. A trace of precipitation fell today, which brings the monthly total to 0.76 inches. This is 0.21 inches below the normal amount of 0.97 inches for June. The total precipitation for the year now stands at 10.01 inches, which is 2.28 inches below normal. No snow fell today, which brings the monthly total to 0.0 inches. This is normal for June.
The total snowfall since July 1st still stands at 17.8 inches, which is 9.3 inches below normal. There were no heating degree days today, which is one below normal. This leaves the monthly total at zero, which is six below normal. The yearly total since July 1st is 5,053, which is 774 below normal. There were 14 cooling degree days today, which is 7 above normal. This brings the monthly total to 61, which is 22 above normal. The yearly total since January 1st is 226, which is 81 above normal. Today the maximum wind observed was 13 miles an hour from the east. The highest wind gust observed was 15 miles per hour from the southeast. The normal high temperature for tomorrow is 82 degrees, and the normal low is 61. The record high for tomorrow is 98, which last occurred in 1981, and the record low is 40, which occurred in 1935. Sunset tonight is at 8:54 p.m. Sunrise tomorrow is at 5:51 a.m. The Valley National Weather Service climate summary for this evening, as of 4 p.m., June 6, 2026. Today's high temperature was 89 degrees, record high is 95 degrees, which was set in 2011. In the low 68 degrees. The record low is 47 degrees, which was last set in 2001. 0.04 inches of precipitation fell today, which brings the monthly total to 0.13 inches. The total precipitation for the year now stands at 9.57 inches. No snow fell today, which brings the monthly total to 0.0 inches. This is normal for June. The total snowfall for the season since June 1st still stands at 0.0 inches, which is normal. The highest wind gust observed was 20 miles per hour. Sunset tonight is at 8:56 p.m. Sunrise tomorrow is at 5:53 a.m. This is NOAA All Hazards Radio Station KIH-61 in Omaha, Nebraska. The current time is 7:24 p.m. Central Daylight Time. Now for the official National Weather Service forecast for the Omaha and Council Bluffs area. Tonight, mostly cloudy. Lows in the upper 60s. South winds 5 to 10 miles an hour. Sunday, mostly cloudy with a chance of showers. A slight chance of thunderstorms in the morning, then a chance of thunderstorms in the afternoon. Highs around 80. Southeast winds 10 to 15 miles an hour. Chance of rain 50%. Sunday night, mostly cloudy. A chance of showers and thunderstorms until midnight. Humid with lows in the mid-60s. Southeast winds 5 to 10 miles an hour. Chance of rain 40%. Monday, mostly sunny. Hot with highs in the upper 80s. Southeast winds around 5 miles an hour. Monday night, partly cloudy. A chance of showers and thunderstorms after midnight. Humid with lows in the upper 60s. Southeast winds around 5 miles an hour. Chance of rain 30%. Tuesday, mostly sunny. Hot with highs in the lower 90s. Tuesday night, mostly clear until midnight, then becoming partly cloudy. Lows in the mid-70s. Wednesday, sunny. A chance of showers and thunderstorms in the afternoon. Breezy, hot with highs in the mid-90s. Chance of rain 30%. Wednesday night, showers and thunderstorms likely until midnight, then a chance of showers and thunderstorms after midnight. Breezy with lows in the upper 60s. Chance of rain 60%. Thursday, mostly sunny. Hot with highs in the upper 80s. Thursday night, mostly clear until midnight, then partly cloudy with a chance of showers and thunderstorms after midnight. Lows in the mid-60s. Chance of rain 30%. Friday, mostly sunny with a chance of showers. A chance of thunderstorms in the afternoon. Hot with highs in the mid-80s. Chance of rain 30%.
Friday night, mostly clear with a chance of showers and thunderstorms until midnight, then partly cloudy after midnight. Lows in the mid-60s. Chance of rain 30%. Saturday, mostly sunny. Highs in the lower 80s. At 7 p.m. in Omaha, it was partly sunny. The temperature was 87 degrees, the dew point 68, and the relative humidity 52%, producing a heat index of 90. The wind was south at 14 miles an hour. The pressure was 29.79 inches and falling. Across eastern Nebraska and southwest Iowa, at Takema, it was mostly sunny, with a temperature of 89. It was partly sunny, with a temperature of 84 at Offutt Air Force Base, 84 at Millard, 85 at Fremont, and 84 at Columbus. Under partly sunny skies, Blair Airport reported 87, Nebraska City reported 78, and Plattsmouth reported 81. It was cloudy, with a temperature of 83 at Lincoln, and 81 at Red Oak, Iowa. Here are some observations from across the region. It was sunny, with a temperature of 91 at Sioux City, and 88 at Valentine. It was mostly sunny, with a temperature of 87 at Sioux Falls, and 87 at North Platte. It was partly sunny, with a temperature of 82 at Grand Island, 86 at North Fork, 85 at Des Moines, and 89 at Denver. It was cloudy, with a temperature of 74 at Kansas City, and 79 at Concordia, Kansas. Once again, at 7 p.m. in Omaha, it was 87 degrees under partly sunny skies. Here are the forecast key messages. Isolated to scattered storms are possible this evening from 5 p.m. to 10 p.m. across southeast Nebraska into southern Iowa. Severe weather is not expected, but small hail, gusty winds, and brief downpours are possible 20 to 30%. Warmer weather builds in Monday, lasting through much of the week. Highs trend upwards with continued rain chances that could thwart extreme heat. Strong thunderstorms will impact Pottawatomie, southeastern Harrison, and southwestern Shelby counties through 8:45 p.m. At 7:07 p.m., Doppler radar was tracking strong thunderstorms along a line extending from near Underwood to Oakland to 2 miles north of Griswold. Movement was north at 20 miles per hour. Expected hazards include wind gusts up to 50 miles per hour and penny-sized hail with the strongest storms. Funnel clouds have also been reported with these storms. This is a radar-indicated threat. Impact, gusty winds could knock down tree limbs and blow around unsecured objects. Minor hail damage to vegetation is possible. Locations impacted include Logan, Oakland, Avoca, Trainer, Underwood, Neola, Carson, Walnut, Shelby, Minden, Persia, Macedonia, Hancock, McClellan, Tennant, Old Town Park, Farm Creek Public Wildlife Area, Botana Bend Park, Nishna Bend Recreation Area, and Weston. This includes Interstate 80 in Iowa between mile markers 14 and 48. Conditions are favorable for the development of weak, brief funnel clouds. This type of funnel cloud is harmless, but on rare occasions they can briefly touch down, producing wind gusts over 50 miles per hour. If a funnel cloud is spotted, move indoors and report your sighting to the National Weather Service. The Omaha, Nebraska climate summary for this evening, as of 4 p.m., June 6, 2026. Today's high temperature was 89 degrees. This high was 7 degrees above the normal high of 82. The record high is 107 degrees, which was set in 1933. Today's low temperature was 69 degrees. This low was 8 degrees above the normal low of 61. The record low is 44 degrees, which was set in 1983. A trace of precipitation fell today, which brings the monthly total to 0.76 inches. This is 0.21 inches below the normal amount of 0.97 inches for June. The total precipitation for the year now stands at 10.01 inches, which is 2.28 inches below normal. No snow fell today, which brings the monthly total to 0.0 inches. This is normal for June.
The total snowfall since July 1st still stands at 17.8 inches, which is 9.3 inches below normal. There were no heating degree days today, which is one below normal. This leaves the monthly total at zero, which is six below normal. The yearly total since July 1st is 5,053, which is 774 below normal. There were 14 cooling degree days today, which is 7 above normal. This brings the monthly total to 61, which is 22 above normal. The yearly total since January 1st is 226, which is 81 above normal. Today the maximum wind observed was 13 miles an hour from the east. The highest wind gust observed was 15 miles per hour from the southeast. The normal high temperature for tomorrow is 82 degrees, and the normal low is 61. The record high for tomorrow is 98, which last occurred in 1981, and the record low is 40, which occurred in 1935. Sunset tonight is at 8:54 p.m. Sunrise tomorrow is at 5:51 a.m. The Valley National Weather Service climate summary for this evening, as of 4 p.m., June 6, 2026. Today's high temperature was 89 degrees, record high is 95 degrees, which was set in 2011. In the low, 68 degrees. The record low is 47 degrees, which was last set in 2001. 0.04 inches of precipitation fell today, which brings the monthly total to 0.13 inches. The total precipitation for the year now stands at 9.57 inches. No snow fell today, which brings the monthly total to 0.0 inches. This is normal for June. The total snowfall for the season since June 1st still stands at 0.0 inches, which is normal. The highest wind gust observed was 20 miles per hour. Sunset tonight is at 8:56 p.m. Sunrise tomorrow is at 5:53 a.m. This is NOAA All Hazards Radio Station KIH 61 in Omaha, Nebraska. The current time is 7:34 p.m. Central Daylight Time. Now for the official National Weather Service forecast for the Omaha and Council Bluffs area. Tonight, mostly cloudy. Lows in the upper 60s. South winds 5 to 10 miles an hour. Sunday, mostly cloudy with a chance of showers. A slight chance of thunderstorms in the morning, then a chance of thunderstorms in the afternoon. Highs around 80. Southeast winds 10 to 15 miles an hour. Chance of rain 50%. Sunday night, mostly cloudy. A chance of showers and thunderstorms until midnight. Humid with lows in the mid-60s. Southeast winds 5 to 10 miles an hour. Chance of rain 40%. Monday, mostly sunny. Hot with highs in the upper 80s. Southeast winds around 5 miles an hour. Monday night, partly cloudy. A chance of showers and thunderstorms after midnight. Humid with lows in the upper 60s. Southeast winds around 5 miles an hour. Chance of rain 30%. Tuesday, mostly sunny. Hot with highs in the lower 90s. Tuesday night, mostly clear until midnight, then becoming partly cloudy. Lows in the mid-70s. Wednesday, sunny. A chance of showers and thunderstorms in the afternoon. Breezy, hot with highs in the mid-90s. Chance of rain 30%. Wednesday night, showers and thunderstorms likely until midnight, then a chance of showers and thunderstorms after midnight. Breezy with lows in the upper 60s. Chance of rain 60%. Thursday, mostly sunny. Hot with highs in the upper 80s. Thursday night, mostly clear until midnight, then partly cloudy with a chance of showers and thunderstorms after midnight. Lows in the mid-60s. Chance of rain 30%. Friday, mostly sunny with a chance of showers. A chance of thunderstorms in the afternoon. Hot with highs in the mid-80s. Chance of rain 30%.
Friday night, mostly clear with a chance of showers and thunderstorms until midnight, then partly cloudy after midnight. Lows in the mid-60s. Chance of rain 30%. Saturday, mostly sunny. Highs in the lower 80s.

85 at Fremont, and 84 at Columbus. Under partly sunny skies, Blair Airport reported 87, Nebraska City reported 78, and Plattsmouth reported 81. It was cloudy, with a temperature of 83 at Lincoln, and 81 at Red Oak, Iowa. Here are some observations from across the region. It was sunny, with a temperature of 91 at Sioux City, and 88 at Valentine. It was mostly sunny, with a temperature of 87 at Sioux Falls, and 87 at North Platte. It was partly sunny, with a temperature of 82 at Grand Island, 86 at North Fork, 85 at Des Moines, and 89 at Denver. It was cloudy, with a temperature of 74 at Kansas City, and 79 at Concordia, Kansas. Once again, at 7 p.m. in Omaha, it was 87 degrees under partly sunny skies. Here are the forecast key messages. Isolated to scattered storms are possible this evening from 5 p.m. to 10 p.m. across southeast Nebraska into southern Iowa. Severe weather is not expected, but small hail, gusty winds, and brief downpours are possible 20 to 30%. Warmer weather builds in Monday, lasting through much of the week. Highs trend upwards with continued rain chances that could thwart extreme heat. Strong thunderstorms will impact Pottawatomie, southeastern Harrison, and southwestern Shelby counties through 8:45 p.m. At 7:07 p.m., Doppler radar was tracking strong thunderstorms along a line extending from near Underwood to Oakland to 2 miles north of Griswold. Movement was north at 20 miles per hour. Expected hazards include wind gusts up to 50 miles per hour and penny-sized hail with the strongest storms. Funnel clouds have also been reported with these storms. This is a radar-indicated threat. Impact, gusty winds could knock down tree limbs and blow around unsecured objects. Minor hail damage to vegetation is possible. Locations impacted include Logan, Oakland, Avoca, Trainer, Underwood, Neola, Carson, Walnut, Shelby, Minden, Persia, Macedonia, Hancock, McClellan, Tennant, Old Town Park, Farm Creek Public Wildlife Area, Botana Bend Park, Nishna Bend Recreation Area, and Weston. This includes Interstate 80 in Iowa between mile markers 14 and 48. Conditions are favorable for the development of weak, brief funnel clouds. This type of funnel cloud is harmless, but on rare occasions they can briefly touch down, producing wind gusts over 50 miles per hour. If a funnel cloud is spotted, move indoors and report your sighting to the National Weather Service. The Omaha, Nebraska climate summary for this evening, as of 4 p.m., June 6, 2026. Today's high temperature was 89 degrees. This high was 7 degrees above the normal high of 82. The record high is 107 degrees, which was set in 1933. Today's low temperature was 69 degrees. This low was 8 degrees above the normal low of 61. The record low is 44 degrees, which was set in 1983. A trace of precipitation fell today, which brings the monthly total to 0.76 inches. This is 0.21 inches below the normal amount of 0.97 inches for June. The total precipitation for the year now stands at 10.01 inches, which is 2.28 inches below normal. No snow fell today, which brings the monthly total to 0.0 inches. This is normal for June. The total snowfall since July 1st still stands at 17.8 inches, which is 9.3 inches below normal. There were no heating degree days today, which is one below normal. This leaves the monthly total at zero, which is six below normal. The yearly total since July 1st is 5,053, which is 774 below normal. There were 14 cooling degree days today, which is 7 above normal. This brings the monthly total to 61, which is 22 above normal. The yearly total since January 1st is 226, which is 81 above normal. Today the maximum wind observed was 13 miles an hour from the east. The highest wind gust observed was 15 miles per hour from the southeast. The normal high temperature for tomorrow

degrees, and the normal low is 61. The record high for tomorrow is 98, which last occurred in 1981, and the record low is 40, which occurred in 1935. Sunset tonight is at 8:54 p.m. Sunrise tomorrow is at 5:51 a.m. The Valley National Weather Service climate summary for this evening, as of 4 p.m., June 6, 2026. Today's high temperature was 89 degrees, record high is 95 degrees, which was set in 2011, and the low 68 degrees. The record low is 47 degrees, which was last set in 2001. 0.04 inches of precipitation fell today, which brings the monthly total to 0.13 inches. The total precipitation for the year now stands at 9.57 inches. No snow fell today, which brings the monthly total to 0.0 inches. This is normal for June. The total snowfall for the season since June 1st still stands at 0.0 inches, which is normal. The highest wind gust observed was 20 miles per hour. Sunset tonight is at 8:56 p.m. Sunrise tomorrow is at 5:53 a.m. This is NOAA All Hazards Radio Station KIH-61 in Omaha, Nebraska. The current time is 7:44 p.m. Central Daylight Time. Now for the official National Weather Service forecast for the Omaha and Council Bluffs area. Tonight, mostly cloudy. Lows in the upper 60s. South winds 5 to 10 miles an hour. Sunday, mostly cloudy with a chance of showers. A slight chance of thunderstorms in the morning, then a chance of thunderstorms in the afternoon. Highs around 80. Southeast winds 10 to 15 miles an hour. Chance of rain 50%. Sunday night, mostly cloudy. A chance of showers and thunderstorms until midnight. Humid with lows in the mid-60s. Southeast winds 5 to 10 miles an hour. Chance of rain 40%. Monday, mostly sunny. Hot with highs in the upper 80s. Southeast winds around 5 miles an hour. Monday night, partly cloudy. A chance of showers and thunderstorms after midnight. Humid with lows in the upper 60s. Southeast winds around 5 miles an hour. Chance of rain 30%. Tuesday, mostly sunny. Hot with highs in the lower 90s. Tuesday night, mostly clear until midnight, then becoming partly cloudy. Lows in the mid-70s. Wednesday, sunny. A chance of showers and thunderstorms in the afternoon. Breezy, hot with highs in the mid-90s. Chance of rain 30%. Wednesday night, showers and thunderstorms likely until midnight, then a chance of showers and thunderstorms after midnight. Breezy with lows in the upper 60s. Chance of rain 60%. Thursday, mostly sunny. Hot with highs in the upper 80s. Thursday night, mostly clear until midnight, then partly cloudy with a chance of showers and thunderstorms after midnight. Lows in the mid-60s. Chance of rain 30%. Friday, mostly sunny with a chance of showers. A chance of thunderstorms in the afternoon. Hot with highs in the mid-80s. Chance of rain 30%. Friday night, mostly clear with a chance of showers and thunderstorms until midnight, then partly cloudy after midnight. Lows in the mid-60s. Chance of rain 30%. Saturday, mostly sunny. Highs in the lower 80s. At 7 p.m. in Omaha, it was partly sunny. The temperature was 87 degrees, the dew point 68, and the relative humidity 52%, producing a heat index of 90. The wind was south at 14 miles an hour. The pressure was 29.79 inches and falling. Across eastern Nebraska and southwest Iowa, at Takema, it was mostly sunny, with a temperature of 89. It was partly sunny, with a temperature of 84 at Offutt Air Force Base, 84 at Millard, 85 at Fremont, and 84 at Columbus. Under partly sunny skies,
Blair Airport reported 87, Nebraska City reported 78, and Plattsmouth reported 81. It was cloudy, with a temperature of 83 at Lincoln and 81 at Red Oak, Iowa. Here are some observations from across the region. It was sunny, with a temperature of 91 at Sioux City and 88 at Valentine. It was mostly sunny, with a temperature of 87 at Sioux Falls and 87 at North Platte. It was partly sunny, with a temperature of 82 at Grand Island, 86 at Norfolk, 85 at Des Moines, and 89 at Denver. It was cloudy, with a temperature of 74 at Kansas City and 79 at Concordia, Kansas. Once again, at 7 p.m. in Omaha, it was 87 degrees under partly sunny skies. Here are the forecast key messages. Isolated to scattered storms are possible this evening from 5 p.m. to 10 p.m. across southeast Nebraska into southern Iowa. Severe weather is not expected, but small hail, gusty winds, and brief downpours are possible 20 to 30%. Warmer weather builds in Monday, lasting through much of the week. Highs trend upwards with continued rain chances that could thwart extreme heat. Strong thunderstorms will impact Pottawatomie, southeastern Harrison, and southwestern Shelby counties through 8:45 p.m. At 7:07 p.m., Doppler radar was tracking strong thunderstorms along a line extending from near Underwood to Oakland to 2 miles north of Griswold. Movement was north at 20 miles per hour. Expected hazards include wind gusts up to 50 miles per hour and penny-size hail with the strongest storms. Funnel clouds have also been reported with these storms. This is a radar-indicated threat. Impact, gusty winds could knock down tree limbs and blow around unsecured objects. Minor hail damage to vegetation is possible. Locations impacted include Logan, Oakland, Avoca, Traynor, Underwood, Neola, Carson, Walnut, Shelby, Minden, Persia, Macedonia, Hancock, McClellan, Tenet, Old Town Park, Farm Creek Public Wildlife Area, Botana Bend Park, Nishna Bend Recreation Area, and Weston. This includes Interstate 80 in Iowa between mile markers 14 and 48. Conditions are favorable for the development of weak, brief funnel clouds. This type of funnel cloud is harmless, but on rare occasions they can briefly touch down, producing wind gusts over 50 miles per hour. If a funnel cloud is spotted, move indoors and report your sighting to the National Weather Service. The Omaha, Nebraska climate summary for this evening, as of 4 p.m., June 6, 2026. Today's high temperature was 89 degrees. This high was 7 degrees above the normal high of 82. The record high is 107 degrees, which was set in 1933. Today's low temperature was 69 degrees. This low was 8 degrees above the normal low of 61. The record low is 44 degrees, which was set in 1983. A trace of precipitation fell today, which brings the monthly total to 0.76 inches. This is 0.21 inches below the normal amount of 0.97 inches for June. The total precipitation for the year now stands at 10.01 inches, which is 2.28 inches below normal. No snow fell today, which brings the monthly total to 0.0 inches. This is normal for June. The total snowfall since July 1st still stands at 17.8 inches, which is 9.3 inches below normal. There were no heating degree days today, which is one below normal. This leaves the monthly total at zero, which is six below normal. The yearly total since July 1st is 5,053, which is 774 below normal. There were 14 cooling degree days today, which is 7 above normal. This brings the monthly total to 61, which is 22 above normal. The yearly total since January 1st is 226, which is 81 above normal. Today the maximum wind observed was 13 miles an hour from the east. The highest wind gust observed was 15 miles per hour from the southeast. The normal high temperature for tomorrow is 82 degrees, and the normal low is 61.
The record high for tomorrow is 98, which last occurred in 1981, and the record low is 40, which occurred in 1935. Sunset tonight is at 8:54 p.m. Sunrise tomorrow is at 5:51 a.m. The Valley National Weather Service climate summary for this evening, as of 4 p.m., June 6, 2026. Today's high temperature was 89 degrees, record high is 95 degrees, which was set in 2011. In the low 68 degrees. The record low is 47 degrees, which was last set in 2001. 0.04 inches of precipitation fell today, which brings the monthly total to 0.13 inches. The total precipitation for the year now stands at 9.57 inches. No snow fell today, which brings the monthly total to 0.0 inches. This is normal for June. The total snowfall for the season since June 1st still stands at 0.0 inches, which is normal. The highest wind gust observed was 20 miles per hour. Sunset tonight is at 8:56 p.m. Sunrise tomorrow is at 5:53 a.m. This is NOAA All Hazards Radio Station KIH-61 in Omaha, Nebraska. The current time is 7:54 p.m. Central Daylight Time. Now for the official National Weather Service forecast for the Omaha and Council Bluffs area. Tonight, mostly cloudy. Lows in the upper 60s. South winds 5 to 10 miles an hour. Sunday, mostly cloudy with a chance of showers. A slight chance of thunderstorms in the morning, then a chance of thunderstorms in the afternoon. Highs around 80. Southeast winds 10 to 15 miles an hour. Chance of rain 50%. Sunday night, mostly cloudy. A chance of showers and thunderstorms until midnight. Humid with lows in the mid-60s. Southeast winds 5 to 10 miles an hour. Chance of rain 40%. Monday, mostly sunny. Hot with highs in the upper 80s. Southeast winds around 5 miles an hour. Monday night, partly cloudy. A chance of showers and thunderstorms after midnight. Humid with lows in the upper 60s. Southeast winds around 5 miles an hour. Chance of rain 30%. Tuesday, mostly sunny. Hot with highs in the lower 90s. Tuesday night, mostly clear until midnight, then becoming partly cloudy. Lows in the mid-70s. Wednesday, sunny. A chance of showers and thunderstorms in the afternoon. Breezy, hot with highs in the mid-90s. Chance of rain 30%. Wednesday night, showers and thunderstorms likely until midnight, then a chance of showers and thunderstorms after midnight. Breezy with lows in the upper 60s. Chance of rain 60%. Thursday, mostly sunny. Hot with highs in the upper 80s. Thursday night, mostly clear until midnight, then partly cloudy with a chance of showers and thunderstorms after midnight. Lows in the mid-60s. Chance of rain 30%. Friday, mostly sunny with a chance of showers. A chance of thunderstorms in the afternoon. Hot with highs in the mid-80s. Chance of rain 30%. Friday night, mostly clear with a chance of showers and thunderstorms until midnight, then partly cloudy after midnight. Lows in the mid-60s. Chance of rain 30%. Saturday, mostly sunny. Highs in the lower 80s. Now for the official National Weather Service forecast for the Omaha and Council Bluffs area. Tonight, mostly cloudy. Lows in the upper 60s. South winds 5 to 10 miles an hour. Sunday, mostly cloudy with a chance of showers. A slight chance of thunderstorms in the morning, then a chance of thunderstorms in the afternoon. Highs around 80. Southeast winds 10 to 15 miles an hour. Chance of rain 50%. Sunday night, mostly cloudy. A chance of showers and thunderstorms until midnight. Humid with lows in the mid-60s. Southeast winds 5 to 10 miles an hour.
Chance of rain 40%. Monday, mostly sunny. Hot with highs in the upper 80s. Southeast winds around 5 miles an hour. Monday night, partly cloudy. A chance of showers and thunderstorms after midnight. Humid with lows in the upper 60s. Southeast winds around 5 miles an hour. Chance of rain 30%. Tuesday, mostly sunny. Hot with highs in the lower 90s. Tuesday night, mostly clear until midnight, then becoming partly cloudy. Lows in the mid-70s. Wednesday, sunny. A chance of showers and thunderstorms in the afternoon. Breezy, hot with highs in the mid-90s. Chance of rain 30%. Wednesday night, showers and thunderstorms likely until midnight, then a chance of showers and thunderstorms after midnight. Breezy with lows in the upper 60s. Chance of rain 60%. Thursday, mostly sunny. Hot with highs in the upper 80s. Thursday night, mostly clear until midnight, then partly cloudy with a chance of showers and thunderstorms after midnight. Lows in the mid-60s. Chance of rain 30%. Friday, mostly sunny with a chance of showers. A chance of thunderstorms in the afternoon. Hot with highs in the mid-80s. Chance of rain 30%. Friday night, mostly clear with a chance of showers and thunderstorms until midnight, then partly cloudy after midnight. Lows in the mid-60s. Chance of rain 30%. Saturday, mostly sunny. Highs in the lower 80s. 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Douglas, Sarpy, Washington, Cass, Odo, Burt, Dodge, Saunders, Harrison, Pottawatomie, and Mills. Here are the forecast key messages. Isolated to scattered storms are possible this evening from 5 p.m. to 10 p.m. across southeast Nebraska into southern Iowa. Severe weather is not expected, but small hail, gusty winds, and brief downpours are possible 20 to 30%. Warmer weather builds in Monday, lasting through much of the week. Highs trend upwards with continued rain chances that could thwart extreme heat. Strong thunderstorms will impact Pottawatomie, southeastern Harrison, and southwestern Shelby counties through 8:45 p.m. At 7:07 p.m., Doppler radar was tracking strong thunderstorms along a line extending from near Underwood to Oakland to 2 miles north of Griswold. Movement was north at 20 miles per hour. Expected hazards include wind gusts up to 50 miles per hour and penny-sized hail with the strongest storms. Funnel clouds have also been reported with these storms. This is a radar-indicated threat. Impact, gusty winds could knock down tree limbs and blow around unsecured objects. Minor hail damage to vegetation is possible. Locations impacted include Logan, Oakland, Avoca, Trainer, Underwood, Neola, Carson, Walnut, Shelby, Minden, Persia, Macedonia, Hancock, McClellan, Tennant, Old Town Park, Farm Creek Public Wildlife Area, Botana Bend Park, Nishna Bend Recreation Area, and Weston. This includes Interstate 80 in Iowa between mile markers 14 and 48. Conditions are favorable for the development of weak, brief funnel clouds. This type of funnel cloud is harmless, but on rare occasions they can briefly touch down, producing wind gusts over 50 miles per hour. If a funnel cloud is spotted, move indoors and report your sighting to the National Weather Service. The Omaha, Nebraska climate summary for this evening, as of 4 p.m., June 6, 2026. Today's high temperature was 89 degrees. This high was 7 degrees above the normal high of 82. The record high is 107 degrees, which was set in 1933. Today's low temperature was 69 degrees. This low was 8 degrees above the normal low of 61. The record low is 44 degrees, which was set in 1983. A trace of precipitation fell today, which brings the monthly total to 0.76 inches.
This is 0.21 inches below the normal amount of 0.97 inches for June. The total precipitation for the year now stands at 10.01 inches, which is 2.28 inches below normal. No snow fell today, which brings the monthly total to 0.0 inches. This is normal for June. The total snowfall since July 1st still stands at 17.8 inches, which is 9.3 inches below normal. There were no heating degree days today, which is one below normal. This leaves the monthly total at zero, which is six below normal. The yearly total since July 1st is 5,053, which is 774 below normal. There were 14 cooling degree days today, which is 7 above normal. This brings the monthly total to 61, which is 22 above normal. The yearly total since January 1st is 226, which is 81 above normal. Today the maximum wind observed was 13 miles an hour from the east. The highest wind gust observed was 15 miles per hour from the southeast. The normal high temperature for tomorrow is 82 degrees, and the normal low is 61. The record high for tomorrow is 98, which last occurred in 1981, and the record low is 40, which occurred in 1935. Sunset tonight is at 8:54 p.m. Sunrise tomorrow is at 5:51 a.m. The Valley National Weather Service climate summary for this evening, as of 4 p.m., June 6, 2026. Today's high temperature was 89 degrees, record high is 95 degrees, which was set in 2011. In the low, 68 degrees. The record low is 47 degrees, which was last set in 2001. 0.04 inches of precipitation fell today, which brings the monthly total to 0.13 inches. The total precipitation for the year now stands at 9.57 inches. No snow fell today, which brings the monthly total to 0.0 inches. This is normal for June. The total snowfall for the season since June 1st still stands at 0.0 inches, which is normal. The highest wind gust observed was 20 miles per hour. Sunset tonight is at 8:56 p.m. Sunrise tomorrow is at 5:53 a.m. This is NOAA All Hazards Radio Station KIH-61 in Omaha, Nebraska. The current time is 8:05 p.m. Central Daylight Time. Now for the official National Weather Service forecast for the Omaha and Council Bluffs area. Tonight, mostly cloudy. Lows in the upper 60s. South winds 5 to 10 miles an hour. Sunday, mostly cloudy with a chance of showers. A slight chance of thunderstorms in the morning, then a chance of thunderstorms in the afternoon. Highs around 80. Southeast winds 10 to 15 miles an hour. Chance of rain 50%. Sunday night, mostly cloudy. A chance of showers and thunderstorms until midnight. Humid with lows in the mid-60s. Southeast winds 5 to 10 miles an hour. Chance of rain 40%. Monday, mostly sunny. Hot with highs in the upper 80s. Southeast winds around 5 miles an hour. Monday night, partly cloudy. A chance of showers and thunderstorms after midnight. Humid with lows in the upper 60s. Southeast winds around 5 miles an hour. Chance of rain 30%. Tuesday, mostly sunny. Hot with highs in the lower 90s. Tuesday night, mostly clear until midnight, then becoming partly cloudy. Lows in the mid-70s. Wednesday, sunny. A chance of showers and thunderstorms in the afternoon. Breezy, hot with highs in the mid-90s. Chance of rain 30%. Wednesday night, showers and thunderstorms likely until midnight, then a chance of showers and thunderstorms after midnight. Breezy with lows in the upper 60s. Chance of rain 60%. Thursday, mostly sunny. Hot with highs in the upper 80s. Thursday night, mostly clear until midnight, then partly cloudy with a chance of showers and thunderstorms after midnight.
Lows in the mid-60s. Chance of rain 30%. Friday, mostly sunny with a chance of showers. A chance of thunderstorms in the afternoon. Hot with highs in the mid-80s. Chance of rain 30%. Friday night, mostly clear with a chance of showers and thunderstorms until midnight, then partly cloudy after midnight. Lows in the mid-60s. Chance of rain 30%. Saturday, mostly sunny. Highs in the lower 80s. At 8 p.m. in Omaha, it was mostly cloudy. The temperature was 84 degrees, the dew point 68, and the relative humidity 58%. The wind was south at 13 miles an hour. The pressure was 29.80 inches and rising. Across eastern Nebraska and southwest Iowa, at Tecumseh, it was partly cloudy, with a temperature of 87. It was mostly cloudy, with a temperature of 82 at Millard, 83 at Fremont, and 82 at Columbus. Under mostly cloudy skies, Blair Airport reported 83, Nebraska City reported 77, and Plattsmouth reported 78. It was cloudy, with a temperature of 81 at Lincoln, and 79 at Red Oak, Iowa. Here are some observations from across the region. It was sunny, with a temperature of 89 at Sioux City, and 85 at Valentine. It was mostly sunny, with a temperature of 85 at North Fork, 85 at Sioux Falls, and 85 at North Platte. It was partly sunny, with a temperature of 80 at Grand Island, 82 at Des Moines, and 86 at Denver. It was cloudy, with a temperature of 74 at Kansas City, and 77 at Concordia, Kansas. Once again, at 8 p.m. in Omaha, it was 84 degrees under mostly cloudy skies. Here are the forecast key messages. Isolated to scattered storms are possible this evening from 5 p.m. to 10 p.m. across southeast Nebraska into southern Iowa. Severe weather is not expected, but small hail, gusty winds, and brief downpours are possible 20 to 30%. Warmer weather builds in Monday, lasting through much of the week. Highs trend upwards with continued rain chances that could thwart extreme heat. The Omaha, Nebraska climate summary for this evening, as of 4 p.m., June 6, 2026. Today's high temperature was 89 degrees. This high was 7 degrees above the normal high of 82. The record high is 107 degrees, which was set in 1933. Today's low temperature was 69 degrees. This low was 8 degrees above the normal low of 61. The record low is 44 degrees, which was set in 1983. A trace of precipitation fell today, which brings the monthly total to 0.76 inches. This is 0.21 inches below the normal amount of 0.97 inches for June. The total precipitation for the year now stands at 10.01 inches, which is 2.28 inches below normal. No snow fell today, which brings the monthly total to 0.0 inches. This is normal for June. The total snowfall since July 1st still stands at 17.8 inches, which is 9.3 inches below normal. There were no heating degree days today, which is one below normal. This leaves the monthly total at zero, which is six below normal. The yearly total since July 1st is 5,053, which is 774 below normal. There were 14 cooling degree days today, which is 7 above normal. This brings the monthly total to 61, which is 22 above normal. The yearly total since January 1st is 226, which is 81 above normal. Today the maximum wind observed was 13 miles an hour from the east. The highest wind gust observed was 15 miles per hour from the southeast. The normal high temperature for tomorrow is 82 degrees, and the normal low is 61. The record high for tomorrow is 98, which last occurred in 1981, and the record low is 40, which occurred in 1935. Sunset tonight is at 8:54 p.m. Sunrise tomorrow is at 5:51 a.m. The Valley National Weather Service climate summary for this evening, as of 4 p.m., June 6, 2026.
Today's high temperature was 89 degrees. Record high is 95 degrees, which was set in 2011. In the low, 68 degrees. The record low is 47 degrees, which was last set in 2001. 0.04 inches of precipitation fell today, which brings the monthly total to 0.13 inches. The total precipitation for the year now stands at 9.57 inches. No snow fell today, which brings the monthly total to 0.0 inches. This is normal for June. The total snowfall for the season since June 1st still stands at 0.0 inches, which is normal. The highest wind gust observed was 20 miles per hour. Sunset tonight is at 8:56 p.m. Sunrise tomorrow is at 5:53 a.m. Strong thunderstorms will impact Pottawatomie, southeastern Harrison, and southwestern Shelby counties through 8:45 p.m. At 7:07 p.m., Doppler radar was tracking strong thunderstorms along a line extending from near Underwood to Oakland to 2 miles north of Griswold. Movement was north at 20 miles per hour. Expected hazards include wind gusts up to 50 miles per hour and penny-sized hail with the strongest storms. Funnel clouds have also been reported with these storms. This is a radar-indicated threat. Impact, gusty winds could knock down tree limbs and blow around unsecured objects. Minor hail damage to vegetation is possible. Locations impacted include Logan, Oakland, Avoca, Trainer, Underwood, Neola, Carson, Walnut, Shelby, Minden, Persia, Macedonia, Hancock, McClellan, Tennant, Old Town Park, Farm Creek Public Wildlife Area, Botana Bend Park, Nishna Bend Recreation Area, and Weston. This includes Interstate 80 in Iowa between mile markers 14 and 48. Conditions are favorable for the development of weak, brief funnel clouds. This type of funnel cloud is harmless, but on rare occasions they can briefly touch down, producing wind gusts over 50 miles per hour. If a funnel cloud is spotted, move indoors and report your sighting to the National Weather Service. 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The current time is 8:15 p.m. Central Daylight Time. Now for the official National Weather Service forecast for the Omaha and Council Bluffs area. Tonight, mostly cloudy. Lows in the upper 60s. South winds 5 to 10 miles an hour. Sunday, mostly cloudy with a chance of showers. A slight chance of thunderstorms in the morning, then a chance of thunderstorms in the afternoon. Highs around 80. Southeast winds 10 to 15 miles an hour. Chance of rain 50%. Sunday night, mostly cloudy. A chance of showers and thunderstorms until midnight. Humid with lows in the mid-60s. Southeast winds 5 to 10 miles an hour. Chance of rain 40%. Monday, mostly sunny. Hot with highs in the upper 80s. Southeast winds around 5 miles an hour. Monday night, partly cloudy. A chance of showers and thunderstorms after midnight. Humid with lows in the upper 60s. Southeast winds around 5 miles an hour. Chance of rain 30%. Tuesday, mostly sunny. Hot with highs in the lower 90s. Tuesday night, mostly clear until midnight, then becoming partly cloudy. Lows in the mid-70s. Wednesday, sunny. A chance of showers and thunderstorms in the afternoon. Breezy, hot with highs in the mid-90s. Chance of rain 30%. Wednesday night, showers and thunderstorms likely until midnight, then a chance of showers and thunderstorms after midnight. Breezy with lows in the upper 60s. Chance of rain 60%. Thursday, mostly sunny. Hot with highs in the upper 80s. Thursday night, mostly clear until midnight, then partly cloudy with a chance of showers and thunderstorms after midnight. Lows in the mid-60s. Chance of rain 30%. Friday, mostly sunny with a chance of showers. A chance of thunderstorms in the afternoon.
hot with highs in the mid-80s. Chance of rain 30%. Friday night, mostly clear with a chance of showers and thunderstorms until midnight, then partly cloudy after midnight. Lows in the mid-60s. Chance of rain 30%. Saturday, mostly sunny. Highs in the lower 80s. At 8 p.m. in Omaha, it was mostly cloudy. The temperature was 84 degrees, the dew point 68, and the relative humidity 58%. The wind was south at 13 miles an hour. The pressure was 29.80 inches and rising. Across eastern Nebraska and southwest Iowa, skies ranged from mostly cloudy to cloudy. It was 81 at Lincoln, 82 at Offutt Air Force Base, 82 at Millard, 83 at Fremont, and 82 at Columbus. Blair Airport reported 83, Tacoma reported 87, Nebraska City reported 77, Plattsmouth reported 78, and Red Oak, Iowa reported 79. Here are some observations from across the region. It was sunny, with a temperature of 85 at North Platte and 85 at Valentine. It was mostly sunny, with a temperature of 85 at North Fork, 85 at Sioux Falls, and 89 at Sioux City. It was partly sunny, with a temperature of 80 at Grand Island, 77 at Concordia, Kansas, and 86 at Denver. It was cloudy, with a temperature of 82 at Des Moines and 74 at Kansas City. Once again, at 8 p.m. in Omaha, it was 84 degrees under mostly cloudy skies. Here are the forecast key messages. Isolated to scattered storms are possible this evening from 5 p.m. to 10 p.m. across southeast Nebraska into southern Iowa. Severe weather is not expected, but small hail, gusty winds, and brief downpours are possible 20 to 30%. Warmer weather builds in Monday, lasting through much of the week. Highs trend upwards with continued rain chances that could thwart extreme heat. The Omaha, Nebraska climate summary for this evening, as of 4 p.m., June 6, 2026. Today's high temperature was 89 degrees. This high was 7 degrees above the normal high of 82. The record high is 107 degrees, which was set in 1933. Today's low temperature was 69 degrees. This low was 8 degrees above the normal low of 61. The record low is 44 degrees, which was set in 1983. A trace of precipitation fell today, which brings the monthly total to 0.76 inches. This is 0.21 inches below the normal amount of 0.97 inches for June. The total precipitation for the year now stands at 10.01 inches, which is 2.28 inches below normal. No snow fell today, which brings the monthly total to 0.0 inches. This is normal for June. The total snowfall since July 1st still stands at 17.8 inches, which is 9.3 inches below normal. There were no heating degree days today, which is one below normal. This leaves the monthly total at zero, which is six below normal. The yearly total since July 1st is 5,053, which is 774 below normal. There were 14 cooling degree days today, which is 7 above normal. This brings the monthly total to 61, which is 22 above normal. The yearly total since January 1st is 226, which is 81 above normal. Today the maximum wind observed was 13 miles an hour from the east. The highest wind gust observed was 15 miles per hour from the southeast. The normal high temperature for tomorrow is 82 degrees, and the normal low is 61. The record high for tomorrow is 98, which last occurred in 1981, and the record low is 40, which occurred in 1935. Sunset tonight is at 8:54 p.m. Sunrise tomorrow is at 5:51 a.m. The Valley National Weather Service climate summary for this evening, as of 4 p.m., June 6, 2026. Today's high temperature was 89 degrees, record high is 95 degrees, which was set in 2011. In the low 68 degrees. The record low is 47 degrees, which was last set in 2001.
0.04 inches of precipitation fell today, which brings the monthly total to 0.13 inches. The total precipitation for the year now stands at 9.57 inches. No snow fell today, which brings the monthly total to 0.0 inches. This is normal for June. The total snowfall for the season since June 1st still stands at 0.0 inches, which is normal. The highest wind gust observed was 20 miles per hour. Sunset tonight is at 8:56 p.m. Sunrise tomorrow is at 5:53 a.m. Strong thunderstorms will impact Pottawatomie, southeastern Harrison, and southwestern Shelby counties through 8:45 p.m. At 7:07 p.m., Doppler radar was tracking strong thunderstorms along a line extending from near Underwood to Oakland to 2 miles north of Griswold. Movement was north at 20 miles per hour. Expected hazards include wind gusts up to 50 miles per hour and penny-sized hail with the strongest storms. Funnel clouds have also been reported with these storms. This is a radar-indicated threat. Impact, gusty winds could knock down tree limbs and blow around unsecured objects. Minor hail damage to vegetation is possible. Locations impacted include Logan, Oakland, Avoca, Trainer, Underwood, Neola, Carson, Walnut, Shelby, Minden, Persia, Macedonia, Hancock, McClellan, Tennant, Old Town Park, Farm Creek Public Wildlife Area, Botana Bend Park, Nishna Bend Recreation Area, and Weston. This includes Interstate 80 in Iowa between mile markers 14 and 48. Conditions are favorable for the development of weak, brief funnel clouds. This type of funnel cloud is harmless, but on rare occasions they can briefly touch down, producing wind gusts over 50 miles per hour. If a funnel cloud is spotted, move indoors and report your sighting to the National Weather Service. 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The current time is 8:25 p.m. Central Daylight Time. Now for the official National Weather Service forecast for the Omaha and Council Bluffs area. Tonight, mostly cloudy. Lows in the upper 60s. South winds 5 to 10 miles an hour. Sunday, mostly cloudy with a chance of showers. A slight chance of thunderstorms in the morning, then a chance of thunderstorms in the afternoon. Highs around 80. Southeast winds 10 to 15 miles an hour. Chance of rain 50%. Sunday night, mostly cloudy. A chance of showers and thunderstorms until midnight. Humid with lows in the mid-60s. Southeast winds 5 to 10 miles an hour. Chance of rain 40%. Monday, mostly sunny. Hot with highs in the upper 80s. Southeast winds around 5 miles an hour. Monday night, partly cloudy. A chance of showers and thunderstorms after midnight. Humid with lows in the upper 60s. Southeast winds around 5 miles an hour. Chance of rain 30%. Tuesday, mostly sunny. Hot with highs in the lower 90s. Tuesday night, mostly clear until midnight, then becoming partly cloudy. Lows in the mid-70s. Wednesday, sunny. A chance of showers and thunderstorms in the afternoon. Breezy, hot with highs in the mid-90s. Chance of rain 30%. Wednesday night, showers and thunderstorms likely until midnight, then a chance of showers and thunderstorms after midnight. Breezy with lows in the upper 60s. Chance of rain 60%. Thursday, mostly sunny. Hot with highs in the upper 80s. Thursday night, mostly clear until midnight, then partly cloudy with a chance of showers and thunderstorms after midnight. Lows in the mid-60s. Chance of rain 30%. Friday, mostly sunny with a chance of showers. A chance of thunderstorms in the afternoon. Hot with highs in the mid-80s. Chance of rain 30%. Friday night, mostly clear with a chance of showers and thunderstorms until midnight, then partly cloudy after midnight.
Lows in the mid-60s. Chance of rain 30%. Saturday, mostly sunny. Highs in the lower 80s. At 8 p.m. in Omaha, it was mostly cloudy. The temperature was 84 degrees, the dew point 68, and the relative humidity 58%. The wind was south at 13 miles an hour. The pressure was 29.80 inches and rising. Across eastern Nebraska and southwest Iowa, skies ranged from mostly cloudy to cloudy. It was 81 at Lincoln, 82 at Offutt Air Force Base, 82 at Millard, 83 at Fremont, and 82 at Columbus. Blair Airport reported 83, Tacoma reported 87, Nebraska City reported 77, Plattsmouth reported 78, and Red Oak, Iowa reported 79. Here are some observations from across the region. It was sunny, with a temperature of 85 at North Platte and 85 at Valentine. It was mostly sunny, with a temperature of 85 at North Fork, 85 at Sioux Falls, and 89 at Sioux City. It was partly sunny, with a temperature of 80 at Grand Island, 77 at Concordia, Kansas, and 86 at Denver. It was cloudy, with a temperature of 82 at Des Moines, and 74 at Kansas City. Once again, at 8 p.m. in Omaha, it was 84 degrees under mostly cloudy skies. Here are the forecast key messages. Isolated to scattered storms are possible this evening from 5 p.m. to 10 p.m. across southeast Nebraska into southern Iowa. Severe weather is not expected, but small hail, gusty winds, and brief downpours are possible 20 to 30%. Warmer weather builds in Monday, lasting through much of the week. Highs trend upwards with continued rain chances that could thwart extreme heat. Strong thunderstorms will impact Pottawatomie, southeastern Harrison, and southwestern Shelby counties through 8:45 p.m. At 7:07 p.m., Doppler radar was tracking strong thunderstorms along a line extending from near Underwood to Oakland to 2 miles north of Griswold. Movement was north at 20 miles per hour. Expected hazards include wind gusts up to 50 miles per hour and penny-size hail with the strongest storms. Funnel clouds have also been reported with these storms. This is a radar-indicated threat. Impact, gusty winds could knock down tree limbs and blow around unsecured objects. Minor hail damage to vegetation is possible. Locations impacted include Logan, Oakland, Avoca, Trainer, Underwood, Neola, Carson, Walnut, Shelby, Minden, Persia, Macedonia, Hancock, McClellan, Tenet, Old Town Park, Farm Creek Public Wildlife Area, Botana Bend Park, Nishna Bend Recreation Area, and Weston. This includes Interstate 80 in Iowa between mile markers 14 and 48. Conditions are favorable for the development of weak, brief funnel clouds. This type of funnel cloud is harmless, but on rare occasions they can briefly touch down, producing wind gusts over 50 miles per hour. If a funnel cloud is spotted, move indoors and report your sighting to the National Weather Service. The Omaha, Nebraska climate summary for this evening, as of 4 p.m., June 6, 2026. Today's high temperature was 89 degrees. This high was 7 degrees above the normal high of 82. The record high is 107 degrees, which was set in 1933. Today's low temperature was 69 degrees. This low was 8 degrees above the normal low of 61. The record low is 44 degrees, which was set in 1983. A trace of precipitation fell today, which brings the monthly total to 0.76 inches. This is 0.21 inches below the normal amount of 0.97 inches for June. The total precipitation for the year now stands at 10.01 inches, which is 2.28 inches below normal. No snow fell today, which brings the monthly total to 0.0 inches. This is normal for June. The total snowfall since July 1st still stands at 17.8 inches, which is 9.3 inches below normal. There were no heating degree days today, which is one below normal.
This leaves the monthly total at zero, which is six below normal. The yearly total since July 1st is 5,053, which is 774 below normal. There were 14 cooling degree days today, which is 7 above normal. This brings the monthly total to 61, which is 22 above normal. The yearly total since January 1st is 226, which is 81 above normal. Today the maximum wind observed was 13 miles an hour from the east. The highest wind gust observed was 15 miles per hour from the southeast. The normal high temperature for tomorrow is 82 degrees, and the normal low is 61. The record high for tomorrow is 98, which last occurred in 1981, and the record low is 40, which occurred in 1935. Sunset tonight is at 8:54 p.m. Sunrise tomorrow is at 5:51 a.m. The Valley National Weather Service climate summary for this evening, as of 4 p.m., June 6, 2026. Today's high temperature was 89 degrees, record high is 95 degrees, which was set in 2011. In the low 68 degrees. The record low is 47 degrees, which was last set in 2001. 0.04 inches of precipitation fell today, which brings the monthly total to 0.13 inches. The total precipitation for the year now stands at 9.57 inches. No snow fell today, which brings the monthly total to 0.0 inches. This is normal for June. The total snowfall for the season since June 1st still stands at 0.0 inches, which is normal. The highest wind gust observed was 20 miles per hour. Sunset tonight is at 8:56 p.m. Sunrise tomorrow is at 5:53 a.m. This is NOAA All Hazards Radio Station KIH-61 in Omaha, Nebraska. The current time is 8:34 p.m. Central Daylight Time. Now for the official National Weather Service forecast for the Omaha and Council Bluffs area. Tonight, mostly cloudy. Lows in the upper 60s. South winds 5 to 10 miles an hour. Sunday, mostly cloudy with a chance of showers. A slight chance of thunderstorms in the morning, then a chance of thunderstorms in the afternoon. Highs around 80. Southeast winds 10 to 15 miles an hour. Chance of rain 50%. Sunday night, mostly cloudy. A chance of showers and thunderstorms until midnight. Humid with lows in the mid-60s. Southeast winds 5 to 10 miles an hour. Chance of rain 40%. Monday, mostly sunny. Hot with highs in the upper 80s. Southeast winds around 5 miles an hour. Monday night, partly cloudy. A chance of showers and thunderstorms after midnight. Humid with lows in the upper 60s. Southeast winds around 5 miles an hour. Chance of rain 30%. Tuesday, mostly sunny. Hot with highs in the lower 90s. Tuesday night, mostly clear until midnight, then becoming partly cloudy. Lows in the mid-70s. Wednesday, sunny. A chance of showers and thunderstorms in the afternoon. Breezy, hot with highs in the mid-90s. Chance of rain 30%. Wednesday night, showers and thunderstorms likely until midnight, then a chance of showers and thunderstorms after midnight. Breezy with lows in the upper 60s. Chance of rain 60%. Thursday, mostly sunny. Hot with highs in the upper 80s. Thursday night, mostly clear until midnight, then partly cloudy with a chance of showers and thunderstorms after midnight. Lows in the mid-60s. Chance of rain 30%. Friday, mostly sunny with a chance of showers. A chance of thunderstorms in the afternoon. Hot with highs in the mid-80s. Chance of rain 30%. Friday night, mostly clear with a chance of showers and thunderstorms until midnight, then partly cloudy after midnight. Lows in the mid-60s. Chance of rain 30%. Saturday, mostly sunny. Highs in the lower 80s.
at 8 p.m. in Omaha. It was mostly cloudy. The temperature was 84 degrees. The dew point

it was sunny, with a temperature of 85 at Northland and 85 at Valentine. It was mostly sunny, with a temperature of 85 at Norfolk, 85 at Sioux Falls, and 89 at Sioux City. It was partly sunny, with a temperature of 80 at Grand Island, 77 at Concordia, Kansas, and 86 at Denver. It was cloudy, with a temperature of 82 at Des Moines and 74 at Kansas City. Once again, at 8 p.m. in Omaha, it was 84 degrees under mostly cloudy skies. Here are the forecast key messages. Isolated to scattered storms are possible this evening from 5 p.m. to 10 p.m. across southeast Nebraska into southern Iowa. Severe weather is not expected, but small hail, gusty winds, and brief downpours are possible 20 to 30%. Warmer weather builds in Monday, lasting through much of the week. Highs trend upwards with continued rain chances that could thwart extreme heat. Strong thunderstorms will impact Pottawatomie, southeastern Harrison, and southwestern Shelby counties through 8:45 p.m. At 7:07 p.m., Doppler radar was tracking strong thunderstorms along a line extending from near Underwood to Oakland to 2 miles north of Griswold. Movement was north at 20 miles per hour. Expected hazards include wind gusts up to 50 miles per hour and penny-sized hail with the strongest storms. Funnel clouds have also been reported with these storms. This is a radar-indicated threat. Impact, gusty winds could knock down tree limbs and blow around unsecured objects. Minor hail damage to vegetation is possible. Locations impacted include Logan, Oakland, Avoca, Trainer, Underwood, Neola, Carson, Walnut, Shelby, Minden, Persia, Macedonia, Hancock, McClellan, Tenet, Old Town Park, Farm Creek Public Wildlife Area, Botana Bend Park, Nishna Bend Recreation Area, and Weston. This includes Interstate 80 in Iowa between mile markers 14 and 48. Conditions are favorable for the development of weak, brief funnel clouds. This type of funnel cloud is harmless, but on rare occasions they can briefly touch down, producing wind gusts over 50 miles per hour. If a funnel cloud is spotted, move indoors and report your sighting to the National Weather Service. The Omaha, Nebraska climate summary for this evening, as of 4 p.m., June 6, 2026. Today's high temperature was 89 degrees. This high was 7 degrees above the normal high of 82. The record high is 107 degrees, which was set in 1933. Today's low temperature was 69 degrees. This low was 8 degrees above the normal low of 61. The record low is 44 degrees, which was set in 1983. A trace of precipitation fell today, which brings the monthly total to 0.76 inches. This is 0.21 inches below the normal amount of 0.97 inches for June. The total precipitation for the year now stands at 10.01 inches, which is 2.28 inches below normal. No snow fell today, which brings the monthly total to 0.0 inches. This is normal for June. The total snowfall since July 1st still stands at 17.8 inches, which is 9.3 inches below normal. There were no heating degree days today, which is one below normal. This leaves the monthly total at zero, which is six below normal. The yearly total since July 1st is 5,053, which is 774 below normal. There were 14 cooling degree days today, which is 7 above normal. This brings the monthly total to 61, which is 22 above normal. The yearly total since January 1st is 226, which is 81 above normal. Today the maximum wind observed was 13 miles an hour from the east. The highest wind gust observed was 15 miles per hour from the southeast. The normal high temperature for tomorrow is 82 degrees, and the normal low is 61. The record high for tomorrow is 98, which last occurred in 1981, and the record low is 40, which occurred in 1935. Sunset tonight is at 8:54 p.m. Sunrise tomorrow is at 5:51 a.m. The Valley National

Forest Service climate summary for this evening. As of 4 p.m., June 6, 2026, today's high temperature was 89 degrees. Record high is 95 degrees, which was set in 2011. In the low, 68 degrees. The record low is 47 degrees, which was last set in 2001. 0.04 inches of precipitation fell today, which brings the monthly total to 0.13 inches. The total precipitation for the year now stands at 9.57 inches. No snow fell today, which brings the monthly total to 0.0 inches. This is normal for June. The total snowfall for the season since June 1st still stands at 0.0 inches, which is normal. The highest wind gust observed was 20 miles per hour. Sunset tonight is at 8:56 p.m. Sunrise tomorrow is at 5:53 a.m. This is NOAA All Hazards Radio Station KIH-61 in Omaha, Nebraska. The current time is 8:44 p.m. Central Daylight Time. Now for the official National Weather Service forecast for the Omaha and Council Bluffs area. Rest of tonight, mostly cloudy. Lows in the upper 60s. South winds 5 to 10 miles an hour. Sunday, mostly cloudy with a chance of showers. A slight chance of thunderstorms in the morning, then a chance of thunderstorms in the afternoon. Not as warm with highs in the upper 70s. Southeast winds 10 to 15 miles an hour. Chance of rain 50%. Sunday night, mostly cloudy. A chance of showers and thunderstorms until midnight. Humid with lows in the mid-60s. Southeast winds 5 to 10 miles an hour. Chance of rain 40%. Monday, mostly sunny. Hot with highs in the upper 80s. Southeast winds around 5 miles an hour. Monday night, partly cloudy. A chance of showers and thunderstorms after midnight. Humid with lows in the upper 60s. Southeast winds around 5 miles an hour. Chance of rain 30%. Tuesday, mostly sunny. Hot with highs in the lower 90s. Tuesday night, mostly clear until midnight, then becoming partly cloudy. Lows in the mid-70s. Wednesday, sunny. A chance of showers and thunderstorms in the afternoon. Breezy, hot with highs in the mid-90s. Chance of rain 30%. Wednesday night, showers and thunderstorms likely until midnight, then a chance of showers and thunderstorms after midnight. Breezy with lows in the upper 60s. Chance of rain 60%. Thursday, mostly sunny. Hot with highs in the upper 80s. Thursday night, mostly clear until midnight, then partly cloudy with a chance of showers and thunderstorms after midnight. Lows in the mid-60s. Chance of rain 30%. Friday, mostly sunny with a chance of showers. A chance of thunderstorms in the afternoon. Hot with highs in the mid-80s. Chance of rain 30%. Friday night, mostly clear with a chance of showers and thunderstorms until midnight, then partly cloudy after midnight. Lows in the mid-60s. Chance of rain 30%. Saturday, mostly sunny. Highs in the lower 80s. At 8 p.m. in Omaha, it was mostly cloudy. The temperature was 84 degrees, the dew point 68, and the relative humidity 58%. The wind was south at 13 miles an hour. The pressure was 29.80 inches and rising. Across eastern Nebraska and southwest Iowa, skies ranged from mostly cloudy to cloudy. It was 81 at Lincoln, 82 at Offutt Air Force Base, 82 at Millard, 83 at Fremont, and 82 at Columbus. Blair Airport reported 83, Tacoma reported 87, Nebraska City reported 77, Plattsmouth reported 78, and Red Oak, Iowa reported 79. Here are some observations from across the region. It was sunny, with a temperature of 85 at North Platte and 85 at Valentine. It was mostly sunny, with a temperature of 85 at North Fork, 85 at Sioux Falls,
and 89 at Sioux City. It was partly sunny, with a temperature of 80 at Grand Island, 77 at Concordia, Kansas, and 86 at Denver. It was cloudy, with a temperature of 82 at Des Moines and 74 at Kansas City. Once again, at 8 p.m. in Omaha, it was 84 degrees under mostly cloudy skies. Here are the forecast key messages. Isolated to scattered storms are possible this evening from 5 p.m. to 10 p.m. across southeast Nebraska into southern Iowa. Severe weather is not expected, but small hail, gusty winds, and brief downpours are possible 20 to 30%. Warmer weather builds in Monday, lasting through much of the week. Highs trend upwards with continued rain chances that could thwart extreme heat. This is NOAA All Hazards Radio Station KIH 61 in Omaha, Nebraska. The current time is 8:49 p.m. Central Daylight Time. Now for the official National Weather Service forecast for the Omaha and Council Bluffs area. Rest of tonight, mostly cloudy. Lows in the upper 60s. South winds 5 to 10 miles an hour. Sunday, mostly cloudy with a chance of showers. A slight chance of thunderstorms in the morning, then a chance of thunderstorms in the afternoon. Not as warm with highs in the upper 70s. Southeast winds 10 to 15 miles an hour. Chance of rain 50%. Sunday night, mostly cloudy. A chance of showers and thunderstorms until midnight. Humid with lows in the mid-60s. Southeast winds 5 to 10 miles an hour. Chance of rain 40%. Monday, mostly sunny. Hot with highs in the upper 80s. Southeast winds around 5 miles an hour. Monday night, partly cloudy. A chance of showers and thunderstorms after midnight. Humid with lows in the upper 60s. Southeast winds around 5 miles an hour. Chance of rain 30%. Tuesday, mostly sunny. Hot with highs in the lower 90s. Tuesday night, mostly clear until midnight, then becoming partly cloudy. Lows in the mid-70s. Wednesday, sunny. A chance of showers and thunderstorms in the afternoon. Breezy, hot with highs in the mid-90s. Chance of rain 30%. Wednesday night, showers and thunderstorms likely until midnight, then a chance of showers and thunderstorms after midnight. Breezy with lows in the upper 60s. Chance of rain 60%. Thursday, mostly sunny. Hot with highs in the upper 80s. Thursday night, mostly clear until midnight, then partly cloudy with a chance of showers and thunderstorms after midnight. Lows in the mid-60s. Chance of rain 30%. Friday, mostly sunny with a chance of showers. A chance of thunderstorms in the afternoon. Hot with highs in the mid-80s. Chance of rain 30%. Friday night, mostly clear with a chance of showers and thunderstorms until midnight, then partly cloudy after midnight. Lows in the mid-60s. Chance of rain 30%. Saturday, mostly sunny. Highs in the lower 80s. The Omaha, Nebraska climate summary for this evening, as of 4 p.m., June 6, 2026. Today's high temperature was 89 degrees. This high was 7 degrees above the normal high of 82. The record high is 107 degrees, which was set in 1933. Today's low temperature was 69 degrees. This low was 8 degrees above the normal low of 61. The record low is 44 degrees, which was set in 1983. A trace of precipitation fell today, which brings the monthly total to 0.76 inches. This is 0.21 inches below the normal amount of 0.97 inches for June. The total precipitation for the year now stands at 10.01 inches, which is 2.28 inches below normal. No snow fell today, which brings the monthly total to 0.0 inches. This is normal for June. The total snowfall since July 1st still stands at 17.8 inches, which is 9.3 inches below normal.
There were no heating degree days today, which is one below normal. This leaves the monthly total at zero, which is six below normal. The yearly total since July 1st is 5,053, which is 774 below normal. There were 14 cooling degree days today, which is 7 above normal. This brings the monthly total to 61, which is 22 above normal. The yearly total since January 1st is 226, which is 81 above normal. Today the maximum wind observed was 13 miles an hour from the east. The highest wind gust observed was 15 miles per hour from the southeast. The normal high temperature for tomorrow is 82 degrees, and the normal low is 61. The record high for tomorrow is 98, which last occurred in 1981, and the record low is 40, which occurred in 1935. Sunset tonight is at 8:54 p.m. Sunrise tomorrow is at 5:51 a.m. The Valley National Weather Service climate summary for this evening, as of 4 p.m., June 6, 2026. Today's high temperature was 89 degrees, record high is 95 degrees, which was set in 2011. In the low 68 degrees. The record low is 47 degrees, which was last set in 2001. 0.04 inches of precipitation fell today, which brings the monthly total to 0.13 inches. The total precipitation for the year now stands at 9.57 inches. No snow fell today, which brings the monthly total to 0.0 inches. This is normal for June. The total snowfall for the season since June 1st still stands at 0.0 inches, which is normal. The highest wind gust observed was 20 miles per hour. Sunset tonight is at 8:56 p.m. Sunrise tomorrow is at 5:53 a.m. This is NOAA All Hazards Radio Station KIH-61 serving the following counties in Nebraska and Iowa. Douglas, Sarpy, Washington, Cass, Odo, Burt, Dodge, Saunders, Harrison, Pottawatomie, and Mills. At 8 p.m. in Omaha, it was mostly cloudy. The temperature was 84 degrees, the dew point 68, and the relative humidity 58%. The wind was south at 13 miles an hour. The pressure was 29.80 inches and rising. Across eastern Nebraska and southwest Iowa, skies ranged from mostly cloudy to cloudy. It was 81 at Lincoln, 82 at Offutt Air Force Base, 82 at Millard, 83 at Fremont, and 82 at Columbus. Blair Airport reported 83, Tacoma reported 87, Nebraska City reported 77, Plattsmouth reported 78, and Red Oak, Iowa reported 79. Here are some observations from across the region. It was sunny, with a temperature of 85 at North Platte and 85 at Valentine. It was mostly sunny, with a temperature of 85 at North Fork, 85 at Sioux Falls, and 89 at Sioux City. It was partly sunny, with a temperature of 80 at Grand Island, 77 at Concordia, Kansas, and 86 at Denver. It was cloudy, with a temperature of 82 at Des Moines and 74 at Kansas City. Once again, at 8 p.m. in Omaha, it was 84 degrees under mostly cloudy skies. Here are the forecast key messages. Isolated to scattered storms are possible this evening from 5 p.m. to 10 p.m. across southeast Nebraska into southern Iowa. Severe weather is not expected, but small hail, gusty winds, and brief downpours are possible 20 to 30%. Warmer weather builds in Monday, lasting through much of the week. Highs trend upwards with continued rain chances that could thwart extreme heat. This is NOAA All Hazards Radio Station KIH-61 in Omaha, Nebraska. The current time is 8:58 p.m. Central Daylight Time. Now for the official National Weather Service forecast for the Omaha and Council Bluffs area. Rest of tonight, mostly cloudy. Lows in the upper 60s. South winds 5 to 10 miles an hour. Sunday, mostly cloudy with a chance of showers. A slight chance of thunderstorms in the morning, then a chance of thunderstorms in the afternoon.
not as warm with highs in the upper 70s. Southeast winds 10 to 15 miles an hour. Chance of rain 50%. Sunday night, mostly cloudy. A chance of showers and thunderstorms until midnight. Humid with lows in the mid-60s. Southeast winds 5 to 10 miles an hour. Chance of rain 40%. Monday, mostly sunny. Hot with highs in the upper 80s. Southeast winds around 5 miles an hour. Monday night, partly cloudy. A chance of showers and thunderstorms after midnight. Humid with lows in the upper 60s. Southeast winds around 5 miles an hour. Chance of rain 30%. Tuesday, mostly sunny. Hot with highs in the lower 90s. Tuesday night, mostly clear until midnight, then becoming partly cloudy. Lows in the mid-70s. Wednesday, sunny. A chance of showers and thunderstorms in the afternoon. Breezy, hot with highs in the mid-90s. Chance of rain 30%. Wednesday night, showers and thunderstorms likely until midnight, then a chance of showers and thunderstorms after midnight. Breezy with lows in the upper 60s. Chance of rain 60%. Thursday, mostly sunny. Hot with highs in the upper 80s. Thursday night, mostly clear until midnight, then partly cloudy with a chance of showers and thunderstorms after midnight. Lows in the mid-60s. Chance of rain 30%. Friday, mostly sunny with a chance of showers. A chance of thunderstorms in the afternoon. Hot with highs in the mid-80s. Chance of rain 30%. Friday night, mostly clear with a chance of showers and thunderstorms until midnight, then partly cloudy after midnight. Lows in the mid-60s. Chance of rain 30%. Saturday, mostly sunny. Highs in the lower 80s. Here are the forecast key messages. Isolated to scattered storms are possible this evening from 5 p.m. to 10 p.m. across southeast Nebraska into southern Iowa. Severe weather is not expected, but small hail, gusty winds, and brief downpours are possible 20 to 30%. Warmer weather builds in Monday, lasting through much of the week. Highs trend upwards with continued rain chances that could thwart extreme heat. This is NOAA All Hazards Radio Station KIH 61 in Omaha, Nebraska. The current time is 9:01 p.m. Central Daylight Time. Now for the official National Weather Service forecast for the Omaha and Council Bluffs area. Rest of tonight, mostly cloudy. Lows in the upper 60s. South winds 5 to 10 miles an hour. Sunday, mostly cloudy with a chance of showers. A slight chance of thunderstorms in the morning, then a chance of thunderstorms in the afternoon. Not as warm with highs in the upper 70s. Southeast winds 10 to 15 miles an hour. Chance of rain 50%. Sunday night, mostly cloudy. A chance of showers and thunderstorms until midnight. Humid with lows in the mid-60s. Southeast winds 5 to 10 miles an hour. Chance of rain 40%. Monday, mostly sunny. Hot with highs in the upper 80s. Southeast winds around 5 miles an hour. Monday night, partly cloudy. A chance of showers and thunderstorms after midnight. Humid with lows in the upper 60s. Southeast winds around 5 miles an hour. Chance of rain 30%. Tuesday, mostly sunny. Hot with highs in the lower 90s. Tuesday night, mostly clear until midnight, then becoming partly cloudy. Lows in the mid-70s. Wednesday, sunny. A chance of showers and thunderstorms in the afternoon. Breezy, hot with highs in the mid-90s. Chance of rain 30%. Wednesday night, showers and thunderstorms likely until midnight, then a chance of showers and thunderstorms after midnight. Breezy with lows in the upper 60s. Chance of rain 60%. Thursday, mostly sunny. Hot with highs in the upper 80s.
Thursday night, mostly clear until midnight, then partly cloudy with a chance of showers and thunderstorms after midnight. Lows in the mid-60s. Chance of rain 30%. Friday, mostly sunny with a chance of showers. A chance of thunderstorms in the afternoon. Hot with highs in the mid-80s. Chance of rain 30%. Friday night, mostly clear with a chance of showers and thunderstorms until midnight, then partly cloudy after midnight. Lows in the mid-60s. Chance of rain 30%. Saturday, mostly sunny. Highs in the lower 80s. Here are the forecast key messages. Isolated to scattered storms are possible this evening from 5 p.m. to 10 p.m. across southeast Nebraska into southern Iowa. Severe weather is not expected, but small hail, gusty winds, and brief downpours are possible 20 to 30%. Warmer weather builds in Monday, lasting through much of the week. Highs trend upwards with continued rain chances that could thwart extreme heat. This is NOAA All Hazards Radio Station KIH 61 in Omaha, Nebraska. The current time is 9:04 p.m. Central Daylight Time. Now for the official National Weather Service forecast for the Omaha and Council Bluffs area. Rest of tonight, mostly cloudy. Lows in the upper 60s. South winds 5 to 10 miles an hour. Sunday, mostly cloudy with a chance of showers. A slight chance of thunderstorms in the morning, then a chance of thunderstorms in the afternoon. Not as warm with highs in the upper 70s. Southeast winds 10 to 15 miles an hour. Chance of rain 50%. Sunday night, mostly cloudy. A chance of showers and thunderstorms until midnight. Humid with lows in the mid-60s. Southeast winds 5 to 10 miles an hour. Chance of rain 40%. Monday, mostly sunny. Hot with highs in the upper 80s. Southeast winds around 5 miles an hour. Monday night, partly cloudy. A chance of showers and thunderstorms after midnight. Humid with lows in the upper 60s. Southeast winds around 5 miles an hour. Chance of rain 30%. Tuesday, mostly sunny. Hot with highs in the lower 90s. Tuesday night, mostly clear until midnight, then becoming partly cloudy. Lows in the mid-70s. Wednesday, sunny. A chance of showers and thunderstorms in the afternoon. Breezy, hot with highs in the mid-90s. Chance of rain 30%. Wednesday night, showers and thunderstorms likely until midnight, then a chance of showers and thunderstorms after midnight. Breezy with lows in the upper 60s. Chance of rain 60%. Thursday, mostly sunny. Hot with highs in the upper 80s. Thursday night, mostly clear until midnight, then partly cloudy with a chance of showers and thunderstorms after midnight. Lows in the mid-60s. Chance of rain 30%. Friday, mostly sunny with a chance of showers. A chance of thunderstorms in the afternoon. Hot with highs in the mid-80s. Chance of rain 30%. Friday night, mostly clear with a chance of showers and thunderstorms until midnight, then partly cloudy after midnight. Lows in the mid-60s. Chance of rain 30%. Saturday, mostly sunny. Highs in the lower 80s. At 9 p.m. in Omaha, it was mostly cloudy. The temperature was 80 degrees, the dew point 70, and the relative humidity 71%. The wind was south at 10 miles an hour. The pressure was 29.79 inches and falling. Across eastern Nebraska and southwest Iowa, it was mostly cloudy, with a temperature of 80 at Fremont, 79 at Columbus, 80 at Blair Airport, 84 at Tecumseh, and 76 at Plattsmouth. It was cloudy, with a temperature of 79 at Lincoln, and 75 at Nebraska City. Here are some observations from across the region. It was clear, with a temperature of 79 at North Platte, and 82 in Valentine.
It was partly cloudy, with a temperature of 81 at Norfolk, 82 at Sioux Falls, and 86 at Sioux City. It was mostly cloudy, with a temperature of 77 at Grand Island, 75 at Concordia, Kansas, and 80 at Denver. It was cloudy, with a temperature of 79 at Des Moines, and 73 at Kansas City. Once again, at 9 p.m. in Omaha, it was 80 degrees under mostly cloudy skies. Here are the forecast key messages. Isolated to scattered storms are possible this evening from 5 p.m. to 10 p.m. across southeast Nebraska into southern Iowa. Severe weather is not expected, but small hail, gusty winds, and brief downpours are possible 20 to 30%. Warmer weather builds in Monday, lasting through much of the week. Highs trend upwards with continued rain chances that could thwart extreme heat. This is NOAA All Hazards Radio Station KIH-61 in Omaha, Nebraska. The current time is 9:09 p.m. Central Daylight Time. Now for the official National Weather Service forecast for the Omaha and Council Bluffs area. Rest of tonight, mostly cloudy. Lows in the upper 60s. South winds 5 to 10 miles an hour. Sunday, mostly cloudy with a chance of showers. A slight chance of thunderstorms in the morning, then a chance of thunderstorms in the afternoon. Not as warm with highs in the upper 70s. Southeast winds 10 to 15 miles an hour. Chance of rain 50%. Sunday night, mostly cloudy. A chance of showers and thunderstorms until midnight. Humid with lows in the mid-60s. Southeast winds 5 to 10 miles an hour. Chance of rain 40%. Monday, mostly sunny. Hot with highs in the upper 80s. Southeast winds around 5 miles an hour. Monday night, partly cloudy. A chance of showers and thunderstorms after midnight. Humid with lows in the upper 60s. Southeast winds around 5 miles an hour. Chance of rain 30%. Tuesday, mostly sunny. Hot with highs in the lower 90s. Tuesday night, mostly clear until midnight, then becoming partly cloudy. Lows in the mid-70s. Wednesday, sunny. A chance of showers and thunderstorms in the afternoon. Breezy, hot with highs in the mid-90s. Chance of rain 30%. Wednesday night, showers and thunderstorms likely until midnight, then a chance of showers and thunderstorms after midnight. Breezy with lows in the upper 60s. Chance of rain 60%. Thursday, mostly sunny. Hot with highs in the upper 80s. Thursday night, mostly clear until midnight, then partly cloudy with a chance of showers and thunderstorms after midnight. Lows in the mid-60s. Chance of rain 30%. Friday, mostly sunny with a chance of showers. A chance of thunderstorms in the afternoon. Hot with highs in the mid-80s. Chance of rain 30%. Friday night, mostly clear with a chance of showers and thunderstorms until midnight, then partly cloudy after midnight. Lows in the mid-60s. Chance of rain 30%. Saturday, mostly sunny. Highs in the lower 80s. At 9 p.m. in Omaha, it was mostly cloudy. The temperature was 80 degrees, the dew point 70, and the relative humidity 71%. The wind was south at 10 miles an hour. The pressure was 29.79 inches and falling. Across eastern Nebraska and southwest Iowa, it was mostly cloudy, with a temperature of 79 at Lincoln, 78 at Offutt Air Force Base, 80 at Fremont, and 79 at Columbus. Under mostly cloudy skies, Blair Airport reported 80, Tacoma reported 84, and Plattsmouth reported 76. At Nebraska City, it was cloudy, with a temperature of 75. Here are some observations from across the region. At Valentine, it was clear, with a temperature of 82. It was partly cloudy, with a temperature of 81 at Norfolk, 82 at Sioux Falls, 86 at Sioux City, and 79 at North Platte.
It was mostly cloudy, with a temperature of 79 at Des Moines and 80 at Denver. It was cloudy, with a temperature of 77 at Grand Island, 73 at Kansas City, and 75 at Concordia, Kansas. Once again, at 9 p.m. in Omaha, it was 80 degrees under mostly cloudy skies. Here are the forecast key messages. Isolated to scattered storms are possible this evening from 5 p.m. to 10 p.m. across southeast Nebraska into southern Iowa. Severe weather is not expected, but small hail, gusty winds, and brief downpours are possible 20 to 30%. Warmer weather builds in Monday, lasting through much of the week. Highs trend upwards with continued rain chances that could thwart extreme heat. This is NOAA All Hazards Radio Station KIH 61 in Omaha, Nebraska. The current time is 9:14 p.m. Central Daylight Time. Now for the official National Weather Service forecast for the Omaha and Council Bluffs area. Rest of tonight, mostly cloudy. Lows in the upper 60s. South winds 5 to 10 miles an hour. Sunday, mostly cloudy with a chance of showers. A slight chance of thunderstorms in the morning, then a chance of thunderstorms in the afternoon. Not as warm with highs in the upper 70s. Southeast winds 10 to 15 miles an hour. Chance of rain 50%. Sunday night, mostly cloudy. A chance of showers and thunderstorms until midnight. Humid with lows in the mid-60s. Southeast winds 5 to 10 miles an hour. Chance of rain 40%. Monday, mostly sunny. Hot with highs in the upper 80s. Southeast winds around 5 miles an hour. Monday night, partly cloudy. A chance of showers and thunderstorms after midnight. Humid with lows in the upper 60s. Southeast winds around 5 miles an hour. Chance of rain 30%. Tuesday, mostly sunny. Hot with highs in the lower 90s. Tuesday night, mostly clear until midnight, then becoming partly cloudy. Lows in the mid-70s. Wednesday, sunny. A chance of showers and thunderstorms in the afternoon. Breezy, hot with highs in the mid-90s. Chance of rain 30%. Wednesday night, showers and thunderstorms likely until midnight, then a chance of showers and thunderstorms after midnight. Breezy with lows in the upper 60s. Chance of rain 60%. Thursday, mostly sunny. Hot with highs in the upper 80s. Thursday night, mostly clear until midnight, then partly cloudy with a chance of showers and thunderstorms after midnight. Lows in the mid-60s. Chance of rain 30%. Friday, mostly sunny with a chance of showers. A chance of thunderstorms in the afternoon. Hot with highs in the mid-80s. Chance of rain 30%. Friday night, mostly clear with a chance of showers and thunderstorms until midnight, then partly cloudy after midnight. Lows in the mid-60s. Chance of rain 30%. Saturday, mostly sunny. Highs in the lower 80s. At 9 p.m. in Omaha, it was mostly cloudy. The temperature was 80 degrees, the dew point 70, and the relative humidity 71%. The wind was south at 10 miles an hour. The pressure was 29.79 inches and falling. Across eastern Nebraska and southwest Iowa, it was mostly cloudy, with a temperature of 79 at Lincoln, 78 at Offutt Air Force Base, 80 at Fremont, and 79 at Columbus. Under mostly cloudy skies, Blair Airport reported 80, Tacoma reported 84, and Plattsmouth reported 76. At Nebraska City, it was cloudy, with a temperature of 75. Here are some observations from across the region. At Valentine, it was clear, with a temperature of 82. It was partly cloudy, with a temperature of 81 at North Fork, 82 at Sioux Falls, 86 at Sioux City, and 79 at North Platte. It was mostly cloudy, with a temperature of 79 at Des Moines and 80 at Denver.
it was cloudy, with a temperature of 77 at Grand Island, 73 at Kansas City, and 75 at Concordia, Kansas. Once again, at 9 p.m. in Omaha, it was 80 degrees under mostly cloudy skies. Here are the forecast key messages. Isolated to scattered storms are possible this evening from 5 p.m. to 10 p.m. across southeast Nebraska into southern Iowa. Severe weather is not expected, but small hail, gusty winds, and brief downpours are possible 20 to 30%. Warmer weather builds in Monday, lasting through much of the week. Highs trend upwards with continued rain chances that could thwart extreme heat. This is NOAA All Hazards Radio Station KIH 61 in Omaha, Nebraska. The current time is 9:19 p.m. Central Daylight Time. Now for the official National Weather Service forecast for the Omaha and Council Bluffs area. Rest of tonight, mostly cloudy. Lows in the upper 60s. South winds 5 to 10 miles an hour. Sunday, mostly cloudy with a chance of showers. A slight chance of thunderstorms in the morning, then a chance of thunderstorms in the afternoon. Not as warm with highs in the upper 70s. Southeast winds 10 to 15 miles an hour. Chance of rain 50%. Sunday night, mostly cloudy. A chance of showers and thunderstorms until midnight. Humid with lows in the mid-60s. Southeast winds 5 to 10 miles an hour. Chance of rain 40%. Monday, mostly sunny. Hot with highs in the upper 80s. Southeast winds around 5 miles an hour. Monday night, partly cloudy. A chance of showers and thunderstorms after midnight. Humid with lows in the upper 60s. Southeast winds around 5 miles an hour. Chance of rain 30%. Tuesday, mostly sunny. Hot with highs in the lower 90s. Tuesday night, mostly clear until midnight, then becoming partly cloudy. Lows in the mid-70s. Wednesday, sunny. A chance of showers and thunderstorms in the afternoon. Breezy, hot with highs in the mid-90s. Chance of rain 30%. Wednesday night, showers and thunderstorms likely until midnight, then a chance of showers and thunderstorms after midnight. Breezy with lows in the upper 60s. Chance of rain 60%. Thursday, mostly sunny. Hot with highs in the upper 80s. Thursday night, mostly clear until midnight, then partly cloudy with a chance of showers and thunderstorms after midnight. Lows in the mid-60s. Chance of rain 30%. Friday, mostly sunny with a chance of showers. A chance of thunderstorms in the afternoon. Hot with highs in the mid-80s. Chance of rain 30%. Friday night, mostly clear with a chance of showers and thunderstorms until midnight, then partly cloudy after midnight. Lows in the mid-60s. Chance of rain 30%. Saturday, mostly sunny. Highs in the lower 80s. At 9 p.m. in Omaha, it was mostly cloudy. The temperature was 80 degrees, the dew point 70, and the relative humidity 71%. The wind was south at 10 miles an hour. The pressure was 29.79 inches and falling. Across eastern Nebraska and southwest Iowa, it was mostly cloudy, with a temperature of 79 at Lincoln, 78 at Offutt Air Force Base, 80 at Fremont, and 79 at Columbus. Under mostly cloudy skies, Blair Airport reported 80, Tacoma reported 84, and Plattsmouth reported 76. At Nebraska City, it was cloudy, with a temperature of 75. Here are some observations from across the region. At Valentine, it was clear, with a temperature of 82. It was partly cloudy, with a temperature of 81 at North Fork, 82 at Sioux Falls, 86 at Sioux City, and 79 at North Platte. It was mostly cloudy, with a temperature of 79 at Des Moines, and 80 at Denver. It was cloudy, with a temperature of 77 at Grand Island, 73 at Kansas City, and 75 at Concordia, Kansas.
once again at 9 p.m. in Omaha was 80 degrees under mostly cloudy skies. Here are the forecast key messages. Isolated to scattered storms are possible this evening from 5 p.m. to 10 p.m. across southeast Nebraska into southern Iowa. Severe weather is not expected, but small hail, gusty winds, and brief downpours are possible 20 to 30%. Warmer weather builds in Monday, lasting through much of the week. Highs trend upwards with continued rain chances that could thwart extreme heat. This is NOAA All Hazards Radio Station KIH 61 in Omaha, Nebraska. The current time is 9:24 p.m. Central Daylight Time. Now for the official National Weather Service forecast for the Omaha and Council Bluffs area. Rest of tonight, mostly cloudy. Lows in the upper 60s. South winds 5 to 10 miles an hour. Sunday, mostly cloudy with a chance of showers. A slight chance of thunderstorms in the morning, then a chance of thunderstorms in the afternoon. Not as warm with highs in the upper 70s. Southeast winds 10 to 15 miles an hour. Chance of rain 50%. Sunday night, mostly cloudy. A chance of showers and thunderstorms until midnight. Humid with lows in the mid-60s. Southeast winds 5 to 10 miles an hour. Chance of rain 40%. Monday, mostly sunny. Hot with highs in the upper 80s. Southeast winds around 5 miles an hour. Monday night, partly cloudy. A chance of showers and thunderstorms after midnight. Humid with lows in the upper 60s. Southeast winds around 5 miles an hour. Chance of rain 30%. Tuesday, mostly sunny. Hot with highs in the lower 90s. Tuesday night, mostly clear until midnight, then becoming partly cloudy. Lows in the mid-70s. Wednesday, sunny. A chance of showers and thunderstorms in the afternoon. Breezy, hot with highs in the mid-90s. Chance of rain 30%. Wednesday night, showers and thunderstorms likely until midnight, then a chance of showers and thunderstorms after midnight. Breezy with lows in the upper 60s. Chance of rain 60%. Thursday, mostly sunny. Hot with highs in the upper 80s. Thursday night, mostly clear until midnight, then partly cloudy with a chance of showers and thunderstorms after midnight. Lows in the mid-60s. Chance of rain 30%. Friday, mostly sunny with a chance of showers. A chance of thunderstorms in the afternoon. Hot with highs in the mid-80s. Chance of rain 30%. Friday night, mostly clear with a chance of showers and thunderstorms until midnight, then partly cloudy after midnight. Lows in the mid-60s. Chance of rain 30%. Saturday, mostly sunny. Highs in the lower 80s. At 9 p.m. in Omaha, it was mostly cloudy. The temperature was 80 degrees, the dew point 70, and the relative humidity 71%. The wind was south at 10 miles an hour. The pressure was 29.79 inches and falling. Across eastern Nebraska and southwest Iowa, it was mostly cloudy, with a temperature of 79 at Lincoln, 78 at Offutt Air Force Base, 80 at Fremont, and 79 at Columbus. Under mostly cloudy skies, Blair Airport reported 80, Tacoma reported 84, and Plattsmouth reported 76. At Nebraska City, it was cloudy, with a temperature of 75. Here are some observations from across the region. At Valentine, it was clear, with a temperature of 82. It was partly cloudy, with a temperature of 81 at Norfolk, 82 at Sioux Falls, 86 at Sioux City, and 79 at North Platte. It was mostly cloudy, with a temperature of 79 at Des Moines, and 80 at Denver. It was cloudy, with a temperature of 77 at Grand Island, 73 at Kansas City, and 75 at Concordia, Kansas. Once again, at 9 p.m. in Omaha, it was 80 degrees under mostly cloudy skies. Here are the forecast key messages.
Isolated to scattered storms are possible this evening from 5 p.m. to 10 p.m. across southeast Nebraska into southern Iowa. Severe weather is not expected, but small hail, gusty winds, and brief downpours are possible 20 to 30%. Warmer weather builds in Monday, lasting through much of the week. Highs trend upwards with continued rain chances that could thwart extreme heat. This is NOAA All Hazards Radio Station KIH 61 in Omaha, Nebraska. The current time is 9:28 p.m. Central Daylight Time. Now for the official National Weather Service forecast for the Omaha and Council Bluffs area. Rest of tonight, mostly cloudy. Lows in the upper 60s. South winds 5 to 10 miles an hour. Sunday, mostly cloudy with a chance of showers. A slight chance of thunderstorms in the morning, then a chance of thunderstorms in the afternoon. Not as warm with highs in the upper 70s. Southeast winds 10 to 15 miles an hour. Chance of rain 50%. Sunday night, mostly cloudy. A chance of showers and thunderstorms until midnight. Humid with lows in the mid-60s. Southeast winds 5 to 10 miles an hour. Chance of rain 40%. Monday, mostly sunny. Hot with highs in the upper 80s. Southeast winds around 5 miles an hour. Monday night, partly cloudy. A chance of showers and thunderstorms after midnight. Humid with lows in the upper 60s. Southeast winds around 5 miles an hour. Chance of rain 30%. Tuesday, mostly sunny. Hot with highs in the lower 90s. Tuesday night, mostly clear until midnight, then becoming partly cloudy. Lows in the mid-70s. Wednesday, sunny. A chance of showers and thunderstorms in the afternoon. Breezy, hot with highs in the mid-90s. Chance of rain 30%. Wednesday night, showers and thunderstorms likely until midnight, then a chance of showers and thunderstorms after midnight. Breezy with lows in the upper 60s. Chance of rain 60%. Thursday, mostly sunny. Hot with highs in the upper 80s. Thursday night, mostly clear until midnight, then partly cloudy with a chance of showers and thunderstorms after midnight. Lows in the mid-60s. Chance of rain 30%. Friday, mostly sunny with a chance of showers. A chance of thunderstorms in the afternoon. Hot with highs in the mid-80s. Chance of rain 30%. Friday night, mostly clear with a chance of showers and thunderstorms until midnight, then partly cloudy after midnight. Lows in the mid-60s. Chance of rain 30%. Saturday, mostly sunny. Highs in the lower 80s. At 9 p.m. in Omaha, it was mostly cloudy. The temperature was 80 degrees, the dew point 70, and the relative humidity 71%. The wind was south at 10 miles an hour. The pressure was 29.79 inches and falling. Across eastern Nebraska and southwest Iowa, it was mostly cloudy, with a temperature of 79 at Lincoln, 78 at Offutt Air Force Base, 80 at Fremont, and 79 at Columbus. Under mostly cloudy skies, Blair Airport reported 80, Tacoma reported 84, and Plattsmouth reported 76. At Nebraska City, it was cloudy, with a temperature of 75. Here are some observations from across the region. At Valentine, it was clear, with a temperature of 82. It was partly cloudy, with a temperature of 81 at North Fork, 82 at Sioux Falls, 86 at Sioux City, and 79 at North Platte. It was mostly cloudy, with a temperature of 79 at Des Moines, and 80 at Denver. It was cloudy, with a temperature of 77 at Grand Island, 73 at Kansas City, and 75 at Concordia, Kansas. Once again, at 9 p.m. in Omaha, it was 80 degrees under mostly cloudy skies. Here are the forecast key messages. Isolated to scattered storms are possible this evening from 5 p.m. to 10 p.m. across southeast Nebraska into southern Iowa.
severe weather is not expected, but small hail, gusty winds, and brief downpours are possible 20 to 30%. Warmer weather builds in Monday, lasting through much of the week. Highs trend upwards with continued rain chances that could thwart extreme heat. This is NOAA All Hazards radio station KIH 61 in Omaha, Nebraska. The current time is 9:33 p.m. Central Daylight Time. Now for the official National Weather Service forecast for the Omaha and Council Bluffs area. Rest of tonight, mostly cloudy. Lows in the upper 60s. South winds 5 to 10 miles an hour. Sunday, mostly cloudy with a chance of showers. A slight chance of thunderstorms in the morning, then a chance of thunderstorms in the afternoon. Not as warm with highs in the upper 70s. Southeast winds 10 to 15 miles an hour. Chance of rain 50%. Sunday night, mostly cloudy. A chance of showers and thunderstorms until midnight. Humid with lows in the mid-60s. Southeast winds 5 to 10 miles an hour. Chance of rain 40%. Monday, mostly sunny. Hot with highs in the upper 80s. Southeast winds around 5 miles an hour. Monday night, partly cloudy. A chance of showers and thunderstorms after midnight. Humid with lows in the upper 60s. Southeast winds around 5 miles an hour. Chance of rain 30%. Tuesday, mostly sunny. Hot with highs in the lower 90s. Tuesday night, mostly clear until midnight, then becoming partly cloudy. Lows in the mid-70s. Wednesday, sunny. A chance of showers and thunderstorms in the afternoon. Breezy, hot with highs in the mid-90s. Chance of rain 30%. Wednesday night, showers and thunderstorms likely until midnight, then a chance of showers and thunderstorms after midnight. Breezy with lows in the upper 60s. Chance of rain 60%. Thursday, mostly sunny. Hot with highs in the upper 80s. Thursday night, mostly clear until midnight, then partly cloudy with a chance of showers and thunderstorms after midnight. Lows in the mid-60s. Chance of rain 30%. Friday, mostly sunny with a chance of showers. A chance of thunderstorms in the afternoon. Hot with highs in the mid-80s. Chance of rain 30%. Friday night, mostly clear with a chance of showers and thunderstorms until midnight, then partly cloudy after midnight. Lows in the mid-60s. Chance of rain 30%. Saturday, mostly sunny. Highs in the lower 80s. At 9 p.m. in Omaha, it was mostly cloudy. The temperature was 80 degrees, the dew point 70, and the relative humidity 71%. The wind was south at 10 miles an hour. The pressure was 29.79 inches and falling. Across eastern Nebraska and southwest Iowa, it was mostly cloudy, with a temperature of 79 at Lincoln, 78 at Offutt Air Force Base, 80 at Fremont, and 79 at Columbus. Under mostly cloudy skies, Blair Airport reported 80, Tacoma reported 84, and Plattsmouth reported 76. At Nebraska City, it was cloudy, with a temperature of 75. Here are some observations from across the region. At Valentine, it was clear, with a temperature of 82. It was partly cloudy, with a temperature of 81 at North Fork, 82 at Sioux Falls, 86 at Sioux City, and 79 at North Platte. It was mostly cloudy, with a temperature of 79 at Des Moines, and 80 at Denver. It was cloudy, with a temperature of 77 at Grand Island, 73 at Kansas City, and 75 at Concordia, Kansas. Once again, at 9 p.m. in Omaha, it was 80 degrees under mostly cloudy skies. Here are the forecast key messages. Isolated to scattered storms are possible this evening from 5 p.m. to 10 p.m. across southeast Nebraska into southern Iowa. Severe weather is not expected, but small hail, gusty winds, and brief downpours are possible 20 to 30%.
Warmer weather builds in Monday, lasting through much of the week. Highs trend upwards with continued rain chances that could fall.

chance of thunderstorms in the morning, then a chance of thunderstorms in the afternoon. Not as warm with highs in the upper 70s. Southeast winds 10 to 15 miles an hour. Chance of rain 50%. Sunday night, mostly cloudy. A chance of showers and thunderstorms until midnight. Humid with lows in the mid-60s. Southeast winds 5 to 10 miles an hour. Chance of rain 40%. Monday, mostly sunny. Hot with highs in the upper 80s. Southeast winds around 5 miles an hour. Monday night, partly cloudy. A chance of showers and thunderstorms after midnight. Humid with lows in the upper 60s. Southeast winds around 5 miles an hour. Chance of rain 30%. Tuesday, mostly sunny. Hot with highs in the lower 90s. Tuesday night, mostly clear until midnight, then becoming partly cloudy. Lows in the mid-70s. Wednesday, sunny. A chance of showers and thunderstorms in the afternoon. Breezy, hot with highs in the mid-90s. Chance of rain 30%. Wednesday night, showers and thunderstorms likely until midnight, then a chance of showers and thunderstorms after midnight. Breezy with lows in the upper 60s. Chance of rain 60%. Thursday, mostly sunny. Hot with highs in the upper 80s. Thursday night, mostly clear until midnight, then partly cloudy with a chance of showers and thunderstorms after midnight. Lows in the mid-60s. Chance of rain 30%. Friday, mostly sunny with a chance of showers. A chance of thunderstorms in the afternoon. Hot with highs in the mid-80s. Chance of rain 30%. Friday night, mostly clear with a chance of showers and thunderstorms until midnight, then partly cloudy after midnight. Lows in the mid-60s. Chance of rain 30%. Saturday, mostly sunny. Highs in the lower 80s. At 9 p.m. in Omaha, it was mostly cloudy. The temperature was 80 degrees, the dew point 70, and the relative humidity 71%. The wind was south at 10 miles an hour. The pressure was 29.79 inches and falling. Across eastern Nebraska and southwest Iowa, it was mostly cloudy, with a temperature of 79 at Lincoln, 78 at Offutt Air Force Base, 80 at Fremont, and 79 at Columbus. Under mostly cloudy skies, Blair Airport reported 80, Tacoma reported 84, and Plattsmouth reported 76. At Nebraska City, it was cloudy, with a temperature of 75. Here are some observations from across the region. At Valentine, it was clear, with a temperature of 82. It was partly cloudy, with a temperature of 81 at North Fork, 82 at Sioux Falls, 86 at Sioux City, and 79 at North Platte. It was mostly cloudy, with a temperature of 79 at Des Moines, and 80 at Denver. It was cloudy, with a temperature of 77 at Grand Island, 73 at Kansas City, and 75 at Concordia, Kansas. Once again, at 9 p.m. in Omaha, it was 80 degrees under mostly cloudy skies. Here are the forecast key messages. Isolated to scattered storms are possible this evening from 5 p.m. to 10 p.m. across southeast Nebraska into southern Iowa. Severe weather is not expected, but small hail, gusty winds, and brief downpours are possible 20 to 30%. Warmer weather builds in Monday, lasting through much of the week. Highs trend upwards with continued rain chances that could thwart extreme heat. This is NOAA All Hazards Radio Station KIH-61 in Omaha, Nebraska. The current time is 9:43 p.m. Central Daylight Time. Now for the official National Weather Service forecast for the Omaha and Council Bluffs area. Rest of tonight, mostly cloudy. Lows in the upper 60s. South winds 5 to 10 miles an hour. Sunday, mostly cloudy with a chance of showers. A slight chance of thunderstorms in the morning, then a chance of thunderstorms in the afternoon. Not as warm with highs in the upper 70s.

southeast winds 10 to 15 miles an hour. Chance of rain 50%. Sunday night, mostly cloudy. A chance of showers and thunderstorms until midnight. Humid with lows in the mid-60s. Southeast winds 5 to 10 miles an hour. Chance of rain 40%. Monday, mostly sunny. Hot with highs in the upper 80s. Southeast winds around 5 miles an hour. Monday night, partly cloudy. A chance of showers and thunderstorms after midnight. Humid with lows in the upper 60s. Southeast winds around 5 miles an hour. Chance of rain 30%. Tuesday, mostly sunny. Hot with highs in the lower 90s. Tuesday night, mostly clear until midnight, then becoming partly cloudy. Lows in the mid-70s. Wednesday, sunny. A chance of showers and thunderstorms in the afternoon. Breezy, hot with highs in the mid-90s. Chance of rain 30%. Wednesday night, showers and thunderstorms likely until midnight, then a chance of showers and thunderstorms after midnight. Breezy with lows in the upper 60s. Chance of rain 60%. Thursday, mostly sunny. Hot with highs in the upper 80s. Thursday night, mostly clear until midnight, then partly cloudy with a chance of showers and thunderstorms after midnight. Lows in the mid-60s. Chance of rain 30%. Friday, mostly sunny with a chance of showers. A chance of thunderstorms in the afternoon. Hot with highs in the mid-80s. Chance of rain 30%. Friday night, mostly clear with a chance of showers and thunderstorms until midnight, then partly cloudy after midnight. Lows in the mid-60s. Chance of rain 30%. Saturday, mostly sunny. Highs in the lower 80s. At 9 p.m. in Omaha, it was mostly cloudy. The temperature was 80 degrees, the dew point 70, and the relative humidity 71%. The wind was south at 10 miles an hour. The pressure was 29.79 inches and falling. Across eastern Nebraska and southwest Iowa, it was mostly cloudy, with a temperature of 79 at Lincoln, 78 at Offutt Air Force Base, 80 at Fremont, and 79 at Columbus. Under mostly cloudy skies, Blair Airport reported 80, Tacoma reported 84, and Plattsmouth reported 76. At Nebraska City, it was cloudy, with a temperature of 75. Here are some observations from across the region. At Valentine, it was clear, with a temperature of 82. It was partly cloudy, with a temperature of 81 at Norfolk, 82 at Sioux Falls, 86 at Sioux City, and 79 at Northland. It was mostly cloudy, with a temperature of 79 at Des Moines, and 80 at Denver. It was cloudy, with a temperature of 77 at Grand Island, 73 at Kansas City, and 75 at Concordia, Kansas. Once again, at 9 p.m. in Omaha, it was 80 degrees under mostly cloudy skies. Here are the forecast key messages. Isolated to scattered storms are possible this evening from 5 p.m. to 10 p.m. across southeast Nebraska into southern Iowa. Severe weather is not expected, but small hail, gusty winds, and brief downpours are possible 20 to 30%. Warmer weather builds in Monday, lasting through much of the week. Highs trend upwards with continued rain chances that could thwart extreme heat. This is NOAA All Hazards Radio Station KIH 61 in Omaha, Nebraska. The current time is 9:48 p.m. Central Daylight Time. Now for the official National Weather Service forecast for the Omaha and Council Bluffs area. Rest of tonight, mostly cloudy. Lows in the upper 60s. South winds 5 to 10 miles an hour. Sunday, mostly cloudy with a chance of showers. A slight chance of thunderstorms in the morning, then a chance of thunderstorms in the afternoon. Not as warm with highs in the upper 70s. Southeast winds 10 to 15 miles an hour. Chance of rain 50%. Sunday night, mostly cloudy.
chance of showers and thunderstorms until midnight. Humid with lows in the mid-60s. Southeast winds 5 to 10 miles an hour. Chance of rain 40%. Monday, mostly sunny. Hot with highs in the upper 80s. Southeast winds around 5 miles an hour. Monday night, partly cloudy. A chance of showers and thunderstorms after midnight. Humid with lows in the upper 60s. Southeast winds around 5 miles an hour. Chance of rain 30%. Tuesday, mostly sunny. Hot with highs in the lower 90s. Tuesday night, mostly clear until midnight, then becoming partly cloudy. Lows in the mid-70s. Wednesday, sunny. A chance of showers and thunderstorms in the afternoon. Breezy, hot with highs in the mid-90s. Chance of rain 30%. Wednesday night, showers and thunderstorms likely until midnight, then a chance of showers and thunderstorms after midnight. Breezy with lows in the upper 60s. Chance of rain 60%. Thursday, mostly sunny. Hot with highs in the upper 80s. Thursday night, mostly clear until midnight, then partly cloudy with a chance of showers and thunderstorms after midnight. Lows in the mid-60s. Chance of rain 30%. Friday, mostly sunny with a chance of showers. A chance of thunderstorms in the afternoon. Hot with highs in the mid-80s. Chance of rain 30%. Friday night, mostly clear with a chance of showers and thunderstorms until midnight, then partly cloudy after midnight. Lows in the mid-60s. Chance of rain 30%. Saturday, mostly sunny. Highs in the lower 80s. At 9 p.m. in Omaha, it was mostly cloudy. The temperature was 80 degrees, the dew point 70, and the relative humidity 71%. The wind was south at 10 miles an hour. The pressure was 29.79 inches and falling. Across eastern Nebraska and southwest Iowa, it was mostly cloudy, with a temperature of 79 at Lincoln, 78 at Offutt Air Force Base, 80 at Fremont, and 79 at Columbus. Under mostly cloudy skies, Blair Airport reported 80, Tacoma reported 84, and Plattsmouth reported 76. At Nebraska City, it was cloudy, with a temperature of 75. Here are some observations from across the region. At Valentine, it was clear, with a temperature of 82. It was partly cloudy, with a temperature of 81 at Norfolk, 82 at Sioux Falls, 86 at Sioux City, and 79 at North Platte. It was mostly cloudy, with a temperature of 79 at Des Moines, and 80 at Denver. It was cloudy, with a temperature of 77 at Grand Island, 73 at Kansas City, and 75 at Concordia, Kansas. Once again, at 9 p.m. in Omaha, it was 80 degrees under mostly cloudy skies. Here are the forecast key messages. Isolated to scattered storms are possible this evening from 5 p.m. to 10 p.m. across southeast Nebraska into southern Iowa. Severe weather is not expected, but small hail, gusty winds, and brief downpours are possible 20 to 30%. Warmer weather builds in Monday, lasting through much of the week. Highs trend upwards with continued rain chances that could thwart extreme heat. 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Douglas, Sarpy, Washington, Cass, Odo, Burt, Dodge, Saunders, Harrison, Pottawatomie, and Mills. 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The current time is 9:53 p.m. Central Daylight Time. Now for the official National Weather Service forecast for the Omaha and Council Bluffs area. Rest of tonight, mostly cloudy. Lows in the upper 60s. South winds 5 to 10 miles an hour. Sunday, mostly cloudy with a chance of showers. A slight chance of thunderstorms in the morning, then a chance of thunderstorms in the afternoon. Not as warm with highs in the upper 70s.
Southeast winds 10 to 15 miles an hour. Chance of rain 50%. Sunday night, mostly cloudy. A chance of showers and thunderstorms until midnight. Humid with lows in the mid-60s. Southeast winds 5 to 10 miles an hour. Chance of rain 40%. Monday, mostly sunny. Hot with highs in the upper 80s. Southeast winds around 5 miles an hour. Monday night, partly cloudy. A chance of showers and thunderstorms after midnight. Humid with lows in the upper 60s. Southeast winds around 5 miles an hour. Chance of rain 30%. Tuesday, mostly sunny. Hot with highs in the lower 90s. Tuesday night, mostly clear until midnight, then becoming partly cloudy. Lows in the mid-70s. Wednesday, sunny. A chance of showers and thunderstorms in the afternoon. Breezy, hot with highs in the mid-90s. Chance of rain 30%. Wednesday night, showers and thunderstorms likely until midnight, then a chance of showers and thunderstorms after midnight. Breezy with lows in the upper 60s. Chance of rain 60%. Thursday, mostly sunny. Hot with highs in the upper 80s. Thursday night, mostly clear until midnight, then partly cloudy with a chance of showers and thunderstorms after midnight. Lows in the mid-60s. Chance of rain 30%. Friday, mostly sunny with a chance of showers. A chance of thunderstorms in the afternoon. Hot with highs in the mid-80s. Chance of rain 30%. Friday night, mostly clear with a chance of showers and thunderstorms until midnight, then partly cloudy after midnight. Lows in the mid-60s. Chance of rain 30%. Saturday, mostly sunny. Highs in the lower 80s. At 9 p.m. in Omaha, it was mostly cloudy. The temperature was 80 degrees, the dew point 70, and the relative humidity 71%. The wind was south at 10 miles an hour. The pressure was 29.79 inches and falling. Across eastern Nebraska and southwest Iowa, it was mostly cloudy, with a temperature of 79 at Lincoln, 78 at Offutt Air Force Base, 80 at Fremont, and 79 at Columbus. Under mostly cloudy skies, Blair Airport reported 80, Tacoma reported 84, and Plattsmouth reported 76. At Nebraska City, it was cloudy, with a temperature of 75. Here are some observations from across the region. At Valentine, it was clear, with a temperature of 82. It was partly cloudy, with a temperature of 81 at North Fork, 82 at Sioux Falls, 86 at Sioux City, and 79 at North Platte. It was mostly cloudy, with a temperature of 79 at Des Moines, and 80 at Denver. It was cloudy, with a temperature of 77 at Grand Island, 73 at Kansas City, and 75 at Concordia, Kansas. Once again, at 9 p.m. in Omaha, it was 80 degrees under mostly cloudy skies. Here are the forecast key messages. Isolated to scattered storms are possible this evening from 5 p.m. to 10 p.m. across southeast Nebraska into southern Iowa. Severe weather is not expected, but small hail, gusty winds, and brief downpours are possible 20 to 30%. Warmer weather builds in Monday, lasting through much of the week. Highs trend upwards with continued rain chances that could thwart extreme heat. This is NOAA All Hazards Radio Station KIH 61 in Omaha, Nebraska. The current time is 9:58 p.m. Central Daylight Time. Now for the official National Weather Service forecast for the Omaha and Council Bluffs area. Rest of tonight, mostly cloudy. Lows in the upper 60s. South winds 5 to 10 miles an hour. Sunday, mostly cloudy with a chance of showers. A slight chance of thunderstorms in the morning, then a chance of thunderstorms in the afternoon. Not as warm with highs in the upper 70s. Southeast winds 10 to 15 miles an hour. Chance of rain 50%. Sunday night, mostly cloudy.
a chance of showers and thunderstorms until midnight. Humid with lows in the mid-60s. Southeast winds 5 to 10 miles an hour. Chance of rain 40%. Monday, mostly sunny. Hot with highs in the upper 80s. Southeast winds around 5 miles an hour. Monday night, partly cloudy. A chance of showers and thunderstorms after midnight. Humid with lows in the upper 60s. Southeast winds around 5 miles an hour. Chance of rain 30%. Tuesday, mostly sunny. Hot with highs in the lower 90s. Tuesday night, mostly clear until midnight, then becoming partly cloudy. Lows in the mid-70s. Wednesday, sunny. A chance of showers and thunderstorms in the afternoon. Breezy, hot with highs in the mid-90s. Chance of rain 30%. Wednesday night, showers and thunderstorms likely until midnight, then a chance of showers and thunderstorms after midnight. Breezy with lows in the upper 60s. Chance of rain 60%. Thursday, mostly sunny. Hot with highs in the upper 80s. Thursday night, mostly clear until midnight, then partly cloudy with a chance of showers and thunderstorms after midnight. Lows in the mid-60s. Chance of rain 30%. Friday, mostly sunny with a chance of showers. A chance of thunderstorms in the afternoon. Hot with highs in the mid-80s. Chance of rain 30%. Friday night, mostly clear with a chance of showers and thunderstorms until midnight, then partly cloudy after midnight. Lows in the mid-60s. Chance of rain 30%. Saturday, mostly sunny. Highs in the lower 80s. Here are the forecast key messages. Isolated to scattered storms are possible this evening from 5 p.m. to 10 p.m. across southeast Nebraska into southern Iowa. Severe weather is not expected, but small hail, gusty winds, and brief downpours are possible 20 to 30%. Warmer weather builds in Monday, lasting through much of the week. Highs trend upwards with continued rain chances that could thwart extreme heat. This is NOAA All Hazards Radio Station KIH 61 in Omaha, Nebraska. The current time is 10:01 p.m. Central Daylight Time. Now for the official National Weather Service forecast for the Omaha and Council Bluffs area. West of tonight, mostly cloudy. Lows in the upper 60s. South winds 5 to 10 miles an hour. Sunday, mostly cloudy with a chance of showers. A slight chance of thunderstorms in the morning, then a chance of thunderstorms in the afternoon. Not as warm with highs in the upper 70s. Southeast winds 10 to 15 miles an hour. Chance of rain 50%. Sunday night, mostly cloudy. A chance of showers and thunderstorms until midnight. Humid with lows in the mid-60s. Southeast winds 5 to 10 miles an hour. Chance of rain 40%. Monday, mostly sunny. Hot with highs in the upper 80s. Southeast winds around 5 miles an hour. Monday night, partly cloudy. A chance of showers and thunderstorms after midnight. Humid with lows in the upper 60s. Southeast winds around 5 miles an hour. Chance of rain 30%. Tuesday, mostly sunny. Hot with highs in the lower 90s. Tuesday night, mostly clear until midnight, then becoming partly cloudy. Lows in the mid-70s. Wednesday, sunny. A chance of showers and thunderstorms in the afternoon. Breezy, hot with highs in the mid-90s. Chance of rain 30%. Wednesday night, showers and thunderstorms likely until midnight, then a chance of showers and thunderstorms after midnight. Breezy with lows in the upper 60s. Chance of rain 60%. Thursday, mostly sunny. Hot with highs in the upper 80s. Thursday night, mostly clear until midnight, then partly cloudy with a chance of showers and thunderstorms after midnight. Lows in the mid-60s. Chance of rain 30%.
Friday, mostly sunny with a chance of showers. A chance of thunderstorms in the afternoon. Hot with highs in the mid-80s. Chance of rain 30%. Friday night, mostly clear with a chance of showers and thunderstorms until midnight, then partly cloudy after midnight. Lows in the mid-60s. Chance of rain 30%. Saturday, mostly sunny. Highs in the lower 80s. Here are the forecast key messages. Isolated to scattered storms are possible this evening from 5 p.m. to 10 p.m. across southeast Nebraska into southern Iowa. Severe weather is not expected, but small hail, gusty winds, and brief downpours are possible 20 to 30%. Warmer weather builds in Monday, lasting through much of the week. Highs trend upwards with continued rain chances that could thwart extreme heat. This is NOAA All Hazards radio station KIH 61 in Omaha, Nebraska. The current time is 10:05 p.m. Central Daylight Time. Now for the official National Weather Service forecast for the Omaha and Council Bluffs area. Rest of tonight, mostly cloudy. Lows in the upper 60s. South winds 5 to 10 miles an hour. Sunday, mostly cloudy with a chance of showers. A slight chance of thunderstorms in the morning, then a chance of thunderstorms in the afternoon. Not as warm with highs in the upper 70s. Southeast winds 10 to 15 miles an hour. Chance of rain 50%. Sunday night, mostly cloudy. A chance of showers and thunderstorms until midnight. Humid with lows in the mid-60s. Southeast winds 5 to 10 miles an hour. Chance of rain 40%. Monday, mostly sunny. Hot with highs in the upper 80s. Southeast winds around 5 miles an hour. Monday night, partly cloudy. A chance of showers and thunderstorms after midnight. Humid with lows in the upper 60s. Southeast winds around 5 miles an hour. Chance of rain 30%. Tuesday, mostly sunny. Hot with highs in the lower 90s. Tuesday night, mostly clear until midnight, then becoming partly cloudy. Lows in the mid-70s. Wednesday, sunny. A chance of showers and thunderstorms in the afternoon. Breezy, hot with highs in the mid-90s. Chance of rain 30%. Wednesday night, showers and thunderstorms likely until midnight, then a chance of showers and thunderstorms after midnight. Breezy with lows in the upper 60s. Chance of rain 60%. Thursday, mostly sunny. Hot with highs in the upper 80s. Thursday night, mostly clear until midnight, then partly cloudy with a chance of showers and thunderstorms after midnight. Lows in the mid-60s. Chance of rain 30%. Friday, mostly sunny with a chance of showers. A chance of thunderstorms in the afternoon. Hot with highs in the mid-80s. Chance of rain 30%. Friday night, mostly clear with a chance of showers and thunderstorms until midnight, then partly cloudy after midnight. Lows in the mid-60s. Chance of rain 30%. Saturday, mostly sunny. Highs in the lower 80s. At 10 p.m. in Omaha, it was mostly cloudy. The temperature was 79 degrees, the dew point 68, and the relative humidity 69%. The wind was south at 13 miles an hour. The pressure was 29.80 inches and rising. Across eastern Nebraska and southwest Iowa, it was mostly cloudy, with a temperature of 78 at Lincoln, 77 at Millard, and 78 at Fremont. Under mostly cloudy skies, Columbus reported 77, Tacoma reported 80, and Plattsmouth reported 74. It was cloudy, with a temperature of 73 at Nebraska City, and 75 at Red Oak, Iowa. Here are some observations from across the region. At Valentine, it was clear, with a temperature of 79. It was partly cloudy, with a temperature of 76 at North Fork, 79 at Sioux Falls, 82 at Sioux City, and 76 at North Platte.
It was mostly cloudy, with a temperature of 77 at Des Moines and 75 at Denver. It was cloudy, with a temperature of 76 at Grand Island, 73 at Kansas City, and 72 at Concordia, Kansas. Once again, at 10 p.m. in Omaha, it was 79 degrees under mostly cloudy skies. Here are the forecast key messages. Isolated to scattered storms are possible this evening from 5 p.m. to 10 p.m. across southeast Nebraska into southern Iowa. Severe weather is not expected, but small hail, gusty winds, and brief downpours are possible 20 to 30%. Warmer weather builds in Monday, lasting through much of the week. Highs trend upwards with continued rain chances that could thwart extreme heat. This is NOAA All Hazards Radio Station KIH 61 in Omaha, Nebraska. The current time is 10:10 p.m. Central Daylight Time. Now for the official National Weather Service forecast for the Omaha and Council Bluffs area. West of tonight, mostly cloudy. Lows in the upper 60s. South winds 5 to 10 miles an hour. Sunday, mostly cloudy with a chance of showers. A slight chance of thunderstorms in the morning, then a chance of thunderstorms in the afternoon. Not as warm with highs in the upper 70s. Southeast winds 10 to 15 miles an hour. Chance of rain 50%. Sunday night, mostly cloudy. A chance of showers and thunderstorms until midnight. Humid with lows in the mid-60s. Southeast winds 5 to 10 miles an hour. Chance of rain 40%. Monday, mostly sunny. Hot with highs in the upper 80s. Southeast winds around 5 miles an hour. Monday night, partly cloudy. A chance of showers and thunderstorms after midnight. Humid with lows in the upper 60s. Southeast winds around 5 miles an hour. Chance of rain 30%. Tuesday, mostly sunny. Hot with highs in the lower 90s. Tuesday night, mostly clear until midnight, then becoming partly cloudy. Lows in the mid-70s. Wednesday, sunny. A chance of showers and thunderstorms in the afternoon. Breezy, hot with highs in the mid-90s. Chance of rain 30%. Wednesday night, showers and thunderstorms likely until midnight, then a chance of showers and thunderstorms after midnight. Breezy with lows in the upper 60s. Chance of rain 60%. Thursday, mostly sunny. Hot with highs in the upper 80s. Thursday night, mostly clear until midnight, then partly cloudy with a chance of showers and thunderstorms after midnight. Lows in the mid-60s. Chance of rain 30%. Friday, mostly sunny with a chance of showers. A chance of thunderstorms in the afternoon. Hot with highs in the mid-80s. Chance of rain 30%. Friday night, mostly clear with a chance of showers and thunderstorms until midnight, then partly cloudy after midnight. Lows in the mid-60s. Chance of rain 30%. Saturday, mostly sunny. Highs in the lower 80s. At 10 p.m. in Omaha, it was mostly cloudy. The temperature was 79 degrees, the dew point 68, and the relative humidity 69%. The wind was south at 13 miles an hour. The pressure was 29.80 inches and rising. Across eastern Nebraska and southwest Iowa, it was mostly cloudy, with a temperature of 78 at Lincoln, 77 at Offutt Air Force Base, 77 at Millard, 78 at Fremont, and 77 at Columbus. Under mostly cloudy skies, Takema reported 80, Nebraska City reported 73, Plattsmouth reported 74, and Red Oak, Iowa reported 75. Here are some observations from across the region. It was partly cloudy, with a temperature of 76 at North Fork, 79 at Sioux Falls, 82 at Sioux City, 76 at Northland, and 79 at Valentine. It was mostly cloudy, with a temperature of 77 at Des Moines and 75 at Denver.
It was cloudy, with a temperature of 76 at Grand Island, 73 at Kansas City, and 72 at Concordia, Kansas. Once again, at 10 p.m. in Omaha, it was 79 degrees under mostly cloudy skies. Here are the forecast key messages. Isolated to scattered storms are possible this evening from 5 p.m. to 10 p.m. across southeast Nebraska into southern Iowa. Severe weather is not expected, but small hail, gusty winds, and brief downpours are possible 20 to 30%. Warmer weather builds in Monday, lasting through much of the week. Highs trend upwards with continued rain chances that could thwart extreme heat. This is NOAA All Hazards Radio Station KIH 61 in Omaha, Nebraska. The current time is 10:14 p.m. Central Daylight Time. Now for the official National Weather Service forecast for the Omaha and Council Bluffs area. Rest of tonight, mostly cloudy. Lows in the upper 60s. South winds 5 to 10 miles an hour. Sunday, mostly cloudy with a chance of showers. A slight chance of thunderstorms in the morning, then a chance of thunderstorms in the afternoon. Not as warm with highs in the upper 70s. Southeast winds 10 to 15 miles an hour. Chance of rain 50%. Sunday night, mostly cloudy. A chance of showers and thunderstorms until midnight. Humid with lows in the mid-60s. Southeast winds 5 to 10 miles an hour. Chance of rain 40%. Monday, mostly sunny. Hot with highs in the upper 80s. Southeast winds around 5 miles an hour. Monday night, partly cloudy. A chance of showers and thunderstorms after midnight. Humid with lows in the upper 60s. Southeast winds around 5 miles an hour. Chance of rain 30%. Tuesday, mostly sunny. Hot with highs in the lower 90s. Tuesday night, mostly clear until midnight, then becoming partly cloudy. Lows in the mid-70s. Wednesday, sunny. A chance of showers and thunderstorms in the afternoon. Breezy, hot with highs in the mid-90s. Chance of rain 30%. Wednesday night, showers and thunderstorms likely until midnight, then a chance of showers and thunderstorms after midnight. Breezy with lows in the upper 60s. Chance of rain 60%. Thursday, mostly sunny. Hot with highs in the upper 80s. Thursday night, mostly clear until midnight, then partly cloudy with a chance of showers and thunderstorms after midnight. Lows in the mid-60s. Chance of rain 30%. Friday, mostly sunny with a chance of showers. A chance of thunderstorms in the afternoon. Hot with highs in the mid-80s. Chance of rain 30%. Friday night, mostly clear with a chance of showers and thunderstorms until midnight, then partly cloudy after midnight. Lows in the mid-60s. Chance of rain 30%. Saturday, mostly sunny. Highs in the lower 80s. At 10 p.m. in Omaha, it was mostly cloudy. The temperature was 79 degrees, the dew point 68, and the relative humidity 69%. The wind was south at 13 miles an hour. The pressure was 29.80 inches and rising. Across eastern Nebraska and southwest Iowa, it was mostly cloudy, with a temperature of 78 at Lincoln, 77 at Offutt Air Force Base, 77 at Millard, 78 at Fremont, and 77 at Columbus. Under mostly cloudy skies, Tacoma reported 80, Nebraska City reported 73, Plattsmouth reported 74, and Red Oak, Iowa reported 75. Here are some observations from across the region. It was partly cloudy, with a temperature of 76 at North Fork, 79 at Sioux Falls, 82 at Sioux City, 76 at North Platte, and 79 at Valentine. It was mostly cloudy, with a temperature of 77 at Des Moines and 75 at Denver. It was cloudy, with a temperature of 76 at Grand Island, 73 at Kansas City, and 72 at Concordia, Kansas.
Once again, at 10 p.m. in Omaha, it was 79 degrees under mostly cloudy skies. Here are the forecast key messages. Isolated to scattered storms are possible this evening from 5 p.m. to 10 p.m. across southeast Nebraska into southern Iowa. Severe weather is not expected, but small hail, gusty winds, and brief downpours are possible 20 to 30%. Warmer weather builds in Monday, lasting through much of the week. Highs trend upwards with continued rain chances that could thwart extreme heat. This is NOAA All Hazards Radio Station KIH 61 in Omaha, Nebraska. The current time is 10:19 p.m. Central Daylight Time. Now for the official National Weather Service forecast for the Omaha and Council Bluffs area. Rest of tonight, mostly cloudy. Lows in the upper 60s. South winds 5 to 10 miles an hour. Sunday, mostly cloudy with a chance of showers. A slight chance of thunderstorms in the morning, then a chance of thunderstorms in the afternoon. Not as warm with highs in the upper 70s. Southeast winds 10 to 15 miles an hour. Chance of rain 50%. Sunday night, mostly cloudy. A chance of showers and thunderstorms until midnight. Humid with lows in the mid-60s. Southeast winds 5 to 10 miles an hour. Chance of rain 40%. Monday, mostly sunny. Hot with highs in the upper 80s. Southeast winds around 5 miles an hour. Monday night, partly cloudy. A chance of showers and thunderstorms after midnight. Humid with lows in the upper 60s. Southeast winds around 5 miles an hour. Chance of rain 30%. Tuesday, mostly sunny. Hot with highs in the lower 90s. Tuesday night, mostly clear until midnight, then becoming partly cloudy. Lows in the mid-70s. Wednesday, sunny. A chance of showers and thunderstorms in the afternoon. Breezy, hot with highs in the mid-90s. Chance of rain 30%. Wednesday night, showers and thunderstorms likely until midnight, then a chance of showers and thunderstorms after midnight. Breezy with lows in the upper 60s. Chance of rain 60%. Thursday, mostly sunny. Hot with highs in the upper 80s. Thursday night, mostly clear until midnight, then partly cloudy with a chance of showers and thunderstorms after midnight. Lows in the mid-60s. Chance of rain 30%. Friday, mostly sunny with a chance of showers. A chance of thunderstorms in the afternoon. Hot with highs in the mid-80s. Chance of rain 30%. Friday night, mostly clear with a chance of showers and thunderstorms until midnight, then partly cloudy after midnight. Lows in the mid-60s. Chance of rain 30%. Saturday, mostly sunny. Highs in the lower 80s. At 10 p.m. in Omaha, it was mostly cloudy. The temperature was 79 degrees, the dew point 68, and the relative humidity 69%. The wind was south at 13 miles an hour. The pressure was 29.80 inches and rising. Across eastern Nebraska and southwest Iowa, it was mostly cloudy, with a temperature of 78 at Lincoln, 77 at Offutt Air Force Base, 77 at Millard, 78 at Fremont, and 77 at Columbus. Under mostly cloudy skies, Tecama reported 80, Nebraska City reported 73, Plattsmouth reported 74, and Red Oak, Iowa reported 75. Here are some observations from across the region. It was partly cloudy, with a temperature of 76 at North Fork, 79 at Sioux Falls, 82 at Sioux City, 76 at North Platte, and 79 at Valentine. It was mostly cloudy, with a temperature of 77 at Des Moines and 75 at Denver. It was cloudy, with a temperature of 76 at Grand Island, 73 at Kansas City, and 72 at Concordia, Kansas. Once again, at 10 p.m. in Omaha, it was 79 degrees under mostly cloudy skies. Here are the forecast key messages.
isolated to scattered storms are possible this evening from 5 p.m. to 10 p.m. across southeast Nebraska into southern Iowa. Severe weather is not expected, but small hail, gusty winds, and brief downpours are possible 20 to 30%. Warmer weather builds in Monday, lasting through much of the week. Highs trend upwards with continued rain chances that could thwart extreme heat. This is NOAA All Hazards Radio Station KIH 61 in Omaha, Nebraska. The current time is 10:24 p.m. Central Daylight Time. Now for the official National Weather Service forecast for the Omaha and Council Bluffs area. Rest of tonight, mostly cloudy. Lows in the upper 60s. South winds 5 to 10 miles an hour. Sunday, mostly cloudy with a chance of showers. A slight chance of thunderstorms in the morning, then a chance of thunderstorms in the afternoon. Not as warm with highs in the upper 70s. Southeast winds 10 to 15 miles an hour. Chance of rain 50%. Sunday night, mostly cloudy. A chance of showers and thunderstorms until midnight. Humid with lows in the mid-60s. Southeast winds 5 to 10 miles an hour. Chance of rain 40%. Monday, mostly sunny. Hot with highs in the upper 80s. Southeast winds around 5 miles an hour. Monday night, partly cloudy. A chance of showers and thunderstorms after midnight. Humid with lows in the upper 60s. Southeast winds around 5 miles an hour. Chance of rain 30%. Tuesday, mostly sunny. Hot with highs in the lower 90s. Tuesday night, mostly clear until midnight, then becoming partly cloudy. Lows in the mid-70s. Wednesday, sunny. A chance of showers and thunderstorms in the afternoon. Breezy, hot with highs in the mid-90s. Chance of rain 30%. Wednesday night, showers and thunderstorms likely until midnight, then a chance of showers and thunderstorms after midnight. Breezy with lows in the upper 60s. Chance of rain 60%. Thursday, mostly sunny. Hot with highs in the upper 80s. Thursday night, mostly clear until midnight, then partly cloudy with a chance of showers and thunderstorms after midnight. Lows in the mid-60s. Chance of rain 30%. Friday, mostly sunny with a chance of showers. A chance of thunderstorms in the afternoon. Hot with highs in the mid-80s. Chance of rain 30%. Friday night, mostly clear with a chance of showers and thunderstorms until midnight, then partly cloudy after midnight. Lows in the mid-60s. Chance of rain 30%. Saturday, mostly sunny. Highs in the lower 80s. At 10 p.m. in Omaha, it was mostly cloudy. The temperature was 79 degrees, the dew point 68, and the relative humidity 69%. The wind was south at 13 miles an hour. The pressure was 29.80 inches and rising. Across eastern Nebraska and southwest Iowa, it was mostly cloudy, with a temperature of 78 at Lincoln, 77 at Offutt Air Force Base, 77 at Millard, 78 at Fremont, and 77 at Columbus. Under mostly cloudy skies, Tacoma reported 80, Nebraska City reported 73, Plattsmouth reported 74, and Red Oak, Iowa reported 75. Here are some observations from across the region. It was partly cloudy, with a temperature of 76 at North Fork, 79 at Sioux Falls, 82 at Sioux City, 76 at North Platte, and 79 at Valentine. It was mostly cloudy, with a temperature of 77 at Des Moines and 75 at Denver. It was cloudy, with a temperature of 76 at Grand Island, 73 at Kansas City, and 72 at Concordia, Kansas. Once again, at 10 p.m. in Omaha, it was 79 degrees under mostly cloudy skies. Here are the forecast key messages. Isolated to scattered storms are possible this evening from 5 p.m. to 10 p.m. across southeast Nebraska into southern Iowa.
Severe weather is not expected, but small hail, gusty winds, and brief downpours are possible 20 to 30%. Warmer weather builds in Monday, lasting through much of the week. Highs trend upwards with continued rain chances that could thwart extreme heat. This is NOAA All Hazards Radio Station KIH-61 in Omaha, Nebraska. The current time is 10:29 p.m. Central Daylight Time. Now for the official National Weather Service forecast for the Omaha and Council Bluffs area. Rest of tonight, mostly cloudy. Lows in the upper 60s. South winds 5 to 10 miles an hour. Sunday, mostly cloudy with a chance of showers. A slight chance of thunderstorms in the morning, then a chance of thunderstorms in the afternoon. Not as warm with highs in the upper 70s. Southeast winds 10 to 15 miles an hour. Chance of rain 50%. Sunday night, mostly cloudy. A chance of showers and thunderstorms until midnight. Humid with lows in the mid-60s. Southeast winds 5 to 10 miles an hour. Chance of rain 40%. Monday, mostly sunny. Hot with highs in the upper 80s. Southeast winds around 5 miles an hour. Monday night, partly cloudy. A chance of showers and thunderstorms after midnight. Humid with lows in the upper 60s. Southeast winds around 5 miles an hour. Chance of rain 30%. Tuesday, mostly sunny. Hot with highs in the lower 90s. Tuesday night, mostly clear until midnight, then becoming partly cloudy. Lows in the mid-70s. Wednesday, sunny. A chance of showers and thunderstorms in the afternoon. Breezy, hot with highs in the mid-90s. Chance of rain 30%. Wednesday night, showers and thunderstorms likely until midnight, then a chance of showers and thunderstorms after midnight. Breezy with lows in the upper 60s. Chance of rain 60%. Thursday, mostly sunny. Hot with highs in the upper 80s. Thursday night, mostly clear until midnight, then partly cloudy with a chance of showers and thunderstorms after midnight. Lows in the mid-60s. Chance of rain 30%. Friday, mostly sunny with a chance of showers. A chance of thunderstorms in the afternoon. Hot with highs in the mid-80s. Chance of rain 30%. Friday night, mostly clear with a chance of showers and thunderstorms until midnight, then partly cloudy after midnight. Lows in the mid-60s. Chance of rain 30%. Saturday, mostly sunny. Highs in the lower 80s. At 10 p.m. in Omaha, it was mostly cloudy. The temperature was 79 degrees, the dew point 68, and the relative humidity 69%. The wind was south at 13 miles an hour. The pressure was 29.80 inches and rising. Across eastern Nebraska and southwest Iowa, it was mostly cloudy, with a temperature of 78 at Lincoln, 77 at Offutt Air Force Base, 77 at Millard, 78 at Fremont, and 77 at Columbus. Under mostly cloudy skies, Tacoma reported 80, Nebraska City reported 73, Plattsmouth reported 74, and Red Oak, Iowa reported 75. Here are some observations from across the region. It was partly cloudy, with a temperature of 76 at North Fork, 79 at Sioux Falls, 82 at Sioux City, 76 at North Platte, and 79 at Valentine. It was mostly cloudy, with a temperature of 77 at Des Moines and 75 at Denver. It was cloudy, with a temperature of 76 at Grand Island, 73 at Kansas City, and 72 at Concordia, Kansas. Once again, at 10 p.m. in Omaha, it was 79 degrees under mostly cloudy skies. Here are the forecast key messages. Isolated to scattered storms are possible this evening from 5 p.m. to 10 p.m. across southeast Nebraska into southern Iowa. Severe weather is not expected, but small hail, gusty winds, and brief downpours are possible 20 to 30%.
Warmer weather builds in Monday, lasting through much of the week. Highs trend upwards with continued rain chances that could thwart extreme heat. This is NOAA All Hazards radio station KIH 61 in Omaha, Nebraska. The current time is 10:34 p.m. Central Daylight Time. Now for the official National Weather Service forecast for the Omaha and Council Bluffs area. Rest of tonight, mostly cloudy. Lows in the upper 60s. South winds 5 to 10 miles an hour. Sunday, mostly cloudy with a chance of showers. A slight chance of thunderstorms in the morning, then a chance of thunderstorms in the afternoon. Not as warm with highs in the upper 70s. Southeast winds 10 to 15 miles an hour. Chance of rain 50%. Sunday night, mostly cloudy. A chance of showers and thunderstorms until midnight. Humid with lows in the mid-60s. Southeast winds 5 to 10 miles an hour. Chance of rain 40%. Monday, mostly sunny. Hot with highs in the upper 80s. Southeast winds around 5 miles an hour. Monday night, partly cloudy. A chance of showers and thunderstorms after midnight. Humid with lows in the upper 60s. Southeast winds around 5 miles an hour. Chance of rain 30%. Tuesday, mostly sunny. Hot with highs in the lower 90s. Tuesday night, mostly clear until midnight, then becoming partly cloudy. Lows in the mid-70s. Wednesday, sunny. A chance of showers and thunderstorms in the afternoon. Breezy, hot with highs in the mid-90s. Chance of rain 30%. Wednesday night, showers and thunderstorms likely until midnight, then a chance of showers and thunderstorms after midnight. Breezy with lows in the upper 60s. Chance of rain 60%. Thursday, mostly sunny. Hot with highs in the upper 80s. Thursday night, mostly clear until midnight, then partly cloudy with a chance of showers and thunderstorms after midnight. Lows in the mid-60s. Chance of rain 30%. Friday, mostly sunny with a chance of showers. A chance of thunderstorms in the afternoon. Hot with highs in the mid-80s. Chance of rain 30%. Friday night, mostly clear with a chance of showers and thunderstorms until midnight, then partly cloudy after midnight. Lows in the mid-60s. Chance of rain 30%. Saturday, mostly sunny. Highs in the lower 80s. At 10 p.m. in Omaha, it was mostly cloudy. The temperature was 79 degrees, the dew point 68, and the relative humidity 69%. The wind was south at 13 miles an hour. The pressure was 29.80 inches and rising. Across eastern Nebraska and southwest Iowa, it was mostly cloudy, with a temperature of 78 at Lincoln, 77 at Offutt Air Force Base, 77 at Millard, 78 at Fremont, and 77 at Columbus. Under mostly cloudy skies, Tacoma reported 80, Nebraska City reported 73, Plattsmouth reported 74, and Red Oak, Iowa reported 75. Here are some observations from across the region. It was partly cloudy, with a temperature of 76 at North Fork, 79 at Sioux Falls, 82 at Sioux City, 76 at North Platte, and 79 at Valentine. It was mostly cloudy, with a temperature of 77 at Des Moines and 75 at Denver. It was cloudy, with a temperature of 76 at Grand Island, 73 at Kansas City, and 72 at Concordia, Kansas. Once again, at 10 p.m. in Omaha, it was 79 degrees under mostly cloudy skies. Here are the forecast key messages. Isolated to scattered storms are possible this evening from 5 p.m. to 10 p.m. across southeast Nebraska into southern Iowa. Severe weather is not expected, but small hail, gusty winds, and brief downpours are possible 20 to 30%. Warmer weather builds in Monday, lasting through much of the week. Highs trend upwards with continued rain chances that could thwart extreme heat.
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The current time is 10:38 p.m. Central Daylight Time. Now for the official

accumulated with lows in the mid-60s. Southeast winds 5 to 10 miles an hour. Chance of rain 40%. Monday, mostly sunny. Hot with highs in the upper 80s. Southeast winds around 5 miles an hour. Monday night, partly cloudy. A chance of showers and thunderstorms after midnight. Humid with lows in the upper 60s. Southeast winds around 5 miles an hour. Chance of rain 30%. Tuesday, mostly sunny. Hot with highs in the lower 90s. Tuesday night, mostly clear until midnight, then becoming partly cloudy. Lows in the mid-70s. Wednesday, sunny. A chance of showers and thunderstorms in the afternoon. Breezy, hot with highs in the mid-90s. Chance of rain 30%. Wednesday night, showers and thunderstorms likely until midnight, then a chance of showers and thunderstorms after midnight. Breezy with lows in the upper 60s. Chance of rain 60%. Thursday, mostly sunny. Hot with highs in the upper 80s. Thursday night, mostly clear until midnight, then partly cloudy with a chance of showers and thunderstorms after midnight. Lows in the mid-60s. Chance of rain 30%. Friday, mostly sunny with a chance of showers. A chance of thunderstorms in the afternoon. Hot with highs in the mid-80s. Chance of rain 30%. Friday night, mostly clear with a chance of showers and thunderstorms until midnight, then partly cloudy after midnight. Lows in the mid-60s. Chance of rain 30%. Saturday, mostly sunny. Highs in the lower 80s. At 10 p.m. in Omaha, it was mostly cloudy. The temperature was 79 degrees, the dew point 68, and the relative humidity 69%. The wind was south at 13 miles an hour. The pressure was 29.80 inches and rising. Across eastern Nebraska and southwest Iowa, it was mostly cloudy, with a temperature of 78 at Lincoln, 77 at Offutt Air Force Base, 77 at Millard, 78 at Fremont, and 77 at Columbus. Under mostly cloudy skies, Tecumseh reported 80, Nebraska City reported 73, Plattsmouth reported 74, and Red Oak, Iowa reported 75. Here are some observations from across the region. It was partly cloudy, with a temperature of 76 at North Fork, 79 at Sioux Falls, 82 at Sioux City, 76 at North Platte, and 79 at Valentine. It was mostly cloudy, with a temperature of 77 at Des Moines and 75 at Denver. It was cloudy, with a temperature of 76 at Grand Island, 73 at Kansas City, and 72 at Concordia, Kansas. Once again, at 10 p.m. in Omaha, it was 79 degrees under mostly cloudy skies. Here are the forecast key messages. Isolated to scattered storms are possible this evening from 5 p.m. to 10 p.m. across southeast Nebraska into southern Iowa. Severe weather is not expected, but small hail, gusty winds, and brief downpours are possible 20 to 30%. Warmer weather builds in Monday, lasting through much of the week. Highs trend upwards with continued rain chances that could thwart extreme heat. This is NOAA All Hazards Radio Station KIH 61 in Omaha, Nebraska. The current time is 10:43 p.m. Central Daylight Time. Now for the official National Weather Service forecast for the Omaha and Council Bluffs area. Rest of tonight, mostly cloudy. Lows in the upper 60s. South winds 5 to 10 miles an hour. Sunday, mostly cloudy with a chance of showers. A slight chance of thunderstorms in the morning, then a chance of thunderstorms in the afternoon. Not as warm with highs in the upper 70s. Southeast winds 10 to 15 miles an hour. Chance of rain 50%. Sunday night, mostly cloudy. A chance of showers and thunderstorms until midnight. Humid with lows in the mid-60s. Southeast winds 5 to 10 miles an hour. Chance of rain 40%. Monday, mostly

sunny. Hot with highs in the upper 80s. Southeast winds around 5 miles an hour. Monday night, partly cloudy. A chance of showers and thunderstorms after midnight. Humid with lows in the upper 60s. Southeast winds around 5 miles an hour. Chance of rain 30%. Tuesday, mostly sunny. Hot with highs in the lower 90s. Tuesday night, mostly clear until midnight, then becoming partly cloudy. Lows in the mid-70s. Wednesday, sunny. A chance of showers and thunderstorms in the afternoon. Breezy, hot with highs in the mid-90s. Chance of rain 30%. Wednesday night, showers and thunderstorms likely until midnight, then a chance of showers and thunderstorms after midnight. Breezy with lows in the upper 60s. Chance of rain 60%. Thursday, mostly sunny. Hot with highs in the upper 80s. Thursday night, mostly clear until midnight, then partly cloudy with a chance of showers and thunderstorms after midnight. Lows in the mid-60s. Chance of rain 30%. Friday, mostly sunny with a chance of showers. A chance of thunderstorms in the afternoon. Hot with highs in the mid-80s. Chance of rain 30%. Friday night, mostly clear with a chance of showers and thunderstorms until midnight, then partly cloudy after midnight. Lows in the mid-60s. Chance of rain 30%. Saturday, mostly sunny. Highs in the lower 80s. At 10 p.m. in Omaha, it was mostly cloudy. The temperature was 79 degrees, the dew point 68, and the relative humidity 69%. The wind was south at 13 miles an hour. The pressure was 29.80 inches and rising. Across eastern Nebraska and southwest Iowa, it was mostly cloudy, with a temperature of 78 at Lincoln, 77 at Offutt Air Force Base, 77 at Millard, 78 at Fremont, and 77 at Columbus. Under mostly cloudy skies, Tacoma reported 80, Nebraska City reported 73, Plattsmouth reported 74, and Red Oak, Iowa reported 75. Here are some observations from across the region. It was partly cloudy, with a temperature of 76 at North Fork, 79 at Sioux Falls, 82 at Sioux City, 76 at North Platte, and 79 at Valentine. It was mostly cloudy, with a temperature of 77 at Des Moines and 75 at Denver. It was cloudy, with a temperature of 76 at Grand Island, 73 at Kansas City, and 72 at Concordia, Kansas. Once again, at 10 p.m. in Omaha, it was 79 degrees under mostly cloudy skies. Here are the forecast key messages. Sunday won't be as warm as Saturday and may bring the development of some non-supercell funnel clouds. Warmer weather builds in Monday, lasting through much of the week. Highs trend upwards with continued rain chances that could thwart extreme heat. This is NOAA All Hazards Radio Station KIH 61 in Omaha, Nebraska. The current time is 10:48 p.m. Central Daylight Time. Now for the official National Weather Service forecast for the Omaha and Council Bluffs area. Rest of tonight, mostly cloudy. Lows in the upper 60s. South winds 5 to 10 miles an hour. Sunday, mostly cloudy with a chance of showers. A slight chance of thunderstorms in the morning, then a chance of thunderstorms in the afternoon. Not as warm with highs in the upper 70s. Southeast winds 10 to 15 miles an hour. Chance of rain 50%. Sunday night, mostly cloudy. A chance of showers and thunderstorms until midnight. Humid with lows in the mid-60s. Southeast winds 5 to 10 miles an hour. Chance of rain 40%. Monday, mostly sunny. Hot with highs in the upper 80s. Southeast winds around 5 miles an hour. Monday night, partly cloudy. A chance of showers and thunderstorms after midnight. Humid with lows in the upper 60s. Southeast winds around 5 miles an hour.
Chance of rain 30%. Tuesday, mostly sunny. Hot with highs in the lower 90s. Tuesday night, mostly clear until midnight, then becoming partly cloudy. Lows in the mid-70s. Wednesday, sunny. A chance of showers and thunderstorms in the afternoon. Breezy, hot with highs in the mid-90s. Chance of rain 30%. Wednesday night, showers and thunderstorms likely until midnight, then a chance of showers and thunderstorms after midnight. Breezy with lows in the upper 60s. Chance of rain 60%. Thursday, mostly sunny. Hot with highs in the upper 80s. Thursday night, mostly clear until midnight, then partly cloudy with a chance of showers and thunderstorms after midnight. Lows in the mid-60s. Chance of rain 30%. Friday, mostly sunny with a chance of showers. A chance of thunderstorms in the afternoon. Hot with highs in the mid-80s. Chance of rain 30%. Friday night, mostly clear with a chance of showers and thunderstorms until midnight, then partly cloudy after midnight. Lows in the mid-60s. Chance of rain 30%. Saturday, mostly sunny. Highs in the lower 80s. This is NOAA All Hazards Radio Station KIH-61 serving the following counties in Nebraska and Iowa. Douglas, Sarpy, Washington, Cass, Odo, Burt, Dodge, Saunders, Harrison, Pottawatomie, and Mills. At 10 p.m. in Omaha, it was mostly cloudy. The temperature was 79 degrees, the dew point 68, and the relative humidity 69%. The wind was south at 13 miles an hour. The pressure was 29.80 inches and rising. Across eastern Nebraska and southwest Iowa, it was mostly cloudy, with a temperature of 78 at Lincoln, 77 at Offutt Air Force Base, 77 at Millard, 78 at Fremont, and 77 at Columbus. Under mostly cloudy skies, Tacoma reported 80, Nebraska City reported 73, Plattsmouth reported 74, and Red Oak, Iowa reported 75. Here are some observations from across the region. It was partly cloudy, with a temperature of 76 at North Fork, 79 at Sioux Falls, 82 at Sioux City, 76 at North Platte, and 79 at Valentine. It was mostly cloudy, with a temperature of 77 at Des Moines and 75 at Denver. It was cloudy, with a temperature of 76 at Grand Island, 73 at Kansas City, and 72 at Concordia, Kansas. Once again, at 10 p.m. in Omaha, it was 79 degrees under mostly cloudy skies. Here are the forecast key messages. Sunday won't be as warm as Saturday and may bring the development of some non-supercell funnel clouds. Warmer weather builds in Monday, lasting through much of the week. Highs trend upwards with continued rain chances that could thwart extreme heat. This is NOAA All Hazards Radio Station KIH-61 in Omaha, Nebraska. The current time is 10:53 p.m. Central Daylight Time. Now for the official National Weather Service forecast for the Omaha and Council Bluffs area. Rest of tonight, mostly cloudy. Lows in the upper 60s. South winds 5 to 10 miles an hour. Sunday, mostly cloudy with a chance of showers. A slight chance of thunderstorms in the morning, then a chance of thunderstorms in the afternoon. Not as warm with highs in the upper 70s. Southeast winds 10 to 15 miles an hour. Chance of rain 50%. Sunday night, mostly cloudy. A chance of showers and thunderstorms until midnight. Humid with lows in the mid-60s. Southeast winds 5 to 10 miles an hour. Chance of rain 40%. Monday, mostly sunny. Hot with highs in the upper 80s. Southeast winds around 5 miles an hour. Monday night, partly cloudy. A chance of showers and thunderstorms after midnight. Humid with lows in the upper 60s. Southeast winds around 5 miles an hour. Chance of rain 30%.
Tuesday, mostly sunny. Hot with highs in the lower 90s. Tuesday night, mostly clear until midnight, then becoming partly cloudy. Lows in the mid-70s. Wednesday, sunny. A chance of showers and thunderstorms in the afternoon. Breezy, hot with highs in the mid-90s. Chance of rain 30%. Wednesday night, showers and thunderstorms likely until midnight, then a chance of showers and thunderstorms after midnight. Breezy with lows in the upper 60s. Chance of rain 60%. Thursday, mostly sunny. Hot with highs in the upper 80s. Thursday night, mostly clear until midnight, then partly cloudy with a chance of showers and thunderstorms after midnight. Lows in the mid-60s. Chance of rain 30%. Friday, mostly sunny with a chance of showers. A chance of thunderstorms in the afternoon. Hot with highs in the mid-80s. Chance of rain 30%. Friday night, mostly clear with a chance of showers and thunderstorms until midnight, then partly cloudy after midnight. Lows in the mid-60s. Chance of rain 30%. Saturday, mostly sunny. Highs in the lower 80s. At 10 p.m. in Omaha, it was mostly cloudy. The temperature was 79 degrees, the dew point 68, and the relative humidity 69%. The wind was south at 13 miles an hour. The pressure was 29.80 inches and rising. Across eastern Nebraska and southwest Iowa, it was mostly cloudy, with a temperature of 78 at Lincoln, 77 at Offutt Air Force Base, 77 at Millard, 78 at Fremont, and 77 at Columbus. Under mostly cloudy skies, Tacoma reported 80, Nebraska City reported 73, Plattsmouth reported 74, and Red Oak, Iowa reported 75. Here are some observations from across the region. It was partly cloudy, with a temperature of 76 at Norfolk, 79 at Sioux Falls, 82 at Sioux City, 76 at Northland, and 79 at Valentine. It was mostly cloudy, with a temperature of 77 at Des Moines and 75 at Denver. It was cloudy, with a temperature of 76 at Grand Island, 73 at Kansas City, and 72 at Concordia, Kansas. Once again, at 10 p.m. in Omaha, it was 79 degrees under mostly cloudy skies. Here are the forecast key messages. Sunday won't be as warm as Saturday and may bring the development of some non-supercell funnel clouds. Warmer weather builds in Monday, lasting through much of the week. Highs trend upwards with continued rain chances that could thwart extreme heat. This is NOAA All Hazards Radio Station KIH 61 in Omaha, Nebraska. The current time is 10:58 p.m. Central Daylight Time. Now for the official National Weather Service forecast for the Omaha and Council Bluffs area. Rest of tonight, mostly cloudy. Lows in the upper 60s. South winds 5 to 10 miles an hour. Sunday, mostly cloudy with a chance of showers. A slight chance of thunderstorms in the morning, then a chance of thunderstorms in the afternoon. Not as warm with highs in the upper 70s. Southeast winds 10 to 15 miles an hour. Chance of rain 50%. Sunday night, mostly cloudy. A chance of showers and thunderstorms until midnight. Humid with lows in the mid-60s. Southeast winds 5 to 10 miles an hour. Chance of rain 40%. Monday, mostly sunny. Hot with highs in the upper 80s. Southeast winds around 5 miles an hour. Monday night, partly cloudy. A chance of showers and thunderstorms after midnight. Humid with lows in the upper 60s. Southeast winds around 5 miles an hour. Chance of rain 30%. Tuesday, mostly sunny. Hot with highs in the lower 90s. Tuesday night, mostly clear until midnight, then becoming partly cloudy. Lows in the mid-70s. Wednesday, sunny. A chance of showers and thunderstorms in the afternoon.
Breezy, hot with highs in the mid-90s. Chance of rain 30%. Wednesday night, showers and thunderstorms likely until midnight, then a chance of showers and thunderstorms after midnight. Breezy with lows in the upper 60s. Chance of rain 60%. Thursday, mostly sunny. Hot with highs in the upper 80s. Thursday night, mostly clear until midnight, then partly cloudy with a chance of showers and thunderstorms after midnight. Lows in the mid-60s. Chance of rain 30%. Friday, mostly sunny with a chance of showers. A chance of thunderstorms in the afternoon. Hot with highs in the mid-80s. Chance of rain 30%. Friday night, mostly clear with a chance of showers and thunderstorms until midnight, then partly cloudy after midnight. Lows in the mid-60s. Chance of rain 30%. Saturday, mostly sunny. Highs in the lower 80s. Now for the official National Weather Service forecast for the Omaha and Council Bluffs area. Rest of tonight, mostly cloudy. Lows in the upper 60s. South winds 5 to 10 miles an hour. Sunday, mostly cloudy with a chance of showers. A slight chance of thunderstorms in the morning, then a chance of thunderstorms in the afternoon. Not as warm with highs in the upper 70s. Southeast winds 10 to 15 miles an hour. Chance of rain 50%. Sunday night, mostly cloudy. A chance of showers and thunderstorms until midnight. Humid with lows in the mid-60s. Southeast winds 5 to 10 miles an hour. Chance of rain 40%. Monday, mostly sunny. Hot with highs in the upper 80s. Southeast winds around 5 miles an hour. Monday night, partly cloudy. A chance of showers and thunderstorms after midnight. Humid with lows in the upper 60s. Southeast winds around 5 miles an hour. Chance of rain 30%. Tuesday, mostly sunny. Hot with highs in the lower 90s. Tuesday night, mostly clear until midnight, then becoming partly cloudy. Lows in the mid-70s. Wednesday, sunny. A chance of showers and thunderstorms in the afternoon. Breezy, hot with highs in the mid-90s. Chance of rain 30%. Wednesday night, showers and thunderstorms likely until midnight, then a chance of showers and thunderstorms after midnight. Breezy with lows in the upper 60s. Chance of rain 60%. Thursday, mostly sunny. Hot with highs in the upper 80s. Thursday night, mostly clear until midnight, then partly cloudy with a chance of showers and thunderstorms after midnight. Lows in the mid-60s. Chance of rain 30%. Friday, mostly sunny with a chance of showers. A chance of thunderstorms in the afternoon. Hot with highs in the mid-80s. Chance of rain 30%. Friday night, mostly clear with a chance of showers and thunderstorms until midnight, then partly cloudy after midnight. Lows in the mid-60s. Chance of rain 30%. Saturday, mostly sunny. Highs in the lower 80s. Here are the forecast key messages. Sunday won't be as warm as Saturday and may bring the development of some non-supercell funnel clouds. Warmer weather builds in Monday, lasting through much of the week. Highs trend upwards with continued rain chances that could thwart extreme heat. This is NOAA All Hazards Radio Station KIH61 in Omaha, Nebraska. The current time is 11:03 p.m. Central Daylight Time. Now for the official National Weather Service forecast for the Omaha and Council Bluffs area. Rest of tonight, mostly cloudy. Lows in the upper 60s. South winds 5 to 10 miles an hour. Sunday, mostly cloudy with a chance of showers. A slight chance of thunderstorms in the morning, then a chance of thunderstorms in the afternoon. Not as warm with highs in the upper 70s. Southeast winds 10 to 15 miles an hour. Chance of rain 50%.
Sunday night, mostly cloudy. A chance of showers and thunderstorms until midnight. Humid with lows in the mid-60s. Southeast winds 5 to 10 miles an hour. Chance of rain 40%. Monday, mostly sunny. Hot with highs in the upper 80s. Southeast winds around 5 miles an hour. Monday night, partly cloudy. A chance of showers and thunderstorms after midnight. Humid with lows in the upper 60s. Southeast winds around 5 miles an hour. Chance of rain 30%. Tuesday, mostly sunny. Hot with highs in the lower 90s. Tuesday night, mostly clear until midnight, then becoming partly cloudy. Lows in the mid-70s. Wednesday, sunny. A chance of showers and thunderstorms in the afternoon. Breezy, hot with highs in the mid-90s. Chance of rain 30%. Wednesday night, showers and thunderstorms likely until midnight, then a chance of showers and thunderstorms after midnight. Breezy with lows in the upper 60s. Chance of rain 60%. Thursday, mostly sunny. Hot with highs in the upper 80s. Thursday night, mostly clear until midnight, then partly cloudy with a chance of showers and thunderstorms after midnight. Lows in the mid-60s. Chance of rain 30%. Friday, mostly sunny with a chance of showers. A chance of thunderstorms in the afternoon. Hot with highs in the mid-80s. Chance of rain 30%. Friday night, mostly clear with a chance of showers and thunderstorms until midnight, then partly cloudy after midnight. Lows in the mid-60s. Chance of rain 30%. Saturday, mostly sunny. Highs in the lower 80s. At 11 p.m. in Omaha, it was mostly cloudy. The temperature was 77 degrees, the dew point 69, and the relative humidity 76%. The wind was south at 10 miles an hour. The pressure was 29.82 inches and rising. Across eastern Nebraska and southwest Iowa, it was mostly cloudy, with a temperature of 76 at Lincoln, 74 at Millard, 76 at Fremont, 75 at Columbus, and 76 at Blair Airport. Under mostly cloudy skies, Tacoma reported 77, Nebraska City reported 73, Plattsmouth reported 74, and Red Oak, Iowa reported 75. Here are some observations from across the region. It was partly cloudy, with a temperature of 75 at North Fork, 78 at Sioux Falls, 76 at Sioux City, 73 at North Platte, and 78 at Valentine. It was mostly cloudy, with a temperature of 76 at Des Moines, and 74 at Denver. It was cloudy, with a temperature of 75 at Grand Island, 72 at Kansas City, and 71 at Concordia, Kansas. Once again, at 11 p.m. in Omaha, it was 77 degrees under mostly cloudy skies. Here are the forecast key messages. Sunday won't be as warm as Saturday and may bring the development of some non-supercell funnel clouds. Warmer weather builds in Monday, lasting through much of the week. Highs trend upwards with continued rain chances that could thwart extreme heat. This is NOAA All Hazards Radio Station KIH 61 in Omaha, Nebraska. The current time is 11:08 p.m. Central Daylight Time. Now for the official National Weather Service forecast for the Omaha and Council Bluffs area. Rest of tonight, mostly cloudy. Lows in the upper 60s. South winds 5 to 10 miles an hour. Sunday, mostly cloudy with a chance of showers. A slight chance of thunderstorms in the morning, then a chance of thunderstorms in the afternoon. Not as warm with highs in the upper 70s. Southeast winds 10 to 15 miles an hour. Chance of rain 50%. Sunday night, mostly cloudy. A chance of showers and thunderstorms until midnight. Humid with lows in the mid-60s. Southeast winds 5 to 10 miles an hour. Chance of rain 40%. Monday, mostly sunny. Hot with highs in the upper 80s.
southeast winds around 5 miles an hour. Monday night, partly cloudy. A chance of showers and thunderstorms after midnight. Humid with lows in the upper 60s. Southeast winds around 5 miles an hour. Chance of rain 30%. Tuesday, mostly sunny. Hot with highs in the lower 90s. Tuesday night, mostly clear until midnight, then becoming partly cloudy. Lows in the mid-70s. Wednesday, sunny. A chance of showers and thunderstorms in the afternoon. Breezy, hot with highs in the mid-90s. Chance of rain 30%. Wednesday night, showers and thunderstorms likely until midnight, then a chance of showers and thunderstorms after midnight. Breezy with lows in the upper 60s. Chance of rain 60%. Thursday, mostly sunny. Hot with highs in the upper 80s. Thursday night, mostly clear until midnight, then partly cloudy with a chance of showers and thunderstorms after midnight. Lows in the mid-60s. Chance of rain 30%. Friday, mostly sunny with a chance of showers. A chance of thunderstorms in the afternoon. Hot with highs in the mid-80s. Chance of rain 30%. Friday night, mostly clear with a chance of showers and thunderstorms until midnight, then partly cloudy after midnight. Lows in the mid-60s. Chance of rain 30%. Saturday, mostly sunny. Highs in the lower 80s. At 11 p.m. in Omaha, it was partly cloudy. The temperature was 77 degrees, the dew point 69, and the relative humidity 76%. The wind was south at 10 miles an hour. The pressure was 29.82 inches and rising. Across eastern Nebraska and southwest Iowa, it was partly cloudy, with a temperature of 74 at Millard, 76 at Fremont, 75 at Columbus, 76 at Blair Airport, and 77 at Tacoma. It was mostly cloudy, with a temperature of 76 at Lincoln, 73 at Nebraska City, 74 at Plattsmouth, and 75 at Red Oak, Iowa. Here are some observations from across the region. It was partly cloudy, with a temperature of 75 at Norfolk, 78 at Sioux Falls, 76 at Sioux City, 73 at North Platte, and 78 at Valentine. It was mostly cloudy, with a temperature of 76 at Des Moines and 74 at Denver. It was cloudy, with a temperature of 75 at Grand Island, 72 at Kansas City, and 71 at Concordia, Kansas. Once again, at 11 p.m. in Omaha, it was 77 degrees under partly cloudy skies. Here are the forecast key messages. Sunday won't be as warm as Saturday and may bring the development of some non-supercell frontal clouds. Warmer weather builds in Monday, lasting through much of the week. Highs trend upwards with continued rain chances that could thwart extreme heat. This is NOAA All Hazards Radio Station KIH 61 in Omaha, Nebraska. The current time is 11:13 p.m. Central Daylight Time. Now for the official National Weather Service forecast for the Omaha and Council Bluffs area. Rest of tonight, mostly cloudy. Lows in the upper 60s. South winds 5 to 10 miles an hour. Sunday, mostly cloudy with a chance of showers. A slight chance of thunderstorms in the morning, then a chance of thunderstorms in the afternoon. Not as warm with highs in the upper 70s. Southeast winds 10 to 15 miles an hour. Chance of rain 50%. Sunday night, mostly cloudy. A chance of showers and thunderstorms until midnight. Humid with lows in the mid-60s. Southeast winds 5 to 10 miles an hour. Chance of rain 40%. Monday, mostly sunny. Hot with highs in the upper 80s. Southeast winds around 5 miles an hour. Monday night, partly cloudy. A chance of showers and thunderstorms after midnight. Humid with lows in the upper 60s. Southeast winds around 5 miles an hour. Chance of rain 30%. Tuesday, mostly sunny.
hot with highs in the lower 90s. Tuesday night, mostly clear until midnight, then becoming partly cloudy. Lows in the mid-70s. Wednesday, sunny. A chance of showers and thunderstorms in the afternoon. Breezy, hot with highs in the mid-90s. Chance of rain 30%. Wednesday night, showers and thunderstorms likely until midnight, then a chance of showers and thunderstorms after midnight. Breezy with lows in the upper 60s. Chance of rain 60%. Thursday, mostly sunny. Hot with highs in the upper 80s. Thursday night, mostly clear until midnight, then partly cloudy with a chance of showers and thunderstorms after midnight. Lows in the mid-60s. Chance of rain 30%. Friday, mostly sunny with a chance of showers. A chance of thunderstorms in the afternoon. Hot with highs in the mid-80s. Chance of rain 30%. Friday night, mostly clear with a chance of showers and thunderstorms. Chance of rain 30%. Friday night, mostly clear with a chance of showers and thunderstorms until midnight, then partly cloudy after midnight. Lows in the mid-60s. Chance of rain 30%. Saturday, mostly sunny. Highs in the lower 80s. At 11 p.m. in Omaha, it was partly cloudy. The temperature was 77 degrees, the dew point 69, and the relative humidity 76%. The wind was south at 10 miles an hour. The pressure was 29.82 inches and rising. Across eastern Nebraska and southwest Iowa, it was partly cloudy, with a temperature of 74 at Millard, 76 at Fremont, 75 at Columbus, 76 at Blair Airport, and 77 at Tacoma. It was mostly cloudy, with a temperature of 76 at Lincoln, 73 at Nebraska City, 74 at Plattsmouth, and 75 at Red Oak, Iowa. Here are some observations from across the region. It was partly cloudy, with a temperature of 75 at North Fork, 78 at Sioux Falls, 76 at Sioux City, 73 at North Platte, and 78 at Valentine. It was mostly cloudy, with a temperature of 76 at Des Moines and 74 at Denver. It was cloudy, with a temperature of 75 at Grand Island, 72 at Kansas City, and 71 at Concordia, Kansas. Once again, at 11 p.m. in Omaha, it was 77 degrees under partly cloudy skies. Here are the forecast key messages. Sunday won't be as warm as Saturday and may bring the development of some non-supercell funnel clouds. Warmer weather builds in Monday, lasting through much of the week. Highs trend upwards with continued rain chances that could thwart extreme heat. This is NOAA All Hazards Radio Station KIH 61 in Omaha, Nebraska. The current time is 11:17 p.m. Central Daylight Time. Now for the official National Weather Service forecast for the Omaha and Council Bluffs area. Rest of tonight, mostly cloudy. Lows in the upper 60s. South winds 5 to 10 miles an hour. Sunday, mostly cloudy with a chance of showers. A slight chance of thunderstorms in the morning, then a chance of thunderstorms in the afternoon. Not as warm with highs in the upper 70s. Southeast winds 10 to 15 miles an hour. Chance of rain 50%. Sunday night, mostly cloudy. A chance of showers and thunderstorms until midnight. Humid with lows in the mid-60s. Southeast winds 5 to 10 miles an hour. Chance of rain 40%. Monday, mostly sunny. Hot with highs in the upper 80s. Southeast winds around 5 miles an hour. Monday night, partly cloudy. A chance of showers and thunderstorms after midnight. Humid with lows in the upper 60s. Southeast winds around 5 miles an hour. Chance of rain 30%. Tuesday, mostly sunny. Hot with highs in the lower 90s. Tuesday night, mostly clear until midnight, then becoming partly cloudy. Lows in the mid-70s. Wednesday, sunny.
a chance of showers and thunderstorms in the afternoon. Breezy, hot with highs in the mid-90s. Chance of rain 30%.

with a temperature of 75 in Grand Island, 72 in Kansas City, and 71 at Concordia, Kansas. Once again, at 11 p.m. in Omaha, it was 77 degrees under partly cloudy skies. Here are the forecast key messages. Sunday won't be as warm as Saturday and may bring the development of some non-supercell funnel clouds. Warmer weather builds in Monday, lasting through much of the week. Highs trend upwards with continued rain chances that could thwart extreme heat. This is NOAA All Hazards Radio Station KIH 61 in Omaha, Nebraska. The current time is 11:41 p.m. Central Daylight Time. Now for the official National Weather Service forecast for the Omaha and Council Bluffs area. Rest of tonight, mostly cloudy. Lows in the upper 60s. South winds 5 to 10 miles an hour. Sunday, mostly cloudy with a chance of showers. A slight chance of thunderstorms in the morning, then a chance of thunderstorms in the afternoon. Not as warm with highs in the upper 70s. Southeast winds 10 to 15 miles an hour. Chance of rain 50%. Sunday night, mostly cloudy. A chance of showers and thunderstorms until midnight. Humid with lows in the mid-60s. Southeast winds 5 to 10 miles an hour. Chance of rain 40%. Monday, mostly sunny. Hot with highs in the upper 80s. Southeast winds around 5 miles an hour. Monday night, partly cloudy. A chance of showers and thunderstorms after midnight. Humid with lows in the upper 60s. Southeast winds around 5 miles an hour. Chance of rain 30%. Tuesday, mostly sunny. Hot with highs in the lower 90s. Tuesday night, mostly clear until midnight, then becoming partly cloudy. Lows in the mid-70s. Wednesday, sunny. A chance of showers and thunderstorms in the afternoon. Breezy, hot with highs in the mid-90s. Chance of rain 30%. Wednesday night, showers and thunderstorms likely until midnight, then a chance of showers and thunderstorms after midnight. Breezy with lows in the upper 60s. Chance of rain 60%. Thursday, mostly sunny. Hot with highs in the upper 80s. Thursday night, mostly clear until midnight, then partly cloudy with a chance of showers and thunderstorms after midnight. Lows in the mid-60s. Chance of rain 30%. Friday, mostly sunny with a chance of showers. A chance of thunderstorms in the afternoon. Hot with highs in the mid-80s. Chance of rain 30%. Friday night, mostly clear with a chance of showers and thunderstorms until midnight, then partly cloudy after midnight. Lows in the mid-60s. Chance of rain 30%. Saturday, mostly sunny. Highs in the lower 80s. At 11 p.m. in Omaha, it was partly cloudy. The temperature was 77 degrees, the dew point 69, and the relative humidity 76%. The wind was south at 10 miles an hour. The pressure was 29.82 inches and rising. Across eastern Nebraska and southwest Iowa, it was partly cloudy, with a temperature of 74 at Millard, 76 at Fremont, 75 at Columbus, 76 at Blair Airport, and 77 at Tacoma. It was mostly cloudy, with a temperature of 76 at Lincoln, 73 at Nebraska City, 74 at Plattsmouth, and 75 at Red Oak, Iowa. Here are some observations from across the region. It was partly cloudy, with a temperature of 75 at North Fork, 78 at Sioux Falls, 76 at Sioux City, 73 at North Platte, and 78 at Valentine. It was mostly cloudy, with a temperature of 76 at Des Moines, and 74 at Denver. It was cloudy, with a temperature of 75 in Grand Island, 72 at Kansas City, and 71 at Concordia, Kansas. Once again, at 11 p.m. in Omaha, it was 77 degrees under partly cloudy skies. Here are the forecast key messages. Sunday won't be as warm as Saturday and may bring the development of some non-

warm subversal frontal clouds. Warmer weather builds in Monday, lasting through much of the week. Highs trend upwards with continued rain chances that could thwart extreme heat. This is NOAA All Hazards radio station KIH 61 in Omaha, Nebraska. The current time is 11:45 p.m. Central Daylight Time. Now for the official National Weather Service forecast for the Omaha and Council Bluffs area. Rest of tonight, mostly cloudy. Lows in the upper 60s. South winds 5 to 10 miles an hour. Sunday, mostly cloudy with a chance of showers. A slight chance of thunderstorms in the morning, then a chance of thunderstorms in the afternoon. Not as warm with highs in the upper 70s. Southeast winds 10 to 15 miles an hour. Chance of rain 50%. Sunday night, mostly cloudy. A chance of showers and thunderstorms until midnight. Humid with lows in the mid-60s. Southeast winds 5 to 10 miles an hour. Chance of rain 50%. Monday, mostly sunny. Warmer with highs in the upper 80s. Southeast winds around 5 miles an hour. Monday night, partly cloudy. A chance of showers and thunderstorms after midnight. Humid with lows in the upper 60s. Southeast winds around 5 miles an hour. Chance of rain 30%. Tuesday, mostly sunny. Hot with highs in the lower 90s. Tuesday night, mostly clear until midnight, then becoming partly cloudy. Lows in the mid-70s. Wednesday, sunny. A chance of showers and thunderstorms in the afternoon. Breezy, hot with highs in the mid-90s. Chance of rain 30%. Wednesday night, showers and thunderstorms likely until midnight, then a chance of showers and thunderstorms after midnight. Breezy with lows in the upper 60s. Chance of rain 60%. Thursday, mostly sunny. Hot with highs in the upper 80s. Thursday night, mostly clear until midnight, then partly cloudy with a chance of showers and thunderstorms after midnight. Lows in the mid-60s. Chance of rain 30%. Friday, mostly sunny with a chance of showers. A chance of thunderstorms in the afternoon. Hot with highs in the mid-80s. Chance of rain 30%. Friday night, mostly clear with a chance of showers and thunderstorms until midnight, then partly cloudy after midnight. Lows in the mid-60s. Chance of rain 30%. Saturday, mostly sunny. Highs in the lower 80s. At 11 p.m. in Omaha, it was partly cloudy. The temperature was 77 degrees, the dew point 69, and the relative humidity 76%. The wind was south at 10 miles an hour. The pressure was 29.82 inches and rising. Across eastern Nebraska and southwest Iowa, it was partly cloudy, with a temperature of 74 at Millard, 76 at Fremont, 75 at Columbus, 76 at Blair Airport, and 77 at Tacoma. It was mostly cloudy, with a temperature of 76 at Lincoln, 73 at Nebraska City, 74 at Plattsmouth, and 75 at Red Oak, Iowa. Here are some observations from across the region. It was partly cloudy, with a temperature of 75 at Norfolk, 78 at Sioux Falls, 76 at Sioux City, 73 at Northland, and 78 at Valentine. It was mostly cloudy, with a temperature of 76 at Des Moines, and 74 at Denver. It was cloudy, with a temperature of 75 at Grand Island, 72 at Kansas City, and 71 at Concordia, Kansas. Once again, at 11 p.m. in Omaha, it was 77 degrees under partly cloudy skies. This is NOAA All Hazards radio station KIH 61 serving the following counties in Nebraska and Iowa. Douglas, Sarpy, Washington, Cass, Odo, Burt, Dodge, Saunders, Harrison, Pottawatomie, and Mills. Here are the forecast key messages. Sunday won't be as warm as Saturday and may bring the development of some non-subversal frontal clouds.
Warmer weather builds in Monday, lasting through much of the week. Highs trend upwards with continued rain chances that could thwart extreme heat. This is NOAA All Hazards radio station KIH-61 in Omaha, Nebraska. The current time is 11:50 p.m. Central Daylight Time. Now for the official National Weather Service forecast for the Omaha and Council Bluffs area. Rest of tonight, mostly cloudy. Lows in the upper 60s. South winds 5 to 10 miles an hour. Sunday, mostly cloudy with a chance of showers. A slight chance of thunderstorms in the morning, then a chance of thunderstorms in the afternoon. Not as warm with highs in the upper 70s. Southeast winds 10 to 15 miles an hour. Chance of rain 50%. Sunday night, mostly cloudy. A chance of showers and thunderstorms until midnight. Humid with lows in the mid-60s. Southeast winds 5 to 10 miles an hour. Chance of rain 50%. Monday, mostly sunny. Warmer with highs in the upper 80s. Southeast winds around 5 miles an hour. Monday night, partly cloudy. A chance of showers and thunderstorms after midnight. Humid with lows in the upper 60s. Southeast winds around 5 miles an hour. Chance of rain 30%. Tuesday, mostly sunny. Hot with highs in the lower 90s. Tuesday night, mostly clear until midnight, then becoming partly cloudy. Lows in the mid-70s. Wednesday, sunny. A chance of showers and thunderstorms in the afternoon. Breezy, hot with highs in the mid-90s. Chance of rain 30%. Wednesday night, showers and thunderstorms likely until midnight, then a chance of showers and thunderstorms after midnight. Breezy with lows in the upper 60s. Chance of rain 60%. Thursday, mostly sunny. Hot with highs in the upper 80s. Thursday night, mostly clear until midnight, then partly cloudy with a chance of showers and thunderstorms after midnight. Lows in the mid-60s. Chance of rain 30%. Friday, mostly sunny with a chance of showers. A chance of thunderstorms in the afternoon. Hot with highs in the mid-80s. Chance of rain 30%. Friday night, mostly clear with a chance of showers and thunderstorms until midnight, then partly cloudy after midnight. Lows in the mid-60s. Chance of rain 30%. Saturday, mostly sunny. Highs in the lower 80s. At 11 p.m. in Omaha, it was partly cloudy. The temperature was 77 degrees, the dew point 69, and the relative humidity 76%. The wind was south at 10 miles an hour. The pressure was 29.82 inches and rising. Across eastern Nebraska and southwest Iowa, it was partly cloudy, with a temperature of 74 at Millard, 76 at Fremont, 75 at Columbus, 76 at Blair Airport, and 77 at Tacoma. It was mostly cloudy, with a temperature of 76 at Lincoln, 73 at Nebraska City, 74 at Plattsmouth, and 75 at Red Oak, Iowa. Here are some observations from across the region. It was partly cloudy, with a temperature of 75 at Norfolk, 78 at Sioux Falls, 76 at Sioux City, 73 at North Platte, and 78 at Valentine. It was mostly cloudy, with a temperature of 76 at Des Moines and 74 at Denver. It was cloudy, with a temperature of 75 at Grand Island, 72 at Kansas City, and 71 at Concordia, Kansas. Once again, at 11 p.m. in Omaha, it was 77 degrees under partly cloudy skies. Here are the forecast key messages. Sunday won't be as warm as Saturday and may bring the development of some non-supercell funnel clouds. Warmer weather builds in Monday, lasting through much of the week. Highs trend upwards with continued rain chances that could thwart extreme heat. This is NOAA All Hazards radio station KIH-61 in Omaha, Nebraska. The current time is 11:55 p.m. Central Daylight Time.
Now for the official National Weather Service forecast for the Omaha and Council Bluffs area. Rest of tonight, mostly cloudy. Lows in the upper 60s. South winds 5 to 10 miles an hour. Sunday, mostly cloudy with a chance of showers. A slight chance of thunderstorms in the morning, then a chance of thunderstorms in the afternoon. Not as warm with highs in the upper 70s. Southeast winds 10 to 15 miles an hour. Chance of rain 50%. Sunday night, mostly cloudy. A chance of showers and thunderstorms until midnight. Humid with lows in the mid-60s. Southeast winds 5 to 10 miles an hour. Chance of rain 50%. Monday, mostly sunny. Warmer with highs in the upper 80s. Southeast winds around 5 miles an hour. Monday night, partly cloudy. A chance of showers and thunderstorms after midnight. Humid with lows in the upper 60s. Southeast winds around 5 miles an hour. Chance of rain 30%. Tuesday, mostly sunny. Hot with highs in the lower 90s. Tuesday night, mostly clear until midnight, then becoming partly cloudy. Lows in the mid-70s. Wednesday, sunny. A chance of showers and thunderstorms in the afternoon. Breezy, hot with highs in the mid-90s. Chance of rain 30%. Wednesday night, showers and thunderstorms likely until midnight, then a chance of showers and thunderstorms after midnight. Breezy with lows in the upper 60s. Chance of rain 60%. Thursday, mostly sunny. Hot with highs in the upper 80s. Thursday night, mostly clear until midnight, then partly cloudy with a chance of showers and thunderstorms after midnight. Lows in the mid-60s. Chance of rain 30%. Friday, mostly sunny with a chance of showers. A chance of thunderstorms in the afternoon. Hot with highs in the mid-80s. Chance of rain 30%. Friday night, mostly clear with a chance of showers and thunderstorms until midnight, then partly cloudy after midnight. Lows in the mid-60s. Chance of rain 30%. Saturday, mostly sunny. Highs in the lower 80s. At 11 p.m. in Omaha, it was partly cloudy. The temperature was 77 degrees, the dew point 69, and the relative humidity 76%. The wind was south at 10 miles an hour. The pressure was 29.82 inches and rising. Across eastern Nebraska and southwest Iowa, it was partly cloudy, with a temperature of 74 at Millard, 76 at Fremont, 75 at Columbus, 76 at Blair Airport, and 77 at Tacoma. It was mostly cloudy, with a temperature of 76 at Lincoln, 73 at Nebraska City, 74 at Plattsmouth, and 75 at Red Oak, Iowa. Here are some observations from across the region. It was partly cloudy, with a temperature of 75 at Norfolk, 78 at Sioux Falls, 76 at Sioux City, 73 at North Platte, and 78 at Valentine. It was mostly cloudy, with a temperature of 76 at Des Moines, and 74 at Denver. It was cloudy, with a temperature of 75 at Grand Island, 72 at Kansas City, and 71 at Concordia, Kansas. Once again, at 11 p.m. in Omaha, it was 77 degrees under partly cloudy skies. Here are the forecast key messages. Sunday won't be as warm as Saturday and may bring the development of some non-supercell funnel clouds. Warmer weather builds in Monday, lasting through much of the week. Highs trend upwards with continued rain chances that could thwart extreme heat. This is NOAA All Hazards Radio Station KIH 61 in Omaha, Nebraska. The current time is 11:59 p.m. Central Daylight Time. Now for the official National Weather Service forecast for the Omaha and Council Bluffs area. Rest of tonight, mostly cloudy. Lows in the upper 60s. South winds 5 to 10 miles an hour. Sunday, mostly cloudy with a chance of showers.
a slight chance of thunderstorms in the morning, then a chance of thunderstorms in the afternoon. Not as warm with highs in the upper 70s. Southeast winds 10 to 15 miles an hour. Chance of rain 50%. Sunday night, mostly cloudy. A chance of showers and thunderstorms until midnight. Humid with lows in the mid-60s. Southeast winds 5 to 10 miles an hour. Chance of rain 50%. Monday, mostly sunny. Warmer with highs in the upper 80s. Southeast winds around 5 miles an hour. Monday night, partly cloudy. A chance of showers and thunderstorms after midnight. Humid with lows in the upper 60s. Southeast winds around 5 miles an hour. Chance of rain 30%. Tuesday, mostly sunny. Hot with highs in the lower 90s. Tuesday night, mostly clear until midnight, then becoming partly cloudy. Lows in the mid-70s. Wednesday, sunny. A chance of showers and thunderstorms in the afternoon. Breezy, hot with highs in the mid-90s. Chance of rain 30%. Wednesday night, showers and thunderstorms likely until midnight, then a chance of showers and thunderstorms after midnight. Breezy with lows in the upper 60s. Chance of rain 60%. Thursday, mostly sunny. Hot with highs in the upper 80s. Thursday night, mostly clear until midnight, then partly cloudy with a chance of showers and thunderstorms after midnight. Lows in the mid-60s. Chance of rain 30%. Friday, mostly sunny with a chance of showers. A chance of thunderstorms in the afternoon. Hot with highs in the mid-80s. Chance of rain 30%. Friday night, mostly clear with a chance of showers and thunderstorms until midnight, then partly cloudy after midnight. Lows in the mid-60s. Chance of rain 30%. Saturday, mostly sunny. Highs in the lower 80s. Here are the forecast key messages. Sunday won't be as warm as Saturday and may bring the development of some non-supercell funnel clouds. Warmer weather builds in Monday, lasting through much of the week. Highs trend upwards with continued rain chances that could thwart extreme heat. This is NOAA All Hazards radio station KIH61 in Omaha, Nebraska. The current time is 12:03 a.m. Central Daylight Time. Now for the official National Weather Service forecast for the Omaha and Council Bluffs area. Rest of tonight, mostly cloudy. Lows in the upper 60s. South winds 5 to 10 miles an hour. Sunday, mostly cloudy with a chance of showers. A slight chance of thunderstorms in the morning, then a chance of thunderstorms in the afternoon. Not as warm with highs in the upper 70s. Southeast winds 10 to 15 miles an hour. Chance of rain 50%. Sunday night, mostly cloudy. A chance of showers and thunderstorms until midnight. Humid with lows in the mid-60s. Southeast winds 5 to 10 miles an hour. Chance of rain 50%. Monday, mostly sunny. Warmer with highs in the upper 80s. Southeast winds around 5 miles an hour. Monday night, partly cloudy. A chance of showers and thunderstorms after midnight. Humid with lows in the upper 60s. Southeast winds around 5 miles an hour. Chance of rain 30%. Tuesday, mostly sunny. Hot with highs in the lower 90s. Tuesday night, mostly clear until midnight, then becoming partly cloudy. Lows in the mid-70s. Wednesday, sunny. A chance of showers and thunderstorms in the afternoon. Breezy, hot with highs in the mid-90s. Chance of rain 30%. Wednesday night, showers and thunderstorms likely until midnight, then a chance of showers and thunderstorms after midnight. Breezy with lows in the upper 60s. Chance of rain 60%. Thursday, mostly sunny. Hot with highs in the upper 80s.
Thursday night, mostly clear until midnight, then partly cloudy with a chance of showers and thunderstorms after midnight. Lows in the mid-60s. Chance of rain 30%. Friday, mostly sunny with a chance of showers. A chance of thunderstorms in the afternoon. Hot with highs in the mid-80s. Chance of rain 30%. Friday night, mostly clear with a chance of showers and thunderstorms until midnight, then partly cloudy after midnight. Lows in the mid-60s. Chance of rain 30%. Saturday, mostly sunny. Highs in the lower 80s. At midnight in Omaha, it was partly cloudy. The temperature was 75 degrees, the dew point 70, and the relative humidity 84%. The wind was south at 14 miles an hour. The pressure was 29.83 inches and rising. Across eastern Nebraska and southwest Iowa, it was partly cloudy, with a temperature of 74 at Millard, 75 at Fremont, 75 at Columbus, 75 at Blair Airport, and 75 at Tacoma. It was mostly cloudy, with a temperature of 75 at Lincoln, 72 at Nebraska City, 73 at Plaxmouth, and 73 at Red Oak, Iowa. Here are some observations from across the region. It was partly cloudy, with a temperature of 74 at Norfolk, 74 at Sioux Falls, 74 at Sioux City, 72 at North Platte, and 76 at Valentine. It was mostly cloudy, with a temperature of 74 at Des Moines, and 72 at Denver. It was cloudy, with a temperature of 73 at Grand Island, 72 at Kansas City, and 71 at Concordia, Kansas. Once again, at midnight in Omaha, it was 75 degrees under partly cloudy skies. Here are the forecast key messages. Sunday won't be as warm as Saturday and may bring the development of some non-supercell funnel clouds. Warmer weather builds in Monday, lasting through much of the week. Highs trend upwards with continued rain chances that could thwart extreme heat. This is NOAA All Hazards Radio Station KIH-61 in Omaha, Nebraska. The current time is 12:07 a.m. Central Daylight Time. Now for the official National Weather Service forecast for the Omaha and Council Bluffs area. Rest of tonight, mostly cloudy. Lows in the upper 60s. South winds 5 to 10 miles an hour. Sunday, mostly cloudy with a chance of showers. A slight chance of thunderstorms in the morning, then a chance of thunderstorms in the afternoon. Not as warm with highs in the upper 70s. Southeast winds 10 to 15 miles an hour. Chance of rain 50%. Sunday night, mostly cloudy. A chance of showers and thunderstorms until midnight. Humid with lows in the mid-60s. Southeast winds 5 to 10 miles an hour. Chance of rain 50%. Monday, mostly sunny. Warmer with highs in the upper 80s. Southeast winds around 5 miles an hour. Monday night, partly cloudy. A chance of showers and thunderstorms after midnight. Humid with lows in the upper 60s. Southeast winds around 5 miles an hour. Chance of rain 30%. Tuesday, mostly sunny. Hot with highs in the lower 90s. Tuesday night, mostly clear until midnight, then becoming partly cloudy. Lows in the mid-70s. Wednesday, sunny. A chance of showers and thunderstorms in the afternoon. Breezy, hot with highs in the mid-90s. Chance of rain 30%. Wednesday night, showers and thunderstorms likely until midnight, then a chance of showers and thunderstorms after midnight. Breezy with lows in the upper 60s. Chance of rain 60%. Thursday, mostly sunny. Hot with highs in the upper 80s. Thursday night, mostly clear until midnight, then partly cloudy with a chance of showers and thunderstorms after midnight. Lows in the mid-60s. Chance of rain 30%. Friday, mostly sunny with a chance of showers. A chance of thunderstorms in the afternoon. Hot with highs in the mid-80s.
chance of rain 30%. Friday night, mostly clear with a chance of showers and thunderstorms until midnight, then partly cloudy after midnight. Lows in the mid-60s. Chance of rain 30%. Saturday, mostly sunny. Highs in the lower 80s. At midnight in Omaha, it was partly cloudy. The temperature was 75 degrees, the dew point 70, and the relative humidity 84%. The wind was south at 14 miles an hour. The pressure was 29.83 inches and rising. Across eastern Nebraska and southwest Iowa, it was partly cloudy, with a temperature of 74 at Millard, 75 at Fremont, 75 at Columbus, 75 at Blair Airport, and 75 at Tacoma. It was mostly cloudy, with a temperature of 75 at Lincoln, 72 at Nebraska City, 73 at Plaxmouth, and 73 at Red Oak, Iowa. Here are some observations from across the region. It was partly cloudy, with a temperature of 74 at Norfolk, 74 at Sioux Falls, 74 at Sioux City, 72 at North Platte, and 76 at Valentine. It was mostly cloudy, with a temperature of 74 at Des Moines and 72 at Denver. It was cloudy, with a temperature of 73 at Grand Island, 72 at Kansas City, and 71 at Concordia, Kansas. Once again, at midnight in Omaha, it was 75 degrees under partly cloudy skies. At midnight in Omaha, it was mostly cloudy. The temperature was 75 degrees, the dew point 70, and the relative humidity 84%. The wind was south at 14 miles an hour. The pressure was 29.83 inches and rising. Across eastern Nebraska and southwest Iowa, skies ranged from partly cloudy to mostly cloudy, and temperatures were between 72 and 75 degrees. Here are some observations from across the region. It was partly cloudy, with a temperature of 74 at Norfolk, 74 at Sioux Falls, 74 at Sioux City, 72 at North Platte, and 76 at Valentine. It was mostly cloudy, with a temperature of 74 at Des Moines and 72 at Denver. It was cloudy, with a temperature of 73 at Grand Island, 72 at Kansas City, and 71 at Concordia, Kansas. Once again, at midnight in Omaha, it was 75 degrees under mostly cloudy skies. Here are the forecast key messages. Sunday won't be as warm as Saturday and may bring the development of some non-supercell funnel clouds. Warmer weather builds in Monday, lasting through much of the week. Highs trend upwards with continued rain chances that could thwart extreme heat. This is NOAA All Hazards Radio Station KIH 61 in Omaha, Nebraska. The current time is 12:13 a.m. Central Daylight Time. Now for the official National Weather Service forecast for the Omaha and Council Bluffs area. Rest of tonight, mostly cloudy. Lows in the upper 60s. South winds 5 to 10 miles an hour. Sunday, mostly cloudy with a chance of showers. A slight chance of thunderstorms in the morning, then a chance of thunderstorms in the afternoon. Not as warm with highs in the upper 70s. Southeast winds 10 to 15 miles an hour. Chance of rain 50%. Sunday night, mostly cloudy. A chance of showers and thunderstorms until midnight. Humid with lows in the mid-60s. Southeast winds 5 to 10 miles an hour. Chance of rain 50%. Monday, mostly sunny. Warmer with highs in the upper 80s. Southeast winds around 5 miles an hour. Monday night, partly cloudy. A chance of showers and thunderstorms after midnight. Humid with lows in the upper 60s. Southeast winds around 5 miles an hour. Chance of rain 30%. Tuesday, mostly sunny. Hot with highs in the lower 90s. Tuesday night, mostly clear until midnight, then becoming partly cloudy. Lows in the mid-70s. Wednesday, sunny. A chance of showers and thunderstorms in the afternoon. Breezy, hot with highs in the mid-90s.
chance of rain 30%. Wednesday night, showers and thunderstorms likely until midnight, then a chance of showers and thunderstorms after midnight. Breezy with lows in the upper 60s. Chance of rain 60%. Thursday, mostly sunny. Hot with highs in the upper 80s. Thursday night, mostly clear until midnight, then partly cloudy with a chance of showers and thunderstorms after midnight. Lows in the mid-60s. Chance of rain 30%. Friday, mostly sunny with a chance of showers. A chance of thunderstorms in the afternoon. Hot with highs in the mid-80s. Chance of rain 30%. Friday night, mostly clear with a chance of showers and thunderstorms until midnight, then partly cloudy after midnight. Lows in the mid-60s. Chance of rain 30%. Saturday, mostly sunny. Highs in the lower 80s. At midnight in Omaha, it was mostly cloudy. The temperature was 75 degrees, the dew point 70, and the relative humidity 84%. The wind was south at 14 miles an hour. The pressure was 29.83 inches and rising. Across eastern Nebraska and southwest Iowa, skies ranged from partly cloudy to mostly cloudy, and temperatures were between 72 and 75 degrees. Here are some observations from across the region. It was partly cloudy, with a temperature of 74 at Norfolk, 74 at Sioux Falls, 74 at Sioux City, 72 at North Platte, and 76 at Valentine. It was mostly cloudy, with a temperature of 74 at Des Moines and 72 at Denver. It was cloudy, with a temperature of 73 at Grand Island, 72 at Kansas City, and 71 at Concordia, Kansas. Once again, at midnight in Omaha, it was 75 degrees under mostly cloudy skies. Here are the forecast key messages. Sunday won't be as warm as Saturday and may bring the development of some non-supercell funnel clouds. Warmer weather builds in Monday, lasting through much of the week. Highs trend upwards with continued rain chances that could thwart extreme heat. This is NOAA All Hazards Radio Station KIH-61 in Omaha, Nebraska. The current time is 12:17 a.m. Central Daylight Time. Now for the official National Weather Service forecast for the Omaha and Council Bluffs area. West of tonight, mostly cloudy. Lows in the upper 60s. South winds 5 to 10 miles an hour. Sunday, mostly cloudy with a chance of showers. A slight chance of thunderstorms in the morning, then a chance of thunderstorms in the afternoon. Not as warm with highs in the upper 70s. Southeast winds 10 to 15 miles an hour. Chance of rain 50%. Sunday night, mostly cloudy. A chance of showers and thunderstorms until midnight. Humid with lows in the mid-60s. Southeast winds 5 to 10 miles an hour. Chance of rain 50%. Monday, mostly sunny. Warmer with highs in the upper 80s. Southeast winds around 5 miles an hour. Monday night, partly cloudy. A chance of showers and thunderstorms after midnight. Humid with lows in the upper 60s. Southeast winds around 5 miles an hour. Chance of rain 30%. Tuesday, mostly sunny. Hot with highs in the lower 90s. Tuesday night, mostly clear until midnight, then becoming partly cloudy. Lows in the mid-70s. Wednesday, sunny. A chance of showers and thunderstorms in the afternoon. Breezy, hot with highs in the mid-90s. Chance of rain 30%. Wednesday night, showers and thunderstorms likely until midnight, then a chance of showers and thunderstorms after midnight. Breezy with lows in the upper 60s. Chance of rain 60%. Thursday, mostly sunny. Hot with highs in the upper 80s. Thursday night, mostly clear until midnight, then partly cloudy with a chance of showers and thunderstorms after midnight. Lows in the mid-60s. Chance of rain 30%. Friday, mostly sunny with a chance of showers.
a chance of thunderstorms in the afternoon. Hot with highs in the mid-80s. Chance of rain 30%. Friday night, mostly clear with a chance of showers and thunderstorms until midnight, then partly cloudy after midnight. Lows in the mid-60s. Chance of rain 30%. Saturday, mostly sunny. Highs in the lower 80s. At midnight in Omaha, it was mostly cloudy. The temperature was 75 degrees, the dew point 70, and the relative humidity 84%. The wind was south at 14 miles an hour. The pressure was 29.83 inches and rising. Across eastern Nebraska and southwest Iowa, skies ranged from partly cloudy to mostly cloudy, and temperatures were between 72 and 75 degrees. Here are some observations from across the region. It was partly cloudy, with a temperature of 74 at North Fork, 74 at Sioux Falls, 74 at Sioux City, 72 at North Platte, and 76 at Valentine. It was mostly cloudy, with a temperature of 74 at Des Moines and 72 at Denver. It was cloudy, with a temperature of 73 at Grand Island, 72 at Kansas City, and 71 at Concordia, Kansas. Once again, at midnight in Omaha, it was 75 degrees under mostly cloudy skies. Here are the forecast key messages. Sunday won't be as warm as Saturday and may bring the development of some non-supercell funnel clouds. Warmer weather builds in Monday, lasting through much of the week. Highs trend upwards with continued rain chances that could thwart extreme heat. This is NOAA All Hazards Radio Station KIH 61 in Omaha, Nebraska. The current time is 12:22 a.m. Central Daylight Time. Now for the official National Weather Service forecast for the Omaha and Council Bluffs area. Rest of tonight, mostly cloudy. Lows in the upper 60s. South winds 5 to 10 miles an hour. Sunday, mostly cloudy with a chance of showers. A slight chance of thunderstorms in the morning, then a chance of thunderstorms in the afternoon. Not as warm with highs in the upper 70s. Southeast winds 10 to 15 miles an hour. Chance of rain 50%. Sunday night, mostly cloudy. A chance of showers and thunderstorms until midnight. Humid with lows in the mid-60s. Southeast winds 5 to 10 miles an hour. Chance of rain 50%. Monday, mostly sunny. Warmer with highs in the upper 80s. Southeast winds around 5 miles an hour. Monday night, partly cloudy. A chance of showers and thunderstorms after midnight. Humid with lows in the upper 60s. Southeast winds around 5 miles an hour. Chance of rain 30%. Tuesday, mostly sunny. Hot with highs in the lower 90s. Tuesday night, mostly clear until midnight, then becoming partly cloudy. Lows in the mid-70s. Wednesday, sunny. A chance of showers and thunderstorms in the afternoon. Breezy, hot with highs in the mid-90s. Chance of rain 30%. Wednesday night, showers and thunderstorms likely until midnight, then a chance of showers and thunderstorms after midnight. Breezy with lows in the upper 60s. Chance of rain 60%. Thursday, mostly sunny. Hot with highs in the upper 80s. Thursday night, mostly clear until midnight, then partly cloudy with a chance of showers and thunderstorms after midnight. Lows in the mid-60s. Chance of rain 30%. Friday, mostly sunny with a chance of showers. A chance of thunderstorms in the afternoon. Hot with highs in the mid-80s. Chance of rain 30%. Friday night, mostly clear with a chance of showers and thunderstorms until midnight, then partly cloudy after midnight. Lows in the mid-60s. Chance of rain 30%. Saturday, mostly sunny. Highs in the lower 80s. At midnight in Omaha, it was mostly cloudy. The temperature was 75 degrees, the dew point 70, and the relative humidity 84%.
The wind was south at 14 miles an hour. The pressure was 29.83 inches and rising. Across eastern Nebraska and southwest Iowa, skies ranged from partly cloudy to mostly cloudy, and temperatures were between 72 and 75 degrees. Here are some observations from across the region. It was partly cloudy, with a temperature of 74 at Norfolk, 74 at Sioux Falls, 74 at Sioux City, 72 at North Platte, and 76 at Valentine. It was mostly cloudy, with a temperature of 74 at Des Moines and 72 at Denver. It was cloudy, with a temperature of 73 at Grand Island, 72 at Kansas City, and 71 at Concordia, Kansas. Once again, at midnight in Omaha, it was 75 degrees under mostly cloudy skies. Here are the forecast key messages. Sunday won't be as warm as Saturday and may bring the development of some non-supercell funnel clouds. Warmer weather builds in Monday, lasting through much of the week. Highs trend upwards with continued rain chances that could thwart extreme heat. This is NOAA All Hazards Radio Station KIH-61 in Omaha, Nebraska. The current time is 12:26 a.m. Central Daylight Time. Now for the official National Weather Service forecast for the Omaha and Council Bluffs area. Rest of tonight, mostly cloudy. Lows in the upper 60s. South winds 5 to 10 miles an hour. Sunday, mostly cloudy with a chance of showers. A slight chance of thunderstorms in the morning, then a chance of thunderstorms in the afternoon. Not as warm with highs in the upper 70s. Southeast winds 10 to 15 miles an hour. Chance of rain 50%. Sunday night, mostly cloudy. A chance of showers and thunderstorms until midnight. Humid with lows in the mid-60s. Southeast winds 5 to 10 miles an hour. Chance of rain 50%. Monday, mostly sunny. Warmer with highs in the upper 80s. Southeast winds around 5 miles an hour. Monday night, partly cloudy. A chance of showers and thunderstorms after midnight. Humid with lows in the upper 60s. Southeast winds around 5 miles an hour. Chance of rain 30%. Tuesday, mostly sunny. Hot with highs in the lower 90s. Tuesday night, mostly clear until midnight, then becoming partly cloudy. Lows in the mid-70s. Wednesday, sunny. A chance of showers and thunderstorms in the afternoon. Breezy, hot with highs in the mid-90s. Chance of rain 30%. Wednesday night, showers and thunderstorms likely until midnight, then a chance of showers and thunderstorms after midnight. Breezy with lows in the upper 60s. Chance of rain 60%. Thursday, mostly sunny. Hot with highs in the upper 80s. Thursday night, mostly clear until midnight, then partly cloudy with a chance of showers and thunderstorms after midnight. Lows in the mid-60s. Chance of rain 30%. Friday, mostly sunny with a chance of showers. A chance of thunderstorms in the afternoon. Hot with highs in the mid-80s. Chance of rain 30%. Friday night, mostly clear with a chance of showers and thunderstorms until midnight, then partly cloudy after midnight. Lows in the mid-60s. Chance of rain 30%. Saturday, mostly sunny. Highs in the lower 80s. At midnight in Omaha, it was mostly cloudy. The temperature was 75 degrees, the dew point 70, and the relative humidity 84%. The wind was south at 14 miles an hour. The pressure was 29.83 inches and rising. Across eastern Nebraska and southwest Iowa, skies ranged from partly cloudy to mostly cloudy, and temperatures were between 72 and 75 degrees. Here are some observations from across the region. It was partly cloudy, with a temperature of 74 at Norfolk, 74 at Sioux Falls, 74 at Sioux City, 72 at North Platte, and 76 at Valentine.
It was mostly cloudy, with a temperature of 74 at Des Moines and 72 at Denver. It was cloudy, with a temperature of 73 at Grand Island, 72 at Kansas City, and 71 at Concordia, Kansas. Once again, at midnight in Omaha, it was 75 degrees under mostly cloudy skies. Here are the forecast key messages. Sunday won't be as warm as Saturday and may bring the development of some non-supercell funnel clouds. Warmer weather builds in Monday, lasting through much of the week. Highs trend upwards with continued rain chances that could thwart extreme heat. This is NOAA All Hazards Radio Station KIH-61 in Omaha, Nebraska. The current time is 12:30 a.m. Central Daylight Time. Now for the official National Weather Service forecast for the Omaha and Council Bluffs area. Rest of tonight, mostly cloudy. Lows in the upper 60s. South winds 5 to 10 miles an hour. Sunday, mostly cloudy with a chance of showers. A slight chance of thunderstorms in the morning, then a chance of thunderstorms in the afternoon. Not as warm with highs in the upper 70s. Southeast winds 10 to 15 miles an hour. Chance of rain 50%. Sunday night, mostly cloudy. A chance of showers and thunderstorms until midnight. Humid with lows in the mid-60s. Southeast winds 5 to 10 miles an hour. Chance of rain 50%. Monday, mostly sunny. Warmer with highs in the upper 80s. Southeast winds around 5 miles an hour. Monday night, partly cloudy. A chance of showers and thunderstorms after midnight. Humid with lows in the upper 60s. Southeast winds around 5 miles an hour. Chance of rain 30%. Tuesday, mostly sunny. Hot with highs in the lower 90s. Tuesday night, mostly clear until midnight, then becoming partly cloudy. Lows in the mid-70s. Wednesday, sunny. A chance of showers and thunderstorms in the afternoon. Breezy, hot with highs in the mid-90s. Chance of rain 30%. Wednesday night, showers and thunderstorms likely until midnight, then a chance of showers and thunderstorms after midnight. Breezy with lows in the upper 60s. Chance of rain 60%. Thursday, mostly sunny. Hot with highs in the upper 80s. Thursday night, mostly clear until midnight, then partly cloudy with a chance of showers and thunderstorms after midnight. Lows in the mid-60s. Chance of rain 30%. Friday, mostly sunny with a chance of showers. A chance of thunderstorms in the afternoon. Hot with highs in the mid-80s. Chance of rain 30%. Friday night, mostly clear with a chance of showers and thunderstorms until midnight, then partly cloudy after midnight. Lows in the mid-60s. Chance of rain 30%. Saturday, mostly sunny. Highs in the lower 80s. At midnight in Omaha, it was mostly cloudy. The temperature was 75 degrees, the dew point 70, and the relative humidity 84%. The wind was south at 14 miles an hour. The pressure was 29.83 inches and rising. Across eastern Nebraska and southwest Iowa, skies ranged from partly cloudy to mostly cloudy, and temperatures were between 72 and 75 degrees. Here are some observations from across the region. It was partly cloudy, with a temperature of 74 at Norfolk, 74 at Sioux Falls, 74 at Sioux City, 72 at North Platte, and 76 at Valentine. It was mostly cloudy, with a temperature of 74 at Des Moines and 72 at Denver. It was cloudy, with a temperature of 73 at Grand Island, 72 at Kansas City, and 71 at Concordia, Kansas. Once again, at midnight in Omaha, it was 75 degrees under mostly cloudy skies. Here are the forecast key messages. Sunday won't be as warm as Saturday and may bring the development of some non-supercell funnel clouds. Warmer weather builds in Monday, lasting through much of the week.
highs trend upwards with continued rain chances that could thwart extreme heat. This is NOAA All Hazards radio station KIH 61 in Omaha, Nebraska. The current time is 12:35 a.m. Central Daylight Time. Now for the official National Weather Service forecast for the Omaha and Council Bluffs area. Rest of tonight, mostly cloudy. Lows in the upper 60s. South winds 5 to 10 miles an hour. Sunday, mostly cloudy with a chance of showers. A slight chance of thunderstorms in the morning, then a chance of thunderstorms in the afternoon. Not as warm with highs in the upper 70s. Southeast winds 10 to 15 miles an hour. Chance of rain 50%. Sunday night, mostly cloudy. A chance of showers and thunderstorms until midnight. Humid with lows in the mid-60s. Southeast winds 5 to 10 miles an hour. Chance of rain 50%. Monday, mostly sunny. Warmer with highs in the upper 80s. Southeast winds around 5 miles an hour. Monday night, partly cloudy. A chance of showers and thunderstorms after midnight. Humid with lows in the upper 60s. Southeast winds around 5 miles an hour. Chance of rain 30%. Tuesday, mostly sunny. Hot with highs in the lower 90s. Tuesday night, mostly clear until midnight, then becoming partly cloudy. Lows in the mid-70s. Wednesday, sunny. A chance of showers and thunderstorms in the afternoon. Breezy, hot with highs in the mid-90s. Chance of rain 30%. Wednesday night, showers and thunderstorms likely until midnight, then a chance of showers and thunderstorms after midnight. Breezy with lows in the upper 60s. Chance of rain 60%. Thursday, mostly sunny. Hot with highs in the upper 80s. Thursday night, mostly clear until midnight, then partly cloudy with a chance of showers and thunderstorms after midnight. Lows in the mid-60s. Chance of rain 30%. Friday, mostly sunny with a chance of showers. A chance of thunderstorms in the afternoon. Hot with highs in the mid-80s. Chance of rain 30%. Friday night, mostly clear with a chance of showers and thunderstorms until midnight, then partly cloudy after midnight. Lows in the mid-60s. Chance of rain 30%. Saturday, mostly sunny. Highs in the lower 80s. At midnight in Omaha, it was mostly cloudy. The temperature was 75 degrees, the dew point 70, and the relative humidity 84%. The wind was south at 14 miles an hour. The pressure was 29.83 inches and rising. Across eastern Nebraska and southwest Iowa, skies ranged from partly cloudy to mostly cloudy, and temperatures were between 72 and 75 degrees. Here are some observations from across the region. It was partly cloudy, with a temperature of 74 at Norfolk, 74 at Sioux Falls, 74 at Sioux City, 72 at North Platte, and 76 at Valentine. It was mostly cloudy, with a temperature of 74 at Des Moines and 72 at Denver. It was cloudy, with a temperature of 73 at Grand Island, 72 at Kansas City, and 71 at Concordia, Kansas. Once again, at midnight in Omaha, it was 75 degrees under mostly cloudy skies. Here are the forecast key messages. Sunday won't be as warm as Saturday and may bring the development of some non-supercell funnel clouds. Warmer weather builds in Monday, lasting through much of the week. Highs trend upwards with continued rain chances that could thwart extreme heat. This is NOAA All Hazards radio station KIH 61 in Omaha, Nebraska. The current time is 12:39 a.m. Central Daylight Time. Now for the official National Weather Service forecast for the Omaha and Council Bluffs area. Rest of tonight, mostly cloudy. Lows in the upper 60s. South winds 5 to 10 miles an hour. Sunday, mostly cloudy with a chance of showers.
a slight chance of thunderstorms in the morning, then a chance of thunderstorms in the afternoon. Not as warm with highs in the upper 70s. Southeast winds 10 to 15 miles an hour. Chance of rain 50%. Sunday night, mostly cloudy. A chance of showers and thunderstorms until midnight. Humid with

until midnight, then becoming partly cloudy. Lows in the mid-70s. Wednesday, sunny. A chance of showers and thunderstorms in the afternoon. Breezy, hot with highs in the mid-90s. Chance of rain 30%. Wednesday night, showers and thunderstorms likely until midnight, then a chance of showers and thunderstorms after midnight. Breezy with lows in the upper 60s. Chance of rain 60%. Thursday, mostly sunny. Hot with highs in the upper 80s. Thursday night, mostly clear until midnight, then partly cloudy with a chance of showers and thunderstorms after midnight. Lows in the mid-60s. Chance of rain 30%. Friday, mostly sunny with a chance of showers. A chance of thunderstorms in the afternoon. Hot with highs in the mid-80s. Chance of rain 30%. Friday night, mostly clear with a chance of showers and thunderstorms until midnight, then partly cloudy after midnight. Lows in the mid-60s. Chance of rain 30%. Saturday, mostly sunny. Highs in the lower 80s. At midnight in Omaha, it was mostly cloudy. The temperature was 75 degrees, the dew point 70, and the relative humidity 84%. The wind was south at 14 miles an hour. The pressure was 29.83 inches and rising. Across eastern Nebraska and southwest Iowa, skies ranged from partly cloudy to mostly cloudy, and temperatures were between 72 and 75 degrees. Here are some observations from across the region. It was partly cloudy, with a temperature of 74 at Norfolk, 74 at Sioux Falls, 74 at Sioux City, 72 at North Platte, and 76 at Valentine. It was mostly cloudy, with a temperature of 74 at Des Moines and 72 at Denver. It was cloudy, with a temperature of 73 at Grand Island, 72 at Kansas City, and 71 at Concordia, Kansas. Once again, at midnight in Omaha, it was 75 degrees under mostly cloudy skies. Here are the forecast key messages. Sunday won't be as warm as Saturday and may bring the development of some non-supercell funnel clouds. Warmer weather builds in Monday, lasting through much of the week. Highs trend upwards with continued rain chances that could thwart extreme heat. This is NOAA All Hazards Radio Station KIH 61 in Omaha, Nebraska. The current time is 12:43 a.m. Central Daylight Time. Now for the official National Weather Service forecast for the Omaha and Council Bluffs area. Rest of tonight, mostly cloudy. Lows in the upper 60s. South winds 5 to 10 miles an hour. Sunday, mostly cloudy with a chance of showers. A slight chance of thunderstorms in the morning, then a chance of thunderstorms in the afternoon. Not as warm with highs in the upper 70s. Southeast winds 10 to 15 miles an hour. Chance of rain 50%. Sunday night, mostly cloudy. A chance of showers and thunderstorms until midnight. Humid with lows in the mid-60s. Southeast winds 5 to 10 miles an hour. Chance of rain 50%. Monday, mostly sunny. Warmer with highs in the upper 80s. Southeast winds around 5 miles an hour. Monday night, partly cloudy. A chance of showers and thunderstorms after midnight. Humid with lows in the upper 60s. Southeast winds around 5 miles an hour. Chance of rain 30%. Tuesday, mostly sunny. Hot with highs in the lower 90s. Tuesday night, mostly clear until midnight, then becoming partly cloudy. Lows in the mid-70s. Wednesday, sunny. A chance of showers and thunderstorms in the afternoon. Breezy, hot with highs in the mid-90s. Chance of rain 30%. Wednesday night, showers and thunderstorms likely until midnight, then a chance of showers and thunderstorms after midnight. Breezy with lows in the upper 60s. Chance of rain 60%. Thursday, mostly sunny. Hot with highs in the upper 80s. Thursday night.

mostly clear until midnight, then partly cloudy with a chance of showers and thunderstorms after midnight. Lows in the mid-60s. Chance of rain 30%. Friday, mostly sunny with a chance of showers. A chance of thunderstorms in the afternoon. Hot with highs in the mid-80s. Chance of rain 30%. Friday night, mostly clear with a chance of showers and thunderstorms until midnight, then partly cloudy after midnight. Lows in the mid-60s. Chance of rain 30%. Saturday, mostly sunny. Highs in the lower 80s. At midnight in Omaha, it was mostly cloudy. The temperature was 75 degrees, the dew point 70, and the relative humidity 84%. The wind was south at 14 miles an hour. The pressure was 29.83 inches and rising. Across eastern Nebraska and southwest Iowa, skies ranged from partly cloudy to mostly cloudy, and temperatures were between 72 and 75 degrees. Here are some observations from across the region. It was partly cloudy, with a temperature of 74 at North Fork, 74 at Sioux Falls, 74 at Sioux City, 72 at North Platte, and 76 at Valentine. It was mostly cloudy, with a temperature of 74 at Des Moines and 72 at Denver. It was cloudy, with a temperature of 73 at Grand Island, 72 at Kansas City, and 71 at Concordia, Kansas. Once again, at midnight in Omaha, it was 75 degrees under mostly cloudy skies. 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Douglas, Sarpy, Washington, Cass, Odo, Burt, Dodge, Saunders, Harrison, Pottawatomie, and Mills. Here are the forecast key messages. Sunday won't be as warm as Saturday and may bring the development of some non-supercell funnel clouds. Warmer weather builds in Monday, lasting through much of the week. Highs trend upwards with continued rain chances that could thwart extreme heat. This is NOAA All Hazards Radio Station KIH-61 in Omaha, Nebraska. The current time is 12:48 a.m. Central Daylight Time. Now for the official National Weather Service forecast for the Omaha and Council Bluffs area. Rest of tonight, mostly cloudy. Lows in the upper 60s. South winds 5 to 10 miles an hour. Sunday, mostly cloudy with a chance of showers. A slight chance of thunderstorms in the morning, then a chance of thunderstorms in the afternoon. Not as warm with highs in the upper 70s. Southeast winds 10 to 15 miles an hour. Chance of rain 50%. Sunday night, mostly cloudy. A chance of showers and thunderstorms until midnight. Humid with lows in the mid-60s. Southeast winds 5 to 10 miles an hour. Chance of rain 50%. Monday, mostly sunny. Warmer with highs in the upper 80s. Southeast winds around 5 miles an hour. Monday night, partly cloudy. A chance of showers and thunderstorms after midnight. Humid with lows in the upper 60s. Southeast winds around 5 miles an hour. Chance of rain 30%. Tuesday, mostly sunny. Hot with highs in the lower 90s. Tuesday night, mostly clear until midnight, then becoming partly cloudy. Lows in the mid-70s. Wednesday, sunny. A chance of showers and thunderstorms in the afternoon. Breezy, hot with highs in the mid-90s. Chance of rain 30%. Wednesday night, showers and thunderstorms likely until midnight, then a chance of showers and thunderstorms after midnight. Breezy with lows in the upper 60s. Chance of rain 60%. Thursday, mostly sunny. Hot with highs in the upper 80s. Thursday night, mostly clear until midnight, then partly cloudy with a chance of showers and thunderstorms after midnight. Lows in the mid-60s. Chance of rain 30%. Friday, mostly sunny with a chance of showers. A chance of thunderstorms in the afternoon. Hot with highs in the mid-80s.
chance of rain 30%. Friday night, mostly clear with a chance of showers and thunderstorms until midnight, then partly cloudy after midnight. Lows in the mid-60s. Chance of rain 30%. Saturday, mostly sunny. Highs in the lower 80s. At midnight in Omaha, it was mostly cloudy. The temperature was 75 degrees, the dew point 70, and the relative humidity 84%. The wind was south at 14 miles an hour. The pressure was 29.83 inches and rising. Across eastern Nebraska and southwest Iowa, skies ranged from partly cloudy to mostly cloudy, and temperatures were between 72 and 75 degrees. Here are some observations from across the region. It was partly cloudy, with a temperature of 74 at North Fork, 74 at Sioux Falls, 74 at Sioux City, 72 at North Platte, and 76 at Valentine. It was mostly cloudy, with a temperature of 74 at Des Moines and 72 at Denver. It was cloudy, with a temperature of 73 at Grand Island, 72 at Kansas City, and 71 at Concordia, Kansas. Once again, at midnight in Omaha, it was 75 degrees under mostly cloudy skies. Here are the forecast key messages. Sunday won't be as warm as Saturday and may bring the development of some non-supercell funnel clouds. Warmer weather builds in Monday, lasting through much of the week. Highs trend upwards with continued rain chances that could thwart extreme heat. This is NOAA All Hazards Radio Station KIH-61 in Omaha, Nebraska. The current time is 12:52 a.m. Central Daylight Time. Now for the official National Weather Service forecast for the Omaha and Council Bluffs area. Rest of tonight, mostly cloudy. Lows in the upper 60s. South winds 5 to 10 miles an hour. Sunday, mostly cloudy with a chance of showers. A slight chance of thunderstorms in the morning, then a chance of thunderstorms in the afternoon. Not as warm with highs in the upper 70s. Southeast winds 10 to 15 miles an hour. Chance of rain 50%. Sunday night, mostly cloudy. A chance of showers and thunderstorms until midnight. Humid with lows in the mid-60s. Southeast winds 5 to 10 miles an hour. Chance of rain 50%. Monday, mostly sunny. Warmer with highs in the upper 80s. Southeast winds around 5 miles an hour. Monday night, partly cloudy. A chance of showers and thunderstorms after midnight. Humid with lows in the upper 60s. Southeast winds around 5 miles an hour. Chance of rain 30%. Tuesday, mostly sunny. Hot with highs in the lower 90s. Tuesday night, mostly clear until midnight, then becoming partly cloudy. Lows in the mid-70s. Wednesday, sunny. A chance of showers and thunderstorms in the afternoon. Breezy, hot with highs in the mid-90s. Chance of rain 30%. Wednesday night, showers and thunderstorms likely until midnight, then a chance of showers and thunderstorms after midnight. Breezy with lows in the upper 60s. Chance of rain 60%. Thursday, mostly sunny. Hot with highs in the upper 80s. Thursday night, mostly clear until midnight, then partly cloudy with a chance of showers and thunderstorms after midnight. Lows in the mid-60s. Chance of rain 30%. Friday, mostly sunny with a chance of showers. A chance of thunderstorms in the afternoon. Hot with highs in the mid-80s. Chance of rain 30%. Friday night, mostly clear with a chance of showers and thunderstorms until midnight, then partly cloudy after midnight. Lows in the mid-60s. Chance of rain 30%. Saturday, mostly sunny. Highs in the lower 80s. At midnight in Omaha, it was mostly cloudy. The temperature was 75 degrees, the dew point 70, and the relative humidity 84%. The wind was south at 14 miles an hour.
the pressure was 29.83 inches and rising. Across eastern Nebraska and southwest Iowa, skies ranged from partly cloudy to mostly cloudy, and temperatures were between 72 and 75 degrees. Here are some observations from across the region. It was partly cloudy, with a temperature of 74 at Norfolk, 74 at Sioux Falls, 74 at Sioux City, 72 at North Platte, and 76 at Valentine. It was mostly cloudy, with a temperature of 74 at Des Moines and 72 at Denver. It was cloudy, with a temperature of 73 at Grand Island, 72 at Kansas City, and 71 at Concordia, Kansas. Once again, at midnight in Omaha, it was 75 degrees under mostly cloudy skies. Here are the forecast key messages. Sunday won't be as warm as Saturday and may bring the development of some non-supercell funnel clouds. Warmer weather builds in Monday, lasting through much of the week. Highs trend upwards with continued rain chances that could thwart extreme heat. This is NOAA All Hazards Radio Station KIH 61 in Omaha, Nebraska. The current time is 12:57 a.m. Central Daylight Time. Now for the official National Weather Service forecast for the Omaha and Council Bluffs area. Rest of tonight, mostly cloudy. Lows in the upper 60s. South winds 5 to 10 miles an hour. Sunday, mostly cloudy with a chance of showers. A slight chance of thunderstorms in the morning, then a chance of thunderstorms in the afternoon. Not as warm with highs in the upper 70s. Southeast winds 10 to 15 miles an hour. Chance of rain 50%. Sunday night, mostly cloudy. A chance of showers and thunderstorms until midnight. Humid with lows in the mid-60s. Southeast winds 5 to 10 miles an hour. Chance of rain 50%. Monday, mostly sunny. Warmer with highs in the upper 80s. Southeast winds around 5 miles an hour. Monday night, partly cloudy. A chance of showers and thunderstorms after midnight. Humid with lows in the upper 60s. Southeast winds around 5 miles an hour. Chance of rain 30%. Tuesday, mostly sunny. Hot with highs in the lower 90s. Tuesday night, mostly clear until midnight, then becoming partly cloudy. Lows in the mid-70s. Wednesday, sunny. A chance of showers and thunderstorms in the afternoon. Breezy, hot with highs in the mid-90s. Chance of rain 30%. Wednesday night, showers and thunderstorms likely until midnight, then a chance of showers and thunderstorms after midnight. Breezy with lows in the upper 60s. Chance of rain 60%. Thursday, mostly sunny. Hot with highs in the upper 80s. Thursday night, mostly clear until midnight, then partly cloudy with a chance of showers and thunderstorms after midnight. Lows in the mid-60s. Chance of rain 30%. Friday, mostly sunny with a chance of showers. A chance of thunderstorms in the afternoon. Hot with highs in the mid-80s. Chance of rain 30%. Friday night, mostly clear with a chance of showers and thunderstorms until midnight, then partly cloudy after midnight. Lows in the mid-60s. Chance of rain 30%. Saturday, mostly sunny. Highs in the lower 80s. Here are the forecast key messages. Sunday won't be as warm as Saturday and may bring the development of some non-supercell funnel clouds. Warmer weather builds in Monday, lasting through much of the week. Highs trend upwards with continued rain chances that could thwart extreme heat. This is NOAA All Hazards Radio Station KIH 61 in Omaha, Nebraska. The current time is 1 a.m. Central Daylight Time. Now for the official National Weather Service forecast for the Omaha and Council Bluffs area. Rest of tonight, mostly cloudy. Lows in the upper 60s. South winds 5 to 10 miles an hour. Sunday, mostly cloudy with a chance of showers. A slight chance of thunderstorms in the morning,
then a chance of thunderstorms in the afternoon. Not as warm with highs in the upper 70s. Southeast winds 10 to 15 miles an hour. Chance of rain 50%. Sunday night, mostly cloudy. A chance of showers and thunderstorms until midnight. Humid with lows in the mid-60s. Southeast winds 5 to 10 miles an hour. Chance of rain 50%. Monday, mostly sunny. Warmer with highs in the upper 80s. Southeast winds around 5 miles an hour. Monday night, partly cloudy. A chance of showers and thunderstorms after midnight. Humid with lows in the upper 60s. Southeast winds around 5 miles an hour. Chance of rain 30%. Tuesday, mostly sunny. Hot with highs in the lower 90s. Tuesday night, mostly clear until midnight, then becoming partly cloudy. Lows in the mid-70s. Wednesday, sunny. A chance of showers and thunderstorms in the afternoon. Breezy, hot with highs in the mid-90s. Chance of rain 30%. Wednesday night, showers and thunderstorms likely until midnight, then a chance of showers and thunderstorms after midnight. Breezy with lows in the upper 60s. Chance of rain 60%. Thursday, mostly sunny. Hot with highs in the upper 80s. Thursday night, mostly clear until midnight, then partly cloudy with a chance of showers and thunderstorms after midnight. Lows in the mid-60s. Chance of rain 30%. Friday, mostly sunny with a chance of showers. A chance of thunderstorms in the afternoon. Hot with highs in the mid-80s. Chance of rain 30%. Friday night, mostly clear with a chance of showers and thunderstorms until midnight, then partly cloudy after midnight. Lows in the mid-60s. Chance of rain 30%. Saturday, mostly sunny. Highs in the lower 80s. Here are the forecast key messages. Sunday won't be as warm as Saturday and may bring the development of some non-supercell funnel clouds. Warmer weather builds in Monday, lasting through much of the week. Highs trend upwards with continued rain chances that could thwart extreme heat. This is NOAA All Hazards Radio Station KIH 61 in Omaha, Nebraska. The current time is 1:03 a.m. Central Daylight Time. Now for the official National Weather Service forecast for the Omaha and Council Bluffs area. Rest of tonight, mostly cloudy. Lows in the upper 60s. South winds 5 to 10 miles an hour. Sunday, mostly cloudy with a chance of showers. A slight chance of thunderstorms in the morning, then a chance of thunderstorms in the afternoon. Not as warm with highs in the upper 70s. Southeast winds 10 to 15 miles an hour. Chance of rain 50%. Sunday night, mostly cloudy. A chance of showers and thunderstorms until midnight. Humid with lows in the mid-60s. Southeast winds 5 to 10 miles an hour. Chance of rain 50%. Monday, mostly sunny. Warmer with highs in the upper 80s. Southeast winds around 5 miles an hour. Monday night, partly cloudy. A chance of showers and thunderstorms after midnight. Humid with lows in the upper 60s. Southeast winds around 5 miles an hour. Chance of rain 30%. Tuesday, mostly sunny. Hot with highs in the lower 90s. Tuesday night, mostly clear until midnight, then becoming partly cloudy. Lows in the mid-70s. Wednesday, sunny. A chance of showers and thunderstorms in the afternoon. Breezy, hot with highs in the mid-90s. Chance of rain 30%. Wednesday night, showers and thunderstorms likely until midnight, then a chance of showers and thunderstorms after midnight. Breezy with lows in the upper 60s. Chance of rain 60%. Thursday, mostly sunny. Hot with highs in the upper 80s. Thursday night, mostly clear until midnight,
then partly cloudy with a chance of showers and thunderstorms after midnight. Lows in the mid-60s. Chance of rain 30%. Friday, mostly sunny with a chance of showers. A chance of thunderstorms in the afternoon. Hot with highs in the mid-80s. Chance of rain 30%. Friday night, mostly clear with a chance of showers and thunderstorms until midnight, then partly cloudy after midnight. Lows in the mid-60s. Chance of rain 30%. Saturday, mostly sunny. Highs in the lower 80s. At 1 a.m. in Omaha, it was mostly cloudy. The temperature was 74 degrees, the dew point 69, and the relative humidity 85%. The wind was south at 13 miles an hour. The pressure was 29.83 inches and steady. Across eastern Nebraska and southwest Iowa, it was partly cloudy, with a temperature of 74 at Fremont, 73 at Blair Airport, and 75 at Tecumseh. It was mostly cloudy, with a temperature of 73 at Lincoln, 73 at Millard, 74 at Columbus, 73 at Plaxmouth, and 73 at Red Oak, Iowa. Here are some observations from across the region. It was partly cloudy, with a temperature of 74 at Norfolk, 75 at Sioux Falls, 74 at Sioux City, 71 at North Platte, and 74 at Valentine. It was mostly cloudy, with a temperature of 74 at Des Moines and 70 at Denver. It was cloudy, with a temperature of 72 at Grand Island, 71 at Kansas City, and 70 at Concordia, Kansas. Once again, at 1 a.m. in Omaha, it was 74 degrees under mostly cloudy skies. Here are the forecast key messages. Sunday won't be as warm as Saturday and may bring the development of some non-supercell funnel clouds. Warmer weather builds in Monday, lasting through much of the week. Highs trend upwards with continued rain chances that could thwart extreme heat. This is NOAA All Hazards Radio Station KIH 61 in Omaha, Nebraska. The current time is 1:08 a.m. Central Daylight Time. Now for the official National Weather Service forecast for the Omaha and Council Bluffs area. Rest of tonight, mostly cloudy. Lows in the upper 60s. South winds 5 to 10 miles an hour. Sunday, mostly cloudy with a chance of showers. A slight chance of thunderstorms in the morning, then a chance of thunderstorms in the afternoon. Not as warm with highs in the upper 70s. Southeast winds 10 to 15 miles an hour. Chance of rain 50%. Sunday night, mostly cloudy. A chance of showers and thunderstorms until midnight. Humid with lows in the mid-60s. Southeast winds 5 to 10 miles an hour. Chance of rain 50%. Monday, mostly sunny. Warmer with highs in the upper 80s. Southeast winds around 5 miles an hour. Monday night, partly cloudy. A chance of showers and thunderstorms after midnight. Humid with lows in the upper 60s. Southeast winds around 5 miles an hour. Chance of rain 30%. Tuesday, mostly sunny. Hot with highs in the lower 90s. Tuesday night, mostly clear until midnight, then becoming partly cloudy. Lows in the mid-70s. Wednesday, sunny. A chance of showers and thunderstorms in the afternoon. Breezy, hot with highs in the mid-90s. Chance of rain 30%. Wednesday night, showers and thunderstorms likely until midnight, then a chance of showers and thunderstorms after midnight. Breezy with lows in the upper 60s. Chance of rain 60%. Thursday, mostly sunny. Hot with highs in the upper 80s. Thursday night, mostly clear until midnight, then partly cloudy with a chance of showers and thunderstorms after midnight. Lows in the mid-60s. Chance of rain 30%. Friday, mostly sunny with a chance of showers. A chance of thunderstorms in the afternoon. Hot with highs in the mid-80s. Chance of rain 30%.
Friday night, mostly clear with a chance of showers and thunderstorms until midnight, then partly cloudy after midnight. Lows in the mid-60s. Chance of rain 30%. Saturday, mostly sunny. Highs in the lower 80s. At 1 a.m. in Omaha, it was mostly cloudy. The temperature was 74 degrees, the dew point 69, and the relative humidity 85%. The wind was south at 13 miles an hour. The pressure was 29.83 inches and steady. Across eastern Nebraska and southwest Iowa, it was partly cloudy, with a temperature of 74 at Fremont, 73 at Blair Airport, and 75 at Tecumseh. It was mostly cloudy, with a temperature of 73 at Lincoln, 73 at Millard, 74 at Columbus, 73 at Plaxmouth, and 73 at Red Oak, Iowa. Here are some observations from across the region. It was partly cloudy, with a temperature of 74 at Norfolk, 75 at Sioux Falls, 74 at Sioux City, 71 at North Platte, and 74 at Valentine. It was mostly cloudy, with a temperature of 74 at Des Moines and 70 at Denver. It was cloudy, with a temperature of 72 at Grand Island, 71 at Kansas City, and 70 at Concordia, Kansas. Once again, at 1 a.m. in Omaha, it was 74 degrees under mostly cloudy skies. At 1 a.m. in Omaha, it was mostly cloudy. The temperature was 74 degrees, the dew point 69, and the relative humidity 85%. The wind was south at 13 miles an hour. The pressure was 29.83 inches and steady. Across eastern Nebraska and southwest Iowa, it was partly cloudy, with a temperature of 73 at Offutt Air Force Base, 73 at Millard, 74 at Fremont, 73 at Blair Airport, and 75 at Tecumseh. It was mostly cloudy, with a temperature of 73 at Lincoln, 74 at Columbus, 73 at Plaxmouth, and 73 at Red Oak, Iowa. Here are some observations from across the region. At Valentine, it was clear, with a temperature of 74. It was partly cloudy, with a temperature of 75 at Sioux Falls and 74 at Sioux City. It was mostly cloudy, with a temperature of 72 at Grand Island, 74 at Norfolk, 74 at Des Moines, 71 at North Platte, and 70 at Denver. It was cloudy, with a temperature of 71 at Kansas City and 70 at Concordia, Kansas. Once again, at 1 a.m. in Omaha, it was 74 degrees under mostly cloudy skies. Here are the forecast key messages. Sunday won't be as warm as Saturday and may bring the development of some non-supercell funnel clouds. Warmer weather builds in Monday, lasting through much of the week. Highs trend upwards with continued rain chances that could thwart extreme heat. This is NOAA All Hazards Radio Station KIH 61 in Omaha, Nebraska. The current time is 1:14 a.m. Central Daylight Time. Now for the official National Weather Service forecast for the Omaha and Council Bluffs area. Rest of tonight, mostly cloudy. Lows in the upper 60s. South winds 5 to 10 miles an hour. Sunday, mostly cloudy with a chance of showers. A slight chance of thunderstorms in the morning, then a chance of thunderstorms in the afternoon. Not as warm with highs in the upper 70s. Southeast winds 10 to 15 miles an hour. Chance of rain 50%. Sunday night, mostly cloudy. A chance of showers and thunderstorms until midnight. Humid with lows in the mid-60s. Southeast winds 5 to 10 miles an hour. Chance of rain 50%. Monday, mostly sunny. Warmer with highs in the upper 80s. Southeast winds around 5 miles an hour. Monday night, partly cloudy. A chance of showers and thunderstorms after midnight. Humid with lows in the upper 60s. Southeast winds around 5 miles an hour. Chance of rain 30%. Tuesday, mostly sunny. Hot with highs in the lower 90s. Tuesday night, mostly clear until midnight, then becoming partly cloudy.
lows in the mid-70s. Wednesday, sunny. A chance of showers and thunderstorms in the afternoon. Breezy, hot with highs in the mid-90s. Chance of rain 30%. Wednesday night, showers and thunderstorms likely until midnight, then a chance of showers and thunderstorms after midnight. Breezy with lows in the upper 60s. Chance of rain 60%. Thursday, mostly sunny. Hot with highs in the upper 80s. Thursday night, mostly clear until midnight, then partly cloudy with a chance of showers and thunderstorms after midnight. Lows in the mid-60s. Chance of rain 30%. Friday, mostly sunny with a chance of showers. A chance of thunderstorms in the afternoon. Hot with highs in the mid-80s. Chance of rain 30%. Friday night, mostly clear with a chance of showers and thunderstorms until midnight, then partly cloudy after midnight. Lows in the mid-60s. Chance of rain 30%. Saturday, mostly sunny. Highs in the lower 80s. At 1 a.m. in Omaha, it was mostly cloudy. The temperature was 74 degrees, the dew point 69, and the relative humidity 85%. The wind was south at 13 miles an hour. The pressure was 29.83 inches and steady. Across eastern Nebraska and southwest Iowa, it was partly cloudy, with a temperature of 73 at Offutt Air Force Base, 73 at Millard, 74 at Fremont, 73 at Blair Airport, and 75 at Tacoma. It was mostly cloudy, with a temperature of 73 at Lincoln, 74 at Columbus, 73 at Plaxmouth, and 73 at Red Oak, Iowa. Here are some observations from across the region. At Valentine, it was clear, with a temperature of 74. It was partly cloudy, with a temperature of 75 at Sioux Falls, and 74 at Sioux City. It was mostly cloudy, with a temperature of 72 at Grand Island, 74 at Norfolk, 74 at Des Moines, 71 at North Platte, and 70 at Denver. It was cloudy, with a temperature of 71 at Kansas City, and 70 at Concordia, Kansas. Once again, at 1 a.m. in Omaha, it was 74 degrees under mostly cloudy skies. Here are the forecast key messages. Sunday won't be as warm as Saturday and may bring the development of some non-supercell funnel clouds. Warmer weather builds in Monday, lasting through much of the week. Highs trend upwards with continued rain chances that could thwart extreme heat. This is NOAA All Hazards Radio Station KIH 61 in Omaha, Nebraska. The current time is 1:18 a.m. Central Daylight Time. Now for the official National Weather Service forecast for the Omaha and Council Bluffs area. Rest of tonight, mostly cloudy. Lows in the upper 60s. South winds 5 to 10 miles an hour. Sunday, mostly cloudy with a chance of showers. A slight chance of thunderstorms in the morning, then a chance of thunderstorms in the afternoon. Not as warm with highs in the upper 70s. Southeast winds 10 to 15 miles an hour. Chance of rain 50%. Sunday night, mostly cloudy. A chance of showers and thunderstorms until midnight. Humid with lows in the mid-60s. Southeast winds 5 to 10 miles an hour. Chance of rain 50%. Monday, mostly sunny. Warmer with highs in the upper 80s. Southeast winds around 5 miles an hour. Monday night, partly cloudy. A chance of showers and thunderstorms after midnight. Humid with lows in the upper 60s. Southeast winds around 5 miles an hour. Chance of rain 30%. Tuesday, mostly sunny. Hot with highs in the lower 90s. Tuesday night, mostly clear until midnight, then becoming partly cloudy. Lows in the mid-70s. Wednesday, sunny. A chance of showers and thunderstorms in the afternoon. Breezy, hot with highs in the mid-90s. Chance of rain 30%. Wednesday night,
showers and thunderstorms likely until midnight, then a chance of showers and thunderstorms after midnight. Breezy with lows in the upper 60s. Chance of rain 60%. Thursday, mostly sunny. Hot with highs in the upper 80s. Thursday night, mostly clear until midnight, then partly cloudy with a chance of showers and thunderstorms after midnight. Lows in the mid-60s. Chance of rain 30%. Friday, mostly sunny with a chance of showers. A chance of thunderstorms in the afternoon. Hot with highs in the mid-80s. Chance of rain 30%. Friday night, mostly clear with a chance of showers and thunderstorms until midnight, then partly cloudy after midnight. Lows in the mid-60s. Chance of rain 30%. Saturday, mostly sunny. Highs in the lower 80s. At 1 a.m. in Omaha, it was mostly cloudy. The temperature was 74 degrees, the dew point 69, and the relative humidity 85%. The wind was south at 13 miles an hour. The pressure was 29.83 inches and steady. Across eastern Nebraska and southwest Iowa, it was partly cloudy, with a temperature of 73 at Offutt Air Force Base, 73 at Millard, 74 at Fremont, 73 at Blair Airport, and 75 at Tacoma. It was mostly cloudy, with a temperature of 73 at Lincoln, 74 at Columbus, 73 at Plaxmouth, and 73 at Red Oak, Iowa. Here are some observations from across the region. At Valentine, it was clear, with a temperature of 74. It was partly cloudy, with a temperature of 75 at Sioux Falls, and 74 at Sioux City. It was mostly cloudy, with a temperature of 72 at Grand Island, 74 at North Fork, 74 at Des Moines, 71 at North Platte, and 70 at Denver. It was cloudy, with a temperature of 71 at Kansas City, and 70 at Concordia, Kansas. Once again, at 1 a.m. in Omaha, it was 74 degrees under mostly cloudy skies. Here are the forecast key messages. Sunday won't be as warm as Saturday and may bring the development of some non-supercell funnel clouds. Warmer weather builds in Monday, lasting through much of the week. Highs trend upwards with continued rain chances that could thwart extreme heat. This is NOAA All Hazards Radio Station KIH 61 in Omaha, Nebraska. The current time is 1:23 a.m. Central Daylight Time. Now for the official National Weather Service forecast for the Omaha and Council Bluffs area. Rest of tonight, mostly cloudy. Lows in the upper 60s. South winds 5 to 10 miles an hour. Sunday, mostly cloudy with a chance of showers. A slight chance of thunderstorms in the morning, then a chance of thunderstorms in the afternoon. Not as warm with highs in the upper 70s. Southeast winds 10 to 15 miles an hour. Chance of rain 50%. Sunday night, mostly cloudy. A chance of showers and thunderstorms until midnight. Humid with lows in the mid-60s. Southeast winds 5 to 10 miles an hour. Chance of rain 50%. Monday, mostly sunny. Warmer with highs in the upper 80s. Southeast winds around 5 miles an hour. Monday night, partly cloudy. A chance of showers and thunderstorms after midnight. Humid with lows in the upper 60s. Southeast winds around 5 miles an hour. Chance of rain 30%. Tuesday, mostly sunny. Hot with highs in the lower 90s. Tuesday night, mostly clear until midnight, then becoming partly cloudy. Lows in the mid-70s. Wednesday, sunny. A chance of showers and thunderstorms in the afternoon. Breezy, hot with highs in the mid-90s. Chance of rain 30%. Wednesday night, showers and thunderstorms likely until midnight, then a chance of showers and thunderstorms after midnight. Breezy with lows in the upper 60s. Chance of rain 60%. Thursday, mostly sunny. Hot with highs in the upper 80s.
Thursday night, mostly clear until midnight, then partly cloudy with a chance of showers and thunderstorms after midnight. Lows in the mid-60s. Chance of rain 30%. Friday, mostly sunny with a chance of showers. A chance of thunderstorms in the afternoon. Hot with highs in the mid-80s. Chance of rain 30%. Friday night, mostly clear with a chance of showers and thunderstorms until midnight, then partly cloudy after midnight. Lows in the mid-60s. Chance of rain 30%. Saturday, mostly sunny. Highs in the lower 80s. At 1 a.m. in Omaha, it was mostly cloudy. The temperature was 74 degrees, the dew point 69, and the relative humidity 85%. The wind was south at 13 miles an hour. The pressure was 29.83 inches and steady. Across eastern Nebraska and southwest Iowa, it was partly cloudy, with a temperature of 73 at Offutt Air Force Base, 73 at Millard, 74 at Fremont, 73 at Blair Airport, and 75 at Tacoma. It was mostly cloudy, with a temperature of 73 at Lincoln, 74 at Columbus, 73 at Plaxmouth, and 73 at Red Oak, Iowa. Here are some observations from across the region. At Valentine, it was clear, with a temperature of 74. It was partly cloudy, with a temperature of 75 at Sioux Falls, and 74 at Sioux City. It was mostly cloudy, with a temperature of 72 at Grand Island, 74 at North Fork, 74 at Des Moines, 71 at North Platte, and 70 at Denver. It was cloudy, with a temperature of 71 at Kansas City, and 70 at Concordia, Kansas. Once again, at 1 a.m. in Omaha, it was 74 degrees under mostly cloudy skies. Here are the forecast key messages. Sunday won't be as warm as Saturday and may bring the development of some non-supercell funnel clouds. Warmer weather builds in Monday, lasting through much of the week. Highs trend upwards with continued rain chances that could thwart extreme heat. This is NOAA All Hazards Radio Station KIH 61 in Omaha, Nebraska. The current time is 1:28 a.m. Central Daylight Time. Now for the official National Weather Service forecast for the Omaha and Council Bluffs area. Rest of tonight, mostly cloudy. Lows in the upper 60s. South winds 5 to 10 miles an hour. Sunday, mostly cloudy with a chance of showers. A slight chance of thunderstorms in the morning, then a chance of thunderstorms in the afternoon. Not as warm with highs in the upper 70s. Southeast winds 10 to 15 miles an hour. Chance of rain 50%. Sunday night, mostly cloudy. A chance of showers and thunderstorms until midnight. Humid with lows in the mid-60s. Southeast winds 5 to 10 miles an hour. Chance of rain 50%. Monday, mostly sunny. Warmer with highs in the upper 80s. Southeast winds around 5 miles an hour. Monday night, partly cloudy. A chance of showers and thunderstorms after midnight. Humid with lows in the upper 60s. Southeast winds around 5 miles an hour. Chance of rain 30%. Tuesday, mostly sunny. Hot with highs in the lower 90s. Tuesday night, mostly clear until midnight, then becoming partly cloudy. Lows in the mid-70s. Wednesday, sunny. A chance of showers and thunderstorms in the afternoon. Breezy, hot with highs in the mid-90s. Chance of rain 30%. Wednesday night, showers and thunderstorms likely until midnight, then a chance of showers and thunderstorms after midnight. Breezy with lows in the upper 60s. Chance of rain 60%. Thursday, mostly sunny. Hot with highs in the upper 80s. Thursday night, mostly clear until midnight, then partly cloudy with a chance of showers and thunderstorms after midnight. Lows in the mid-60s. Chance of rain 30%. Friday, mostly sunny with a chance of showers. A chance of thunderstorms in the afternoon.
hot with highs in the mid-80s. Chance of rain 30%. Friday night, mostly clear with a chance of showers and thunderstorms until midnight, then partly cloudy after midnight. Lows in the mid-60s. Chance of rain 30%. Saturday, mostly sunny. Highs in the lower 80s. At 1 a.m. in Omaha, it was mostly cloudy. The temperature was 74 degrees, the dew point 69, and the relative humidity 85%. The wind was south at 13 miles an hour. The pressure was 29.83 inches and steady. Across eastern Nebraska and southwest Iowa, it was partly cloudy, with a temperature of 73 at Offutt Air Force Base, 73 at Millard, 74 at Fremont, 73 at Blair Airport, and 75 at Tacoma. It was mostly cloudy, with a temperature of 73 at Lincoln, 74 at Columbus, 73 at Plaxmouth, and 73 at Red Oak, Iowa. Here are some observations from across the region. At Valentine, it was clear, with a temperature of 74. It was partly cloudy, with a temperature of 75 at Sioux Falls, and 74 at Sioux City. It was mostly cloudy, with a temperature of 72 at Grand Island, 74 at Norfolk, 74 at Des Moines, 71 at North Platte, and 70 at Denver. It was cloudy, with a temperature of 71 at Kansas City, and 70 at Concordia, Kansas. Once again, at 1 a.m. in Omaha, it was 74 degrees under mostly cloudy skies. Here are the forecast key messages. Sunday won't be as warm as Saturday and may bring the development of some non-supercell funnel clouds. Warmer weather builds in Monday, lasting through much of the week. Highs trend upwards with continued rain chances that could thwart extreme heat. This is NOAA All Hazards Radio Station KIH 61 in Omaha, Nebraska. The current time is 1:32 a.m. Central Daylight Time. Now for the official National Weather Service forecast for the Omaha and Council Bluffs area. Rest of tonight, mostly cloudy. Lows in the upper 60s. South winds 5 to 10 miles an hour. Sunday, mostly cloudy with a chance of showers. A slight chance of thunderstorms in the morning, then a chance of thunderstorms in the afternoon. Not as warm with highs in the upper 70s. Southeast winds 10 to 15 miles an hour. Chance of rain 50%. Sunday night, mostly cloudy. A chance of showers and thunderstorms until midnight. Humid with lows in the mid-60s. Southeast winds 5 to 10 miles an hour. Chance of rain 50%. Monday, mostly sunny. Warmer with highs in the upper 80s. Southeast winds around 5 miles an hour. Monday night, partly cloudy. A chance of showers and thunderstorms after midnight. Humid with lows in the upper 60s. Southeast winds around 5 miles an hour. Chance of rain 30%. Tuesday, mostly sunny. Hot with highs in the lower 90s. Tuesday night, mostly clear until midnight, then becoming partly cloudy. Lows in the mid-70s. Wednesday, sunny. A chance of showers and thunderstorms in the afternoon. Breezy, hot with highs in the mid-90s. Chance of rain 30%. Wednesday night, showers and thunderstorms likely until midnight, then a chance of showers and thunderstorms after midnight. Breezy with lows in the upper 60s. Chance of rain 60%. Thursday, mostly sunny. Hot with highs in the upper 80s. Thursday night, mostly clear until midnight, then partly cloudy with a chance of showers and thunderstorms after midnight. Lows in the mid-60s. Chance of rain 30%. Friday, mostly sunny with a chance of showers. A chance of thunderstorms in the afternoon. Hot with highs in the mid-80s. Chance of rain 30%. Friday night, mostly clear with a chance of showers and thunderstorms until midnight, then partly cloudy after midnight. Lows in the mid-60s. Chance of rain 30%. Saturday, mostly sunny.
highs in the lower 80s. Now for the official National Weather Service forecast for the Omaha and Council Bluffs area. Rest of tonight, mostly cloudy with a 20% chance of showers. Lows in the upper 60s. South winds 5 to 10 miles an hour. Sunday, mostly cloudy with a chance of showers. A slight chance of thunderstorms in the morning, then a chance of thunderstorms in the afternoon. Not as warm with highs in the upper 70s. Southeast winds 10 to 15 miles an hour. Chance of rain 50%. Sunday night, mostly cloudy. A chance of showers and thunderstorms until midnight. Humid with lows in the mid-60s. Southeast winds 5 to 10 miles an hour. Chance of rain 50%. Monday, mostly sunny. Warmer with highs in the upper 80s. Southeast winds around 5 miles an hour. Monday night, partly cloudy. A slight chance of showers and thunderstorms after midnight. Humid with lows in the upper 60s. Southeast winds around 5 miles an hour. Chance of rain 20%. Tuesday, mostly sunny. Hot with highs in the mid-90s. Heat index values up to 110 in the afternoon. Tuesday night, partly cloudy. A chance of showers and thunderstorms until midnight. Lows in the mid-70s. Chance of rain 30%. Wednesday, sunny. A chance of showers and thunderstorms in the afternoon. Breezy, hot with highs in the mid-90s. Chance of rain 30%. Wednesday night, mostly clear until midnight, then becoming partly cloudy. A chance of thunderstorms. A chance of showers. Lows in the upper 60s. Chance of rain 50%. Thursday, mostly sunny. Not as hot with highs in the mid-80s. Thursday night, mostly clear. Lows in the lower 60s. Friday, mostly sunny. Hot with highs in the mid-80s. Friday night, mostly clear. A chance of showers and thunderstorms until midnight. Lows in the lower 60s. Chance of rain 30%. Saturday, mostly sunny with a chance of showers. A chance of thunderstorms in the afternoon. Highs in the lower 80s. Chance of rain 40%. At 1 a.m. in Omaha, it was mostly cloudy. The temperature was 74 degrees, the dew point 69, and the relative humidity 85%. The wind was south at 13 miles an hour. The pressure was 29.83 inches and steady. Across eastern Nebraska and southwest Iowa, it was partly cloudy, with a temperature of 73 at Offutt Air Force Base, 73 at Millard, 74 at Fremont, 73 at Blair Airport, and 75 at Tacoma. It was mostly cloudy, with a temperature of 73 at Lincoln, 74 at Columbus, 73 at Plaxmouth, and 73 at Red Oak, Iowa. Here are some observations from across the region. At Valentine, it was clear, with a temperature of 74. It was partly cloudy, with a temperature of 75 at Sioux Falls, and 74 at Sioux City. It was mostly cloudy, with a temperature of 72 at Grand Island, 74 at Norfolk, 74 at Des Moines, 71 at North Platte, and 70 at Denver. It was cloudy, with a temperature of 71 at Kansas City, and 70 at Concordia, Kansas. Once again, at 1 a.m. in Omaha, it was 74 degrees under mostly cloudy skies. Here are the forecast key messages. Sunday won't be as warm as Saturday and may bring the development of some non-supercell funnel clouds. Warmer weather builds in Monday, lasting through much of the week. Highs trend upwards with continued rain chances that could thwart extreme heat. This is NOAA All Hazards Radio Station KIH 61 in Omaha, Nebraska. The current time is 1:40 a.m. Central Daylight Time. Now for the official National Weather Service forecast for the Omaha and Council Bluffs area. Rest of tonight, mostly cloudy with a 20% chance of showers. Lows in the upper 60s.
south winds 5 to 10 miles an hour. Sunday, mostly cloudy with a chance of showers. A slight chance of thunderstorms in the morning, then a chance of thunderstorms in the afternoon. Not as warm with highs in the upper 70s. Southeast winds 10 to 15 miles an hour. Chance of rain 50%.

in the upper 60s. Southeast winds around 5 miles an hour. Chance of rain 20%. Tuesday, mostly sunny. Hot with highs in the mid-90s. Heat index values up to 110 in the afternoon. Tuesday night, partly cloudy. A chance of showers and thunderstorms until midnight. Lows in the mid-70s. Chance of rain 30%. Wednesday, sunny. A chance of showers and thunderstorms in the afternoon. Breezy, hot with highs in the mid-90s. Chance of rain 30%. Wednesday night, mostly clear until midnight, then becoming partly cloudy. A chance of thunderstorms. A chance of showers. Lows in the upper 60s. Chance of rain 50%. Thursday, mostly sunny. Not as hot with highs in the mid-80s. Thursday night, mostly clear. Lows in the lower 60s. Friday, mostly sunny. Hot with highs in the mid-80s. Friday night, mostly clear. A chance of showers and thunderstorms until midnight. Lows in the lower 60s. Chance of rain 30%. Saturday, mostly sunny with a chance of showers. A chance of thunderstorms in the afternoon. Highs in the lower 80s. Chance of rain 40%. At 1 a.m. in Omaha, it was mostly cloudy. The temperature was 74 degrees, the dew point 69, and the relative humidity 85%. The wind was south at 13 miles an hour. The pressure was 29.83 inches and steady. Across eastern Nebraska and southwest Iowa, it was partly cloudy, with a temperature of 73 at Offutt Air Force Base, 73 at Millard, 74 at Fremont, 73 at Blair Airport, and 75 at Tacoma. It was mostly cloudy, with a temperature of 73 at Lincoln, 74 at Columbus, 73 at Plaxmouth, and 73 at Red Oak, Iowa. Here are some observations from across the region. At Valentine, it was clear, with a temperature of 74. It was partly cloudy, with a temperature of 75 at Sioux Falls, and 74 at Sioux City. It was mostly cloudy, with a temperature of 72 at Grand Island, 74 at Norfolk, 74 at Des Moines, 71 at North Platte, and 70 at Denver. It was cloudy, with a temperature of 71 at Kansas City, and 70 at Concordia, Kansas. Once again, at 1 a.m. in Omaha, it was 74 degrees under mostly cloudy skies. Here are the forecast key messages. Sunday won't be as warm as Saturday and may bring the development of some non-supercell funnel clouds. Warmer weather builds in Monday, lasting through much of the week. Highs trend upwards with continued rain chances that could thwart extreme heat. 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Douglas, Sarpy, Washington, Cass, Odo, Burt, Dodge, Saunders, Harrison, Pottawatomie, and Mills. The current time is 1:45 a.m. Central Daylight Time. Now for the official National Weather Service forecast for the Omaha and Council Bluffs area. Rest of tonight, mostly cloudy with a 20% chance of showers. Lows in the upper 60s. South winds 5 to 10 miles an hour. Sunday, mostly cloudy with a chance of showers. A slight chance of thunderstorms in the morning, then a chance of thunderstorms in the afternoon. Not as warm with highs in the upper 70s. Southeast winds 10 to 15 miles an hour. Chance of rain 50%. Sunday night, mostly cloudy. A chance of showers and thunderstorms until midnight. Humid with lows in the mid-60s. Southeast winds 5 to 10 miles an hour. Chance of rain 50%. Monday, mostly sunny. Warmer with highs in the upper 80s. Southeast winds around 5 miles an hour. Monday night, partly cloudy. A slight chance of showers and thunderstorms after midnight. Humid with lows in the upper 60s.

southeast winds around 5 miles an hour. Chance of rain 20%. Tuesday, mostly sunny. Hot with highs in the mid-90s. Heat index values up to 110 in the afternoon. Tuesday night, partly cloudy. A chance of showers and thunderstorms until midnight. Lows in the mid-70s. Chance of rain 30%. Wednesday, sunny. A chance of showers and thunderstorms in the afternoon. Breezy, hot with highs in the mid-90s. Chance of rain 30%. Wednesday night, mostly clear until midnight, then becoming partly cloudy. A chance of thunderstorms. A chance of showers. Lows in the upper 60s. Chance of rain 50%. Thursday, mostly sunny. Not as hot with highs in the mid-80s. Thursday night, mostly clear. Lows in the lower 60s. Friday, mostly sunny. Hot with highs in the mid-80s. Friday night, mostly clear. A chance of showers and thunderstorms until midnight. Lows in the lower 60s. Chance of rain 30%. Saturday, mostly sunny with a chance of showers. A chance of thunderstorms in the afternoon. Highs in the lower 80s. Chance of rain 40%. At 1 a.m. in Omaha, it was mostly cloudy. The temperature was 74 degrees, the dew point 69, and the relative humidity 85%. The wind was south at 13 miles an hour. The pressure was 29.83 inches and steady. Across eastern Nebraska and southwest Iowa, it was partly cloudy, with a temperature of 73 at Offutt Air Force Base, 73 at Millard, 74 at Fremont, 73 at Blair Airport, and 75 at Tacoma. It was mostly cloudy, with a temperature of 73 at Lincoln, 74 at Columbus, 73 at Plaxmouth, and 73 at Red Oak, Iowa. Here are some observations from across the region. At Valentine, it was clear, with a temperature of 74. It was partly cloudy, with a temperature of 75 at Sioux Falls, and 74 at Sioux City. It was mostly cloudy, with a temperature of 72 at Grand Island, 74 at Norfolk, 74 at Des Moines, 71 at North Platte, and 70 at Denver. It was cloudy, with a temperature of 71 at Kansas City, and 70 at Concordia, Kansas. Once again, at 1 a.m. in Omaha, it was 74 degrees under mostly cloudy skies. Here are the forecast key messages. Sunday won't be as warm as Saturday and may bring the development of some non-supercell funnel clouds. Warmer weather builds in Monday, lasting through much of the week. Highs trend upwards with continued rain chances that could thwart extreme heat. This is NOAA All Hazards Radio Station KIH 61 in Omaha, Nebraska. The current time is 1:50 a.m. Central Daylight Time. Now for the official National Weather Service forecast for the Omaha and Council Bluffs area. Rest of tonight, mostly cloudy with a 20% chance of showers. Lows in the upper 60s. South winds 5 to 10 miles an hour. Sunday, mostly cloudy with a chance of showers. A slight chance of thunderstorms in the morning, then a chance of thunderstorms in the afternoon. Not as warm with highs in the upper 70s. Southeast winds 10 to 15 miles an hour. Chance of rain 50%. Sunday night, mostly cloudy. A chance of showers and thunderstorms until midnight. Humid with lows in the mid-60s. Southeast winds 5 to 10 miles an hour. Chance of rain 50%. Monday, mostly sunny. Warmer with highs in the upper 80s. Southeast winds around 5 miles an hour. Monday night, partly cloudy. A slight chance of showers and thunderstorms after midnight. Humid with lows in the upper 60s. Southeast winds around 5 miles an hour. Chance of rain 20%. Tuesday, mostly sunny. Hot with highs in the mid-90s. Heat index values up to 110 in the afternoon. Tuesday night, partly cloudy.
a chance of showers and thunderstorms until midnight. Lows in the mid-70s. Chance of rain 30%. Wednesday, sunny. A chance of showers and thunderstorms in the afternoon. Breezy, hot with highs in the mid-90s. Chance of rain 30%. Wednesday night, mostly clear until midnight, then becoming partly cloudy. A chance of thunderstorms. A chance of showers. Lows in the upper 60s. Chance of rain 50%. Thursday, mostly sunny. Not as hot with highs in the mid-80s. Thursday night, mostly clear. Lows in the lower 60s. Friday, mostly sunny. Hot with highs in the mid-80s. Friday night, mostly clear. A chance of showers and thunderstorms until midnight. Lows in the lower 60s. Chance of rain 30%. Saturday, mostly sunny with a chance of showers. A chance of thunderstorms in the afternoon. Highs in the lower 80s. Chance of rain 40%. At 1 a.m. in Omaha, it was mostly cloudy. The temperature was 74 degrees, the dew point 69, and the relative humidity 85%. The wind was south at 13 miles an hour. The pressure was 29.83 inches and steady. Across eastern Nebraska and southwest Iowa, it was partly cloudy, with a temperature of 73 at Offutt Air Force Base, 73 at Millard, 74 at Fremont, 73 at Blair Airport, and 75 at Tacoma. It was mostly cloudy, with a temperature of 73 at Lincoln, 74 at Columbus, 73 at Plaxmouth, and 73 at Red Oak, Iowa. Here are some observations from across the region. At Valentine, it was clear, with a temperature of 74. It was partly cloudy, with a temperature of 75 at Sioux Falls, and 74 at Sioux City. It was mostly cloudy, with a temperature of 72 at Grand Island, 74 at Norfolk, 74 at Des Moines, 71 at Northland, and 70 at Denver. It was cloudy, with a temperature of 71 at Kansas City, and 70 at Concordia, Kansas. Once again, at 1 a.m. in Omaha, it was 74 degrees under mostly cloudy skies. Here are the forecast key messages. Sunday won't be as warm as Saturday and may bring the development of some non-supercell funnel clouds. Warmer weather builds in Monday, lasting through much of the week. Highs trend upwards with continued rain chances that could thwart extreme heat. This is NOAA All Hazards Radio Station KIH 61 in Omaha, Nebraska. The current time is 1:54 a.m. Central Daylight Time. Now for the official National Weather Service forecast for the Omaha and Council Bluffs area. Rest of tonight, mostly cloudy with a 20% chance of showers. Lows in the upper 60s. South winds 5 to 10 miles an hour. Sunday, mostly cloudy with a chance of showers. A slight chance of thunderstorms in the morning, then a chance of thunderstorms in the afternoon. Not as warm with highs in the upper 70s. Southeast winds 10 to 15 miles an hour. Chance of rain 50%. Sunday night, mostly cloudy. A chance of showers and thunderstorms until midnight. Humid with lows in the mid-60s. Southeast winds 5 to 10 miles an hour. Chance of rain 50%. Monday, mostly sunny. Warmer with highs in the upper 80s. Southeast winds around 5 miles an hour. Monday night, partly cloudy. A slight chance of showers and thunderstorms after midnight. Humid with lows in the upper 60s. Southeast winds around 5 miles an hour. Chance of rain 20%. Tuesday, mostly sunny. Hot with highs in the mid-90s. Heat index values up to 110 in the afternoon. Tuesday night, partly cloudy. A chance of showers and thunderstorms until midnight. Lows in the mid-70s. Chance of rain 30%. Wednesday, sunny. A chance of showers and thunderstorms in the afternoon. Breezy, hot with highs in the mid-90s.
chance of rain 30%. Wednesday night, mostly clear until midnight, then becoming partly cloudy. A chance of thunderstorms. A chance of showers. Lows in the upper 60s. Chance of rain 50%. Thursday, mostly sunny. Not as hot with highs in the mid-80s. Thursday night, mostly clear. Lows in the lower 60s. Friday, mostly sunny. Hot with highs in the mid-80s. Friday night, mostly clear. A chance of showers and thunderstorms until midnight. Lows in the lower 60s. Chance of rain 30%. Saturday, mostly sunny with a chance of showers. A chance of thunderstorms in the afternoon. Highs in the lower 80s. Chance of rain 40%. At 1 a.m. in Omaha, it was mostly cloudy. The temperature was 74 degrees, the dew point 69, and the relative humidity 85%. The wind was south at 13 miles an hour. The pressure was 29.83 inches and steady. Across eastern Nebraska and southwest Iowa, it was partly cloudy, with a temperature of 73 at Offutt Air Force Base, 73 at Millard, 74 at Fremont, 73 at Blair Airport, and 75 at Tacoma. It was mostly cloudy, with a temperature of 73 at Lincoln, 74 at Columbus, 73 at Plaxmouth, and 73 at Red Oak, Iowa. Here are some observations from across the region. At Valentine, it was clear, with a temperature of 74. It was partly cloudy, with a temperature of 75 at Sioux Falls, and 74 at Sioux City. It was mostly cloudy, with a temperature of 72 at Grand Island, 74 at Norfolk, 74 at Des Moines, 71 at North Platte, and 70 at Denver. It was cloudy, with a temperature of 71 at Kansas City, and 70 at Concordia, Kansas. Once again, at 1 a.m. in Omaha, it was 74 degrees under mostly cloudy skies. Here are the forecast key messages. Sunday won't be as warm as Saturday and may bring the development of some non-supercell funnel clouds. Warmer weather builds in Monday, lasting through much of the week. Highs trend upwards with continued rain chances that could thwart extreme heat. This is NOAA All Hazards Radio Station KIH 61 in Omaha, Nebraska. The current time is 1:59 a.m. Central Daylight Time. Now for the official National Weather Service forecast for the Omaha and Council Bluffs area. Rest of tonight, mostly cloudy with a 20% chance of showers. Lows in the upper 60s. South winds 5 to 10 miles an hour. Sunday, mostly cloudy with a chance of showers. A slight chance of thunderstorms in the morning, then a chance of thunderstorms in the afternoon. Not as warm with highs in the upper 70s. Southeast winds 10 to 15 miles an hour. Chance of rain 50%. Sunday night, mostly cloudy. A chance of showers and thunderstorms until midnight. Humid with lows in the mid-60s. Southeast winds 5 to 10 miles an hour. Chance of rain 50%. Monday, mostly sunny. Warmer with highs in the upper 80s. Southeast winds around 5 miles an hour. Monday night, partly cloudy. A slight chance of showers and thunderstorms after midnight. Humid with lows in the upper 60s. Southeast winds around 5 miles an hour. Chance of rain 20%. Tuesday, mostly sunny. Hot with highs in the mid-90s. Heat index values up to 110 in the afternoon. Tuesday night, partly cloudy. A chance of showers and thunderstorms until midnight. Lows in the mid-70s. Chance of rain 30%. Wednesday, sunny. A chance of showers and thunderstorms in the afternoon. Breezy, hot with highs in the mid-90s. Chance of rain 30%. Wednesday night, mostly clear until midnight, then becoming partly cloudy. A chance of thunderstorms. A chance of showers. Lows in the upper 60s. Chance of rain 50%.
Thursday, mostly sunny. Not as hot with highs in the mid-80s. Thursday night, mostly clear. Lows in the lower 60s. Friday, mostly sunny. Hot with highs in the mid-80s. Friday night, mostly clear. A chance of showers and thunderstorms until midnight. Lows in the lower 60s. Chance of rain 30%. Saturday, mostly sunny with a chance of showers. A chance of thunderstorms in the afternoon. Highs in the lower 80s. Chance of rain 40%. Here are the forecast key messages. Sunday won't be as warm as Saturday and may bring the development of some non-supercell funnel clouds. Warmer weather builds in Monday, lasting through much of the week. Highs trend upwards with continued rain chances that could thwart extreme heat. This is NOAA All Hazards Radio Station KIH 61 in Omaha, Nebraska. The current time is 2:02 a.m. Central Daylight Time. Now for the official National Weather Service forecast for the Omaha and Council Bluffs area. Rest of tonight, mostly cloudy with a 20% chance of showers. Lows in the upper 60s. South winds 5 to 10 miles an hour. Sunday, mostly cloudy with a chance of showers. A slight chance of thunderstorms in the morning, then a chance of thunderstorms in the afternoon. Not as warm with highs in the upper 70s. Southeast winds 10 to 15 miles an hour. Chance of rain 50%. Sunday night, mostly cloudy. A chance of showers and thunderstorms until midnight. Humid with lows in the mid-60s. Southeast winds 5 to 10 miles an hour. Chance of rain 50%. Monday, mostly sunny. Warmer with highs in the upper 80s. Southeast winds around 5 miles an hour. Monday night, partly cloudy. A slight chance of showers and thunderstorms after midnight. Humid with lows in the upper 60s. Southeast winds around 5 miles an hour. Chance of rain 20%. Tuesday, mostly sunny. Hot with highs in the mid-90s. Heat index values up to 110 in the afternoon. Tuesday night, partly cloudy. A chance of showers and thunderstorms until midnight. Lows in the mid-70s. Chance of rain 30%. Wednesday, sunny. A chance of showers and thunderstorms in the afternoon. Breezy, hot with highs in the mid-90s. Chance of rain 30%. Wednesday night, mostly clear until midnight, then becoming partly cloudy. A chance of thunderstorms. A chance of showers. Lows in the upper 60s. Chance of rain 50%. Thursday, mostly sunny. Not as hot with highs in the mid-80s. Thursday night, mostly clear. Lows in the lower 60s. Friday, mostly sunny. Hot with highs in the mid-80s. Friday night, mostly clear. A chance of showers and thunderstorms until midnight. Lows in the lower 60s. Chance of rain 30%. Saturday, mostly sunny with a chance of showers. A chance of thunderstorms in the afternoon. Highs in the lower 80s. Chance of rain 40%. At 2 a.m. in Omaha, it was mostly cloudy. The temperature was 73 degrees, the dew point 69, and the relative humidity 87%. The wind was south at 9 miles an hour. The pressure was 29.83 inches and steady. Across eastern Nebraska and southwest Iowa, it was partly cloudy, with a temperature of 72 at Millard, 73 at Fremont, 73 at Blair Airport, and 73 at Takema. It was mostly cloudy, with a temperature of 71 at Lincoln, 72 at Columbus, 71 at Nebraska City, 71 at Plattsmouth, and 72 at Red Oak, Iowa. Here are some observations from across the region. At Kansas City, rain was falling, with a temperature of 72. At Valentine, it was clear, with a temperature of 72. It was partly cloudy, with a temperature of 75 at Sioux Falls,
and 75 at Sioux City. It was mostly cloudy, with a temperature of 70 at Grand Island, 73 at North Fork, 73 at Des Moines, 69 at North Platte, and 66 at Denver. At Concordia, Kansas, it was cloudy, with a temperature of 70. Once again, at 2 a.m. in Omaha, it was 73 degrees under mostly cloudy skies. Here are the forecast key messages. Sunday won't be as warm as Saturday and may bring the development of some non-supercell funnel clouds. Warmer weather builds in Monday, lasting through much of the week. Highs trend upwards with continued rain chances that could thwart extreme heat. This is NOAA All Hazards Radio Station KIH 61 in Omaha, Nebraska. The current time is 2:07 a.m. Central Daylight Time. Now for the official National Weather Service forecast for the Omaha and Council Bluffs area. Rest of tonight, mostly cloudy with a 20% chance of showers. Lows in the upper 60s. South winds 5 to 10 miles an hour. Sunday, mostly cloudy with a chance of showers. A slight chance of thunderstorms in the morning, then a chance of thunderstorms in the afternoon. Not as warm with highs in the upper 70s. Southeast winds 10 to 15 miles an hour. Chance of rain 50%. Sunday night, mostly cloudy. A chance of showers and thunderstorms until midnight. Humid with lows in the mid-60s. Southeast winds 5 to 10 miles an hour. Chance of rain 50%. Monday, mostly sunny. Warmer with highs in the upper 80s. Southeast winds around 5 miles an hour. Monday night, partly cloudy. A slight chance of showers and thunderstorms after midnight. Humid with lows in the upper 60s. Southeast winds around 5 miles an hour. Chance of rain 20%. Tuesday, mostly sunny. Hot with highs in the mid-90s. Heat index values up to 110 in the afternoon. Tuesday night, partly cloudy. A chance of showers and thunderstorms until midnight. Lows in the mid-70s. Chance of rain 30%. Wednesday, sunny. A chance of showers and thunderstorms in the afternoon. Breezy, hot with highs in the mid-90s. Chance of rain 30%. Wednesday night, mostly clear until midnight, then becoming partly cloudy. A chance of thunderstorms. A chance of showers. Lows in the upper 60s. Chance of rain 50%. Thursday, mostly sunny. Not as hot with highs in the mid-80s. Thursday night, mostly clear. Lows in the lower 60s. Friday, mostly sunny. Hot with highs in the mid-80s. Friday night, mostly clear. A chance of showers and thunderstorms until midnight. Lows in the lower 60s. Chance of rain 30%. Saturday, mostly sunny with a chance of showers. A chance of thunderstorms in the afternoon. Highs in the lower 80s. Chance of rain 40%. At 2 a.m. in Omaha, it was mostly cloudy. The temperature was 73 degrees. The dew point 69, and the relative humidity 87%. The wind was south at 9 miles an hour. The pressure was 29.83 inches and steady. Across eastern Nebraska and southwest Iowa, it was partly cloudy, with a temperature of 72 at Millard, 73 at Fremont, 73 at Blair Airport, and 73 at Takema. It was mostly cloudy, with a temperature of 71 at Lincoln, 72 at Columbus, 71 at Nebraska City, 71 at Plattsmouth, and 72 at Red Oak, Iowa. Here are some observations from across the region. At Kansas City, rain was falling, with a temperature of 72. At Valentine, it was clear, with a temperature of 72. It was partly cloudy, with a temperature of 75 at Sioux Falls and 75 at Sioux City. It was mostly cloudy, with a temperature of 70 at Grand Island, 73 at North Fork, 73 at Des Moines, 69 at North Platte, and 66 at Denver.
at Concordia, Kansas, it was cloudy, with a temperature of 70. Once again, at 2 a.m. in Omaha, it was 73 degrees under mostly cloudy skies. Here are the forecast key messages. Sunday won't be as warm as Saturday and may bring the development of some non-supercell funnel clouds. Warmer weather builds in Monday, lasting through much of the week. Highs trend upwards with continued rain chances that could thwart extreme heat. This is NOAA All Hazards Radio Station KIH 61 in Omaha, Nebraska. The current time is 2:12 a.m. Central Daylight Time. Now for the official National Weather Service forecast for the Omaha and Council Bluffs area. Rest of tonight, mostly cloudy with a 20% chance of showers. Lows in the upper 60s. South winds 5 to 10 miles an hour. Sunday, mostly cloudy with a chance of showers. A slight chance of thunderstorms in the morning, then a chance of thunderstorms in the afternoon. Not as warm with highs in the upper 70s. Southeast winds 10 to 15 miles an hour. Chance of rain 50%. Sunday night, mostly cloudy. A chance of showers and thunderstorms until midnight. Humid with lows in the mid-60s. Southeast winds 5 to 10 miles an hour. Chance of rain 50%. Monday, mostly sunny. Warmer with highs in the upper 80s. Southeast winds around 5 miles an hour. Monday night, partly cloudy. A slight chance of showers and thunderstorms after midnight. Humid with lows in the upper 60s. Southeast winds around 5 miles an hour. Chance of rain 20%. Tuesday, mostly sunny. Hot with highs in the mid-90s. Heat index values up to 110 in the afternoon. Tuesday night, partly cloudy. A chance of showers and thunderstorms until midnight. Lows in the mid-70s. Chance of rain 30%. Wednesday, sunny. A chance of showers and thunderstorms in the afternoon. Breezy, hot with highs in the mid-90s. Chance of rain 30%. Wednesday night, mostly clear until midnight, then becoming partly cloudy. A chance of thunderstorms. A chance of showers. Lows in the upper 60s. Chance of rain 50%. Thursday, mostly sunny. Not as hot with highs in the mid-80s. Thursday night, mostly clear. Lows in the lower 60s. Friday, mostly sunny. Hot with highs in the mid-80s. Friday night, mostly clear. A chance of showers and thunderstorms until midnight. Lows in the lower 60s. Chance of rain 30%. Saturday, mostly sunny with a chance of showers. A chance of thunderstorms in the afternoon. Highs in the lower 80s. Chance of rain 40%. At 2 a.m. in Omaha, it was partly cloudy. The temperature was 73 degrees, the dew point 69, and the relative humidity 87%. The wind was south at 9 miles an hour. The pressure was 29.83 inches and steady. Across eastern Nebraska and southwest Iowa, temperatures were between 71 and 73 degrees. It was clear at Fremont, Blair Airport, and Tacoma. It was partly cloudy at Offutt Air Force Base, Millard, and Columbus. It was mostly cloudy at Lincoln, Nebraska City, Plattsmouth, and Red Oak, Iowa. Here are some observations from across the region. At Kansas City, rain was falling, with a temperature of 72. At Valentine, it was clear, with a temperature of 72. It was partly cloudy, with a temperature of 73 at Norfolk, 75 at Sioux Falls, 75 at Sioux City, and 66 at Denver. It was mostly cloudy, with a temperature of 70 at Grand Island, 73 at Des Moines, and 69 at North Platte. At Concordia, Kansas, it was cloudy, with a temperature of 70. Once again, at 2 a.m. in Omaha, it was 73 degrees under partly cloudy skies. Here are the forecast key messages.
Sunday won't be as warm as Saturday and may bring the development of some non-supercell funnel clouds. Warmer weather builds in Monday, lasting through much of the week. Highs trend upwards with continued rain chances that could thwart extreme heat. This is NOAA All Hazards Radio Station KIH 61 in Omaha, Nebraska. The current time is 2:16 a.m. Central Daylight Time. Now for the official National Weather Service forecast for the Omaha and Council Bluffs area. Rest of tonight, mostly cloudy with a 20% chance of showers. Lows in the upper 60s. South winds 5 to 10 miles an hour. Sunday, mostly cloudy with a chance of showers. A slight chance of thunderstorms in the morning, then a chance of thunderstorms in the afternoon. Not as warm with highs in the upper 70s. Southeast winds 10 to 15 miles an hour. Chance of rain 50%. Sunday night, mostly cloudy. A chance of showers and thunderstorms until midnight. Humid with lows in the mid-60s. Southeast winds 5 to 10 miles an hour. Chance of rain 50%. Monday, mostly sunny. Warmer with highs in the upper 80s. Southeast winds around 5 miles an hour. Monday night, partly cloudy. A slight chance of showers and thunderstorms after midnight. Humid with lows in the upper 60s. Southeast winds around 5 miles an hour. Chance of rain 20%. Tuesday, mostly sunny. Hot with highs in the mid-90s. Heat index values up to 110 in the afternoon. Tuesday night, partly cloudy. A chance of showers and thunderstorms until midnight. Lows in the mid-70s. Chance of rain 30%. Wednesday, sunny. A chance of showers and thunderstorms in the afternoon. Breezy, hot with highs in the mid-90s. Chance of rain 30%. Wednesday night, mostly clear until midnight, then becoming partly cloudy. A chance of thunderstorms. A chance of showers. Lows in the upper 60s. Chance of rain 50%. Thursday, mostly sunny. Not as hot with highs in the mid-80s. Thursday night, mostly clear. Lows in the lower 60s. Friday, mostly sunny. Hot with highs in the mid-80s. Friday night, mostly clear. A chance of showers and thunderstorms until midnight. Lows in the lower 60s. Chance of rain 30%. Saturday, mostly sunny with a chance of showers. A chance of thunderstorms in the afternoon. Highs in the lower 80s. Chance of rain 40%. At 2 a.m. in Omaha, it was partly cloudy. The temperature was 73 degrees, the dew point 69, and the relative humidity 87%. The wind was south at 9 miles an hour. The pressure was 29.83 inches and steady. Across eastern Nebraska and southwest Iowa, temperatures were between 71 and 73 degrees. It was clear at Fremont, Blair Airport, and Takema. It was partly cloudy at Offutt Air Force Base, Millard, and Columbus. It was mostly cloudy at Lincoln, Nebraska City, Plattsmouth, and Red Oak, Iowa. Here are some observations from across the region. At Kansas City, rain was falling, with a temperature of 72. At Valentine, it was clear, with a temperature of 72. It was partly cloudy, with a temperature of 73 at North Fork, 75 at Sioux Falls, 75 at Sioux City, and 66 at Denver. It was mostly cloudy, with a temperature of 70 at Grand Island, 73 at Des Moines, and 69 at North Platte. At Concordia, Kansas, it was cloudy, with a temperature of 70. Once again, at 2 a.m. in Omaha, it was 73 degrees under partly cloudy skies. Here are the forecast key messages. Sunday won't be as warm as Saturday and may bring the development of some non-supercell funnel clouds. Warmer weather builds in Monday, lasting through much of the week. Highs trend upwards with continued rain chances that could thwart extreme heat.
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The current time is 2:21 a.m. Central Daylight Time. Now for the official National Weather Service forecast for the Omaha and Council Bluffs area. Rest of tonight, mostly cloudy with a 20% chance of showers. Lows in the upper 60s. South winds 5 to 10 miles an hour. Sunday, mostly cloudy with a chance of showers. A slight chance of thunderstorms in the morning, then a chance of thunderstorms in the afternoon. Not as warm with highs in the upper 70s. Southeast winds 10 to 15 miles an hour. Chance of rain 50%. Sunday night, mostly cloudy. A chance of showers and thunderstorms until midnight. Humid with lows in the mid-60s. Southeast winds 5 to 10 miles an hour. Chance of rain 50%. Monday, mostly sunny. Warmer with highs in the upper 80s. Southeast winds around 5 miles an hour. Monday night, partly cloudy. A slight chance of showers and thunderstorms after midnight. Humid with lows in the upper 60s. Southeast winds around 5 miles an hour. Chance of rain 20%. Tuesday, mostly sunny. Hot with highs in the mid-90s. Heat index values up to 110 in the afternoon. Tuesday night, partly cloudy. A chance of showers and thunderstorms until midnight. Lows in the mid-70s. Chance of rain 30%. Wednesday, sunny. A chance of showers and thunderstorms in the afternoon. Breezy, hot with highs in the mid-90s. Chance of rain 30%. Wednesday night, mostly clear until midnight, then becoming partly cloudy. A chance of thunderstorms. A chance of showers. Lows in the upper 60s. Chance of rain 50%. Thursday, mostly sunny. Not as hot with highs in the mid-80s. Thursday night, mostly clear. Lows in the lower 60s. Friday, mostly sunny. Hot with highs in the mid-80s. Friday night, mostly clear. A chance of showers and thunderstorms until midnight. Lows in the lower 60s. Chance of rain 30%. Saturday, mostly sunny with a chance of showers. A chance of thunderstorms in the afternoon. Highs in the lower 80s. Chance of rain 40%. At 2 a.m. in Omaha, it was partly cloudy. The temperature was 73 degrees, the dew point 69, and the relative humidity 87%. The wind was south at 9 miles an hour. The pressure was 29.83 inches and steady. Across eastern Nebraska and southwest Iowa, temperatures were between 71 and 73 degrees. It was clear at Fremont, Blair Airport, and Takema. It was partly cloudy at Offutt Air Force Base, Millard, and Columbus. It was mostly cloudy at Lincoln, Nebraska City, Plattsmouth, and Red Oak, Iowa. Here are some observations from across the region. At Kansas City, rain was falling with a temperature of 72. At Valentine, it was clear with a temperature of 72. It was partly cloudy with a temperature of 73 at North Fork, 75 at Sioux Falls, 75 at Sioux City, and 66 at Denver. It was mostly cloudy with a temperature of 70 at Grand Island, 73 at Des Moines, and 69 at North Platte. At Concordia, Kansas, it was cloudy with a temperature of 70. Once again, at 2 a.m. in Omaha, it was 73 degrees under partly cloudy skies. Here are the forecast key messages. Sunday won't be as warm as Saturday and may bring the development of some non-supercell funnel clouds. Warmer weather builds in Monday, lasting through much of the week. Highs trend upwards with continued rain chances that could thwart extreme heat. This is NOAA All Hazards radio station KIH-61 in Omaha, Nebraska. The current time is 2:26 a.m. Central Daylight Time.
Now for the official National Weather Service forecast for the Omaha and Council Bluffs area. Rest of tonight, mostly cloudy with a 20% chance of showers. Lows in the upper 60s. South winds 5 to 10 miles an hour. Sunday, mostly cloudy with a chance of showers. A slight chance of thunderstorms in the morning, then a chance of thunderstorms in the afternoon. Not as warm with highs in the upper 70s. Southeast winds 10 to 15 miles an hour. Chance of rain 50%. Sunday night, mostly cloudy. A chance of showers and thunderstorms until midnight. Humid with lows in the mid-60s. Southeast winds 5 to 10 miles an hour. Chance of rain 50%. Monday, mostly sunny. Warmer with highs in the upper 80s. Southeast winds around 5 miles an hour. Monday night, partly cloudy. A slight chance of showers and thunderstorms after midnight. Humid with lows in the upper 60s. Southeast winds around 5 miles an hour. Chance of rain 20%. Tuesday, mostly sunny. Hot with highs in the mid-90s. Heat index values up to 110 in the afternoon. Tuesday night, partly cloudy. A chance of showers and thunderstorms until midnight. Lows in the mid-70s. Chance of rain 30%. Wednesday, sunny. A chance of showers and thunderstorms in the afternoon. Breezy, hot with highs in the mid-90s. Chance of rain 30%. Wednesday night, mostly clear until midnight, then becoming partly cloudy. A chance of thunderstorms. A chance of showers. Lows in the upper 60s. Chance of rain 50%. Thursday, mostly sunny. Not as hot with highs in the mid-80s. Thursday night, mostly clear. Lows in the lower 60s. Friday, mostly sunny. Hot with highs in the mid-80s. Friday night, mostly clear. A chance of showers and thunderstorms until midnight. Lows in the lower 60s. Chance of rain 30%. Saturday, mostly sunny with a chance of showers. A chance of thunderstorms in the afternoon. Highs in the lower 80s. Chance of rain 40%. At 2 a.m. in Omaha, it was partly cloudy. The temperature was 73 degrees, the dew point 69, and the relative humidity 87%. The wind was south at 9 miles an hour. The pressure was 29.83 inches and steady. Across eastern Nebraska and southwest Iowa, temperatures were between 71 and 73 degrees. It was clear at Fremont, Blair Airport, and Tacoma. It was partly cloudy at Offutt Air Force Base, Millard, and Columbus. It was mostly cloudy at Lincoln, Nebraska City, Plattsmouth, and Red Oak, Iowa. Here are some observations from across the region. At Kansas City, rain was falling, with a temperature of 72. At Valentine, it was clear, with a temperature of 72. It was partly cloudy, with a temperature of 73 at North Fork, 75 at Sioux Falls, 75 at Sioux City, and 66 at Denver. It was mostly cloudy, with a temperature of 70 at Grand Island, 73 at Des Moines, and 69 at North Platte. At Concordia, Kansas, it was cloudy, with a temperature of 70. Once again, at 2 a.m. in Omaha, it was 73 degrees under partly cloudy skies. Here are the forecast key messages. Sunday won't be as warm as Saturday and may bring the development of some non-supercell funnel clouds. Warmer weather builds in Monday, lasting through much of the week. Highs trend upwards with continued rain chances that could thwart extreme heat. This is NOAA All Hazards Radio Station KIH 61 in Omaha, Nebraska. The current time is 2:31 a.m. Central Daylight Time. Now for the official National Weather Service forecast for the Omaha and Council Bluffs area. Rest of tonight, mostly cloudy with a 20% chance of showers. Lows in the upper 60s. South winds 5 to 10 miles an hour.
Sunday, mostly cloudy with a chance of showers. A slight chance of thunderstorms in the morning, then a chance of thunderstorms in the afternoon. Not as warm with highs in the upper 70s. Southeast winds 10 to 15 miles an hour. Chance of rain 50%. Sunday night, mostly cloudy. A chance of showers and thunderstorms until midnight. Humid with lows in the mid-60s. Southeast winds 5 to 10 miles an hour. Chance of rain 50%. Monday, mostly sunny. Warmer with highs in the upper 80s. Southeast winds around 5 miles an hour. Monday night, partly cloudy. A slight chance of showers and thunderstorms after midnight. Humid with lows in the upper 60s. Southeast winds around 5 miles an hour. Chance of rain 20%. Tuesday, mostly sunny. Hot with highs in the mid-90s. Heat index values up to 110 in the afternoon. Tuesday night, partly cloudy. A chance of showers and thunderstorms until midnight. Lows in the mid-70s. Chance of rain 30%. Wednesday, sunny. A chance of showers and thunderstorms in the afternoon. Breezy, hot with highs in the mid-90s. Chance of rain 30%. Wednesday night, mostly clear until midnight, then becoming partly cloudy. A chance of thunderstorms. A chance of showers. Lows in the upper 60s. Chance of rain 50%. Thursday, mostly sunny. Not as hot with highs in the mid-80s. Thursday night, mostly clear. Lows in the lower 60s. Friday, mostly sunny. Hot with highs in the mid-80s. Friday night, mostly clear. A chance of showers and thunderstorms until midnight. Lows in the lower 60s. Chance of rain 30%. Saturday, mostly sunny with a chance of showers. A chance of thunderstorms in the afternoon. Highs in the lower 80s. Chance of rain 40%. At 2 a.m. in Omaha, it was partly cloudy. The temperature was 73 degrees, the dew point 69, and the relative humidity 87%. The wind was south at 9 miles an hour. The pressure was 29.83 inches and steady. Across eastern Nebraska and southwest Iowa, temperatures were between 71 and 73 degrees. It was clear at Fremont, Blair Airport, and Takema. It was partly cloudy at Offutt Air Force Base, Millard, and Columbus. It was mostly cloudy at Lincoln, Nebraska City, Plattsmouth, and Red Oak, Iowa. Here are some observations from across the region. At Kansas City, rain was falling, with a temperature of 72. At Valentine, it was clear, with a temperature of 72. It was partly cloudy, with a temperature of 73 at Norfolk, 75 at Sioux Falls, 75 at Sioux City, and 66 at Denver. It was mostly cloudy, with a temperature of 70 at Grand Island, 73 at Des Moines, and 69 at North Platte. At Concordia, Kansas, it was cloudy, with a temperature of 70. Once again, at 2 a.m. in Omaha, it was 73 degrees under partly cloudy skies. Here are the forecast key messages. Sunday won't be as warm as Saturday and may bring the development of some non-supercell funnel clouds. Warmer weather builds in Monday, lasting through much of the week. Highs trend upwards with continued rain chances that could thwart extreme heat. This is NOAA All Hazards Radio Station KIH 61 in Omaha, Nebraska. The current time is 2:35 a.m. Central Daylight Time. Now for the official National Weather Service forecast for the Omaha and Council Bluffs area. Rest of tonight, mostly cloudy with a 20% chance of showers. Lows in the upper 60s. South winds 5 to 10 miles an hour. Sunday, mostly cloudy with a chance of showers. A slight chance of thunderstorms in the morning, then a chance of thunderstorms in the afternoon. Not as warm with highs in the upper 70s. Southeast winds 10 to 15 miles an hour.
chance of rain 50%. Sunday night, mostly cloudy. A chance of showers and thunderstorms until midnight. Humid with lows in the mid-60s. Southeast winds 5 to 10 miles an hour. Chance of rain 50%. Monday, mostly sunny. Warmer with highs in the upper 80s. Southeast winds around 5 miles an hour. Monday night, partly cloudy. A slight chance of showers and thunderstorms after midnight. Humid with lows in the upper 60s. Southeast winds around 5 miles an hour. Chance of rain 20%. Tuesday, mostly sunny. Hot with highs in the mid-90s. Heat index values up to 110 in the afternoon. Tuesday night, partly cloudy. A chance of showers and thunderstorms until midnight. Lows in the mid-70s. Chance of rain 30%. Wednesday, sunny. A chance of showers and thunderstorms in the afternoon. Breezy, hot with highs in the mid-90s. Chance of rain 30%. Wednesday night, mostly clear until midnight, then becoming partly cloudy. A chance of thunderstorms. A chance of showers. Lows in the upper 60s. Chance of rain 50%. Thursday, mostly sunny. Not as hot with highs in the mid-80s. Thursday night, mostly clear. Lows in the lower 60s. Friday, mostly sunny. Hot with highs in the mid-80s. Friday night, mostly clear. A chance of showers and thunderstorms until midnight. Lows in the lower 60s. Chance of rain 30%. Saturday, mostly sunny with a chance of showers. A chance of thunderstorms in the afternoon. Highs in the lower 80s. Chance of rain 40%. At 2 a.m. in Omaha, it was partly cloudy. The temperature was 73 degrees, the dew point 69, and the relative humidity 87%. The wind was south at 9 miles an hour. The pressure was 29.83 inches and steady. Across eastern Nebraska and southwest Iowa, temperatures were between 71 and 73 degrees. It was clear at Fremont, Blair Airport, and Takema. It was partly cloudy at Offutt Air Force Base, Millard, and Columbus. It was mostly cloudy at Lincoln, Nebraska City, Plattsmouth, and Red Oak, Iowa. Here are some observations from across the region. At Kansas City, rain was falling with a temperature of 72. At Valentine, it was clear with a temperature of 72. It was partly cloudy with a temperature of 73 at Norfolk, 75 at Sioux Falls, 75 at Sioux City, and 66 at Denver. It was mostly cloudy with a temperature of 70 at Grand Island, 73 at Des Moines, and 69 at North Platte. At Concordia, Kansas, it was cloudy with a temperature of 70. Once again, at 2 a.m. in Omaha, it was 73 degrees under partly cloudy skies. Here are the forecast key messages. Sunday won't be as warm as Saturday and may bring the development of some non-supercell funnel clouds. Warmer weather builds in Monday, lasting through much of the week. Highs trend upwards with continued rain chances that could thwart extreme heat. This is NOAA All Hazards Radio Station KIH 61 in Omaha, Nebraska. The current time is 2:40 a.m. Central Daylight Time. Now for the official National Weather Service forecast for the Omaha and Council Bluffs area. Rest of tonight, mostly cloudy with a 20% chance of showers. Lows in the upper 60s. South winds 5 to 10 miles an hour. Sunday, mostly cloudy with a chance of showers. A slight chance of thunderstorms in the morning, then a chance of thunderstorms in the afternoon. Not as warm with highs in the upper 70s. Southeast winds 10 to 15 miles an hour. Chance of rain 50%. Sunday night, mostly cloudy. A chance of showers and thunderstorms until midnight. Humid with lows in the mid-60s. Southeast winds 5 to 10 miles an hour. Chance of rain 50%.
Monday, mostly sunny. Warmer with highs in the upper 80s. Southeast winds around 5 miles an hour. Monday night, partly cloudy.

and thunderstorms in the afternoon. Breezy, hot with highs in the mid-90s. Chance of rain 30%. Wednesday night, mostly clear until midnight, then becoming partly cloudy. A chance of thunderstorms. A chance of showers. Lows in the upper 60s. Chance of rain 50%. Thursday, mostly sunny. Not as hot with highs in the mid-80s. Thursday night, mostly clear. Lows in the lower 60s. Friday, mostly sunny. Hot with highs in the mid-80s. Friday night, mostly clear. A chance of showers and thunderstorms until midnight. Lows in the lower 60s. Chance of rain 30%. Saturday, mostly sunny with a chance of showers. A chance of thunderstorms in the afternoon. Highs in the lower 80s. Chance of rain 40%. 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Douglas, Sarpy, Washington, Cass, Odo, Burt, Dodge, Saunders, Harrison, Pottawatomie, and Mills. At 2 a.m. in Omaha, it was partly cloudy. The temperature was 73 degrees, the dew point 69, and the relative humidity 87%. The wind was south at 9 miles an hour. The pressure was 29.83 inches and steady. Across eastern Nebraska and southwest Iowa, temperatures were between 71 and 73 degrees. It was clear at Fremont, Blair Airport, and Takema. It was partly cloudy at Offutt Air Force Base, Millard, and Columbus. It was mostly cloudy at Lincoln, Nebraska City, Plattsmouth, and Red Oak, Iowa. Here are some observations from across the region. At Kansas City, rain was falling with a temperature of 72. At Valentine, it was clear with a temperature of 72. It was partly cloudy with a temperature of 73 at Norfolk, 75 at Sioux Falls, 75 at Sioux City, and 66 at Denver. It was mostly cloudy with a temperature of 70 at Grand Island, 73 at Des Moines, and 69 at North Platte. At Concordia, Kansas, it was cloudy with a temperature of 70. Once again, at 2 a.m. in Omaha, it was 73 degrees under partly cloudy skies. Here are the forecast key messages. Sunday won't be as warm as Saturday and may bring the development of some non-supercell funnel clouds. Warmer weather builds in Monday, lasting through much of the week. Highs trend upwards with continued rain chances that could thwart extreme heat. This is NOAA All Hazards Radio Station KIH-61 in Omaha, Nebraska. The current time is 2:45 a.m. Central Daylight Time. Now for the official National Weather Service forecast for the Omaha and Council Bluffs area. Rest of tonight, mostly cloudy with a 20% chance of showers. Lows in the upper 60s. South winds 5 to 10 miles an hour. Sunday, mostly cloudy with a chance of showers. A slight chance of thunderstorms in the morning, then a chance of thunderstorms in the afternoon. Not as warm with highs in the upper 70s. Southeast winds 10 to 15 miles an hour. Chance of rain 50%. Sunday night, mostly cloudy. A chance of showers and thunderstorms until midnight. Humid with lows in the mid-60s. Southeast winds 5 to 10 miles an hour. Chance of rain 50%. Monday, mostly sunny. Warmer with highs in the upper 80s. Southeast winds around 5 miles an hour. Monday night, partly cloudy. A slight chance of showers and thunderstorms after midnight. Humid with lows in the upper 60s. Southeast winds around 5 miles an hour. Chance of rain 20%. Tuesday, mostly sunny. Hot with highs in the mid-90s. Heat index values up to 110 in the afternoon. Tuesday night, partly cloudy. A chance of showers and thunderstorms until midnight. Lows in the mid-70s. Chance of rain 30%. Wednesday, sunny. A chance of showers and

thunderstorms in the afternoon. Breezy, hot with highs in the mid-90s. Chance of rain 30%. Wednesday night, mostly clear until midnight, then becoming partly cloudy. A chance of thunderstorms. A chance of showers. Lows in the upper 60s. Chance of rain 50%. Thursday, mostly sunny. Not as hot with highs in the mid-80s. Thursday night, mostly clear. Lows in the lower 60s. Friday, mostly sunny. Hot with highs in the mid-80s. Friday night, mostly clear. A chance of showers and thunderstorms until midnight. Lows in the lower 60s. Chance of rain 30%. Saturday, mostly sunny with a chance of showers. A chance of thunderstorms in the afternoon. Highs in the lower 80s. Chance of rain 40%. At 2 a.m. in Omaha, it was partly cloudy. The temperature was 73 degrees, the dew point 69, and the relative humidity 87%. The wind was south at 9 miles an hour. The pressure was 29.83 inches and steady. Across eastern Nebraska and southwest Iowa, temperatures were between 71 and 73 degrees. It was clear at Fremont, Blair Airport, and Takema. It was partly cloudy at Offutt Air Force Base, Millard, and Columbus. It was mostly cloudy at Lincoln, Nebraska City, Plattsmouth, and Red Oak, Iowa. Here are some observations from across the region. At Kansas City, rain was falling with a temperature of 72. At Valentine, it was clear with a temperature of 72. It was partly cloudy with a temperature of 73 at Norfolk, 75 at Sioux Falls, 75 at Sioux City, and 66 at Denver. It was mostly cloudy with a temperature of 70 at Grand Island, 73 at Des Moines, and 69 at North Platte. At Concordia, Kansas, it was cloudy with a temperature of 70. Once again, at 2 a.m. in Omaha, it was 73 degrees under partly cloudy skies. Here are the forecast key messages. Sunday won't be as warm as Saturday and may bring the development of some non-supercell funnel clouds. Warmer weather builds in Monday, lasting through much of the week. Highs trend upwards with continued rain chances that could thwart extreme heat. This is NOAA All Hazards Radio Station KIH 61 in Omaha, Nebraska. The current time is 2:50 a.m. Central Daylight Time. Now for the official National Weather Service forecast for the Omaha and Council Bluffs area. Rest of tonight, mostly cloudy with a 20% chance of showers. Lows in the upper 60s. South winds 5 to 10 miles an hour. Sunday, mostly cloudy with a chance of showers. A slight chance of thunderstorms in the morning, then a chance of thunderstorms in the afternoon. Not as warm with highs in the upper 70s. Southeast winds 10 to 15 miles an hour. Chance of rain 50%. Sunday night, mostly cloudy. A chance of showers and thunderstorms until midnight. Humid with lows in the mid-60s. Southeast winds 5 to 10 miles an hour. Chance of rain 50%. Monday, mostly sunny. Warmer with highs in the upper 80s. Southeast winds around 5 miles an hour. Monday night, partly cloudy. A slight chance of showers and thunderstorms after midnight. Humid with lows in the upper 60s. Southeast winds around 5 miles an hour. Chance of rain 20%. Tuesday, mostly sunny. Hot with highs in the mid-90s. Heat index values up to 110 in the afternoon. Tuesday night, partly cloudy. A chance of showers and thunderstorms until midnight. Lows in the mid-70s. Chance of rain 30%. Wednesday, sunny. A chance of showers and thunderstorms in the afternoon. Breezy, hot with highs in the mid-90s. Chance of rain 30%. Wednesday night, mostly clear until midnight, then becoming partly cloudy. A chance of thunderstorms.
a chance of showers. Lows in the upper 60s. Chance of rain 50%. Thursday, mostly sunny. Not as hot with highs in the mid-80s. Thursday night, mostly clear. Lows in the lower 60s. Friday, mostly sunny. Hot with highs in the mid-80s. Friday night, mostly clear. A chance of showers and thunderstorms until midnight. Lows in the lower 60s. Chance of rain 30%. Saturday, mostly sunny with a chance of showers. A chance of thunderstorms in the afternoon. Highs in the lower 80s. Chance of rain 40%. At 2 a.m. in Omaha, it was partly cloudy. The temperature was 73 degrees, the dew point 69, and the relative humidity 87%. The wind was south at 9 miles an hour. The pressure was 29.83 inches and steady. Across eastern Nebraska and southwest Iowa, temperatures were between 71 and 73 degrees. It was clear at Fremont, Blair Airport, and Takema. It was partly cloudy at Offutt Air Force Base, Millard, and Columbus. It was mostly cloudy at Lincoln, Nebraska City, Plattsmouth, and Red Oak, Iowa. Here are some observations from across the region. At Kansas City, rain was falling, with a temperature of 72. At Valentine, it was clear, with a temperature of 72. It was partly cloudy, with a temperature of 73 at Norfolk, 75 at Sioux Falls, 75 at Sioux City, and 66 at Denver. It was mostly cloudy, with a temperature of 70 at Grand Island, 73 at Des Moines, and 69 at North Platte. At Concordia, Kansas, it was cloudy, with a temperature of 70. Once again, at 2 a.m. in Omaha, it was 73 degrees under partly cloudy skies. Here are the forecast key messages. Sunday won't be as warm as Saturday and may bring the development of some non-supercell funnel clouds. Warmer weather builds in Monday, lasting through much of the week. Highs trend upwards with continued rain chances that could thwart extreme heat. This is NOAA All Hazards Radio Station KIH 61 in Omaha, Nebraska. The current time is 2:54 a.m. Central Daylight Time. Now for the official National Weather Service forecast for the Omaha and Council Bluffs area. West of tonight, mostly cloudy with a 20% chance of showers. Lows in the upper 60s. South winds 5 to 10 miles an hour. Sunday, mostly cloudy with a chance of showers. A slight chance of thunderstorms in the morning, then a chance of thunderstorms in the afternoon. Not as warm with highs in the upper 70s. Southeast winds 10 to 15 miles an hour. Chance of rain 50%. Sunday night, mostly cloudy. A chance of showers and thunderstorms until midnight. Humid with lows in the mid-60s. Southeast winds 5 to 10 miles an hour. Chance of rain 50%. Monday, mostly sunny. Warmer with highs in the upper 80s. Southeast winds around 5 miles an hour. Monday night, partly cloudy. A slight chance of showers and thunderstorms after midnight. Humid with lows in the upper 60s. Southeast winds around 5 miles an hour. Chance of rain 20%. Tuesday, mostly sunny. Hot with highs in the mid-90s. Heat index values up to 110 in the afternoon. Tuesday night, partly cloudy. A chance of showers and thunderstorms until midnight. Lows in the mid-70s. Chance of rain 30%. Wednesday, sunny. A chance of showers and thunderstorms in the afternoon. Breezy, hot with highs in the mid-90s. Chance of rain 30%. Wednesday night, mostly clear until midnight, then becoming partly cloudy. A chance of thunderstorms. A chance of showers. Lows in the upper 60s. Chance of rain 50%. Thursday, mostly sunny. Not as hot with highs in the mid-80s. Thursday night, mostly clear.
lows in the lower 60s. Friday, mostly sunny. Hot with highs in the mid-80s. Friday night, mostly clear. A chance of showers and thunderstorms until midnight. Lows in the lower 60s. Chance of rain 30%. Saturday, mostly sunny with a chance of showers. A chance of thunderstorms in the afternoon. Highs in the lower 80s. Chance of rain 40%. At 2 a.m. in Omaha, it was partly cloudy. The temperature was 73 degrees, the dew point 69, and the relative humidity 87%. The wind was south at 9 miles an hour. The pressure was 29.83 inches and steady. Across eastern Nebraska and southwest Iowa, temperatures were between 71 and 73 degrees. It was clear at Fremont, Blair Airport, and Takema. It was partly cloudy at Offutt Air Force Base, Millard, and Columbus. It was mostly cloudy at Lincoln, Nebraska City, Plattsmouth, and Red Oak, Iowa. Here are some observations from across the region. At Kansas City, rain was falling, with a temperature of 72. At Valentine, it was clear, with a temperature of 72. It was partly cloudy, with a temperature of 73 at Norfolk, 75 at Sioux Falls, 75 at Sioux City, and 66 at Denver. It was mostly cloudy, with a temperature of 70 at Grand Island, 73 at Des Moines, and 69 at North Platte. At Concordia, Kansas, it was cloudy, with a temperature of 70. Once again, at 2 a.m. in Omaha, it was 73 degrees under partly cloudy skies. Here are the forecast key messages. Sunday won't be as warm as Saturday and may bring the development of some non-supercell funnel clouds. Warmer weather builds in Monday, lasting through much of the week. Highs trend upwards with continued rain chances that could thwart extreme heat. This is NOAA All Hazards Radio Station KIH-61 in Omaha, Nebraska. The current time is 2:59 a.m. Central Daylight Time. Now for the official National Weather Service forecast for the Omaha and Council Bluffs area. Rest of tonight, mostly cloudy with a 20% chance of showers. Lows in the upper 60s. South winds 5 to 10 miles an hour. Sunday, mostly cloudy with a chance of showers. A slight chance of thunderstorms in the morning, then a chance of thunderstorms in the afternoon. Not as warm with highs in the upper 70s. Southeast winds 10 to 15 miles an hour. Chance of rain 50%. Sunday night, mostly cloudy. A chance of showers and thunderstorms until midnight. Humid with lows in the mid-60s. Southeast winds 5 to 10 miles an hour. Chance of rain 50%. Monday, mostly sunny. Warmer with highs in the upper 80s. Southeast winds around 5 miles an hour. Monday night, partly cloudy. A slight chance of showers and thunderstorms after midnight. Humid with lows in the upper 60s. Southeast winds around 5 miles an hour. Chance of rain 20%. Tuesday, mostly sunny. Hot with highs in the mid-90s. Heat index values up to 110 in the afternoon. Tuesday night, partly cloudy. A chance of showers and thunderstorms until midnight. Lows in the mid-70s. Chance of rain 30%. Wednesday, sunny. A chance of showers and thunderstorms in the afternoon. Breezy, hot with highs in the mid-90s. Chance of rain 30%. Wednesday night, mostly clear until midnight, then becoming partly cloudy. A chance of thunderstorms. A chance of showers. Lows in the upper 60s. Chance of rain 50%. Thursday, mostly sunny. Not as hot with highs in the mid-80s. Thursday night, mostly clear. Lows in the lower 60s. Friday, mostly sunny. Hot with highs in the mid-80s. Friday night, mostly clear. A chance of showers and thunderstorms until midnight. Lows in the lower 60s.
chance of rain 30%. Saturday, mostly sunny with a chance of showers. A chance of thunderstorms in the afternoon. Highs in the lower 80s. Chance of rain 40%. Here are the forecast key messages. Sunday won't be as warm as Saturday and may bring the development of some non-supercell funnel clouds. Warmer weather builds in Monday, lasting through much of the week. Highs trend upwards with continued rain chances that could thwart extreme heat. This is NOAA All Hazards Radio Station KIH 61 in Omaha, Nebraska. The current time is 3:02 a.m. Central Daylight Time. Now for the official National Weather Service forecast for the Omaha and Council Bluffs area. Rest of tonight, mostly cloudy with a 20% chance of showers. Lows in the upper 60s. South winds 5 to 10 miles an hour. Sunday, mostly cloudy with a chance of showers. A slight chance of thunderstorms in the morning, then a chance of thunderstorms in the afternoon. Not as warm with highs in the upper 70s. Southeast winds 10 to 15 miles an hour. Chance of rain 50%. Sunday night, mostly cloudy. A chance of showers and thunderstorms until midnight. Humid with lows in the mid-60s. Southeast winds 5 to 10 miles an hour. Chance of rain 50%. Monday, mostly sunny. Warmer with highs in the upper 80s. Southeast winds around 5 miles an hour. Monday night, partly cloudy. A slight chance of showers and thunderstorms after midnight. Humid with lows in the upper 60s. Southeast winds around 5 miles an hour. Chance of rain 20%. Tuesday, mostly sunny. Hot with highs in the mid-90s. Heat index values up to 110 in the afternoon. Tuesday night, partly cloudy. A chance of showers and thunderstorms until midnight. Lows in the mid-70s. Chance of rain 30%. Wednesday, sunny. A chance of showers and thunderstorms in the afternoon. Breezy, hot with highs in the mid-90s. Chance of rain 30%. Wednesday night, mostly clear until midnight, then becoming partly cloudy. A chance of thunderstorms. A chance of showers. Lows in the upper 60s. Chance of rain 50%. Thursday, mostly sunny. Not as hot with highs in the mid-80s. Thursday night, mostly clear. Lows in the lower 60s. Friday, mostly sunny. Hot with highs in the mid-80s. Friday night, mostly clear. A chance of showers and thunderstorms until midnight. Lows in the lower 60s. Chance of rain 30%. Saturday, mostly sunny with a chance of showers. A chance of thunderstorms in the afternoon. Highs in the lower 80s. Chance of rain 40%. At 3 a.m. in Omaha, it was mostly cloudy. The temperature was 72 degrees, the dew point 69, and the relative humidity 90%. The wind was south at 10 miles an hour. The pressure was 29.82 inches and falling. Across eastern Nebraska and southwest Iowa, it was clear, with a temperature of 72 at Fremont, 71 at Blair Airport, and 72 at Tecumseh. It was partly cloudy, with a temperature of 71 at Millard, and 71 at Columbus. It was mostly cloudy, with a temperature of 70 at Lincoln, 70 at Nebraska City, 71 at Plattsmouth, and 72 at Red Oak, Iowa. Here are some observations from across the region. At Kansas City, a thunderstorm was reported, with a temperature of 70. At Valentine, it was clear, with a temperature of 69. It was partly cloudy, with a temperature of 71 at Norfolk, 75 at Sioux Falls, 73 at Sioux City, 72 at Des Moines, and 64 at Denver. It was mostly cloudy, with a temperature of 69 at Grand Island, and 69 at North Platte. At Concordia, Kansas, it was cloudy, with a temperature of 70.
Once again, at 3 a.m. in Omaha, it was 72 degrees under mostly cloudy skies. Here are the forecast key messages. Sunday won't be as warm as Saturday and may bring the development of some non-supercell funnel clouds. Warmer weather builds in Monday, lasting through much of the week. Highs trend upwards with continued rain chances that could thwart extreme heat. This is NOAA All Hazards Radio Station KIH 61 in Omaha, Nebraska. The current time is 3:07 a.m. Central Daylight Time. Now for the official National Weather Service forecast for the Omaha and Council Bluffs area. Rest of tonight, mostly cloudy with a 20% chance of showers. Lows in the upper 60s. South winds 5 to 10 miles an hour. Sunday, mostly cloudy with a chance of showers. A slight chance of thunderstorms in the morning, then a chance of thunderstorms in the afternoon. Not as warm with highs in the upper 70s. Southeast winds 10 to 15 miles an hour. Chance of rain 50%. Sunday night, mostly cloudy. A chance of showers and thunderstorms until midnight. Humid with lows in the mid-60s. Southeast winds 5 to 10 miles an hour. Chance of rain 50%. Monday, mostly sunny. Warmer with highs in the upper 80s. Southeast winds around 5 miles an hour. Monday night, partly cloudy. A slight chance of showers and thunderstorms after midnight. Humid with lows in the upper 60s. Southeast winds around 5 miles an hour. Chance of rain 20%. Tuesday, mostly sunny. Hot with highs in the mid-90s. Heat index values up to 110 in the afternoon. Tuesday night, partly cloudy. A chance of showers and thunderstorms until midnight. Lows in the mid-70s. Chance of rain 30%. Wednesday, sunny. A chance of showers and thunderstorms in the afternoon. Breezy, hot with highs in the mid-90s. Chance of rain 30%. Wednesday night, mostly clear until midnight, then becoming partly cloudy. A chance of thunderstorms. A chance of showers. Lows in the upper 60s. Chance of rain 50%. Thursday, mostly sunny. Not as hot with highs in the mid-80s. Thursday night, mostly clear. Lows in the lower 60s. Friday, mostly sunny. Hot with highs in the mid-80s. Friday night, mostly clear. A chance of showers and thunderstorms until midnight. Lows in the lower 60s. Chance of rain 30%. Saturday, mostly sunny with a chance of showers. A chance of thunderstorms in the afternoon. Highs in the lower 80s. Chance of rain 40%. At 3 a.m. in Omaha, it was mostly cloudy. The temperature was 72 degrees, the dew point 69, and the relative humidity 90%. The wind was south at 10 miles an hour. The pressure was 29.82 inches and falling. Across eastern Nebraska and southwest Iowa, it was clear, with a temperature of 72 at Fremont, 71 at Blair Airport, and 72 at Tecumseh. It was partly cloudy, with a temperature of 71 at Millard, and 71 at Columbus. It was mostly cloudy, with a temperature of 70 at Lincoln, 70 at Nebraska City, 71 at Plattsmouth, and 72 at Red Oak, Iowa. Here are some observations from across the region. At Kansas City, a thunderstorm was reported with a temperature of 70. At Valentine, it was clear with a temperature of 69. It was partly cloudy with a temperature of 71 at Norfolk, 75 at Sioux Falls, 73 at Sioux City, 72 at Des Moines, and 64 at Denver. It was mostly cloudy with a temperature of 69 at Grand Island and 69 at North Platte. At Concordia, Kansas, it was cloudy, with a temperature of 70. Once again, at 3 a.m. in Omaha, it was 72 degrees under mostly cloudy skies. At 3 a.m. in Omaha, it was mostly cloudy.
the temperature was 72 degrees, the dew point 69, and the relative humidity 90%. The wind was south at 10 miles an hour. The pressure was 29.82 inches and falling. Across eastern Nebraska and southwest Iowa, temperatures were between 70 and 72 degrees. At Takema, it was partly cloudy. It was mostly cloudy at Offutt Air Force Base, Millard, Fremont, and Columbus. At Blair Airport, Plattsmouth, and Red Oak, Iowa, it was mostly cloudy. It was cloudy at Lincoln and Nebraska City. Here are some observations from across the region. At Kansas City, a thunderstorm was reported with a temperature of 70. At Valentine, it was clear with a temperature of 69. It was partly cloudy with a temperature of 75 at Sioux Falls, 73 at Sioux City, 72 at Des Moines, and 64 at Denver. It was mostly cloudy with a temperature of 69 at Grand Island, 71 at Norfolk, and 69 at North Platte. At Concordia, Kansas, it was cloudy with a temperature of 70. Once again, at 3 a.m. in Omaha, it was 72 degrees under mostly cloudy skies. Here are the forecast key messages. Sunday won't be as warm as Saturday and may bring the development of some non-supercell funnel clouds. Warmer weather builds in Monday, lasting through much of the week. Highs trend upwards with continued rain chances that could thwart extreme heat. This is NOAA All Hazards Radio Station KIH 61 in Omaha, Nebraska. The current time is 3:13 a.m. Central Daylight Time. Now for the official National Weather Service forecast for the Omaha and Council Bluffs area. Rest of tonight, mostly cloudy with a 20% chance of showers. Lows in the upper 60s. South winds 5 to 10 miles an hour. Sunday, mostly cloudy with a chance of showers. A slight chance of thunderstorms in the morning, then a chance of thunderstorms in the afternoon. Not as warm with highs in the upper 70s. Southeast winds 10 to 15 miles an hour. Chance of rain 50%. Sunday night, mostly cloudy. A chance of showers and thunderstorms until midnight. Humid with lows in the mid-60s. Southeast winds 5 to 10 miles an hour. Chance of rain 50%. Monday, mostly sunny. Warmer with highs in the upper 80s. Southeast winds around 5 miles an hour. Monday night, partly cloudy. A slight chance of showers and thunderstorms after midnight. Humid with lows in the upper 60s. Southeast winds around 5 miles an hour. Chance of rain 20%. Tuesday, mostly sunny. Hot with highs in the mid-90s. Heat index values up to 110 in the afternoon. Tuesday night, partly cloudy. A chance of showers and thunderstorms until midnight. Lows in the mid-70s. Chance of rain 30%. Wednesday, sunny. A chance of showers and thunderstorms in the afternoon. Breezy, hot with highs in the mid-90s. Chance of rain 30%. Wednesday night, mostly clear until midnight, then becoming partly cloudy. A chance of thunderstorms. A chance of showers. Lows in the upper 60s. Chance of rain 50%. Thursday, mostly sunny. Not as hot with highs in the mid-80s. Thursday night, mostly clear. Lows in the lower 60s. Friday, mostly sunny. Hot with highs in the mid-80s. Friday night, mostly clear. A chance of showers and thunderstorms until midnight. Lows in the lower 60s. Chance of rain 30%. Saturday, mostly sunny with a chance of showers. A chance of thunderstorms in the afternoon. Highs in the lower 80s. Chance of rain 40%. At 3 a.m. in Omaha, it was mostly cloudy. The temperature was 72 degrees, the dew point 69, and the relative humidity 90%. The wind was south at 10 miles an hour. The pressure was 29.82 inches and falling.
Across eastern Nebraska and southwest Iowa, temperatures were between 70 and 72 degrees. At Takema, it was partly cloudy. It was mostly cloudy at Offutt Air Force Base, Millard, Fremont, and Columbus. At Blair Airport, Plattsmouth, and Red Oak, Iowa, it was mostly cloudy. It was cloudy at Lincoln and Nebraska City. Here are some observations from across the region. At Kansas City, a thunderstorm was reported with a temperature of 70. At Valentine, it was clear with a temperature of 69. It was partly cloudy with a temperature of 75 at Sioux Falls, 73 at Sioux City, 72 at Des Moines, and 64 at Denver. It was mostly cloudy with a temperature of 69 at Grand Island, 71 at Norfolk, and 69 at North Platte. At Concordia, Kansas, it was cloudy with a temperature of 70. Once again, at 3 a.m. in Omaha, it was 72 degrees under mostly cloudy skies. Here are the forecast key messages. Sunday won't be as warm as Saturday and may bring the development of some non-supercell funnel clouds. Warmer weather builds in Monday, lasting through much of the week. Highs trend upwards with continued rain chances that could thwart extreme heat. This is NOAA All Hazards Radio Station KIH 61 in Omaha, Nebraska. The current time is 3:18 a.m. Central Daylight Time. Now for the official National Weather Service forecast for the Omaha and Council Bluffs area. Rest of tonight, mostly cloudy with a 20% chance of showers. Lows in the upper 60s. South winds 5 to 10 miles an hour. Sunday, mostly cloudy with a chance of showers. A slight chance of thunderstorms in the morning, then a chance of thunderstorms in the afternoon. Not as warm with highs in the upper 70s. Southeast winds 10 to 15 miles an hour. Chance of rain 50%. Sunday night, mostly cloudy. A chance of showers and thunderstorms until midnight. Humid with lows in the mid-60s. Southeast winds 5 to 10 miles an hour. Chance of rain 50%. Monday, mostly sunny. Warmer with highs in the upper 80s. Southeast winds around 5 miles an hour. Monday night, partly cloudy. A slight chance of showers and thunderstorms after midnight. Humid with lows in the upper 60s. Southeast winds around 5 miles an hour. Chance of rain 20%. Tuesday, mostly sunny. Hot with highs in the mid-90s. Heat index values up to 110 in the afternoon. Tuesday night, partly cloudy. A chance of showers and thunderstorms until midnight. Lows in the mid-70s. Chance of rain 30%. Wednesday, sunny. A chance of showers and thunderstorms in the afternoon. Breezy, hot with highs in the mid-90s. Chance of rain 30%. Wednesday night, mostly clear until midnight, then becoming partly cloudy. A chance of thunderstorms. A chance of showers. Lows in the upper 60s. Chance of rain 50%. Thursday, mostly sunny. Not as hot with highs in the mid-80s. Thursday night, mostly clear. Lows in the lower 60s. Friday, mostly sunny. Hot with highs in the mid-80s. Friday night, mostly clear. A chance of showers and thunderstorms until midnight. Lows in the lower 60s. Chance of rain 30%. Saturday, mostly sunny with a chance of showers. A chance of thunderstorms in the afternoon. Highs in the lower 80s. Chance of rain 40%. At 3 a.m. in Omaha, it was mostly cloudy. The temperature was 72 degrees, the dew point 69, and the relative humidity 90%. The wind was south at 10 miles an hour. The pressure was 29.82 inches and falling. Across eastern Nebraska and southwest Iowa, temperatures were between 70 and 72 degrees. At Takema, it was partly cloudy. It was mostly cloudy at Offutt Air Force Base, Millard,
Fremont, and Columbus. At Blair Airport, Plattsmouth, and Red Oak, Iowa, it was mostly cloudy. It was cloudy at Lincoln and Nebraska City. Here are some observations from across the region. At Kansas City, a thunderstorm was reported with a temperature of 70. At Valentine, it was clear with a temperature of 69. It was partly cloudy with a temperature of 75 at Sioux Falls, 73 at Sioux City, 72 at Des Moines, and 64 at Denver. It was mostly cloudy with a temperature of 69 at Grand Island, 71 at Norfolk, and 69 at North Platte. At Concordia, Kansas, it was cloudy with a temperature of 70. Once again, at 3 a.m. in Omaha, it was 72 degrees under mostly cloudy skies. Here are the forecast key messages. Sunday won't be as warm as Saturday and may bring the development of some non-supercell funnel clouds. Warmer weather builds in Monday, lasting through much of the week. Highs trend upwards with continued rain chances that could thwart extreme heat. This is NOAA All Hazards Radio Station KIH 61 in Omaha, Nebraska. The current time is 3:23 a.m. Central Daylight Time. Now for the official National Weather Service forecast for the Omaha and Council Bluffs area. Rest of tonight, mostly cloudy with a 20% chance of showers. Lows in the upper 60s. South winds 5 to 10 miles an hour. Sunday, mostly cloudy with a chance of showers. A slight chance of thunderstorms in the morning, then a chance of thunderstorms in the afternoon. Not as warm with highs in the upper 70s. Southeast winds 10 to 15 miles an hour. Chance of rain 50%. Sunday night, mostly cloudy. A chance of showers and thunderstorms until midnight. Humid with lows in the mid-60s. Southeast winds 5 to 10 miles an hour. Chance of rain 50%. Monday, mostly sunny. Warmer with highs in the upper 80s. Southeast winds around 5 miles an hour. Monday night, partly cloudy. A slight chance of showers and thunderstorms after midnight. Humid with lows in the upper 60s. Southeast winds around 5 miles an hour. Chance of rain 20%. Tuesday, mostly sunny. Hot with highs in the mid-90s. Heat index values up to 110 in the afternoon. Tuesday night, partly cloudy. A chance of showers and thunderstorms until midnight. Lows in the mid-70s. Chance of rain 30%. Wednesday, sunny. A chance of showers and thunderstorms in the afternoon. Breezy, hot with highs in the mid-90s. Chance of rain 30%. Wednesday night, mostly clear until midnight, then becoming partly cloudy. A chance of thunderstorms. A chance of showers. Lows in the upper 60s. Chance of rain 50%. Thursday, mostly sunny. Not as hot with highs in the mid-80s. Thursday night, mostly clear. Lows in the lower 60s. Friday, mostly sunny. Hot with highs in the mid-80s. Friday night, mostly clear. A chance of showers and thunderstorms until midnight. Lows in the lower 60s. Chance of rain 30%. Saturday, mostly sunny with a chance of showers. A chance of thunderstorms in the afternoon. Highs in the lower 80s. Chance of rain 40%. At 3 a.m. in Omaha, it was mostly cloudy. The temperature was 72 degrees, the dew point 69, and the relative humidity 90%. The wind was south at 10 miles an hour. The pressure was 29.82 inches and falling. Across eastern Nebraska and southwest Iowa, temperatures were between 70 and 72 degrees. At Takema, it was partly cloudy. It was mostly cloudy at Offutt Air Force Base, Millard, Fremont, and Columbus. At Blair Airport, Plattsmouth, and Red Oak, Iowa, it was mostly cloudy. It was cloudy at Lincoln and Nebraska City.
Here are some observations from across the region. At Kansas City, a thunderstorm was reported with a temperature of 70. At Valentine, it was clear with a temperature of 69. It was partly cloudy with a temperature of 75 at Sioux Falls, 73 at Sioux City, 72 at Des Moines, and 64 at Denver. It was mostly cloudy with a temperature of 69 at Grand Island, 71 at Norfolk, and 69 at North Platte. At Concordia, Kansas, it was cloudy with a temperature of 70. Once again, at 3 a.m. in Omaha, it was 72 degrees under mostly cloudy skies. Here are the forecast key messages. Sunday won't be as warm as Saturday and may bring the development of some non-supercell funnel clouds. Warmer weather builds in Monday, lasting through much of the week. Highs trend upwards with continued rain chances that could thwart extreme heat. This is NOAA All Hazards Radio Station KIH-61 in Omaha, Nebraska. The current time is 3:28 a.m. Central Daylight Time. Now for the official National Weather Service forecast for the Omaha and Council Bluffs area. Rest of tonight, mostly cloudy with a 20% chance of showers. Lows in the upper 60s. South winds 5 to 10 miles an hour. Sunday, mostly cloudy with a chance of showers. A slight chance of thunderstorms in the morning, then a chance of thunderstorms in the afternoon. Not as warm with highs in the upper 70s. Southeast winds 10 to 15 miles an hour. Chance of rain 50%. Sunday night, mostly cloudy. A chance of showers and thunderstorms until midnight. Humid with lows in the mid-60s. Southeast winds 5 to 10 miles an hour. Chance of rain 50%. Monday, mostly sunny. Warmer with highs in the upper 80s. Southeast winds around 5 miles an hour. Monday night, partly cloudy. A slight chance of showers and thunderstorms after midnight. Humid with lows in the upper 60s. Southeast winds around 5 miles an hour. Chance of rain 20%. Tuesday, mostly sunny. Hot with highs in the mid-90s. Heat index values up to 110 in the afternoon. Tuesday night, partly cloudy. A chance of showers and thunderstorms until midnight. Lows in the mid-70s. Chance of rain 30%. Wednesday, sunny. A chance of showers and thunderstorms in the afternoon. Breezy, hot with highs in the mid-90s. Chance of rain 30%. Wednesday night, mostly clear until midnight, then becoming partly cloudy. A chance of thunderstorms. A chance of showers. Lows in the upper 60s. Chance of rain 50%. Thursday, mostly sunny. Not as hot with highs in the mid-80s. Thursday night, mostly clear. Lows in the lower 60s. Friday, mostly sunny. Hot with highs in the mid-80s. Friday night, mostly clear. A chance of showers and thunderstorms until midnight. Lows in the lower 60s. Chance of rain 30%. Saturday, mostly sunny with a chance of showers. A chance of thunderstorms in the afternoon. Highs in the lower 80s. Chance of rain 40%. At 3 a.m. in Omaha, it was mostly cloudy. The temperature was 72 degrees, the dew point 69, and the relative humidity 90%. The wind was south at 10 miles an hour. The pressure was 29.82 inches and falling. Across eastern Nebraska and southwest Iowa, temperatures were between 70 and 72 degrees. At Takema, it was partly cloudy. It was mostly cloudy at Offutt Air Force Base, Millard, Fremont, and Columbus. At Blair Airport, Plattsmouth, and Red Oak, Iowa, it was mostly cloudy. It was cloudy at Lincoln and Nebraska City. Here are some observations from across the region. At Kansas City, a thunderstorm was reported with a temperature of 70. At Valentine, it was clear with a temperature of 69.
It was partly cloudy, with a temperature of 75 at Sioux Falls, 73 at Sioux City, 72 at Des Moines, and 64 at Denver. It was mostly cloudy, with a temperature of 69 at Grand Island, 71 at Norfolk, and 69 at North Platte. At Concordia, Kansas, it was cloudy, with a temperature of 70. Once again, at 3 a.m. in Omaha, it was 72 degrees under mostly cloudy skies. Here are the forecast key messages. Sunday won't be as warm as Saturday and may bring the development of some non-supercell funnel clouds. Warmer weather builds in Monday, lasting through much of the week. Highs trend upwards with continued rain chances that could thwart extreme heat. This is NOAA All Hazards Radio Station KIH 61 in Omaha, Nebraska. The current time is 3:32 a.m. Central Daylight Time. Now for the official National Weather Service forecast for the Omaha and Council Bluffs area. Rest of tonight, mostly cloudy with a 20% chance of showers. Lows in the upper 60s. South winds 5 to 10 miles an hour. Sunday, mostly cloudy with a chance of showers. A slight chance of thunderstorms in the morning, then a chance of thunderstorms in the afternoon. Not as warm with highs in the upper 70s. Southeast winds 10 to 15 miles an hour. Chance of rain 50%. Sunday night, mostly cloudy. A chance of showers and thunderstorms until midnight. Humid with lows in the mid-60s. Southeast winds 5 to 10 miles an hour. Chance of rain 50%. Monday, mostly sunny. Warmer with highs in the upper 80s. Southeast winds around 5 miles an hour. Monday night, partly cloudy. A slight chance of showers and thunderstorms after midnight. Humid with lows in the upper 60s. Southeast winds around 5 miles an hour. Chance of rain 20%. Tuesday, mostly sunny. Hot with highs in the mid-90s. Heat index values up to 110 in the afternoon. Tuesday night, partly cloudy. A chance of showers and thunderstorms until midnight. Lows in the mid-70s. Chance of rain 30%. Wednesday, sunny. A chance of showers and thunderstorms in the afternoon. Breezy, hot with highs in the mid-90s. Chance of rain 30%. Wednesday night, mostly clear until midnight, then becoming partly cloudy. A chance of thunderstorms. A chance of showers. Lows in the upper 60s. Chance of rain 50%. Thursday, mostly sunny. Not as hot with highs in the mid-80s. Thursday night, mostly clear. Lows in the lower 60s. Friday, mostly sunny. Hot with highs in the mid-80s. Friday night, mostly clear. A chance of showers and thunderstorms until midnight. Lows in the lower 60s. Chance of rain 30%. Saturday, mostly sunny with a chance of showers. A chance of thunderstorms in the afternoon. Highs in the lower 80s. Chance of rain 40%. Now for the official National Weather Service forecast for the Omaha and Council Bluffs area. Today, not as warm. Mostly cloudy. A chance of showers and thunderstorms during the day. Highs in the upper 70s. Southeast winds 10 to 15 miles an hour. Chance of rain 50%. Tonight, mostly cloudy. A chance of showers and thunderstorms until midnight. Lows in the mid-60s. Southeast winds 5 to 10 miles an hour. Chance of rain 50%. Monday, mostly sunny. Warmer with highs in the upper 80s. Southeast winds around 5 miles an hour. Monday night, partly cloudy. A slight chance of showers and thunderstorms after midnight. Humid with lows in the upper 60s. Southeast winds around 5 miles an hour. Chance of rain 20%. Tuesday, mostly sunny. Hot with highs in the mid-90s. South winds 10 to 15 miles an hour.
Gusts up to 30 miles an hour in the afternoon. Heat index values up to 108 in the afternoon. Tuesday night, partly cloudy. A chance of showers and thunderstorms until midnight. Lows in the mid-70s. Chance of rain 30%. Wednesday, sunny. A chance of showers and thunderstorms in the afternoon. Breezy, hot with highs in the mid-90s. Chance of rain 30%. Wednesday night, mostly clear until midnight, then becoming partly cloudy. A chance of thunderstorms. A chance of showers. Lows in the upper 60s. Chance of rain 50%. Thursday, mostly sunny. Not as hot with highs in the mid-80s. Thursday night, mostly clear. Lows in the lower 60s. Friday, mostly sunny. Hot with highs in the mid-80s. Friday night, mostly clear. A chance of showers and thunderstorms until midnight. Lows in the lower 60s. Chance of rain 30%. Saturday, mostly sunny with a chance of showers. A chance of thunderstorms in the afternoon. Highs in the lower 80s. Chance of rain 40%. At 3 a.m. in Omaha, it was mostly cloudy. The temperature was 72 degrees, the dew point 69, and the relative humidity 90%. The wind was south at 10 miles an hour. The pressure was 29.82 inches and falling. Across eastern Nebraska and southwest Iowa, temperatures were between 70 and 72 degrees. At Tecama, it was partly cloudy. It was mostly cloudy at Offutt Air Force Base, Millard, Fremont, and Columbus. At Blair Airport, Plattsmouth, and Red Oak, Iowa, it was mostly cloudy. It was cloudy at Lincoln and Nebraska City. Here are some observations from across the region. At Kansas City, a thunderstorm was reported with a temperature of 70. At Valentine, it was clear with a temperature of 69. It was partly cloudy with a temperature of 75 at Sioux Falls, 73 at Sioux City, 72 at Des Moines, and 64 at Denver. It was mostly cloudy with a temperature of 69 at Grand Island, 71 at Norfolk, and 69 at North Platte. At Concordia, Kansas, it was cloudy with a temperature of 70. Once again, at 3 a.m. in Omaha, it was 72 degrees under mostly cloudy skies. Here are the forecast key messages. Sunday won't be as warm as Saturday and may bring the development of some non-supercell funnel clouds. Warmer weather builds in Monday, lasting through much of the week. Highs trend upwards with continued rain chances that could thwart extreme heat. This is NOAA All Hazards Radio Station KIH-61 in Omaha, Nebraska. The current time is 3:40 a.m. Central Daylight Time. Now for the official National Weather Service forecast for the Omaha and Council Bluffs area. Today, not as warm. Mostly cloudy. A chance of showers and thunderstorms during the day. Highs in the upper 70s. Southeast winds 10 to 15 miles an hour. Chance of rain 50%. Tonight, mostly cloudy. A chance of showers and thunderstorms until midnight. Lows in the mid-60s. Southeast winds 5 to 10 miles an hour. Chance of rain 50%. Monday, mostly sunny. Warmer with highs in the upper 80s. Southeast winds around 5 miles an hour. Monday night, partly cloudy. A slight chance of showers and thunderstorms after midnight. Humid with lows in the upper 60s. Southeast winds around 5 miles an hour. Chance of rain 20%. Tuesday, mostly sunny. Hot with highs in the mid-90s. South winds 10 to 15 miles an hour. Gusts up to 30 miles an hour in the afternoon. Heat index values up to 108 in the afternoon. Tuesday night, partly cloudy. A chance of showers and thunderstorms until midnight. Lows in the mid-70s. Chance of rain 30%. Wednesday,
sunny. A chance of showers and thunderstorms in the afternoon. Breezy, hot with highs in the mid-90s. Chance of rain 30%. Wednesday night, mostly clear until midnight.

chance of rain 30%. Saturday, mostly sunny with a chance of showers. A chance of thunderstorms in the afternoon. Highs in the lower 80s. Chance of rain 40%. This is NOAA All Hazards Radio Station KIH-61 serving the following counties in Nebraska and Iowa. Douglas, Sarpy, Washington, Cass, Odo, Burt, Dodge, Saunders, Harrison, Pottawatomie, and Mills. At 3 a.m. in Omaha, it was mostly cloudy. The temperature was 72 degrees, the dew point 69, and the relative humidity 90%. The wind was south at 10 miles an hour. The pressure was 29.82 inches and falling. Across eastern Nebraska and southwest Iowa, temperatures were between 70 and 72 degrees. At Tecama, it was partly cloudy. It was mostly cloudy at Offutt Air Force Base, Millard, Fremont, and Columbus. At Blair Airport, Plattsmouth, and Red Oak, Iowa, it was mostly cloudy. It was cloudy at Lincoln and Nebraska City. Here are some observations from across the region. At Kansas City, a thunderstorm was reported with a temperature of 70. At Valentine, it was clear with a temperature of 69. It was partly cloudy with a temperature of 75 at Sioux Falls, 73 at Sioux City, 72 at Des Moines, and 64 at Denver. It was mostly cloudy with a temperature of 69 at Grand Island, 71 at Norfolk, and 69 at North Platte. At Concordia, Kansas, it was cloudy with a temperature of 70. Once again, at 3 a.m. in Omaha, it was 72 degrees under mostly cloudy skies. Here are the forecast key messages. Sunday won't be as warm as Saturday and may bring the development of some non-supercell funnel clouds. Warmer weather builds in Monday, lasting through much of the week. Highs trend upwards with continued rain chances that could thwart extreme heat. This is NOAA All Hazards Radio Station KIH-61 in Omaha, Nebraska. The current time is 3:45 a.m. Central Daylight Time. Now for the official National Weather Service forecast for the Omaha and Council Bluffs area. Today, not as warm. Mostly cloudy. A chance of showers and thunderstorms during the day. Highs in the upper 70s. Southeast winds 10 to 15 miles an hour. Chance of rain 50%. Tonight, mostly cloudy. A chance of showers and thunderstorms until midnight. Lows in the mid-60s. Southeast winds 5 to 10 miles an hour. Chance of rain 50%. Monday, mostly sunny. Warmer with highs in the upper 80s. Southeast winds around 5 miles an hour. Monday night, partly cloudy. A slight chance of showers and thunderstorms after midnight. Humid with lows in the upper 60s. Southeast winds around 5 miles an hour. Chance of rain 20%. Tuesday, mostly sunny. Hot with highs in the mid-90s. South winds 10 to 15 miles an hour. Gusts up to 30 miles an hour in the afternoon. Heat index values up to 108 in the afternoon. Tuesday night, partly cloudy. A chance of showers and thunderstorms until midnight. Lows in the mid-70s. Chance of rain 30%. Wednesday, sunny. A chance of showers and thunderstorms in the afternoon. Breezy, hot with highs in the mid-90s. Chance of rain 30%. Wednesday night, mostly clear until midnight, then becoming partly cloudy. A chance of thunderstorms. A chance of showers. Lows in the upper 60s. Chance of rain 50%. Thursday, mostly sunny. Not as hot with highs in the mid-80s. Thursday night, mostly clear. Lows in the lower 60s. Friday, mostly sunny. Hot with highs in the mid-80s. Friday night, mostly clear. A chance of showers and thunderstorms until midnight. Lows in the lower 60s. Chance of rain 30%.

Saturday, mostly sunny with a chance of showers. A chance of thunderstorms in the afternoon. Highs in the lower 80s. Chance of rain 40%. At 3 a.m. in Omaha, it was mostly cloudy. The temperature was 72 degrees, the dew point 69, and the relative humidity 90%. The wind was south at 10 miles an hour. The pressure was 29.82 inches and falling. Across eastern Nebraska and southwest Iowa, temperatures were between 70 and 72 degrees. At Tecama, it was partly cloudy. It was mostly cloudy at Offutt Air Force Base, Millard, Fremont, and Columbus. At Blair Airport, Plattsmouth, and Red Oak, Iowa, it was mostly cloudy. It was cloudy at Lincoln and Nebraska City. Here are some observations from across the region. At Kansas City, a thunderstorm was reported with a temperature of 70. At Valentine, it was clear with a temperature of 69. It was partly cloudy with a temperature of 75 at Sioux Falls, 73 at Sioux City, 72 at Des Moines, and 64 at Denver. It was mostly cloudy with a temperature of 69 at Grand Island, 71 at Norfolk, and 69 at North Platte. At Concordia, Kansas, it was cloudy with a temperature of 70. Once again, at 3 a.m. in Omaha, it was 72 degrees under mostly cloudy skies. Here are the forecast key messages. Sunday won't be as warm as Saturday and may bring the development of some non-supercell funnel clouds. Warmer weather builds in Monday, lasting through much of the week. Highs trend upwards with continued rain chances that could thwart extreme heat. This is NOAA All Hazards Radio Station KIH 61 in Omaha, Nebraska. The current time is 3:49 a.m. Central Daylight Time. Now for the official National Weather Service forecast for the Omaha and Council Bluffs area. Today, not as warm. Mostly cloudy. A chance of showers and thunderstorms during the day. Highs in the upper 70s. Southeast winds 10 to 15 miles an hour. Chance of rain 50%. Tonight, mostly cloudy. A chance of showers and thunderstorms until midnight. Lows in the mid-60s. Southeast winds 5 to 10 miles an hour. Chance of rain 50%. Monday, mostly sunny. Warmer with highs in the upper 80s. Southeast winds around 5 miles an hour. Monday night, partly cloudy. A slight chance of showers and thunderstorms after midnight. Humid with lows in the upper 60s. Southeast winds around 5 miles an hour. Chance of rain 20%. Tuesday, mostly sunny. Hot with highs in the mid-90s. South winds 10 to 15 miles an hour. Gusts up to 30 miles an hour in the afternoon. Heat index values up to 108 in the afternoon. Tuesday night, partly cloudy. A chance of showers and thunderstorms until midnight. Lows in the mid-70s. Chance of rain 30%. Wednesday, sunny. A chance of showers and thunderstorms in the afternoon. Breezy, hot with highs in the mid-90s. Chance of rain 30%. Wednesday night, mostly clear until midnight, then becoming partly cloudy. A chance of thunderstorms. A chance of showers. Lows in the upper 60s. Chance of rain 50%. Thursday, mostly sunny. Not as hot with highs in the mid-80s. Thursday night, mostly clear. Lows in the lower 60s. Friday, mostly sunny. Hot with highs in the mid-80s. Friday night, mostly clear. A chance of showers and thunderstorms until midnight. Lows in the lower 60s. Chance of rain 30%. Saturday, mostly sunny with a chance of showers. A chance of thunderstorms in the afternoon. Highs in the lower 80s. Chance of rain 40%. At 3 a.m. in Omaha, it was mostly cloudy. The temperature was 72 degrees,
the dew point 69, and the relative humidity 90%. The wind was south at 10 miles an hour. The pressure was 29.82 inches and falling. Across eastern Nebraska and southwest Iowa, temperatures were between 70 and 72 degrees. At Takema, it was partly cloudy. It was mostly cloudy at Offutt Air Force Base, Millard, Fremont, and Columbus. At Blair Airport, Plattsmouth, and Red Oak, Iowa, it was mostly cloudy. It was cloudy at Lincoln and Nebraska City. Here are some observations from across the region. At Kansas City, a thunderstorm was reported with a temperature of 70. At Valentine, it was clear with a temperature of 69. It was partly cloudy with a temperature of 75 at Sioux Falls, 73 at Sioux City, 72 at Des Moines, and 64 at Denver. It was mostly cloudy with a temperature of 69 at Grand Island, 71 at North Fork, and 69 at North Platte. At Concordia, Kansas, it was cloudy with a temperature of 70. Once again, at 3 a.m. in Omaha, it was 72 degrees under mostly cloudy skies. Here are the forecast key messages. Sunday won't be as warm as Saturday and may bring the development of some non-supercell funnel clouds. Warmer weather builds in Monday, lasting through much of the week. Highs trend upwards with continued rain chances that could thwart extreme heat. This is NOAA All Hazards Radio Station KIH 61 in Omaha, Nebraska. The current time is 3:54 a.m. Central Daylight Time. Now for the official National Weather Service forecast for the Omaha and Council Bluffs area. Today, not as warm. Mostly cloudy. A chance of showers and thunderstorms during the day. Highs in the upper 70s. Southeast winds 10 to 15 miles an hour. Chance of rain 50%. Tonight, mostly cloudy. A chance of showers and thunderstorms until midnight. Lows in the mid-60s. Southeast winds 5 to 10 miles an hour. Chance of rain 50%. Monday, mostly sunny. Warmer with highs in the upper 80s. Southeast winds around 5 miles an hour. Monday night, partly cloudy. A slight chance of showers and thunderstorms after midnight. Humid with lows in the upper 60s. Southeast winds around 5 miles an hour. Chance of rain 20%. Tuesday, mostly sunny. Hot with highs in the mid-90s. South winds 10 to 15 miles an hour. Gusts up to 30 miles an hour in the afternoon. Heat index values up to 108 in the afternoon. Tuesday night, partly cloudy. A chance of showers and thunderstorms until midnight. Lows in the mid-70s. Chance of rain 30%. Wednesday, sunny. A chance of showers and thunderstorms in the afternoon. Breezy, hot with highs in the mid-90s. Chance of rain 30%. Wednesday night, mostly clear until midnight, then becoming partly cloudy. A chance of thunderstorms. A chance of showers. Lows in the upper 60s. Chance of rain 50%. Thursday, mostly sunny. Not as hot with highs in the mid-80s. Thursday night, mostly clear. Lows in the lower 60s. Friday, mostly sunny. Hot with highs in the mid-80s. Friday night, mostly clear. A chance of showers and thunderstorms until midnight. Lows in the lower 60s. Chance of rain 30%. Saturday, mostly sunny with a chance of showers. A chance of thunderstorms in the afternoon. Highs in the lower 80s. Chance of rain 40%. At 3 a.m. in Omaha, it was mostly cloudy. The temperature was 72 degrees, the dew point 69, and the relative humidity 90%. The wind was south at 10 miles an hour. The pressure was 29.82 inches and falling. Across eastern Nebraska and southwest Iowa, temperatures were between 70 and 72 degrees.
At Takaima, it was partly cloudy. It was mostly cloudy at Offutt Air Force Base, Millard, Fremont, and Columbus. At Blair Airport, Plattsmouth, and Red Oak, Iowa, it was mostly cloudy. It was cloudy at Lincoln and Nebraska City. Here are some observations from across the region. At Kansas City, a thunderstorm was reported with a temperature of 70. At Valentine, it was clear with a temperature of 69. It was partly cloudy with a temperature of 75 at Sioux Falls, 73 at Sioux City, 72 at Des Moines, and 64 at Denver. It was mostly cloudy with a temperature of 69 at Grand Island, 71 at Norfolk, and 69 at North Platte. At Concordia, Kansas, it was cloudy with a temperature of 70. Once again, at 3 a.m. in Omaha, it was 72 degrees under mostly cloudy skies. Here are the forecast key messages. Sunday won't be as warm as Saturday and may bring the development of some non-supercell funnel clouds. Warmer weather builds in Monday, lasting through much of the week. Highs trend upwards with continued rain chances that could thwart extreme heat. This is NOAA All Hazards Radio Station KIH 61 in Omaha, Nebraska. The current time is 3:59 a.m. Central Daylight Time. Now for the official National Weather Service forecast for the Omaha and Council Bluffs area. Today, not as warm. Mostly cloudy. A chance of showers and thunderstorms during the day. Highs in the upper 70s. Southeast winds 10 to 15 miles an hour. Chance of rain 50%. Tonight, mostly cloudy. A chance of showers and thunderstorms until midnight. Lows in the mid-60s. Southeast winds 5 to 10 miles an hour. Chance of rain 50%. Monday, mostly sunny. Warmer with highs in the upper 80s. Southeast winds around 5 miles an hour. Monday night, partly cloudy. A slight chance of showers and thunderstorms after midnight. Humid with lows in the upper 60s. Southeast winds around 5 miles an hour. Chance of rain 20%. Tuesday, mostly sunny. Hot with highs in the mid-90s. South winds 10 to 15 miles an hour. Gusts up to 30 miles an hour in the afternoon. Heat index values up to 108 in the afternoon. Tuesday night, partly cloudy. A chance of showers and thunderstorms until midnight. Lows in the mid-70s. Chance of rain 30%. Wednesday, sunny. A chance of showers and thunderstorms in the afternoon. Breezy, hot with highs in the mid-90s. Chance of rain 30%. Wednesday night, mostly clear until midnight, then becoming partly cloudy. A chance of thunderstorms. A chance of showers. Lows in the upper 60s. Chance of rain 50%. Thursday, mostly sunny. Not as hot with highs in the mid-80s. Thursday night, mostly clear. Lows in the lower 60s. Friday, mostly sunny. Hot with highs in the mid-80s. Friday night, mostly clear. A chance of showers and thunderstorms until midnight. Lows in the lower 60s. Chance of rain 30%. Saturday, mostly sunny with a chance of showers. A chance of thunderstorms in the afternoon. Highs in the lower 80s. Chance of rain 40%. Here are the forecast key messages. Sunday won't be as warm as Saturday and may bring the development of some non-supercell funnel clouds. Warmer weather builds in Monday, lasting through much of the week. Highs trend upwards with continued rain chances that could thwart extreme heat. This is NOAA All Hazards Radio Station KIH 61 in Omaha, Nebraska. The current time is 4:02 a.m. Central Daylight Time. Now for the official National Weather Service forecast for the Omaha and Council Bluffs area. Today, not as warm. Mostly cloudy. A chance of showers and thunderstorms during the day.
highs in the upper 70s. Southeast winds 10 to 15 miles an hour. Chance of rain 50%. Tonight, mostly cloudy. A chance of showers and thunderstorms until midnight. Lows in the mid-60s. Southeast winds 5 to 10 miles an hour. Chance of rain 50%. Monday, mostly sunny. Warmer with highs in the upper 80s. Southeast winds around 5 miles an hour. Monday night, partly cloudy. A slight chance of showers and thunderstorms after midnight. Humid with lows in the upper 60s. Southeast winds around 5 miles an hour. Chance of rain 20%. Tuesday, mostly sunny. Hot with highs in the mid-90s. South winds 10 to 15 miles an hour. Gusts up to 30 miles an hour in the afternoon. Heat index values up to 108 in the afternoon. Tuesday night, partly cloudy. A chance of showers and thunderstorms until midnight. Lows in the mid-70s. Chance of rain 30%. Wednesday, sunny. A chance of showers and thunderstorms in the afternoon. Breezy, hot with highs in the mid-90s. Chance of rain 30%. Wednesday night, mostly clear until midnight, then becoming partly cloudy. A chance of thunderstorms. A chance of showers. Lows in the upper 60s. Chance of rain 50%. Thursday, mostly sunny. Not as hot with highs in the mid-80s. Thursday night, mostly clear. Lows in the lower 60s. Friday, mostly sunny. Hot with highs in the mid-80s. Friday night, mostly clear. A chance of showers and thunderstorms until midnight. Lows in the lower 60s. Chance of rain 30%. Saturday, mostly sunny with a chance of showers. A chance of thunderstorms in the afternoon. Highs in the lower 80s. Chance of rain 40%. Here are the forecast key messages. Sunday won't be as warm as Saturday and may bring the development of some non-supercell funnel clouds. Warmer weather builds in Monday, lasting through much of the week. Highs trend upwards with continued rain chances that could thwart extreme heat. This is NOAA All Hazards Radio Station KIH 61 in Omaha, Nebraska. The current time is 4:05 a.m. Central Daylight Time. Now for the official National Weather Service forecast for the Omaha and Council Bluffs area. Today, not as warm. Mostly cloudy. A chance of showers and thunderstorms during the day. Highs in the upper 70s. Southeast winds 10 to 15 miles an hour. Chance of rain 50%. Tonight, mostly cloudy. A chance of showers and thunderstorms until midnight. Lows in the mid-60s. Southeast winds 5 to 10 miles an hour. Chance of rain 50%. Monday, mostly sunny. Warmer with highs in the upper 80s. Southeast winds around 5 miles an hour. Monday night, partly cloudy. A slight chance of showers and thunderstorms after midnight. Humid with lows in the upper 60s. Southeast winds around 5 miles an hour. Chance of rain 20%. Tuesday, mostly sunny. Hot with highs in the mid-90s. South winds 10 to 15 miles an hour. Gusts up to 30 miles an hour in the afternoon. Heat index values up to 108 in the afternoon. Tuesday night, partly cloudy. A chance of showers and thunderstorms until midnight. Lows in the mid-70s. Chance of rain 30%. Wednesday, sunny. A chance of showers and thunderstorms in the afternoon. Breezy, hot with highs in the mid-90s. Chance of rain 30%. Wednesday night, mostly clear until midnight, then becoming partly cloudy. A chance of thunderstorms. A chance of showers. Lows in the upper 60s. Chance of rain 50%. Thursday, mostly sunny. Not as hot with highs in the mid-80s.
Thursday night, mostly clear. Lows in the lower 60s. Friday, mostly sunny. Hot with highs in the mid-80s. Friday night, mostly clear. A chance of showers and thunderstorms until midnight. Lows in the lower 60s. Chance of rain 30%. Saturday, mostly sunny with a chance of showers. A chance of thunderstorms in the afternoon. Highs in the lower 80s. Chance of rain 40%. At 4 a.m. in Omaha, it was cloudy. The temperature was 72 degrees, the dew point 69, and the relative humidity 90%. The wind was south at 13 miles an hour. The pressure was 29.82 inches and steady. Across eastern Nebraska and southwest Iowa, at Nebraska City, drizzle was falling, with a temperature of 70. At Takema, it was partly cloudy, with a temperature of 72. It was mostly cloudy, with a temperature of 71 at Millard, 71 at Fremont, and 70 at Columbus. Under mostly cloudy skies, Blair Airport reported 71, Plattsmouth reported 70, and Red Oak, Iowa reported 72. At Lincoln, it was cloudy, with a temperature of 70. Here are some observations from across the region. At Kansas City, thunder was reported, with a temperature of 71. At Valentine, it was clear, with a temperature of 68. It was partly cloudy, with a temperature of 73 at Sioux Falls, 72 at Sioux City, and 65 at Denver. It was mostly cloudy, with a temperature of 68 at Grand Island, 70 at Norfolk, 72 at Des Moines, and 67 at North Platte. At Concordia, Kansas, it was cloudy, with a temperature of 70. Once again, at 4 a.m. in Omaha, it was 72 degrees under cloudy skies. Here are the forecast key messages. Sunday won't be as warm as Saturday and may bring the development of some non-supercell funnel clouds. Warmer weather builds in Monday, lasting through much of the week. Highs trend upwards with continued rain chances that could thwart extreme heat. This is NOAA All Hazards Radio Station KIH 61 in Omaha, Nebraska. The current time is 4:10 a.m. Central Daylight Time. Now for the official National Weather Service forecast for the Omaha and Council Bluffs area. Today, not as warm. Mostly cloudy. A chance of showers and thunderstorms during the day. Highs in the upper 70s. Southeast winds 10 to 15 miles an hour. Chance of rain 50%. Tonight, mostly cloudy. A chance of showers and thunderstorms until midnight. Lows in the mid-60s. Southeast winds 5 to 10 miles an hour. Chance of rain 50%. Monday, mostly sunny. Warmer with highs in the upper 80s. Southeast winds around 5 miles an hour. Monday night, partly cloudy. A slight chance of showers and thunderstorms after midnight. Humid with lows in the upper 60s. Southeast winds around 5 miles an hour. Chance of rain 20%. Tuesday, mostly sunny. Hot with highs in the mid-90s. South winds 10 to 15 miles an hour. Gusts up to 30 miles an hour in the afternoon. Heat index values up to 108 in the afternoon. Tuesday night, partly cloudy. A chance of showers and thunderstorms until midnight. Lows in the mid-70s. Chance of rain 30%. Wednesday, sunny. A chance of showers and thunderstorms in the afternoon. Breezy, hot with highs in the mid-90s. Chance of rain 30%. Wednesday night, mostly clear until midnight, then becoming partly cloudy. A chance of thunderstorms. A chance of showers. Lows in the upper 60s. Chance of rain 50%. Thursday, mostly sunny. Not as hot with highs in the mid-80s. Thursday night, mostly clear. Lows in the lower 60s. Friday, mostly sunny. Hot with highs in the mid-80s. Friday night, mostly clear.
a chance of showers and thunderstorms until midnight. Lows in the lower 60s. Chance of rain 30%. Saturday, mostly sunny with a chance of showers. A chance of thunderstorms in the afternoon. Highs in the lower 80s. Chance of rain 40%. At 4 a.m. in Omaha, it was cloudy. The temperature was 72 degrees, the dew point 69, and the relative humidity 90%. The wind was south at 13 miles an hour. The pressure was 29.82 inches and steady. Across eastern Nebraska and southwest Iowa, temperatures were between 70 and 72 degrees. At Nebraska City, drizzle was falling. At Millard, it was mostly cloudy. It was cloudy at Lincoln, Offutt Air Force Base, Fremont, and Columbus. At Blair Airport, Tacoma, Plattsmouth, and Red Oak, Iowa, it was cloudy. Here are some observations from across the region. At Kansas City, thunder was reported with a temperature of 71. It was partly cloudy with a temperature of 73 at Sioux Falls, 65 at Denver, and 68 at Valentine. It was mostly cloudy with a temperature of 70 at Norfolk, 72 at Sioux City, 72 at Des Moines, and 67 at North Platte. It was cloudy with a temperature of 68 at Grand Island and 70 at Concordia, Kansas. Once again, at 4 a.m. in Omaha, it was 72 degrees under cloudy skies. Here are the forecast key messages. Sunday won't be as warm as Saturday and may bring the development of some non-supercell funnel clouds. Warmer weather builds in Monday, lasting through much of the week. Highs trend upwards with continued rain chances that could thwart extreme heat. This is NOAA All Hazards Radio Station KIH 61 in Omaha, Nebraska. The current time is 4:14 a.m. Central Daylight Time. Now for the official National Weather Service forecast for the Omaha and Council Bluffs area. Today, not as warm. Mostly cloudy. A chance of showers and thunderstorms during the day. Highs in the upper 70s. Southeast winds 10 to 15 miles an hour. Chance of rain 50%. Tonight, mostly cloudy. A chance of showers and thunderstorms until midnight. Lows in the mid-60s. Southeast winds 5 to 10 miles an hour. Chance of rain 50%. Monday, mostly sunny. Warmer with highs in the upper 80s. Southeast winds around 5 miles an hour. Monday night, partly cloudy. A slight chance of showers and thunderstorms after midnight. Humid with lows in the upper 60s. Southeast winds around 5 miles an hour. Chance of rain 20%. Tuesday, mostly sunny. Hot with highs in the mid-90s. South winds 10 to 15 miles an hour. Gusts up to 30 miles an hour in the afternoon. Heat index values up to 108 in the afternoon. Tuesday night, partly cloudy. A chance of showers and thunderstorms until midnight. Lows in the mid-70s. Chance of rain 30%. Wednesday, sunny. A chance of showers and thunderstorms in the afternoon. Breezy, hot with highs in the mid-90s. Chance of rain 30%. Wednesday night, mostly clear until midnight, then becoming partly cloudy. A chance of thunderstorms. A chance of showers. Lows in the upper 60s. Chance of rain 50%. Thursday, mostly sunny. Not as hot with highs in the mid-80s. Thursday night, mostly clear. Lows in the lower 60s. Friday, mostly sunny. Hot with highs in the mid-80s. Friday night, mostly clear. A chance of showers and thunderstorms until midnight. Lows in the lower 60s. Chance of rain 30%. Saturday, mostly sunny with a chance of showers. A chance of thunderstorms in the afternoon. Highs in the lower 80s. Chance of rain 40%. At 4 a.m. in Omaha, it was cloudy.
The temperature was 72 degrees, the dew point 69, and the relative humidity 90%. The wind was south at 13 miles an hour. The pressure was 29.82 inches and steady. Across eastern Nebraska and southwest Iowa, temperatures were between 70 and 72 degrees. At Nebraska City, drizzle was falling. At Millard, it was mostly cloudy. It was cloudy at Lincoln, Offutt Air Force Base, Fremont, and Columbus. At Blair Airport, Tacoma, Plattsmouth, and Red Oak, Iowa, it was cloudy. Here are some observations from across the region. At Kansas City, thunder was reported with a temperature of 71. It was partly cloudy with a temperature of 73 at Sioux Falls, 65 at Denver, and 68 at Valentine. It was mostly cloudy with a temperature of 70 at North Fork, 72 at Sioux City, 72 at Des Moines, and 67 at North Platte. It was cloudy with a temperature of 68 at Grand Island and 70 at Concordia, Kansas. Once again, at 4 a.m. in Omaha, it was 72 degrees under cloudy skies. Here are the forecast key messages. Sunday won't be as warm as Saturday and may bring the development of some non-supercell funnel clouds. Warmer weather builds in Monday, lasting through much of the week. Highs trend upwards with continued rain chances that could thwart extreme heat. This is NOAA All Hazards Radio Station KIH 61 in Omaha, Nebraska. The current time is 4:19 a.m. Central Daylight Time. Now for the official National Weather Service forecast for the Omaha and Council Bluffs area. Today, not as warm. Mostly cloudy. A chance of showers and thunderstorms during the day. Highs in the upper 70s. Southeast winds 10 to 15 miles an hour. Chance of rain 50%. Tonight, mostly cloudy. A chance of showers and thunderstorms until midnight. Lows in the mid-60s. Southeast winds 5 to 10 miles an hour. Chance of rain 50%. Monday, mostly sunny. Warmer with highs in the upper 80s. Southeast winds around 5 miles an hour. Monday night, partly cloudy. A slight chance of showers and thunderstorms after midnight. Humid with lows in the upper 60s. Southeast winds around 5 miles an hour. Chance of rain 20%. Tuesday, mostly sunny. Hot with highs in the mid-90s. South winds 10 to 15 miles an hour. Gusts up to 30 miles an hour in the afternoon. Heat index values up to 108 in the afternoon. Tuesday night, partly cloudy. A chance of showers and thunderstorms until midnight. Lows in the mid-70s. Chance of rain 30%. Wednesday, sunny. A chance of showers and thunderstorms in the afternoon. Breezy, hot with highs in the mid-90s. Chance of rain 30%. Wednesday night, mostly clear until midnight, then becoming partly cloudy. A chance of thunderstorms. A chance of showers. Lows in the upper 60s. Chance of rain 50%. Thursday, mostly sunny. Not as hot with highs in the mid-80s. Thursday night, mostly clear. Lows in the lower 60s. Friday, mostly sunny. Hot with highs in the mid-80s. Friday night, mostly clear. A chance of showers and thunderstorms until midnight. Lows in the lower 60s. Chance of rain 30%. Saturday, mostly sunny with a chance of showers. A chance of thunderstorms in the afternoon. Highs in the lower 80s. Chance of rain 40%. At 4 a.m. in Omaha, it was cloudy. The temperature was 72 degrees, the dew point 69, and the relative humidity 90%. The wind was south at 13 miles an hour. The pressure was 29.82 inches and steady. Across eastern Nebraska and southwest Iowa, temperatures were between 70 and 72 degrees. At Nebraska City, drizzle was falling.
at Millard, it was mostly cloudy. It was cloudy at Lincoln, off at Air Force Base, Fremont, and Columbus. At Blair Airport, Tacoma, Plattsmouth, and Red Oak, Iowa, it was cloudy. Here are some observations from across the region. At Kansas City, thunder was reported with a temperature of 71. It was partly cloudy, with a temperature of 73 at Sioux Falls, 65 at Denver, and 68 at Valentine. It was mostly cloudy, with a temperature of 70 at Norfolk, 72 at Sioux City, 72 at Des Moines, and 67 at North Platte. It was cloudy, with a temperature of 68 at Grand Island, and 70 at Concordia, Kansas. Once again, at 4 a.m. in Omaha, it was 72 degrees under cloudy skies. Here are the forecast key messages. Sunday won't be as warm as Saturday and may bring the development of some non-supercell funnel clouds. Warmer weather builds in Monday, lasting through much of the week. Highs trend upwards with continued rain chances that could thwart extreme heat. This is NOAA All Hazards Radio Station KIH 61 in Omaha, Nebraska. The current time is 4:24 a.m. Central Daylight Time. Now for the official National Weather Service forecast for the Omaha and Council Bluffs area. Today, not as warm. Mostly cloudy. A chance of showers and thunderstorms during the day. Highs in the upper 70s. Southeast winds 10 to 15 miles an hour. Chance of rain 50%. Tonight, mostly cloudy. A chance of showers and thunderstorms until midnight. Lows in the mid-60s. Southeast winds 5 to 10 miles an hour. Chance of rain 50%. Monday, mostly sunny. Warmer with highs in the upper 80s. Southeast winds around 5 miles an hour. Monday night, partly cloudy. A slight chance of showers and thunderstorms after midnight. Humid with lows in the upper 60s. Southeast winds around 5 miles an hour. Chance of rain 20%. Tuesday, mostly sunny. Hot with highs in the mid-90s. South winds 10 to 15 miles an hour. Gusts up to 30 miles an hour in the afternoon. Heat index values up to 108 in the afternoon. Tuesday night, partly cloudy. A chance of showers and thunderstorms until midnight. Lows in the mid-70s. Chance of rain 30%. Wednesday, sunny. A chance of showers and thunderstorms in the afternoon. Breezy, hot with highs in the mid-90s. Chance of rain 30%. Wednesday night, mostly clear until midnight, then becoming partly cloudy. A chance of thunderstorms. A chance of showers. Lows in the upper 60s. Chance of rain 50%. Thursday, mostly sunny. Not as hot with highs in the mid-80s. Thursday night, mostly clear. Lows in the lower 60s. Friday, mostly sunny. Hot with highs in the mid-80s. Friday night, mostly clear. A chance of showers and thunderstorms until midnight. Lows in the lower 60s. Chance of rain 30%. Saturday, mostly sunny with a chance of showers. A chance of thunderstorms in the afternoon. Highs in the lower 80s. Chance of rain 40%. At 4 a.m. in Omaha, it was cloudy. The temperature was 72 degrees, the dew point 69, and the relative humidity 90%. The wind was south at 13 miles an hour. The pressure was 29.82 inches and steady. Across eastern Nebraska and southwest Iowa, temperatures were between 70 and 72 degrees. At Nebraska City, drizzle was falling. At Millard, it was mostly cloudy. It was cloudy at Lincoln, off at Air Force Base, Fremont, and Columbus. At Blair Airport, Tacoma, Plattsmouth, and Red Oak, Iowa, it was cloudy. Here are some observations from across the region. At Kansas City, thunder was reported with a temperature of 71.
It was partly cloudy, with a temperature of 73 at Sioux Falls, 65 at Denver, and 68 at Valentine. It was mostly cloudy, with a temperature of 70 at Norfolk, 72 at Sioux City, 72 at Des Moines, and 67 at North Platte. It was cloudy, with a temperature of 68 at Grand Island, and 70 at Concordia, Kansas. Once again, at 4 a.m. in Omaha, it was 72 degrees under cloudy skies. Here are the forecast key messages. Sunday won't be as warm as Saturday and may bring the development of some non-supercell funnel clouds. Warmer weather builds in Monday, lasting through much of the week. Highs trend upwards with continued rain chances that could thwart extreme heat. This is NOAA All Hazards Radio Station KIH 61 in Omaha, Nebraska. The current time is 4:28 a.m. Central Daylight Time. Now for the official National Weather Service forecast for the Omaha and Council Bluffs area. Today, not as warm. Mostly cloudy. A chance of showers and thunderstorms during the day. Highs in the upper 70s. Southeast winds 10 to 15 miles an hour. Chance of rain 50%. Tonight, mostly cloudy. A chance of showers and thunderstorms until midnight. Lows in the mid-60s. Southeast winds 5 to 10 miles an hour. Chance of rain 50%. Monday, mostly sunny. Warmer with highs in the upper 80s. Southeast winds around 5 miles an hour. Monday night, partly cloudy. A slight chance of showers and thunderstorms after midnight. Humid with lows in the upper 60s. Southeast winds around 5 miles an hour. Chance of rain 20%. Tuesday, mostly sunny. Hot with highs in the mid-90s. South winds 10 to 15 miles an hour. Gusts up to 30 miles an hour in the afternoon. Heat index values up to 108 in the afternoon. Tuesday night, partly cloudy. A chance of showers and thunderstorms until midnight. Lows in the mid-70s. Chance of rain 30%. Wednesday, sunny. A chance of showers and thunderstorms in the afternoon. Breezy, hot with highs in the mid-90s. Chance of rain 30%. Wednesday night, mostly clear until midnight, then becoming partly cloudy. A chance of thunderstorms. A chance of showers. Lows in the upper 60s. Chance of rain 50%. Thursday, mostly sunny. Not as hot with highs in the mid-80s. Thursday night, mostly clear. Lows in the lower 60s. Friday, mostly sunny. Hot with highs in the mid-80s. Friday night, mostly clear. A chance of showers and thunderstorms until midnight. Lows in the lower 60s. Chance of rain 30%. Saturday, mostly sunny with a chance of showers. A chance of thunderstorms in the afternoon. Highs in the lower 80s. Chance of rain 40%. At 4 a.m. in Omaha, it was cloudy. The temperature was 72 degrees, the dew point 69, and the relative humidity 90%. The wind was south at 13 miles an hour. The pressure was 29.82 inches and steady. Across eastern Nebraska and southwest Iowa, temperatures were between 70 and 72 degrees. At Nebraska City, drizzle was falling. At Millard, it was mostly cloudy. It was cloudy at Lincoln, Offutt Air Force Base, Fremont, and Columbus. At Blair Airport, Tacoma, Plattsmouth, and Red Oak, Iowa, it was cloudy. Here are some observations from across the region. At Kansas City, thunder was reported with a temperature of 71. It was partly cloudy, with a temperature of 73 at Sioux Falls, 65 at Denver, and 68 at Valentine. It was mostly cloudy, with a temperature of 70 at Norfolk, 72 at Sioux City, 72 at Des Moines, and 67 at North Platte. It was cloudy, with a temperature of 68 at Grand Island, and 70 at Concordia, Kansas.
Once again, at 4 a.m. in Omaha, it was 72 degrees under cloudy skies. Here are the forecast key messages. Sunday won't be as warm as Saturday and may bring the development of some non-supercell funnel clouds. Warmer weather builds in Monday, lasting through much of the week. Highs trend upwards with continued rain chances that could thwart extreme heat. This is NOAA All Hazards Radio Station KIH 61 in Omaha, Nebraska. The current time is 4:33 a.m. Central Daylight Time. Now for the official National Weather Service forecast for the Omaha and Council Bluffs area. Today, not as warm. Mostly cloudy. A chance of showers and thunderstorms during the day. Highs in the upper 70s. Southeast winds 10 to 15 miles an hour. Chance of rain 50%. Tonight, mostly cloudy. A chance of showers and thunderstorms until midnight. Lows in the mid-60s. Southeast winds 5 to 10 miles an hour. Chance of rain 50%. Monday, mostly sunny. Warmer with highs in the upper 80s. Southeast winds around 5 miles an hour. Monday night, partly cloudy. A slight chance of showers and thunderstorms after midnight. Humid with lows in the upper 60s. Southeast winds around 5 miles an hour. Chance of rain 20%. Tuesday, mostly sunny. Hot with highs in the mid-90s. South winds 10 to 15 miles an hour. Gusts up to 30 miles an hour in the afternoon. Heat index values up to 108 in the afternoon. Tuesday night, partly cloudy. A chance of showers and thunderstorms until midnight. Lows in the mid-70s. Chance of rain 30%. Wednesday, sunny. A chance of showers and thunderstorms in the afternoon. Breezy, hot with highs in the mid-90s. Chance of rain 30%. Wednesday night, mostly clear until midnight, then becoming partly cloudy. A chance of thunderstorms. A chance of showers. Lows in the upper 60s. Chance of rain 50%. Thursday, mostly sunny. Not as hot with highs in the mid-80s. Thursday night, mostly clear. Lows in the lower 60s. Friday, mostly sunny. Hot with highs in the mid-80s. Friday night, mostly clear. A chance of showers and thunderstorms until midnight. Lows in the lower 60s. Chance of rain 30%. Saturday, mostly sunny with a chance of showers. A chance of thunderstorms in the afternoon. Highs in the lower 80s. Chance of rain 40%. At 4 a.m. in Omaha, it was cloudy. The temperature was 72 degrees, the dew point 69, and the relative humidity 90%. The wind was south at 13 miles an hour. The pressure was 29.82 inches and steady. Across eastern Nebraska and southwest Iowa, temperatures were between 70 and 72 degrees. At Nebraska City, drizzle was falling. At Millard, it was mostly cloudy. It was cloudy at Lincoln, Offutt Air Force Base, Fremont, and Columbus. At Blair Airport, Tacoma, Plattsmouth, and Red Oak, Iowa, it was cloudy. Here are some observations from across the region. At Kansas City, thunder was reported with a temperature of 71. It was partly cloudy, with a temperature of 73 at Sioux Falls, 65 at Denver, and 68 at Valentine. It was mostly cloudy, with a temperature of 70 at Norfolk, 72 at Sioux City, 72 at Des Moines, and 67 at North Platte. It was cloudy, with a temperature of 68 at Grand Island, and 70 at Concordia, Kansas. Once again, at 4 a.m. in Omaha, it was 72 degrees under cloudy skies. Here are the forecast key messages. Sunday won't be as warm as Saturday and may bring the development of some non-supercell funnel clouds. Warmer weather builds in Monday, lasting through much of the week. Highs trend upwards with continued rain chances that could thwart extreme heat.
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The current time is 4:37 a.m. Central Daylight Time. Now for the official National Weather Service forecast for the Omaha and Council Bluffs area. Today, not as warm. Mostly cloudy. A chance of showers and thunderstorms during the day. Highs in the upper 70s. Southeast winds 10 to 15 miles an hour. Chance of rain 50%. Tonight, mostly cloudy. A chance of showers and thunderstorms until midnight. Lows in the mid-60s. Southeast winds 5 to 10 miles an hour. Chance of rain 50%. Monday, mostly sunny. Warmer with highs in the upper 80s. Southeast winds around 5 miles an hour. Monday night, partly cloudy. A slight chance of showers and thunderstorms after midnight. Humid with lows in the upper 60s. Southeast winds around 5 miles an hour. Chance of rain 20%. Tuesday, mostly sunny. Hot with highs in the mid-90s. South winds 10 to 15 miles an hour. Gusts up to 30 miles an hour in the afternoon. Heat index values up to 108 in the afternoon. Tuesday night, partly cloudy. A chance of showers and thunderstorms until midnight. Lows in the mid-70s. Chance of rain 30%. Wednesday, sunny. A chance of showers and thunderstorms in the afternoon. Breezy, hot with highs in the mid-90s. Chance of rain 30%. Wednesday night, mostly clear until midnight, then becoming partly cloudy. A chance of thunderstorms. A chance of showers. Lows in the upper 60s. Chance of rain 50%. Thursday, mostly sunny. Not as hot with highs in the mid-80s. Thursday night, mostly clear. Lows in the lower 60s. Friday, mostly sunny. Hot with highs in the mid-80s. Friday night, mostly clear. A chance of showers and thunderstorms until midnight. Lows in the lower 60s. Chance of rain 30%. Saturday, mostly sunny with a chance of showers. A chance of thunderstorms in the afternoon. Highs in the lower 80s. Chance of rain 40%. This is NOAA All Hazards Radio Station KIH 61 serving the following counties in Nebraska and Iowa. Douglas, Sarpy, Washington, Cass, Odo, Burt, Dodge, Saunders, Harrison, Pottawatomie, and Mills. At 4 a.m. in Omaha, it was cloudy. The temperature was 72 degrees, the dew point 69, and the relative humidity 90%. The wind was south at 13 miles an hour. The pressure was 29.82 inches and steady. Across eastern Nebraska and southwest Iowa, temperatures were between 70 and 72 degrees. At Nebraska City, drizzle was falling. At Millard, it was mostly cloudy. It was cloudy at Lincoln, Offutt Air Force Base, Fremont, and Columbus. At Blair Airport, Tacoma, Plattsmouth, and Red Oak, Iowa, it was cloudy. Here are some observations from across the region. At Kansas City, thunder was reported with a temperature of 71. It was partly cloudy with a temperature of 73 at Sioux Falls, 65 at Denver, and 68 at Valentine. It was mostly cloudy with a temperature of 70 at Norfolk, 72 at Sioux City, 72 at Des Moines, and 67 at North Platte. It was cloudy with a temperature of 68 at Grand Island and 70 at Concordia, Kansas. Once again, at 4 a.m. in Omaha, it was 72 degrees under cloudy skies. Here are the forecast key messages. Sunday won't be as warm as Saturday and may bring the development of some non-supercell funnel clouds. Warmer weather builds in Monday, lasting through much of the week. Highs trend upwards with continued rain chances that could thwart extreme heat. This is NOAA All Hazards Radio Station KIH 61 in Omaha, Nebraska.
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Now for the official National Weather Service forecast.

Monday, mostly sunny. Warmer with highs in the upper 80s. Southeast winds around 5 miles an hour. Monday night, partly cloudy. A slight chance of showers and thunderstorms after midnight. Humid with lows in the upper 60s. Southeast winds around 5 miles an hour. Chance of rain 20%. Tuesday, mostly sunny. Hot with highs in the mid-90s. South winds 10 to 15 miles an hour. Gusts up to 30 miles an hour in the afternoon. Heat index values up to 108 in the afternoon. Tuesday night, partly cloudy. A chance of showers and thunderstorms until midnight. Lows in the mid-70s. Chance of rain 30%. Wednesday, sunny. A chance of showers and thunderstorms in the afternoon. Breezy, hot with highs in the mid-90s. Chance of rain 30%. Wednesday night, mostly clear until midnight, then becoming partly cloudy. A chance of thunderstorms. A chance of showers. Lows in the upper 60s. Chance of rain 50%. Thursday, mostly sunny. Not as hot with highs in the mid-80s. Thursday night, mostly clear. Lows in the lower 60s. Friday, mostly sunny. Hot with highs in the mid-80s. Friday night, mostly clear. A chance of showers and thunderstorms until midnight. Lows in the lower 60s. Chance of rain 30%. Saturday, mostly sunny with a chance of showers. A chance of thunderstorms in the afternoon. Highs in the lower 80s. Chance of rain 40%. At 4 a.m. in Omaha, it was cloudy. The temperature was 72 degrees, the dew point 69, and the relative humidity 90%. The wind was south at 13 miles an hour. The pressure was 29.82 inches and steady. Across eastern Nebraska and southwest Iowa, temperatures were between 70 and 72 degrees. At Nebraska City, drizzle was falling. At Millard, it was mostly cloudy. It was cloudy at Lincoln, Offutt Air Force Base, Fremont, and Columbus. At Blair Airport, Tacoma, Plattsmouth, and Red Oak, Iowa, it was cloudy. Here are some observations from across the region. At Kansas City, thunder was reported with a temperature of 71. It was partly cloudy, with a temperature of 73 at Sioux Falls, 65 at Denver, and 68 at Valentine. It was mostly cloudy, with a temperature of 70 at Norfolk, 72 at Sioux City, 72 at Des Moines, and 67 at North Platte. It was cloudy, with a temperature of 68 at Grand Island, and 70 at Concordia, Kansas. Once again, at 4 a.m. in Omaha, it was 72 degrees under cloudy skies. Here are the forecast key messages. Sunday won't be as warm as Saturday and may bring the development of some non-supercell funnel clouds. Warmer weather builds in Monday, lasting through much of the week. Highs trend upwards with continued rain chances that could thwart extreme heat. This is NOAA All Hazards Radio Station KIH 61 in Omaha, Nebraska. The current time is 4:47 a.m. Central Daylight Time. Now for the official National Weather Service forecast for the Omaha and Council Bluffs area. Today, not as warm. Mostly cloudy. A chance of showers and thunderstorms during the day. Highs in the upper 70s. Southeast winds 10 to 15 miles an hour. Chance of rain 50%. Tonight, mostly cloudy. A chance of showers and thunderstorms until midnight. Lows in the mid-60s. Southeast winds 5 to 10 miles an hour. Chance of rain 50%. Monday, mostly sunny. Warmer with highs in the upper 80s. Southeast winds around 5 miles an hour. Monday night, partly cloudy. A slight chance of showers and thunderstorms after midnight. Humid with lows in the upper 60s. Southeast winds around 5 miles an hour. Chance of rain 20%.

Tuesday, mostly sunny. Hot with highs in the mid-90s. South winds 10 to 15 miles an hour. Gusts up to 30 miles an hour in the afternoon. Heat index values up to 108 in the afternoon. Tuesday night, partly cloudy. A chance of showers and thunderstorms until midnight. Lows in the mid-70s. Chance of rain 30%. Wednesday, sunny. A chance of showers and thunderstorms in the afternoon. Breezy, hot with highs in the mid-90s. Chance of rain 30%. Wednesday night, mostly clear until midnight, then becoming partly cloudy. A chance of thunderstorms. A chance of showers. Lows in the upper 60s. Chance of rain 50%. Thursday, mostly sunny. Not as hot with highs in the mid-80s. Thursday night, mostly clear. Lows in the lower 60s. Friday, mostly sunny. Hot with highs in the mid-80s. Friday night, mostly clear. A chance of showers and thunderstorms until midnight. Lows in the lower 60s. Chance of rain 30%. Saturday, mostly sunny with a chance of showers. A chance of thunderstorms in the afternoon. Highs in the lower 80s. Chance of rain 40%. At 4 a.m. in Omaha, it was cloudy. The temperature was 72 degrees, the dew point 69, and the relative humidity 90%. The wind was south at 13 miles an hour. The pressure was 29.82 inches and steady. Across eastern Nebraska and southwest Iowa, temperatures were between 70 and 72 degrees. At Nebraska City, drizzle was falling. At Millard, it was mostly cloudy. It was cloudy at Lincoln, Offutt Air Force Base, Fremont, and Columbus. At Blair Airport, Tacoma, Plattsmouth, and Red Oak, Iowa, it was cloudy. Here are some observations from across the region. At Kansas City, thunder was reported with a temperature of 71. It was partly cloudy, with a temperature of 73 at Sioux Falls, 65 at Denver, and 68 at Valentine. It was mostly cloudy, with a temperature of 70 at Norfolk, 72 at Sioux City, 72 at Des Moines, and 67 at North Platte. It was cloudy, with a temperature of 68 at Grand Island, and 70 at Concordia, Kansas. Once again, at 4 a.m. in Omaha, it was 72 degrees under cloudy skies. Here are the forecast key messages. Sunday won't be as warm as Saturday and may bring the development of some non-supercell funnel clouds. Warmer weather builds in Monday, lasting through much of the week. Highs trend upwards with continued rain chances that could thwart extreme heat. This is NOAA All Hazards Radio Station KIH 61 in Omaha, Nebraska. The current time is 4:51 a.m. Central Daylight Time. Now for the official National Weather Service forecast for the Omaha and Council Bluffs area. Today, not as warm. Mostly cloudy. A chance of showers and thunderstorms during the day. Highs in the upper 70s. Southeast winds 10 to 15 miles an hour. Chance of rain 50%. Tonight, mostly cloudy. A chance of showers and thunderstorms until midnight. Lows in the mid-60s. Southeast winds 5 to 10 miles an hour. Chance of rain 50%. Monday, mostly sunny. Warmer with highs in the upper 80s. Southeast winds around 5 miles an hour. Monday night, partly cloudy. A slight chance of showers and thunderstorms after midnight. Humid with lows in the upper 60s. Southeast winds around 5 miles an hour. Chance of rain 20%. Tuesday, mostly sunny. Hot with highs in the mid-90s. South winds 10 to 15 miles an hour. Gusts up to 30 miles an hour in the afternoon. Heat index values up to 108 in the afternoon. Tuesday night, partly cloudy. A chance of showers and thunderstorms until midnight. Lows in the mid-70s.
chance of rain 30%. Wednesday, sunny. A chance of showers and thunderstorms in the afternoon. Breezy, hot with highs in the mid-90s. Chance of rain 30%. Wednesday night, mostly clear until midnight, then becoming partly cloudy. A chance of thunderstorms. A chance of showers. Lows in the upper 60s. Chance of rain 50%. Thursday, mostly sunny. Not as hot with highs in the mid-80s. Thursday night, mostly clear. Lows in the lower 60s. Friday, mostly sunny. Hot with highs in the mid-80s. Friday night, mostly clear. A chance of showers and thunderstorms until midnight. Lows in the lower 60s. Chance of rain 30%. Saturday, mostly sunny with a chance of showers. A chance of thunderstorms in the afternoon. Highs in the lower 80s. Chance of rain 40%. At 4 a.m. in Omaha, it was cloudy. The temperature was 72 degrees, the dew point 69, and the relative humidity 90%. The wind was south at 13 miles an hour. The pressure was 29.82 inches and steady. Across eastern Nebraska and southwest Iowa, temperatures were between 70 and 72 degrees. At Nebraska City, drizzle was falling. At Millard, it was mostly cloudy. It was cloudy at Lincoln, Offutt Air Force Base, Fremont, and Columbus. At Blair Airport, Tacoma, Plattsmouth, and Red Oak, Iowa, it was cloudy. Here are some observations from across the region. At Kansas City, thunder was reported with a temperature of 71. It was partly cloudy, with a temperature of 73 at Sioux Falls, 65 at Denver, and 68 at Valentine. It was mostly cloudy, with a temperature of 70 at North Fork, 72 at Sioux City, 72 at Des Moines, and 67 at North Platte. It was cloudy, with a temperature of 68 at Grand Island, and 70 at Concordia, Kansas. Once again, at 4 a.m. in Omaha, it was 72 degrees under cloudy skies. Here are the forecast key messages. Sunday won't be as warm as Saturday and may bring the development of some non-supercell funnel clouds. Warmer weather builds in Monday, lasting through much of the week. Highs trend upwards with continued rain chances that could thwart extreme heat. This is NOAA All Hazards Radio Station KIH 61 in Omaha, Nebraska. The current time is 4:56 a.m. Central Daylight Time. Now for the official National Weather Service forecast for the Omaha and Council Bluffs area. Today, not as warm. Mostly cloudy. A chance of showers and thunderstorms during the day. Highs in the upper 70s. Southeast winds 10 to 15 miles an hour. Chance of rain 50%. Tonight, mostly cloudy. A chance of showers and thunderstorms until midnight. Lows in the mid-60s. Southeast winds 5 to 10 miles an hour. Chance of rain 50%. Monday, mostly sunny. Warmer with highs in the upper 80s. Southeast winds around 5 miles an hour. Monday night, partly cloudy. A slight chance of showers and thunderstorms after midnight. Humid with lows in the upper 60s. Southeast winds around 5 miles an hour. Chance of rain 20%. Tuesday, mostly sunny. Hot with highs in the mid-90s. South winds 10 to 15 miles an hour. Gusts up to 30 miles an hour in the afternoon. Heat index values up to 108 in the afternoon. Tuesday night, partly cloudy. A chance of showers and thunderstorms until midnight. Lows in the mid-70s. Chance of rain 30%. Wednesday, sunny. A chance of showers and thunderstorms in the afternoon. Breezy, hot with highs in the mid-90s. Chance of rain 30%. Wednesday night, mostly clear until midnight, then becoming partly cloudy. A chance of thunderstorms. A chance of showers. Low
lows in the upper 60s. Chance of rain 50%. Thursday, mostly sunny. Not as hot with highs in the mid-80s. Thursday night, mostly clear. Lows in the lower 60s. Friday, mostly sunny. Hot with highs in the mid-80s. Friday night, mostly clear. A chance of showers and thunderstorms until midnight. Lows in the lower 60s. Chance of rain 30%. Saturday, mostly sunny with a chance of showers. A chance of thunderstorms in the afternoon. Highs in the lower 80s. Chance of rain 40%. At 4 a.m. in Omaha, it was cloudy. The temperature was 72 degrees, the dew point 69, and the relative humidity 90%. The wind was south at 13 miles an hour. The pressure was 29.82 inches and steady. Across eastern Nebraska and southwest Iowa, temperatures were between 70 and 72 degrees. At Nebraska City, drizzle was falling. At Millard, it was mostly cloudy. It was cloudy at Lincoln, Offutt Air Force Base, Fremont, and Columbus. At Blair Airport, Tacoma, Plattsmouth, and Red Oak, Iowa, it was cloudy. Here are some observations from across the region. At Kansas City, thunder was reported with a temperature of 71. It was partly cloudy with a temperature of 73 at Sioux Falls, 65 at Denver, and 68 at Valentine. It was mostly cloudy with a temperature of 70 at North Fork, 72 at Sioux City, 72 at Des Moines, and 67 at North Platte. It was cloudy with a temperature of 68 at Grand Island and 70 at Concordia, Kansas. Once again, at 4 a.m. in Omaha, it was 72 degrees under cloudy skies. Here are the forecast key messages. Sunday won't be as warm as Saturday and may bring the development of some non-supercell funnel clouds. Warmer weather builds in Monday, lasting through much of the week. Highs trend upwards with continued rain chances that could thwart extreme heat. This is NOAA All Hazards Radio Station KIH 61 in Omaha, Nebraska. The current time is 5:01 a.m. Central Daylight Time. Now for the official National Weather Service forecast for the Omaha and Council Bluffs area. Today, not as warm. Mostly cloudy. A chance of showers and thunderstorms during the day. Highs in the upper 70s. Southeast winds 10 to 15 miles an hour. Chance of rain 50%. Tonight, mostly cloudy. A chance of showers and thunderstorms until midnight. Lows in the mid-60s. Southeast winds 5 to 10 miles an hour. Chance of rain 50%. Monday, mostly sunny. Warmer with highs in the upper 80s. Southeast winds around 5 miles an hour. Monday night, partly cloudy. A slight chance of showers and thunderstorms after midnight. Humid with lows in the upper 60s. Southeast winds around 5 miles an hour. Chance of rain 20%. Tuesday, mostly sunny. Hot with highs in the mid-90s. South winds 10 to 15 miles an hour. Gusts up to 30 miles an hour in the afternoon. Heat index values up to 108 in the afternoon. Tuesday night, partly cloudy. A chance of showers and thunderstorms until midnight. Lows in the mid-70s. Chance of rain 30%. Wednesday, sunny. A chance of showers and thunderstorms in the afternoon. Breezy, hot with highs in the mid-90s. Chance of rain 30%. Wednesday night, mostly clear until midnight, then becoming partly cloudy. A chance of thunderstorms. A chance of showers. Lows in the upper 60s. Chance of rain 50%. Thursday, mostly sunny. Not as hot with highs in the mid-80s. Thursday night, mostly clear. Lows in the lower 60s. Friday, mostly sunny. Hot with highs in the mid-80s. Friday night, mostly clear. A chance of showers
and thunderstorms until midnight. Lows in the lower 60s. Chance of rain 30%. Saturday, mostly sunny with a chance of showers. A chance of thunderstorms in the afternoon. Highs in the lower 80s. Chance of rain 40%. Here are the forecast key messages. Sunday won't be as warm as Saturday and may bring the development of some non-supercell funnel clouds. Warmer weather builds in Monday, lasting through much of the week. Highs trend upwards with continued rain chances that could thwart extreme heat. This is NOAA All Hazards Radio Station KIH 61 in Omaha, Nebraska. The current time is 5:04 a.m. Central Daylight Time. Now for the official National Weather Service forecast for the Omaha and Council Bluffs area. Today, not as warm. Mostly cloudy. A chance of showers and thunderstorms during the day. Highs in the upper 70s. Southeast winds 10 to 15 miles an hour. Chance of rain 50%. Tonight, mostly cloudy. A chance of showers and thunderstorms until midnight. Lows in the mid-60s. Southeast winds 5 to 10 miles an hour. Chance of rain 50%. Monday, mostly sunny. Warmer with highs in the upper 80s. Southeast winds around 5 miles an hour. Monday night, partly cloudy. A slight chance of showers and thunderstorms after midnight. Humid with lows in the upper 60s. Southeast winds around 5 miles an hour. Chance of rain 20%. Tuesday, mostly sunny. Hot with highs in the mid-90s. South winds 10 to 15 miles an hour. Gusts up to 30 miles an hour in the afternoon. Heat index values up to 108 in the afternoon. Tuesday night, partly cloudy. A chance of showers and thunderstorms until midnight. Lows in the mid-70s. Chance of rain 30%. Wednesday, sunny. A chance of showers and thunderstorms in the afternoon. Breezy, hot with highs in the mid-90s. Chance of rain 30%. Wednesday night, mostly clear until midnight, then becoming partly cloudy. A chance of thunderstorms. A chance of showers. Lows in the upper 60s. Chance of rain 50%. Thursday, mostly sunny. Not as hot with highs in the mid-80s. Thursday night, mostly clear. Lows in the lower 60s. Friday, mostly sunny. Hot with highs in the mid-80s. Friday night, mostly clear. A chance of showers and thunderstorms until midnight. Lows in the lower 60s. Chance of rain 30%. Saturday, mostly sunny with a chance of showers. A chance of thunderstorms in the afternoon. Highs in the lower 80s. Chance of rain 40%. At 5 a.m. in Omaha, it was cloudy. The temperature was 72 degrees, the dew point 69, and the relative humidity 90%. The wind was south at 10 miles an hour. The pressure was 29.81 inches and falling. Across eastern Nebraska and southwest Iowa, at Red Oak, Iowa, rain was falling, with a temperature of 72. At Millard, it was mostly cloudy, with a temperature of 71. It was cloudy, with a temperature of 70 at Lincoln, 70 at Fremont, 68 at Columbus, and 71 at Blair Airport. Under cloudy skies, Tacoma reported 71, Nebraska City reported 70, and Plattsmouth reported 70. Here are some observations from across the region. It was partly cloudy, with a temperature of 63 at Denver, and 66 at Valentine. It was mostly cloudy, with a temperature of 69 at Norfolk, 71 at Sioux Falls, 71 at Sioux City, 71 at Des Moines, and 66 at North Platte. It was cloudy, with a temperature of 69 at Grand Island, 70 at Kansas City, and 70 at Concordia, Kansas. Once again, at 5 a.m. in Omaha, it was 72 degrees under cloudy skies. Here are the forecast key messages.
Sunday won't be as warm as Saturday and may bring the development of some non-supercell funnel clouds. Warmer weather builds in Monday, lasting through much of the week. Highs trend upwards with continued rain chances that could thwart extreme heat. This is NOAA All Hazards Radio Station KIH 61 in Omaha, Nebraska. The current time is 5:08 a.m. Central Daylight Time. Now for the official National Weather Service forecast for the Omaha and Council Bluffs area. Today, not as warm. Mostly cloudy. A chance of showers and thunderstorms during the day. Highs in the upper 70s. Southeast winds 10 to 15 miles an hour. Chance of rain 50%. Tonight, mostly cloudy. A chance of showers and thunderstorms until midnight. Lows in the mid-60s. Southeast winds 5 to 10 miles an hour. Chance of rain 50%. Monday, mostly sunny. Warmer with highs in the upper 80s. Southeast winds around 5 miles an hour. Monday night, partly cloudy. A slight chance of showers and thunderstorms after midnight. Humid with lows in the upper 60s. Southeast winds around 5 miles an hour. Chance of rain 20%. Tuesday, mostly sunny. Hot with highs in the mid-90s. South winds 10 to 15 miles an hour. Gusts up to 30 miles an hour in the afternoon. Heat index values up to 108 in the afternoon. Tuesday night, partly cloudy. A chance of showers and thunderstorms until midnight. Lows in the mid-70s. Chance of rain 30%. Wednesday, sunny. A chance of showers and thunderstorms in the afternoon. Breezy, hot with highs in the mid-90s. Chance of rain 30%. Wednesday night, mostly clear until midnight, then becoming partly cloudy. A chance of thunderstorms. A chance of showers. Lows in the upper 60s. Chance of rain 50%. Thursday, mostly sunny. Not as hot with highs in the mid-80s. Thursday night, mostly clear. Lows in the lower 60s. Friday, mostly sunny. Hot with highs in the mid-80s. Friday night, mostly clear. A chance of showers and thunderstorms until midnight. Lows in the lower 60s. Chance of rain 30%. Saturday, mostly sunny with a chance of showers. A chance of thunderstorms in the afternoon. Highs in the lower 80s. Chance of rain 40%. At 5 a.m. in Omaha, it was cloudy. The temperature was 72 degrees, the dew point 69, and the relative humidity 90%. The wind was south at 10 miles an hour. The pressure was 29.81 inches and falling. Across eastern Nebraska and southwest Iowa, at Red Oak, Iowa, rain was falling with a temperature of 72. At Millard, it was mostly cloudy with a temperature of 71. It was cloudy with a temperature of 70 at Lincoln, 70 at Fremont, 68 at Columbus, and 71 at Blair Airport. Under cloudy skies, Tacoma reported 71, Nebraska City reported 70, and Plattsmouth reported 70. Here are some observations from across the region. It was partly cloudy, with a temperature of 63 at Denver, and 66 at Valentine. It was mostly cloudy, with a temperature of 69 at Norfolk, 71 at Sioux Falls, 71 at Sioux City, 71 at Des Moines, and 66 at North Platte. It was cloudy, with a temperature of 69 at Grand Island, 70 at Kansas City, and 70 at Concordia, Kansas. Once again, at 5 a.m. in Omaha, it was 72 degrees under cloudy skies. At 5 a.m. in Omaha, it was cloudy. The temperature was 72 degrees, the dew point 69, and the relative humidity 90%. The wind was south at 10 miles an hour. The pressure was 29.81 inches and falling. Across eastern Nebraska and southwest Iowa, at Red Oak, Iowa, rain was falling with a temperature of 72.
at Nebraska City, it was mostly cloudy with a temperature of 70. It was cloudy with a temperature of 71 at Lincoln, 71 at Millard, 70 at Fremont, and 68 at Columbus. Under cloudy skies, Blair Airport reported 71, Tacoma reported 71, and Plattsmouth reported 70. Here are some observations from across the region. It was partly cloudy, with a temperature of 66 at North Platte, 63 at Denver, and 66 at Valentine. It was mostly cloudy, with a temperature of 71 at Sioux Falls, and 71 at Sioux City. It was cloudy, with a temperature of 69 at Grand Island, 69 at Norfolk, 71 at Des Moines, 70 at Kansas City, and 70 at Concordia, Kansas. Once again, at 5 a.m. in Omaha, it was 72 degrees under cloudy skies. Here are the forecast key messages. Sunday won't be as warm as Saturday and may bring the development of some non-supercell funnel clouds. Warmer weather builds in Monday, lasting through much of the week. Highs trend upwards with continued rain chances that could thwart extreme heat. This is NOAA All Hazards Radio Station KIH-61 in Omaha, Nebraska. The current time is 5:14 a.m. Central Daylight Time. Now for the official National Weather Service forecast for the Omaha and Council Bluffs area. Today, not as warm. Mostly cloudy. A chance of showers and thunderstorms during the day. Highs in the upper 70s. Southeast winds 10 to 15 miles an hour. Chance of rain 50%. Tonight, mostly cloudy. A chance of showers and thunderstorms until midnight. Lows in the mid-60s. Southeast winds 5 to 10 miles an hour. Chance of rain 50%. Monday, mostly sunny. Warmer with highs in the upper 80s. Southeast winds around 5 miles an hour. Monday night, partly cloudy. A slight chance of showers and thunderstorms after midnight. Humid with lows in the upper 60s. Southeast winds around 5 miles an hour. Chance of rain 20%. Tuesday, mostly sunny. Hot with highs in the mid-90s. South winds 10 to 15 miles an hour. Gusts up to 30 miles an hour in the afternoon. Heat index values up to 108 in the afternoon. Tuesday night, partly cloudy. A chance of showers and thunderstorms until midnight. Lows in the mid-70s. Chance of rain 30%. Wednesday, sunny. A chance of showers and thunderstorms in the afternoon. Breezy, hot with highs in the mid-90s. Chance of rain 30%. Wednesday night, mostly clear until midnight, then becoming partly cloudy. A chance of thunderstorms. A chance of showers. Lows in the upper 60s. Chance of rain 50%. Thursday, mostly sunny. Not as hot with highs in the mid-80s. Thursday night, mostly clear. Lows in the lower 60s. Friday, mostly sunny. Hot with highs in the mid-80s. Friday night, mostly clear. A chance of showers and thunderstorms until midnight. Lows in the lower 60s. Chance of rain 30%. Saturday, mostly sunny with a chance of showers. A chance of thunderstorms in the afternoon. Highs in the lower 80s. Chance of rain 40%. At 5 a.m. in Omaha, it was cloudy. The temperature was 72 degrees, the dew point 69, and the relative humidity 90%. The wind was south at 10 miles an hour. The pressure was 29.81 inches and falling. Across eastern Nebraska and southwest Iowa, at Red Oak, Iowa, rain was falling with a temperature of 72. At Nebraska City, it was mostly cloudy with a temperature of 70. It was cloudy, with a temperature of 71 at Lincoln, 71 at Millard, 70 at Fremont, and 68 at Columbus. Under cloudy skies, Blair Airport reported 71, Tacoma reported 71, and Plattsmouth reported 70.
Here are some observations from across the region. It was partly cloudy, with a temperature of 66 at North Platte, 63 at Denver, and 66 at Valentine. It was mostly cloudy, with a temperature of 71 at Sioux Falls and 71 at Sioux City. It was cloudy, with a temperature of 69 at Grand Island, 69 at Norfolk, 71 at Des Moines, 70 at Kansas City, and 70 at Concordia, Kansas. Once again, at 5 a.m. in Omaha, it was 72 degrees under cloudy skies. Here are the forecast key messages. Sunday won't be as warm as Saturday and may bring the development of some non-supercell funnel clouds. Warmer weather builds in Monday, lasting through much of the week. Highs trend upwards with continued rain chances that could thwart extreme heat. This is NOAA All Hazards Radio Station KIH 61 in Omaha, Nebraska. The current time is 5:19 a.m. Central Daylight Time. Now for the official National Weather Service forecast for the Omaha and Council Bluffs area. Today, not as warm. Mostly cloudy. A chance of showers and thunderstorms during the day. Highs in the upper 70s. Southeast winds 10 to 15 miles an hour. Chance of rain 50%. Tonight, mostly cloudy. A chance of showers and thunderstorms until midnight. Lows in the mid-60s. Southeast winds 5 to 10 miles an hour. Chance of rain 50%. Monday, mostly sunny. Warmer with highs in the upper 80s. Southeast winds around 5 miles an hour. Monday night, partly cloudy. A slight chance of showers and thunderstorms after midnight. Humid with lows in the upper 60s. Southeast winds around 5 miles an hour. Chance of rain 20%. Tuesday, mostly sunny. Hot with highs in the mid-90s. South winds 10 to 15 miles an hour. Gusts up to 30 miles an hour in the afternoon. Heat index values up to 108 in the afternoon. Tuesday night, partly cloudy. A chance of showers and thunderstorms until midnight. Lows in the mid-70s. Chance of rain 30%. Wednesday, sunny. A chance of showers and thunderstorms in the afternoon. Breezy, hot with highs in the mid-90s. Chance of rain 30%. Wednesday night, mostly clear until midnight, then becoming partly cloudy. A chance of thunderstorms. A chance of showers. Lows in the upper 60s. Chance of rain 50%. Thursday, mostly sunny. Not as hot with highs in the mid-80s. Thursday night, mostly clear. Lows in the lower 60s. Friday, mostly sunny. Hot with highs in the mid-80s. Friday night, mostly clear. A chance of showers and thunderstorms until midnight. Lows in the lower 60s. Chance of rain 30%. Saturday, mostly sunny with a chance of showers. A chance of thunderstorms in the afternoon. Highs in the lower 80s. Chance of rain 40%. At 5 a.m. in Omaha, it was cloudy. The temperature was 72 degrees, the dew point 69, and the relative humidity 90%. The wind was south at 10 miles an hour. The pressure was 29.81 inches and falling. Across eastern Nebraska and southwest Iowa, at Red Oak, Iowa, rain was falling with a temperature of 72. At Nebraska City, it was mostly cloudy with a temperature of 70. It was cloudy with a temperature of 71 at Lincoln, 71 at Millard, 70 at Fremont, and 68 at Columbus. Under cloudy skies, Blair Airport reported 71, Tacoma reported 71, and Plattsmouth reported 70. Here are some observations from across the region. It was partly cloudy, with a temperature of 66 at North Platte, 63 at Denver, and 66 at Valentine. It was mostly cloudy, with a temperature of 71 at Sioux Falls, and 71 at Sioux City.
It was cloudy, with a temperature of 69 at Grand Island, 69 at Norfolk, 71 at Des Moines, 70 at Kansas City, and 70 at Concordia, Kansas. Once again, at 5 a.m. in Omaha, it was 72 degrees under cloudy skies. Here are the forecast key messages. Sunday won't be as warm as Saturday and may bring the development of some non-supercell funnel clouds. Warmer weather builds in Monday, lasting through much of the week. Highs trend upwards with continued rain chances that could thwart extreme heat. This is NOAA All Hazards Radio Station KIH 61 in Omaha, Nebraska. The current time is 5:24 a.m. Central Daylight Time. Now for the official National Weather Service forecast for the Omaha and Council Bluffs area. Today, not as warm. Mostly cloudy. A chance of showers and thunderstorms during the day. Highs in the upper 70s. Southeast winds 10 to 15 miles an hour. Chance of rain 50%. Tonight, mostly cloudy. A chance of showers and thunderstorms until midnight. Lows in the mid-60s. Southeast winds 5 to 10 miles an hour. Chance of rain 50%. Monday, mostly sunny. Warmer with highs in the upper 80s. Southeast winds around 5 miles an hour. Monday night, partly cloudy. A slight chance of showers and thunderstorms after midnight. Humid with lows in the upper 60s. Southeast winds around 5 miles an hour. Chance of rain 20%. Tuesday, mostly sunny. Hot with highs in the mid-90s. South winds 10 to 15 miles an hour. Gusts up to 30 miles an hour in the afternoon. Heat index values up to 108 in the afternoon. Tuesday night, partly cloudy. A chance of showers and thunderstorms until midnight. Lows in the mid-70s. Chance of rain 30%. Wednesday, sunny. A chance of showers and thunderstorms in the afternoon. Breezy, hot with highs in the mid-90s. Chance of rain 30%. Wednesday night, mostly clear until midnight, then becoming partly cloudy. A chance of thunderstorms. A chance of showers. Lows in the upper 60s. Chance of rain 50%. Thursday, mostly sunny. Not as hot with highs in the mid-80s. Thursday night, mostly clear. Lows in the lower 60s. Friday, mostly sunny. Hot with highs in the mid-80s. Friday night, mostly clear. A chance of showers and thunderstorms until midnight. Lows in the lower 60s. Chance of rain 30%. Saturday, mostly sunny with a chance of showers. A chance of thunderstorms in the afternoon. Highs in the lower 80s. Chance of rain 40%. At 5 a.m. in Omaha, it was cloudy. The temperature was 72 degrees, the dew point 69, and the relative humidity 90%. The wind was south at 10 miles an hour. The pressure was 29.81 inches and falling. Across eastern Nebraska and southwest Iowa, at Red Oak, Iowa, rain was falling, with a temperature of 72. At Nebraska City, it was mostly cloudy, with a temperature of 70. It was cloudy, with a temperature of 71 at Lincoln, 71 at Millard, 70 at Fremont, and 68 at Columbus. Under cloudy skies, Blair Airport reported 71, Tacoma reported 71, and Plattsmouth reported 70. Here are some observations from across the region. It was partly cloudy, with a temperature of 66 at North Platte, 63 at Denver, and 66 at Valentine. It was mostly cloudy, with a temperature of 71 at Sioux Falls, and 71 at Sioux City. It was cloudy, with a temperature of 69 at Grand Island, 69 at Norfolk, 71 at Des Moines, 70 at Kansas City, and 70 at Concordia, Kansas. Once again, at 5 a.m. in Omaha, it was 72 degrees under cloudy skies. Here are the forecast key messages.
Sunday won't be as warm as Saturday and may bring the development of some non-supercell funnel clouds. Warmer weather builds in Monday, lasting through much of the week. Highs trend upwards with continued rain chances that could thwart extreme heat. This is NOAA All Hazards radio station KIH-61 in Omaha, Nebraska. The current time is 5:28 a.m. Central Daylight Time. Now for the official National Weather Service forecast for the Omaha and Council Bluffs area. Today, not as warm. Mostly cloudy. A chance of showers and thunderstorms during the day. Highs in the upper 70s. Southeast winds 10 to 15 miles an hour. Chance of rain 50%. Tonight, mostly cloudy. A chance of showers and thunderstorms until midnight. Lows in the mid-60s. Southeast winds 5 to 10 miles an hour. Chance of rain 50%. Monday, mostly sunny. Warmer with highs in the upper 80s. Southeast winds around 5 miles an hour. Monday night, partly cloudy. A slight chance of showers and thunderstorms after midnight. Humid with lows in the upper 60s. Southeast winds around 5 miles an hour. Chance of rain 20%. Tuesday, mostly sunny. Hot with highs in the mid-90s. South winds 10 to 15 miles an hour. Gusts up to 30 miles an hour in the afternoon. Heat index values up to 108 in the afternoon. Tuesday night, partly cloudy. A chance of showers and thunderstorms until midnight. Lows in the mid-70s. Chance of rain 30%. Wednesday, sunny. A chance of showers and thunderstorms in the afternoon. Breezy, hot with highs in the mid-90s. Chance of rain 30%. Wednesday night, mostly clear until midnight, then becoming partly cloudy. A chance of thunderstorms. A chance of showers. Lows in the upper 60s. Chance of rain 50%. Thursday, mostly sunny. Not as hot with highs in the mid-80s. Thursday night, mostly clear. Lows in the lower 60s. Friday, mostly sunny. Hot with highs in the mid-80s. Friday night, mostly clear. A chance of showers and thunderstorms until midnight. Lows in the lower 60s. Chance of rain 30%. Saturday, mostly sunny with a chance of showers. A chance of thunderstorms in the afternoon. Highs in the lower 80s. Chance of rain 40%. Now for the official National Weather Service forecast for the Omaha and Council Bluffs area. Today, not as warm. Mostly cloudy with a chance of showers and thunderstorms. Highs in the upper 70s. Southeast winds 5 to 10 miles an hour with gusts up to 20 miles an hour. Chance of rain 50%. Tonight, mostly cloudy. A chance of showers and thunderstorms until midnight. Lows in the mid-60s. Southeast winds 5 to 10 miles an hour. Chance of rain 50%. Monday, mostly sunny. Warmer with highs in the upper 80s. Southeast winds 5 to 10 miles an hour. Monday night, partly cloudy. A slight chance of showers and thunderstorms after midnight. Humid with lows in the upper 60s. Southeast winds around 5 miles an hour. Chance of rain 20%. Tuesday, mostly sunny. Hot with highs in the mid-90s. South winds 10 to 15 miles an hour. Gusts up to 30 miles an hour in the afternoon. Heat index values up to 108 in the afternoon. Tuesday night, partly cloudy. A chance of showers and thunderstorms until midnight. Lows in the mid-70s. Chance of rain 30%. Wednesday, sunny. A chance of showers and thunderstorms in the afternoon. Breezy, hot with highs in the mid-90s. Chance of rain 30%. Wednesday night, mostly clear until midnight, then becoming partly cloudy. A chance of thunderstorms.
a chance of showers. Lows in the upper 60s. Chance of rain 50%. Thursday, mostly sunny. Not as hot with highs in the mid-80s. Thursday night, mostly clear. Lows in the lower 60s. Friday, mostly sunny. Hot with highs in the mid-80s. Friday night, mostly clear. A chance of showers and thunderstorms until midnight. Lows in the lower 60s. Chance of rain 30%. Saturday, mostly sunny with a chance of showers. A chance of thunderstorms in the afternoon. Highs in the lower 80s. Chance of rain 40%. At 5 a.m. in Omaha, it was cloudy. The temperature was 72 degrees, the dew point 69, and the relative humidity 90%. The wind was south at 10 miles an hour. The pressure was 29.81 inches and falling. Across eastern Nebraska and southwest Iowa, at Red Oak, Iowa, rain was falling with a temperature of 72. At Nebraska City, it was mostly cloudy with a temperature of 70. It was cloudy with a temperature of 71 at Lincoln, 71 at Millard, 70 at Fremont, and 68 at Columbus. Under cloudy skies, Blair Airport reported 71, Tacoma reported 71, and Plattsmouth reported 70. Here are some observations from across the region. It was partly cloudy, with a temperature of 66 at North Platte, 63 at Denver, and 66 at Valentine. It was mostly cloudy, with a temperature of 71 at Sioux Falls, and 71 at Sioux City. It was cloudy, with a temperature of 69 at Grand Island, 69 at North Fork, 71 at Des Moines, 70 at Kansas City, and 70 at Concordia, Kansas. Once again, at 5 a.m. in Omaha, it was 72 degrees under cloudy skies. Here are the forecast key messages. Sunday won't be as warm as Saturday and may bring the development of some non-supercell funnel clouds. Warmer weather builds in Monday, lasting through much of the week. Highs trend upwards with continued rain chances that could thwart extreme heat. This is NOAA All Hazards Radio Station KIH 61 in Omaha, Nebraska. The current time is 5:35 a.m. Central Daylight Time. Now for the official National Weather Service forecast for the Omaha and Council Bluffs area. Today, not as warm. Mostly cloudy with a chance of showers and thunderstorms. Highs in the upper 70s. Southeast winds 5 to 10 miles an hour with gusts up to 20 miles an hour. Chance of rain 50%. Tonight, mostly cloudy. A chance of showers and thunderstorms until midnight. Lows in the mid-60s. Southeast winds 5 to 10 miles an hour. Chance of rain 50%. Monday, mostly sunny. Warmer with highs in the upper 80s. Southeast winds 5 to 10 miles an hour. Monday night, partly cloudy. A slight chance of showers and thunderstorms after midnight. Humid with lows in the upper 60s. Southeast winds around 5 miles an hour. Chance of rain 20%. Tuesday, mostly sunny. Hot with highs in the mid-90s. South winds 10 to 15 miles an hour. Gusts up to 30 miles an hour in the afternoon. Heat index values up to 108 in the afternoon. Tuesday night, partly cloudy. A chance of showers and thunderstorms until midnight. Lows in the mid-70s. Chance of rain 30%. Wednesday, sunny. A chance of showers and thunderstorms in the afternoon. Breezy, hot with highs in the mid-90s. Chance of rain 30%. Wednesday night, mostly clear until midnight, then becoming partly cloudy. A chance of thunderstorms. A chance of showers. Lows in the upper 60s. Chance of rain 50%. Thursday, mostly sunny. Not as hot with highs in the mid-80s. Thursday night, mostly clear. Lows in the lower 60s. Friday, mostly sunny. Hot with highs in the mid-80s.
Friday night, mostly clear. A chance of showers and thunderstorms until midnight. Lows in the lower 60s. Chance of rain 30%. Saturday, mostly sunny with a chance of showers. A chance of thunderstorms in the afternoon. Highs in the lower 80s. Chance of rain 40%. 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Douglas, Sarpy, Washington, Cass, Odo, Burt, Dodge, Saunders, Harrison, Pottawatomie, and Mills. At 5 a.m. in Omaha, it was cloudy. The temperature was 72 degrees, the dew point 69, and the relative humidity 90%. The wind was south at 10 miles an hour. The pressure was 29.81 inches and falling. Across eastern Nebraska and southwest Iowa, at Red Oak, Iowa, rain was falling with a temperature of 72. At Nebraska City, it was mostly cloudy with a temperature of 70. It was cloudy with a temperature of 71 at Lincoln, 71 at Millard, 70 at Fremont, and 68 at Columbus. Under cloudy skies, Blair Airport reported 71, Tacoma reported 71, and Plattsmouth reported 70. Here are some observations from across the region. It was partly cloudy, with a temperature of 66 at North Platte, 63 at Denver, and 66 at Valentine. It was mostly cloudy, with a temperature of 71 at Sioux Falls, and 71 at Sioux City. It was cloudy, with a temperature of 69 at Grand Island, 69 at North Fork, 71 at Des Moines, 70 at Kansas City, and 70 at Concordia, Kansas. Once again, at 5 a.m. in Omaha, it was 72 degrees under cloudy skies. Here are the forecast key messages. Sunday won't be as warm as Saturday and may bring the development of some non-supercell funnel clouds. Warmer weather builds in Monday, lasting through much of the week. Highs trend upwards with continued rain chances that could thwart extreme heat. This is NOAA All Hazards Radio Station KIH-61 in Omaha, Nebraska. The current time is 5:40 a.m. Central Daylight Time. Now for the official National Weather Service forecast for the Omaha and Council Bluffs area. Today, not as warm. Mostly cloudy with a chance of showers and thunderstorms. Highs in the upper 70s. Southeast winds 5 to 10 miles an hour with gusts up to 20 miles an hour. Chance of rain 50%. Tonight, mostly cloudy. A chance of showers and thunderstorms until midnight. Lows in the mid-60s. Southeast winds 5 to 10 miles an hour. Chance of rain 50%. Monday, mostly sunny. Warmer with highs in the upper 80s. Southeast winds 5 to 10 miles an hour. Monday night, partly cloudy. A slight chance of showers and thunderstorms after midnight. Humid with lows in the upper 60s. Southeast winds around 5 miles an hour. Chance of rain 20%. Tuesday, mostly sunny. Hot with highs in the mid-90s. South winds 10 to 15 miles an hour. Gusts up to 30 miles an hour in the afternoon. Heat index values up to 108 in the afternoon. Tuesday night, partly cloudy. A chance of showers and thunderstorms until midnight. Lows in the mid-70s. Chance of rain 30%. Wednesday, sunny. A chance of showers and thunderstorms in the afternoon. Breezy, hot with highs in the mid-90s. Chance of rain 30%. Wednesday night, mostly clear until midnight, then becoming partly cloudy. A chance of thunderstorms. A chance of showers. Lows in the upper 60s. Chance of rain 50%. Thursday, mostly sunny. Not as hot with highs in the mid-80s. Thursday night, mostly clear. Lows in the lower 60s. Friday, mostly sunny. Hot with highs in the mid-80s. Friday night, mostly clear. A chance of showers and thunderstorms until midnight.
Lows in the lower 60s. Chance of rain 30%. Saturday, mostly sunny with a chance of showers. A chance of thunderstorms.

mostly cloudy with a temperature of 70. It was cloudy with a temperature of 71 at Lincoln, 71 at Millard, 70 at Fremont, and 68 at Columbus. Under cloudy skies, Blair Airport reported 71, Tacoma reported 71, and Plattsmouth reported 70. Here are some observations from across the region. It was partly cloudy, with a temperature of 66 at North Platte, 63 at Denver, and 66 at Valentine. It was mostly cloudy, with a temperature of 71 at Sioux Falls, and 71 at Sioux City. It was cloudy, with a temperature of 69 at Grand Island, 69 at Norfolk, 71 at Des Moines, 70 at Kansas City, and 70 at Concordia, Kansas. Once again, at 5 a.m. in Omaha, it was 72 degrees under cloudy skies. Here are the forecast key messages. Sunday won't be as warm as Saturday and may bring the development of some non-supercell funnel clouds. Warmer weather builds in Monday, lasting through much of the week. Highs trend upwards with continued rain chances that could thwart extreme heat. This is NOAA All Hazards Radio Station KIH 61 in Omaha, Nebraska. The current time is 5:45 a.m. Central Daylight Time. Now for the official National Weather Service forecast for the Omaha and Council Bluffs area. Today, not as warm. Mostly cloudy with a chance of showers and thunderstorms. Highs in the upper 70s. Southeast winds 5 to 10 miles an hour with gusts up to 20 miles an hour. Chance of rain 50%. Tonight, mostly cloudy. A chance of showers and thunderstorms until midnight. Lows in the mid-60s. Southeast winds 5 to 10 miles an hour. Chance of rain 50%. Monday, mostly sunny. Warmer with highs in the upper 80s. Southeast winds 5 to 10 miles an hour. Monday night, partly cloudy. A slight chance of showers and thunderstorms after midnight. Humid with lows in the upper 60s. Southeast winds around 5 miles an hour. Chance of rain 20%. Tuesday, mostly sunny. Hot with highs in the mid-90s. South winds 10 to 15 miles an hour. Gusts up to 30 miles an hour in the afternoon. Heat index values up to 108 in the afternoon. Tuesday night, partly cloudy. A chance of showers and thunderstorms until midnight. Lows in the mid-70s. Chance of rain 30%. Wednesday, sunny. A chance of showers and thunderstorms in the afternoon. Breezy, hot with highs in the mid-90s. Chance of rain 30%. Wednesday night, mostly clear until midnight, then becoming partly cloudy. A chance of thunderstorms. A chance of showers. Lows in the upper 60s. Chance of rain 50%. Thursday, mostly sunny. Not as hot with highs in the mid-80s. Thursday night, mostly clear. Lows in the lower 60s. Friday, mostly sunny. Hot with highs in the mid-80s. Friday night, mostly clear. A chance of showers and thunderstorms until midnight. Lows in the lower 60s. Chance of rain 30%. Saturday, mostly sunny with a chance of showers. A chance of thunderstorms in the afternoon. Highs in the lower 80s. Chance of rain 40%. At 5 a.m. in Omaha, it was cloudy. The temperature was 72 degrees, the dew point 69, and the relative humidity 90%. The wind was south at 10 miles an hour. The pressure was 29.81 inches and falling. Across eastern Nebraska and southwest Iowa, at Red Oak, Iowa, rain was falling with a temperature of 72. At Nebraska City, it was mostly cloudy, with a temperature of 70. It was cloudy, with a temperature of 71 at Lincoln, 71 at Millard, 70 at Fremont, and 68 at Columbus. Under cloudy skies, Blair Airport reported 71, Tacoma reported 71, and Plattsmouth reported 70. Here are some observations.

across the region. It was partly cloudy, with a temperature of 66 at North Platte, 63 at Denver, and 66 at Valentine. It was mostly cloudy, with a temperature of 71 at Sioux Falls and 71 at Sioux City. It was cloudy, with a temperature of 69 at Grand Island, 69 at Norfolk, 71 at Des Moines, 70 at Kansas City, and 70 at Concordia, Kansas. Once again, at 5 a.m. in Omaha, it was 72 degrees under cloudy skies. Here are the forecast key messages. Sunday won't be as warm as Saturday and may bring the development of some non-supercell funnel clouds. Warmer weather builds in Monday, lasting through much of the week. Highs trend upwards with continued rain chances that could thwart extreme heat. This is NOAA All Hazards Radio Station KIH 61 in Omaha, Nebraska. The current time is 5:50 a.m. Central Daylight Time. Now for the official National Weather Service forecast for the Omaha and Council Bluffs area. Today, not as warm. Mostly cloudy with a chance of showers and thunderstorms. Highs in the upper 70s. Southeast winds 5 to 10 miles an hour with gusts up to 20 miles an hour. Chance of rain 50%. Tonight, mostly cloudy. A chance of showers and thunderstorms until midnight. Lows in the mid-60s. Southeast winds 5 to 10 miles an hour. Chance of rain 50%. Monday, mostly sunny. Warmer with highs in the upper 80s. Southeast winds 5 to 10 miles an hour. Monday night, partly cloudy. A slight chance of showers and thunderstorms after midnight. Humid with lows in the upper 60s. Southeast winds around 5 miles an hour. Chance of rain 20%. Tuesday, mostly sunny. Hot with highs in the mid-90s. South winds 10 to 15 miles an hour. Gusts up to 30 miles an hour in the afternoon. Heat index values up to 108 in the afternoon. Tuesday night, partly cloudy. A chance of showers and thunderstorms until midnight. Lows in the mid-70s. Chance of rain 30%. Wednesday, sunny. A chance of showers and thunderstorms in the afternoon. Breezy, hot with highs in the mid-90s. Chance of rain 30%. Wednesday night, mostly clear until midnight, then becoming partly cloudy. A chance of thunderstorms. A chance of showers. Lows in the upper 60s. Chance of rain 50%. Thursday, mostly sunny. Not as hot with highs in the mid-80s. Thursday night, mostly clear. Lows in the lower 60s. Friday, mostly sunny. Hot with highs in the mid-80s. Friday night, mostly clear. A chance of showers and thunderstorms until midnight. Lows in the lower 60s. Chance of rain 30%. Saturday, mostly sunny with a chance of showers. A chance of thunderstorms in the afternoon. Highs in the lower 80s. Chance of rain 40%. At 5 a.m. in Omaha, it was cloudy. The temperature was 72 degrees, the dew point 69, and the relative humidity 90%. The wind was south at 10 miles an hour. The pressure was 29.81 inches and falling. Across eastern Nebraska and southwest Iowa, at Red Oak, Iowa, rain was falling with a temperature of 72. At Nebraska City, it was mostly cloudy with a temperature of 70. It was cloudy with a temperature of 71 at Lincoln, 71 at Millard, 70 at Fremont, and 68 at Columbus. Under cloudy skies, Blair Airport reported 71, Tacoma reported 71, and Plattsmouth reported 70. Here are some observations from across the region. It was partly cloudy, with a temperature of 66 at North Platte, 63 at Denver, and 66 at Valentine. It was mostly cloudy, with a temperature of 71 at Sioux Falls, and 71 at Sioux City. It was cloudy, with a temperature of 69 at Grand Island, 69 at Norfolk, 71 at
Des Moines, 70 at Kansas City, and 70 at Concordia, Kansas. Once again, at 5 a.m. in Omaha, it was 72 degrees under cloudy skies. Here are the forecast key messages. Sunday won't be as warm as Saturday and may bring the development of some non-supercell funnel clouds. Warmer weather builds in Monday, lasting through much of the week. Highs trend upwards with continued rain chances that could thwart extreme heat. This is NOAA All Hazards radio station KIH-61 in Omaha, Nebraska. The current time is 5:54 a.m. Central Daylight Time. Now for the official National Weather Service forecast for the Omaha and Council Bluffs area. Today, not as warm. Mostly cloudy with a chance of showers and thunderstorms. Highs in the upper 70s. Southeast winds 5 to 10 miles an hour with gusts up to 20 miles an hour. Chance of rain 50%. Tonight, mostly cloudy. A chance of showers and thunderstorms until midnight. Lows in the mid-60s. Southeast winds 5 to 10 miles an hour. Chance of rain 50%. Monday, mostly sunny. Warmer with highs in the upper 80s. Southeast winds 5 to 10 miles an hour. Monday night, partly cloudy. A slight chance of showers and thunderstorms after midnight. Humid with lows in the upper 60s. Southeast winds around 5 miles an hour. Chance of rain 20%. Tuesday, mostly sunny. Hot with highs in the mid-90s. South winds 10 to 15 miles an hour. Gusts up to 30 miles an hour in the afternoon. Heat index values up to 108 in the afternoon. Tuesday night, partly cloudy. A chance of showers and thunderstorms until midnight. Lows in the mid-70s. Chance of rain 30%. Wednesday, sunny. A chance of showers and thunderstorms in the afternoon. Breezy, hot with highs in the mid-90s. Chance of rain 30%. Wednesday night, mostly clear until midnight, then becoming partly cloudy. A chance of thunderstorms. A chance of showers. Lows in the upper 60s. Chance of rain 50%. Thursday, mostly sunny. Not as hot with highs in the mid-80s. Thursday night, mostly clear. Lows in the lower 60s. Friday, mostly sunny. Hot with highs in the mid-80s. Friday night, mostly clear. A chance of showers and thunderstorms until midnight. Lows in the lower 60s. Chance of rain 30%. Saturday, mostly sunny with a chance of showers. A chance of thunderstorms in the afternoon. Highs in the lower 80s. Chance of rain 40%. At 5 a.m. in Omaha, it was cloudy. The temperature was 72 degrees, the dew point 69, and the relative humidity 90%. The wind was south at 10 miles an hour. The pressure was 29.81 inches and falling. Across eastern Nebraska and southwest Iowa, at Red Oak, Iowa, rain was falling with a temperature of 72. At Nebraska City, it was mostly cloudy with a temperature of 70. It was cloudy with a temperature of 71 at Lincoln, 71 at Millard, 70 at Fremont, and 68 at Columbus. Under cloudy skies, Blair Airport reported 71, Tacoma reported 71, and Plattsmouth reported 70. Here are some observations from across the region. It was partly cloudy, with a temperature of 66 at North Platte, 63 at Denver, and 66 at Valentine. It was mostly cloudy, with a temperature of 71 at Sioux Falls, and 71 at Sioux City. It was cloudy, with a temperature of 69 at Grand Island, 69 at North Fork, 71 at Des Moines, 70 at Kansas City, and 70 at Concordia, Kansas. Once again, at 5 a.m. in Omaha, it was 72 degrees under cloudy skies. Here are the forecast key messages. Sunday won't be as warm as Saturday and may bring the development of some non-supercell funnel clouds.
Warmer weather builds in Monday, lasting through much of the week. Highs trend upwards with continued rain chances that could thwart extreme heat. This is NOAA All Hazards Radio Station KIH 61 in Omaha, Nebraska. The current time is 5:59 a.m. Central Daylight Time. Now for the official National Weather Service forecast for the Omaha and Council Bluffs area. Today, not as warm. Mostly cloudy with a chance of showers and thunderstorms. Highs in the upper 70s. Southeast winds 5 to 10 miles an hour with gusts up to 20 miles an hour. Chance of rain 50%. Tonight, mostly cloudy. A chance of showers and thunderstorms until midnight. Lows in the mid-60s. Southeast winds 5 to 10 miles an hour. Chance of rain 50%. Monday, mostly sunny. Warmer with highs in the upper 80s. Southeast winds 5 to 10 miles an hour. Monday night, partly cloudy. A slight chance of showers and thunderstorms after midnight. Humid with lows in the upper 60s. Southeast winds around 5 miles an hour. Chance of rain 20%. Tuesday, mostly sunny. Hot with highs in the mid-90s. South winds 10 to 15 miles an hour. Gusts up to 30 miles an hour in the afternoon. Heat index values up to 108 in the afternoon. Tuesday night, partly cloudy. A chance of showers and thunderstorms until midnight. Lows in the mid-70s. Chance of rain 30%. Wednesday, sunny. A chance of showers and thunderstorms in the afternoon. Breezy, hot with highs in the mid-90s. Chance of rain 30%. Wednesday night, mostly clear until midnight, then becoming partly cloudy. A chance of thunderstorms. A chance of showers. Lows in the upper 60s. Chance of rain 50%. Thursday, mostly sunny. Not as hot with highs in the mid-80s. Thursday night, mostly clear. Lows in the lower 60s. Friday, mostly sunny. Hot with highs in the mid-80s. Friday night, mostly clear. A chance of showers and thunderstorms until midnight. Lows in the lower 60s. Chance of rain 30%. Saturday, mostly sunny with a chance of showers. A chance of thunderstorms in the afternoon. Highs in the lower 80s. Chance of rain 40%. The Omaha, Nebraska climate summary for yesterday, June 6, 2026. Yesterday's high temperature was 90 degrees. This high was 8 degrees above the normal high of 82. The record high is 107 degrees, which was set in 1933. Yesterday's low temperature was 69 degrees. This low was 8 degrees above the normal low of 61. The record low is 44 degrees, which was set in 1983. A trace of precipitation fell yesterday, which brings the monthly total to 0.76 inches. This is 0.21 inches below the normal amount of 0.97 inches for June. The total precipitation for the year now stands at 10.01 inches, which is 2.28 inches below normal. No snow fell yesterday, which brings the monthly total to 0.0 inches. This is normal for June. The total snowfall since July 1st still stands at 17.8 inches, which is 9.3 inches below normal. There were no heating degree days yesterday, which is one below normal. This leaves the monthly total at zero, which is six below normal. The yearly total since July 1st is 5,053, which is 774 below normal. There were 15 cooling degree days yesterday, which is 8 above normal. This brings the monthly total to 62, which is 23 above normal. The yearly total since January 1st is 227, which is 82 above normal. Yesterday the maximum wind observed was 20 miles an hour from the south. The highest wind gust observed was 24 miles per hour from the south.
The normal high temperature for today is 82 degrees, and the normal low is 61. The record high for today is 98, which last occurred in 1981, and the record low is 40, which occurred in 1935. Sunrise today is at 5:51 a.m. and sunset is at 8:55 p.m. The Valley National Weather Service climate summary for yesterday, June 6, 2026. Yesterday's high temperature was 89 degrees. Record high is 95 degrees, which was set in 2011. In the low, 68 degrees. The record low is 47 degrees, which was last set in 2001. 0.04 inches of precipitation fell yesterday, which brings the monthly total to 0.13 inches. The total precipitation for the year now stands at 9.57 inches. No snow fell yesterday, which brings the monthly total to 0.0 inches. This is normal for June. The total snowfall since July 1st still stands at 15.8 inches, which is 16.0 inches below normal. The highest wind gust observed was 20 miles per hour. The normal high temperature for today is 81 degrees, and the normal low is 62. Sunrise today is at 5:53 a.m. and sunset is at 8:57 p.m. Here are the forecast key messages. Sunday won't be as warm as Saturday and may bring the development of some non-supercell funnel clouds. Warmer weather builds in Monday, lasting through much of the week. Highs trend upwards with continued rain chances that could thwart extreme heat. This is NOAA All Hazards Radio Station KIH-61 in Omaha, Nebraska. The current time is 6:05 a.m. Central Daylight Time. Now for the official National Weather Service forecast for the Omaha and Council Bluffs area. Today, not as warm. Mostly cloudy with a chance of showers and thunderstorms. Highs in the upper 70s. Southeast winds 5 to 10 miles an hour with gusts up to 20 miles an hour. Chance of rain 50%. Tonight, mostly cloudy. A chance of showers and thunderstorms until midnight. Lows in the mid-60s. Southeast winds 5 to 10 miles an hour. Chance of rain 50%. Monday, mostly sunny. Warmer with highs in the upper 80s. Southeast winds 5 to 10 miles an hour. Monday night, partly cloudy. A slight chance of showers and thunderstorms after midnight. Humid with lows in the upper 60s. Southeast winds around 5 miles an hour. Chance of rain 20%. Tuesday, mostly sunny. Hot with highs in the mid-90s. South winds 10 to 15 miles an hour. Gusts up to 30 miles an hour in the afternoon. Heat index values up to 108 in the afternoon. Tuesday night, partly cloudy. A chance of showers and thunderstorms until midnight. Lows in the mid-70s. Chance of rain 30%. Wednesday, sunny. A chance of showers and thunderstorms in the afternoon. Breezy, hot with highs in the mid-90s. Chance of rain 30%. Wednesday night, mostly clear until midnight, then becoming partly cloudy. A chance of thunderstorms. A chance of showers. Lows in the upper 60s. Chance of rain 50%. Thursday, mostly sunny. Not as hot with highs in the mid-80s. Thursday night, mostly clear. Lows in the lower 60s. Friday, mostly sunny. Hot with highs in the mid-80s. Friday night, mostly clear. A chance of showers and thunderstorms until midnight. Lows in the lower 60s. Chance of rain 30%. Saturday, mostly sunny with a chance of showers. A chance of thunderstorms in the afternoon. Highs in the lower 80s. Chance of rain 40%. At 6 a.m. in Omaha, light rain was falling. The temperature was 72 degrees, the dew point 68, and the relative humidity 87%. The wind was south at 10 miles an hour. The pressure was 29.82 inches and rising.
Across eastern Nebraska and southwest Iowa, at Plattsmouth, rain was falling with a temperature of 70. At Millard, drizzle was falling with a temperature of 70. It was cloudy with a temperature of 70 at Lincoln, 70 at Fremont, 68 at Columbus, and 70 at Blair Airport. Under cloudy skies, Tacoma reported 71, Nebraska City reported 69, and Red Oak, Iowa reported 72. Here are some observations from across the region. It was partly cloudy, with a temperature of 64 at North Platte, 60 at Denver, and 66 at Valentine. It was mostly cloudy, with a temperature of 70 at Sioux Falls, and 71 at Sioux City. It was cloudy, with a temperature of 69 at Grand Island, 68 at Norfolk, 71 at Des Moines, and 70 at Concordia, Kansas. At Kansas City, rain and fog were reported, with a temperature of 70. Once again, at 6 a.m. in Omaha, it was 72 degrees with light rain. The Omaha, Nebraska climate summary for yesterday, June 6, 2026. Yesterday's high temperature was 90 degrees. This high was 8 degrees above the normal high of 82. The record high is 107 degrees, which was set in 1933. Yesterday's low temperature was 69 degrees. This low was 8 degrees above the normal low of 61. The record low is 44 degrees, which was set in 1983. A trace of precipitation fell yesterday, which brings the monthly total to 0.76 inches. This is 0.21 inches below the normal amount of 0.97 inches for June. The total precipitation for the year now stands at 10.01 inches, which is 2.28 inches below normal. No snow fell yesterday, which brings the monthly total to 0.0 inches. This is normal for June. The total snowfall since July 1st still stands at 17.8 inches, which is 9.3 inches below normal. There were no heating degree days yesterday, which is 1 below normal. This leaves the monthly total at 0, which is 6 below normal. The yearly total since July 1st is 5,053, which is 774 below normal. There were 15 cooling degree days yesterday, which is 8 above normal. This brings the monthly total to 62, which is 23 above normal. The yearly total since January 1st is 227, which is 82 above normal. Yesterday, the maximum wind observed was 20 miles an hour from the south. The highest wind gust observed was 24 miles per hour from the south. The normal high temperature for today is 82 degrees, and the normal low is 61. The record high for today is 98, which last occurred in 1981, and the record low is 40, which occurred in 1935. Sunrise today is at 5:51 a.m. and sunset is at 8:55 p.m. The Valley National Weather Service climate summary for yesterday, June 6, 2026. Yesterday's high temperature was 89 degrees. Record high is 95 degrees, which was set in 2011. In the low, 68 degrees. The record low is 47 degrees, which was last set in 2001. 0.04 inches of precipitation fell yesterday, which brings the monthly total to 0.13 inches. The total precipitation for the year now stands at 9.57 inches. No snow fell yesterday, which brings the monthly total to 0.0 inches. This is normal for June. The total snowfall since July 1st still stands at 15.8 inches, which is 16.0 inches below normal. The highest wind gust observed was 20 miles per hour. The normal high temperature for today is 81 degrees, and the normal low is 62. Sunrise today is at 5:53 a.m. and sunset is at 8:57 p.m. Here are the forecast key messages. Sunday won't be as warm as Saturday and may bring the development of some non-supercell funnel clouds. Warmer weather builds in Monday, lasting through much of the week. Highs trend upwards with continued rain chances that could thwart extreme heat. This is NOAA All Hazards Radio Station KIH 61 in Omaha, Nebraska.
The current time is 6:13 a.m. Central Daylight Time. Now for the official National Weather Service forecast for the Omaha and Council Bluffs area. Today, not as warm. Mostly cloudy with a chance of showers and thunderstorms. Highs in the upper 70s. Southeast winds 5 to 10 miles an hour with gusts up to 20 miles an hour. Chance of rain 50%. Tonight, mostly cloudy. A chance of showers and thunderstorms until midnight. Lows in the mid-60s. Southeast winds 5 to 10 miles an hour. Chance of rain 50%. Monday, mostly sunny. Warmer with highs in the upper 80s. Southeast winds 5 to 10 miles an hour. Monday night, partly cloudy. A slight chance of showers and thunderstorms after midnight. Humid with lows in the upper 60s. Southeast winds around 5 miles an hour. Chance of rain 20%. Tuesday, mostly sunny. Hot with highs in the mid-90s. South winds 10 to 15 miles an hour. Gusts up to 30 miles an hour in the afternoon. Heat index values up to 108 in the afternoon. Tuesday night, partly cloudy. A chance of showers and thunderstorms until midnight. Lows in the mid-70s. Chance of rain 30%. Wednesday, sunny. A chance of showers and thunderstorms in the afternoon. Breezy, hot with highs in the mid-90s. Chance of rain 30%. Wednesday night, mostly clear until midnight, then becoming partly cloudy. A chance of thunderstorms. A chance of showers. Lows in the upper 60s. Chance of rain 50%. Thursday, mostly sunny. Not as hot with highs in the mid-80s. Thursday night, mostly clear. Lows in the lower 60s. Friday, mostly sunny. Hot with highs in the mid-80s. Friday night, mostly clear. A chance of showers and thunderstorms until midnight. Lows in the lower 60s. Chance of rain 30%. Saturday, mostly sunny with a chance of showers. A chance of thunderstorms in the afternoon. Highs in the lower 80s. Chance of rain 40%. At 6 a.m. in Omaha, light rain was falling. The temperature was 72 degrees, the dew point 68, and the relative humidity 87%. The wind was south at 10 miles an hour. The pressure was 29.82 inches and rising. Across eastern Nebraska and southwest Iowa, at Plattsmouth, rain was falling with a temperature of 70. At Millard, drizzle was falling with a temperature of 70. At Offutt Air Force Base, it was mostly cloudy with a temperature of 72. It was cloudy with a temperature of 70 at Lincoln, 70 at Fremont, 68 at Columbus, and 70 at Blair Airport. Under cloudy skies, Tacoma reported 71, Nebraska City reported 69, and Red Oak, Iowa reported 72. Here are some observations from across the region. It was partly cloudy, with a temperature of 64 at North Platte and 60 at Denver. It was mostly cloudy, with a temperature of 70 at Sioux Falls, 71 at Sioux City, and 66 at Valentine. It was cloudy, with a temperature of 69 at Grand Island, 68 at North Fork, 71 at Des Moines, and 70 at Concordia, Kansas. At Kansas City, rain and fog were reported, with a temperature of 70. Once again, at 6 a.m. in Omaha, it was 72 degrees with light rain. Here are the forecast key messages. Sunday won't be as warm as Saturday and may bring the development of some non-supercell funnel clouds. Warmer weather builds in Monday, lasting through much of the week. Highs trend upwards with continued rain chances that could thwart extreme heat. This is NOAA All Hazards Radio Station KIH-61 in Omaha, Nebraska. The current time is 6:18 a.m. Central Daylight Time. Now for the official National Weather Service forecast for the Omaha and Council Bluffs area. Today, not as warm.
mostly cloudy with a chance of showers and thunderstorms. Highs in the upper 70s. Southeast winds 5 to 10 miles an hour with gusts up to 20 miles an hour. Chance of rain 50%. Tonight, mostly cloudy. A chance of showers and thunderstorms until midnight. Lows in the mid-60s. Southeast winds 5 to 10 miles an hour. Chance of rain 50%. Monday, mostly sunny. Warmer with highs in the upper 80s. Southeast winds 5 to 10 miles an hour. Monday night, partly cloudy. A slight chance of showers and thunderstorms after midnight. Humid with lows in the upper 60s. Southeast winds around 5 miles an hour. Chance of rain 20%. Tuesday, mostly sunny. Hot with highs in the mid-90s. South winds 10 to 15 miles an hour. Gusts up to 30 miles an hour in the afternoon. Heat index values up to 108 in the afternoon. Tuesday night, partly cloudy. A chance of showers and thunderstorms until midnight. Lows in the mid-70s. Chance of rain 30%. Wednesday, sunny. A chance of showers and thunderstorms in the afternoon. Breezy, hot with highs in the mid-90s. Chance of rain 30%. Wednesday night, mostly clear until midnight, then becoming partly cloudy. A chance of thunderstorms. A chance of showers. Lows in the upper 60s. Chance of rain 50%. Thursday, mostly sunny. Not as hot with highs in the mid-80s. Thursday night, mostly clear. Lows in the lower 60s. Friday, mostly sunny. Hot with highs in the mid-80s. Friday night, mostly clear. A chance of showers and thunderstorms until midnight. Lows in the lower 60s. Chance of rain 30%. Saturday, mostly sunny with a chance of showers. A chance of thunderstorms in the afternoon. Highs in the lower 80s. Chance of rain 40%. The Omaha, Nebraska climate summary for yesterday, June 6, 2026. Yesterday's high temperature was 90 degrees. This high was 8 degrees above the normal high of 82. The record high is 107 degrees, which was set in 1933. Yesterday's low temperature was 69 degrees. This low was 8 degrees above the normal low of 61. The record low is 44 degrees, which was set in 1983. A trace of precipitation fell yesterday, which brings the monthly total to 0.76 inches. This is 0.21 inches below the normal amount of 0.97 inches for June. The total precipitation for the year now stands at 10.01 inches, which is 2.28 inches below normal. No snow fell yesterday, which brings the monthly total to 0.0 inches. This is normal for June. The total snowfall since July 1st still stands at 17.8 inches, which is 9.3 inches below normal. There were no heating degree days yesterday, which is 1 below normal. This leaves the monthly total at 0, which is 6 below normal. The yearly total since July 1st is 5,053, which is 774 below normal. There were 15 cooling degree days yesterday, which is 8 above normal. This brings the monthly total to 62, which is 23 above normal. The yearly total since January 1st is 227, which is 82 above normal. Yesterday the maximum wind observed was 20 miles an hour from the south. The highest wind gust observed was 24 miles per hour from the south. The normal high temperature for today is 82 degrees, and the normal low is 61. The record high for today is 98, which last occurred in 1981, and the record low is 40, which occurred in 1935. Sunrise today is at 5:51 a.m. and sunset is at 8:55 p.m. The Valley National Weather Service climate summary for yesterday, June 6, 2026.
Yesterday's high temperature was 89 degrees. Record high is 95 degrees, which was set in 2011. In the low, 68 degrees. The record low is 47 degrees, which was last set in 2001. 0.04 inches of precipitation fell yesterday, which brings the monthly total to 0.13 inches. The total precipitation for the year now stands at 9.57 inches. No snow fell yesterday, which brings the monthly total to 0.0 inches. This is normal for June. The total snowfall since July 1st still stands at 15.8 inches, which is 16.0 inches below normal. The highest wind gust observed was 20 miles per hour. The normal high temperature for today is 81 degrees, and the normal low is 62. Sunrise today is at 5:53 a.m. and sunset is at 8:57 p.m. At 6 a.m. in Omaha, light rain was falling. The temperature was 72 degrees, the dew point 68, and the relative humidity 87%. The wind was south at 10 miles an hour. The pressure was 29.82 inches and rising. Across eastern Nebraska and southwest Iowa, at Plattsmouth, rain was falling with a temperature of 70. At Millard, drizzle was falling with a temperature of 70. At Offutt Air Force Base, it was mostly cloudy with a temperature of 72. It was cloudy with a temperature of 70 at Lincoln, 70 at Fremont, 68 at Columbus, and 70 at Blair Airport. Under cloudy skies, Tacoma reported 71, Nebraska City reported 69, and Red Oak, Iowa reported 72. Here are some observations from across the region. It was partly cloudy, with a temperature of 64 at North Platte and 60 at Denver. It was mostly cloudy, with a temperature of 70 at Sioux Falls, 71 at Sioux City, and 66 at Valentine. It was cloudy, with a temperature of 69 at Grand Island, 68 at North Fork, 71 at Des Moines, and 70 at Concordia, Kansas. At Kansas City, rain and fog were reported, with a temperature of 70. Once again, at 6 a.m. in Omaha, it was 72 degrees with light rain. Here are the forecast key messages. Sunday won't be as warm as Saturday and may bring the development of some non-supercell funnel clouds. Warmer weather builds in Monday, lasting through much of the week. Highs trend upwards with continued rain chances that could thwart extreme heat. This is NOAA All Hazards Radio Station KIH 61 in Omaha, Nebraska. The current time is 6:26 a.m. Central Daylight Time. Now for the official National Weather Service forecast for the Omaha and Council Bluffs area. Today, not as warm. Mostly cloudy with a chance of showers and thunderstorms. Highs in the upper 70s. Southeast winds 5 to 10 miles an hour with gusts up to 20 miles an hour. Chance of rain 50%. Tonight, mostly cloudy. A chance of showers and thunderstorms until midnight. Lows in the mid-60s. Southeast winds 5 to 10 miles an hour. Chance of rain 50%. Monday, mostly sunny. Warmer with highs in the upper 80s. Southeast winds 5 to 10 miles an hour. Monday night, partly cloudy. A slight chance of showers and thunderstorms after midnight. Humid with lows in the upper 60s. Southeast winds around 5 miles an hour. Chance of rain 20%. Tuesday, mostly sunny. Hot with highs in the mid-90s. South winds 10 to 15 miles an hour. Gusts up to 30 miles an hour in the afternoon. Heat index values up to 108 in the afternoon. Tuesday night, partly cloudy. A chance of showers and thunderstorms until midnight. Lows in the mid-70s. Chance of rain 30%. Wednesday, sunny. A chance of showers and thunderstorms in the afternoon. Breezy, hot with highs in the mid-90s. Chance of rain 30%. Wednesday night, mostly clear until midnight, then becoming partly cloudy. A chance of thunderstorms.
a chance of showers. Lows in the upper 60s. Chance of rain 50%. Thursday, mostly sunny. Not as hot with highs in the mid-80s. Thursday night, mostly clear. Lows in the lower 60s. Friday, mostly sunny. Hot with highs in the mid-80s. Friday night, mostly clear. A chance of showers and thunderstorms until midnight. Lows in the lower 60s. Chance of rain 30%. Saturday, mostly sunny with a chance of showers. A chance of thunderstorms in the afternoon. Highs in the lower 80s. Chance of rain 40%. At 6 a.m. in Omaha, light rain was falling. The temperature was 72 degrees, the dew point 68, and the relative humidity 87%. The wind was south at 10 miles an hour. The pressure was 29.82 inches and rising. Across eastern Nebraska and southwest Iowa, at Plattsmouth, rain was falling with a temperature of 70. At Millard, drizzle was falling with a temperature of 70. At Offutt Air Force Base, it was mostly cloudy with a temperature of 72. It was cloudy with a temperature of 70 at Lincoln, 70 at Fremont, 68 at Columbus, and 70 at Blair Airport. Under cloudy skies, Tacoma reported 71, Nebraska City reported 69, and Red Oak, Iowa reported 72. Here are some observations from across the region. It was partly cloudy, with a temperature of 64 at North Platte and 60 at Denver. It was mostly cloudy, with a temperature of 70 at Sioux Falls, 71 at Sioux City, and 66 at Valentine. It was cloudy, with a temperature of 69 at Grand Island, 68 at North Fork, 71 at Des Moines, and 70 at Concordia, Kansas. At Kansas City, rain and fog were reported, with a temperature of 70. Once again, at 6 a.m. in Omaha, it was 72 degrees with light rain. The Omaha, Nebraska climate summary for yesterday, June 6, 2026. Yesterday's high temperature was 90 degrees. This high was 8 degrees above the normal high of 82. The record high is 107 degrees, which was set in 1933. Yesterday's low temperature was 69 degrees. This low was 8 degrees above the normal low of 61. The record low is 44 degrees, which was set in 1983. A trace of precipitation fell yesterday, which brings the monthly total to 0.76 inches. This is 0.21 inches below the normal amount of 0.97 inches for June. The total precipitation for the year now stands at 10.01 inches, which is 2.28 inches below normal. No snow fell yesterday, which brings the monthly total to 0.0 inches. This is normal for June. The total snowfall since July 1st still stands at 17.8 inches, which is 9.3 inches below normal. There were no heating degree days yesterday, which is one below normal. This leaves the monthly total at zero, which is six below normal. The yearly total since July 1st is 5,053, which is 774 below normal. There were 15 cooling degree days yesterday, which is 8 above normal. This brings the monthly total to 62, which is 23 above normal. The yearly total since January 1st is 227, which is 82 above normal. Yesterday the maximum wind observed was 20 miles an hour from the south. The highest wind gust observed was 24 miles per hour from the south. The normal high temperature for today is 82 degrees, and the normal low is 61. The record high for today is 98, which last occurred in 1981, and the record low is 40, which occurred in 1935. Sunrise today is at 5:51 a.m. and sunset is at 8:55 p.m. The Valley National Weather Service climate summary for yesterday, June 6, 2026. Yesterday's high temperature was 89 degrees. Record high is 95 degrees, which was set in 2011. In the low 68 degrees. The record low is 47 degrees, which was last set in 2001.
0.04 inches of precipitation fell yesterday, which brings the monthly total to 0.13 inches. The total precipitation for the year now stands at 9.57 inches. No snow fell yesterday, which brings the monthly total to 0.0 inches. This is normal for June. The total snowfall since July 1st still stands at 15.8 inches, which is 16.0 inches below normal. The highest wind gust observed was 20 miles per hour. The normal high temperature for today is 81 degrees, and the normal low is 62. Sunrise today is at 5:53 a.m. and sunset is at 8:57 p.m. Here are the forecast key messages. Sunday won't be as warm as Saturday and may bring the development of some non-supercell funnel clouds. Warmer weather builds in Monday, lasting through much of the week. Highs trend upwards with continued rain chances that could thwart extreme heat. 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The current time is 6:35 a.m. Central Daylight Time. Now for the official National Weather Service forecast for the Omaha and Council Bluffs area. Today, not as warm. Mostly cloudy with a chance of showers and thunderstorms. Highs in the upper 70s. Southeast winds 5 to 10 miles an hour with gusts up to 20 miles an hour. Chance of rain 50%. Tonight, mostly cloudy. A chance of showers and thunderstorms until midnight. Lows in the mid-60s. Southeast winds 5 to 10 miles an hour. Chance of rain 50%. Monday, mostly sunny. Warmer with highs in the upper 80s. Southeast winds 5 to 10 miles an hour. Monday night, partly cloudy. A slight chance of showers and thunderstorms after midnight. Humid with lows in the upper 60s. Southeast winds around 5 miles an hour. Chance of rain 20%. Tuesday, mostly sunny. Hot with highs in the mid-90s. South winds 10 to 15 miles an hour. Gusts up to 30 miles an hour in the afternoon. Heat index values up to 108 in the afternoon. Tuesday night, partly cloudy. A chance of showers and thunderstorms until midnight. Lows in the mid-70s. Chance of rain 30%. Wednesday, sunny. A chance of showers and thunderstorms in the afternoon. Breezy, hot with highs in the mid-90s. Chance of rain 30%. Wednesday night, mostly clear until midnight, then becoming partly cloudy. A chance of thunderstorms. A chance of showers. Lows in the upper 60s. Chance of rain 50%. Thursday, mostly sunny. Not as hot with highs in the mid-80s. Thursday night, mostly clear. Lows in the lower 60s. Friday, mostly sunny. Hot with highs in the mid-80s. Friday night, mostly clear. A chance of showers and thunderstorms until midnight. Lows in the lower 60s. Chance of rain 30%. Saturday, mostly sunny with a chance of showers. A chance of thunderstorms in the afternoon. Highs in the lower 80s. Chance of rain 40%. At 6 a.m. in Omaha, light rain was falling. The temperature was 72 degrees, the dew point 68, and the relative humidity 87%. The wind was south at 10 miles an hour. The pressure was 29.82 inches and rising. Across eastern Nebraska and southwest Iowa, at Plattsmouth, rain was falling with a temperature of 70. At Millard, drizzle was falling with a temperature of 70. At Offutt Air Force Base, it was mostly cloudy with a temperature of 72. It was cloudy with a temperature of 70 at Lincoln, 70 at Fremont,
68 at Columbus and 70 at Blair Airport. Under cloudy skies, Tacoma reported 71, Nebraska City reported 69, and Red Oak, Iowa reported 72. Here are some observations from across the region. It was partly cloudy, with a temperature of 64 at North Platte and 60 at Denver. It was mostly cloudy, with a temperature of 70 at Sioux Falls, 71 at Sioux City, and 66 at Valentine. It was cloudy, with a temperature of 69 at Grand Island, 68 at North Fork, 71 at Des Moines, and 70 at Concordia, Kansas. At Kansas City, rain and fog were reported, with a temperature of 70. Once again, at 6 a.m. in Omaha, it was 72 degrees with light rain. Here are the forecast key messages. Sunday won't be as warm as Saturday and may bring the development of some non-supercell funnel clouds. Warmer weather builds in Monday, lasting through much of the week. Highs trend upwards with continued rain chances that could thwart extreme heat. This is NOAA All Hazards Radio Station KIH 61 in Omaha, Nebraska. The Omaha, Nebraska climate summary for yesterday, June 6, 2026. Yesterday's high temperature was 90 degrees. This high was 8 degrees above the normal high of 82. The record high is 107 degrees, which was set in 1933. Yesterday's low temperature was 69 degrees. This low was 8 degrees above the normal low of 61. The record low is 44 degrees, which was set in 1983. A trace of precipitation fell yesterday, which brings the monthly total to 0.76 inches. This is 0.21 inches below the normal amount of 0.97 inches for June. The total precipitation for the year now stands at 10.01 inches, which is 2.28 inches below normal. No snow fell yesterday, which brings the monthly total to 0.0 inches. This is normal for June. The total snowfall since July 1st still stands at 17.8 inches, which is 9.3 inches below normal. There were no heating degree days yesterday, which is one below normal. This leaves the monthly total at zero, which is six below normal. The yearly total since July 1st is 5,053, which is 774 below normal. There were 15 cooling degree days yesterday, which is 8 above normal. This brings the monthly total to 62, which is 23 above normal. The yearly total since January 1st is 227, which is 82 above normal. Yesterday the maximum wind observed was 20 miles an hour from the south. The highest wind gust observed was 24 miles per hour from the south. The normal high temperature for today is 82 degrees, and the normal low is 61. The record high for today is 98, which last occurred in 1981, and the record low is 40, which occurred in 1935. Sunrise today is at 5:51 a.m. and sunset is at 8:55 p.m. The Valley National Weather Service climate summary for yesterday, June 6, 2026. Yesterday's high temperature was 89 degrees. Record high is 95 degrees, which was set in 2011. In the low 68 degrees. The record low is 47 degrees, which was last set in 2001. 0.04 inches of precipitation fell yesterday, which brings the monthly total to 0.13 inches. The total precipitation for the year now stands at 9.57 inches. No snow fell yesterday, which brings the monthly total to 0.0 inches. This is normal for June. The total snowfall since July 1st still stands at 15.8 inches, which is 16.0 inches below normal. The highest wind gust observed was 20 miles per hour. The normal high temperature for today is 81 degrees, and the normal low is 62. Sunrise today is at 5:53 a.m. and sunset is at 8:57 p.m. The current time is 6:43 a.m. Central Daylight Time. Now for the official National Weather Service forecast for the Omaha and Council Bluffs area. Today, not as warm.
mostly cloudy with a chance of showers and thunderstorms. Highs in the upper 70s. Southeast winds 5 to 10 miles an hour with gusts up to 20 miles an hour. Chance of rain 50%. Tonight, mostly cloudy.

chance of rain 20%. Tuesday, mostly sunny. Hot with highs in the mid-90s. South winds 10 to 15 miles an hour. Gusts up to 30 miles an hour in the afternoon. Heat index values up to 108 in the afternoon. Tuesday night, partly cloudy. A chance of showers and thunderstorms until midnight. Lows in the mid-70s. Chance of rain 30%. Wednesday, sunny. A chance of showers and thunderstorms in the afternoon. Breezy, hot with highs in the mid-90s. Chance of rain 30%. Wednesday night, mostly clear until midnight, then becoming partly cloudy. A chance of thunderstorms. A chance of showers. Lows in the upper 60s. Chance of rain 50%. Thursday, mostly sunny. Not as hot with highs in the mid-80s. Thursday night, mostly clear. Lows in the lower 60s. Friday, mostly sunny. Hot with highs in the mid-80s. Friday night, mostly clear. A chance of showers and thunderstorms until midnight. Lows in the lower 60s. Chance of rain 30%. Saturday, mostly sunny with a chance of showers. A chance of thunderstorms in the afternoon. Highs in the lower 80s. Chance of rain 40%. At 6 a.m. in Omaha, light rain was falling. The temperature was 72 degrees, the dew point 68, and the relative humidity 87%. The wind was south at 10 miles an hour. The pressure was 29.82 inches and rising. Across eastern Nebraska and southwest Iowa, at Plattsmouth, rain was falling with a temperature of 70. At Millard, drizzle was falling with a temperature of 70. At Offutt Air Force Base, it was mostly cloudy with a temperature of 72. It was cloudy with a temperature of 70 at Lincoln, 70 at Fremont, 68 at Columbus, and 70 at Blair Airport. Under cloudy skies, Tacoma reported 71, Nebraska City reported 69, and Red Oak, Iowa reported 72. Here are some observations from across the region. It was partly cloudy, with a temperature of 64 at North Platte and 60 at Denver. It was mostly cloudy, with a temperature of 70 at Sioux Falls, 71 at Sioux City, and 66 at Valentine. It was cloudy, with a temperature of 69 at Grand Island, 68 at Norfolk, 71 at Des Moines, and 70 at Concordia, Kansas. At Kansas City, rain and fog were reported, with a temperature of 70. Once again, at 6 a.m. in Omaha, it was 72 degrees with light rain. Here are the forecast key messages. Sunday won't be as warm as Saturday and may bring the development of some non-supercell funnel clouds. Warmer weather builds in Monday, lasting through much of the week. Highs trend upwards with continued rain chances that could thwart extreme heat. This is NOAA All Hazards Radio Station KIH 61 in Omaha, Nebraska. The current time is 6:48 a.m. Central Daylight Time. Now for the official National Weather Service forecast for the Omaha and Council Bluffs area. Today, not as warm. Mostly cloudy with a chance of showers and thunderstorms. Highs in the upper 70s. Southeast winds 5 to 10 miles an hour with gusts up to 20 miles an hour. Chance of rain 50%. Tonight, mostly cloudy. A chance of showers and thunderstorms until midnight. Lows in the mid-60s. Southeast winds 5 to 10 miles an hour. Chance of rain 50%. Monday, mostly sunny. Warmer with highs in the upper 80s. Southeast winds 5 to 10 miles an hour. Monday night, partly cloudy. A slight chance of showers and thunderstorms after midnight. Humid with lows in the upper 60s. Southeast winds around 5 miles an hour. Chance of rain 20%. Tuesday, mostly sunny. Hot with highs in the mid-90s. South winds 10 to 15 miles an hour. Gusts up to 30 miles an hour in the afternoon.

heat index values up to 108 in the afternoon. Tuesday night, partly cloudy. A chance of showers and thunderstorms until midnight. Lows in the mid-70s. Chance of rain 30%. Wednesday, sunny. A chance of showers and thunderstorms in the afternoon. Breezy, hot with highs in the mid-90s. Chance of rain 30%. Wednesday night, mostly clear until midnight, then becoming partly cloudy. A chance of thunderstorms. A chance of showers. Lows in the upper 60s. Chance of rain 50%. Thursday, mostly sunny. Not as hot with highs in the mid-80s. Thursday night, mostly clear. Lows in the lower 60s. Friday, mostly sunny. Hot with highs in the mid-80s. Friday night, mostly clear. A chance of showers and thunderstorms until midnight. Lows in the lower 60s. Chance of rain 30%. Saturday, mostly sunny with a chance of showers. A chance of thunderstorms in the afternoon. Highs in the lower 80s. Chance of rain 40%. The Omaha, Nebraska climate summary for yesterday, June 6, 2026. Yesterday's high temperature was 90 degrees. This high was 8 degrees above the normal high of 82. The record high is 107 degrees, which was set in 1933. Yesterday's low temperature was 69 degrees. This low was 8 degrees above the normal low of 61. The record low is 44 degrees, which was set in 1983. A trace of precipitation fell yesterday, which brings the monthly total to 0.76 inches. This is 0.21 inches below the normal amount of 0.97 inches for June. The total precipitation for the year now stands at 10.01 inches, which is 2.28 inches below normal. No snow fell yesterday, which brings the monthly total to 0.0 inches. This is normal for June. The total snowfall since July 1st still stands at 17.8 inches, which is 9.3 inches below normal. There were no heating degree days yesterday, which is 1 below normal. This leaves the monthly total at 0, which is 6 below normal. The yearly total since July 1st is 5,053, which is 774 below normal. There were 15 cooling degree days yesterday, which is 8 above normal. This brings the monthly total to 62, which is 23 above normal. The yearly total since January 1st is 227, which is 82 above normal. Yesterday the maximum wind observed was 20 miles an hour from the south. The highest wind gust observed was 24 miles per hour from the south. The normal high temperature for today is 82 degrees, and the normal low is 61. The record high for today is 98, which last occurred in 1981, and the record low is 40, which occurred in 1935. Sunrise today is at 5:51 a.m. and sunset is at 8:55 p.m. The Valley National Weather Service climate summary for yesterday, June 6, 2026. Yesterday's high temperature was 89 degrees. Record high is 95 degrees, which was set in 2011. In the low 68 degrees. The record low is 47 degrees, which was last set in 2001. 0.04 inches of precipitation fell yesterday, which brings the monthly total to 0.13 inches. The total precipitation for the year now stands at 9.57 inches. No snow fell yesterday, which brings the monthly total to 0.0 inches. This is normal for June. The total snowfall since July 1st still stands at 15.8 inches, which is 16.0 inches below normal. The highest wind gust observed was 20 miles per hour. The normal high temperature for today is 81 degrees, and the normal low is 62. Sunrise today is at 5:53 a.m. and sunset is at 8:57 p.m. At 6 a.m. in Omaha, light rain was falling. The temperature was 72 degrees, the dew point 68, and the relative humidity 87%.
The wind was south at 10 miles an hour. The pressure was 29.82 inches and rising. Across eastern Nebraska and southwest Iowa, at Plattsmouth, rain was falling with a temperature of 70. At Millard, drizzle was falling with a temperature of 70. At Offutt Air Force Base, it was mostly cloudy with a temperature of 72. It was cloudy with a temperature of 70 at Lincoln, 70 at Fremont, 68 at Columbus, and 70 at Blair Airport. Under cloudy skies, Tacoma reported 71, Nebraska City reported 69, and Red Oak, Iowa reported 72. Here are some observations from across the region. It was partly cloudy, with a temperature of 64 at North Platte and 60 at Denver. It was mostly cloudy, with a temperature of 70 at Sioux Falls, 71 at Sioux City, and 66 at Valentine. It was cloudy, with a temperature of 69 at Grand Island, 68 at Norfolk, 71 at Des Moines, and 70 at Concordia, Kansas. At Kansas City, rain and fog were reported, with a temperature of 70. Once again, at 6 a.m. in Omaha, it was 72 degrees with light rain. Here are the forecast key messages. Sunday won't be as warm as Saturday and may bring the development of some non-supercell funnel clouds. Warmer weather builds in Monday, lasting through much of the week. Highs trend upwards with continued rain chances that could thwart extreme heat. This is NOAA All Hazards Radio Station KIH 61 in Omaha, Nebraska. The current time is 6:56 a.m. Central Daylight Time. Now for the official National Weather Service forecast for the Omaha and Council Bluffs area. Today, not as warm. Mostly cloudy with a chance of showers and thunderstorms. Highs in the upper 70s. Southeast winds 5 to 10 miles an hour with gusts up to 20 miles an hour. Chance of rain 50%. Tonight, mostly cloudy. A chance of showers and thunderstorms until midnight. Lows in the mid-60s. Southeast winds 5 to 10 miles an hour. Chance of rain 50%. Monday, mostly sunny. Warmer with highs in the upper 80s. Southeast winds 5 to 10 miles an hour. Monday night, partly cloudy. A slight chance of showers and thunderstorms after midnight. Humid with lows in the upper 60s. Southeast winds around 5 miles an hour. Chance of rain 20%. Tuesday, mostly sunny. Hot with highs in the mid-90s. South winds 10 to 15 miles an hour. Gusts up to 30 miles an hour in the afternoon. Heat index values up to 108 in the afternoon. Tuesday night, partly cloudy. A chance of showers and thunderstorms until midnight. Lows in the mid-70s. Chance of rain 30%. Wednesday, sunny. A chance of showers and thunderstorms in the afternoon. Breezy, hot with highs in the mid-90s. Chance of rain 30%. Wednesday night, mostly clear until midnight, then becoming partly cloudy. A chance of thunderstorms. A chance of showers. Lows in the upper 60s. Chance of rain 50%. Thursday, mostly sunny. Not as hot with highs in the mid-80s. Thursday night, mostly clear. Lows in the lower 60s. Friday, mostly sunny. Hot with highs in the mid-80s. Friday night, mostly clear. A chance of showers and thunderstorms until midnight. Lows in the lower 60s. Chance of rain 30%. Saturday, mostly sunny with a chance of showers. A chance of thunderstorms in the afternoon. Highs in the lower 80s. Chance of rain 40%. At 6 a.m. in Omaha, light rain was falling. The temperature was 72 degrees, the dew point 68, and the relative humidity 87%. The wind was south at 10 miles an hour. The pressure was 29.82 inches and rising. Across eastern Nebraska and southwest Iowa, at Plattsmouth, rain was falling with a temperature of 70.
At Millard, drizzle was falling with a temperature of 70. At Offutt Air Force Base, it was mostly cloudy with a temperature of 72. It was cloudy with a temperature of 70 at Lincoln, 70 at Fremont, 68 at Columbus, and 70 at Blair Airport. Under cloudy skies, Tacoma reported 71, Nebraska City reported 69, and Red Oak, Iowa reported 72. Here are some observations from across the region. It was partly cloudy, with a temperature of 64 at North Platte and 60 at Denver. It was mostly cloudy, with a temperature of 70 at Sioux Falls, 71 at Sioux City, and 66 at Valentine. It was cloudy, with a temperature of 69 at Grand Island, 68 at North Fork, 71 at Des Moines, and 70 at Concordia, Kansas. At Kansas City, rain and fog were reported, with a temperature of 70. Once again, at 6 a.m. in Omaha, it was 72 degrees with light rain. The Omaha, Nebraska climate summary for yesterday, June 6, 2026. Yesterday's high temperature was 90 degrees. This high was 8 degrees above the normal high of 82. The record high is 107 degrees, which was set in 1933. Yesterday's low temperature was 69 degrees. This low was 8 degrees above the normal low of 61. The record low is 44 degrees, which was set in 1983. A trace of precipitation fell yesterday, which brings the monthly total to 0.76 inches. This is 0.21 inches below the normal amount of 0.97 inches for June. The total precipitation for the year now stands at 10.01 inches, which is 2.28 inches below normal. No snow fell yesterday, which brings the monthly total to 0.0 inches. This is normal for June. The total snowfall since July 1st still stands at 17.8 inches, which is 9.3 inches below normal. There were no heating degree days yesterday, which is 1 below normal. This leaves the monthly total at 0, which is 6 below normal. The yearly total since July 1st is 5,053, which is 774 below normal. There were 15 cooling degree days yesterday, which is 8 above normal. This brings the monthly total to 62, which is 23 above normal. The yearly total since January 1st is 227, which is 82 above normal. Yesterday the maximum wind observed was 20 miles an hour from the south. The highest wind gust observed was 24 miles per hour from the south. The normal high temperature for today is 82 degrees, and the normal low is 61. The record high for today is 98, which last occurred in 1981, and the record low is 40, which occurred in 1935. Sunrise today is at 5:51 a.m. and sunset is at 8:55 p.m. The Valley National Weather Service climate summary for yesterday, June 6, 2026. Yesterday's high temperature was 89 degrees. Record high is 95 degrees, which was set in 2011. In the low 68 degrees. The record low is 47 degrees, which was last set in 2001. 0.04 inches of precipitation fell yesterday, which brings the monthly total to 0.13 inches. The total precipitation for the year now stands at 9.57 inches. No snow fell yesterday, which brings the monthly total to 0.0 inches. This is normal for June. The total snowfall since July 1st still stands at 15.8 inches, which is 16.0 inches below normal. The highest wind gust observed was 20 miles per hour. The normal high temperature for today is 81 degrees, and the normal low is 62. Sunrise today is at 5:53 a.m. and sunset is at 8:57 p.m. Here are the forecast key messages. Sunday won't be as warm as Saturday and may bring the development of some non-supercell funnel clouds. Warmer weather builds in Monday, lasting through much of the week. Highs trend upwards with continued rain chances that could thwart extreme heat. This is NOAA All Hazards Radio Station KIH 61 in Omaha, Nebraska.
The current time is 7:04 a.m. Central Daylight Time. Now for the official National Weather Service forecast for the Omaha and Council Bluffs area. Today, not as warm. Mostly cloudy with a chance of showers and thunderstorms. Highs in the upper 70s. Southeast winds 5 to 10 miles an hour with gusts up to 20 miles an hour. Chance of rain 50%. Tonight, mostly cloudy. A chance of showers and thunderstorms until midnight. Lows in the mid-60s. Southeast winds 5 to 10 miles an hour. Chance of rain 50%. Monday, mostly sunny. Warmer with highs in the upper 80s. Southeast winds 5 to 10 miles an hour. Monday night, partly cloudy. A slight chance of showers and thunderstorms after midnight. Humid with lows in the upper 60s. Southeast winds around 5 miles an hour. Chance of rain 20%. Tuesday, mostly sunny. Hot with highs in the mid-90s. South winds 10 to 15 miles an hour. Gusts up to 30 miles an hour in the afternoon. Heat index values up to 108 in the afternoon. Tuesday night, partly cloudy. A chance of showers and thunderstorms until midnight. Lows in the mid-70s. Chance of rain 30%. Wednesday, sunny. A chance of showers and thunderstorms in the afternoon. Breezy, hot with highs in the mid-90s. Chance of rain 30%. Wednesday night, mostly clear until midnight, then becoming partly cloudy. A chance of thunderstorms. A chance of showers. Lows in the upper 60s. Chance of rain 50%. Thursday, mostly sunny. Not as hot with highs in the mid-80s. Thursday night, mostly clear. Lows in the lower 60s. Friday, mostly sunny. Hot with highs in the mid-80s. Friday night, mostly clear. A chance of showers and thunderstorms until midnight. Lows in the lower 60s. Chance of rain 30%. Saturday, mostly sunny with a chance of showers. A chance of thunderstorms in the afternoon. Highs in the lower 80s. Chance of rain 40%. At 7 a.m. in Omaha, light rain was falling. The temperature was 71 degrees. The dew point 69, and the relative humidity 93%. The wind was southeast at 13 miles an hour. The pressure was 29.83 inches and rising. Across eastern Nebraska and southwest Iowa, at Blair Airport, drizzle was falling, with a temperature of 70. It was cloudy, with a temperature of 71 at Lincoln, 70 at Millard, 69 at Fremont, and 69 at Columbus. Under cloudy skies, Tacoma reported 71, Nebraska City reported 69, Plattsmouth reported 70, and Red Oak, Iowa reported 72. Here are some observations from across the region. At Des Moines, rain was falling, with a temperature of 71. At Kansas City, fog was reported, with a temperature of 71. At Denver, it was partly cloudy, with a temperature of 60. It was mostly cloudy, with a temperature of 71 at Sioux Falls, 71 at Sioux City, and 67 at Valentine. It was cloudy, with a temperature of 69 at Grand Island, 69 at Norfolk, 69 at Concordia, Kansas, and 66 at North Platte. Once again, at 7 a.m. in Omaha, it was 71 degrees with light rain. Here are the forecast key messages. Sunday won't be as warm as Saturday and may bring the development of some non-supercell funnel clouds. Warmer weather builds in Monday, lasting through much of the week. Highs trend upwards with continued rain chances that could thwart extreme heat. This is NOAA All Hazards Radio Station KIH 61 in Omaha, Nebraska. The current time is 7:09 a.m. Central Daylight Time. Now for the official National Weather Service forecast for the Omaha and Council Bluffs area. Today, not as warm. Mostly cloudy with a chance of showers and thunderstorms.
highs in the upper 70s. Southeast winds 5 to 10 miles an hour with gusts up to 20 miles an hour. Chance of rain 50%. Tonight, mostly cloudy. A chance of showers and thunderstorms until midnight. Lows in the mid-60s. Southeast winds 5 to 10 miles an hour. Chance of rain 50%. Monday, mostly sunny. Warmer with highs in the upper 80s. Southeast winds 5 to 10 miles an hour. Monday night, partly cloudy. A slight chance of showers and thunderstorms after midnight. Humid with lows in the upper 60s. Southeast winds around 5 miles an hour. Chance of rain 20%. Tuesday, mostly sunny. Hot with highs in the mid-90s. South winds 10 to 15 miles an hour. Gusts up to 30 miles an hour in the afternoon. Heat index values up to 108 in the afternoon. Tuesday night, partly cloudy. A chance of showers and thunderstorms until midnight. Lows in the mid-70s. Chance of rain 30%. Wednesday, sunny. A chance of showers and thunderstorms in the afternoon. Breezy, hot with highs in the mid-90s. Chance of rain 30%. Wednesday night, mostly clear until midnight, then becoming partly cloudy. A chance of thunderstorms. A chance of showers. Lows in the upper 60s. Chance of rain 50%. Thursday, mostly sunny. Not as hot with highs in the mid-80s. Thursday night, mostly clear. Lows in the lower 60s. Friday, mostly sunny. Hot with highs in the mid-80s. Friday night, mostly clear. A chance of showers and thunderstorms until midnight. Lows in the lower 60s. Chance of rain 30%. Saturday, mostly sunny with a chance of showers. A chance of thunderstorms in the afternoon. Highs in the lower 80s. Chance of rain 40%. The Omaha, Nebraska climate summary for yesterday, June 6, 2026. Yesterday's high temperature was 90 degrees. This high was 8 degrees above the normal high of 82. The record high is 107 degrees, which was set in 1933. Yesterday's low temperature was 69 degrees. This low was 8 degrees above the normal low of 61. The record low is 44 degrees, which was set in 1983. A trace of precipitation fell yesterday, which brings the monthly total to 0.76 inches. This is 0.21 inches below the normal amount of 0.97 inches for June. The total precipitation for the year now stands at 10.01 inches, which is 2.28 inches below normal. No snow fell yesterday, which brings the monthly total to 0.0 inches. This is normal for June. The total snowfall since July 1st still stands at 17.8 inches, which is 9.3 inches below normal. There were no heating degree days yesterday, which is one below normal. This leaves the monthly total at zero, which is six below normal. The yearly total since July 1st is 5,053, which is 774 below normal. There were 15 cooling degree days yesterday, which is 8 above normal. This brings the monthly total to 62, which is 23 above normal. The yearly total since January 1st is 227, which is 82 above normal. Yesterday the maximum wind observed was 20 miles an hour from the south. The highest wind gust observed was 24 miles per hour from the south. The normal high temperature for today is 82 degrees, and the normal low is 61. The record high for today is 98, which last occurred in 1981, and the record low is 40, which occurred in 1935. Sunrise today is at 5:51 a.m. and sunset is at 8:55 p.m. The Valley National Weather Service climate summary for yesterday, June 6, 2026. Yesterday's high temperature was 89 degrees. Record high is 95 degrees, which was set in 2011. In the low 68 degrees.
The record low is 47 degrees, which was last set in 2001. 0.04 inches of precipitation fell yesterday, which brings the monthly total to 0.13 inches. The total precipitation for the year now stands at 9.57 inches. No snow fell yesterday, which brings the monthly total to 0.0 inches. This is normal for June. The total snowfall since July 1st still stands at 15.8 inches, which is 16.0 inches below normal. The highest wind gust observed was 20 miles per hour. The normal high temperature for today is 81 degrees, and the normal low is 62. Sunrise today is at 5:53 a.m. and sunset is at 8:57 p.m. At 7 a.m. in Omaha, light rain was falling. The temperature was 71 degrees, the dew point 69, and the relative humidity 93%. The wind was southeast at 13 miles an hour. The pressure was 29.83 inches and rising. Across eastern Nebraska and southwest Iowa, temperatures were between 69 and 72 degrees. At Blair Airport, drizzle was falling. At Offutt Air Force Base, it was partly sunny. It was cloudy at Lincoln, Millard, Fremont, and Columbus. At Takema, Nebraska City, Plattsmouth, and Red Oak, Iowa, it was cloudy. Here are some observations from across the region. At Des Moines, rain was falling, with a temperature of 71. At Kansas City, fog was reported, with a temperature of 71. At Denver, it was partly cloudy, with a temperature of 60. It was mostly cloudy, with a temperature of 69 at North Fork, 71 at Sioux Falls, and 67 at Valentine. It was cloudy, with a temperature of 69 at Grand Island, 71 at Sioux City, 69 at Concordia, Kansas, and 66 at North Platte. Once again, at 7 a.m. in Omaha, it was 71 degrees with light rain. Here are the forecast key messages. Sunday won't be as warm as Saturday and may bring the development of some non-supercell funnel clouds. Warmer weather builds in Monday, lasting through much of the week. Highs trend upwards with continued rain chances that could thwart extreme heat. This is NOAA All Hazards Radio Station KIH 61 in Omaha, Nebraska. The current time is 7:17 a.m. Central Daylight Time. Now for the official National Weather Service forecast for the Omaha and Council Bluffs area. Today, not as warm. Mostly cloudy with a chance of showers and thunderstorms. Highs in the upper 70s. Southeast winds 5 to 10 miles an hour with gusts up to 20 miles an hour. Chance of rain 50%. Tonight, mostly cloudy. A chance of showers and thunderstorms until midnight. Lows in the mid-60s. Southeast winds 5 to 10 miles an hour. Chance of rain 50%. Monday, mostly sunny. Warmer with highs in the upper 80s. Southeast winds 5 to 10 miles an hour. Monday night, partly cloudy. A slight chance of showers and thunderstorms after midnight. Humid with lows in the upper 60s. Southeast winds around 5 miles an hour. Chance of rain 20%. Tuesday, mostly sunny. Hot with highs in the mid-90s. South winds 10 to 15 miles an hour. Gusts up to 30 miles an hour in the afternoon. Heat index values up to 108 in the afternoon. Tuesday night, partly cloudy. A chance of showers and thunderstorms until midnight. Lows in the mid-70s. Chance of rain 30%. Wednesday, sunny. A chance of showers and thunderstorms in the afternoon. Breezy, hot with highs in the mid-90s. Chance of rain 30%. Wednesday night, mostly clear until midnight, then becoming partly cloudy. A chance of thunderstorms. A chance of showers. Lows in the upper 60s. Chance of rain 50%. Thursday, mostly sunny. Not as hot with highs in the mid-80s. Thursday night, mostly clear.
lows in the lower 60s. Friday, mostly sunny, hot with highs in the mid 80s. Friday night, mostly clear, a chance of showers and thunderstorms until midnight. Lows in the lower 60s. Chance of rain 30%. Saturday, mostly sunny with a chance of showers. A chance of thunderstorms in the afternoon. Highs in the lower 80s. Chance of rain 40%. The Omaha, Nebraska climate summary for yesterday, June 6, 2026. Yesterday's high temperature was 90 degrees. This high was 8 degrees above the normal high of 82. The record high is 107 degrees, which was set in 1933. Yesterday's low temperature was 69 degrees. This low was 8 degrees above the normal low of 61. The record low is 44 degrees, which was set in 1983. A trace of precipitation fell yesterday, which brings the monthly total to 0.76 inches. This is 0.21 inches below the normal amount of 0.97 inches for June. The total precipitation for the year now stands at 10.01 inches, which is 2.28 inches below normal. No snow fell yesterday, which brings the monthly total to 0.0 inches. This is normal for June. The total snowfall since July 1st still stands at 17.8 inches, which is 9.3 inches below normal. There were no heating degree days yesterday, which is one below normal. This leaves the monthly total at zero, which is six below normal. The yearly total since July 1st is 5,053, which is 774 below normal. There were 15 cooling degree days yesterday, which is 8 above normal. This brings the monthly total to 62, which is 23 above normal. The yearly total since January 1st is 227, which is 82 above normal. Yesterday the maximum wind observed was 20 miles an hour from the south. The highest wind gust observed was 24 miles per hour from the south. The normal high temperature for today is 82 degrees, and the normal low is 61. The record high for today is 98, which last occurred in 1981, and the record low is 40, which occurred in 1935. Sunrise today is at 5:51 a.m. and sunset is at 8:55 p.m. The Valley National Weather Service climate summary for yesterday, June 6, 2026. Yesterday's high temperature was 89 degrees. Record high is 95 degrees, which was set in 2011. In the low, 68 degrees. The record low is 47 degrees, which was last set in 2001. 0.04 inches of precipitation fell yesterday, which brings the monthly total to 0.13 inches. The total precipitation for the year now stands at 9.57 inches. No snow fell yesterday, which brings the monthly total to 0.0 inches. This is normal for June. The total snowfall since July 1st still stands at 15.8 inches, which is 16.0 inches below normal. The highest wind gust observed was 20 miles per hour. The normal high temperature for today is 81 degrees, and the normal low is 62. Sunrise today is at 5:53 a.m. and sunset is at 8:57 p.m. At 7 a.m. in Omaha, light rain was falling. The temperature was 71 degrees, the dew point 69, and the relative humidity 93%. The wind was southeast at 13 miles an hour. The pressure was 29.83 inches and rising. Across eastern Nebraska and southwest Iowa, temperatures were between 69 and 72 degrees. At Blair Airport, drizzle was falling. At Offutt Air Force Base, it was partly sunny. It was cloudy at Lincoln, Millard, Fremont, and Columbus. At Tecumseh, Nebraska City, Plattsmouth, and Red Oak, Iowa, it was cloudy. Here are some observations from across the region. At Des Moines, rain was falling, with a temperature of 71. At Kansas City, fog was reported, with a temperature of 71. At Denver, it was partly cloudy, with a temperature of 60.
It was mostly cloudy, with a temperature of 69 at North Fork, 71 at Sioux Falls, and 67 at Valentine. It was cloudy, with a temperature of 69 at Grand Island, 71 at Sioux City, 69 at Concordia, Kansas, and 66 at North Platte. Once again, at 7 a.m. in Omaha, it was 71 degrees with light rain. Here are the forecast key messages. Sunday won't be as warm as Saturday and may bring the development of some non-supercell funnel clouds. Warmer weather builds in Monday, lasting through much of the week. Highs trend upwards with continued rain chances that could thwart extreme heat. This is NOAA All Hazards Radio Station KIH 61 in Omaha, Nebraska. The current time is 7:25 a.m. Central Daylight Time. Now for the official National Weather Service forecast for the Omaha and Council Bluffs area. Today, not as warm. Mostly cloudy with a chance of showers and thunderstorms. Highs in the upper 70s. Southeast winds 5 to 10 miles an hour with gusts up to 20 miles an hour. Chance of rain 50%. Tonight, mostly cloudy. A chance of showers and thunderstorms until midnight. Lows in the mid-60s. Southeast winds 5 to 10 miles an hour. Chance of rain 50%. Monday, mostly sunny. Warmer with highs in the upper 80s. Southeast winds 5 to 10 miles an hour. Monday night, partly cloudy. A slight chance of showers and thunderstorms after midnight. Humid with lows in the upper 60s. Southeast winds around 5 miles an hour. Chance of rain 20%. Tuesday, mostly sunny. Hot with highs in the mid-90s. South winds 10 to 15 miles an hour. Gusts up to 30 miles an hour in the afternoon. Heat index values up to 108 in the afternoon. Tuesday night, partly cloudy. A chance of showers and thunderstorms until midnight. Lows in the mid-70s. Chance of rain 30%. Wednesday, sunny. A chance of showers and thunderstorms in the afternoon. Breezy, hot with highs in the mid-90s. Chance of rain 30%. Wednesday night, mostly clear until midnight, then becoming partly cloudy. A chance of thunderstorms. A chance of showers. Lows in the upper 60s. Chance of rain 50%. Thursday, mostly sunny. Not as hot with highs in the mid-80s. Thursday night, mostly clear. Lows in the lower 60s. Friday, mostly sunny. Hot with highs in the mid-80s. Friday night, mostly clear. A chance of showers and thunderstorms until midnight. Lows in the lower 60s. Chance of rain 30%. Saturday, mostly sunny with a chance of showers. A chance of thunderstorms in the afternoon. Highs in the lower 80s. Chance of rain 40%. At 7 a.m. in Omaha, light rain was falling. The temperature was 71 degrees, the dew point 69, and the relative humidity 93%. The wind was southeast at 13 miles an hour. The pressure was 29.83 inches and rising. Across eastern Nebraska and southwest Iowa, temperatures were between 69 and 72 degrees. At Blair Airport, drizzle was falling. At Offutt Air Force Base, it was partly sunny. It was cloudy at Lincoln, Millard, Fremont, and Columbus. At Takaima, Nebraska City, Plattsmouth, and Red Oak, Iowa, it was cloudy. Here are some observations from across the region. At Des Moines, rain was falling, with a temperature of 71. At Kansas City, fog was reported, with a temperature of 71. At Denver, it was partly cloudy, with a temperature of 60. It was mostly cloudy, with a temperature of 69 at North Fork, 71 at Sioux Falls, and 67 at Valentine. It was cloudy, with a temperature of 69 at Grand Island, 71 at Sioux City, 69 at Concordia, Kansas, and 66 at North Platte.
Once again, at 7 a.m. in Omaha, it was 71 degrees with light rain. Here are the forecast key messages. Sunday won't be as warm as Saturday and may bring the development of some non-supercell funnel clouds. Warmer weather builds in Monday, lasting through much of the week. Highs trend upwards with continued rain chances that could thwart extreme heat. This is NOAA All Hazards Radio Station KIH 61 in Omaha, Nebraska. The Omaha, Nebraska climate summary for yesterday, June 6, 2026. Yesterday's high temperature was 90 degrees. This high was 8 degrees above the normal high of 82. The record high is 107 degrees, which was set in 1933. Yesterday's low temperature was 69 degrees. This low was 8 degrees above the normal low of 61. The record low is 44 degrees, which was set in 1983. A trace of precipitation fell yesterday, which brings the monthly total to 0.76 inches. This is 0.21 inches below the normal amount of 0.97 inches for June. The total precipitation for the year now stands at 10.01 inches, which is 2.28 inches below normal. No snow fell yesterday, which brings the monthly total to 0.0 inches. This is normal for June. The total snowfall since July 1st still stands at 17.8 inches, which is 9.3 inches below normal. There were no heating degree days yesterday, which is one below normal. This leaves the monthly total at zero, which is six below normal. The yearly total since July 1st is 5,053, which is 774 below normal. There were 15 cooling degree days yesterday, which is 8 above normal. This brings the monthly total to 62, which is 23 above normal. The yearly total since January 1st is 227, which is 82 above normal. Yesterday the maximum wind observed was 20 miles an hour from the south. The highest wind gust observed was 24 miles per hour from the south. The normal high temperature for today is 82 degrees, and the normal low is 61. The record high for today is 98, which last occurred in 1981, and the record low is 40, which occurred in 1935. Sunrise today is at 5:51 a.m. and sunset is at 8:55 p.m. The Valley National Weather Service climate summary for yesterday, June 6, 2026. Yesterday's high temperature was 89 degrees. Record high is 95 degrees, which was set in 2011. In the low, 68 degrees. The record low is 47 degrees, which was last set in 2001. 0.04 inches of precipitation fell yesterday, which brings the monthly total to 0.13 inches. The total precipitation for the year now stands at 9.57 inches. No snow fell yesterday, which brings the monthly total to 0.0 inches. This is normal for June. The total snowfall since July 1st still stands at 15.8 inches, which is 16.0 inches below normal. The highest wind gust observed was 20 miles per hour. The normal high temperature for today is 81 degrees, and the normal low is 62. Sunrise today is at 5:53 a.m. and sunset is at 8:57 p.m. This is NOAA All Hazards Radio Station KIH 61 serving the following counties in Nebraska and Iowa. Douglas, Sarpy, Washington, Cass, Odo, Burt, Dodge, Saunders, Harrison, Pottawatomie, and Mills. The current time is 7:33 a.m. Central Daylight Time. Now for the official National Weather Service forecast for the Omaha and Council Bluffs area. Today, not as warm. Mostly cloudy with a chance of showers and thunderstorms. Highs in the upper 70s. Southeast winds 5 to 10 miles an hour with gusts up to 20 miles an hour. Chance of rain 50%. Tonight, mostly cloudy. A chance of showers and thunderstorms until midnight. Lows in the mid-60s. Southeast winds 5 to 10 miles an hour. Chance of rain 50%.
Monday, mostly sunny. Warmer with highs in the upper 80s. Southeast winds 5 to 10 miles an hour. Monday night, partly cloudy. A slight chance of showers and thunderstorms after midnight. Humid with lows in the upper 60s. Southeast winds around 5 miles an hour. Chance of rain 20%. Tuesday, mostly sunny. Hot with highs in the mid-90s. South winds 10 to 15 miles an hour. Gusts up to 30 miles an hour in the afternoon. Heat index values up to 108 in the afternoon. Tuesday night, partly cloudy. A chance of showers and thunderstorms until midnight. Lows in the mid-70s. Chance of rain 30%. Wednesday, sunny. A chance of showers and thunderstorms in the afternoon. Breezy, hot with highs in the mid-90s. Chance of rain 30%. Wednesday night, mostly clear until midnight, then becoming partly cloudy. A chance of thunderstorms. A chance of showers. Lows in the upper 60s. Chance of rain 50%. Thursday, mostly sunny. Not as hot with highs in the mid-80s. Thursday night, mostly clear. Lows in the lower 60s. Friday, mostly sunny. Hot with highs in the mid-80s. Friday night, mostly clear. A chance of showers and thunderstorms until midnight. Lows in the lower 60s. Chance of rain 30%. Saturday, mostly sunny with a chance of showers. A chance of thunderstorms in the afternoon. Highs in the lower 80s. Chance of rain 40%. At 7 a.m. in Omaha, light rain was falling. The temperature was 71 degrees, the dew point 69, and the relative humidity 93%. The wind was southeast at 13 miles an hour. The pressure was 29.83 inches and rising. Across eastern Nebraska and southwest Iowa, temperatures were between 69 and 72 degrees. At Blair Airport, drizzle was falling. At Offutt Air Force Base, it was partly sunny. It was cloudy at Lincoln, Millard, Fremont, and Columbus. At Takaima, Nebraska City, Plattsmouth, and Red Oak, Iowa, it was cloudy. Here are some observations from across the region. At Des Moines, rain was falling with a temperature of 71. At Kansas City, fog was reported with a temperature of 71. At Denver, it was partly cloudy with a temperature of 60. It was mostly cloudy with a temperature of 69 at North Fork, 71 at Sioux Falls, and 67 at Valentine. It was cloudy with a temperature of 69 at Grand Island, 71 at Sioux City, 69 at Concordia, Kansas, and 66 at North Platte. Once again, at 7 a.m. in Omaha, it was 71 degrees with light rain. Here are the forecast key messages. Sunday won't be as warm as Saturday and may bring the development of some non-supercell funnel clouds. Warmer weather builds in Monday, lasting through much of the week. Highs trend upwards with continued rain chances that could thwart extreme heat. This is NOAA All Hazards Radio Station KIH 61 in Omaha, Nebraska. The current time is 7:38 a.m. Central Daylight Time. Now for the official National Weather Service forecast for the Omaha and Council Bluffs area. Today, not as warm. Mostly cloudy with a chance of showers and thunderstorms. Highs in the upper 70s. Southeast winds 5 to 10 miles an hour with gusts up to 20 miles an hour. Chance of rain 50%. Tonight, mostly cloudy. A chance of showers and thunderstorms until midnight. Lows in the mid-60s. Southeast winds 5 to 10 miles an hour. Chance of rain 50%. Monday, mostly sunny. Warmer with highs in the upper 80s. Southeast winds 5 to 10 miles an hour. Monday night, partly cloudy. A slight chance of showers and thunderstorms after midnight. Humid with lows in the upper 60s.
southeast winds around 5 miles an hour. Chance of rain 20%. Tuesday, mostly sunny. Hot with highs in the mid-90s. South winds 10 to 15 miles an hour. Gusts up to 30 miles an hour in the afternoon. Heat index values up to 108 in the afternoon. Tuesday night, partly cloudy. A chance of showers and thunderstorms until midnight. Lows in the mid-70s. Chance of rain 30%. Wednesday, sunny. A chance of showers and thunderstorms in the afternoon. Breezy, hot with highs in the mid-90s. Chance of rain 30%. Wednesday night, mostly clear until midnight, then becoming partly cloudy. A chance of thunderstorms. A chance of showers. Lows in the upper 60s. Chance of rain 50%. Thursday, mostly sunny. Not as hot with highs in the mid-80s. Thursday night, mostly clear. Lows in the lower 60s. Friday, mostly sunny. Hot with highs in the mid-80s. Friday night, mostly clear. A chance of showers and thunderstorms until midnight. Lows in the lower 60s. Chance of rain 30%. Saturday, mostly sunny with a chance of showers. A chance of thunderstorms in the afternoon. Highs in the lower 80s. Chance of rain 40%. The Omaha, Nebraska climate summary for yesterday, June 6, 2026. Yesterday's high temperature was 90 degrees. This high was 8 degrees above the normal high of 82. The record high is 107 degrees, which was set in 1933. Yesterday's low temperature was 69 degrees. This low was 8 degrees above the normal low of 61. The record low is 44 degrees, which was set in 1983. A trace of precipitation fell yesterday, which brings the monthly total to 0.76 inches. This is 0.21 inches below the normal amount of 0.97 inches for June. The total precipitation for the year now stands at 10.01 inches, which is 2.28 inches below normal. No snow fell yesterday, which brings the monthly total to 0.0 inches. This is normal for June. The total snowfall since July 1st still stands at 17.8 inches, which is 9.3 inches below normal. There were no heating degree days yesterday, which is one below normal. This leaves the monthly total at zero, which is six below normal. The yearly total since July 1st is 5,053, which is 774 below normal. There were 15 cooling degree days yesterday, which is 8 above normal. This brings the monthly total to 62, which is 23 above normal. The yearly total since January 1st is 227, which is 82 above normal. Yesterday the maximum wind observed was 20 miles an hour from the south. The highest wind gust observed was 24 miles per hour from the south. The normal high temperature for today is 82 degrees, and the normal low is 61. The record high for today is 98, which last occurred in 1981, and the record low is 40, which occurred in 1935. Sunrise today is at 5:51 a.m. and sunset is at 8:55 p.m. The Valley National Weather Service climate summary for yesterday, June 6, 2026. Yesterday's high temperature was 89 degrees. Record high is 95 degrees, which was set in 2011. In the low, 68 degrees. The record low is 47 degrees, which was last set in 2001. 0.04 inches of precipitation fell yesterday, which brings the monthly total to 0.13 inches. The total precipitation for the year now stands at 9.57 inches. No snow fell yesterday, which brings the monthly total to 0.0 inches. This is normal for June. The total snowfall since July 1st still stands at 15.8 inches, which is 16.0 inches below normal. The highest wind gust observed was 20 miles per hour. The normal high temperature for today is 81 degrees. And the normal low is 62.
sunrise today is at 5:53 a.m. and sunset is at 8:57 p.m.

at Takema, Nebraska City, Plattsmouth, and Red Oak, Iowa, it was cloudy. Here are some observations from across the region. At Des Moines, rain was falling with a temperature of 71. At Kansas City, fog was reported with a temperature of 71. At Denver, it was partly cloudy with a temperature of 60. It was mostly cloudy with a temperature of 69 at North Fork, 71 at Sioux Falls, and 67 at Valentine. It was cloudy with a temperature of 69 at Grand Island, 71 at Sioux City, 69 at Concordia, Kansas, and 66 at North Platte. Once again, at 7 a.m. in Omaha, it was 71 degrees with light rain. Here are the forecast key messages. Sunday won't be as warm as Saturday and may bring the development of some non-supercell funnel clouds. Warmer weather builds in Monday, lasting through much of the week. Highs trend upwards with continued rain chances that could thwart extreme heat. This is NOAA All Hazards Radio Station KIH 61 in Omaha, Nebraska. The current time is 7:46 a.m. Central Daylight Time. Now for the official National Weather Service forecast for the Omaha and Council Bluffs area. Today, not as warm. Mostly cloudy with a chance of showers and thunderstorms. Highs in the upper 70s. Southeast winds 5 to 10 miles an hour with gusts up to 20 miles an hour. Chance of rain 50%. Tonight, mostly cloudy. A chance of showers and thunderstorms until midnight. Lows in the mid-60s. Southeast winds 5 to 10 miles an hour. Chance of rain 50%. Monday, mostly sunny. Warmer with highs in the upper 80s. Southeast winds 5 to 10 miles an hour. Monday night, partly cloudy. A slight chance of showers and thunderstorms after midnight. Humid with lows in the upper 60s. Southeast winds around 5 miles an hour. Chance of rain 20%. Tuesday, mostly sunny. Hot with highs in the mid-90s. South winds 10 to 15 miles an hour. Gusts up to 30 miles an hour in the afternoon. Heat index values up to 108 in the afternoon. Tuesday night, partly cloudy. A chance of showers and thunderstorms until midnight. Lows in the mid-70s. Chance of rain 30%. Wednesday, sunny. A chance of showers and thunderstorms in the afternoon. Breezy, hot with highs in the mid-90s. Chance of rain 30%. Wednesday night, mostly clear until midnight, then becoming partly cloudy. A chance of thunderstorms. A chance of showers. Lows in the upper 60s. Chance of rain 50%. Thursday, mostly sunny. Not as hot with highs in the mid-80s. Thursday night, mostly clear. Lows in the lower 60s. Friday, mostly sunny. Hot with highs in the mid-80s. Friday night, mostly clear. A chance of showers and thunderstorms until midnight. Lows in the lower 60s. Chance of rain 30%. Saturday, mostly sunny with a chance of showers. A chance of thunderstorms in the afternoon. Highs in the lower 80s. Chance of rain 40%. At 7 a.m. in Omaha, light rain was falling. The temperature was 71 degrees, the dew point 69, and the relative humidity 93%. The wind was southeast at 13 miles an hour. The pressure was 29.83 inches and rising. Across eastern Nebraska and southwest Iowa, temperatures were between 69 and 72 degrees. At Blair Airport, drizzle was falling. At Offutt Air Force Base, it was partly sunny. It was cloudy at Lincoln, Millard, Fremont, and Columbus. At Takema, Nebraska City, Plattsmouth, and Red Oak, Iowa, it was cloudy. Here are some observations from across the region. At Des Moines, rain was falling with a temperature of 71. At Kansas City, fog was reported with a temperature of 71.

Denver, it was partly cloudy with a temperature of 60. It was mostly cloudy with a temperature of 69 at Norfolk, 71 at Sioux Falls, and 67 at Valentine. It was cloudy with a temperature of 69 at Grand Island, 71 at Sioux City, 69 at Concordia, Kansas, and 66 at North Platte. Once again, at 7 a.m. in Omaha, it was 71 degrees with light rain. The Omaha, Nebraska climate summary for yesterday, June 6, 2026. Yesterday's high temperature was 90 degrees. This high was 8 degrees above the normal high of 82. The record high is 107 degrees, which was set in 1933. Yesterday's low temperature was 69 degrees. This low was 8 degrees above the normal low of 61. The record low is 44 degrees, which was set in 1983. A trace of precipitation fell yesterday, which brings the monthly total to 0.76 inches. This is 0.21 inches below the normal amount of 0.97 inches for June. The total precipitation for the year now stands at 10.01 inches, which is 2.28 inches below normal. No snow fell yesterday, which brings the monthly total to 0.0 inches. This is normal for June. The total snowfall since July 1st still stands at 17.8 inches, which is 9.3 inches below normal. There were no heating degree days yesterday, which is one below normal. This leaves the monthly total at zero, which is six below normal. The yearly total since July 1st is 5,053, which is 774 below normal. There were 15 cooling degree days yesterday, which is 8 above normal. This brings the monthly total to 62, which is 23 above normal. The yearly total since January 1st is 227, which is 82 above normal. Yesterday the maximum wind observed was 20 miles an hour from the south. The highest wind gust observed was 24 miles per hour from the south. The normal high temperature for today is 82 degrees, and the normal low is 61. The record high for today is 98, which last occurred in 1981, and the record low is 40, which occurred in 1935. Sunrise today is at 5:51 a.m. and sunset is at 8:55 p.m. The Valley National Weather Service climate summary for yesterday, June 6, 2026. Yesterday's high temperature was 89 degrees, record high is 95 degrees, which was set in 2011. In the low 68 degrees. The record low is 47 degrees, which was last set in 2001. 0.04 inches of precipitation fell yesterday, which brings the monthly total to 0.13 inches. The total precipitation for the year now stands at 9.57 inches. No snow fell yesterday, which brings the monthly total to 0.0 inches. This is normal for June. The total snowfall since July 1st still stands at 15.8 inches, which is 16.0 inches below normal. The highest wind gust observed was 20 miles per hour. The normal high temperature for today is 81 degrees, and the normal low is 62. Sunrise today is at 5:53 a.m. and sunset is at 8:57 p.m. Here are the forecast key messages. Sunday won't be as warm as Saturday and may bring the development of some non-supercell funnel clouds. Warmer weather builds in Monday, lasting through much of the week. Highs trend upwards with continued rain chances that could thwart extreme heat. This is NOAA All Hazards Radio Station KIH 61 in Omaha, Nebraska. The current time is 7:54 a.m. Central Daylight Time. Now for the official National Weather Service forecast for the Omaha and Council Bluffs area. Today, not as warm. Mostly cloudy with a chance of showers and thunderstorms. Highs in the upper 70s. Southeast winds 5 to 10 miles an hour with gusts up to 20 miles an hour. Chance of rain 50%. Tonight, mostly cloudy. A chance of showers and thunderstorms until midnight. Lows in the mid-60s.
southeast winds 5 to 10 miles an hour. Chance of rain 50%. Monday, mostly sunny. Warmer with highs in the upper 80s. Southeast winds 5 to 10 miles an hour. Monday night, partly cloudy. A slight chance of showers and thunderstorms after midnight. Humid with lows in the upper 60s. Southeast winds around 5 miles an hour. Chance of rain 20%. Tuesday, mostly sunny. Hot with highs in the mid-90s. South winds 10 to 15 miles an hour. Gusts up to 30 miles an hour in the afternoon. Heat index values up to 108 in the afternoon. Tuesday night, partly cloudy. A chance of showers and thunderstorms until midnight. Lows in the mid-70s. Chance of rain 30%. Wednesday, sunny. A chance of showers and thunderstorms in the afternoon. Breezy, hot with highs in the mid-90s. Chance of rain 30%. Wednesday night, mostly clear until midnight, then becoming partly cloudy. A chance of thunderstorms. A chance of showers. Lows in the upper 60s. Chance of rain 50%. Thursday, mostly sunny. Not as hot with highs in the mid-80s. Thursday night, mostly clear. Lows in the lower 60s. Friday, mostly sunny. Hot with highs in the mid-80s. Friday night, mostly clear. A chance of showers and thunderstorms until midnight. Lows in the lower 60s. Chance of rain 30%. Saturday, mostly sunny with a chance of showers. A chance of thunderstorms in the afternoon. Highs in the lower 80s. Chance of rain 40%. At 7 a.m. in Omaha, light rain was falling. The temperature was 71 degrees, the dew point 69, and the relative humidity 93%. The wind was southeast at 13 miles an hour. The pressure was 29.83 inches and rising. Across eastern Nebraska and southwest Iowa, temperatures were between 69 and 72 degrees. At Blair Airport, drizzle was falling. At Offutt Air Force Base, it was partly sunny. It was cloudy at Lincoln, Millard, Fremont, and Columbus. At Takaima, Nebraska City, Plattsmouth, and Red Oak, Iowa, it was cloudy. Here are some observations from across the region. At Des Moines, rain was falling, with a temperature of 71. At Kansas City, fog was reported, with a temperature of 71. At Denver, it was partly cloudy, with a temperature of 60. It was mostly cloudy, with a temperature of 69 at North Fork, 71 at Sioux Falls, and 67 at Valentine. It was cloudy, with a temperature of 69 at Grand Island, 71 at Sioux City, 69 at Concordia, Kansas, and 66 at North Platte. Once again, at 7 a.m. in Omaha, it was 71 degrees with light rain. Here are the forecast key messages. Sunday won't be as warm as Saturday and may bring the development of some non-supercell funnel clouds. Warmer weather builds in Monday, lasting through much of the week. Highs trend upwards with continued rain chances that could thwart extreme heat. This is NOAA All Hazards Radio Station KIH 61 in Omaha, Nebraska. The current time is 7:59 a.m. Central Daylight Time. Now for the official National Weather Service forecast for the Omaha and Council Bluffs area. Today, not as warm. Mostly cloudy with a chance of showers and thunderstorms. Highs in the upper 70s. Southeast winds 5 to 10 miles an hour with gusts up to 20 miles an hour. Chance of rain 50%. Tonight, mostly cloudy. A chance of showers and thunderstorms until midnight. Lows in the mid-60s. Southeast winds 5 to 10 miles an hour. Chance of rain 50%. Monday, mostly sunny. Warmer with highs in the upper 80s. Southeast winds 5 to 10 miles an hour. Monday night, partly cloudy.
A slight chance of showers and thunderstorms after midnight. Humid with lows in the upper 60s. Southeast winds around 5 miles an hour. Chance of rain 20%. Tuesday, mostly sunny. Hot with highs in the mid-90s. South winds 10 to 15 miles an hour. Gusts up to 30 miles an hour in the afternoon. Heat index values up to 108 in the afternoon. Tuesday night, partly cloudy. A chance of showers and thunderstorms until midnight. Lows in the mid-70s. Chance of rain 30%. Wednesday, sunny. A chance of showers and thunderstorms in the afternoon. Breezy, hot with highs in the mid-90s. Chance of rain 30%. Wednesday night, mostly clear until midnight, then becoming partly cloudy. A chance of thunderstorms. A chance of showers. Lows in the upper 60s. Chance of rain 50%. Thursday, mostly sunny. Not as hot with highs in the mid-80s. Thursday night, mostly clear. Lows in the lower 60s. Friday, mostly sunny. Hot with highs in the mid-80s. Friday night, mostly clear. A chance of showers and thunderstorms until midnight. Lows in the lower 60s. Chance of rain 30%. Saturday, mostly sunny with a chance of showers. A chance of thunderstorms in the afternoon. Highs in the lower 80s. Chance of rain 40%. The Omaha, Nebraska climate summary for yesterday, June 6, 2026. Yesterday's high temperature was 19 degrees. This high was 8 degrees above the normal high of 82. The record high is 107 degrees, which was set in 1933. Yesterday's low temperature was 69 degrees. This low was 8 degrees above the normal low of 61. The record low is 44 degrees, which was set in 1983. A trace of precipitation fell yesterday, which brings the monthly total to 0.76 inches. This is 0.21 inches below the normal amount of 0.97 inches for June. The total precipitation for the year now stands at 10.01 inches, which is 2.28 inches below normal. No snow fell yesterday, which brings the monthly total to 0.0 inches. This is normal for June. The total snowfall since July 1st still stands at 17.8 inches, which is 9.3 inches below normal. There were no heating degree days yesterday, which is one below normal. This leaves the monthly total at zero, which is six below normal. The yearly total since July 1st is 5,053, which is 774 below normal. There were 15 cooling degree days yesterday, which is 8 above normal. This brings the monthly total to 62, which is 23 above normal. The yearly total since January 1st is 227, which is 82 above normal. Yesterday the maximum wind observed was 20 miles an hour from the south. The highest wind gust observed was 24 miles per hour from the south. The normal high temperature for today is 82 degrees, and the normal low is 61. The record high for today is 98, which last occurred in 1981, and the record low is 40, which occurred in 1935. Sunrise today is at 5:51 a.m. and sunset is at 8:55 p.m. The Valley National Weather Service climate summary for yesterday, June 6, 2026. Yesterday's high temperature was 89 degrees. Record high is 95 degrees, which was set in 2011. In the low 68 degrees. The record low is 47 degrees, which was last set in 2001. 0.04 inches of precipitation fell yesterday, which brings the monthly total to 0.13 inches. The total precipitation for the year now stands at 9.57 inches. No snow fell yesterday, which brings the monthly total to 0.0 inches. This is normal for June. The total snowfall since July 1st still stands at 15.8 inches, which is 16.0 inches below normal.
the highest wind gust observed was 20 miles per hour. The normal high temperature for today is 81 degrees, and the normal low is 62. Sunrise today is at 5:53 a.m. and sunset is at 8:57 p.m. Here are the forecast key messages. Sunday won't be as warm as Saturday and may bring the development of some non-supercell funnel clouds. Warmer weather builds in Monday, lasting through much of the week. Highs trend upwards with continued rain chances that could thwart extreme heat. This is NOAA All Hazards Radio Station KIH-61 in Omaha, Nebraska. The current time is 8:05 a.m. Central Daylight Time. Now for the official National Weather Service forecast for the Omaha and Council Bluffs area. Today, not as warm. Mostly cloudy with a chance of showers and thunderstorms. Highs in the upper 70s. Southeast winds 5 to 10 miles an hour with gusts up to 20 miles an hour. Chance of rain 50%. Tonight, mostly cloudy. A chance of showers and thunderstorms until midnight. Lows in the mid-60s. Southeast winds 5 to 10 miles an hour. Chance of rain 50%. Monday, mostly sunny. Warmer with highs in the upper 80s. Southeast winds 5 to 10 miles an hour. Monday night, partly cloudy. A slight chance of showers and thunderstorms after midnight. Humid with lows in the upper 60s. Southeast winds around 5 miles an hour. Chance of rain 20%. Tuesday, mostly sunny. Hot with highs in the mid-90s. South winds 10 to 15 miles an hour. Gusts up to 30 miles an hour in the afternoon. Heat index values up to 108 in the afternoon. Tuesday night, partly cloudy. A chance of showers and thunderstorms until midnight. Lows in the mid-70s. Chance of rain 30%. Wednesday, sunny. A chance of showers and thunderstorms in the afternoon. Breezy, hot with highs in the mid-90s. Chance of rain 30%. Wednesday night, mostly clear until midnight, then becoming partly cloudy. A chance of thunderstorms. A chance of showers. Lows in the upper 60s. Chance of rain 50%. Thursday, mostly sunny. Not as hot with highs in the mid-80s. Thursday night, mostly clear. Lows in the lower 60s. Friday, mostly sunny. Hot with highs in the mid-80s. Friday night, mostly clear. A chance of showers and thunderstorms until midnight. Lows in the lower 60s. Chance of rain 30%. Saturday, mostly sunny with a chance of showers. A chance of thunderstorms in the afternoon. Highs in the lower 80s. Chance of rain 40%. At 8 a.m. in Omaha, it was cloudy. The temperature was 72 degrees, the dew point 69, and the relative humidity 90%. The wind was southeast at 10 miles an hour. The pressure was 29.83 inches and steady. Across eastern Nebraska and southwest Iowa, at Tecama, rain was falling with a temperature of 71. At Plattsmouth, drizzle was falling with a temperature of 70. It was cloudy, with a temperature of 72 at Lincoln, 71 at Millard, and 71 at Fremont. Under cloudy skies, Columbus reported 70, Blair Airport reported 71, and Nebraska City reported 70. At Red Oak, Iowa, drizzle and fog were reported, with a temperature of 72. Here are some observations from across the region. At Des Moines, rain was falling, with a temperature of 72. At Grand Island, fog was reported, with a temperature of 69. At Denver, it was mostly sunny, with a temperature of 61. It was partly sunny, with a temperature of 74 at Sioux Falls, and 69 at Valentine. It was cloudy, with a temperature of 70 at Norfolk, 72 at Sioux City, 72 at Kansas City, 71 at Concordia, Kansas, and 68 at North Platte.
Once again, at 8 a.m. in Omaha, it was 72 degrees under cloudy skies. The Omaha, Nebraska climate summary for yesterday, June 6, 2026. Yesterday's high temperature was 90 degrees. This high was 8 degrees above the normal high of 82. The record high is 107 degrees, which was set in 1933. Yesterday's low temperature was 69 degrees. This low was 8 degrees above the normal low of 61. The record low is 44 degrees, which was set in 1983. A trace of precipitation fell yesterday, which brings the monthly total to 0.76 inches. This is 0.21 inches below the normal amount of 0.97 inches for June. The total precipitation for the year now stands at 10.01 inches, which is 2.28 inches below normal. No snow fell yesterday, which brings the monthly total to 0.0 inches. This is normal for June. The total snowfall since July 1st still stands at 17.8 inches, which is 9.3 inches below normal. There were no heating degree days yesterday, which is one below normal. This leaves the monthly total at zero, which is six below normal. The yearly total since July 1st is 5,053, which is 774 below normal. There were 15 cooling degree days yesterday, which is 8 above normal. This brings the monthly total to 62, which is 23 above normal. The yearly total since January 1st is 227, which is 82 above normal. Yesterday the maximum wind observed was 20 miles an hour from the south. The highest wind gust observed was 24 miles per hour from the south. The normal high temperature for today is 82 degrees, and the normal low is 61. The record high for today is 98, which last occurred in 1981, and the record low is 40, which occurred in 1935. Sunrise today is at 5:51 a.m., and sunset is at 8:55 p.m. The Valley National Weather Service climate summary for yesterday, June 6, 2026. Yesterday's high temperature was 89 degrees, record high is 95 degrees, which was set in 2011. In the low 68 degrees. The record low is 47 degrees, which was last set in 2001. 0.04 inches of precipitation fell yesterday, which brings the monthly total to 0.13 inches. The total precipitation for the year now stands at 9.57 inches. No snow fell yesterday, which brings the monthly total to 0.0 inches. This is normal for June. The total snowfall since July 1st still stands at 15.8 inches, which is 16.0 inches below normal. The highest wind gust observed was 20 miles per hour. The normal high temperature for today is 81 degrees, and the normal low is 62. Sunrise today is at 5:53 a.m. and sunset is at 8:57 p.m. Here are the forecast key messages. Sunday won't be as warm as Saturday and may bring the development of some non-supercell funnel clouds. Warmer weather builds in Monday, lasting through much of the week. Highs trend upwards with continued rain chances that could thwart extreme heat. This is NOAA All Hazards Radio Station KIH 61 in Omaha, Nebraska. The current time is 8:14 a.m. Central Daylight Time. Now for the official National Weather Service forecast for the Omaha and Council Bluffs area. Today, not as warm. Mostly cloudy with a chance of showers and thunderstorms. Highs in the upper 70s. Southeast winds 5 to 10 miles an hour with gusts up to 20 miles an hour. Chance of rain 50%. Tonight, mostly cloudy. A chance of showers and thunderstorms until midnight. Lows in the mid-60s. Southeast winds 5 to 10 miles an hour. Chance of rain 50%. Monday, mostly sunny. Warmer with highs in the upper 80s. Southeast winds 5 to 10 miles an hour. Monday night, partly cloudy. A slight chance of showers and thunderstorms after midnight. Humid with lows in the upper 60s.
southeast winds around 5 miles an hour. Chance of rain 20%. Tuesday, mostly sunny. Hot with highs in the mid-90s. South winds 10 to 15 miles an hour. Gusts up to 30 miles an hour in the afternoon. Heat index values up to 108 in the afternoon. Tuesday night, partly cloudy. A chance of showers and thunderstorms until midnight. Lows in the mid-70s. Chance of rain 30%. Wednesday, sunny. A chance of showers and thunderstorms in the afternoon. Breezy, hot with highs in the mid-90s. Chance of rain 30%. Wednesday night, mostly clear until midnight, then becoming partly cloudy. A chance of thunderstorms. A chance of showers. Lows in the upper 60s. Chance of rain 50%. Thursday, mostly sunny. Not as hot with highs in the mid-80s. Thursday night, mostly clear. Lows in the lower 60s. Friday, mostly sunny. Hot with highs in the mid-80s. Friday night, mostly clear. A chance of showers and thunderstorms until midnight. Lows in the lower 60s. Chance of rain 30%. Saturday, mostly sunny with a chance of showers. A chance of thunderstorms in the afternoon. Highs in the lower 80s. Chance of rain 40%. At 8 a.m. in Omaha, it was cloudy. The temperature was 72 degrees, the dew point 69, and the relative humidity 90%. The wind was southeast at 10 miles an hour. The pressure was 29.83 inches and steady. Across eastern Nebraska and southwest Iowa, temperatures were between 70 and 72 degrees. At Tecama, rain was falling. At Plattsmouth, drizzle was falling. At Offutt Air Force Base, it was mostly sunny. At Nebraska City, it was partly sunny. It was cloudy at Lincoln, Millard, Fremont, Columbus, and Blair Airport. At Red Oak, Iowa, drizzle and fog were reported. Here are some observations from across the region. At Des Moines, rain was falling, with a temperature of 72. At Grand Island, fog was reported, with a temperature of 69. It was mostly sunny, with a temperature of 61 at Denver, and 69 at Valentine. It was partly sunny, with a temperature of 74 at Sioux Falls, and 72 at Kansas City. It was cloudy, with a temperature of 70 at Norfolk, 72 at Sioux City, 71 at Concordia, Kansas, and 68 at North Platte. Once again, at 8 a.m. in Omaha, it was 72 degrees under cloudy skies. Here are the forecast key messages. Sunday won't be as warm as Saturday and may bring the development of some non-supercell funnel clouds. Warmer weather builds in Monday, lasting through much of the week. Highs trend upwards with continued rain chances that could thwart extreme heat. This is NOAA All Hazards Radio Station KIH 61 in Omaha, Nebraska. The current time is 8:18 a.m. Central Daylight Time. Now for the official National Weather Service forecast for the Omaha and Council Bluffs area. Today, not as warm. Mostly cloudy with a chance of showers and thunderstorms. Highs in the upper 70s. Southeast winds 5 to 10 miles an hour with gusts up to 20 miles an hour. Chance of rain 50%. Tonight, mostly cloudy. A chance of showers and thunderstorms until midnight. Lows in the mid-60s. Southeast winds 5 to 10 miles an hour. Chance of rain 50%. Monday, mostly sunny. Warmer with highs in the upper 80s. Southeast winds 5 to 10 miles an hour. Monday night, partly cloudy. A slight chance of showers and thunderstorms after midnight. Humid with lows in the upper 60s. Southeast winds around 5 miles an hour. Chance of rain 20%. Tuesday, mostly sunny. Hot with highs in the mid-90s. South winds 10 to 15 miles an hour. Gusts up to 30 miles an hour in the afternoon.
heat index values up to 108 in the afternoon. Tuesday night, partly cloudy. A chance of showers and thunderstorms until midnight. Lows in the mid-70s. Chance of rain 30%. Wednesday, sunny. A chance of showers and thunderstorms in the afternoon. Breezy, hot with highs in the mid-90s. Chance of rain 30%. Wednesday night, mostly clear until midnight, then becoming partly cloudy. A chance of thunderstorms. A chance of showers. Lows in the upper 60s. Chance of rain 50%. Thursday, mostly sunny. Not as hot with highs in the mid-80s. Thursday night, mostly clear. Lows in the lower 60s. Friday, mostly sunny. Hot with highs in the mid-80s. Friday night, mostly clear. A chance of showers and thunderstorms until midnight. Lows in the lower 60s. Chance of rain 30%. Saturday, mostly sunny with a chance of showers. A chance of thunderstorms in the afternoon. Highs in the lower 80s. Chance of rain 40%. The Omaha, Nebraska climate summary for yesterday, June 6, 2026. Yesterday's high temperature was 19 degrees. This high was 8 degrees above the normal high of 82. The record high is 107 degrees, which was set in 1933. Yesterday's low temperature was 69 degrees. This low was 8 degrees above the normal low of 61. The record low is 44 degrees, which was set in 1983. A trace of precipitation fell yesterday, which brings the monthly total to 0.76 inches. This is 0.21 inches below the normal amount of 0.97 inches for June. The total precipitation for the year now stands at 10.01 inches, which is 2.28 inches below normal. No snow fell yesterday, which brings the monthly total to 0.0 inches. This is normal for June. The total snowfall since July 1st still stands at 17.8 inches, which is 9.3 inches below normal. There were no heating degree days yesterday, which is one below normal. This leaves the monthly total at zero, which is six below normal. The yearly total since July 1st is 5,053, which is 774 below normal. There were 15 cooling degree days yesterday, which is 8 above normal. This brings the monthly total to 62, which is 23 above normal. The yearly total since January 1st is 227, which is 82 above normal. Yesterday the maximum wind observed was 20 miles an hour from the south. The highest wind gust observed was 24 miles per hour from the south. The normal high temperature for today is 82 degrees, and the normal low is 61. The record high for today is 98, which last occurred in 1981, and the record low is 40, which occurred in 1935. Sunrise today is at 5:51 a.m. and sunset is at 8:55 p.m. The Valley National Weather Service climate summary for yesterday, June 6, 2026. Yesterday's high temperature was 89 degrees. Record high is 95 degrees, which was set in 2011. In the low 68 degrees. The record low is 47 degrees, which was last set in 2001. 0.04 inches of precipitation fell yesterday, which brings the monthly total to 0.13 inches. The total precipitation for the year now stands at 9.57 inches. No snow fell yesterday, which brings the monthly total to 0.0 inches. This is normal for June. The total snowfall since July 1st still stands at 15.8 inches, which is 16.0 inches below normal. The highest wind gust observed was 20 miles per hour. The normal high temperature for today is 81 degrees, and the normal low is 62. Sunrise today is at 5:53 a.m. and sunset is at 8:57 p.m. At 8 a.m. in Omaha, it was cloudy. The temperature was 72 degrees, the dew point 69, and the relative humidity 90%.
The wind was southeast at 10 miles an hour. The pressure was 29.83 inches and steady. Across eastern Nebraska and southwest Iowa, temperatures were between 70 and 72 degrees. At Takema, rain was falling. At Plattsmouth, drizzle was falling. At Offutt Air Force Base, it was mostly sunny. At Nebraska City, it was partly sunny. It was cloudy at Lincoln, Millard, Fremont, Columbus, and Blair Airport. At Red Oak, Iowa, drizzle and fog were reported. Here are some observations from across the region. At Des Moines, rain was falling, with a temperature of 72. At Grand Island, fog was reported, with a temperature of 69. It was mostly sunny, with a temperature of 61 at Denver, and 69 at Valentine. It was partly sunny, with a temperature of 74 at Sioux Falls, and 72 at Kansas City. It was cloudy, with a temperature of 70 at Norfolk, 72 at Sioux City, 71 at Concordia, Kansas, and 68 at North Platte. Once again, at 8 a.m. in Omaha, it was 72 degrees under cloudy skies. Here are the forecast key messages. Sunday won't be as warm as Saturday and may bring the development of some non-supercell funnel clouds. Warmer weather builds in Monday, lasting through much of the week. Highs trend upwards with continued rain chances that could thwart extreme heat. This is NOAA All Hazards Radio Station KIH-61 in Omaha, Nebraska. The current time is 8:26 a.m. Central Daylight Time. Now for the official National Weather Service forecast for the Omaha and Council Bluffs area. Today, not as warm. Mostly cloudy with a chance of showers and thunderstorms. Highs in the upper 70s. Southeast winds 5 to 10 miles an hour with gusts up to 20 miles an hour. Chance of rain 50%. Tonight, mostly cloudy. A chance of showers and thunderstorms until midnight. Lows in the mid-60s. Southeast winds 5 to 10 miles an hour. Chance of rain 50%. Monday, mostly sunny. Warmer with highs in the upper 80s. Southeast winds 5 to 10 miles an hour. Monday night, partly cloudy. A slight chance of showers and thunderstorms after midnight. Humid with lows in the upper 60s. Southeast winds around 5 miles an hour. Chance of rain 20%. Tuesday, mostly sunny. Hot with highs in the mid-90s. South winds 10 to 15 miles an hour. Gusts up to 30 miles an hour in the afternoon. Heat index values up to 108 in the afternoon. Tuesday night, partly cloudy. A chance of showers and thunderstorms until midnight. Lows in the mid-70s. Chance of rain 30%. Wednesday, sunny. A chance of showers and thunderstorms in the afternoon. Breezy, hot with highs in the mid-90s. Chance of rain 30%. Wednesday night, mostly clear until midnight, then becoming partly cloudy. A chance of thunderstorms. A chance of showers. Lows in the upper 60s. Chance of rain 50%. Thursday, mostly sunny. Not as hot with highs in the mid-80s. Thursday night, mostly clear. Lows in the lower 60s. Friday, mostly sunny. Hot with highs in the mid-80s. Friday night, mostly clear. A chance of showers and thunderstorms until midnight. Lows in the lower 60s. Chance of rain 30%. Saturday, mostly sunny with a chance of showers. A chance of thunderstorms in the afternoon. Highs in the lower 80s. Chance of rain 40%. At 8 a.m. in Omaha, it was cloudy. The temperature was 72 degrees, the dew point 69, and the relative humidity 90%. The wind was southeast at 10 miles an hour. The pressure was 29.83 inches and steady. Across eastern Nebraska and southwest Iowa, temperatures were between 70 and 72 degrees. At Takema, rain was falling.
At Plattsmouth, drizzle was falling. At Offutt Air Force Base, it was mostly sunny. At Nebraska City, it was partly sunny. It was cloudy at Lincoln, Millard, Fremont, Columbus, and Blair Airport. At Red Oak, Iowa, drizzle and fog were reported. Here are some observations from across the region. At Des Moines, rain was falling, with a temperature of 72. At Grand Island, fog was reported, with a temperature of 69. It was mostly sunny, with a temperature of 61 at Denver, and 69 at Valentine. It was partly sunny, with a temperature of 74 at Sioux Falls, and 72 at Kansas City. It was cloudy, with a temperature of 70 at Norfolk, 72 at Sioux City, 71 at Concordia, Kansas, and 68 at North Platte. Once again, at 8 a.m. in Omaha, it was 72 degrees under cloudy skies. The Omaha, Nebraska climate summary for yesterday, June 6, 2026. Yesterday's high temperature was 90 degrees. This high was 8 degrees above the normal high of 82. The record high is 107 degrees, which was set in 1933. Yesterday's low temperature was 69 degrees. This low was 8 degrees above the normal low of 61. The record low is 44 degrees, which was set in 1983. A trace of precipitation fell yesterday, which brings the monthly total to 0.76 inches. This is 0.21 inches below the normal amount of 0.97 inches for June. The total precipitation for the year now stands at 10.01 inches, which is 2.28 inches below normal. No snow fell yesterday, which brings the monthly total to 0.0 inches. This is normal for June. The total snowfall since July 1st still stands at 17.8 inches, which is 9.3 inches below normal. There were no heating degree days yesterday, which is 1 below normal. This leaves the monthly total at 0, which is 6 below normal. The yearly total since July 1st is 5,053, which is 774 below normal. There were 15 cooling degree days yesterday, which is 8 above normal. This brings the monthly total to 62, which is 23 above normal. The yearly total since January 1st is 227, which is 82 above normal. Yesterday the maximum wind observed was 20 miles an hour from the south. The highest wind gust observed was 24 miles per hour from the south. The normal high temperature for today is 82 degrees, and the normal low is 61. The record high for today is 98, which last occurred in 1981, and the record low is 40, which occurred in 1935. Sunrise today is at 5:51 a.m. and sunset is at 8:55 p.m. The Valley National Weather Service climate summary for yesterday, June 6, 2026. Yesterday's high temperature was 89 degrees. Record high is 95 degrees, which was set in 2011. In the low 68 degrees. The record low is 47 degrees, which was last set in 2001. 0.04 inches of precipitation fell yesterday, which brings the monthly total to 0.13 inches. The total precipitation for the year now stands at 9.57 inches. No snow fell yesterday, which brings the monthly total to 0.0 inches. This is normal for June. The total snowfall since July 1st still stands at 15.8 inches, which is 16.0 inches below normal. The highest wind gust observed was 20 miles per hour. The normal high temperature for today is 81 degrees, and the normal low is 62. Sunrise today is at 5:53 a.m. and sunset is at 8:57 p.m. This is NOAA All Hazards Radio Station KIH-61 serving the following counties in Nebraska and Iowa. Douglas, Sarpy, Washington, Cass, Odo, Burt, Dodge, Saunders, Harrison, Pottawatomie, and Mills. Here are the forecast key messages. Sunday won't be as warm as Saturday and may bring the development of some non-supercell funnel clouds. Warmer weather builds in Monday lasting through much of the week.
highs trend upwards with continued rain chances that could thwart extreme heat. This is NOAA All Hazards radio station KIH 61 in Omaha, Nebraska. The current time is 8:35 a.m. Central Daylight Time. Now for the official National Weather Service forecast for the Omaha and Council Bluffs area. Today, not as warm. Mostly cloudy with a chance of showers and thunderstorms. Highs in the upper 70s. Southeast winds 5 to 10 miles an hour with gusts up to 20 miles an hour. Chance of rain 50%. Tonight, mostly cloudy. A chance of showers and thunderstorms until midnight. Lows in the mid-60s. Southeast winds 5 to 10 miles an hour. Chance of rain 50%. Monday, mostly sunny. Warmer with highs in the upper 80s. Southeast winds 5 to 10 miles an hour. Monday night, partly cloudy. A slight chance of showers and thunderstorms after midnight. Humid with lows in the upper 60s. Southeast winds around 5 miles an hour. Chance of rain 20%. Tuesday, mostly sunny. Hot with highs in the mid-90s. South winds 10 to 15 miles an hour. Gusts up to 30 miles an hour in the afternoon. Heat index values up to 108 in the afternoon. Tuesday night, partly cloudy. A chance of showers and thunderstorms until midnight. Lows in the mid-70s. Chance of rain 30%. Wednesday, sunny. A chance of showers and thunderstorms in the afternoon. Breezy, hot with highs in the mid-90s. Chance of rain 30%. Wednesday night, mostly clear until midnight, then becoming partly cloudy. A chance of thunderstorms. A chance of showers. Lows in the upper 60s. Chance of rain 50%. Thursday, mostly sunny. Not as hot with highs in the mid-80s. Thursday night, mostly clear. Lows in the lower 60s. Friday, mostly sunny. Hot with highs in the mid-80s. Friday night, mostly clear. A chance of showers and thunderstorms until midnight. Lows in the lower 60s. Chance of rain 30%. Saturday, mostly sunny with a chance of showers. A chance of thunderstorms in the afternoon. Highs in the lower 80s. Chance of rain 40%. At 8 a.m. in Omaha, it was cloudy. The temperature was 72 degrees, the dew point 69, and the relative humidity 90%. The wind was southeast at 10 miles an hour. The pressure was 29.83 inches and steady. Across eastern Nebraska and southwest Iowa, temperatures were between 70 and 72 degrees. At Tecama, rain was falling. At Plattsmouth, drizzle was falling. At Offutt Air Force Base, it was mostly sunny. At Nebraska City, it was partly sunny. It was cloudy at Lincoln, Millard, Fremont, Columbus, and Blair Airport. At Red Oak, Iowa, drizzle and fog were reported. Here are some observations from across the region. At Des Moines, rain was falling, with a temperature of 72. At Grand Island, fog was reported, with a temperature of 69. It was mostly sunny, with a temperature of 61 at Denver, and 69 at Valentine. It was partly sunny, with a temperature of 74 at Sioux Falls, and 72 at Kansas City. It was cloudy, with a temperature of 70 at Norfolk, 72 at Sioux City, 71 at Concordia, Kansas, and 68 at North Platte. Once again, at 8 a.m. in Omaha, it was 72 degrees under cloudy skies. Here are the forecast key messages. Sunday won't be as warm as Saturday and may bring the development of some non-supercell funnel clouds. Warmer weather builds in Monday, lasting through much of the week. Highs trend upwards with continued rain chances that could thwart extreme heat. This is NOAA All Hazards radio station KIH 61 in Omaha, Nebraska. The current time is 8:39 a.m. Central Daylight Time.
The Omaha, Nebraska climate summary for yesterday, June 6, 2026. Yesterday's high temperature was 90 degrees. This high was 8 degrees above the normal high of 82. The record high is 107 degrees, which was set in 1933. Yesterday's low temperature was 69 degrees. This low was 8 degrees above the normal low of 61. The record low is 44 degrees, which was set in 1983. A trace of precipitation fell yesterday, which brings the monthly total to 0.76 inches. This is 0.21 inches below the normal amount of 0.97 inches for June. The total precipitation for the year now stands at 10.01 inches, which is 2.28 inches below normal. No snow fell yesterday, which brings the monthly total to 0.0 inches. This is normal for June. The total snowfall since July 1st still stands at 17.8 inches, which is 9.3 inches below normal. There were no heating degree days yesterday, which is one below normal. This leaves the monthly total at zero, which is six below normal. The yearly total since July 1st is 5,053, which is 774 below normal. There were 15 cooling degree days yesterday, which is 8 above normal. This brings the monthly total to 62, which is 23 above normal. The yearly total since January 1st is 227, which is 82 above normal. Yesterday the maximum wind observed was 20 miles an hour from the south. The highest wind gust observed was 24 miles per hour from the south. The normal high temperature for today is 82 degrees, and the normal low is 61. The record high for today is 98, which last occurred in 1981, and the record low is 40, which occurred in 1935. Sunrise today is at 5:51 a.m., and sunset is at 8:55 p.m. The Valley National Weather Service climate summary for yesterday, June 6, 2026. Yesterday's high temperature was 89 degrees. Record high is 95 degrees, which was set in 2011. In the low, 68 degrees. The record low is 47 degrees, which was last set in 2001. 0.04 inches of precipitation fell yesterday, which brings the monthly total to 0.13 inches. The total precipitation for the year now stands at 9.57 inches. No snow fell yesterday, which brings the monthly total to 0.0 inches. This is normal for June. The total snowfall since July 1st still stands at 15.8 inches, which is 16.0 inches below normal. The highest wind gust observed was 20 miles per hour. The normal high temperature for today is 81 degrees, and the normal low is 62. Sunrise today is at 5:53 a.m. and sunset is at 8:57 p.m. Now for the official National Weather Service forecast for the Omaha and Council Bluffs area. Today, not as warm. Mostly cloudy with a chance of showers and thunderstorms. Highs in the upper 70s. Southeast winds 5 to 10 miles an hour with gusts up to 20 miles an hour. Chance of rain 50%. Tonight, mostly cloudy. A chance of showers and thunderstorms until midnight. Lows in the mid-60s. Southeast winds 5 to 10 miles an hour. Chance of rain 50%. Monday, mostly sunny. Warmer with highs in the upper 80s. Southeast winds 5 to 10 miles an hour. Monday night, partly cloudy. A slight chance of showers and thunderstorms after midnight. Humid with lows in the upper 60s. Southeast winds around 5 miles an hour. Chance of rain 20%. Tuesday, mostly sunny. Hot with highs in the mid-90s. South winds 10 to 15 miles an hour. Gusts up to 30 miles an hour in the afternoon. Heat index values up to 108 in the afternoon. Tuesday night, partly cloudy. A chance of showers and thunderstorms until midnight. Lows in the mid-70s. Chance of rain 30%. Wednesday, sunny. A
chance of showers and thunderstorms in the afternoon. Breezy, hot with highs in the mid-90s. Chance of rain 30%. Wednesday night, mostly clear until midnight.

chance of rain 30%. Saturday, mostly sunny with a chance of showers. A chance of thunderstorms in the afternoon. Highs in the lower 80s. Chance of rain 40%. At 8 a.m. in Omaha, it was cloudy. The temperature was 72 degrees, the dew point 69, and the relative humidity 90%. The wind was southeast at 10 miles an hour. The pressure was 29.83 inches and steady. Across eastern Nebraska and southwest Iowa, temperatures were between 70 and 72 degrees. At Tecumseh, rain was falling. At Plattsmouth, drizzle was falling. At Offutt Air Force Base, it was mostly sunny. At Nebraska City, it was partly sunny. It was cloudy at Lincoln, Millard, Fremont, Columbus, and Blair Airport. At Red Oak, Iowa, drizzle and fog were reported. Here are some observations from across the region. At Des Moines, rain was falling, with a temperature of 72. At Grand Island, fog was reported, with a temperature of 69. It was mostly sunny, with a temperature of 61 at Denver, and 69 at Valentine. It was partly sunny, with a temperature of 74 at Sioux Falls, and 72 at Kansas City. It was cloudy, with a temperature of 70 at North Fork, 72 at Sioux City, 71 at Concordia, Kansas, and 68 at North Platte. Once again, at 8 a.m. in Omaha, it was 72 degrees under cloudy skies. Here are the forecast key messages. Sunday won't be as warm as Saturday and may bring the development of some non-supercell funnel clouds. Warmer weather builds in Monday, lasting through much of the week. Highs trend upwards with continued rain chances that could thwart extreme heat. This is NOAA All Hazards Radio Station KIH-61 in Omaha, Nebraska. The current time is 8:48 a.m. Central Daylight Time. Now for the official National Weather Service forecast for the Omaha and Council Bluffs area. Today, not as warm. Mostly cloudy with a chance of showers and thunderstorms. Highs in the upper 70s. Southeast winds 5 to 10 miles an hour with gusts up to 20 miles an hour. Chance of rain 50%. Tonight, mostly cloudy. A chance of showers and thunderstorms until midnight. Lows in the mid-60s. Southeast winds 5 to 10 miles an hour. Chance of rain 50%. Monday, mostly sunny. Warmer with highs in the upper 80s. Southeast winds 5 to 10 miles an hour. Monday night, partly cloudy. A slight chance of showers and thunderstorms after midnight. Humid with lows in the upper 60s. Southeast winds around 5 miles an hour. Chance of rain 20%. Tuesday, mostly sunny. Hot with highs in the mid-90s. South winds 10 to 15 miles an hour. Gusts up to 30 miles an hour in the afternoon. Heat index values up to 108 in the afternoon. Tuesday night, partly cloudy. A chance of showers and thunderstorms until midnight. Lows in the mid-70s. Chance of rain 30%. Wednesday, sunny. A chance of showers and thunderstorms in the afternoon. Breezy, hot with highs in the mid-90s. Chance of rain 30%. Wednesday night, mostly clear until midnight, then becoming partly cloudy. A chance of thunderstorms. A chance of showers. Lows in the upper 60s. Chance of rain 50%. Thursday, mostly sunny. Not as hot with highs in the mid-80s. Thursday night, mostly clear. Lows in the lower 60s. Friday, mostly sunny. Hot with highs in the mid-80s. Friday night, mostly clear. A chance of showers and thunderstorms until midnight. Lows in the lower 60s. Chance of rain 30%. Saturday, mostly sunny with a chance of showers. A chance of thunderstorms in the afternoon. Highs in the lower 80s. Chance of rain 40%. The Omaha, Nebraska climate summary for yesterday.

June 6, 2026. Yesterday's high temperature was 90 degrees. This high was 8 degrees above the normal high of 82. The record high is 107 degrees, which was set in 1933. Yesterday's low temperature was 69 degrees. This low was 8 degrees above the normal low of 61. The record low is 44 degrees, which was set in 1983. A trace of precipitation fell yesterday, which brings the monthly total to 0.76 inches. This is 0.21 inches below the normal amount of 0.97 inches for June. The total precipitation for the year now stands at 10.01 inches, which is 2.28 inches below normal. No snow fell yesterday, which brings the monthly total to 0.0 inches. This is normal for June. The total snowfall since July 1st still stands at 17.8 inches, which is 9.3 inches below normal. There were no heating degree days yesterday, which is 1 below normal. This leaves the monthly total at 0, which is 6 below normal. The yearly total since July 1st is 5,053, which is 774 below normal. There were 15 cooling degree days yesterday, which is 8 above normal. This brings the monthly total to 62, which is 23 above normal. The yearly total since January 1st is 227, which is 82 above normal. Yesterday the maximum wind observed was 20 miles an hour from the south. The highest wind gust observed was 24 miles per hour from the south. The normal high temperature for today is 82 degrees, and the normal low is 61. The record high for today is 98, which last occurred in 1981, and the record low is 40, which occurred in 1935. Sunrise today is at 5:51 a.m. and sunset is at 8:55 p.m. The Valley National Weather Service climate summary for yesterday, June 6, 2026. Yesterday's high temperature was 89 degrees, record high is 95 degrees, which was set in 2011. In the low 68 degrees. The record low is 47 degrees, which was last set in 2001. 0.04 inches of precipitation fell yesterday, which brings the monthly total to 0.13 inches. The total precipitation for the year now stands at 9.57 inches. No snow fell yesterday, which brings the monthly total to 0.0 inches. This is normal for June. The total snowfall since July 1st still stands at 15.8 inches, which is 16.0 inches below normal. The highest wind gust observed was 20 miles per hour. The normal high temperature for today is 81 degrees, and the normal low is 62. Sunrise today is at 5:53 a.m. and sunset is at 8:57 p.m. At 8 a.m. in Omaha, it was cloudy. The temperature was 72 degrees, the dew point 69, and the relative humidity 90%. The wind was southeast at 10 miles an hour. The pressure was 29.83 inches and steady. Across eastern Nebraska and southwest Iowa, temperatures were between 70 and 72 degrees. At Tecama, rain was falling. At Plattsmouth, drizzle was falling. At Offutt Air Force Base, it was mostly sunny. At Nebraska City, it was partly sunny. It was cloudy at Lincoln, Millard, Fremont, Columbus, and Blair Airport. At Red Oak, Iowa, drizzle and fog were reported. Here are some observations from across the region. At Des Moines, rain was falling, with a temperature of 72. At Grand Island, fog was reported, with a temperature of 69. It was mostly sunny, with a temperature of 61 at Denver, and 69 at Valentine. It was partly sunny, with a temperature of 74 at Sioux Falls, and 72 at Kansas City. It was cloudy, with a temperature of 70 at Norfolk, 72 at Sioux City, 71 at Concordia, Kansas, and 68 at North Platte. Once again, at 8 a.m. in Omaha, it was 72 degrees under cloudy skies. Here are the forecast key messages.
Sunday won't be as warm as Saturday and may bring the development of some non-supercell funnel clouds. Warmer weather builds in Monday, lasting through much of the week. Highs trend upwards with continued rain chances that could thwart extreme heat. This is NOAA All Hazards Radio Station KIH 61 in Omaha, Nebraska. The current time is 8:56 a.m. Central Daylight Time. Now for the official National Weather Service forecast for the Omaha and Council Bluffs area. Today, not as warm. Mostly cloudy with a chance of showers and thunderstorms. Highs in the upper 70s. Southeast winds 5 to 10 miles an hour with gusts up to 20 miles an hour. Chance of rain 50%. Tonight, mostly cloudy. A chance of showers and thunderstorms until midnight. Lows in the mid-60s. Southeast winds 5 to 10 miles an hour. Chance of rain 50%. Monday, mostly sunny. Warmer with highs in the upper 80s. Southeast winds 5 to 10 miles an hour. Monday night, partly cloudy. A slight chance of showers and thunderstorms after midnight. Humid with lows in the upper 60s. Southeast winds around 5 miles an hour. Chance of rain 20%. Tuesday, mostly sunny. Hot with highs in the mid-90s. South winds 10 to 15 miles an hour. Gusts up to 30 miles an hour in the afternoon. Heat index values up to 108 in the afternoon. Tuesday night, partly cloudy. A chance of showers and thunderstorms until midnight. Lows in the mid-70s. Chance of rain 30%. Wednesday, sunny. A chance of showers and thunderstorms in the afternoon. Breezy, hot with highs in the mid-90s. Chance of rain 30%. Wednesday night, mostly clear until midnight, then becoming partly cloudy. A chance of thunderstorms. A chance of showers. Lows in the upper 60s. Chance of rain 50%. Thursday, mostly sunny. Not as hot with highs in the mid-80s. Thursday night, mostly clear. Lows in the lower 60s. Friday, mostly sunny. Hot with highs in the mid-80s. Friday night, mostly clear. A chance of showers and thunderstorms until midnight. Lows in the lower 60s. Chance of rain 30%. Saturday, mostly sunny with a chance of showers. A chance of thunderstorms in the afternoon. Highs in the lower 80s. Chance of rain 40%. At 8 a.m. in Omaha, it was cloudy. The temperature was 72 degrees, the dew point 69, and the relative humidity 90%. The wind was southeast at 10 miles an hour. The pressure was 29.83 inches and steady. Across eastern Nebraska and southwest Iowa, temperatures were between 70 and 72 degrees. At Tecama, rain was falling. At Plattsmouth, drizzle was falling. At Offutt Air Force Base, it was mostly sunny. At Nebraska City, it was partly sunny. It was cloudy at Lincoln, Millard, Fremont, Columbus, and Blair Airport. At Red Oak, Iowa, drizzle and fog were reported. Here are some observations from across the region. At Des Moines, rain was falling, with a temperature of 72. At Grand Island, fog was reported, with a temperature of 69. It was mostly sunny, with a temperature of 61 at Denver, and 69 at Valentine. It was partly sunny, with a temperature of 74 at Sioux Falls, and 72 at Kansas City. It was cloudy, with a temperature of 70 at North Fork, 72 at Sioux City, 71 at Concordia, Kansas, and 68 at North Platte. Once again, at 8 a.m. in Omaha, it was 72 degrees under cloudy skies. Here are the forecast key messages. Sunday won't be as warm as Saturday and may bring the development of some non-supercell funnel clouds. Warmer weather builds in Monday, lasting through much of the week. Highs trend upwards with continued rain chances that could thwart extreme heat.
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The current time is 9 a.m. Central Daylight Time. Now for the official National Weather Service forecast for the Omaha and Council Bluffs area. Today, not as warm. Mostly cloudy with a chance of showers and thunderstorms. Highs in the upper 70s. Southeast winds 5 to 10 miles an hour with gusts up to 20 miles an hour. Chance of rain 50%. Tonight, mostly cloudy. A chance of showers and thunderstorms until midnight. Lows in the mid-60s. Southeast winds 5 to 10 miles an hour. Chance of rain 50%. Monday, mostly sunny. Warmer with highs in the upper 80s. Southeast winds 5 to 10 miles an hour. Monday night, partly cloudy. A slight chance of showers and thunderstorms after midnight. Humid with lows in the upper 60s. Southeast winds around 5 miles an hour. Chance of rain 20%. Tuesday, mostly sunny. Hot with highs in the mid-90s. South winds 10 to 15 miles an hour. Gusts up to 30 miles an hour in the afternoon. Heat index values up to 108 in the afternoon. Tuesday night, partly cloudy. A chance of showers and thunderstorms until midnight. Lows in the mid-70s. Chance of rain 30%. Wednesday, sunny. A chance of showers and thunderstorms in the afternoon. Breezy, hot with highs in the mid-90s. Chance of rain 30%. Wednesday night, mostly clear until midnight, then becoming partly cloudy. A chance of thunderstorms. A chance of showers. Lows in the upper 60s. Chance of rain 50%. Thursday, mostly sunny. Not as hot with highs in the mid-80s. Thursday night, mostly clear. Lows in the lower 60s. Friday, mostly sunny. Hot with highs in the mid-80s. Friday night, mostly clear. A chance of showers and thunderstorms until midnight. Lows in the lower 60s. Chance of rain 30%. Saturday, mostly sunny with a chance of showers. A chance of thunderstorms in the afternoon. Highs in the lower 80s. Chance of rain 40%. Here are the forecast key messages. Sunday won't be as warm as Saturday and may bring the development of some non-supercell funnel clouds. Warmer weather builds in Monday lasting through much of the week. Highs trend upwards with continued rain chances that could thwart extreme heat. This is NOAA All Hazards radio station KIH-61 in Omaha, Nebraska. The current time is 9:04 a.m. Central Daylight Time. Now for the official National Weather Service forecast for the Omaha and Council Bluffs area. Today, not as warm. Mostly cloudy with a chance of showers and thunderstorms. Highs in the upper 70s. Southeast winds 5 to 10 miles an hour with gusts up to 20 miles an hour. Chance of rain 50%. Tonight, mostly cloudy. A chance of showers and thunderstorms until midnight. Lows in the mid-60s. Southeast winds 5 to 10 miles an hour. Chance of rain 50%. Monday, mostly sunny. Warmer with highs in the upper 80s. Southeast winds 5 to 10 miles an hour. Monday night, partly cloudy. A slight chance of showers and thunderstorms after midnight. Humid with lows in the upper 60s. Southeast winds around 5 miles an hour. Chance of rain 20%. Tuesday, mostly sunny. Hot with highs in the mid-90s. South winds 10 to 15 miles an hour. Gusts up to 30 miles an hour in the afternoon. Heat index values up to 108 in the afternoon. Tuesday night, partly cloudy. A chance of showers and thunderstorms until midnight. Lows in the mid-70s. Chance of rain 30%. Wednesday, sunny. A chance of showers and thunderstorms in the afternoon.
breezy, hot with highs in the mid-90s. Chance of rain 30%. Wednesday night, mostly clear until midnight, then becoming partly cloudy. A chance of thunderstorms. A chance of showers. Lows in the upper 60s. Chance of rain 50%. Thursday, mostly sunny. Not as hot with highs in the mid-80s. Thursday night, mostly clear. Lows in the lower 60s. Friday, mostly sunny. Hot with highs in the mid-80s. Friday night, mostly clear. A chance of showers and thunderstorms until midnight. Lows in the lower 60s. Chance of rain 30%. Saturday, mostly sunny with a chance of showers. A chance of thunderstorms in the afternoon. Highs in the lower 80s. Chance of rain 40%. At 9 a.m. in Omaha, it was cloudy. The temperature was 73 degrees, the dew point 69, and the relative humidity 87%. The wind was southeast at 12 miles an hour. The pressure was 29.83 inches and steady. Across eastern Nebraska and southwest Iowa, at Red Oak, Iowa, rain was falling, with a temperature of 72. At Plattsmouth, it was partly sunny, with a temperature of 71. It was cloudy, with a temperature of 72 at Millard, 72 at Fremont, and 71 at Columbus. Under cloudy skies, Blair Airport reported 72, Tacoma reported 72, and Nebraska City reported 71. At Lincoln, rain and fog were reported, with a temperature of 72. Here are some observations from across the region. At Grand Island, fog was reported, with a temperature of 71. It was mostly sunny, with a temperature of 73 at Denver, and 72 in Valentine. At Sioux Falls, it was partly sunny, with a temperature of 75. It was cloudy, with a temperature of 71 at North Fork, 73 at Sioux City, 72 at Concordia, Kansas, and 69 at North Platte. At Des Moines, rain and fog were reported, with a temperature of 71. At Kansas City, rain and fog were reported, with a temperature of 71. Once again, at 9 a.m. in Omaha, it was 73 degrees under cloudy skies. Here are the forecast key messages. Sunday won't be as warm as Saturday and may bring the development of some non-supercell funnel clouds. Warmer weather builds in Monday, lasting through much of the week. Highs trend upwards with continued rain chances that could thwart extreme heat. This is NOAA All Hazards Radio Station KIH 61 in Omaha, Nebraska. The current time is 9:08 a.m. Central Daylight Time. Now for the official National Weather Service forecast for the Omaha and Council Bluffs area. Today, not as warm. Mostly cloudy with a chance of showers and thunderstorms. Highs in the upper 70s. Southeast winds 5 to 10 miles an hour with gusts up to 20 miles an hour. Chance of rain 50%. Tonight, mostly cloudy. A chance of showers and thunderstorms until midnight. Lows in the mid-60s. Southeast winds 5 to 10 miles an hour. Chance of rain 50%. Monday, mostly sunny. Warmer with highs in the upper 80s. Southeast winds 5 to 10 miles an hour. Monday night, partly cloudy. A slight chance of showers and thunderstorms after midnight. Humid with lows in the upper 60s. Southeast winds around 5 miles an hour. Chance of rain 20%. Tuesday, mostly sunny. Hot with highs in the mid-90s. South winds 10 to 15 miles an hour. Gusts up to 30 miles an hour in the afternoon. Heat index values up to 108 in the afternoon. Tuesday night, partly cloudy. A chance of showers and thunderstorms until midnight. Lows in the mid-70s. Chance of rain 30%. Wednesday, sunny. A chance of showers and thunderstorms in the afternoon. Breezy, hot with highs in the mid-90s. Chance of rain 30%.
Wednesday night, mostly clear until midnight, then becoming partly cloudy. A chance of thunderstorms. A chance of showers. Lows in the upper 60s. Chance of rain 50%. Thursday, mostly sunny. Not as hot with highs in the mid-80s. Thursday night, mostly clear. Lows in the lower 60s. Friday, mostly sunny. Hot with highs in the mid-80s. Friday night, mostly clear. A chance of showers and thunderstorms until midnight. Lows in the lower 60s. Chance of rain 30%. Saturday, mostly sunny with a chance of showers. A chance of thunderstorms in the afternoon. Highs in the lower 80s. Chance of rain 40%. At 9 a.m. in Omaha, it was cloudy. The temperature was 73 degrees, the dew point 69, and the relative humidity 87%. The wind was southeast at 12 miles an hour. The pressure was 29.83 inches and steady. Across eastern Nebraska and southwest Iowa, at Red Oak, Iowa, rain was falling, with a temperature of 72. At Plattsmouth, it was partly sunny, with a temperature of 71. It was cloudy, with a temperature of 72 at Millard, 72 at Fremont, and 71 at Columbus. Under cloudy skies, Blair Airport reported 72, Tacoma reported 72, and Nebraska City reported 71. At Lincoln, rain and fog were reported, with a temperature of 72. Here are some observations from across the region. At Grand Island, fog was reported, with a temperature of 71. It was mostly sunny, with a temperature of 73 at Denver, and 72 in Valentine. At Sioux Falls, it was partly sunny, with a temperature of 75. It was cloudy, with a temperature of 71 at North Fork, 73 at Sioux City, 72 at Concordia, Kansas, and 69 at North Platte. At Des Moines, rain and fog were reported, with a temperature of 71. At Kansas City, rain and fog were reported, with a temperature of 71. Once again, at 9 a.m. in Omaha, it was 73 degrees under cloudy skies. At 9 a.m. in Omaha, it was cloudy. The temperature was 73 degrees, the dew point 69, and the relative humidity 87%. The wind was southeast at 12 miles an hour. The pressure was 29.83 inches and steady. Across eastern Nebraska and southwest Iowa, temperatures were between 71 and 73 degrees. At Red Oak, Iowa, rain was falling. It was partly sunny at Columbus and Plattsmouth. It was cloudy at Offutt Air Force Base, Millard, and Fremont. At Blair Airport, Tacoma, and Nebraska City, it was cloudy. At Lincoln, rain and fog were reported. Here are some observations from across the region. At Grand Island, fog was reported, with a temperature of 71. At Valentine, it was sunny, with a temperature of 72. At Denver, it was mostly sunny, with a temperature of 73. At Sioux Falls, it was partly sunny, with a temperature of 75. It was cloudy, with a temperature of 71 at North Fork, 73 at Sioux City, 72 at Concordia, Kansas, and 69 at North Platte. At Des Moines, rain and fog were reported, with a temperature of 71. At Kansas City, rain and fog were reported, with a temperature of 71. Once again, at 9 a.m. in Omaha, it was 73 degrees under cloudy skies. Here are the forecast key messages. Sunday won't be as warm as Saturday and may bring the development of some non-supercell funnel clouds. Warmer weather builds in Monday, lasting through much of the week. Highs trend upwards with continued rain chances that could thwart extreme heat. This is NOAA All Hazards Radio Station KIH-61 in Omaha, Nebraska. The current time is 9:15 a.m. Central Daylight Time. Now for the official National Weather Service forecast for the Omaha and Council Bluffs area. Today, not as warm. Mostly cloudy with a chance of showers and thunderstorms.
highs in the upper 70s. Southeast winds 5 to 10 miles an hour with gusts up to 20 miles an hour. Chance of rain 50%. Tonight, mostly cloudy. A chance of showers and thunderstorms until midnight. Lows in the mid-60s. Southeast winds 5 to 10 miles an hour. Chance of rain 50%. Monday, mostly sunny. Warmer with highs in the upper 80s. Southeast winds 5 to 10 miles an hour. Monday night, partly cloudy. A slight chance of showers and thunderstorms after midnight. Humid with lows in the upper 60s. Southeast winds around 5 miles an hour. Chance of rain 20%. Tuesday, mostly sunny. Hot with highs in the mid-90s. South winds 10 to 15 miles an hour. Gusts up to 30 miles an hour in the afternoon. Heat index values up to 108 in the afternoon. Tuesday night, partly cloudy. A chance of showers and thunderstorms until midnight. Lows in the mid-70s. Chance of rain 30%. Wednesday, sunny. A chance of showers and thunderstorms in the afternoon. Breezy, hot with highs in the mid-90s. Chance of rain 30%. Wednesday night, mostly clear until midnight, then becoming partly cloudy. A chance of thunderstorms. A chance of showers. Lows in the upper 60s. Chance of rain 50%. Thursday, mostly sunny. Not as hot with highs in the mid-80s. Thursday night, mostly clear. Lows in the lower 60s. Friday, mostly sunny. Hot with highs in the mid-80s. Friday night, mostly clear. A chance of showers and thunderstorms until midnight. Lows in the lower 60s. Chance of rain 30%. Saturday, mostly sunny with a chance of showers. A chance of thunderstorms in the afternoon. Highs in the lower 80s. Chance of rain 40%. At 9 a.m. in Omaha, it was cloudy. The temperature was 73 degrees, the dew point 69, and the relative humidity 87%. The wind was southeast at 12 miles an hour. The pressure was 29.83 inches and steady. Across eastern Nebraska and southwest Iowa, temperatures were between 71 and 73 degrees. At Red Oak, Iowa, rain was falling. It was partly sunny at Columbus and Plattsmouth. It was cloudy at Offutt Air Force Base, Millard, and Fremont. At Blair Airport, Tacoma, and Nebraska City, it was cloudy. At Lincoln, rain and fog were reported. Here are some observations from across the region. At Grand Island, fog was reported with a temperature of 71. At Valentine, it was sunny with a temperature of 72. At Denver, it was mostly sunny with a temperature of 73. At Sioux Falls, it was partly sunny with a temperature of 75. It was cloudy with a temperature of 71 at Norfolk, 73 at Sioux City, 72 at Concordia, Kansas, and 69 at North Platte. At Des Moines, rain and fog were reported with a temperature of 71. At Kansas City, rain and fog were reported with a temperature of 71. Once again, at 9 a.m. in Omaha, it was 73 degrees under cloudy skies. Here are the forecast key messages. Sunday won't be as warm as Saturday and may bring the development of some non-supercell funnel clouds. Warmer weather builds in Monday, lasting through much of the week. Highs trend upwards with continued rain chances that could thwart extreme heat. This is NOAA All Hazards Radio Station KIH 61 in Omaha, Nebraska. The current time is 9:20 a.m. Central Daylight Time. Now for the official National Weather Service forecast for the Omaha and Council Bluffs area. Today, not as warm. Mostly cloudy with a chance of showers and thunderstorms. Highs in the upper 70s. Southeast winds 5 to 10 miles an hour with gusts up to 20 miles an hour. Chance of rain 50%. Tonight,
mostly cloudy. A chance of showers and thunderstorms until midnight. Lows in the mid-60s. Southeast winds 5 to 10 miles an hour. Chance of rain 50%. Monday, mostly sunny. Warmer with highs in the upper 80s. Southeast winds 5 to 10 miles an hour. Monday night, partly cloudy. A slight chance of showers and thunderstorms after midnight. Humid with lows in the upper 60s. Southeast winds around 5 miles an hour. Chance of rain 20%. Tuesday, mostly sunny. Hot with highs in the mid-90s. South winds 10 to 15 miles an hour. Gusts up to 30 miles an hour in the afternoon. Heat index values up to 108 in the afternoon. Tuesday night, partly cloudy. A chance of showers and thunderstorms until midnight. Lows in the mid-70s. Chance of rain 30%. Wednesday, sunny. A chance of showers and thunderstorms in the afternoon. Breezy, hot with highs in the mid-90s. Chance of rain 30%. Wednesday night, mostly clear until midnight, then becoming partly cloudy. A chance of thunderstorms. A chance of showers. Lows in the upper 60s. Chance of rain 50%. Thursday, mostly sunny. Not as hot with highs in the mid-80s. Thursday night, mostly clear. Lows in the lower 60s. Friday, mostly sunny. Hot with highs in the mid-80s. Friday night, mostly clear. A chance of showers and thunderstorms until midnight. Lows in the lower 60s. Chance of rain 30%. Saturday, mostly sunny with a chance of showers. A chance of thunderstorms in the afternoon. Highs in the lower 80s. Chance of rain 40%. At 9 a.m. in Omaha, it was cloudy. The temperature was 73 degrees, the dew point 69, and the relative humidity 87%. The wind was southeast at 12 miles an hour. The pressure was 29.83 inches and steady. Across eastern Nebraska and southwest Iowa, temperatures were between 71 and 73 degrees. At Red Oak, Iowa, rain was falling. It was partly sunny at Columbus and Plattsmouth. It was cloudy at Offutt Air Force Base, Millard, and Fremont. At Blair Airport, Tacoma, and Nebraska City, it was cloudy. At Lincoln, rain and fog were reported. Here are some observations from across the region. At Grand Island, fog was reported with a temperature of 71. At Valentine, it was sunny with a temperature of 72. At Denver, it was mostly sunny with a temperature of 73. At Sioux Falls, it was partly sunny with a temperature of 75. It was cloudy with a temperature of 71 at North Fork, 73 at Sioux City, 72 at Concordia, Kansas, and 69 at North Platte. At Des Moines, rain and fog were reported with a temperature of 71. At Kansas City, rain and fog were reported with a temperature of 71. Once again, at 9 a.m. in Omaha, it was 73 degrees under cloudy skies. Here are the forecast key messages. Sunday won't be as warm as Saturday and may bring the development of some non-supercell funnel clouds. Warmer weather builds in Monday, lasting through much of the week. Highs trend upwards with continued rain chances that could thwart extreme heat. This is NOAA All Hazards Radio Station KIH 61 in Omaha, Nebraska. The current time is 9:25 a.m. Central Daylight Time. Now for the official National Weather Service forecast for the Omaha and Council Bluffs area. Today, not as warm. Mostly cloudy with a chance of showers and thunderstorms. Highs in the upper 70s. Southeast winds 5 to 10 miles an hour with gusts up to 20 miles an hour. Chance of rain 50%. Tonight, mostly cloudy. A chance of showers and thunderstorms until midnight. Lows in the mid-60s. Southeast winds 5 to 10 miles an hour.
chance of rain 50%. Monday, mostly sunny. Warmer with highs in the upper 80s. Southeast winds 5 to 10 miles an hour. Monday night, partly cloudy. A slight chance of showers and thunderstorms after midnight. Humid with lows in the upper 60s. Southeast winds around 5 miles an hour. Chance of rain 20%. Tuesday, mostly sunny. Hot with highs in the mid-90s. South winds 10 to 15 miles an hour. Gusts up to 30 miles an hour in the afternoon. Heat index values up to 108 in the afternoon. Tuesday night, partly cloudy. A chance of showers and thunderstorms until midnight. Lows in the mid-70s. Chance of rain 30%. Wednesday, sunny. A chance of showers and thunderstorms in the afternoon. Breezy, hot with highs in the mid-90s. Chance of rain 30%. Wednesday night, mostly clear until midnight, then becoming partly cloudy. A chance of thunderstorms. A chance of showers. Lows in the upper 60s. Chance of rain 50%. Thursday, mostly sunny. Not as hot with highs in the mid-80s. Thursday night, mostly clear. Lows in the lower 60s. Friday, mostly sunny. Hot with highs in the mid-80s. Friday night, mostly clear. A chance of showers and thunderstorms until midnight. Lows in the lower 60s. Chance of rain 30%. Saturday, mostly sunny with a chance of showers. A chance of thunderstorms in the afternoon. Highs in the lower 80s. Chance of rain 40%. At 9 a.m. in Omaha, it was cloudy. The temperature was 73 degrees, the dew point 69, and the relative humidity 87%. The wind was southeast at 12 miles an hour. The pressure was 29.83 inches and steady. Across eastern Nebraska and southwest Iowa, temperatures were between 71 and 73 degrees. At Red Oak, Iowa, rain was falling. It was partly sunny at Columbus and Plattsmouth. It was cloudy at Offutt Air Force Base, Millard, and Fremont. At Blair Airport, Tacoma, and Nebraska City, it was cloudy. At Lincoln, rain and fog were reported. Here are some observations from across the region. At Grand Island, fog was reported with a temperature of 71. At Valentine, it was sunny with a temperature of 72. At Denver, it was mostly sunny with a temperature of 73. At Sioux Falls, it was partly sunny with a temperature of 75. It was cloudy with a temperature of 71 at Norfolk, 73 at Sioux City, 72 at Concordia, Kansas, and 69 at North Platte. At Des Moines, rain and fog were reported with a temperature of 71. At Kansas City, rain and fog were reported with a temperature of 71. Once again, at 9 a.m. in Omaha, it was 73 degrees under cloudy skies. 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Douglas, Sarpy, Washington, Cass, Odo, Burt, Dodge, Saunders, Harrison, Pottawatomie, and Mills. Here are the forecast key messages. Sunday won't be as warm as Saturday and may bring the development of some non-supercell funnel clouds. Warmer weather builds in Monday, lasting through much of the week. Highs trend upwards with continued rain chances that could thwart extreme heat. This is NOAA All Hazards Radio Station KIH-61 in Omaha, Nebraska. The current time is 9:30 a.m. Central Daylight Time. Now for the official National Weather Service forecast for the Omaha and Council Bluffs area. Today, not as warm. Mostly cloudy with a chance of showers and thunderstorms. Highs in the upper 70s. Southeast winds 5 to 10 miles an hour with gusts up to 20 miles an hour. Chance of rain 50%. Tonight, mostly cloudy. A chance of showers and thunderstorms until midnight.
lows in the mid-60s. Southeast winds 5 to 10 miles an hour. Chance of rain 50%. Monday, mostly sunny. Warmer with highs in the upper 80s. Southeast winds 5 to 10 miles an hour. Monday night, partly cloudy. A slight chance of showers and thunderstorms after midnight. Humid with lows in the upper 60s. Southeast winds around 5 miles an hour. Chance of rain 20%. Tuesday, mostly sunny. Hot with highs in the mid-90s. South winds 10 to 15 miles an hour. Gusts up to 30 miles an hour in the afternoon. Heat index values up to 108 in the afternoon. Tuesday night, partly cloudy. A chance of showers and thunderstorms until midnight. Lows in the mid-70s. Chance of rain 30%. Wednesday, sunny. A chance of showers and thunderstorms in the afternoon. Breezy, hot with highs in the mid-90s. Chance of rain 30%. Wednesday night, mostly clear until midnight, then becoming partly cloudy. A chance of thunderstorms. A chance of showers. Lows in the upper 60s. Chance of rain 50%. Thursday, mostly sunny. Not as hot with highs in the mid-80s. Thursday night, mostly clear. Lows in the lower 60s. Friday, mostly sunny. Hot with highs in the mid-80s. Friday night, mostly clear. A chance of showers and thunderstorms until midnight. Lows in the lower 60s. Chance of rain 30%. Saturday, mostly sunny with a chance of showers. A chance of thunderstorms in the afternoon. Highs in the lower 80s. Chance of rain 40%. At 9 a.m. in Omaha, it was cloudy. The temperature was 73 degrees, the dew point 69, and the relative humidity 87%. The wind was southeast at 12 miles an hour. The pressure was 29.83 inches and steady. Across eastern Nebraska and southwest Iowa, temperatures were between 71 and 73 degrees. At Red Oak, Iowa, rain was falling. It was partly sunny at Columbus and Plattsmouth. It was cloudy at Offutt Air Force Base, Millard, and Fremont. At Blair Airport, Tacoma, and Nebraska City, it was cloudy. At Lincoln, rain and fog were reported. Here are some observations from across the region. At Grand Island, fog was reported with a temperature of 71. At Valentine, it was sunny with a temperature of 72. At Denver, it was mostly sunny with a temperature of 73. At Sioux Falls, it was partly sunny with a temperature of 75. It was cloudy with a temperature of 71 at North Fork, 73 at Sioux City, 72 at Concordia, Kansas, and 69 at North Platte. At Des Moines, rain and fog were reported with a temperature of 71. At Kansas City, rain and fog were reported with a temperature of 71. Once again, at 9 a.m. in Omaha, it was 73 degrees under cloudy skies. Here are the forecast key messages. Sunday won't be as warm as Saturday and may bring the development of some non-supercell funnel clouds. Warmer weather builds in Monday, lasting through much of the week. Highs trend upwards with continued rain chances that could thwart extreme heat. This is NOAA All Hazards Radio Station KIH 61 in Omaha, Nebraska. The current time is 9:34 a.m. Central Daylight Time. Now for the official National Weather Service forecast for the Omaha and Council Bluffs area. Today, not as warm. Mostly cloudy with a chance of showers and thunderstorms. Highs in the upper 70s. Southeast winds 5 to 10 miles an hour with gusts up to 20 miles an hour. Chance of rain 50%. Tonight, mostly cloudy. A chance of showers and thunderstorms until midnight. Lows in the mid-60s. Southeast winds 5 to 10 miles an hour. Chance of rain 50%. Monday, mostly sunny.
warmer with highs in the upper 80s. Southeast winds 5 to 10 miles an hour. Monday night, partly cloudy. A slight chance of showers and thunderstorms after midnight. Humid with lows in the upper 60s. Southeast winds around 5 miles an hour. Chance of rain 20%. Tuesday, mostly sunny. Hot with highs in the mid-90s. South winds 10 to 15 miles an hour. Gusts up to 30 miles an hour in the afternoon. Heat index values up to 108 in the afternoon. Tuesday night, partly cloudy. A chance of showers and thunderstorms until midnight. Lows in the mid-70s. Chance of rain 30%. Wednesday, sunny. A chance of showers and thunderstorms in the afternoon. Breezy, hot with highs in the mid-90s. Chance of rain 30%. Wednesday night, mostly clear until midnight, then becoming partly cloudy. A chance of thunderstorms. A chance of showers. Lows in the upper 60s. Chance of rain 50%. Thursday, mostly sunny. Not as hot with highs in the mid-80s. Thursday night, mostly clear. Lows in the lower 60s. Friday, mostly sunny. Hot with highs in the mid-80s. Friday night, mostly clear. A chance of showers and thunderstorms until midnight. Lows in the lower 60s. Chance of rain 30%. Saturday, mostly sunny with a chance of showers. A chance of thunderstorms in the afternoon. Highs in the lower 80s. Chance of rain 40%. At 9 a.m. in Omaha, it was cloudy. The temperature was 73 degrees, the dew point 69, and the relative humidity 87%. The wind was southeast at 12 miles an hour. The pressure was 29.83 inches and steady. Across eastern Nebraska and southwest Iowa, temperatures were between 71 and 73 degrees. At Red Oak, Iowa, rain was falling. It was partly sunny at Columbus and Plattsmouth. It was cloudy at Offutt Air Force Base, Millard, and Fremont. At Blair Airport, Tacoma, and Nebraska City, it was cloudy. At Lincoln, rain and fog were reported. Here are some observations from across the region. At Grand Island, fog was reported with a temperature of 71. At Valentine, it was sunny with a temperature of 72. At Denver, it was mostly sunny with a temperature of 73. At Sioux Falls, it was partly sunny with a temperature of 75. It was cloudy with a temperature of 71 at Norfolk, 73 at Sioux City, 72 at Concordia, Kansas, and 69 at North Platte. At Des Moines, rain and fog were reported with a temperature of 71. At Kansas City, rain and fog were reported with a temperature of 71. Once again, at 9 a.m. in Omaha, it was 73 degrees under cloudy skies. Here are the forecast key messages. Sunday won't be as warm as Saturday and may bring the development of some non-supercell funnel clouds. Warmer weather builds in Monday, lasting through much of the week. Highs trend upwards with continued rain chances that could thwart extreme heat. This is NOAA All Hazards Radio Station KIH-61 in Omaha, Nebraska. The current time is 9:39 a.m. Central Daylight Time. Now for the official National Weather Service forecast for the Omaha and Council Bluffs area. Today, not as warm. Mostly cloudy with a chance of showers and thunderstorms. Highs in the upper 70s. Southeast winds 5 to 10 miles an hour with gusts up to 20 miles an hour. Chance of rain 50%. Tonight, mostly cloudy. A chance of showers and thunderstorms until midnight. Lows in the mid-60s. Southeast winds 5 to 10 miles an hour. Chance of rain 50%. Monday, mostly sunny. Warmer with highs in the upper 80s. Southeast winds 5 to 10 miles an hour. Monday night, partly cloudy.
a slight chance of showers and thunderstorms after midnight. Humid with lows in the upper 60s. Southeast winds around 5 miles an hour. Chance of rain 20%. Tuesday, mostly sunny. Hot with highs in the mid-90s. South winds 10 to 15 miles an hour. Gusts up to 30 miles an hour in the afternoon. Heat index values up to 108 in the afternoon. Tuesday night, partly cloudy. A chance of showers and thunderstorms until midnight. Lows in the mid-70s. Chance of rain 30%. Wednesday, sunny. A chance of showers and thunderstorms in the afternoon. Breezy, hot with highs in the mid-90s. Chance of rain 30%. Wednesday night, mostly clear until midnight, then becoming partly cloudy. A chance of thunderstorms. A chance of showers. Lows in the upper 60s. Chance of rain 50%. Thursday, mostly sunny. Not as hot with highs in the mid-80s. Thursday night, mostly clear. Lows in the lower 60s. Friday, mostly sunny. Hot with highs in the mid-80s. Friday night, mostly clear. A chance of showers and thunderstorms until midnight. Lows in the lower 60s. Chance of rain 30%. Saturday, mostly sunny with a chance of showers. A chance of thunderstorms in the afternoon. Highs in the lower 80s. Chance of rain 40%. At 9 a.m. in Omaha, it was cloudy. The temperature was 73 degrees, the dew point 69, and the relative humidity 87%. The wind was southeast at 12 miles an hour. The pressure was 29.83 inches and steady. Across eastern Nebraska and southwest Iowa, temperatures were between 71 and 73 degrees. At Red Oak, Iowa, rain was falling. It was partly sunny at Columbus and Plattsmouth. It was cloudy at Offutt Air Force Base, Millard, and Fremont. At Blair Airport, Tacoma, and Nebraska City, it was cloudy. At Lincoln, rain and fog were reported. Here are some observations from across the region. At Grand Island, fog was reported with a temperature of 71. At Valentine, it was sunny with a temperature of 72. At Denver, it was mostly sunny with a temperature of 73. At Sioux Falls, it was partly sunny with a temperature of 75. It was cloudy with a temperature of 71 at Norfolk, 73 at Sioux City, 72 at Concordia, Kansas, and 69 at North Platte. At Des Moines, rain and fog were reported with a temperature of 71. At Kansas City, rain and fog were reported with a temperature of 71. Once again, at 9 a.m. in Omaha, it was 73 degrees under cloudy skies. Here are the forecast key messages. Sunday won't be as warm as Saturday and may bring the development of some non-supercell funnel clouds. Warmer weather builds in Monday, lasting through much of the week. Highs trend upwards with continued rain chances that could thwart extreme heat. This is NOAA All Hazards Radio Station KIH-61 in Omaha, Nebraska. The current time is 9:44 a.m. Central Daylight Time. Now for the official National Weather Service forecast for the Omaha and Council Bluffs area. Today, not as warm. Mostly cloudy with a chance of showers and thunderstorms. Highs in the upper 70s. Southeast winds 5 to 10 miles an hour with gusts up to 20 miles an hour. Chance of rain 50%. Tonight, mostly cloudy. A chance of showers and thunderstorms until midnight. Lows in the mid-60s. Southeast winds 5 to 10 miles an hour. Chance of rain 50%. Monday, mostly sunny. Warmer with highs in the upper 80s. Southeast winds 5 to 10 miles an hour. Monday night, partly cloudy. A slight chance of showers and thunderstorms after midnight. Humid with lows in the upper 60s. Southeast winds around 5 miles an hour.
chance of rain 20%. Tuesday, mostly sunny. Hot with highs in the mid-90s. South winds 10 to 15 miles an hour.

midnight, then becoming partly cloudy. A chance of thunderstorms. A chance of showers. Lows in the upper 60s. Chance of rain 50%. Thursday, mostly sunny. Not as hot with highs in the mid-80s. Thursday night, mostly clear. Lows in the lower 60s. Friday, mostly sunny. Hot with highs in the mid-80s. Friday night, mostly clear. A chance of showers and thunderstorms until midnight. Lows in the lower 60s. Chance of rain 30%. Saturday, mostly sunny with a chance of showers. A chance of thunderstorms in the afternoon. Highs in the lower 80s. Chance of rain 40%. At 9 a.m. in Omaha, it was cloudy. The temperature was 73 degrees, the dew point 69, and the relative humidity 87%. The wind was southeast at 12 miles an hour. The pressure was 29.83 inches and steady. Across eastern Nebraska and southwest Iowa, temperatures were between 71 and 73 degrees. At Red Oak, Iowa, rain was falling. It was partly sunny at Columbus and Plattsmouth. It was cloudy at Offutt Air Force Base, Millard, and Fremont. At Blair Airport, Tacoma, and Nebraska City, it was cloudy. At Lincoln, rain and fog were reported. Here are some observations from across the region. At Grand Island, fog was reported with a temperature of 71. At Valentine, it was sunny with a temperature of 72. At Denver, it was mostly sunny with a temperature of 73. At Sioux Falls, it was partly sunny with a temperature of 75. It was cloudy with a temperature of 71 at Norfolk, 73 at Sioux City, 72 at Concordia, Kansas, and 69 at North Platte. At Des Moines, rain and fog were reported with a temperature of 71. At Kansas City, rain and fog were reported with a temperature of 71. Once again, at 9 a.m. in Omaha, it was 73 degrees under cloudy skies. Here are the forecast key messages. Sunday won't be as warm as Saturday and may bring the development of some non-supercell funnel clouds. Warmer weather builds in Monday, lasting through much of the week. Highs trend upwards with continued rain chances that could thwart extreme heat. This is NOAA All Hazards Radio Station KIH 61 in Omaha, Nebraska. The current time is 9:49 a.m. Central Daylight Time. Now for the official National Weather Service forecast for the Omaha and Council Bluffs area. Today, not as warm. Mostly cloudy with a chance of showers and thunderstorms. Highs in the upper 70s. Southeast winds 5 to 10 miles an hour with gusts up to 20 miles an hour. Chance of rain 50%. Tonight, mostly cloudy. A chance of showers and thunderstorms until midnight. Lows in the mid-60s. Southeast winds 5 to 10 miles an hour. Chance of rain 50%. Monday, mostly sunny. Warmer with highs in the upper 80s. Southeast winds 5 to 10 miles an hour. Monday night, partly cloudy. A slight chance of showers and thunderstorms after midnight. Humid with lows in the upper 60s. Southeast winds around 5 miles an hour. Chance of rain 20%. Tuesday, mostly sunny. Hot with highs in the mid-90s. South winds 10 to 15 miles an hour. Gusts up to 30 miles an hour in the afternoon. Heat index values up to 108 in the afternoon. Tuesday night, partly cloudy. A chance of showers and thunderstorms until midnight. Lows in the mid-70s. Chance of rain 30%. Wednesday, sunny. A chance of showers and thunderstorms in the afternoon. Breezy, hot with highs in the mid-90s. Chance of rain 30%. Wednesday night, mostly clear until midnight, then becoming partly cloudy. A chance of thunderstorms. A chance of showers. Lows in the upper 60s. Chance of rain.

50%. Thursday, mostly sunny. Not as hot with highs in the mid-80s. Thursday night, mostly clear. Lows in the lower 60s. Friday, mostly sunny. Hot with highs in the mid-80s. Friday night, mostly clear. A chance of showers and thunderstorms until midnight. Lows in the lower 60s. Chance of rain 30%. Saturday, mostly sunny with a chance of showers. A chance of thunderstorms in the afternoon. Highs in the lower 80s. Chance of rain 40%. At 9 a.m. in Omaha, it was cloudy. The temperature was 73 degrees, the dew point 69, and the relative humidity 87%. The wind was southeast at 12 miles an hour. The pressure was 29.83 inches and steady. Across eastern Nebraska and southwest Iowa, temperatures were between 71 and 73 degrees. At Red Oak, Iowa, rain was falling. It was partly sunny at Columbus and Plattsmouth. It was cloudy at Offutt Air Force Base, Millard, and Fremont. At Blair Airport, Tacoma, and Nebraska City, it was cloudy. At Lincoln, rain and fog were reported. Here are some observations from across the region. At Grand Island, fog was reported with a temperature of 71. At Valentine, it was sunny with a temperature of 72. At Denver, it was mostly sunny with a temperature of 73. At Sioux Falls, it was partly sunny with a temperature of 75. It was cloudy with a temperature of 71 at North Fork, 73 at Sioux City, 72 at Concordia, Kansas, and 69 at North Platte. At Des Moines, rain and fog were reported with a temperature of 71. At Kansas City, rain and fog were reported with a temperature of 71. Once again, at 9 a.m. in Omaha, it was 73 degrees under cloudy skies. Here are the forecast key messages. Sunday won't be as warm as Saturday and may bring the development of some non-supercell funnel clouds. Warmer weather builds in Monday, lasting through much of the week. Highs trend upwards with continued rain chances that could thwart extreme heat. This is NOAA All Hazards Radio Station KIH 61 in Omaha, Nebraska. The current time is 9:54 a.m. Central Daylight Time. Now for the official National Weather Service forecast for the Omaha and Council Bluffs area. Today, not as warm. Mostly cloudy with a chance of showers and thunderstorms. Highs in the upper 70s. Southeast winds 5 to 10 miles an hour with gusts up to 20 miles an hour. Chance of rain 50%. Tonight, mostly cloudy. A chance of showers and thunderstorms until midnight. Lows in the mid-60s. Southeast winds 5 to 10 miles an hour. Chance of rain 50%. Monday, mostly sunny. Warmer with highs in the upper 80s. Southeast winds 5 to 10 miles an hour. Monday night, partly cloudy. A slight chance of showers and thunderstorms after midnight. Humid with lows in the upper 60s. Southeast winds around 5 miles an hour. Chance of rain 20%. Tuesday, mostly sunny. Hot with highs in the mid-90s. South winds 10 to 15 miles an hour. Gusts up to 30 miles an hour in the afternoon. Heat index values up to 108 in the afternoon. Tuesday night, partly cloudy. A chance of showers and thunderstorms until midnight. Lows in the mid-70s. Chance of rain 30%. Wednesday, sunny. A chance of showers and thunderstorms in the afternoon. Breezy, hot with highs in the mid-90s. Chance of rain 30%. Wednesday night, mostly clear until midnight, then becoming partly cloudy. A chance of thunderstorms. A chance of showers. Lows in the upper 60s. Chance of rain 50%. Thursday, mostly sunny. Not as hot with highs in the mid-80s. Thursday night, mostly clear.
lows in the lower 60s. Friday, mostly sunny, hot with highs in the mid 80s. Friday night, mostly clear, a chance of showers and thunderstorms until midnight. Lows in the lower 60s. Chance of rain 30%. Saturday, mostly sunny with a chance of showers. A chance of thunderstorms in the afternoon. Highs in the lower 80s. Chance of rain 40%. Now for the official National Weather Service forecast for the Omaha and Council Bluffs area. Today, not as warm. Mostly cloudy with a chance of thunderstorms. A chance of showers this morning, then showers this afternoon. Highs in the upper 70s. Southeast winds 10 to 15 miles an hour. Chance of rain 90%. Tonight, mostly cloudy. A chance of showers and thunderstorms until midnight. Lows in the mid 60s. Southeast winds 5 to 10 miles an hour. Chance of rain 50%. Monday, partly sunny in the morning, then clearing. Warmer with highs in the upper 80s. Southeast winds around 5 miles an hour. Monday night, mostly clear until midnight, then partly cloudy with a slight chance of showers and thunderstorms after midnight. Humid with lows in the upper 60s. Southeast winds around 5 miles an hour. Chance of rain 20%. Tuesday, mostly sunny. Hot with highs in the mid-90s. South winds 10 to 15 miles an hour. Gusts up to 30 miles an hour in the afternoon. Heat index values up to 108 in the afternoon. Tuesday night, partly cloudy. A chance of showers and thunderstorms until midnight. Lows in the mid-70s. Chance of rain 30%. Wednesday, sunny. A chance of showers and thunderstorms in the afternoon. Breezy, hot with highs in the mid-90s. Chance of rain 30%. Wednesday night, mostly clear until midnight, then becoming partly cloudy. A chance of thunderstorms. A chance of showers. Lows in the upper 60s. Chance of rain 50%. Thursday, mostly sunny. Not as hot with highs in the mid-80s. Thursday night, mostly clear. Lows in the lower 60s. Friday, mostly sunny. Hot with highs in the mid-80s. Friday night, mostly clear. A chance of showers and thunderstorms until midnight. Lows in the lower 60s. Chance of rain 30%. Saturday, mostly sunny with a chance of showers. A chance of thunderstorms in the afternoon. Highs in the lower 80s. Chance of rain 40%. At 9 a.m. in Omaha, it was cloudy. The temperature was 73 degrees, the dew point 69, and the relative humidity 87%. The wind was southeast at 12 miles an hour. The pressure was 29.83 inches and steady. Across eastern Nebraska and southwest Iowa, temperatures were between 71 and 73 degrees. At Red Oak, Iowa, rain was falling. It was partly sunny at Columbus and Plattsmouth. It was cloudy at Offutt Air Force Base, Millard, and Fremont. At Blair Airport, Tacoma, and Nebraska City, it was cloudy. At Lincoln, rain and fog were reported. Here are some observations from across the region. At Grand Island, fog was reported with a temperature of 71. At Valentine, it was sunny with a temperature of 72. At Denver, it was mostly sunny with a temperature of 73. At Sioux Falls, it was partly sunny with a temperature of 75. It was cloudy with a temperature of 71 at North Fork, 73 at Sioux City, 72 at Concordia, Kansas, and 69 at North Platte. At Des Moines, rain and fog were reported with a temperature of 71. At Kansas City, rain and fog were reported with a temperature of 71. Once again, at 9 a.m. in Omaha, it was 73 degrees under cloudy skies. Here are the forecast key messages.
Sunday won't be as warm as Saturday and may bring the development of some non-supercell frontal clouds. Warmer weather builds in Monday, lasting through much of the week. Highs trend upwards with continued rain chances that could thwart extreme heat. This is NOAA All Hazards Radio Station KIH 61 in Omaha, Nebraska. The current time is 10:01 a.m. Central Daylight Time. Now for the official National Weather Service forecast for the Omaha and Council Bluffs area. Today, not as warm. Mostly cloudy with a chance of thunderstorms. A chance of showers this morning, then showers this afternoon. Highs in the upper 70s. Southeast winds 10 to 15 miles an hour. Chance of rain 90%. Tonight, mostly cloudy. A chance of showers and thunderstorms until midnight. Lows in the mid-60s. Southeast winds 5 to 10 miles an hour. Chance of rain 50%. Monday, partly sunny in the morning, then clearing. Warmer with highs in the upper 80s. Southeast winds around 5 miles an hour. Monday night, mostly clear until midnight, then partly cloudy with a slight chance of showers and thunderstorms after midnight. Humid with lows in the upper 60s. Southeast winds around 5 miles an hour. Chance of rain 20%. Tuesday, mostly sunny. Hot with highs in the mid-90s. South winds 10 to 15 miles an hour. Gusts up to 30 miles an hour in the afternoon. Heat index values up to 108 in the afternoon. Tuesday night, partly cloudy. A chance of showers and thunderstorms until midnight. Lows in the mid-70s. Chance of rain 30%. Wednesday, sunny. A chance of showers and thunderstorms in the afternoon. Breezy, hot with highs in the mid-90s. Chance of rain 30%. Wednesday night, mostly clear until midnight, then becoming partly cloudy. A chance of thunderstorms. A chance of showers. Lows in the upper 60s. Chance of rain 50%. Thursday, mostly sunny. Not as hot with highs in the mid-80s. Thursday night, mostly clear. Lows in the lower 60s. Friday, mostly sunny. Hot with highs in the mid-80s. Friday night, mostly clear. A chance of showers and thunderstorms until midnight. Lows in the lower 60s. Chance of rain 30%. Saturday, mostly sunny with a chance of showers. A chance of thunderstorms in the afternoon. Highs in the lower 80s. Chance of rain 40%. Here are the forecast key messages. Sunday won't be as warm as Saturday and may bring the development of some non-supercell frontal clouds. Warmer weather builds in Monday, lasting through much of the week. Highs trend upwards with continued rain chances that could thwart extreme heat. This is NOAA All Hazards Radio Station KIH 61 in Omaha, Nebraska. The current time is 10:04 a.m. Central Daylight Time. Now for the official National Weather Service forecast for the Omaha and Council Bluffs area. Today, not as warm. Mostly cloudy with a chance of thunderstorms. A chance of showers this morning, then showers this afternoon. Highs in the upper 70s. Southeast winds 10 to 15 miles an hour. Chance of rain 90%. Tonight, mostly cloudy. A chance of showers and thunderstorms until midnight. Lows in the mid-60s. Southeast winds 5 to 10 miles an hour. Chance of rain 50%. Monday, partly sunny in the morning, then clearing. Warmer with highs in the upper 80s. Southeast winds around 5 miles an hour. Monday night, mostly clear until midnight, then partly cloudy with a slight chance of showers and thunderstorms after midnight. Humid with lows in the upper 60s. Southeast winds around 5 miles an hour. Chance of rain 20%. Tuesday, mostly sunny. Hot with highs in the mid-90s. South winds 10 to 15 miles an hour.
Gusts up to 30 miles an hour in the afternoon. Heat index values up to 108 in the afternoon. Tuesday night, partly cloudy. A chance of showers and thunderstorms until midnight. Lows in the mid-70s. Chance of rain 30%. Wednesday, sunny. A chance of showers and thunderstorms in the afternoon. Breezy, hot with highs in the mid-90s. Chance of rain 30%. Wednesday night, mostly clear until midnight, then becoming partly cloudy. A chance of thunderstorms. A chance of showers. Lows in the upper 60s. Chance of rain 50%. Thursday, mostly sunny. Not as hot with highs in the mid-80s. Thursday night, mostly clear. Lows in the lower 60s. Friday, mostly sunny. Hot with highs in the mid-80s. Friday night, mostly clear. A chance of showers and thunderstorms until midnight. Lows in the lower 60s. Chance of rain 30%. Saturday, mostly sunny with a chance of showers. A chance of thunderstorms in the afternoon. Highs in the lower 80s. Chance of rain 40%. At 10 a.m. in Omaha, it was cloudy. The temperature was 74 degrees, the dew point 69, and the relative humidity 85%. The wind was southeast at 14 miles an hour. The pressure was 29.83 inches and steady. Across eastern Nebraska and southwest Iowa, at Red Oak, Iowa, rain was falling with a temperature of 72. It was cloudy, with a temperature of 73 at Lincoln, 73 at Millard, 74 at Fremont, and 72 at Columbus. Under cloudy skies, Blair Airport reported 73, Tacoma reported 74, Nebraska City reported 73, and Plattsmouth reported 73. Here are some observations from across the region. At Sioux City, rain was falling, with a temperature of 73. At Grand Island, fog was reported with a temperature of 71. At Valentine, it was sunny with a temperature of 75. At Denver, it was mostly sunny with a temperature of 80. It was partly sunny with a temperature of 78 at Sioux Falls and 74 at North Platte. It was cloudy with a temperature of 73 at Norfolk, 72 at Des Moines, 74 at Kansas City, and 73 at Concordia, Kansas. Once again, at 10 a.m. in Omaha, it was 74 degrees under cloudy skies. Here are the forecast key messages. Sunday won't be as warm as Saturday and may bring the development of some non-supercell funnel clouds. Warmer weather builds in Monday, lasting through much of the week. Highs trend upwards with continued rain chances that could thwart extreme heat. This is NOAA All Hazards Radio Station KIH 61 in Omaha, Nebraska. The current time is 10:09 a.m. Central Daylight Time. Now for the official National Weather Service forecast for the Omaha and Council Bluffs area. Today, not as warm. Mostly cloudy with a chance of thunderstorms. A chance of showers this morning, then showers this afternoon. Highs in the upper 70s. Southeast winds 10 to 15 miles an hour. Chance of rain 90%. Tonight, mostly cloudy. A chance of showers and thunderstorms until midnight. Lows in the mid-60s. Southeast winds 5 to 10 miles an hour. Chance of rain 50%. Monday, partly sunny in the morning, then clearing. Warmer with highs in the upper 80s. Southeast winds around 5 miles an hour. Monday night, mostly clear until midnight, then partly cloudy with a slight chance of showers and thunderstorms after midnight. Humid with lows in the upper 60s. Southeast winds around 5 miles an hour. Chance of rain 20%. Tuesday, mostly sunny. Hot with highs in the mid-90s. South winds 10 to 15 miles an hour. Gusts up to 30 miles an hour in the afternoon. Heat index values up to 108 in the afternoon. Tuesday night, partly cloudy.
a chance of showers and thunderstorms until midnight. Lows in the mid-70s. Chance of rain 30%. Wednesday, sunny. A chance of showers and thunderstorms in the afternoon. Breezy, hot with highs in the mid-90s. Chance of rain 30%. Wednesday night, mostly clear until midnight, then becoming partly cloudy. A chance of thunderstorms. A chance of showers. Lows in the upper 60s. Chance of rain 50%. Thursday, mostly sunny. Not as hot with highs in the mid-80s. Thursday night, mostly clear. Lows in the lower 60s. Friday, mostly sunny. Hot with highs in the mid-80s. Friday night, mostly clear. A chance of showers and thunderstorms until midnight. Lows in the lower 60s. Chance of rain 30%. Saturday, mostly sunny with a chance of showers. A chance of thunderstorms in the afternoon. Highs in the lower 80s. Chance of rain 40%. At 10 a.m. in Omaha, it was cloudy. The temperature was 74 degrees, the dew point 69, and the relative humidity 85%. The wind was southeast at 14 miles an hour. The pressure was 29.83 inches and steady. Across eastern Nebraska and southwest Iowa, temperatures were between 72 and 74 degrees. At Red Oak, Iowa, rain was falling. At Offutt Air Force Base, it was partly sunny. It was cloudy at Lincoln, Millard, Fremont, and Columbus. At Blair Airport, Tacoma, Nebraska City, and Plattsmouth, it was cloudy. Here are some observations from across the region. At Sioux City, rain was falling, with a temperature of 73. At Grand Island, fog was reported, with a temperature of 71. At Valentine, it was sunny, with a temperature of 75. At Denver, it was mostly sunny, with a temperature of 80. It was partly sunny, with a temperature of 78 at Sioux Falls, and 74 at North Platte. It was cloudy, with a temperature of 73 at North Fork, 72 at Des Moines, 74 at Kansas City, and 73 at Concordia, Kansas. Once again, at 10 a.m. in Omaha, it was 74 degrees under cloudy skies. Here are the forecast key messages. Sunday won't be as warm as Saturday and may bring the development of some non-supercell funnel clouds. Warmer weather builds in Monday, lasting through much of the week. Highs trend upwards with continued rain chances that could thwart extreme heat. This is NOAA All Hazards Radio Station KIH 61 in Omaha, Nebraska. The current time is 10:14 a.m. Central Daylight Time. Now for the official National Weather Service forecast for the Omaha and Council Bluffs area. Today, not as warm. Mostly cloudy with a chance of thunderstorms. A chance of showers this morning, then showers this afternoon. Highs in the upper 70s. Southeast winds 10 to 15 miles an hour. Chance of rain 90%. Tonight, mostly cloudy. A chance of showers and thunderstorms until midnight. Lows in the mid-60s. Southeast winds 5 to 10 miles an hour. Chance of rain 50%. Monday, partly sunny in the morning, then clearing. Warmer with highs in the upper 80s. Southeast winds around 5 miles an hour. Monday night, mostly clear until midnight, then partly cloudy with a slight chance of showers and thunderstorms after midnight. Humid with lows in the upper 60s. Southeast winds around 5 miles an hour. Chance of rain 20%. Tuesday, mostly sunny. Hot with highs in the mid-90s. South winds 10 to 15 miles an hour. Gusts up to 30 miles an hour in the afternoon. Heat index values up to 108 in the afternoon. Tuesday night, partly cloudy. A chance of showers and thunderstorms until midnight. Lows in the mid-70s. Chance of rain 30%. Wednesday, sunny. A chance of showers and thunderstorms in the afternoon.
breezy, hot with highs in the mid-90s. Chance of rain 30%. Wednesday night, mostly clear until midnight, then becoming partly cloudy. A chance of thunderstorms. A chance of showers. Lows in the upper 60s. Chance of rain 50%. Thursday, mostly sunny. Not as hot with highs in the mid-80s. Thursday night, mostly clear. Lows in the lower 60s. Friday, mostly sunny. Hot with highs in the mid-80s. Friday night, mostly clear. A chance of showers and thunderstorms until midnight. Lows in the lower 60s. Chance of rain 30%. Saturday, mostly sunny with a chance of showers. A chance of thunderstorms in the afternoon. Highs in the lower 80s. Chance of rain 40%. At 10 a.m. in Omaha, it was cloudy. The temperature was 74 degrees, the dew point 69, and the relative humidity 85%. The wind was southeast at 14 miles an hour. The pressure was 29.83 inches and steady. Across eastern Nebraska and southwest Iowa, temperatures were between 72 and 74 degrees. At Red Oak, Iowa, rain was falling. At Offutt Air Force Base, it was partly sunny. It was cloudy at Lincoln, Millard, Fremont, and Columbus. At Blair Airport, Tacoma, Nebraska City, and Plattsmouth, it was cloudy. Here are some observations from across the region. At Sioux City, rain was falling, with a temperature of 73. At Grand Island, fog was reported, with a temperature of 71. At Valentine, it was sunny, with a temperature of 75. At Denver, it was mostly sunny, with a temperature of 80. It was partly sunny, with a temperature of 78 at Sioux Falls, and 74 at North Platte. It was cloudy, with a temperature of 73 at North Fork, 72 at Des Moines, 74 at Kansas City, and 73 at Concordia, Kansas. Once again, at 10 a.m. in Omaha, it was 74 degrees under cloudy skies. Here are the forecast key messages. Sunday won't be as warm as Saturday and may bring the development of some non-supercell funnel clouds. Warmer weather builds in Monday, lasting through much of the week. Highs trend upwards with continued rain chances that could thwart extreme heat. This is NOAA All Hazards Radio Station KIH-61 in Omaha, Nebraska. The current time is 10:19 a.m. Central Daylight Time. Now for the official National Weather Service forecast for the Omaha and Council Bluffs area. Today, not as warm. Mostly cloudy with a chance of thunderstorms. A chance of showers this morning, then showers this afternoon. Highs in the upper 70s. Southeast winds 10 to 15 miles an hour. Chance of rain 90%. Tonight, mostly cloudy. A chance of showers and thunderstorms until midnight. Lows in the mid-60s. Southeast winds 5 to 10 miles an hour. Chance of rain 50%. Monday, partly sunny in the morning, then clearing. Warmer with highs in the upper 80s. Southeast winds around 5 miles an hour. Monday night, mostly clear until midnight, then partly cloudy with a slight chance of showers and thunderstorms after midnight. Humid with lows in the upper 60s. Southeast winds around 5 miles an hour. Chance of rain 20%. Tuesday, mostly sunny. Hot with highs in the mid-90s. South winds 10 to 15 miles an hour. Gusts up to 30 miles an hour in the afternoon. Heat index values up to 108 in the afternoon. Tuesday night, partly cloudy. A chance of showers and thunderstorms until midnight. Lows in the mid-70s. Chance of rain 30%. Wednesday, sunny. A chance of showers and thunderstorms in the afternoon. Breezy, hot with highs in the mid-90s. Chance of rain 30%. Wednesday night, mostly clear until midnight, then becoming partly cloudy. A chance of thunderstorms.
a chance of showers. Lows in the upper 60s. Chance of rain 50%. Thursday, mostly sunny. Not as hot with highs in the mid-80s. Thursday night, mostly clear. Lows in the lower 60s. Friday, mostly sunny. Hot with highs in the mid-80s. Friday night, mostly clear. A chance of showers and thunderstorms until midnight. Lows in the lower 60s. Chance of rain 30%. Saturday, mostly sunny with a chance of showers. A chance of thunderstorms in the afternoon. Highs in the lower 80s. Chance of rain 40%. At 10 a.m. in Omaha, it was cloudy. The temperature was 74 degrees, the dew point 69, and the relative humidity 85%. The wind was southeast at 14 miles an hour. The pressure was 29.83 inches and steady. Across eastern Nebraska and southwest Iowa, temperatures were between 72 and 74 degrees. At Red Oak, Iowa, rain was falling. At Offutt Air Force Base, it was partly sunny. It was cloudy at Lincoln, Millard, Fremont, and Columbus. At Blair Airport, Tacoma, Nebraska City, and Plattsmouth, it was cloudy. Here are some observations from across the region. At Sioux City, rain was falling, with a temperature of 73. At Grand Island, fog was reported, with a temperature of 71. At Valentine, it was sunny, with a temperature of 75. At Denver, it was mostly sunny, with a temperature of 80. It was partly sunny, with a temperature of 78 at Sioux Falls, and 74 at North Platte. It was cloudy, with a temperature of 73 at North Fork, 72 at Des Moines, 74 at Kansas City, and 73 at Concordia, Kansas. Once again, at 10 a.m. in Omaha, it was 74 degrees under cloudy skies. Here are the forecast key messages. Sunday won't be as warm as Saturday and may bring the development of some non-supercell funnel clouds. Warmer weather builds in Monday, lasting through much of the week. Highs trend upwards with continued rain chances that could thwart extreme heat. This is NOAA All Hazards Radio Station KIH 61 in Omaha, Nebraska. The current time is 10:24 a.m. Central Daylight Time. Now for the official National Weather Service forecast for the Omaha and Council Bluffs area. Today, not as warm. Mostly cloudy with a chance of thunderstorms. A chance of showers this morning, then showers this afternoon. Highs in the upper 70s. Southeast winds 10 to 15 miles an hour. Chance of rain 90%. Tonight, mostly cloudy. A chance of showers and thunderstorms until midnight. Lows in the mid-60s. Southeast winds 5 to 10 miles an hour. Chance of rain 50%. Monday, partly sunny in the morning, then clearing. Warmer with highs in the upper 80s. Southeast winds around 5 miles an hour. Monday night, mostly clear until midnight, then partly cloudy with a slight chance of showers and thunderstorms after midnight. Humid with lows in the upper 60s. Southeast winds around 5 miles an hour. Chance of rain 20%. Tuesday, mostly sunny. Hot with highs in the mid-90s. South winds 10 to 15 miles an hour. Gusts up to 30 miles an hour in the afternoon. Heat index values up to 108 in the afternoon. Tuesday night, partly cloudy. A chance of showers and thunderstorms until midnight. Lows in the mid-70s. Chance of rain 30%. Wednesday, sunny. A chance of showers and thunderstorms in the afternoon. Breezy, hot with highs in the mid-90s. Chance of rain 30%. Wednesday night, mostly clear until midnight, then becoming partly cloudy. A chance of thunderstorms. A chance of showers. Lows in the upper 60s. Chance of rain 50%. Thursday, mostly sunny. Not as hot with highs in the mid-80s.
Thursday night, mostly clear. Lows in the lower 60s. Friday, mostly sunny. Hot with highs in the mid-80s. Friday night, mostly clear. A chance of showers and thunderstorms until midnight. Lows in the lower 60s. Chance of rain 30%. Saturday, mostly sunny with a chance of showers. A chance of thunderstorms in the afternoon. Highs in the lower 80s. Chance of rain 40%. At 10 a.m. in Omaha, it was cloudy. The temperature was 74 degrees, the dew point 69, and the relative humidity 85%. The wind was southeast at 14 miles an hour. The pressure was 29.83 inches and steady. Across eastern Nebraska and southwest Iowa, temperatures were between 72 and 74 degrees. At Red Oak, Iowa, rain was falling. At Offutt Air Force Base, it was partly sunny. It was cloudy at Lincoln, Millard, Fremont, and Columbus. At Blair Airport, Tacoma, Nebraska City, and Plattsmouth, it was cloudy. Here are some observations from across the region. At Sioux City, rain was falling with a temperature of 73. At Grand Island, fog was reported with a temperature of 71. At Valentine, it was sunny with a temperature of 75. At Denver, it was mostly sunny with a temperature of 80. It was partly sunny with a temperature of 78 at Sioux Falls and 74 at North Platte. It was cloudy with a temperature of 73 at North Fork, 72 at Des Moines, 74 at Kansas City, and 73 at Concordia, Kansas. Once again, at 10 a.m. in Omaha, it was 74 degrees under cloudy skies. This is NOAA All Hazards Radio Station KIH-61 serving the following counties in Nebraska and Iowa. Douglas, Sarpy, Washington, Cass, Odo, Burt, Dodge, Saunders, Harrison, Pottawatomie, and Mills. Here are the forecast key messages. Sunday won't be as warm as Saturday and may bring the development of some non-supercell funnel clouds. Warmer weather builds in Monday, lasting through much of the week. Highs trend upwards with continued rain chances that could thwart extreme heat. This is NOAA All Hazards Radio Station KIH-61 in Omaha, Nebraska. The current time is 10:29 a.m. Central Daylight Time. Now for the official National Weather Service forecast for the Omaha and Council Bluffs area. Today, not as warm. Mostly cloudy with a chance of thunderstorms. A chance of showers this morning, then showers this afternoon. Highs in the upper 70s. Southeast winds 10 to 15 miles an hour. Chance of rain 90%. Tonight, mostly cloudy. A chance of showers and thunderstorms until midnight. Lows in the mid-60s. Southeast winds 5 to 10 miles an hour. Chance of rain 50%. Monday, partly sunny in the morning, then clearing. Warmer with highs in the upper 80s. Southeast winds around 5 miles an hour. Monday night, mostly clear until midnight, then partly cloudy with a slight chance of showers and thunderstorms after midnight. Humid with lows in the upper 60s. Southeast winds around 5 miles an hour. Chance of rain 20%. Tuesday, mostly sunny. Hot with highs in the mid-90s. South winds 10 to 15 miles an hour. Gusts up to 30 miles an hour in the afternoon. Heat index values up to 108 in the afternoon. Tuesday night, partly cloudy. A chance of showers and thunderstorms until midnight. Lows in the mid-70s. Chance of rain 30%. Wednesday, sunny. A chance of showers and thunderstorms in the afternoon. Breezy, hot with highs in the mid-90s. Chance of rain 30%. Wednesday night, mostly clear until midnight, then becoming partly cloudy. A chance of thunderstorms. A chance of showers. Lows in the upper 60s. Chance of rain 50%. Thursday, mostly sunny.
not as hot with highs in the mid-80s. Thursday night, mostly clear. Lows in the lower 60s. Friday, mostly sunny. Hot with highs in the mid-80s. Friday night, mostly clear. A chance of showers and thunderstorms until midnight. Lows in the lower 60s. Chance of rain 30%. Saturday, mostly sunny with a chance of showers. A chance of thunderstorms in the afternoon. Highs in the lower 80s. Chance of rain 40%. At 10 a.m. in Omaha, it was cloudy. The temperature was 74 degrees, the dew point 69, and the relative humidity 85%. The wind was southeast at 14 miles an hour. The pressure was 29.83 inches and steady. Across eastern Nebraska and southwest Iowa, temperatures were between 72 and 74 degrees. At Red Oak, Iowa, rain was falling. At Offutt Air Force Base, it was partly sunny. It was cloudy at Lincoln, Millard, Fremont, and Columbus. At Blair Airport, Tacoma, Nebraska City, and Plattsmouth, it was cloudy. Here are some observations from across the region. At Sioux City, rain was falling, with a temperature of 73. At Grand Island, fog was reported, with a temperature of 71. At Valentine, it was sunny, with a temperature of 75. At Denver, it was mostly sunny, with a temperature of 80. It was partly sunny, with a temperature of 78 at Sioux Falls, and 74 at North Platte. It was cloudy, with a temperature of 73 at North Fork, 72 at Des Moines, 74 at Kansas City, and 73 at Concordia, Kansas. Once again, at 10 a.m. in Omaha, it was 74 degrees under cloudy skies. Here are the forecast key messages. Sunday won't be as warm as Saturday and may bring the development of some non-supercell funnel clouds. Warmer weather builds in Monday, lasting through much of the week. Highs trend upwards with continued rain chances that could thwart extreme heat. This is NOAA All Hazards Radio Station KIH 61 in Omaha, Nebraska. The current time is 10:33 a.m. Central Daylight Time. Now for the official National Weather Service forecast for the Omaha and Council Bluffs area. Today, not as warm. Mostly cloudy with a chance of thunderstorms. A chance of showers this morning, then showers this afternoon. Highs in the upper 70s. Southeast winds 10 to 15 miles an hour. Chance of rain 90%. Tonight, mostly cloudy. A chance of showers and thunderstorms until midnight. Lows in the mid-60s. Southeast winds 5 to 10 miles an hour. Chance of rain 50%. Monday, partly sunny in the morning, then clearing. Warmer with highs in the upper 80s. Southeast winds around 5 miles an hour. Monday night, mostly clear until midnight, then partly cloudy with a slight chance of showers and thunderstorms after midnight. Humid with lows in the upper 60s. Southeast winds around 5 miles an hour. Chance of rain 20%. Tuesday, mostly sunny. Hot with highs in the mid-90s. South winds 10 to 15 miles an hour. Gusts up to 30 miles an hour in the afternoon. Heat index values up to 108 in the afternoon. Tuesday night, partly cloudy. A chance of showers and thunderstorms until midnight. Lows in the mid-70s. Chance of rain 30%. Wednesday, sunny. A chance of showers and thunderstorms in the afternoon. Breezy, hot with highs in the mid-90s. Chance of rain 30%. Wednesday night, mostly clear until midnight, then becoming partly cloudy. A chance of thunderstorms. A chance of showers. Lows in the upper 60s. Chance of rain 50%. Thursday, mostly sunny. Not as hot with highs in the mid-80s. Thursday night, mostly clear. Lows in the lower 60s. Friday, mostly sunny. Hot with highs in the mid-80s.
Friday night, mostly clear. A chance of showers and thunderstorms until midnight. Lows in the lower 60s. Chance of rain 30%. Saturday, mostly sunny with a chance of showers. A chance of thunderstorms in the afternoon. Highs in the lower 80s. Chance of rain 40%. At 10 a.m. in Omaha, it was cloudy. The temperature was 74 degrees, the dew point 69, and the relative humidity 85%. The wind was southeast at 14 miles an hour. The pressure was 29.83 inches and steady. Across eastern Nebraska and southwest Iowa, temperatures were between 72 and 74 degrees. At Red Oak, Iowa, rain was falling. At Offutt Air Force Base, it was partly sunny. It was cloudy at Lincoln, Millard, Fremont, and Columbus. At Blair Airport, Tacoma, Nebraska City, and Plattsmouth, it was cloudy. Here are some observations from across the region. At Sioux City, rain was falling, with a temperature of 73. At Grand Island, fog was reported, with a temperature of 71. At Valentine, it was sunny, with a temperature of 75. At Denver, it was mostly sunny, with a temperature of 80. It was partly sunny, with a temperature of 78 at Sioux Falls, and 74 at North Platte. It was cloudy, with a temperature of 73 at North Fork, 72 at Des Moines, 74 at Kansas City, and 73 at Concordia, Kansas. Once again, at 10 a.m. in Omaha, it was 74 degrees under cloudy skies. Here are the forecast key messages. Sunday won't be as warm as Saturday and may bring the development of some non-supercell funnel clouds. Warmer weather builds in Monday, lasting through much of the week. Highs trend upwards with continued rain chances that could thwart extreme heat. This is NOAA All Hazards Radio Station KIH 61 in Omaha, Nebraska. The current time is 10:38 a.m. Central Daylight Time. Now for the official National Weather Service forecast for the Omaha and Council Bluffs area. Today, not as warm. Mostly cloudy with a chance of thunderstorms. A chance of showers this morning, then showers this afternoon. Highs in the upper 70s. Southeast winds 10 to 15 miles an hour. Chance of rain 90%. Tonight, mostly cloudy. A chance of showers and thunderstorms until midnight. Lows in the mid-60s. Southeast winds 5 to 10 miles an hour. Chance of rain 50%. Monday, partly sunny in the morning, then clearing. Warmer with highs in the upper 80s. Southeast winds around 5 miles an hour. Monday night, mostly clear until midnight, then partly cloudy with a slight chance of showers and thunderstorms after midnight. Humid with lows in the upper 60s. Southeast winds around 5 miles an hour. Chance of rain 20%. Tuesday, mostly sunny. Hot with highs in the mid-90s. South winds 10 to 15 miles an hour. Gusts up to 30 miles an hour in the afternoon. Heat index values up to 108 in the afternoon. Tuesday night, partly cloudy. A chance of showers and thunderstorms until midnight. Lows in the mid-70s. Chance of rain 30%. Wednesday, sunny. A chance of showers and thunderstorms in the afternoon. Breezy, hot with highs in the mid-90s. Chance of rain 30%. Wednesday night, mostly clear until midnight, then becoming partly cloudy. A chance of thunderstorms. A chance of showers. Lows in the upper 60s. Chance of rain 50%. Thursday, mostly sunny. Not as hot with highs in the mid-80s. Thursday night, mostly clear. Lows in the lower 60s. Friday, mostly sunny. Hot with highs in the mid-80s. Friday night, mostly clear. A chance of showers and thunderstorms until midnight. Lows in the lower 60s. Chance of rain 30%.
Saturday, mostly sunny with a chance of showers. A chance of thunderstorms in the afternoon. Highs in the lower 80s. Chance of rain 40%. At 10 a.m. in Omaha, it was cloudy. The temperature was 74 degrees, the dew point 69, and the relative humidity 85%. The wind was southeast at 14 miles an hour. The pressure was 29.83 inches and steady. Across eastern Nebraska and southwest Iowa, temperatures were between 72 and 74 degrees. At Red Oak, Iowa, rain was falling. At Offutt Air Force Base, it was partly sunny. It was cloudy at Lincoln, Millard, Fremont, and Columbus. At Blair Airport, Tacoma, Nebraska City, and Plattsmouth, it was cloudy. Here are some observations from across the region. At Sioux City, rain was falling, with a temperature of 73. At Grand Island, fog was reported, with a temperature of 71. At Valentine, it was sunny, with a temperature of 75. At Denver, it was mostly sunny, with a temperature of 80. It was partly sunny, with a temperature of 78 at Sioux Falls, and 74 at North Platte. It was cloudy, with a temperature of 73 at North Fork, 72 at Des Moines, 74 at Kansas City, and 73 at Concordia, Kansas. Once again, at 10 a.m. in Omaha, it was 74 degrees under cloudy skies. Here are the forecast key messages. Sunday won't be as warm as Saturday and may bring the development of some non-supercell funnel clouds. Warmer weather builds in Monday, lasting through much of the week. Highs trend upwards with continued rain chances that could thwart extreme heat. This is NOAA All Hazards Radio Station KIH 61 in Omaha, Nebraska. The current time is 10:43 a.m. Central Daylight Time. Now for the official National Weather Service forecast for the Omaha and Council Bluffs area. Today, not as warm. Mostly cloudy with a chance of thunderstorms. A chance of showers this morning, then showers this afternoon. Highs in the upper 70s. Southeast winds 10 to 15 miles an hour. Chance of rain 90%. Tonight, mostly cloudy. A chance of showers and thunderstorms until midnight. Lows in the mid-60s. Southeast winds 5 to 10 miles an hour. Chance of rain 50%. Monday, partly sunny in the morning, then clearing. Warmer with highs in the upper 80s. Southeast winds around 5 miles an hour. Monday night, mostly clear until midnight, then partly cloudy with a slight chance of showers and thunderstorms after midnight. Humid with lows in the upper 60s. Southeast winds around 5 miles an hour. Chance of rain 20%. Tuesday, mostly sunny. Hot with highs in the mid-90s. South winds 10 to 15 miles an hour. Gusts up to 30 miles an hour in the afternoon. Heat index values up to 108 in the afternoon. Tuesday night, partly cloudy. A chance of showers and thunderstorms until midnight. Lows in the mid-70s. Chance of rain 30%. Wednesday, sunny. A chance of showers and thunderstorms in the afternoon. Breezy, hot with highs in the mid-90s. Chance of rain 30%. Wednesday night, mostly clear until midnight, then becoming partly cloudy. A chance of thunderstorms. A chance of showers. Lows in the upper 60s. Chance of rain 50%. Thursday, mostly sunny. Not as hot with highs in the mid-80s. Thursday night, mostly clear. Lows in the lower 60s. Friday, mostly sunny. Hot with highs in the mid-80s. Friday night, mostly clear. A chance of showers and thunderstorms until midnight. Lows in the lower 60s. Chance of rain 30%. Saturday, mostly sunny with a chance of showers. A chance of thunderstorms in the afternoon. Highs in the lower 80s. Chance of rain 40%.
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Today, not as warm. Mostly cloudy with a chance of thunderstorms.

cloudy. A chance of showers and thunderstorms. Humid with lows in the upper 60s. Southeast winds around 5 miles an hour. Chance of rain 40%. Tuesday, mostly cloudy in the morning, then becoming mostly sunny. Hot with highs in the mid-90s. Southeast winds 5 to 10 miles an hour, increasing to south 15 to 20 miles an hour with gusts up to 30 miles an hour in the afternoon. Tuesday night, partly cloudy. Lows in the mid-70s. Wednesday, sunny. A chance of showers and thunderstorms in the afternoon. Hot with highs in the mid-90s. Chance of rain 40%. Wednesday night, mostly clear until midnight, then partly cloudy with a chance of showers and thunderstorms after midnight. Lows in the mid-60s. Chance of rain 50%. Thursday, partly sunny in the morning, then clearing. Hot with highs in the mid-80s. Thursday night and Friday, mostly clear. Hot. Lows in the lower 60s. Highs in the upper 80s. Friday night, partly cloudy. A chance of showers and thunderstorms after midnight. Lows in the mid-60s. Chance of rain 30%. Saturday, mostly sunny with a chance of showers. Hot with highs in the mid-80s. Chance of rain 50%. At 10 a.m. in Omaha, it was cloudy. The temperature was 74 degrees, the dew point 69, and the relative humidity 85%. The wind was southeast at 14 miles an hour. The pressure was 29.83 inches and steady. Across eastern Nebraska and southwest Iowa, temperatures were between 72 and 74 degrees. At Red Oak, Iowa, rain was falling. At Offutt Air Force Base, it was partly sunny. It was cloudy at Lincoln, Millard, Fremont, and Columbus. At Blair Airport, Tacoma, Nebraska City, and Plattsmouth, it was cloudy. Here are some observations from across the region. At Sioux City, rain was falling with a temperature of 73. At Grand Island, fog was reported with a temperature of 71. At Valentine, it was sunny with a temperature of 75. At Denver, it was mostly sunny with a temperature of 80. It was partly sunny with a temperature of 78 at Sioux Falls and 74 at North Platte. It was cloudy with a temperature of 73 at Norfolk, 72 at Des Moines, 74 at Kansas City, and 73 at Concordia, Kansas. Once again, at 10 a.m. in Omaha, it was 74 degrees under cloudy skies. Here are the forecast key messages. Sunday won't be as warm as Saturday and may bring the development of some non-supercell funnel clouds. Warmer weather builds in Monday, lasting through much of the week. Highs trend upwards with continued rain chances that could thwart extreme heat. This is NOAA All Hazards Radio Station KIH 61 in Omaha, Nebraska. The current time is 10:50 a.m. Central Daylight Time. Now for the official National Weather Service forecast for the Omaha and Council Bluffs area. Today, not as warm. Mostly cloudy with a chance of thunderstorms. A chance of showers this morning, then showers this afternoon. Highs in the upper 70s. Southeast winds 10 to 15 miles an hour. Chance of rain 90%. Tonight, mostly cloudy. A chance of showers and thunderstorms until midnight. Lows in the mid-60s. Southeast winds 5 to 10 miles an hour. Chance of rain 50%. Monday, partly sunny in the morning, then clearing. Warmer with highs in the upper 80s. Southeast winds around 5 miles an hour. Monday night, partly cloudy until midnight, then becoming mostly cloudy. A chance of showers and thunderstorms. Humid with lows in the upper 60s. Southeast winds around 5 miles an hour. Chance of rain 40%. Tuesday, mostly cloudy in the morning, then becoming mostly sunny. Hot with highs in the mid-90s. Southeast winds 5 to 10 miles an hour, increasing to south.

15 to 20 miles an hour with gusts up to 30 miles an hour in the afternoon. Tuesday night, partly cloudy. Lows in the mid-70s. Wednesday, sunny. A chance of showers and thunderstorms in the afternoon. Hot with highs in the mid-90s. Chance of rain 40%. Wednesday night, mostly clear until midnight, then partly cloudy with a chance of showers and thunderstorms after midnight. Lows in the mid-60s. Chance of rain 50%. Thursday, partly sunny in the morning, then clearing. Hot with highs in the mid-80s. Thursday night and Friday, mostly clear. Hot. Lows in the lower 60s. Highs in the upper 80s. Friday night, partly cloudy. A chance of showers and thunderstorms after midnight. Lows in the mid-60s. Chance of rain 30%. Saturday, mostly sunny with a chance of showers. Hot with highs in the mid-80s. Chance of rain 50%. At 10 a.m. in Omaha, it was cloudy. The temperature was 74 degrees, the dew point 69, and the relative humidity 85%. The wind was southeast at 14 miles an hour. The pressure was 29.83 inches and steady. Across eastern Nebraska and southwest Iowa, temperatures were between 72 and 74 degrees. At Red Oak, Iowa, rain was falling. At Offutt Air Force Base, it was partly sunny. It was cloudy at Lincoln, Millard, Fremont, and Columbus. At Blair Airport, Tacoma, Nebraska City, and Plattsmouth, it was cloudy. Here are some observations from across the region. At Sioux City, rain was falling, with a temperature of 73. At Grand Island, fog was reported, with a temperature of 71. At Valentine, it was sunny, with a temperature of 75. At Denver, it was mostly sunny, with a temperature of 80. It was partly sunny, with a temperature of 78 at Sioux Falls, and 74 at North Platte. It was cloudy, with a temperature of 73 at North Fork, 72 at Des Moines, 74 at Kansas City, and 73 at Concordia, Kansas. Once again, at 10 a.m. in Omaha, it was 74 degrees under cloudy skies. Here are the forecast key messages. Sunday won't be as warm as Saturday and may bring the development of some non-supercell funnel clouds. Warmer weather builds in Monday, lasting through much of the week. Highs trend upwards with continued rain chances that could thwart extreme heat. This is NOAA All Hazards Radio Station KIH 61 in Omaha, Nebraska. The current time is 10:55 a.m. Central Daylight Time. Now for the official National Weather Service forecast for the Omaha and Council Bluffs area. Today, not as warm. Mostly cloudy with a chance of thunderstorms. A chance of showers this morning, then showers this afternoon. Highs in the upper 70s. Southeast winds 10 to 15 miles an hour. Chance of rain 90%. Tonight, mostly cloudy. A chance of showers and thunderstorms until midnight. Lows in the mid-60s. Southeast winds 5 to 10 miles an hour. Chance of rain 50%. Monday, partly sunny in the morning, then clearing. Warmer with highs in the upper 80s. Southeast winds around 5 miles an hour. Monday night, partly cloudy until midnight, then becoming mostly cloudy. A chance of showers and thunderstorms. Humid with lows in the upper 60s. Southeast winds around 5 miles an hour. Chance of rain 40%. Tuesday, mostly cloudy in the morning, then becoming mostly sunny. Hot with highs in the mid-90s. Southeast winds 5 to 10 miles an hour, increasing to south 15 to 20 miles an hour with gusts up to 30 miles an hour in the afternoon. Tuesday night, partly cloudy. Lows in the mid-70s. Wednesday, sunny. A chance of showers and thunderstorms in the afternoon. Hot with highs in the mid-90s. Chance of rain 40%.
Wednesday night, mostly clear until midnight, then partly cloudy with a chance of showers and thunderstorms after midnight. Lows in the mid-60s. Chance of rain 50%. Thursday, partly sunny in the morning, then clearing. Hot with highs in the mid-80s. Thursday night and Friday, mostly clear. Hot. Lows in the lower 60s. Highs in the upper 80s. Friday night, partly cloudy. A chance of showers and thunderstorms after midnight. Lows in the mid-60s. Chance of rain 30%. Saturday, mostly sunny with a chance of showers. Hot with highs in the mid-80s. Chance of rain 50%. At 10 a.m. in Omaha, it was cloudy. The temperature was 74 degrees, the dew point 69, and the relative humidity 85%. The wind was southeast at 14 miles an hour. The pressure was 29.83 inches and steady. Across eastern Nebraska and southwest Iowa, temperatures were between 72 and 74 degrees. At Red Oak, Iowa, rain was falling. At Offutt Air Force Base, it was partly sunny. It was cloudy at Lincoln, Millard, Fremont, and Columbus. At Blair Airport, Tacoma, Nebraska City, and Plattsmouth, it was cloudy. Here are some observations from across the region. At Sioux City, rain was falling, with a temperature of 73. At Grand Island, fog was reported, with a temperature of 71. At Valentine, it was sunny, with a temperature of 75. At Denver, it was mostly sunny, with a temperature of 80. It was partly sunny, with a temperature of 78 at Sioux Falls, and 74 at North Platte. It was cloudy, with a temperature of 73 at Norfolk, 72 at Des Moines, 74 at Kansas City, and 73 at Concordia, Kansas. Once again, at 10 a.m. in Omaha, it was 74 degrees under cloudy skies. Here are the forecast key messages. Sunday won't be as warm as Saturday and may bring the development of some non-supercell funnel clouds. Warmer weather builds in Monday, lasting through much of the week. Highs trend upwards with continued rain chances that could thwart extreme heat. This is NOAA All Hazards Radio Station KIH 61 in Omaha, Nebraska. The current time is 10:59 a.m. Central Daylight Time. Now for the official National Weather Service forecast for the Omaha and Council Bluffs area. Today, not as warm. Mostly cloudy with a chance of thunderstorms. A chance of showers this morning, then showers this afternoon. Highs in the upper 70s. Southeast winds 10 to 15 miles an hour. Chance of rain 90%. Tonight, mostly cloudy. A chance of showers and thunderstorms until midnight. Lows in the mid-60s. Southeast winds 5 to 10 miles an hour. Chance of rain 50%. Monday, partly sunny in the morning, then clearing. Warmer with highs in the upper 80s. Southeast winds around 5 miles an hour. Monday night, partly cloudy until midnight, then becoming mostly cloudy. A chance of showers and thunderstorms. Humid with lows in the upper 60s. Southeast winds around 5 miles an hour. Chance of rain 40%. Tuesday, mostly cloudy in the morning, then becoming mostly sunny. Hot with highs in the mid-90s. Southeast winds 5 to 10 miles an hour, increasing to south 15 to 20 miles an hour with gusts up to 30 miles an hour in the afternoon. Tuesday night, partly cloudy. Lows in the mid-70s. Wednesday, sunny. A chance of showers and thunderstorms in the afternoon. Hot with highs in the mid-90s. Chance of rain 40%. Wednesday night, mostly clear until midnight, then partly cloudy with a chance of showers and thunderstorms after midnight. Lows in the mid-60s. Chance of rain 50%. Thursday, partly sunny in the morning, then clearing. Hot with highs in the mid-80s. Thursday night and Friday, mostly clear. Hot.
Lows in the lower 60s. Highs in the upper 80s. Friday night, partly cloudy. A chance of showers and thunderstorms after midnight. Lows in the mid-60s. Chance of rain 30%. Saturday, mostly sunny with a chance of showers. Hot with highs in the mid-80s. Chance of rain 50%. Here are the forecast key messages. Sunday won't be as warm as Saturday and may bring the development of some non-supercell funnel clouds. Warmer weather builds in Monday, lasting through much of the week. Highs trend upwards with continued rain chances that could thwart extreme heat. This is NOAA All Hazards Radio Station KIH 61 in Omaha, Nebraska. The current time is 11:02 a.m. Central Daylight Time. Now for the official National Weather Service forecast for the Omaha and Council Bluffs area. Today, not as warm. Mostly cloudy with a chance of thunderstorms. A chance of showers this morning, then showers this afternoon. Highs in the upper 70s. Southeast winds 10 to 15 miles an hour. Chance of rain 90%. Tonight, mostly cloudy. A chance of showers and thunderstorms until midnight. Lows in the mid-60s. Southeast winds 5 to 10 miles an hour. Chance of rain 50%. Monday, partly sunny in the morning, then clearing. Warmer with highs in the upper 80s. Southeast winds around 5 miles an hour. Monday night, partly cloudy until midnight, then becoming mostly cloudy. A chance of showers and thunderstorms. Humid with lows in the upper 60s. Southeast winds around 5 miles an hour. Chance of rain 40%. Tuesday, mostly cloudy in the morning, then becoming mostly sunny. Hot with highs in the mid-90s. Southeast winds 5 to 10 miles an hour, increasing to south 15 to 20 miles an hour with gusts up to 30 miles an hour in the afternoon. Tuesday night, partly cloudy. Lows in the mid-70s. Wednesday, sunny. A chance of showers and thunderstorms in the afternoon. Hot with highs in the mid-90s. Chance of rain 40%. Wednesday night, mostly clear until midnight, then partly cloudy with a chance of showers and thunderstorms after midnight. Lows in the mid-60s. Chance of rain 50%. Thursday, partly sunny in the morning, then clearing. Hot with highs in the mid-80s. Thursday night and Friday, mostly clear. Hot. Lows in the lower 60s. Highs in the upper 80s. Friday night, partly cloudy. A chance of showers and thunderstorms after midnight. Lows in the mid-60s. Chance of rain 30%. Saturday, mostly sunny with a chance of showers. Hot with highs in the mid-80s. Chance of rain 50%. At 11 a.m. in Omaha, it was partly sunny. The temperature was 77 degrees, the dew point 69, and the relative humidity 76%. The wind was southeast at 15 miles an hour. The pressure was 29.81 inches and falling. Across eastern Nebraska and southwest Iowa, it was partly sunny, with a temperature of 76 at Blair Airport, 77 at Tacoma, and 73 at Red Oak, Iowa. It was cloudy, with a temperature of 76 at Lincoln, 75 at Millard, and 74 at Fremont. Under cloudy skies, Columbus reported 74, Nebraska City reported 75, and Plattsmouth reported 76. Here are some observations from across the region. At Des Moines, rain was falling, with a temperature of 74. It was mostly sunny, with a temperature of 76 at North Platte, 85 at Denver, and 78 at Valentine. It was partly sunny, with a temperature of 75 at North Fork, and 77 at Sioux Falls. It was cloudy, with a temperature of 72 at Grand Island, 75 at Sioux City, 77 at Kansas City, and 75 at Concordia, Kansas. Once again, at 11 a.m. in Omaha, it was 77 degrees under partly sunny skies.
here are the forecast key messages. Sunday won't be as warm as Saturday and may bring the development of some non-supercell funnel clouds. Warmer weather builds in Monday, lasting through much of the week. Highs trend upwards with continued rain chances that could thwart extreme heat. This is NOAA All Hazards Radio Station KIH 61 in Omaha, Nebraska. The current time is 11:07 a.m. Central Daylight Time. Now for the official National Weather Service forecast for the Omaha and Council Bluffs area. Today, not as warm. Mostly cloudy with a chance of thunderstorms. A chance of showers this morning, then showers this afternoon. Highs in the upper 70s. Southeast winds 10 to 15 miles an hour. Chance of rain 90%. Tonight, mostly cloudy. A chance of showers and thunderstorms until midnight. Lows in the mid-60s. Southeast winds 5 to 10 miles an hour. Chance of rain 50%. Monday, partly sunny in the morning, then clearing. Warmer with highs in the upper 80s. Southeast winds around 5 miles an hour. Monday night, partly cloudy until midnight, then becoming mostly cloudy. A chance of showers and thunderstorms. Humid with lows in the upper 60s. Southeast winds around 5 miles an hour. Chance of rain 40%. Tuesday, mostly cloudy in the morning, then becoming mostly sunny. Hot with highs in the mid-90s. Southeast winds 5 to 10 miles an hour, increasing to south 15 to 20 miles an hour with gusts up to 30 miles an hour in the afternoon. Tuesday night, partly cloudy. Lows in the mid-70s. Wednesday, sunny. A chance of showers and thunderstorms in the afternoon. Hot with highs in the mid-90s. Chance of rain 40%. Wednesday night, mostly clear until midnight, then partly cloudy with a chance of showers and thunderstorms after midnight. Lows in the mid-60s. Chance of rain 50%. Thursday, partly sunny in the morning, then clearing. Hot with highs in the mid-80s. Thursday night and Friday, mostly clear. Hot. Lows in the lower 60s. Highs in the upper 80s. Friday night, partly cloudy. A chance of showers and thunderstorms after midnight. Lows in the mid-60s. Chance of rain 30%. Saturday, mostly sunny with a chance of showers. Hot with highs in the mid-80s. Chance of rain 50%. At 11 a.m. in Omaha, it was partly sunny. The temperature was 77 degrees, the dew point 69, and the relative humidity 76%. The wind was southeast at 15 miles an hour. The pressure was 29.81 inches and falling. Across eastern Nebraska and southwest Iowa, it was partly sunny, with a temperature of 76 at Blair Airport, 77 at Tecama, and 73 at Red Oak, Iowa. It was cloudy, with a temperature of 76 at Lincoln, 75 at Millard, and 74 at Fremont. Under cloudy skies, Columbus reported 74, Nebraska City reported 75, and Plattsmouth reported 76. Here are some observations from across the region. At Des Moines, rain was falling, with a temperature of 74. It was mostly sunny, with a temperature of 76 at North Platte, 85 at Denver, and 78 at Valentine. It was partly sunny, with a temperature of 75 at North Fork, and 77 at Sioux Falls. It was cloudy, with a temperature of 72 at Grand Island, 75 at Sioux City, 77 at Kansas City, and 75 at Concordia, Kansas. Once again, at 11 a.m. in Omaha, it was 77 degrees under partly sunny skies. Here are the forecast key messages. Sunday won't be as warm as Saturday and may bring the development of some non-supercell funnel clouds. Warmer weather builds in Monday, lasting through much of the week. Highs trend upwards with continued rain chances that could thwart extreme heat. This is NOAA All Hazards Radio Station KIH 61 in Omaha, Nebraska.
The current time is 11:12 a.m. Central Daylight Time. Now for the official National Weather Service forecast for the Omaha and Council Bluffs area. Today, not as warm. Mostly cloudy with a chance of thunderstorms. A chance of showers this morning, then showers this afternoon. Highs in the upper 70s. Southeast winds 10 to 15 miles an hour. Chance of rain 90%. Tonight, mostly cloudy. A chance of showers and thunderstorms until midnight. Lows in the mid-60s. Southeast winds 5 to 10 miles an hour. Chance of rain 50%. Monday, partly sunny in the morning, then clearing. Warmer with highs in the upper 80s. Southeast winds around 5 miles an hour. Monday night, partly cloudy until midnight, then becoming mostly cloudy. A chance of showers and thunderstorms. Humid with lows in the upper 60s. Southeast winds around 5 miles an hour. Chance of rain 40%. Tuesday, mostly cloudy in the morning, then becoming mostly sunny. Hot with highs in the mid-90s. Southeast winds 5 to 10 miles an hour, increasing to south 15 to 20 miles an hour with gusts up to 30 miles an hour in the afternoon. Tuesday night, partly cloudy. Lows in the mid-70s. Wednesday, sunny. A chance of showers and thunderstorms in the afternoon. Hot with highs in the mid-90s. Chance of rain 40%. Wednesday night, mostly clear until midnight, then partly cloudy with a chance of showers and thunderstorms after midnight. Lows in the mid-60s. Chance of rain 50%. Thursday, partly sunny in the morning, then clearing. Hot with highs in the mid-80s. Thursday night and Friday, mostly clear. Hot. Lows in the lower 60s. Highs in the upper 80s. Friday night, partly cloudy. A chance of showers and thunderstorms after midnight. Lows in the mid-60s. Chance of rain 30%. Saturday, mostly sunny with a chance of showers. Hot with highs in the mid-80s. Chance of rain 50%. At 11 a.m. in Omaha, it was partly sunny. The temperature was 77 degrees, the dew point 69, and the relative humidity 76%. The wind was southeast at 15 miles an hour. The pressure was 29.81 inches and falling. Across eastern Nebraska and southwest Iowa, it was partly sunny, with a temperature of 76 at Blair Airport, 77 at Tacoma, and 73 at Red Oak, Iowa. It was cloudy, with a temperature of 76 at Lincoln, 75 at Millard, and 74 at Fremont. Under cloudy skies, Columbus reported 74, Nebraska City reported 75, and Plattsmouth reported 76. Here are some observations from across the region. It was mostly sunny, with a temperature of 76 at North Platte, 85 at Denver, and 78 at Valentine. It was partly sunny, with a temperature of 75 at North Fork, 77 at Sioux Falls, and 75 at Sioux City. It was cloudy, with a temperature of 72 at Grand Island, 77 at Kansas City, and 75 at Concordia, Kansas. At Des Moines, rain and fog were reported, with a temperature of 73. Once again, at 11 a.m. in Omaha, it was 77 degrees under partly sunny skies. Here are the forecast key messages. Sunday won't be as warm as Saturday and may bring the development of some non-supercell funnel clouds. Warmer weather builds in Monday, lasting through much of the week. Highs trend upwards with continued rain chances that could thwart extreme heat. This is NOAA All Hazards Radio Station KIH 61 in Omaha, Nebraska. The current time is 11:16 a.m. Central Daylight Time. Now for the official National Weather Service forecast for the Omaha and Council Bluffs area. Today, not as warm. Mostly cloudy with a chance of thunderstorms. A chance of showers this morning, then showers this afternoon. Highs in the upper 70s.
southeast winds 10 to 15 miles an hour. Chance of rain 90%. Tonight, mostly cloudy. A chance of showers and thunderstorms until midnight. Lows in the mid-60s. Southeast winds 5 to 10 miles an hour. Chance of rain 50%. Monday, partly sunny in the morning, then clearing. Warmer with highs in the upper 80s. Southeast winds around 5 miles an hour. Monday night, partly cloudy until midnight, then becoming mostly cloudy. A chance of showers and thunderstorms. Humid with lows in the upper 60s. Southeast winds around 5 miles an hour. Chance of rain 40%. Tuesday, mostly cloudy in the morning, then becoming mostly sunny. Hot with highs in the mid-90s. Southeast winds 5 to 10 miles an hour, increasing to south 15 to 20 miles an hour with gusts up to 30 miles an hour in the afternoon. Tuesday night, partly cloudy. Lows in the mid-70s. Wednesday, sunny. A chance of showers and thunderstorms in the afternoon. Hot with highs in the mid-90s. Chance of rain 40%. Wednesday night, mostly clear until midnight, then partly cloudy with a chance of showers and thunderstorms after midnight. Lows in the mid-60s. Chance of rain 50%. Thursday, partly sunny in the morning, then clearing. Hot with highs in the mid-80s. Thursday night and Friday, mostly clear. Hot. Lows in the lower 60s. Highs in the upper 80s. Friday night, partly cloudy. A chance of showers and thunderstorms after midnight. Lows in the mid-60s. Chance of rain 30%. Saturday, mostly sunny with a chance of showers. Hot with highs in the mid-80s. Chance of rain 50%. At 11 a.m. in Omaha, it was partly sunny. The temperature was 77 degrees, the dew point 69, and the relative humidity 76%. The wind was southeast at 15 miles an hour. The pressure was 29.81 inches and falling. Across eastern Nebraska and southwest Iowa, it was partly sunny, with a temperature of 76 at Blair Airport, 77 at Tacoma, and 73 at Red Oak, Iowa. It was cloudy, with a temperature of 76 at Lincoln, 75 at Millard, and 74 at Fremont. Under cloudy skies, Columbus reported 74, Nebraska City reported 75, and Plattsmouth reported 76. Here are some observations from across the region. It was mostly sunny, with a temperature of 76 at North Platte, 85 at Denver, and 78 at Valentine. It was partly sunny, with a temperature of 75 at Norfolk, 77 at Sioux Falls, and 75 at Sioux City. It was cloudy, with a temperature of 72 at Grand Island, 77 at Kansas City, and 75 at Concordia, Kansas. At Des Moines, rain and fog were reported, with a temperature of 73. Once again, at 11 a.m. in Omaha, it was 77 degrees under partly sunny skies. Here are the forecast key messages. Sunday won't be as warm as Saturday and may bring the development of some non-supercell funnel clouds. Warmer weather builds in Monday, lasting through much of the week. Highs trend upwards with continued rain chances that could thwart extreme heat. This is NOAA All Hazards Radio Station KIH 61 in Omaha, Nebraska. The current time is 11:21 a.m. Central Daylight Time. Now for the official National Weather Service forecast for the Omaha and Council Bluffs area. Today, not as warm. Mostly cloudy with a chance of thunderstorms. A chance of showers this morning, then showers this afternoon. Highs in the upper 70s. Southeast winds 10 to 15 miles an hour. Chance of rain 90%. Tonight, mostly cloudy. A chance of showers and thunderstorms until midnight. Lows in the mid-60s. Southeast winds 5 to 10 miles an hour. Chance of rain 50%. Monday, partly sunny in the morning, then clearing.
warmer with highs in the upper 80s. Southeast winds around 5 miles an hour. Monday night, partly cloudy until midnight, then becoming mostly cloudy. A chance of showers and thunderstorms. Humid with lows in the upper 60s. Southeast winds around 5 miles an hour. Chance of rain 40%. Tuesday, mostly cloudy in the morning, then becoming mostly sunny. Hot with highs in the mid-90s. Southeast winds 5 to 10 miles an hour, increasing to south 15 to 20 miles an hour with gusts up to 30 miles an hour in the afternoon. Tuesday night, partly cloudy. Lows in the mid-70s. Wednesday, sunny. A chance of showers and thunderstorms in the afternoon. Hot with highs in the mid-90s. Chance of rain 40%. Wednesday night, mostly clear until midnight, then partly cloudy with a chance of showers and thunderstorms after midnight. Lows in the mid-60s. Chance of rain 50%. Thursday, partly sunny in the morning, then clearing. Hot with highs in the mid-80s. Thursday night and Friday, mostly clear. Hot. Lows in the lower 60s. Highs in the upper 80s. Friday night, partly cloudy. A chance of showers and thunderstorms after midnight. Lows in the mid-60s. Chance of rain 30%. Saturday, mostly sunny with a chance of showers. Hot with highs in the mid-80s. Chance of rain 50%. At 11 a.m. in Omaha, it was partly sunny. The temperature was 77 degrees, the dew point 69, and the relative humidity 76%. The wind was southeast at 15 miles an hour. The pressure was 29.81 inches and falling. Across eastern Nebraska and southwest Iowa, it was partly sunny, with a temperature of 76 at Blair Airport, 77 at Tacoma, and 73 at Red Oak, Iowa. It was cloudy, with a temperature of 76 at Lincoln, 75 at Millard, and 74 at Fremont. Under cloudy skies, Columbus reported 74, Nebraska City reported 75, and Plattsmouth reported 76. Here are some observations from across the region. It was mostly sunny, with a temperature of 76 at North Platte, 85 at Denver, and 78 at Valentine. It was partly sunny, with a temperature of 75 at North Fork, 77 at Sioux Falls, and 75 at Sioux City. It was cloudy, with a temperature of 72 at Grand Island, 77 at Kansas City, and 75 at Concordia, Kansas. At Des Moines, rain and fog were reported, with a temperature of 73. Once again, at 11 a.m. in Omaha, it was 77 degrees under partly sunny skies. This is NOAA All Hazards Radio Station KIH-61 serving the following counties in Nebraska and Iowa. Douglas, Sarpy, Washington, Cass, Odo, Burt, Dodge, Saunders, Harrison, Pottawatomie, and Mills. Here are the forecast key messages. Sunday won't be as warm as Saturday and may bring the development of some non-supercell funnel clouds. Warmer weather builds in Monday, lasting through much of the week. Highs trend upwards with continued rain chances that could thwart extreme heat. This is NOAA All Hazards Radio Station KIH-61 in Omaha, Nebraska. The current time is 11:26 a.m. Central Daylight Time. Now for the official National Weather Service forecast for the Omaha and Council Bluffs area. Today, not as warm. Mostly cloudy with a chance of thunderstorms. A chance of showers this morning, then showers this afternoon. Highs in the upper 70s. Southeast winds 10 to 15 miles an hour. Chance of rain 90%. Tonight, mostly cloudy. A chance of showers and thunderstorms until midnight. Lows in the mid-60s. Southeast winds 5 to 10 miles an hour. Chance of rain 50%. Monday, partly sunny in the morning, then clearing. Warmer with highs in the upper 80s. Southeast winds around 5 miles an hour.
Monday night, partly cloudy until midnight, then becoming mostly cloudy. A chance of showers and thunderstorms. Humid with lows in the upper 60s. Southeast winds around 5 miles an hour. Chance of rain 40%. Tuesday, mostly cloudy in the morning, then becoming mostly sunny. Hot with highs in the mid-90s. Southeast winds 5 to 10 miles an hour, increasing to south 15 to 20 miles an hour with gusts up to 30 miles an hour in the afternoon. Tuesday night, partly cloudy. Lows in the mid-70s. Wednesday, sunny. A chance of showers and thunderstorms in the afternoon. Hot with highs in the mid-90s. Chance of rain 40%. Wednesday night, mostly clear until midnight, then partly cloudy with a chance of showers and thunderstorms after midnight. Lows in the mid-60s. Chance of rain 50%. Thursday, partly sunny in the morning, then clearing. Hot with highs in the mid-80s. Thursday night and Friday, mostly clear. Hot. Lows in the lower 60s. Highs in the upper 80s. Friday night, partly cloudy. A chance of showers and thunderstorms after midnight. Lows in the mid-60s. Chance of rain 30%. Saturday, mostly sunny with a chance of showers. Hot with highs in the mid-80s. Chance of rain 50%. At 11 a.m. in Omaha, it was partly sunny. The temperature was 77 degrees, the dew point 69, and the relative humidity 76%. The wind was southeast at 15 miles an hour. The pressure was 29.81 inches and falling. Across eastern Nebraska and southwest Iowa, it was partly sunny, with a temperature of 76 at Blair Airport, 77 at Tecumseh, and 73 at Red Oak, Iowa. It was cloudy, with a temperature of 76 at Lincoln, 75 at Millard, and 74 at Fremont. Under cloudy skies, Columbus reported 74, Nebraska City reported 75, and Plattsmouth reported 76. Here are some observations from across the region. It was mostly sunny, with a temperature of 76 at North Platte, 85 at Denver, and 78 at Valentine. It was partly sunny, with a temperature of 75 at North Fork, 77 at Sioux Falls, and 75 at Sioux City. It was cloudy, with a temperature of 72 at Grand Island, 77 at Kansas City, and 75 at Concordia, Kansas. At Des Moines, rain and fog were reported, with a temperature of 73. Once again, at 11 a.m. in Omaha, it was 77 degrees under partly sunny skies. Here are the forecast key messages. Sunday won't be as warm as Saturday and may bring the development of some non-supercell funnel clouds. Warmer weather builds in Monday, lasting through much of the week. Highs trend upwards with continued rain chances that could thwart extreme heat. This is NOAA All Hazards Radio Station KIH 61 in Omaha, Nebraska. The current time is 11:30 a.m. Central Daylight Time. Now for the official National Weather Service forecast for the Omaha and Council Bluffs area. Today, not as warm. Mostly cloudy with a chance of thunderstorms. A chance of showers this morning, then showers this afternoon. Highs in the upper 70s. Southeast winds 10 to 15 miles an hour. Chance of rain 90%. Tonight, mostly cloudy. A chance of showers and thunderstorms until midnight. Lows in the mid-60s. Southeast winds 5 to 10 miles an hour. Chance of rain 50%. Monday, partly sunny in the morning, then clearing. Warmer with highs in the upper 80s. Southeast winds around 5 miles an hour. Monday night, partly cloudy until midnight, then becoming mostly cloudy. A chance of showers and thunderstorms. Humid with lows in the upper 60s. Southeast winds around 5 miles an hour. Chance of rain 40%. Tuesday, mostly cloudy in the morning, then becoming mostly sunny. Hot with highs in the mid-90s.
southeast winds 5 to 10 miles an hour, increasing to south 15 to 20 miles an hour with gusts up to 30 miles an hour in the afternoon. Tuesday night, partly cloudy. Lows in the mid-70s. Wednesday, sunny. A chance of showers and thunderstorms in the afternoon. Hot with highs in the mid-90s. Chance of rain 40%. Wednesday night, mostly clear until midnight, then partly cloudy with a chance of showers and thunderstorms after midnight. Lows in the mid-60s. Chance of rain 50%. Thursday, partly sunny in the morning, then clearing. Hot with highs in the mid-80s. Thursday night and Friday, mostly clear. Hot. Lows in the lower 60s. Highs in the upper 80s. Friday night, partly cloudy. A chance of showers and thunderstorms after midnight. Lows in the mid-60s. Chance of rain 30%. Saturday, mostly sunny with a chance of showers. Hot with highs in the mid-80s. Chance of rain 50%. At 11 a.m. in Omaha, it was partly sunny. The temperature was 77 degrees, the dew point 69, and the relative humidity 76%. The wind was southeast at 15 miles an hour. The pressure was 29.81 inches and falling. Across eastern Nebraska and southwest Iowa, it was partly sunny, with a temperature of 76 at Blair Airport, 77 at Tacoma, and 73 at Red Oak, Iowa. It was cloudy, with a temperature of 76 at Lincoln, 75 at Millard, and 74 at Fremont. Under cloudy skies, Columbus reported 74, Nebraska City reported 75, and Plattsmouth reported 76. Here are some observations from across the region. It was mostly sunny, with a temperature of 76 at North Platte, 85 at Denver, and 78 at Valentine. It was partly sunny, with a temperature of 75 at North Fork, 77 at Sioux Falls, and 75 at Sioux City. It was cloudy, with a temperature of 72 at Grand Island, 77 at Kansas City, and 75 at Concordia, Kansas. At Des Moines, rain and fog were reported, with a temperature of 73. Once again, at 11 a.m. in Omaha, it was 77 degrees under partly sunny skies. Here are the forecast key messages. Sunday won't be as warm as Saturday and may bring the development of some non-supercell funnel clouds. Warmer weather builds in Monday, lasting through much of the week. Highs trend upwards with continued rain chances that could thwart extreme heat. This is NOAA All Hazards Radio Station KIH 61 in Omaha, Nebraska. The current time is 11:35 a.m. Central Daylight Time. Now for the official National Weather Service forecast for the Omaha and Council Bluffs area. Today, not as warm. Mostly cloudy with a chance of thunderstorms. A chance of showers this morning, then showers this afternoon. Highs in the upper 70s. Southeast winds 10 to 15 miles an hour. Chance of rain 90%. Tonight, mostly cloudy. A chance of showers and thunderstorms until midnight. Lows in the mid-60s. Southeast winds 5 to 10 miles an hour. Chance of rain 50%. Monday, partly sunny in the morning, then clearing. Warmer with highs in the upper 80s. Southeast winds around 5 miles an hour. Monday night, partly cloudy until midnight, then becoming mostly cloudy. A chance of showers and thunderstorms. Humid with lows in the upper 60s. Southeast winds around 5 miles an hour. Chance of rain 40%. Tuesday, mostly cloudy in the morning, then becoming mostly sunny. Hot with highs in the mid-90s. Southeast winds 5 to 10 miles an hour, increasing to south 15 to 20 miles an hour with gusts up to 30 miles an hour in the afternoon. Tuesday night, partly cloudy. Lows in the mid-70s. Wednesday, sunny. A chance of showers and thunderstorms in the afternoon. Hot with highs in the mid-90s.
Chance of rain 40%. Wednesday night, mostly clear until midnight, then partly cloudy with a chance of showers and thunderstorms after midnight. Lows in the mid-60s. Chance of rain 50%. Thursday, partly sunny in the morning, then clearing. Hot with highs in the mid-80s. Thursday night and Friday, mostly clear. Hot. Lows in the lower 60s. Highs in the upper 80s. Friday night, partly cloudy. A chance of showers and thunderstorms after midnight. Lows in the mid-60s. Chance of rain 30%. Saturday, mostly sunny with a chance of showers. Hot with highs in the mid-80s. Chance of rain 50%. At 11 a.m. in Omaha, it was partly sunny. The temperature was 77 degrees, the dew point 69, and the relative humidity 76%. The wind was southeast at 15 miles an hour. The pressure was 29.81 inches and falling. Across eastern Nebraska and southwest Iowa, it was partly sunny, with a temperature of 76 at Blair Airport, 77 at Tacoma, and 73 at Red Oak, Iowa. It was cloudy, with a temperature of 76 at Lincoln, 75 at Millard, and 74 at Fremont. Under cloudy skies, Columbus reported 74, Nebraska City reported 75, and Plattsmouth reported 76. Here are some observations from across the region. It was mostly sunny, with a temperature of 76 at Northland, 85 at Denver, and 78 at Valentine. It was partly sunny, with a temperature of 75 at Norfolk, 77 at Sioux Falls, and 75 at Sioux City. It was cloudy, with a temperature of 72 at Grand Island, 77 at Kansas City, and 75 at Concordia, Kansas. At Des Moines, rain and fog were reported, with a temperature of 73. Once again, at 11 a.m. in Omaha, it was 77 degrees under partly sunny skies. Here are the forecast key messages. Sunday won't be as warm as Saturday and may bring the development of some non-supercell funnel clouds. Warmer weather builds in Monday, lasting through much of the week. Highs trend upwards with continued rain chances that could thwart extreme heat. This is NOAA All Hazards Radio Station KIH 61 in Omaha, Nebraska. The current time is 11:39 a.m. Central Daylight Time. Now for the official National Weather Service forecast for the Omaha and Council Bluffs area. Today, not as warm. Mostly cloudy with a chance of thunderstorms. A chance of showers this morning, then showers this afternoon. Highs in the upper 70s. Southeast winds 10 to 15 miles an hour. Chance of rain 90%. Tonight, mostly cloudy. A chance of showers and thunderstorms until midnight. Lows in the mid-60s. Southeast winds 5 to 10 miles an hour. Chance of rain 50%. Monday, partly sunny in the morning, then clearing. Warmer with highs in the upper 80s. Southeast winds around 5 miles an hour. Monday night, partly cloudy until midnight, then becoming mostly cloudy. A chance of showers and thunderstorms. Humid with lows in the upper 60s. Southeast winds around 5 miles an hour. Chance of rain 40%. Tuesday, mostly cloudy in the morning, then becoming mostly sunny. Hot with highs in the mid-90s. Southeast winds 5 to 10 miles an hour, increasing to south 15 to 20 miles an hour with gusts up to 30 miles an hour in the afternoon. Tuesday night, partly cloudy. Lows in the mid-70s. Wednesday, sunny. A chance of showers and thunderstorms in the afternoon. Hot with highs in the mid-90s. Chance of rain 40%. Wednesday night, mostly clear until midnight, then partly cloudy with a chance of showers and thunderstorms after midnight. Lows in the mid-60s. Chance of rain 50%. Thursday, partly sunny in the morning, then clearing. Hot with highs in the mid-80s.
Thursday night and Friday, mostly clear. Hot. Lows in the lower 60s. Highs in the upper 80s. Friday night, partly cloudy. A chance of showers and thunderstorms after midnight. Lows in the mid-60s. Chance of rain 30%. Saturday, mostly sunny with a chance of showers. Hot with highs in the mid-80s. Chance of rain 50%. At 11 a.m. in Omaha, it was partly sunny. The temperature was 77 degrees, the dew point 69, and the relative humidity 76%. The wind was southeast at 15 miles an hour. The pressure was 29.81 inches and falling. Across eastern Nebraska and southwest Iowa, it was partly sunny, with a temperature of 76 at Blair Airport, 77 at Tacoma, and 73 at Red Oak, Iowa. It was cloudy, with a temperature of 76 at Lincoln, 75 at Millard, and 74 at Fremont. Under cloudy skies, Columbus reported 74, Nebraska City reported 75, and Plattsmouth reported 76. Here are some observations from across the region. It was mostly sunny, with a temperature of 76 at North Platte, 85 at Denver, and 78 at Valentine. It was partly sunny, with a temperature of 75 at Norfolk, 77 at Sioux Falls, and 75 at Sioux City. It was cloudy, with a temperature of 72 at Grand Island, 77 at Kansas City, and 75 at Concordia, Kansas. At Des Moines, rain and fog were reported, with a temperature of 73. Once again, at 11 a.m. in Omaha, it was 77 degrees under partly sunny skies. Here are the forecast key messages. Sunday won't be as warm as Saturday and may bring the development of some non-supercell funnel clouds. Warmer weather builds in Monday, lasting through much of the week. Highs trend upwards with continued rain chances that could thwart extreme heat. This is NOAA All Hazards Radio Station KIH-61 in Omaha, Nebraska. The current time is 11:44 a.m. Central Daylight Time. Now for the official National Weather Service forecast for the Omaha and Council Bluffs area. Today, not as warm. Mostly cloudy with a chance of thunderstorms. A chance of showers this morning, then showers this afternoon. Highs in the upper 70s. Southeast winds 10 to 15 miles an hour. Chance of rain 90%. Tonight, mostly cloudy. A chance of showers and thunderstorms until midnight. Lows in the mid-60s. Southeast winds 5 to 10 miles an hour. Chance of rain 50%. Monday, partly sunny in the morning, then clearing. Warmer with highs in the upper 80s. Southeast winds around 5 miles an hour. Monday night, partly cloudy until midnight, then becoming mostly cloudy. A chance of showers and thunderstorms. Humid with lows in the upper 60s. Southeast winds around 5 miles an hour. Chance of rain 40%. Tuesday, mostly cloudy in the morning, then becoming mostly sunny. Hot with highs in the mid-90s. Southeast winds 5 to 10 miles an hour, increasing to south 15 to 20 miles an hour with gusts up to 30 miles an hour in the afternoon. Tuesday night, partly cloudy. Lows in the mid-70s. Wednesday, sunny. A chance of showers and thunderstorms in the afternoon. Hot with highs in the mid-90s. Chance of rain 40%. Wednesday night, mostly clear until midnight, then partly cloudy with a chance of showers and thunderstorms after midnight. Lows in the mid-60s. Chance of rain 50%. Thursday, partly sunny in the morning, then clearing. Hot with highs in the mid-80s. Thursday night and Friday, mostly clear. Hot. Lows in the lower 60s. Highs in the upper 80s. Friday night, partly cloudy. A chance of showers and thunderstorms after midnight. Lows in the mid-60s. Chance of rain 30%. Saturday, mostly sunny with a chance of showers.
hot with highs in the mid-80s. Chance of rain 50%. At 11 a.m. in Omaha.

Fremont. Under cloudy skies, Columbus reported 74, Nebraska City reported 75, and Plattsmouth reported 76. Here are some observations from across the region. It was mostly sunny, with a temperature of 76 at Northland, 85 at Denver, and 78 at Valentine. It was partly sunny, with a temperature of 75 at Norfolk, 77 at Sioux Falls, and 75 at Sioux City. It was cloudy, with a temperature of 72 at Grand Island, 77 at Kansas City, and 75 at Concordia, Kansas. At Des Moines, rain and fog were reported, with a temperature of 73. Once again, at 11 a.m. in Omaha, it was 77 degrees under partly sunny skies. Here are the forecast key messages. Sunday won't be as warm as Saturday and may bring the development of some non-supercell funnel clouds. Warmer weather builds in Monday, lasting through much of the week. Highs trend upwards with continued rain chances that could thwart extreme heat. This is NOAA All Hazards Radio Station KIH 61 in Omaha, Nebraska. The current time is 11:49 a.m. Central Daylight Time. Now for the official National Weather Service forecast for the Omaha and Council Bluffs area. Today, not as warm. Mostly cloudy with a chance of thunderstorms. A chance of showers this morning, then showers this afternoon. Highs in the upper 70s. Southeast winds 10 to 15 miles an hour. Chance of rain 90%. Tonight, mostly cloudy. A chance of showers and thunderstorms until midnight. Lows in the mid-60s. Southeast winds 5 to 10 miles an hour. Chance of rain 50%. Monday, partly sunny in the morning, then clearing. Warmer with highs in the upper 80s. Southeast winds around 5 miles an hour. Monday night, partly cloudy until midnight, then becoming mostly cloudy. A chance of showers and thunderstorms. Humid with lows in the upper 60s. Southeast winds around 5 miles an hour. Chance of rain 40%. Tuesday, mostly cloudy in the morning, then becoming mostly sunny. Hot with highs in the mid-90s. Southeast winds 5 to 10 miles an hour, increasing to south 15 to 20 miles an hour with gusts up to 30 miles an hour in the afternoon. Tuesday night, partly cloudy. Lows in the mid-70s. Wednesday, sunny. A chance of showers and thunderstorms in the afternoon. Hot with highs in the mid-90s. Chance of rain 40%. Wednesday night, mostly clear until midnight, then partly cloudy with a chance of showers and thunderstorms after midnight. Lows in the mid-60s. Chance of rain 50%. Thursday, partly sunny in the morning, then clearing. Hot with highs in the mid-80s. Thursday night and Friday, mostly clear. Hot. Lows in the lower 60s. Highs in the upper 80s. Friday night, partly cloudy. A chance of showers and thunderstorms after midnight. Lows in the mid-60s. Chance of rain 30%. Saturday, mostly sunny with a chance of showers. Hot with highs in the mid-80s. Chance of rain 50%. At 11 a.m. in Omaha, it was partly sunny. The temperature was 77 degrees, the dew point 69, and the relative humidity 76%. The wind was southeast at 15 miles an hour. The pressure was 29.81 inches and falling. Across eastern Nebraska and southwest Iowa, it was partly sunny, with a temperature of 76 at Blair Airport, 77 at Tacoma, and 73 at Red Oak, Iowa. It was cloudy, with a temperature of 76 at Lincoln, 75 at Millard, and 74 at Fremont. Under cloudy skies, Columbus reported 74, Nebraska City reported 75, and Plattsmouth reported 76. Here are some observations from across the region. It was mostly sunny, with a temperature of 76 at Northland, 85 at Denver, and 78 at Valentine. It was partly sunny, with a temperature of 70.

75 at North Fork, 77 at Sioux Falls, and 75 at Sioux City. It was cloudy, with a temperature of 72 at Grand Island, 77 at Kansas City, and 75 at Concordia, Kansas. At Des Moines, rain and fog were reported, with a temperature of 73. Once again, at 11 a.m. in Omaha, it was 77 degrees under partly sunny skies. Here are the forecast key messages. Sunday won't be as warm as Saturday and may bring the development of some non-supercell funnel clouds. Warmer weather builds in Monday, lasting through much of the week. Highs trend upwards with continued rain chances that could thwart extreme heat. This is NOAA All Hazards Radio Station KIH 61 in Omaha, Nebraska. The current time is 11:53 a.m. Central Daylight Time. Now for the official National Weather Service forecast for the Omaha and Council Bluffs area. Today, not as warm. Mostly cloudy with a chance of thunderstorms. A chance of showers this morning, then showers this afternoon. Highs in the upper 70s. Southeast winds 10 to 15 miles an hour. Chance of rain 90%. Tonight, mostly cloudy. A chance of showers and thunderstorms until midnight. Lows in the mid-60s. Southeast winds 5 to 10 miles an hour. Chance of rain 50%. Monday, partly sunny in the morning, then clearing. Warmer with highs in the upper 80s. Southeast winds around 5 miles an hour. Monday night, partly cloudy until midnight, then becoming mostly cloudy. A chance of showers and thunderstorms. Humid with lows in the upper 60s. Southeast winds around 5 miles an hour. Chance of rain 40%. Tuesday, mostly cloudy in the morning, then becoming mostly sunny. Hot with highs in the mid-90s. Southeast winds 5 to 10 miles an hour, increasing to south 15 to 20 miles an hour with gusts up to 30 miles an hour in the afternoon. Tuesday night, partly cloudy. Lows in the mid-70s. Wednesday, sunny. A chance of showers and thunderstorms in the afternoon. Hot with highs in the mid-90s. Chance of rain 40%. Wednesday night, mostly clear until midnight, then partly cloudy with a chance of showers and thunderstorms after midnight. Lows in the mid-60s. Chance of rain 50%. Thursday, partly sunny in the morning, then clearing. Hot with highs in the mid-80s. Thursday night and Friday, mostly clear. Hot. Lows in the lower 60s. Highs in the upper 80s. Friday night, partly cloudy. A chance of showers and thunderstorms after midnight. Lows in the mid-60s. Chance of rain 30%. Saturday, mostly sunny with a chance of showers. Hot with highs in the mid-80s. Chance of rain 50%. At 11 a.m. in Omaha, it was partly sunny. The temperature was 77 degrees, the dew point 69, and the relative humidity 76%. The wind was southeast at 15 miles an hour. The pressure was 29.81 inches and falling. Across eastern Nebraska and southwest Iowa, it was partly sunny, with a temperature of 76 at Blair Airport, 77 at Tecumseh, and 73 at Red Oak, Iowa. It was cloudy, with a temperature of 76 at Lincoln, 75 at Millard, and 74 at Fremont. Under cloudy skies, Columbus reported 74, Nebraska City reported 75, and Plattsmouth reported 76. Here are some observations from across the region. It was mostly sunny, with a temperature of 76 at North Platte, 85 at Denver, and 78 at Valentine. It was partly sunny, with a temperature of 75 at North Fork, 77 at Sioux Falls, and 75 at Sioux City. It was cloudy, with a temperature of 72 at Grand Island, 77 at Kansas City, and 75 at Concordia, Kansas. At Des Moines, rain and fog were reported, with a temperature of 73.
Once again, at 11 a.m. in Omaha, it was 77 degrees under partly sunny skies. Here are the forecast key messages. Sunday won't be as warm as Saturday and may bring the development of some non-supercell funnel clouds. Warmer weather builds in Monday, lasting through much of the week. Highs trend upwards with continued rain chances that could thwart extreme heat. This is NOAA All Hazards radio station KIH 61 in Omaha, Nebraska. The current time is 11:58 a.m. Central Daylight Time. Now for the official National Weather Service forecast for the Omaha and Council Bluffs area. Today, not as warm. Mostly cloudy with a chance of thunderstorms. A chance of showers this morning, then showers this afternoon. Highs in the upper 70s. Southeast winds 10 to 15 miles an hour. Chance of rain 90%. Tonight, mostly cloudy. A chance of showers and thunderstorms until midnight. Lows in the mid-60s. Southeast winds 5 to 10 miles an hour. Chance of rain 50%. Monday, partly sunny in the morning, then clearing. Warmer with highs in the upper 80s. Southeast winds around 5 miles an hour. Monday night, partly cloudy until midnight, then becoming mostly cloudy. A chance of showers and thunderstorms. Humid with lows in the upper 60s. Southeast winds around 5 miles an hour. Chance of rain 40%. Tuesday, mostly cloudy in the morning, then becoming mostly sunny. Hot with highs in the mid-90s. Southeast winds 5 to 10 miles an hour, increasing to south 15 to 20 miles an hour with gusts up to 30 miles an hour in the afternoon. Tuesday night, partly cloudy. Lows in the mid-70s. Wednesday, sunny. A chance of showers and thunderstorms in the afternoon. Hot with highs in the mid-90s. Chance of rain 40%. Wednesday night, mostly clear until midnight, then partly cloudy with a chance of showers and thunderstorms after midnight. Lows in the mid-60s. Chance of rain 50%. Thursday, partly sunny in the morning, then clearing. Hot with highs in the mid-80s. Thursday night and Friday, mostly clear. Hot. Lows in the lower 60s. Highs in the upper 80s. Friday night, partly cloudy. A chance of showers and thunderstorms after midnight. Lows in the mid-60s. Chance of rain 30%. Saturday, mostly sunny with a chance of showers. Hot with highs in the mid-80s. Chance of rain 50%. Here are the forecast key messages. Sunday won't be as warm as Saturday and may bring the development of some non-supercell funnel clouds. Warmer weather builds in Monday, lasting through much of the week. Highs trend upwards with continued rain chances that could thwart extreme heat. This is NOAA All Hazards radio station KIH 61 in Omaha, Nebraska. The current time is 12:01 p.m. Central Daylight Time. Now for the official National Weather Service forecast for the Omaha and Council Bluffs area. Today, not as warm. Mostly cloudy with a chance of thunderstorms. A chance of showers this morning, then showers this afternoon. Highs in the upper 70s. Southeast winds 10 to 15 miles an hour. Chance of rain 90%. Tonight, mostly cloudy. A chance of showers and thunderstorms until midnight. Lows in the mid-60s. Southeast winds 5 to 10 miles an hour. Chance of rain 50%. Monday, partly sunny in the morning, then clearing. Warmer with highs in the upper 80s. Southeast winds around 5 miles an hour. Monday night, partly cloudy until midnight, then becoming mostly cloudy. A chance of showers and thunderstorms. Humid with lows in the upper 60s. Southeast winds around 5 miles an hour. Chance of rain 40%. Tuesday, mostly cloudy in the morning, then becoming mostly sunny. Hot with highs in the mid-90s.
southeast winds 5 to 10 miles an hour, increasing to south 15 to 20 miles an hour with gusts up to 30 miles an hour in the afternoon. Tuesday night, partly cloudy. Lows in the mid-70s. Wednesday, sunny. A chance of showers and thunderstorms in the afternoon. Hot with highs in the mid-90s. Chance of rain 40%. Wednesday night, mostly clear until midnight, then partly cloudy with a chance of showers and thunderstorms after midnight. Lows in the mid-60s. Chance of rain 50%. Thursday, partly sunny in the morning, then clearing. Hot with highs in the mid-80s. Thursday night and Friday, mostly clear. Hot. Lows in the lower 60s. Highs in the upper 80s. Friday night, partly cloudy. A chance of showers and thunderstorms after midnight. Lows in the mid-60s. Chance of rain 30%. Saturday, mostly sunny with a chance of showers. Hot with highs in the mid-80s. Chance of rain 50%. Here are the forecast key messages. Sunday won't be as warm as Saturday and may bring the development of some non-supercell funnel clouds. Warmer weather builds in Monday, lasting through much of the week. Highs trend upwards with continued rain chances that could thwart extreme heat. This is NOAA All Hazards Radio Station KIH 61 in Omaha, Nebraska. The current time is 12:04 p.m. Central Daylight Time. Now for the official National Weather Service forecast for the Omaha and Council Bluffs area. Today, not as warm. Mostly cloudy with a chance of thunderstorms. A chance of showers this morning, then showers this afternoon. Highs in the upper 70s. Southeast winds 10 to 15 miles an hour. Chance of rain 90%. Tonight, mostly cloudy. A chance of showers and thunderstorms until midnight. Lows in the mid-60s. Southeast winds 5 to 10 miles an hour. Chance of rain 50%. Monday, partly sunny in the morning, then clearing. Warmer with highs in the upper 80s. Southeast winds around 5 miles an hour. Monday night, partly cloudy until midnight, then becoming mostly cloudy. A chance of showers and thunderstorms. Humid with lows in the upper 60s. Southeast winds around 5 miles an hour. Chance of rain 40%. Tuesday, mostly cloudy in the morning, then becoming mostly sunny. Hot with highs in the mid-90s. Southeast winds 5 to 10 miles an hour, increasing to south 15 to 20 miles an hour with gusts up to 30 miles an hour in the afternoon. Tuesday night, partly cloudy. Lows in the mid-70s. Wednesday, sunny. A chance of showers and thunderstorms in the afternoon. Hot with highs in the mid-90s. Chance of rain 40%. Wednesday night, mostly clear until midnight, then partly cloudy with a chance of showers and thunderstorms after midnight. Lows in the mid-60s. Chance of rain 50%. Thursday, partly sunny in the morning, then clearing. Hot with highs in the mid-80s. Thursday night and Friday, mostly clear. Hot. Lows in the lower 60s. Highs in the upper 80s. Friday night, partly cloudy. A chance of showers and thunderstorms after midnight. Lows in the mid-60s. Chance of rain 30%. Saturday, mostly sunny with a chance of showers. Hot with highs in the mid-80s. Chance of rain 50%. At noon in Omaha, it was partly sunny. The temperature was 79 degrees, the dew point 69, and the relative humidity 71%. The wind was southeast at 15 miles an hour. The pressure was 29.80 inches and falling. Across eastern Nebraska and southwest Iowa, at Lincoln, rain was falling, with a temperature of 76. It was partly sunny, with a temperature of 78 at Blair Airport and 78 at Tecama. It was cloudy, with a temperature of 77 at Millard, 74 at Fremont,
76 at Columbus, 76 at Plaxmouth, and 77 at Red Oak, Iowa. Here are some observations from across the region. It was mostly sunny, with a temperature of 86 at Denver and 80 at Valentine. It was partly sunny, with a temperature of 78 at North Fork, 79 at Sioux Falls, and 78 at Sioux City. Under partly sunny skies, Kansas City reported 78, Concordia, Kansas reported 78, and North Platte reported 77. It was cloudy, with a temperature of 74 at Grand Island and 75 at Des Moines. Once again, at noon in Omaha, it was 79 degrees under partly sunny skies. Here are the forecast key messages. Sunday won't be as warm as Saturday and may bring the development of some non-supercell funnel clouds. Warmer weather builds in Monday, lasting through much of the week. Highs trend upwards with continued rain chances that could thwart extreme heat. This is NOAA All Hazards Radio Station KIH 61 in Omaha, Nebraska. The current time is 12:08 p.m. Central Daylight Time. Now for the official National Weather Service forecast for the Omaha and Council Bluffs area. Today, not as warm. Mostly cloudy with a chance of thunderstorms. A chance of showers this morning, then showers this afternoon. Highs in the upper 70s. Southeast winds 10 to 15 miles an hour. Chance of rain 90%. Tonight, mostly cloudy. A chance of showers and thunderstorms until midnight. Lows in the mid-60s. Southeast winds 5 to 10 miles an hour. Chance of rain 50%. Monday, partly sunny in the morning, then clearing. Warmer with highs in the upper 80s. Southeast winds around 5 miles an hour. Monday night, partly cloudy until midnight, then becoming mostly cloudy. A chance of showers and thunderstorms. Humid with lows in the upper 60s. Southeast winds around 5 miles an hour. Chance of rain 40%. Tuesday, mostly cloudy in the morning, then becoming mostly sunny. Hot with highs in the mid-90s. Southeast winds 5 to 10 miles an hour, increasing to south 15 to 20 miles an hour with gusts up to 30 miles an hour in the afternoon. Tuesday night, partly cloudy. Lows in the mid-70s. Wednesday, sunny. A chance of showers and thunderstorms in the afternoon. Hot with highs in the mid-90s. Chance of rain 40%. Wednesday night, mostly clear until midnight, then partly cloudy with a chance of showers and thunderstorms after midnight. Lows in the mid-60s. Chance of rain 50%. Thursday, partly sunny in the morning, then clearing. Hot with highs in the mid-80s. Thursday night and Friday, mostly clear. Hot. Lows in the lower 60s. Highs in the upper 80s. Friday night, partly cloudy. A chance of showers and thunderstorms after midnight. Lows in the mid-60s. Chance of rain 30%. Saturday, mostly sunny with a chance of showers. Hot with highs in the mid-80s. Chance of rain 50%. At noon in Omaha, it was partly sunny. The temperature was 79 degrees, the dew point 69, and the relative humidity 71%. The wind was southeast at 15 miles an hour. The pressure was 29.80 inches and falling. Across eastern Nebraska and southwest Iowa, at Lincoln, rain was falling, with a temperature of 76. It was partly sunny, with a temperature of 78 at Blair Airport and 78 at Tecama. It was cloudy, with a temperature of 77 at Millard, 74 at Fremont, 76 at Columbus, 76 at Plaxmouth, and 77 at Red Oak, Iowa. Here are some observations from across the region. It was mostly sunny, with a temperature of 86 at Denver and 80 at Valentine. It was partly sunny, with a temperature of 78 at North Fork, 79 at Sioux Falls, and 78 at Sioux City. Under partly sunny skies,
Kansas City reported 78, Concordia, Kansas reported 78, and North Platte reported 77. It was cloudy, with a temperature of 74 at Grand Island and 75 at Des Moines. Once again, at noon in Omaha, it was 79 degrees under partly sunny skies. At noon in Omaha, it was partly sunny. The temperature was 79 degrees, the dew point 69, and the relative humidity 71%. The wind was southeast at 15 miles an hour. The pressure was 29.80 inches and falling. Across eastern Nebraska and southwest Iowa, at Lincoln, rain was falling, with a temperature of 75. It was partly sunny, with a temperature of 78 at Offutt Air Force Base, 78 at Blair Airport, and 78 at Takema. It was cloudy, with a temperature of 77 at Millard, 74 at Fremont, 76 at Columbus, 76 at Plaxmouth, and 77 at Red Oak, Iowa. Here are some observations from across the region. At Denver, it was mostly sunny, with a temperature of 86. It was partly sunny, with a temperature of 78 at Norfolk, 79 at Sioux Falls, 78 at Sioux City, and 78 at Kansas City. Under partly sunny skies, Concordia, Kansas reported 78, North Platte reported 77, and Valentine reported 80. It was cloudy, with a temperature of 74 at Grand Island and 75 at Des Moines. Once again, at noon in Omaha, it was 79 degrees under partly sunny skies. Here are the forecast key messages. Sunday won't be as warm as Saturday and may bring the development of some non-supercell funnel clouds. Warmer weather builds in Monday, lasting through much of the week. Highs trend upwards with continued rain chances that could thwart extreme heat. This is NOAA All Hazards Radio Station KIH 61 in Omaha, Nebraska. The current time is 12:14 p.m. Central Daylight Time. Now for the official National Weather Service forecast for the Omaha and Council Bluffs area. Today, not as warm. Mostly cloudy with a chance of thunderstorms. A chance of showers this morning, then showers this afternoon. Highs in the upper 70s. Southeast winds 10 to 15 miles an hour. Chance of rain 90%. Tonight, mostly cloudy. A chance of showers and thunderstorms until midnight. Lows in the mid-60s. Southeast winds 5 to 10 miles an hour. Chance of rain 50%. Monday, partly sunny in the morning, then clearing. Warmer with highs in the upper 80s. Southeast winds around 5 miles an hour. Monday night, partly cloudy until midnight, then becoming mostly cloudy. A chance of showers and thunderstorms. Humid with lows in the upper 60s. Southeast winds around 5 miles an hour. Chance of rain 40%. Tuesday, mostly cloudy in the morning, then becoming mostly sunny. Hot with highs in the mid-90s. Southeast winds 5 to 10 miles an hour, increasing to south 15 to 20 miles an hour with gusts up to 30 miles an hour in the afternoon. Tuesday night, partly cloudy. Lows in the mid-70s. Wednesday, sunny. A chance of showers and thunderstorms in the afternoon. Hot with highs in the mid-90s. Chance of rain 40%. Wednesday night, mostly clear until midnight, then partly cloudy with a chance of showers and thunderstorms after midnight. Lows in the mid-60s. Chance of rain 50%. Thursday, partly sunny in the morning, then clearing. Hot with highs in the mid-80s. Thursday night and Friday, mostly clear. Hot. Lows in the lower 60s. Highs in the upper 80s. Friday night, partly cloudy. A chance of showers and thunderstorms after midnight. Lows in the mid-60s. Chance of rain 30%. Saturday, mostly sunny with a chance of showers. Hot with highs in the mid-80s. Chance of rain 50%. At noon in Omaha, it was partly sunny. The temperature was 79 degrees,
the dew point 69, and the relative humidity 71%. The wind was southeast at 15 miles an hour. The pressure was 29.80 inches and falling. Across eastern Nebraska and southwest Iowa, at Lincoln, rain was falling with a temperature of 75. It was partly sunny, with a temperature of 78 at Offutt Air Force Base, 78 at Blair Airport, and 78 at Takema. It was cloudy, with a temperature of 77 at Millard, 74 at Fremont, 76 at Columbus, 76 at Plaxmouth, and 77 at Red Oak, Iowa. Here are some observations from across the region. At Denver, it was mostly sunny, with a temperature of 86. It was partly sunny, with a temperature of 78 at North Fork, 79 at Sioux Falls, 78 at Sioux City, and 78 at Kansas City. Under partly sunny skies, Concordia, Kansas reported 78, North Platte reported 77, and Valentine reported 80. It was cloudy, with a temperature of 74 at Grand Island and 75 at Des Moines. Once again, at noon in Omaha, it was 79 degrees under partly sunny skies. Here are the forecast key messages. Sunday won't be as warm as Saturday and may bring the development of some non-supercell funnel clouds. Warmer weather builds in Monday, lasting through much of the week. Highs trend upwards with continued rain chances that could thwart extreme heat. This is NOAA All Hazards Radio Station KIH 61 in Omaha, Nebraska. The current time is 12:19 p.m. Central Daylight Time. Now for the official National Weather Service forecast for the Omaha and Council Bluffs area. Today, not as warm. Mostly cloudy with a chance of thunderstorms. A chance of showers this morning, then showers this afternoon. Highs in the upper 70s. Southeast winds 10 to 15 miles an hour. Chance of rain 90%. Tonight, mostly cloudy. A chance of showers and thunderstorms until midnight. Lows in the mid-60s. Southeast winds 5 to 10 miles an hour. Chance of rain 50%. Monday, partly sunny in the morning, then clearing. Warmer with highs in the upper 80s. Southeast winds around 5 miles an hour. Monday night, partly cloudy until midnight, then becoming mostly cloudy. A chance of showers and thunderstorms. Humid with lows in the upper 60s. Southeast winds around 5 miles an hour. Chance of rain 40%. Tuesday, mostly cloudy in the morning, then becoming mostly sunny. Hot with highs in the mid-90s. Southeast winds 5 to 10 miles an hour, increasing to south 15 to 20 miles an hour with gusts up to 30 miles an hour in the afternoon. Tuesday night, partly cloudy. Lows in the mid-70s. Wednesday, sunny. A chance of showers and thunderstorms in the afternoon. Hot with highs in the mid-90s. Chance of rain 40%. Wednesday night, mostly clear until midnight, then partly cloudy with a chance of showers and thunderstorms after midnight. Lows in the mid-60s. Chance of rain 50%. Thursday, partly sunny in the morning, then clearing. Hot with highs in the mid-80s. Thursday night and Friday, mostly clear. Hot. Lows in the lower 60s. Highs in the upper 80s. Friday night, partly cloudy. A chance of showers and thunderstorms after midnight. Lows in the mid-60s. Chance of rain 30%. Saturday, mostly sunny with a chance of showers. Hot with highs in the mid-80s. Chance of rain 50%. At noon in Omaha, it was partly sunny. The temperature was 79 degrees, the dew point 69, and the relative humidity 71%. The wind was southeast at 15 miles an hour. The pressure was 29.80 inches and falling. Across eastern Nebraska and southwest Iowa, at Lincoln, rain was falling with a temperature of 75. It was partly sunny, with a temperature of 78 at Offutt Air Force Base,
78 at Blair Airport, and 78 at Tecama. It was cloudy, with a temperature of 77 at Millard, 74 at Fremont, 76 at Columbus, 76 at Plaxmouth, and 77 at Red Oak, Iowa. Here are some observations from across the region. At Denver, it was mostly sunny, with a temperature of 86. It was partly sunny, with a temperature of 78 at North Fork, 79 at Sioux Falls, 78 at Sioux City, and 78 at Kansas City. Under partly sunny skies, Concordia, Kansas reported 78, North Platte reported 77, and Valentine reported 80. It was cloudy, with a temperature of 74 in Grand Island and 75 at Des Moines. Once again, at noon in Omaha, it was 79 degrees under partly sunny skies. This is NOAA All Hazards radio station KIH-61 serving the following counties in Nebraska and Iowa. Douglas, Sarpy, Washington, Cass, Odo, Burt, Dodge, Saunders, Harrison, Pottawatomie, and Mills. Here are the forecast key messages. Sunday won't be as warm as Saturday and may bring the development of some non-supercell funnel clouds. Warmer weather builds in Monday, lasting through much of the week. Highs trend upwards with continued rain chances that could thwart extreme heat. This is NOAA All Hazards radio station KIH-61 in Omaha, Nebraska. The current time is 12:24 p.m. Central Daylight Time. Now for the official National Weather Service forecast for the Omaha and Council Bluffs area. Today, not as warm. Mostly cloudy with a chance of thunderstorms. A chance of showers this morning, then showers this afternoon. Highs in the upper 70s. Southeast winds 10 to 15 miles an hour. Chance of rain 90%. Tonight, mostly cloudy. A chance of showers and thunderstorms until midnight. Lows in the mid-60s. Southeast winds 5 to 10 miles an hour. Chance of rain 50%. Monday, partly sunny in the morning, then clearing. Warmer with highs in the upper 80s. Southeast winds around 5 miles an hour. Monday night, partly cloudy until midnight, then becoming mostly cloudy. A chance of showers and thunderstorms. Humid with lows in the upper 60s. Southeast winds around 5 miles an hour. Chance of rain 40%. Tuesday, mostly cloudy in the morning, then becoming mostly sunny. Hot with highs in the mid-90s. Southeast winds 5 to 10 miles an hour, increasing to south 15 to 20 miles an hour with gusts up to 30 miles an hour in the afternoon. Tuesday night, partly cloudy. Lows in the mid-70s. Wednesday, sunny. A chance of showers and thunderstorms in the afternoon. Hot with highs in the mid-90s. Chance of rain 40%. Wednesday night, mostly clear until midnight, then partly cloudy with a chance of showers and thunderstorms after midnight. Lows in the mid-60s. Chance of rain 50%. Thursday, partly sunny in the morning, then clearing. Hot with highs in the mid-80s. Thursday night and Friday, mostly clear. Hot. Lows in the lower 60s. Highs in the upper 80s. Friday night, partly cloudy. A chance of showers and thunderstorms after midnight. Lows in the mid-60s. Chance of rain 30%. Saturday, mostly sunny with a chance of showers. Hot with highs in the mid-80s. Chance of rain 50%. At noon in Omaha, it was partly sunny. The temperature was 79 degrees, the dew point 69, and the relative humidity 71%. The wind was southeast at 15 miles an hour. The pressure was 29.80 inches and falling. Across eastern Nebraska and southwest Iowa, at Lincoln, rain was falling, with a temperature of 75. It was partly sunny, with a temperature of 78 at Offutt Air Force Base, 78 at Blair Airport, and 78 at Tecama. It was cloudy, with a temperature of 77 at Millard, 74 at Fremont,
76 at Columbus, 76 at Plaxmouth, and 77 at Red Oak, Iowa. Here are some observations from across the region. At Denver, it was mostly sunny, with a temperature of 86. It was partly sunny, with a temperature of 78 at North Fork, 79 at Sioux Falls, 78 at Sioux City, and 78 at Kansas City. Under partly sunny skies, Concordia, Kansas reported 78, North Platte reported 77, and Valentine reported 80. It was cloudy, with a temperature of 74 in Grand Island and 75 at Des Moines. Once again, at noon in Omaha, it was 79 degrees under partly sunny skies. Here are the forecast key messages. Sunday won't be as warm as Saturday and may bring the development of some non-supercell funnel clouds. Warmer weather builds in Monday, lasting through much of the week. Highs trend upwards with continued rain chances that could thwart extreme heat. This is NOAA All Hazards Radio Station KIH 61 in Omaha, Nebraska. The current time is 12:28 p.m. Central Daylight Time. Now for the official National Weather Service forecast for the Omaha and Council Bluffs area. Today, not as warm. Mostly cloudy with a chance of thunderstorms. A chance of showers this morning, then showers this afternoon. Highs in the upper 70s. Southeast winds 10 to 15 miles an hour. Chance of rain 90%. Tonight, mostly cloudy. A chance of showers and thunderstorms until midnight. Lows in the mid-60s. Southeast winds 5 to 10 miles an hour. Chance of rain 50%. Monday, partly sunny in the morning, then clearing. Warmer with highs in the upper 80s. Southeast winds around 5 miles an hour. Monday night, partly cloudy until midnight, then becoming mostly cloudy. A chance of showers and thunderstorms. Humid with lows in the upper 60s. Southeast winds around 5 miles an hour. Chance of rain 40%. Tuesday, mostly cloudy in the morning, then becoming mostly sunny. Hot with highs in the mid-90s. Southeast winds 5 to 10 miles an hour, increasing to south 15 to 20 miles an hour with gusts up to 30 miles an hour in the afternoon. Tuesday night, partly cloudy. Lows in the mid-70s. Wednesday, sunny. A chance of showers and thunderstorms in the afternoon. Hot with highs in the mid-90s. Chance of rain 40%. Wednesday night, mostly clear until midnight, then partly cloudy with a chance of showers and thunderstorms after midnight. Lows in the mid-60s. Chance of rain 50%. Thursday, partly sunny in the morning, then clearing. Hot with highs in the mid-80s. Thursday night and Friday, mostly clear. Hot. Lows in the lower 60s. Highs in the upper 80s. Friday night, partly cloudy. A chance of showers and thunderstorms after midnight. Lows in the mid-60s. Chance of rain 30%. Saturday, mostly sunny with a chance of showers. Hot with highs in the mid-80s. Chance of rain 50%. At noon in Omaha, it was partly sunny. The temperature was 79 degrees, the dew point 69, and the relative humidity 71%. The wind was southeast at 15 miles an hour. The pressure was 29.80 inches and falling. Across eastern Nebraska and southwest Iowa, at Lincoln, rain was falling, with a temperature of 75. It was partly sunny, with a temperature of 78 at Offutt Air Force Base, 78 at Blair Airport, and 78 at Tecumseh. It was cloudy, with a temperature of 77 at Millard, 74 at Fremont, 76 at Columbus, 76 at Plaxmouth, and 77 at Red Oak, Iowa. Here are some observations from across the region. At Denver, it was mostly sunny, with a temperature of 86. It was partly sunny, with a temperature of 78 at North Fork, 79 at Sioux Falls, 78 at Sioux City, and 78 at Kansas City. Under partly sunny skies,
Concordia, Kansas reported 78, North Platte reported 77, and Valentine reported 80. It was cloudy, with a temperature of 74 at Grand Island and 75 at Des Moines. Once again, at noon in Omaha, it was 79 degrees under partly sunny skies. Here are the forecast key messages. Sunday won't be as warm as Saturday and may bring the development of some non-supercell funnel clouds. Warmer weather builds in Monday, lasting through much of the week. Highs trend upwards with continued rain chances that could thwart extreme heat. This is NOAA All Hazards Radio Station KIH-61 in Omaha, Nebraska. The current time is 12:33 p.m. Central Daylight Time. Now for the official National Weather Service forecast for the Omaha and Council Bluffs area. Today, not as warm. Mostly cloudy with a chance of thunderstorms. A chance of showers this morning, then showers this afternoon. Highs in the upper 70s. Southeast winds 10 to 15 miles an hour. Chance of rain 90%. Tonight, mostly cloudy. A chance of showers and thunderstorms until midnight. Lows in the mid-60s. Southeast winds 5 to 10 miles an hour. Chance of rain 50%. Monday, partly sunny in the morning, then clearing. Warmer with highs in the upper 80s. Southeast winds around 5 miles an hour. Monday night, partly cloudy until midnight, then becoming mostly cloudy. A chance of showers and thunderstorms. Humid with lows in the upper 60s. Southeast winds around 5 miles an hour. Chance of rain 40%. Tuesday, mostly cloudy in the morning, then becoming mostly sunny. Hot with highs in the mid-90s. Southeast winds 5 to 10 miles an hour, increasing to south 15 to 20 miles an hour with gusts up to 30 miles an hour in the afternoon. Tuesday night, partly cloudy. Lows in the mid-70s. Wednesday, sunny. A chance of showers and thunderstorms in the afternoon. Hot with highs in the mid-90s. Chance of rain 40%. Wednesday night, mostly clear until midnight, then partly cloudy with a chance of showers and thunderstorms after midnight. Lows in the mid-60s. Chance of rain 50%. Thursday, partly sunny in the morning, then clearing. Hot with highs in the mid-80s. Thursday night and Friday, mostly clear. Hot. Lows in the lower 60s. Highs in the upper 80s. Friday night, partly cloudy. A chance of showers and thunderstorms after midnight. Lows in the mid-60s. Chance of rain 30%. Saturday, mostly sunny with a chance of showers. Hot with highs in the mid-80s. Chance of rain 50%. At noon in Omaha, it was partly sunny. The temperature was 79 degrees, the dew point 69, and the relative humidity 71%. The wind was southeast at 15 miles an hour. The pressure was 29.80 inches and falling. Across eastern Nebraska and southwest Iowa, at Lincoln, rain was falling, with a temperature of 75. It was partly sunny, with a temperature of 78 at Offutt Air Force Base, 78 at Blair Airport, and 78 at Tacoma. It was cloudy, with a temperature of 77 at Millard, 74 at Fremont, 76 at Columbus, 76 at Plaxmouth, and 77 at Red Oak, Iowa. Here are some observations from across the region. At Denver, it was mostly sunny, with a temperature of 86. It was partly sunny, with a temperature of 78 at North Fork, 79 at Sioux Falls, 78 at Sioux City, and 78 at Kansas City. Under partly sunny skies, Concordia, Kansas reported 78, North Platte reported 77, and Valentine reported 80. It was cloudy, with a temperature of 74 at Grand Island and 75 at Des Moines. Once again, at noon in Omaha, it was 79 degrees under partly sunny skies. Here are the forecast key messages.
scattered showers and thunderstorms are possible through the remainder of the afternoon, with brief downpours, lightning, and funnel cloud or two all possible. Warmer weather builds in Monday, lasting through much of the week. Highs trend upwards with continued rain chances that could thwart extreme heat. Heat could be disrupted by stronger storms that will try to develop and move through the area Monday through Wednesday. This is NOAA All Hazards radio station KIH 61 in Omaha, Nebraska. The current time is 12:38 p.m. Central Daylight Time. Now for the official National Weather Service forecast for the Omaha and Council Bluffs area. Today, not as warm. Mostly cloudy with a chance of thunderstorms. A chance of showers this morning, then showers this afternoon. Highs in the upper 70s. Southeast winds 10 to 15 miles an hour. Chance of rain 90%. Tonight, mostly cloudy. A chance of showers and thunderstorms until midnight. Lows in the mid-60s. Southeast winds 5 to 10 miles an hour. Chance of rain 50%. Monday, partly sunny in the morning, then clearing. Warmer with highs in the upper 80s. Southeast winds around 5 miles an hour. Monday night, partly cloudy until midnight, then becoming mostly cloudy. A chance of showers and thunderstorms. Humid with lows in the upper 60s. Southeast winds around 5 miles an hour. Chance of rain 40%. Tuesday, mostly cloudy in the morning, then becoming mostly sunny. Hot with highs in the mid-90s. Southeast winds 5 to 10 miles an hour, increasing to south 15 to 20 miles an hour with gusts up to 30 miles an hour in the afternoon. Tuesday night, partly cloudy. Lows in the mid-70s. Wednesday, sunny. A chance of showers and thunderstorms in the afternoon. Hot with highs in the mid-90s. Chance of rain 40%. Wednesday night, mostly clear until midnight, then partly cloudy with a chance of showers and thunderstorms after midnight. Lows in the mid-60s. Chance of rain 50%. Thursday, partly sunny in the morning, then clearing. Hot with highs in the mid-80s. Thursday night and Friday, mostly clear. Hot. Lows in the lower 60s. Highs in the upper 80s. Friday night, partly cloudy. A chance of showers and thunderstorms after midnight. Lows in the mid-60s. Chance of rain 30%. Saturday, mostly sunny with a chance of showers. Hot with highs in the mid-80s. Chance of rain 50%. At noon in Omaha, it was partly sunny. The temperature was 79 degrees, the dew point 69, and the relative humidity 71%. The wind was southeast at 15 miles an hour. The pressure was 29.80 inches and falling. Across eastern Nebraska and southwest Iowa, at Lincoln, rain was falling, with a temperature of 75. It was partly sunny, with a temperature of 78 at Offutt Air Force Base, 78 at Blair Airport, and 78 at Takema. It was cloudy, with a temperature of 77 at Millard, 74 at Fremont, 76 at Columbus, 76 at Plaxmouth, and 77 at Red Oak, Iowa. Here are some observations from across the region. At Denver, it was mostly sunny, with a temperature of 86. It was partly sunny, with a temperature of 78 at North Fork, 79 at Sioux Falls, 78 at Sioux City, and 78 at Kansas City. Under partly sunny skies, Concordia, Kansas reported 78, North Platte reported 77, and Valentine reported 80. It was cloudy, with a temperature of 74 at Grand Island and 75 at Des Moines. Once again, at noon in Omaha, it was 79 degrees under partly sunny skies. Here are the forecast key messages. Scattered showers and thunderstorms are possible through the remainder of the afternoon, with brief downpours, lightning, and funnel cloud or two all possible. Warmer weather builds in Monday, lasting through much of the week.
highs trend upwards with continued rain chances that could thwart extreme heat. Heat could be disrupted by stronger storms that will try to develop and move through the area Monday through Wednesday. This is NOAA All Hazards radio station KIH-61 in Omaha, Nebraska. The current time is 12:42 p.m. Central Daylight Time. Now for the official National Weather Service forecast for the Omaha and Council Bluffs area. Today, not as warm. Mostly cloudy with a chance of thunderstorms. A chance of showers this morning, then showers this afternoon. Highs in the upper 70s. Southeast winds 10 to 15 miles an hour. Chance of rain 90%. Tonight, mostly cloudy. A chance of showers and thunderstorms until midnight. Lows in the mid-60s. Southeast winds 5 to 10 miles an hour. Chance of rain 50%. Monday, partly sunny in the morning, then clearing. Warmer with highs in the upper 80s. Southeast winds around 5 miles an hour. Monday night, partly cloudy until midnight, then becoming mostly cloudy. A chance of showers and thunderstorms. Humid with lows in the upper 60s. Southeast winds around 5 miles an hour. Chance of rain 40%. Tuesday, mostly cloudy in the morning, then becoming mostly sunny. Hot with highs in the mid-90s. Southeast winds 5 to 10 miles an hour, increasing to south 15 to 20 miles an hour with gusts up to 30 miles an hour in the afternoon. Tuesday night, partly cloudy. Lows in the mid-70s. Wednesday, sunny. A chance of showers and thunderstorms in the afternoon. Hot with highs in the mid-90s. Chance of rain 40%. Wednesday night, mostly clear until midnight, then partly cloudy with a chance of showers and thunderstorms after midnight. Lows in the mid-60s. Chance of rain 50%. Thursday, partly sunny in the morning, then clearing. Hot with highs in the mid-80s. Thursday night and Friday, mostly clear. Hot. Lows in the lower 60s. Highs in the upper 80s. Friday night, partly cloudy. A chance of showers and thunderstorms after midnight. Lows in the mid-60s. Chance of rain 30%. Saturday, mostly sunny with a chance of showers. Hot with highs in the mid-80s. Chance of rain 50%. Now for the official National Weather Service forecast for the Omaha and Council Bluffs area. This afternoon, not as warm. Showers and a chance of thunderstorms. Highs in the upper 70s. Southeast winds 10 to 15 miles an hour. Chance of rain 90%. Tonight, mostly cloudy. A chance of showers and thunderstorms until midnight. Lows in the mid-60s. Southeast winds 5 to 10 miles an hour. Chance of rain 50%. Monday, partly sunny in the morning, then clearing. Warmer with highs in the upper 80s. Southeast winds around 5 miles an hour. Monday night, partly cloudy until midnight, then becoming mostly cloudy. A chance of showers and thunderstorms. Humid with lows in the upper 60s. Southeast winds around 5 miles an hour. Chance of rain 40%. Tuesday, mostly cloudy in the morning, then becoming mostly sunny. Hot with highs in the mid-90s. Southeast winds 5 to 10 miles an hour, increasing to south 15 to 20 miles an hour with gusts up to 30 miles an hour in the afternoon. Tuesday night, partly cloudy. Lows in the mid-70s. Wednesday, sunny. A chance of showers and thunderstorms in the afternoon. Hot with highs in the mid-90s. Chance of rain 40%. Wednesday night, mostly clear until midnight, then partly cloudy with a chance of showers and thunderstorms after midnight. Lows in the mid-60s. Chance of rain 50%. Thursday, partly sunny in the morning, then clearing. Hot with highs in the mid-80s. Thursday night and Friday, mostly clear.
hot. Lows in the lower 60s. Highs in the upper 80s. Friday night, partly cloudy. A chance of showers and thunderstorms after midnight. Lows in the mid-60s. Chance of rain 30%.

Air Force Base, 78 at Blair Airport, and 78 at Takema. It was cloudy, with a temperature of 77 at Millard, 74 at Fremont, 76 at Columbus, 76 at Plaxmouth, and 77 at Red Oak, Iowa. Here are some observations from across the region. At Denver, it was mostly sunny, with a temperature of 86. It was partly sunny, with a temperature of 78 at North Fork, 79 at Sioux Falls, 78 at Sioux City, and 78 at Kansas City. Under partly sunny skies, Concordia, Kansas reported 78, North Platte reported 77, and Valentine reported 80. It was cloudy, with a temperature of 74 at Grand Island and 75 at Des Moines. Once again, at noon in Omaha, it was 79 degrees under partly sunny skies. Here are the forecast key messages. Scattered showers and thunderstorms are possible through the remainder of the afternoon, with brief downpours, lightning, and funnel cloud or two all possible. Warmer weather builds in Monday, lasting through much of the week. Highs trend upwards with continued rain chances that could thwart extreme heat. Heat could be disrupted by stronger storms that will try to develop and move through the area Monday through Wednesday. This is NOAA All Hazards Radio Station KIH 61 in Omaha, Nebraska. The current time is 12:49 p.m. Central Daylight Time. Now for the official National Weather Service forecast for the Omaha and Council Bluffs area. This afternoon, not as warm. Showers and a chance of thunderstorms. Highs in the upper 70s. Southeast winds 10 to 15 miles an hour. Chance of rain 90%. Tonight, mostly cloudy. A chance of showers and thunderstorms until midnight. Lows in the mid-60s. Southeast winds 5 to 10 miles an hour. Chance of rain 50%. Monday, partly sunny in the morning, then clearing. Warmer with highs in the upper 80s. Southeast winds around 5 miles an hour. Monday night, partly cloudy until midnight, then becoming mostly cloudy. A chance of showers and thunderstorms. Humid with lows in the upper 60s. Southeast winds around 5 miles an hour. Chance of rain 40%. Tuesday, mostly cloudy in the morning, then becoming mostly sunny. Hot with highs in the mid-90s. Southeast winds 5 to 10 miles an hour, increasing to south 15 to 20 miles an hour with gusts up to 30 miles an hour in the afternoon. Tuesday night, partly cloudy. Lows in the mid-70s. Wednesday, sunny. A chance of showers and thunderstorms in the afternoon. Hot with highs in the mid-90s. Chance of rain 40%. Wednesday night, mostly clear until midnight, then partly cloudy with a chance of showers and thunderstorms after midnight. Lows in the mid-60s. Chance of rain 50%. Thursday, partly sunny in the morning, then clearing. Hot with highs in the mid-80s. Thursday night and Friday, mostly clear. Hot. Lows in the lower 60s. Highs in the upper 80s. Friday night, partly cloudy. A chance of showers and thunderstorms after midnight. Lows in the mid-60s. Chance of rain 30%. Saturday, mostly sunny with a chance of showers. Hot with highs in the mid-80s. Chance of rain 50%. At noon in Omaha, it was partly sunny. The temperature was 79 degrees, the dew point 69, and the relative humidity 71%. The wind was southeast at 15 miles an hour. The pressure was 29.80 inches and falling. Across eastern Nebraska and southwest Iowa, at Lincoln, rain was falling, with a temperature of 75. It was partly sunny, with a temperature of 78 at Offutt Air Force Base, 78 at Blair Airport, and 78 at Takema. It was cloudy, with a temperature of 77 at Millard, 74 at Fremont, 76 at Columbus, 76 at Plaxmouth, and 77 at Red Oak, Iowa. Here are some observations from across the region.

at Denver, it was mostly sunny with a temperature of 86. It was partly sunny with a temperature of 78 at Norfolk, 79 at Sioux Falls, 78 at Sioux City, and 78 at Kansas City. Under partly sunny skies, Concordia, Kansas reported 78, North Platte reported 77, and Valentine reported 80. It was cloudy, with a temperature of 74 at Grand Island and 75 at Des Moines. Once again, at noon in Omaha, it was 79 degrees under partly sunny skies. Here are the forecast key messages. Scattered showers and thunderstorms are possible through the remainder of the afternoon, with brief downpours, lightning, and frontal cloud or two all possible. Warmer weather builds in Monday, lasting through much of the week. Highs trend upwards with continued rain chances that could thwart extreme heat. Heat could be disrupted by stronger storms that will try to develop and move through the area Monday through Wednesday. This is NOAA All Hazards radio station KIH 61 in Omaha, Nebraska. The current time is 12:54 p.m. Central Daylight Time. Now for the official National Weather Service forecast for the Omaha and Council Bluffs area. This afternoon, not as warm. Showers and a chance of thunderstorms. Highs in the upper 70s. Southeast winds 10 to 15 miles an hour. Chance of rain 90%. Tonight, mostly cloudy. A chance of showers and thunderstorms until midnight. Lows in the mid-60s. Southeast winds 5 to 10 miles an hour. Chance of rain 50%. Monday, partly sunny in the morning, then clearing. Warmer with highs in the upper 80s. Southeast winds around 5 miles an hour. Monday night, partly cloudy until midnight, then becoming mostly cloudy. A chance of showers and thunderstorms. Humid with lows in the upper 60s. Southeast winds around 5 miles an hour. Chance of rain 40%. Tuesday, mostly cloudy in the morning, then becoming mostly sunny. Hot with highs in the mid-90s. Southeast winds 5 to 10 miles an hour, increasing to south 15 to 20 miles an hour with gusts up to 30 miles an hour in the afternoon. Tuesday night, partly cloudy. Lows in the mid-70s. Wednesday, sunny. A chance of showers and thunderstorms in the afternoon. Hot with highs in the mid-90s. Chance of rain 40%. Wednesday night, mostly clear until midnight, then partly cloudy with a chance of showers and thunderstorms after midnight. Lows in the mid-60s. Chance of rain 50%. Thursday, partly sunny in the morning, then clearing. Hot with highs in the mid-80s. Thursday night and Friday, mostly clear. Hot. Lows in the lower 60s. Highs in the upper 80s. Friday night, partly cloudy. A chance of showers and thunderstorms after midnight. Lows in the mid-60s. Chance of rain 30%. Saturday, mostly sunny with a chance of showers. Hot with highs in the mid-80s. Chance of rain 50%. At noon in Omaha, it was partly sunny. The temperature was 79 degrees, the dew point 69, and the relative humidity 71%. The wind was southeast at 15 miles an hour. The pressure was 29.80 inches and falling. Across eastern Nebraska and southwest Iowa, at Lincoln, rain was falling, with a temperature of 75. It was partly sunny, with a temperature of 78 at Offutt Air Force Base, 78 at Blair Airport, and 78 at Takema. It was cloudy, with a temperature of 77 at Millard, 74 at Fremont, 76 at Columbus, 76 at Plaxmouth, and 77 at Red Oak, Iowa. Here are some observations from across the region. At Denver, it was mostly sunny, with a temperature of 86. It was partly sunny, with a temperature of 78 at Norfolk, 79 at Sioux Falls, 78 at Sioux City, and 78 at Kansas City. Under partly sunny skies,
Concordia, Kansas reported 78, North Platte reported 77, and Valentine reported 80. It was cloudy, with a temperature of 74 at Grand Island and 75 at Des Moines. Once again, at noon in Omaha, it was 79 degrees under partly sunny skies. Here are the forecast key messages. Scattered showers and thunderstorms are possible through the remainder of the afternoon, with brief downpours, lightning, and funnel cloud or two all possible. Warmer weather builds in Monday, lasting through much of the week. Highs trend upwards with continued rain chances that could thwart extreme heat. Heat could be disrupted by stronger storms that will try to develop and move through the area Monday through Wednesday. 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The current time is 12:59 p.m. Central Daylight Time. Now for the official National Weather Service forecast for the Omaha and Council Bluffs area. This afternoon, not as warm. Showers and a chance of thunderstorms. Highs in the upper 70s. Southeast winds 10 to 15 miles an hour. Chance of rain 90%. Tonight, mostly cloudy. A chance of showers and thunderstorms until midnight. Lows in the mid-60s. Southeast winds 5 to 10 miles an hour. Chance of rain 50%. Monday, partly sunny in the morning, then clearing. Warmer with highs in the upper 80s. Southeast winds around 5 miles an hour. Monday night, partly cloudy until midnight, then becoming mostly cloudy. A chance of showers and thunderstorms. Humid with lows in the upper 60s. Southeast winds around 5 miles an hour. Chance of rain 40%. Tuesday, mostly cloudy in the morning, then becoming mostly sunny. Hot with highs in the mid-90s. Southeast winds 5 to 10 miles an hour, increasing to south 15 to 20 miles an hour with gusts up to 30 miles an hour in the afternoon. Tuesday night, partly cloudy. Lows in the mid-70s. Wednesday, sunny. A chance of showers and thunderstorms in the afternoon. Hot with highs in the mid-90s. Chance of rain 40%. Wednesday night, mostly clear until midnight, then partly cloudy with a chance of showers and thunderstorms after midnight. Lows in the mid-60s. Chance of rain 50%. Thursday, partly sunny in the morning, then clearing. Hot with highs in the mid-80s. Thursday night and Friday, mostly clear. Hot. Lows in the lower 60s. Highs in the upper 80s. Friday night, partly cloudy. A chance of showers and thunderstorms after midnight. Lows in the mid-60s. Chance of rain 30%. Saturday, mostly sunny with a chance of showers. Hot with highs in the mid-80s. Chance of rain 50%. Here are the forecast key messages. Scattered showers and thunderstorms are possible through the remainder of the afternoon, with brief downpours, lightning, and funnel cloud or two all possible. Warmer weather builds in Monday, lasting through much of the week. Highs trend upwards with continued rain chances that could thwart extreme heat. Heat could be disrupted by stronger storms that will try to develop and move through the area Monday through Wednesday. This is NOAA All Hazards Radio Station KIH 61 in Omaha, Nebraska. The current time is 1:02 p.m. Central Daylight Time. Now for the official National Weather Service forecast for the Omaha and Council Bluffs area. This afternoon, not as warm. Showers and a chance of thunderstorms. Highs in the upper 70s. Southeast winds 10 to 15 miles an hour. Chance of rain 90%. Tonight, mostly cloudy. A chance of showers and thunderstorms until midnight. Lows in the mid-60s. Southeast winds 5 to 10 miles an hour. Chance of rain 50%. Monday, partly sunny in the morning, then clearing. Warmer with highs in the upper 80s. Southeast winds around 5 miles an hour.
Monday night, partly cloudy until midnight, then becoming mostly cloudy. A chance of showers and thunderstorms. Humid with lows in the upper 60s. Southeast winds around 5 miles an hour. Chance of rain 40%. Tuesday, mostly cloudy in the morning, then becoming mostly sunny. Hot with highs in the mid-90s. Southeast winds 5 to 10 miles an hour, increasing to south 15 to 20 miles an hour with gusts up to 30 miles an hour in the afternoon. Tuesday night, partly cloudy. Lows in the mid-70s. Wednesday, sunny. A chance of showers and thunderstorms in the afternoon. Hot with highs in the mid-90s. Chance of rain 40%. Wednesday night, mostly clear until midnight, then partly cloudy with a chance of showers and thunderstorms after midnight. Lows in the mid-60s. Chance of rain 50%. Thursday, partly sunny in the morning, then clearing. Hot with highs in the mid-80s. Thursday night and Friday, mostly clear. Hot. Lows in the lower 60s. Highs in the upper 80s. Friday night, partly cloudy. A chance of showers and thunderstorms after midnight. Lows in the mid-60s. Chance of rain 30%. Saturday, mostly sunny with a chance of showers. Hot with highs in the mid-80s. Chance of rain 50%. Here are the forecast key messages. Scattered showers and thunderstorms are possible through the remainder of the afternoon, with brief downpours, lightning, and funnel cloud or two all possible. Warmer weather builds in Monday, lasting through much of the week. Highs trend upwards with continued rain chances that could thwart extreme heat. Heat could be disrupted by stronger storms that will try to develop and move through the area Monday through Wednesday. This is NOAA All Hazards Radio Station KIH 61 in Omaha, Nebraska. The current time is 1:05 p.m. Central Daylight Time. Now for the official National Weather Service forecast for the Omaha and Council Bluffs area. This afternoon, not as warm. Showers and a chance of thunderstorms. Highs in the upper 70s. Southeast winds 10 to 15 miles an hour. Chance of rain 90%. Tonight, mostly cloudy. A chance of showers and thunderstorms until midnight. Lows in the mid-60s. Southeast winds 5 to 10 miles an hour. Chance of rain 50%. Monday, partly sunny in the morning, then clearing. Warmer with highs in the upper 80s. Southeast winds around 5 miles an hour. Monday night, partly cloudy until midnight, then becoming mostly cloudy. A chance of showers and thunderstorms. Humid with lows in the upper 60s. Southeast winds around 5 miles an hour. Chance of rain 40%. Tuesday, mostly cloudy in the morning, then becoming mostly sunny. Hot with highs in the mid-90s. Southeast winds 5 to 10 miles an hour, increasing to south 15 to 20 miles an hour with gusts up to 30 miles an hour in the afternoon. Tuesday night, partly cloudy. Lows in the mid-70s. Wednesday, sunny. A chance of showers and thunderstorms in the afternoon. Hot with highs in the mid-90s. Chance of rain 40%. Wednesday night, mostly clear until midnight, then partly cloudy with a chance of showers and thunderstorms after midnight. Lows in the mid-60s. Chance of rain 50%. Thursday, partly sunny in the morning, then clearing. Hot with highs in the mid-80s. Thursday night and Friday, mostly clear. Hot. Lows in the lower 60s. Highs in the upper 80s. Friday night, partly cloudy. A chance of showers and thunderstorms after midnight. Lows in the mid-60s. Chance of rain 30%. Saturday, mostly sunny with a chance of showers. Hot with highs in the mid-80s. Chance of rain 50%. At 1 p.m. in Omaha, it was partly sunny.
the temperature was 78 degrees, the dew point 69, and the relative humidity 73%. The wind was southeast at 12 miles an hour. The pressure was 29.79 inches and falling. Across eastern Nebraska and southwest Iowa, at Nebraska City, rain was falling, with a temperature of 74. It was partly sunny, with a temperature of 79 at Lincoln, 75 at Offutt Air Force Base, and 75 at Fremont. Under partly sunny skies, Blair Airport reported 79, Plattsmouth reported 76, and Red Oak, Iowa reported 79. It was cloudy, with a temperature of 78 at Millard, 78 at Columbus, and 80 at Takema. Here are some observations from across the region. At Denver, it was mostly sunny, with a temperature of 88. It was partly sunny, with a temperature of 80 at North Fork, 78 at Sioux Falls, and 80 at Sioux City. Under partly sunny skies, Concordia, Kansas reported 80, North Platte reported 80, and Valentine reported 81. It was cloudy, with a temperature of 76 at Grand Island, 77 at Des Moines, and 77 at Kansas City. Once again, at 1 p.m. in Omaha, it was 78 degrees under partly sunny skies. Here are the forecast key messages. Scattered showers and thunderstorms are possible through the remainder of the afternoon, with brief downpours, lightning, and funnel cloud or two all possible. Warmer weather builds in Monday, lasting through much of the week. Highs trend upwards with continued rain chances that could thwart extreme heat. Heat could be disrupted by stronger storms that will try to develop and move through the area Monday through Wednesday. This is NOAA All Hazards Radio Station KIH 61 in Omaha, Nebraska. The current time is 1:10 p.m. Central Daylight Time. Now for the official National Weather Service forecast for the Omaha and Council Bluffs area. This afternoon, not as warm. Showers and a chance of thunderstorms. Highs in the upper 70s. Southeast winds 10 to 15 miles an hour. Chance of rain 90%. Tonight, mostly cloudy. A chance of showers and thunderstorms until midnight. Lows in the mid-60s. Southeast winds 5 to 10 miles an hour. Chance of rain 50%. Monday, partly sunny in the morning, then clearing. Warmer with highs in the upper 80s. Southeast winds around 5 miles an hour. Monday night, partly cloudy until midnight, then becoming mostly cloudy. A chance of showers and thunderstorms. Humid with lows in the upper 60s. Southeast winds around 5 miles an hour. Chance of rain 40%. Tuesday, mostly cloudy in the morning, then becoming mostly sunny. Hot with highs in the mid-90s. Southeast winds 5 to 10 miles an hour, increasing to south 15 to 20 miles an hour with gusts up to 30 miles an hour in the afternoon. Tuesday night, partly cloudy. Lows in the mid-70s. Wednesday, sunny. A chance of showers and thunderstorms in the afternoon. Hot with highs in the mid-90s. Chance of rain 40%. Wednesday night, mostly clear until midnight, then partly cloudy with a chance of showers and thunderstorms after midnight. Lows in the mid-60s. Chance of rain 50%. Thursday, partly sunny in the morning, then clearing. Hot with highs in the mid-80s. Thursday night and Friday, mostly clear. Hot. Lows in the lower 60s. Highs in the upper 80s. Friday night, partly cloudy. A chance of showers and thunderstorms after midnight. Lows in the mid-60s. Chance of rain 30%. Saturday, mostly sunny with a chance of showers. Hot with highs in the mid-80s. Chance of rain 50%. At 1 p.m. in Omaha, light rain was falling. The temperature was 78 degrees. The dew point 70, and the relative humidity 76%. The wind was southeast at 14 miles an hour. The pressure was 29.79 inches and falling.
Across eastern Nebraska and southwest Iowa, at Nebraska City, rain was falling with a temperature of 74. It was partly sunny, with a temperature of 79 at Lincoln, 75 at Offutt Air Force Base, 75 at Fremont, 79 at Blair Airport, and 76 at Plattsmouth. It was cloudy, with a temperature of 78 at Millard, 78 at Columbus, 80 at Tecumseh, and 79 at Red Oak, Iowa. Here are some observations from across the region. It was mostly sunny, with a temperature of 88 at Denver and 81 at Valentine. It was partly sunny, with a temperature of 80 at Norfolk, 80 at Sioux City, 80 at Concordia, Kansas, and 80 at North Platte. It was cloudy, with a temperature of 76 at Grand Island, 78 at Sioux Falls, 77 at Des Moines, and 77 at Kansas City. Once again, at 1 p.m. in Omaha, it was 78 degrees with light rain. Here are the forecast key messages. Scattered showers and thunderstorms are possible through the remainder of the afternoon, with brief downpours, lightning, and frontal cloud or two all possible. Warmer weather builds in Monday, lasting through much of the week. Highs trend upwards with continued rain chances that could thwart extreme heat. Heat could be disrupted by stronger storms that will try to develop and move through the area Monday through Wednesday. This is NOAA All Hazards Radio Station KIH 61 in Omaha, Nebraska. The current time is 1:14 p.m. Central Daylight Time. Now for the official National Weather Service forecast for the Omaha and Council Bluffs area. This afternoon, not as warm. Showers and a chance of thunderstorms. Highs in the upper 70s. Southeast winds 10 to 15 miles an hour. Chance of rain 90%. Tonight, mostly cloudy. A chance of showers and thunderstorms until midnight. Lows in the mid-60s. Southeast winds 5 to 10 miles an hour. Chance of rain 50%. Monday, partly sunny in the morning, then clearing. Warmer with highs in the upper 80s. Southeast winds around 5 miles an hour. Monday night, partly cloudy until midnight, then becoming mostly cloudy. A chance of showers and thunderstorms. Humid with lows in the upper 60s. Southeast winds around 5 miles an hour. Chance of rain 40%. Tuesday, mostly cloudy in the morning, then becoming mostly sunny. Hot with highs in the mid-90s. Southeast winds 5 to 10 miles an hour, increasing to south 15 to 20 miles an hour with gusts up to 30 miles an hour in the afternoon. Tuesday night, partly cloudy. Lows in the mid-70s. Wednesday, sunny. A chance of showers and thunderstorms in the afternoon. Hot with highs in the mid-90s. Chance of rain 40%. Wednesday night, mostly clear until midnight, then partly cloudy with a chance of showers and thunderstorms after midnight. Lows in the mid-60s. Chance of rain 50%. Thursday, partly sunny in the morning, then clearing. Hot with highs in the mid-80s. Thursday night and Friday, mostly clear. Hot. Lows in the lower 60s. Highs in the upper 80s. Friday night, partly cloudy. A chance of showers and thunderstorms after midnight. Lows in the mid-60s. Chance of rain 30%. Saturday, mostly sunny with a chance of showers. Hot with highs in the mid-80s. Chance of rain 50%. At 1 p.m. in Omaha, light rain was falling. The temperature was 78 degrees, the dew point 70, and the relative humidity 76%. The wind was southeast at 14 miles an hour. The pressure was 29.79 inches and falling. Across eastern Nebraska and southwest Iowa, at Nebraska City, rain was falling with a temperature of 74. It was partly sunny, with a temperature of 79 at Lincoln, 75 at Offutt Air Force Base, 75 at Fremont, 79 at Blair Airport, and 76 at Plattsmouth.
It was cloudy, with a temperature of 78 at Millard, 78 at Columbus, 80 at Takema, and 79 at Red Oak, Iowa. Here are some observations from across the region. It was mostly sunny, with a temperature of 88 at Denver, and 81 at Valentine. It was partly sunny, with a temperature of 80 at Norfolk, 80 at Sioux City, 80 at Concordia, Kansas, and 80 at North Platte. It was cloudy, with a temperature of 76 at Grand Island, 78 at Sioux Falls, 77 at Des Moines, and 77 at Kansas City. Once again, at 1 p.m. in Omaha, it was 78 degrees with light rain. Here are the forecast key messages. Scattered showers and thunderstorms are possible through the remainder of the afternoon, with brief downpours, lightning, and funnel cloud or two all possible. Warmer weather builds in Monday, lasting through much of the week. Highs trend upwards with continued rain chances that could thwart extreme heat. Heat could be disrupted by stronger storms that will try to develop and move through the area Monday through Wednesday. This is NOAA All Hazards Radio Station KIH 61 in Omaha, Nebraska. The current time is 1:19 p.m. Central Daylight Time. Now for the official National Weather Service forecast for the Omaha and Council Bluffs area. This afternoon, not as warm. Showers and a chance of thunderstorms. Highs in the upper 70s. Southeast winds 10 to 15 miles an hour. Chance of rain 90%. Tonight, mostly cloudy. A chance of showers and thunderstorms until midnight. Lows in the mid-60s. Southeast winds 5 to 10 miles an hour. Chance of rain 50%. Monday, partly sunny in the morning, then clearing. Warmer with highs in the upper 80s. Southeast winds around 5 miles an hour. Monday night, partly cloudy until midnight, then becoming mostly cloudy. A chance of showers and thunderstorms. Humid with lows in the upper 60s. Southeast winds around 5 miles an hour. Chance of rain 40%. Tuesday, mostly cloudy in the morning, then becoming mostly sunny. Hot with highs in the mid-90s. Southeast winds 5 to 10 miles an hour, increasing to south 15 to 20 miles an hour with gusts up to 30 miles an hour in the afternoon. Tuesday night, partly cloudy. Lows in the mid-70s. Wednesday, sunny. A chance of showers and thunderstorms in the afternoon. Hot with highs in the mid-90s. Chance of rain 40%. Wednesday night, mostly clear until midnight, then partly cloudy with a chance of showers and thunderstorms after midnight. Lows in the mid-60s. Chance of rain 50%. Thursday, partly sunny in the morning, then clearing. Hot with highs in the mid-80s. Thursday night and Friday, mostly clear. Hot. Lows in the lower 60s. Highs in the upper 80s. Friday night, partly cloudy. A chance of showers and thunderstorms after midnight. Lows in the mid-60s. Chance of rain 30%. Saturday, mostly sunny with a chance of showers. Hot with highs in the mid-80s. Chance of rain 50%. 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Douglas, Sarpy, Washington, Cass, Odo, Burt, Dodge, Saunders, Harrison, Pottawatomie, and Mills. At 1 p.m. in Omaha, light rain was falling. The temperature was 78 degrees, the dew point 70, and the relative humidity 76%. The wind was southeast at 14 miles an hour. The pressure was 29.79 inches and falling. Across eastern Nebraska and southwest Iowa, at Nebraska City, rain was falling, with a temperature of 74. It was partly sunny, with a temperature of 79 at Lincoln, 75 at Offutt Air Force Base, 75 at Fremont, 79 at Blair Airport, and 76 at Plattsmouth. It was cloudy, with a temperature of 78 at Millard, 78 at Columbus,
80 at Takema, and 79 at Red Oak, Iowa. Here are some observations from across the region. It was mostly sunny, with a temperature of 88 at Denver and 81 at Valentine. It was partly sunny, with a temperature of 80 at Norfolk, 80 at Sioux City, 80 at Concordia, Kansas, and 80 at North Platte. It was cloudy, with a temperature of 76 at Grand Island, 78 at Sioux Falls, 77 at Des Moines, and 77 at Kansas City. Once again, at 1 p.m. in Omaha, it was 78 degrees with light rain. Here are the forecast key messages. Scattered showers and thunderstorms are possible through the remainder of the afternoon, with brief downpours, lightning, and funnel cloud or two all possible. Warmer weather builds in Monday, lasting through much of the week. Highs trend upwards with continued rain chances that could thwart extreme heat. Heat could be disrupted by stronger storms that will try to develop and move through the area Monday through Wednesday. This is NOAA All Hazards Radio Station KIH 61 in Omaha, Nebraska. The current time is 1:24 p.m. Central Daylight Time. Now for the official National Weather Service forecast for the Omaha and Council Bluffs area. This afternoon, not as warm. Showers and a chance of thunderstorms. Highs in the upper 70s. Southeast winds 10 to 15 miles an hour. Chance of rain 90%. Tonight, mostly cloudy. A chance of showers and thunderstorms until midnight. Lows in the mid-60s. Southeast winds 5 to 10 miles an hour. Chance of rain 50%. Monday, partly sunny in the morning, then clearing. Warmer with highs in the upper 80s. Southeast winds around 5 miles an hour. Monday night, partly cloudy until midnight, then becoming mostly cloudy. A chance of showers and thunderstorms. Humid with lows in the upper 60s. Southeast winds around 5 miles an hour. Chance of rain 40%. Tuesday, mostly cloudy in the morning, then becoming mostly sunny. Hot with highs in the mid-90s. Southeast winds 5 to 10 miles an hour, increasing to south 15 to 20 miles an hour with gusts up to 30 miles an hour in the afternoon. Tuesday night, partly cloudy. Lows in the mid-70s. Wednesday, sunny. A chance of showers and thunderstorms in the afternoon. Hot with highs in the mid-90s. Chance of rain 40%. Wednesday night, mostly clear until midnight, then partly cloudy with a chance of showers and thunderstorms after midnight. Lows in the mid-60s. Chance of rain 50%. Thursday, partly sunny in the morning, then clearing. Hot with highs in the mid-80s. Thursday night and Friday, mostly clear. Hot. Lows in the lower 60s. Highs in the upper 80s. Friday night, partly cloudy. A chance of showers and thunderstorms after midnight. Lows in the mid-60s. Chance of rain 30%. Saturday, mostly sunny with a chance of showers. Hot with highs in the mid-80s. Chance of rain 50%. At 1 p.m. in Omaha, light rain was falling. The temperature was 78 degrees, the dew point 70, and the relative humidity 76%. The wind was southeast at 14 miles an hour. The pressure was 29.79 inches and falling. Across eastern Nebraska and southwest Iowa, at Nebraska City, rain was falling, with a temperature of 74. It was partly sunny, with a temperature of 79 at Lincoln, 75 at Offutt Air Force Base, 75 at Fremont, 79 at Blair Airport, and 76 at Plattsmouth. It was cloudy, with a temperature of 78 at Millard, 78 at Columbus, 80 at Takema, and 79 at Red Oak, Iowa. Here are some observations from across the region. It was mostly sunny, with a temperature of 88 at Denver and 81 at Valentine. It was partly sunny, with a temperature of 80 at Norfolk, 80 at Sioux City, 80 at Concordia, Kansas, and 80 at North Platte.
it was cloudy, with a temperature of 76 at Grand Island, 78 at Sioux Falls, 77 at Des Moines, and 77 at Kansas City. Once again, at 1 p.m. in Omaha, it was 78 degrees with light rain. Here are the forecast key messages. Scattered showers and thunderstorms are possible through the remainder of the afternoon, with brief downpours, lightning, and frontal cloud or two all possible. Warmer weather builds in Monday, lasting through much of the week. Highs trend upwards with continued rain chances that could thwart extreme heat. Heat could be disrupted by stronger storms that will try to develop and move through the area Monday through Wednesday. This is NOAA All Hazards radio station KIH-61 in Omaha, Nebraska. The current time is 1:29 p.m. Central Daylight Time. Now for the official National Weather Service forecast for the Omaha and Council Bluffs area. This afternoon, not as warm. Showers and a chance of thunderstorms. Highs in the upper 70s. Southeast winds 10 to 15 miles an hour. Chance of rain 90%. Tonight, mostly cloudy. A chance of showers and thunderstorms until midnight. Lows in the mid-60s. Southeast winds 5 to 10 miles an hour. Chance of rain 50%. Monday, partly sunny in the morning, then clearing. Warmer with highs in the upper 80s. Southeast winds around 5 miles an hour. Monday night, partly cloudy until midnight, then becoming mostly cloudy. A chance of showers and thunderstorms. Humid with lows in the upper 60s. Southeast winds around 5 miles an hour. Chance of rain 40%. Tuesday, mostly cloudy in the morning, then becoming mostly sunny. Hot with highs in the mid-90s. Southeast winds 5 to 10 miles an hour, increasing to south 15 to 20 miles an hour with gusts up to 30 miles an hour in the afternoon. Tuesday night, partly cloudy. Lows in the mid-70s. Wednesday, sunny. A chance of showers and thunderstorms in the afternoon. Hot with highs in the mid-90s. Chance of rain 40%. Wednesday night, mostly clear until midnight, then partly cloudy with a chance of showers and thunderstorms after midnight. Lows in the mid-60s. Chance of rain 50%. Thursday, partly sunny in the morning, then clearing. Hot with highs in the mid-80s. Thursday night and Friday, mostly clear. Hot. Lows in the lower 60s. Highs in the upper 80s. Friday night, partly cloudy. A chance of showers and thunderstorms after midnight. Lows in the mid-60s. Chance of rain 30%. Saturday, mostly sunny with a chance of showers. Hot with highs in the mid-80s. Chance of rain 50%. At 1 p.m. in Omaha, light rain was falling. The temperature was 78 degrees, the dew point 70, and the relative humidity 76%. The wind was southeast at 14 miles an hour. The pressure was 29.79 inches and falling. Across eastern Nebraska and southwest Iowa, at Nebraska City, rain was falling with a temperature of 74. It was partly sunny, with a temperature of 79 at Lincoln, 75 at Offutt Air Force Base, 75 at Fremont, 79 at Blair Airport, and 76 at Plattsmouth. It was cloudy, with a temperature of 78 at Millard, 78 at Columbus, 80 at Tecumseh, and 79 at Red Oak, Iowa. Here are some observations from across the region. It was mostly sunny, with a temperature of 88 at Denver and 81 at Valentine. It was partly sunny, with a temperature of 80 at North Fork, 80 at Sioux City, 80 at Concordia, Kansas, and 80 at North Platte. It was cloudy, with a temperature of 76 at Grand Island, 78 at Sioux Falls, 77 at Des Moines, and 77 at Kansas City. Once again, at 1 p.m. in Omaha, it was 78 degrees with light rain. Here are the forecast key messages.
scattered showers and thunderstorms are possible through the remainder of the afternoon, with brief downpours, lightning, and funnel cloud or two all possible. Warmer weather builds in Monday, lasting through much of the week. Highs trend upwards with continued rain chances that could thwart extreme heat. Heat could be disrupted by stronger storms that will try to develop and move through the area Monday through Wednesday. This is NOAA All Hazards Radio Station KIH 61 in Omaha, Nebraska. The current time is 1:33 p.m. Central Daylight Time. Now for the official National Weather Service forecast for the Omaha and Council Bluffs area. This afternoon, not as warm. Showers and a chance of thunderstorms. Highs in the upper 70s. Southeast winds 10 to 15 miles an hour. Chance of rain 90%. Tonight, mostly cloudy. A chance of showers and thunderstorms until midnight. Lows in the mid-60s. Southeast winds 5 to 10 miles an hour. Chance of rain 50%. Monday, partly sunny in the morning, then clearing. Warmer with highs in the upper 80s. Southeast winds around 5 miles an hour. Monday night, partly cloudy until midnight, then becoming mostly cloudy. A chance of showers and thunderstorms. Humid with lows in the upper 60s. Southeast winds around 5 miles an hour. Chance of rain 40%. Tuesday, mostly cloudy in the morning, then becoming mostly sunny. Hot with highs in the mid-90s. Southeast winds 5 to 10 miles an hour, increasing to south 15 to 20 miles an hour with gusts up to 30 miles an hour in the afternoon. Tuesday night, partly cloudy. Lows in the mid-70s. Wednesday, sunny. A chance of showers and thunderstorms in the afternoon. Hot with highs in the mid-90s. Chance of rain 40%. Wednesday night, mostly clear until midnight, then partly cloudy with a chance of showers and thunderstorms after midnight. Lows in the mid-60s. Chance of rain 50%. Thursday, partly sunny in the morning, then clearing. Hot with highs in the mid-80s. Thursday night and Friday, mostly clear. Hot. Lows in the lower 60s. Highs in the upper 80s. Friday night, partly cloudy. A chance of showers and thunderstorms after midnight. Lows in the mid-60s. Chance of rain 30%. Saturday, mostly sunny with a chance of showers. Hot with highs in the mid-80s. Chance of rain 50%. Now for the official National Weather Service forecast for the Omaha and Council Bluffs area. This afternoon, not as warm. Showers and a chance of thunderstorms. Highs in the upper 70s. Southeast winds 10 to 15 miles an hour. Chance of rain 90%. Tonight, mostly cloudy. A chance of showers and thunderstorms until midnight. Lows in the mid-60s. Southeast winds 5 to 10 miles an hour. Chance of rain 50%. Monday, partly sunny in the morning, then clearing. Warmer with highs in the upper 80s. Southeast winds around 5 miles an hour. Monday night, partly cloudy until midnight, then becoming mostly cloudy. A chance of showers and thunderstorms. Humid with lows in the upper 60s. Southeast winds around 5 miles an hour. Chance of rain 40%. Tuesday, mostly cloudy in the morning, then becoming mostly sunny. Hot with highs in the mid-90s. Southeast winds 5 to 10 miles an hour, increasing to south 15 to 20 miles an hour with gusts up to 30 miles an hour in the afternoon. Tuesday night, partly cloudy. Lows in the mid-70s. Wednesday, sunny. A chance of showers and thunderstorms in the afternoon. Hot with highs in the mid-90s. Chance of rain 40%. Wednesday night, mostly clear with a chance of showers until midnight, then partly cloudy with a chance of showers and thunderstorms after midnight. Lows in the mid-60s.
chance of rain 50%. Thursday, mostly sunny. Not as warm with highs in the mid-80s. Thursday night, clear. Lows in the lower 60s. Friday and Friday night, mostly clear. Hot. Highs in the mid-80s. Lows in the mid-60s. Saturday, mostly sunny. A chance of showers in the afternoon. Hot with highs in the mid-80s. Chance of rain 40%. At 1 p.m. in Omaha, light rain was falling. The temperature was 78 degrees, the dew point 70, and the relative humidity 76%. The wind was southeast at 14 miles an hour. The pressure was 29.79 inches and falling. Across eastern Nebraska and southwest Iowa, at Nebraska City, rain was falling with a temperature of 74. It was partly sunny, with a temperature of 79 at Lincoln, 75 at Offutt Air Force Base, 75 at Fremont, 79 at Blair Airport, and 76 at Plattsmouth. It was cloudy, with a temperature of 78 at Millard, 78 at Columbus, 80 at Tacoma, and 79 at Red Oak, Iowa. Here are some observations from across the region. It was mostly sunny, with a temperature of 88 at Denver and 81 at Valentine. It was partly sunny, with a temperature of 80 at North Fork, 80 at Sioux City, 80 at Concordia, Kansas, and 80 at North Platte. It was cloudy, with a temperature of 76 at Grand Island, 78 at Sioux Falls, 77 at Des Moines, and 77 at Kansas City. Once again, at 1 p.m. in Omaha, it was 78 degrees with light rain. Here are the forecast key messages. Scattered showers and thunderstorms are possible through the remainder of the afternoon, with brief downpours, lightning, and funnel cloud or two all possible. Warmer weather builds in Monday, lasting through much of the week. Highs trend upwards with continued rain chances that could thwart extreme heat. Heat could be disrupted by stronger storms that will try to develop and move through the area Monday through Wednesday. This is NOAA All Hazards Radio Station KIH 61 in Omaha, Nebraska. The current time is 1:40 p.m. Central Daylight Time. Now for the official National Weather Service forecast for the Omaha and Council Bluffs area. This afternoon, not as warm. Showers and a chance of thunderstorms. Highs in the upper 70s. Southeast winds 10 to 15 miles an hour. Chance of rain 90%. Tonight, mostly cloudy. A chance of showers and thunderstorms until midnight. Lows in the mid-60s. Southeast winds 5 to 10 miles an hour. Chance of rain 50%. Monday, partly sunny in the morning, then clearing. Warmer with highs in the upper 80s. Southeast winds around 5 miles an hour. Monday night, partly cloudy until midnight, then becoming mostly cloudy. A chance of showers and thunderstorms. Humid with lows in the upper 60s. Southeast winds around 5 miles an hour. Chance of rain 40%. Tuesday, mostly cloudy in the morning, then becoming mostly sunny. Hot with highs in the mid-90s. Southeast winds 5 to 10 miles an hour, increasing to south 15 to 20 miles an hour with gusts up to 30 miles an hour in the afternoon. Tuesday night, partly cloudy. Lows in the mid-70s. Wednesday, sunny. A chance of showers and thunderstorms in the afternoon. Hot with highs in the mid-90s. Chance of rain 40%. Wednesday night, mostly clear with a chance of showers until midnight, then partly cloudy with a chance of showers and thunderstorms after midnight. Lows in the mid-60s. Chance of rain 50%. Thursday, mostly sunny. Not as warm with highs in the mid-80s. Thursday night, clear. Lows in the lower 60s. Friday and Friday night, mostly clear. Hot. Highs in the mid-80s. Lows in the mid-60s. Saturday, mostly sunny. A chance of showers in the afternoon.
hot with highs in the mid-80s. Chance of rain 40%. At 1 p.m. in Omaha, light rain was falling. The temperature was 78 degrees, the dew point 70, and the relative humidity 76%. The wind was southeast at 14 miles an hour. The pressure was 29.79 inches and falling. Across eastern Nebraska and southwest Iowa, at Nebraska City, rain was falling with a temperature of 74. It was partly sunny, with a temperature of 79 at Lincoln, 75 at Offutt Air Force Base, 75 at Fremont, 79 at Blair Airport, and 76 at Plattsmouth. It was cloudy, with a temperature of 78 at Millard, 78 at Columbus, 80 at Tacoma, and 79 at Red Oak, Iowa. Here are some observations from across the region. It was mostly sunny, with a temperature of 88 at Denver and 81 at Valentine. It was partly sunny, with a temperature of 80 at Norfolk, 80 at Sioux City, 80 at Concordia, Kansas, and 80 at North Platte. It was cloudy, with a temperature of 76 at Grand Island, 78 at Sioux Falls, 77 at Des Moines, and 77 at Kansas City. Once again, at 1 p.m. in Omaha, it was 78 degrees with light rain. Here are the forecast key messages. Scattered showers and thunderstorms are possible through the remainder of the afternoon, with brief downpours, lightning, and funnel cloud or two all possible. Warmer weather builds in Monday, lasting through much of the week. Highs trend upwards with continued rain chances that could thwart extreme heat. Heat could be disrupted by stronger storms that will try to develop and move through the area Monday through Wednesday. This is NOAA All Hazards Radio Station KIH 61 in Omaha, Nebraska. The current time is 1:45 p.m. Central Daylight Time. Now for the official National Weather Service forecast for the Omaha and Council Bluffs area. This afternoon, not as warm. Showers and a chance of thunderstorms. Highs in the upper 70s. Southeast winds 10 to 15 miles an hour. Chance of rain 90%. Tonight, mostly cloudy. A chance of showers and thunderstorms until midnight. Lows in the mid-60s. Southeast winds 5 to 10 miles an hour. Chance of rain 50%. Monday, partly sunny in the morning, then clearing. Warmer with highs in the upper 80s. Southeast winds around 5 miles an hour. Monday night, partly cloudy until midnight, then becoming mostly cloudy. A chance of showers and thunderstorms. Humid with lows in the upper 60s. Southeast winds around 5 miles an hour. Chance of rain 40%. Tuesday, mostly cloudy in the morning, then becoming mostly sunny. Hot with highs in the mid-90s. Southeast winds 5 to 10 miles an hour, increasing to south 15 to 20 miles an hour with gusts up to 30 miles an hour in the afternoon. Tuesday night, partly cloudy. Lows in the mid-70s. Wednesday, sunny. A chance of showers and thunderstorms in the afternoon. Hot with highs in the mid-90s. Chance of rain 40%. Wednesday night, mostly clear with a chance of showers until midnight, then partly cloudy with a chance of showers and thunderstorms after midnight. Lows in the mid-60s. Chance of rain 50%. Thursday, mostly sunny. Not as warm with highs in the mid-80s. Thursday night, clear. Lows in the lower 60s. Friday and Friday night, mostly clear. Hot. Highs in the mid-80s. Lows in the mid-60s. Saturday, mostly sunny. A chance of showers in the afternoon. Hot with highs in the mid-80s. Chance of rain 40%. At 1 p.m. in Omaha, light rain was falling. The temperature was 78 degrees, the dew point 70, and the relative humidity 76%. The wind was southeast at 14 miles an hour. The pressure was 29.79 inches and falling.
Across eastern Nebraska and southwest Iowa, at Nebraska City, rain was falling with a temperature of 74. It was partly sunny, with a temperature of 79 at Lincoln, 75 at Offutt Air Force Base, 75 at Fremont, 79 at Blair Airport, and 76 at Plattsmouth. It was cloudy, with a temperature of 78 at Millard.

78 degrees with light rain. Here are the forecast key messages. Scattered showers and thunderstorms are possible through the remainder of the afternoon, with brief downpours, lightning, and funnel cloud or two all possible. Warmer weather builds in Monday, lasting through much of the week. Highs trend upwards with continued rain chances that could thwart extreme heat. Heat could be disrupted by stronger storms that will try to develop and move through the area Monday through Wednesday. This is NOAA All Hazards radio station KIH 61 in Omaha, Nebraska. The current time is 1:49 p.m. Central Daylight Time. Now for the official National Weather Service forecast for the Omaha and Council Bluffs area. This afternoon, not as warm. Showers and a chance of thunderstorms. Highs in the upper 70s. Southeast winds 10 to 15 miles an hour. Chance of rain 90%. Tonight, mostly cloudy. A chance of showers and thunderstorms until midnight. Lows in the mid-60s. Southeast winds 5 to 10 miles an hour. Chance of rain 50%. Monday, partly sunny in the morning, then clearing. Warmer with highs in the upper 80s. Southeast winds around 5 miles an hour. Monday night, partly cloudy until midnight, then becoming mostly cloudy. A chance of showers and thunderstorms. Humid with lows in the upper 60s. Southeast winds around 5 miles an hour. Chance of rain 40%. Tuesday, mostly cloudy in the morning, then becoming mostly sunny. Hot with highs in the mid-90s. Southeast winds 5 to 10 miles an hour, increasing to south 15 to 20 miles an hour with gusts up to 30 miles an hour in the afternoon. Tuesday night, partly cloudy. Lows in the mid-70s. Wednesday, sunny. A chance of showers and thunderstorms in the afternoon. Hot with highs in the mid-90s. Chance of rain 40%. Wednesday night, mostly clear with a chance of showers until midnight, then partly cloudy with a chance of showers and thunderstorms after midnight. Lows in the mid-60s. Chance of rain 50%. Thursday, mostly sunny. Not as warm with highs in the mid-80s. Thursday night, clear. Lows in the lower 60s. Friday and Friday night, mostly clear. Hot. Highs in the mid-80s. Lows in the mid-60s. Saturday, mostly sunny. A chance of showers in the afternoon. Hot with highs in the mid-80s. Chance of rain 40%. At 1 p.m. in Omaha, light rain was falling. The temperature was 78 degrees, the dew point 70, and the relative humidity 76%. The wind was southeast at 14 miles an hour. The pressure was 29.79 inches and falling. Across eastern Nebraska and southwest Iowa, at Nebraska City, rain was falling with a temperature of 74. It was partly sunny, with a temperature of 79 at Lincoln, 75 at Offutt Air Force Base, 75 at Fremont, 79 at Blair Airport, and 76 at Plattsmouth. It was cloudy, with a temperature of 78 at Millard, 78 at Columbus, 80 at Tacoma, and 79 at Red Oak, Iowa. Here are some observations from across the region. It was mostly sunny, with a temperature of 88 at Denver and 81 at Valentine. It was partly sunny, with a temperature of 80 at Norfolk, 80 at Sioux City, 80 at Concordia, Kansas, and 80 at North Platte. It was cloudy, with a temperature of 76 at Grand Island, 78 at Sioux Falls, 77 at Des Moines, and 77 at Kansas City. Once again, at 1 p.m. in Omaha, it was 78 degrees with light rain. Here are the forecast key messages. Scattered showers and thunderstorms are possible through the remainder of the afternoon, with brief downpours, lightning, and funnel cloud or two all possible. Warmer weather builds in Monday, lasting through much of the week. Highs trend upwards with continued rain chances that could thwart extreme heat.
heat could be disrupted by stronger storms that will try to develop.

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The current time is 1:54 p.m. Central Daylight Time. Now for the official National Weather Service forecast for the Omaha and Council Bluffs area. This afternoon, not as warm. Showers and a chance of thunderstorms. Highs in the upper 70s. Southeast winds 10 to 15 miles an hour. Chance of rain 90%. Tonight, mostly cloudy. A chance of showers and thunderstorms until midnight. Lows in the mid-60s. Southeast winds 5 to 10 miles an hour. Chance of rain 50%. Monday, partly sunny in the morning, then clearing. Warmer with highs in the upper 80s. Southeast winds around 5 miles an hour. Monday night, partly cloudy until midnight, then becoming mostly cloudy. A chance of showers and thunderstorms. Humid with lows in the upper 60s. Southeast winds around 5 miles an hour. Chance of rain 40%. Tuesday, mostly cloudy in the morning, then becoming mostly sunny. Hot with highs in the mid-90s. Southeast winds 5 to 10 miles an hour, increasing to south 15 to 20 miles an hour with gusts up to 30 miles an hour in the afternoon. Tuesday night, partly cloudy. Lows in the mid-70s. Wednesday, sunny. A chance of showers and thunderstorms in the afternoon. Hot with highs in the mid-90s. Chance of rain 40%. Wednesday night, mostly clear with a chance of showers until midnight, then partly cloudy with a chance of showers and thunderstorms after midnight. Lows in the mid-60s. Chance of rain 50%. Thursday, mostly sunny. Not as warm with highs in the mid-80s. Thursday night, clear. Lows in the lower 60s. Friday and Friday night, mostly clear. Hot. Highs in the mid-80s. Lows in the mid-60s. Saturday, mostly sunny. A chance of showers in the afternoon. Hot with highs in the mid-80s. Chance of rain 40%. At 1 p.m. in Omaha, light rain was falling. The temperature was 78 degrees, the dew point 70, and the relative humidity 76%. The wind was southeast at 14 miles an hour. The pressure was 29.79 inches and falling. Across eastern Nebraska and southwest Iowa, at Nebraska City, rain was falling with a temperature of 74. It was partly sunny, with a temperature of 79 at Lincoln, 75 at Offutt Air Force Base, 75 at Fremont, 79 at Blair Airport, and 76 at Plattsmouth. It was cloudy, with a temperature of 78 at Millard, 78 at Columbus, 80 at Tecumseh, and 79 at Red Oak, Iowa. Here are some observations from across the region. It was mostly sunny, with a temperature of 88 at Denver and 81 at Valentine. It was partly sunny, with a temperature of 80 at Norfolk, 80 at Sioux City, 80 at Concordia, Kansas, and 80 at North Platte. It was cloudy, with a temperature of 76 at Grand Island, 78 at Sioux Falls, 77 at Des Moines, and 77 at Kansas City. Once again, at 1 p.m. in Omaha, it was 78 degrees with light rain. Here are the forecast key messages. Scattered showers and thunderstorms are possible through the remainder of the afternoon, with brief downpours, lightning, and funnel cloud or two all possible. Warmer weather builds in Monday, lasting through much of the week. Highs trend upwards with continued rain chances that could thwart extreme heat. Heat could be disrupted by stronger storms that will try to develop and move through the area Monday through Wednesday. This is NOAA All Hazards radio station KIH 61 in Omaha, Nebraska. The current time is 1:58 p.m. Central Daylight Time. Now for the official National Weather Service forecast for the Omaha and Council Bluffs area. This afternoon, not as warm. Showers and a chance of thunderstorms. Highs in the upper 70s.
southeast winds 10 to 15 miles an hour. Chance of rain 90%. Tonight, mostly cloudy. A chance of showers and thunderstorms until midnight. Lows in the mid-60s. Southeast winds 5 to 10 miles an hour. Chance of rain 50%. Monday, partly sunny in the morning, then clearing. Warmer with highs in the upper 80s. Southeast winds around 5 miles an hour. Monday night, partly cloudy until midnight, then becoming mostly cloudy. A chance of showers and thunderstorms. Humid with lows in the upper 60s. Southeast winds around 5 miles an hour. Chance of rain 40%. Tuesday, mostly cloudy in the morning, then becoming mostly sunny. Hot with highs in the mid-90s. Southeast winds 5 to 10 miles an hour, increasing to south 15 to 20 miles an hour with gusts up to 30 miles an hour in the afternoon. Tuesday night, partly cloudy. Lows in the mid-70s. Wednesday, sunny. A chance of showers and thunderstorms in the afternoon. Hot with highs in the mid-90s. Chance of rain 40%. Wednesday night, mostly clear with a chance of showers until midnight, then partly cloudy with a chance of showers and thunderstorms after midnight. Lows in the mid-60s. Chance of rain 50%. Thursday, mostly sunny. Not as warm with highs in the mid-80s. Thursday night, clear. Lows in the lower 60s. Friday and Friday night, mostly clear. Hot. Highs in the mid-80s. Lows in the mid-60s. Saturday, mostly sunny. A chance of showers in the afternoon. Hot with highs in the mid-80s. Chance of rain 40%. Here are the forecast key messages. Scattered showers and thunderstorms are possible through the remainder of the afternoon, with brief downpours, lightning, and funnel cloud or two all possible. Warmer weather builds in Monday, lasting through much of the week. Highs trend upwards with continued rain chances that could thwart extreme heat. Heat could be disrupted by stronger storms that will try to develop and move through the area Monday through Wednesday. This is NOAA All Hazards radio station KIH-61 in Omaha, Nebraska. The current time is 2:01 p.m. Central Daylight Time. Now for the official National Weather Service forecast for the Omaha and Council Bluffs area. This afternoon, not as warm. Showers and a chance of thunderstorms. Highs in the upper 70s. Southeast winds 10 to 15 miles an hour. Chance of rain 90%. Tonight, mostly cloudy. A chance of showers and thunderstorms until midnight. Lows in the mid-60s. Southeast winds 5 to 10 miles an hour. Chance of rain 50%. Monday, partly sunny in the morning, then clearing. Warmer with highs in the upper 80s. Southeast winds around 5 miles an hour. Monday night, partly cloudy until midnight, then becoming mostly cloudy. A chance of showers and thunderstorms. Humid with lows in the upper 60s. Southeast winds around 5 miles an hour. Chance of rain 40%. Tuesday, mostly cloudy in the morning, then becoming mostly sunny. Hot with highs in the mid-90s. Southeast winds 5 to 10 miles an hour, increasing to south 15 to 20 miles an hour with gusts up to 30 miles an hour in the afternoon. Tuesday night, partly cloudy. Lows in the mid-70s. Wednesday, sunny. A chance of showers and thunderstorms in the afternoon. Hot with highs in the mid-90s. Chance of rain 40%. Wednesday night, mostly clear with a chance of showers until midnight, then partly cloudy with a chance of showers and thunderstorms after midnight. Lows in the mid-60s. Chance of rain 50%. Thursday, mostly sunny. Not as warm with highs in the mid-80s. Thursday night, clear. Lows in the lower 60s. Friday and Friday night, mostly clear. Hot. High
highs in the mid-80s, lows in the mid-60s. Saturday, mostly sunny. A chance of showers in the afternoon. Hot with highs in the mid-80s. Chance of rain 40%. Here are the forecast key messages. Scattered showers and thunderstorms are possible through the remainder of the afternoon, with brief downpours, lightning, and funnel cloud or two all possible. Warmer weather builds in Monday, lasting through much of the week. Highs trend upwards with continued rain chances that could thwart extreme heat. Heat could be disrupted by stronger storms that will try to develop and move through the area Monday through Wednesday. This is NOAA All Hazards radio station KIH 61 in Omaha, Nebraska. The current time is 2:04 p.m. Central Daylight Time. Now for the official National Weather Service forecast for the Omaha and Council Bluffs area. This afternoon, not as warm. Showers and a chance of thunderstorms. Highs in the upper 70s. Southeast winds 10 to 15 miles an hour. Chance of rain 90%. Tonight, mostly cloudy. A chance of showers and thunderstorms until midnight. Lows in the mid-60s. Southeast winds 5 to 10 miles an hour. Chance of rain 50%. Monday, partly sunny in the morning, then clearing. Warmer with highs in the upper 80s. Southeast winds around 5 miles an hour. Monday night, partly cloudy until midnight, then becoming mostly cloudy. A chance of showers and thunderstorms. Humid with lows in the upper 60s. Southeast winds around 5 miles an hour. Chance of rain 40%. Tuesday, mostly cloudy in the morning, then becoming mostly sunny. Hot with highs in the mid-90s. Southeast winds 5 to 10 miles an hour, increasing to south 15 to 20 miles an hour with gusts up to 30 miles an hour in the afternoon. Tuesday night, partly cloudy. Lows in the mid-70s. Wednesday, sunny. A chance of showers and thunderstorms in the afternoon. Hot with highs in the mid-90s. Chance of rain 40%. Wednesday night, mostly clear with a chance of showers until midnight, then partly cloudy with a chance of showers and thunderstorms after midnight. Lows in the mid-60s. Chance of rain 50%. Thursday, mostly sunny. Not as warm with highs in the mid-80s. Thursday night, clear. Lows in the lower 60s. Friday and Friday night, mostly clear. Hot. Highs in the mid-80s. Lows in the mid-60s. Saturday, mostly sunny. A chance of showers in the afternoon. Hot with highs in the mid-80s. Chance of rain 40%. At 2 p.m. in Omaha, it was partly sunny. The temperature was 80 degrees, the dew point 69, and the relative humidity 69%. The wind was southeast at 13 miles an hour. The pressure was 29.77 inches and falling. Across eastern Nebraska and southwest Iowa, at Red Oak, Iowa, rain was falling with a temperature of 77. At Takema, it was mostly sunny with a temperature of 82. It was partly sunny with a temperature of 83 at Lincoln, 80 at Millard, and 79 at Fremont. Under partly sunny skies, Columbus reported 79, Blair Airport reported 78, and Plattsmouth reported 78. At Nebraska City, it was cloudy with a temperature of 76. Here are some observations from across the region. A thunderstorm was reported with a temperature of 72 at Sioux City and 70 at Kansas City. At Des Moines, rain was falling with a temperature of 77. It was mostly sunny with a temperature of 83 at North Platte, 89 at Denver, and 82 in Valentine. It was partly sunny with a temperature of 78 at Grand Island, 80 at Norfolk, and 81 at Concordia, Kansas. At Sioux Falls, it was cloudy with a temperature of 79. Once again, at 2 p.m. in Omaha, it was 80 degrees under partly sunny skies.
Here are the forecast key messages. Scattered showers and thunderstorms are possible through the remainder of the afternoon, with brief downpours, lightning, and frontal cloud or two all possible. Warmer weather builds in Monday, lasting through much of the week. Highs trend upwards with continued rain chances that could thwart extreme heat. Heat could be disrupted by stronger storms that will try to develop and move through the area Monday through Wednesday. This is NOAA All Hazards radio station KIH 61 in Omaha, Nebraska. The current time is 2:09 p.m. Central Daylight Time. Now for the official National Weather Service forecast for the Omaha and Council Bluffs area. This afternoon, not as warm. Showers and a chance of thunderstorms. Highs in the upper 70s. Southeast winds 10 to 15 miles an hour. Chance of rain 90%. Tonight, mostly cloudy. A chance of showers and thunderstorms until midnight. Lows in the mid-60s. Southeast winds 5 to 10 miles an hour. Chance of rain 50%. Monday, partly sunny in the morning, then clearing. Warmer with highs in the upper 80s. Southeast winds around 5 miles an hour. Monday night, partly cloudy until midnight, then becoming mostly cloudy. A chance of showers and thunderstorms. Humid with lows in the upper 60s. Southeast winds around 5 miles an hour. Chance of rain 40%. Tuesday, mostly cloudy in the morning, then becoming mostly sunny. Hot with highs in the mid-90s. Southeast winds 5 to 10 miles an hour, increasing to south 15 to 20 miles an hour with gusts up to 30 miles an hour in the afternoon. Tuesday night, partly cloudy. Lows in the mid-70s. Wednesday, sunny. A chance of showers and thunderstorms in the afternoon. Hot with highs in the mid-90s. Chance of rain 40%. Wednesday night, mostly clear with a chance of showers until midnight, then partly cloudy with a chance of showers and thunderstorms after midnight. Lows in the mid-60s. Chance of rain 50%. Thursday, mostly sunny. Not as warm with highs in the mid-80s. Thursday night, clear. Lows in the lower 60s. Friday and Friday night, mostly clear. Hot. Highs in the mid-80s. Lows in the mid-60s. Saturday, mostly sunny. A chance of showers in the afternoon. Hot with highs in the mid-80s. Chance of rain 40%. At 2 p.m. in Omaha, it was partly sunny. The temperature was 80 degrees. The dew point 69, and the relative humidity 69%. The wind was southeast at 13 miles an hour. The pressure was 29.77 inches and falling. Across eastern Nebraska and southwest Iowa, at Red Oak, Iowa, rain was falling with a temperature of 77. It was mostly sunny, with a temperature of 79 at Fremont and 78 at Blair Airport. It was partly sunny, with a temperature of 83 at Lincoln, 79 at Offutt Air Force Base, 80 at Millard, 79 at Columbus, and 78 at Plattsmouth. It was cloudy, with a temperature of 82 at Tecumseh, and 76 at Nebraska City. Here are some observations from across the region. At Sioux City, a thunderstorm was reported, with a temperature of 68. Rain was falling, with a temperature of 77 at Des Moines and 71 at Kansas City. It was mostly sunny, with a temperature of 83 at North Platte, 89 at Denver, and 82 at Valentine. It was partly sunny, with a temperature of 78 at Grand Island, 80 at North Fork, 79 at Sioux Falls, and 81 at Concordia, Kansas. Once again, at 2 p.m. in Omaha, it was 80 degrees under partly sunny skies. Here are the forecast key messages. Scattered showers and thunderstorms are possible through the remainder of the afternoon, with brief downpours, lightning, and frontal cloud or two all possible. Warmer weather builds in Monday, lasting through much of the week. Highs trend upwards with continued rain chances that could thwart extreme heat.
heat could be disrupted by stronger storms that will try to develop and move through the area Monday through Wednesday. This is NOAA All Hazards radio station KIH 61 in Omaha, Nebraska. The current time is 2:14 p.m. Central Daylight Time. Now for the official National Weather Service forecast for the Omaha and Council Bluffs area. This afternoon, not as warm. Showers and a chance of thunderstorms. Highs in the upper 70s. Southeast winds 10 to 15 miles an hour. Chance of rain 90%. Tonight, mostly cloudy. A chance of showers and thunderstorms until midnight. Lows in the mid-60s. Southeast winds 5 to 10 miles an hour. Chance of rain 50%. Monday, partly sunny in the morning, then clearing. Warmer with highs in the upper 80s. Southeast winds around 5 miles an hour. Monday night, partly cloudy until midnight, then becoming mostly cloudy. A chance of showers and thunderstorms. Humid with lows in the upper 60s. Southeast winds around 5 miles an hour. Chance of rain 40%. Tuesday, mostly cloudy in the morning, then becoming mostly sunny. Hot with highs in the mid-90s. Southeast winds 5 to 10 miles an hour, increasing to south 15 to 20 miles an hour with gusts up to 30 miles an hour in the afternoon. Tuesday night, partly cloudy. Lows in the mid-70s. Wednesday, sunny. A chance of showers and thunderstorms in the afternoon. Hot with highs in the mid-90s. Chance of rain 40%. Wednesday night, mostly clear with a chance of showers until midnight, then partly cloudy with a chance of showers and thunderstorms after midnight. Lows in the mid-60s. Chance of rain 50%. Thursday, mostly sunny. Not as warm with highs in the mid-80s. Thursday night, clear. Lows in the lower 60s. Friday and Friday night, mostly clear. Hot. Highs in the mid-80s. Lows in the mid-60s. Saturday, mostly sunny. A chance of showers in the afternoon. Hot with highs in the mid-80s. Chance of rain 40%. At 2 p.m. in Omaha, it was partly sunny. The temperature was 80 degrees, the dew point 69, and the relative humidity 69%. The wind was southeast at 13 miles an hour. The pressure was 29.77 inches and falling. Across eastern Nebraska and southwest Iowa, at Red Oak, Iowa, rain was falling with a temperature of 77. It was mostly sunny, with a temperature of 79 at Fremont and 78 at Blair Airport. It was partly sunny, with a temperature of 83 at Lincoln, 79 at Offutt Air Force Base, 80 at Millard, 79 at Columbus, and 78 at Plattsmouth. It was cloudy, with a temperature of 82 at Tecumseh and 76 at Nebraska City. Here are some observations from across the region. At Sioux City, a thunderstorm was reported with a temperature of 68. Rain was falling with a temperature of 77 at Des Moines and 71 at Kansas City. It was mostly sunny with a temperature of 83 at North Platte, 89 at Denver, and 82 at Valentine. It was partly sunny with a temperature of 78 at Grand Island, 80 at North Fork, 79 at Sioux Falls, and 81 at Concordia, Kansas. Once again, at 2 p.m. in Omaha, it was 80 degrees under partly sunny skies. Here are the forecast key messages. Scattered showers and thunderstorms are possible through the remainder of the afternoon, with brief downpours, lightning, and funnel cloud or two all possible. Warmer weather builds in Monday, lasting through much of the week. Highs trend upwards with continued rain chances that could thwart extreme heat. Heat could be disrupted by stronger storms that will try to develop and move through the area Monday through Wednesday. This is NOAA All Hazards radio station KIH 61 in Omaha, Nebraska. The current time is 2:18 p.m. Central Daylight Time.
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This afternoon, not as warm. Showers and a chance of thunderstorms. Highs in the upper 70s. Southeast winds 10 to 15 miles an hour. Chance of rain 90%. Tonight, mostly cloudy. A chance of showers and thunderstorms until midnight. Lows in the mid-60s. Southeast winds 5 to 10 miles an hour. Chance of rain 50%. Monday, partly sunny in the morning, then clearing. Warmer with highs in the upper 80s. Southeast winds around 5 miles an hour. Monday night, partly cloudy until midnight, then becoming mostly cloudy. A chance of showers and thunderstorms. Humid with lows in the upper 60s. Southeast winds around 5 miles an hour. Chance of rain 40%. Tuesday, mostly cloudy in the morning, then becoming mostly sunny. Hot with highs in the mid-90s. Southeast winds 5 to 10 miles an hour, increasing to south 15 to 20 miles an hour with gusts up to 30 miles an hour in the afternoon. Tuesday night, partly cloudy. Lows in the mid-70s. Wednesday, sunny. A chance of showers and thunderstorms in the afternoon. Hot with highs in the mid-90s. Chance of rain 40%. Wednesday night, mostly clear with a chance of showers until midnight, then partly cloudy with a chance of showers and thunderstorms after midnight. Lows in the mid-60s. Chance of rain 50%. Thursday, mostly sunny. Not as warm with highs in the mid-80s. Thursday night, clear. Lows in the lower 60s. Friday and Friday night, mostly clear. Hot. Highs in the mid-80s. Lows in the mid-60s. Saturday, mostly sunny. A chance of showers in the afternoon. Hot with highs in the mid-80s. Chance of rain 40%. This is NOAA All Hazards radio station KIH 61 serving the following counties in Nebraska and Iowa. Douglas, Sarpy, Washington, Cass, Odo, Burt, Dodge, Saunders, Harrison, Pottawatomie, and Mills. At 2 p.m. in Omaha, it was partly sunny. The temperature was 80 degrees, the dew point 69, and the relative humidity 69%. The wind was southeast at 13 miles an hour. The pressure was 29.77 inches and falling. Across eastern Nebraska and southwest Iowa, at Red Oak, Iowa, rain was falling, with a temperature of 77. It was mostly sunny, with a temperature of 79 at Fremont and 78 at Blair Airport. It was partly sunny, with a temperature of 83 at Lincoln, 79 at Offutt Air Force Base, 80 at Millard, 79 at Columbus, and 78 at Plattsmouth. It was cloudy, with a temperature of 82 at Tecumseh and 76 at Nebraska City. Here are some observations from across the region. At Sioux City, a thunderstorm was reported, with a temperature of 68. Rain was falling, with a temperature of 77 at Des Moines and 71 at Kansas City. It was mostly sunny, with a temperature of 83 at North Platte, 89 at Denver, and 82 at Valentine. It was partly sunny, with a temperature of 78 at Grand Island, 80 at Norfolk, 79 at Sioux Falls, and 81 at Concordia, Kansas. Once again, at 2 p.m. in Omaha, it was 80 degrees under partly sunny skies. Here are the forecast key messages. Scattered showers and thunderstorms are possible through the remainder of the afternoon, with brief downpours, lightning, and funnel cloud or two all possible. Warmer weather builds in Monday, lasting through much of the week. Highs trend upwards with continued rain chances that could thwart extreme heat. Heat could be disrupted by stronger storms that will try to develop and move through the area Monday through Wednesday. This is NOAA All Hazards radio station KIH 61 in Omaha, Nebraska. The current time is 2:23 p.m. Central Daylight Time.
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This afternoon, not as warm. Showers and a chance of thunderstorms. Highs in the upper 70s. Southeast winds 10 to 15 miles an hour. Chance of rain 90%. Tonight, mostly cloudy. A chance of showers and thunderstorms until midnight. Lows in the mid-60s. Southeast winds 5 to 10 miles an hour. Chance of rain 50%. Monday, partly sunny in the morning, then clearing. Warmer with highs in the upper 80s. Southeast winds around 5 miles an hour. Monday night, partly cloudy until midnight, then becoming mostly cloudy. A chance of showers and thunderstorms. Humid with lows in the upper 60s. Southeast winds around 5 miles an hour. Chance of rain 40%. Tuesday, mostly cloudy in the morning, then becoming mostly sunny. Hot with highs in the mid-90s. Southeast winds 5 to 10 miles an hour, increasing to south 15 to 20 miles an hour with gusts up to 30 miles an hour in the afternoon. Tuesday night, partly cloudy. Lows in the mid-70s. Wednesday, sunny. A chance of showers and thunderstorms in the afternoon. Hot with highs in the mid-90s. Chance of rain 40%. Wednesday night, mostly clear with a chance of showers until midnight, then partly cloudy with a chance of showers and thunderstorms after midnight. Lows in the mid-60s. Chance of rain 50%. Thursday, mostly sunny. Not as warm with highs in the mid-80s. Thursday night, clear. Lows in the lower 60s. Friday and Friday night, mostly clear. Hot. Highs in the mid-80s. Lows in the mid-60s. Saturday, mostly sunny. A chance of showers in the afternoon. Hot with highs in the mid-80s. Chance of rain 40%. At 2 p.m. in Omaha, it was partly sunny. The temperature was 80 degrees, the dew point 69, and the relative humidity 69%. The wind was southeast at 13 miles an hour. The pressure was 29.77 inches and falling. Across eastern Nebraska and southwest Iowa, at Red Oak, Iowa, rain was falling with a temperature of 77. It was mostly sunny, with a temperature of 79 at Fremont and 78 at Blair Airport. It was partly sunny, with a temperature of 83 at Lincoln, 79 at Offutt Air Force Base, 80 at Millard, 79 at Columbus, and 78 at Plattsmouth. It was cloudy, with a temperature of 82 at Tecumseh and 76 at Nebraska City. Here are some observations from across the region. At Sioux City, a thunderstorm was reported with a temperature of 68. Rain was falling with a temperature of 77 at Des Moines and 71 at Kansas City. It was mostly sunny with a temperature of 83 at North Platte, 89 at Denver, and 82 at Valentine. It was partly sunny with a temperature of 78 at Grand Island, 80 at North Fork, 79 at Sioux Falls, and 81 at Concordia, Kansas. Once again, at 2 p.m. in Omaha, it was 80 degrees under partly sunny skies. Here are the forecast key messages. Scattered showers and thunderstorms are possible through the remainder of the afternoon, with brief downpours, lightning, and funnel cloud or two all possible. Warmer weather builds in Monday, lasting through much of the week. Highs trend upwards with continued rain chances that could thwart extreme heat. Heat could be disrupted by stronger storms that will try to develop and move through the area Monday through Wednesday. This is NOAA All Hazards radio station KIH 61 in Omaha, Nebraska. The current time is 2:28 p.m. Central Daylight Time. Now for the official National Weather Service forecast for the Omaha and Council Bluffs area. This afternoon, not as warm. Showers and a chance of thunderstorms. Highs in the upper 70s. Southeast winds 10 to 15 miles an hour. Chance of rain 90%. Tonight,
mostly cloudy. A chance of showers and thunderstorms until midnight. Lows in the mid-60s. Southeast winds 5 to 10 miles an hour. Chance of rain 50%. Monday, partly sunny in the morning, then clearing. Warmer with highs in the upper 80s. Southeast winds around 5 miles an hour. Monday night, partly cloudy until midnight, then becoming mostly cloudy. A chance of showers and thunderstorms. Humid with lows in the upper 60s. Southeast winds around 5 miles an hour. Chance of rain 40%. Tuesday, mostly cloudy in the morning, then becoming mostly sunny. Hot with highs in the mid-90s. Southeast winds 5 to 10 miles an hour, increasing to south 15 to 20 miles an hour with gusts up to 30 miles an hour in the afternoon. Tuesday night, partly cloudy. Lows in the mid-70s. Wednesday, sunny. A chance of showers and thunderstorms in the afternoon. Hot with highs in the mid-90s. Chance of rain 40%. Wednesday night, mostly clear with a chance of showers until midnight, then partly cloudy with a chance of showers and thunderstorms after midnight. Lows in the mid-60s. Chance of rain 50%. Thursday, mostly sunny. Not as warm with highs in the mid-80s. Thursday night, clear. Lows in the lower 60s. Friday and Friday night, mostly clear. Hot. Highs in the mid-80s. Lows in the mid-60s. Saturday, mostly sunny. A chance of showers in the afternoon. Hot with highs in the mid-80s. Chance of rain 40%. At 2 p.m. in Omaha, it was partly sunny. The temperature was 80 degrees, the dew point 69, and the relative humidity 69%. The wind was southeast at 13 miles an hour. The pressure was 29.77 inches and falling. Across eastern Nebraska and southwest Iowa, at Red Oak, Iowa, rain was falling with a temperature of 77. It was mostly sunny, with a temperature of 79 at Fremont and 78 at Blair Airport. It was partly sunny, with a temperature of 83 at Lincoln, 79 at Offutt Air Force Base, 80 at Millard, 79 at Columbus, and 78 at Plattsmouth. It was cloudy, with a temperature of 82 at Tecumseh and 76 at Nebraska City. Here are some observations from across the region. At Sioux City, a thunderstorm was reported with a temperature of 68. Rain was falling with a temperature of 77 at Des Moines and 71 at Kansas City. It was mostly sunny with a temperature of 83 at North Platte, 89 at Denver, and 82 in Valentine. It was partly sunny with a temperature of 78 at Grand Island, 80 at North Fork, 79 at Sioux Falls, and 81 at Concordia, Kansas. Once again, at 2 p.m. in Omaha, it was 80 degrees under partly sunny skies. Here are the forecast key messages. Scattered showers and thunderstorms are possible through the remainder of the afternoon, with brief downpours, lightning, and funnel cloud or two all possible. Warmer weather builds in Monday, lasting through much of the week. Highs trend upwards with continued rain chances that could thwart extreme heat. Heat could be disrupted by stronger storms that will try to develop and move through the area Monday through Wednesday. 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The current time is 2:33 p.m. Central Daylight Time. Now for the official National Weather Service forecast for the Omaha and Council Bluffs area. This afternoon, not as warm. Showers and a chance of thunderstorms. Highs in the upper 70s. Southeast winds 10 to 15 miles an hour. Chance of rain 90%. Tonight, mostly cloudy. A chance of showers and thunderstorms until midnight. Lows in the mid-60s. Southeast winds 5 to 10 miles an hour. Chance of rain 50%. Monday, partly sunny in the morning, then clearing. Warmer with highs in the upper 80s.
southeast winds around 5 miles an hour. Monday night, partly cloudy until midnight, then becoming mostly cloudy. A chance of showers and thunderstorms. Humid with lows in the upper 60s. Southeast winds around 5 miles an hour. Chance of rain 40%. Tuesday, mostly cloudy in the morning, then becoming mostly sunny. Hot with highs in the mid-90s. Southeast winds 5 to 10 miles an hour, increasing to south 15 to 20 miles an hour with gusts up to 30 miles an hour in the afternoon. Tuesday night, partly cloudy. Lows in the mid-70s. Wednesday, sunny. A chance of showers and thunderstorms in the afternoon. Hot with highs in the mid-90s. Chance of rain 40%. Wednesday night, mostly clear with a chance of showers until midnight, then partly cloudy with a chance of showers and thunderstorms after midnight. Lows in the mid-60s. Chance of rain 50%. Thursday, mostly sunny. Not as warm with highs in the mid-80s. Thursday night, clear. Lows in the lower 60s. Friday and Friday night, mostly clear. Hot. Highs in the mid-80s. Lows in the mid-60s. Saturday, mostly sunny. A chance of showers in the afternoon. Hot with highs in the mid-80s. Chance of rain 40%. At 2 p.m. in Omaha, it was partly sunny. The temperature was 80 degrees, the dew point 69, and the relative humidity 69%. The wind was southeast at 13 miles an hour. The pressure was 29.77 inches and falling. Across eastern Nebraska and southwest Iowa, at Red Oak, Iowa, rain was falling with a temperature of 77. It was mostly sunny, with a temperature of 79 at Fremont and 78 at Blair Airport. It was partly sunny, with a temperature of 83 at Lincoln, 79 at Offutt Air Force Base, 80 at Millard, 79 at Columbus, and 78 at Plattsmouth. It was cloudy, with a temperature of 82 at Tecumseh and 76 at Nebraska City. Here are some observations from across the region. At Sioux City, a thunderstorm was reported with a temperature of 68. Rain was falling with a temperature of 77 at Des Moines and 71 at Kansas City. It was mostly sunny with a temperature of 83 at North Platte, 89 at Denver, and 82 at Valentine. It was partly sunny with a temperature of 78 at Grand Island, 80 at North Fork, 79 at Sioux Falls, and 81 at Concordia, Kansas. Once again, at 2 p.m. in Omaha, it was 80 degrees under partly sunny skies. Here are the forecast key messages. Scattered showers and thunderstorms are possible through the remainder of the afternoon, with brief downpours, lightning, and funnel cloud or two all possible. Warmer weather builds in Monday, lasting through much of the week. Highs trend upwards with continued rain chances that could thwart extreme heat. Heat could be disrupted by stronger storms that will try to develop and move through the area Monday through Wednesday. This is NOAA All Hazards radio station KIH 61 in Omaha, Nebraska. The current time is 2:37 p.m. Central Daylight Time. Now for the official National Weather Service forecast for the Omaha and Council Bluffs area. This afternoon, not as warm. Showers and a chance of thunderstorms. Highs in the upper 70s. Southeast winds 10 to 15 miles an hour. Chance of rain 90%. Tonight, mostly cloudy. A chance of showers and thunderstorms until midnight. Lows in the mid-60s. Southeast winds 5 to 10 miles an hour. Chance of rain 50%. Monday, partly sunny in the morning, then clearing. Warmer with highs in the upper 80s. Southeast winds around 5 miles an hour. Monday night, partly cloudy until midnight, then becoming mostly cloudy. A chance of showers and thunderstorms. Humid with lows in the upper 60s. Southeast winds around 5 miles an hour. Chance of rain 40%.
Tuesday, mostly cloudy in the morning, then becoming mostly sunny. Hot with highs in the mid-90s. Southeast winds 5 to 10 miles an hour, increasing to south 15 to 20 miles an hour with gusts up to 30 miles an hour in the afternoon. Tuesday night, partly cloudy. Lows in the mid-70s. Wednesday, sunny. A chance of showers and thunderstorms in the afternoon. Hot with highs in the mid-90s. Chance of rain 40%. Wednesday night, mostly clear with a chance of showers until midnight, then partly cloudy with a chance of showers and thunderstorms after midnight. Lows in the mid-60s. Chance of rain 50%. Thursday, mostly sunny. Not as warm with highs in the mid-80s. Thursday night, clear. Lows in the lower 60s. Friday and Friday night, mostly clear. Hot. Highs in the mid-80s. Lows in the mid-60s. Saturday, mostly sunny. A chance of showers in the afternoon. Hot with highs in the mid-80s. Chance of rain 40%. At 2 p.m. in Omaha, it was partly sunny. The temperature was 80 degrees, the dew point 69, and the relative humidity 69%. The wind was southeast at 13 miles an hour. The pressure was 29.77 inches and falling. Across eastern Nebraska and southwest Iowa, at Red Oak, Iowa, rain was falling with a temperature of 77. It was mostly sunny, with a temperature of 79 at Fremont and 78 at Blair Airport. It was partly sunny, with a temperature of 83 at Lincoln, 79 at Offutt Air Force Base, 80 at Millard, 79 at Columbus, and 78 at Plattsmouth. It was cloudy, with a temperature of 82 at Tecumseh and 76 at Nebraska City. Here are some observations from across the region. At Sioux City, a thunderstorm was reported with a temperature of 68. Rain was falling with a temperature of 77 at Des Moines and 71 at Kansas City. It was mostly sunny with a temperature of 83 at North Platte, 89 at Denver, and 82 at Valentine. It was partly sunny with a temperature of 78 at Grand Island, 80 at North Fork, 79 at Sioux Falls, and 81 at Concordia, Kansas. Once again, at 2 p.m. in Omaha, it was 80 degrees under partly sunny skies. Here are the forecast key messages. Scattered showers and thunderstorms are possible through the remainder of the afternoon, with brief downpours, lightning, and funnel cloud or two all possible. Warmer weather builds in Monday, lasting through much of the week. Highs trend upwards with continued rain chances that could thwart extreme heat. Heat could be disrupted by stronger storms that will try to develop and move through the area Monday through Wednesday. This is NOAA All Hazards Radio Station KIH 61 in Omaha, Nebraska. The current time is 2:42 p.m. Central Daylight Time. Now for the official National Weather Service forecast for the Omaha and Council Bluffs area. This afternoon, not as warm. Showers and a chance of thunderstorms. Highs in the upper 70s. Southeast winds 10 to 15 miles an hour. Chance of rain 90%. Tonight, mostly cloudy. A chance of showers and thunderstorms until midnight. Lows in the mid-60s. Southeast winds 5 to 10 miles an hour. Chance of rain 50%. Monday, partly sunny in the morning, then clearing. Warmer with highs in the upper 80s. Southeast winds around 5 miles an hour. Monday night, partly cloudy until midnight, then becoming mostly cloudy. A chance of showers and thunderstorms. Humid with lows in the upper 60s. Southeast winds around 5 miles an hour. Chance of rain 40%. Tuesday, mostly cloudy in the morning, then becoming mostly sunny. Hot with highs in the mid-90s. Southeast winds 5 to 10 miles an hour, increasing to south 15 to 20 miles an hour with gusts up to 30 miles an hour in the afternoon. Tuesday night, partly cloudy. Lows in the mid-70s.
Wednesday, sunny. A chance of showers and thunderstorms in the afternoon. Hot with highs in the mid-90s. Chance of rain 40%. Wednesday night, mostly clear with a chance of showers until midnight, then partly cloudy with a chance of showers and thunderstorms after midnight. Lows in the mid-60s. Chance of rain 50%. Thursday, mostly sunny. Not as warm with highs in the mid-80s. Thursday night, clear. Lows in the lower 60s. Friday and Friday night, mostly clear. Hot. Highs in the mid-80s. Lows in the mid-60s. Saturday, mostly sunny. A chance of showers in the afternoon. Hot with highs in the mid-80s. Chance of rain 40%. At 2 p.m. in Omaha, it was partly sunny. The temperature was 80 degrees, the dew point 69, and the relative humidity 69%. The wind was southeast at 13 miles an hour. The pressure was 29.77 inches and falling. Across eastern Nebraska and southwest Iowa, at Red Oak, Iowa, rain was falling with a temperature of 77. It was mostly sunny, with a temperature of 79 at Fremont and 78 at Blair Airport. It was partly sunny, with a temperature of 83 at Lincoln, 79 at Offutt Air Force Base, 80 at Millard, 79 at Columbus, and 78 at Plattsmouth. It was cloudy, with a temperature of 82 at Tecumseh and 76 at Nebraska City. Here are some observations from across the region. At Sioux City, a thunderstorm was reported with a temperature of 68. Rain was falling with a temperature of 77 at Des Moines and 71 at Kansas City. It was mostly sunny with a temperature of 83 at North Platte, 89 at Denver, and 82 in Valentine. It was partly sunny with a temperature of 78 at Grand Island, 80 at Norfolk, 79 at Sioux Falls, and 81 at Concordia, Kansas. Once again, at 2 p.m. in Omaha, it was 80 degrees under partly sunny skies. Here are the forecast key messages. Scattered showers and thunderstorms are possible through the remainder of the afternoon, with brief downpours, lightning, and funnel cloud or two all possible. Warmer weather builds in Monday, lasting through much of the week. Highs trend upwards with continued rain chances that could thwart extreme heat. Heat could be disrupted by stronger storms that will try to develop and move through the area Monday through Wednesday. This is NOAA All Hazards radio station KIH 61 in Omaha, Nebraska. The current time is 2:46 p.m. Central Daylight Time. Now for the official National Weather Service forecast for the Omaha and Council Bluffs area. This afternoon, not as warm. Showers and a chance of thunderstorms. Highs in the upper 70s. Southeast winds 10 to 15 miles an hour. Chance of rain 90%. Tonight, mostly cloudy. A chance of showers and thunderstorms until midnight. Lows in the mid-60s. Southeast winds 5 to 10 miles an hour. Chance of rain 50%. Monday, partly sunny in the morning, then clearing. Warmer with highs in the upper 80s. Southeast winds around 5 miles an hour. Monday night, partly cloudy until midnight, then becoming mostly cloudy. A chance of showers and thunderstorms. Humid with lows in the upper 60s. Southeast winds around 5 miles an hour. Chance of rain 40%. Tuesday, mostly cloudy in the morning, then becoming mostly sunny. Hot with highs in the mid-90s. Southeast winds 5 to 10 miles an hour, increasing to south 15 to 20 miles an hour with gusts up to 30 miles an hour in the afternoon. Tuesday night, partly cloudy. Lows in the mid-70s. Wednesday, sunny. A chance of showers and thunderstorms in the afternoon. Hot with highs in the mid-90s. Chance of rain 40%. Wednesday night, mostly clear with a chance of showers until midnight, then partly cloudy with a chance of showers and thunderstorms after midnight.
Lows in the mid-60s. Chance of rain 50%. Thursday, mostly sunny. Not as warm with highs in the mid-80s. Thursday night, clear.

29.77 inches and falling. Across eastern Nebraska and southwest Iowa, at Red Oak, Iowa, rain was falling with a temperature of 77. It was mostly sunny, with a temperature of 79 at Fremont and 78 at Blair Airport. It was partly sunny, with a temperature of 83 at Lincoln, 79 at Offutt Air Force Base, 80 at Millard, 79 at Columbus, and 78 at Plattsmouth. It was cloudy, with a temperature of 82 at Tecumseh and 76 at Nebraska City. Here are some observations from across the region. At Sioux City, a thunderstorm was reported with a temperature of 68. Rain was falling with a temperature of 77 at Des Moines and 71 at Kansas City. It was mostly sunny with a temperature of 83 at North Platte, 89 at Denver, and 82 at Valentine. It was partly sunny with a temperature of 78 at Grand Island, 80 at Norfolk, 79 at Sioux Falls, and 81 at Concordia, Kansas. Once again, at 2 p.m. in Omaha, it was 80 degrees under partly sunny skies. Here are the forecast key messages. Scattered showers and thunderstorms are possible through the remainder of the afternoon, with brief downpours, lightning, and funnel cloud or two all possible. Warmer weather builds in Monday, lasting through much of the week. Highs trend upwards with continued rain chances that could thwart extreme heat. Heat could be disrupted by stronger storms that will try to develop and move through the area Monday through Wednesday. This is NOAA All Hazards Radio Station KIH 61 in Omaha, Nebraska. The current time is 2:51 p.m. Central Daylight Time. Now for the official National Weather Service forecast for the Omaha and Council Bluffs area. This afternoon, not as warm. Showers and a chance of thunderstorms. Highs in the upper 70s. Southeast winds 10 to 15 miles an hour. Chance of rain 90%. Tonight, mostly cloudy. A chance of showers and thunderstorms until midnight. Lows in the mid 60s. Southeast winds 5 to 10 miles an hour. Chance of rain 50%. Monday, partly sunny in the morning, then clearing. Warmer with highs in the upper 80s. Southeast winds around 5 miles an hour. Monday night, partly cloudy until midnight, then becoming mostly cloudy. A chance of showers and thunderstorms. Humid with lows in the upper 60s. Southeast winds around 5 miles an hour. Chance of rain 40%. Tuesday, mostly cloudy in the morning, then becoming mostly sunny. Hot with highs in the mid-90s. Southeast winds 5 to 10 miles an hour, increasing to south 15 to 20 miles an hour with gusts up to 30 miles an hour in the afternoon. Tuesday night, partly cloudy. Lows in the mid-70s. Wednesday, sunny. A chance of showers and thunderstorms in the afternoon. Hot with highs in the mid-90s. Chance of rain 40%. Wednesday night, mostly clear with a chance of showers until midnight, then partly cloudy with a chance of showers and thunderstorms after midnight. Lows in the mid-60s. Chance of rain 50%. Thursday, mostly sunny. Not as warm with highs in the mid-80s. Thursday night, clear. Lows in the lower 60s. Friday and Friday night, mostly clear. Hot. Highs in the mid-80s. Lows in the mid-60s. Saturday, mostly sunny. A chance of showers in the afternoon. Hot with highs in the mid-80s. Chance of rain 40%. At 2 p.m. in Omaha, it was partly sunny. The temperature was 80 degrees, the dew point 69, and the relative humidity 69%. The wind was southeast at 13 miles an hour. The pressure was 29.77 inches and falling. Across eastern Nebraska and southwest Iowa, at Red Oak, Iowa, rain was falling with a temperature of 77. It was mostly sunny, with a temperature of 79 at Fremont and 78 at Blair Airport. It was partly sunny, with a temperature of 83 at Lincoln.

79 at Offutt Air Force Base, 80 at Millard, 79 at Columbus, and 78 at Plattsmouth. It was cloudy, with a temperature of 82 at Tacoma, and 76 at Nebraska City. Here are some observations from across the region. At Sioux City, a thunderstorm was reported, with a temperature of 68. Rain was falling, with a temperature of 77 at Des Moines, and 71 at Kansas City. It was mostly sunny, with a temperature of 83 at North Platte, 89 at Denver, and 82 in Valentine. It was partly sunny, with a temperature of 78 at Grand Island, 80 at North Fork, 79 at Sioux Falls, and 81 at Concordia, Kansas. Once again, at 2 p.m. in Omaha, it was 80 degrees under partly sunny skies. Here are the forecast key messages. Scattered showers and thunderstorms are possible through the remainder of the afternoon, with brief downpours, lightning, and funnel cloud or two all possible. Warmer weather builds in Monday, lasting through much of the week. Highs trend upwards with continued rain chances that could thwart extreme heat. Heat could be disrupted by stronger storms that will try to develop and move through the area Monday through Wednesday. This is NOAA All Hazards Radio Station KIH 61 in Omaha, Nebraska. The current time is 2:56 p.m. Central Daylight Time. Now for the official National Weather Service forecast for the Omaha and Council Bluffs area. This afternoon, not as warm. Showers and a chance of thunderstorms. Highs in the upper 70s. Southeast winds 10 to 15 miles an hour. Chance of rain 90%. Tonight, mostly cloudy. A chance of showers and thunderstorms until midnight. Lows in the mid-60s. Southeast winds 5 to 10 miles an hour. Chance of rain 50%. Monday, partly sunny in the morning, then clearing. Warmer with highs in the upper 80s. Southeast winds around 5 miles an hour. Monday night, partly cloudy until midnight, then becoming mostly cloudy. A chance of showers and thunderstorms. Humid with lows in the upper 60s. Southeast winds around 5 miles an hour. Chance of rain 40%. Tuesday, mostly cloudy in the morning, then becoming mostly sunny. Hot with highs in the mid-90s. Southeast winds 5 to 10 miles an hour, increasing to south 15 to 20 miles an hour with gusts up to 30 miles an hour in the afternoon. Tuesday night, partly cloudy. Lows in the mid-70s. Wednesday, sunny. A chance of showers and thunderstorms in the afternoon. Hot with highs in the mid-90s. Chance of rain 40%. Wednesday night, mostly clear with a chance of showers until midnight, then partly cloudy with a chance of showers and thunderstorms after midnight. Lows in the mid-60s. Chance of rain 50%. Thursday, mostly sunny. Not as warm with highs in the mid-80s. Thursday night, clear. Lows in the lower 60s. Friday and Friday night, mostly clear. Hot. Highs in the mid-80s. Lows in the mid-60s. Saturday, mostly sunny. A chance of showers in the afternoon. Hot with highs in the mid-80s. Chance of rain 40%. At 2 p.m. in Omaha, it was partly sunny. The temperature was 80 degrees, the dew point 69, and the relative humidity 69%. The wind was southeast at 13 miles an hour. The pressure was 29.77 inches and falling. Across eastern Nebraska and southwest Iowa, at Red Oak, Iowa, rain was falling, with a temperature of 77. It was mostly sunny, with a temperature of 79 at Fremont and 78 at Blair Airport. It was partly sunny, with a temperature of 83 at Lincoln, 79 at Offutt Air Force Base, 80 at Millard, 79 at Columbus, and 78 at Plattsmouth. It was cloudy, with a temperature of 82 at Tacoma and 76 at Nebraska City. Here are some observations from across the region. At Sioux City, a thunderstorm was reported, with a temperature of 68.
rain was falling, with a temperature of 77 at Des Moines and 71 at Kansas City. It was mostly sunny, with a temperature of 83 at North Platte, 89 at Denver, and 82 in Valentine. It was partly sunny, with a temperature of 78 at Grand Island, 80 at North Fork, 79 at Sioux Falls, and 81 at Concordia, Kansas. Once again, at 2 p.m. in Omaha, it was 80 degrees under partly sunny skies. Here are the forecast key messages. Scattered showers and thunderstorms are possible through the remainder of the afternoon, with brief downpours, lightning, and funnel cloud or two all possible. Warmer weather builds in Monday, lasting through much of the week. Highs trend upwards with continued rain chances that could thwart extreme heat. Heat could be disrupted by stronger storms that will try to develop and move through the area Monday through Wednesday. This is NOAA All Hazards Radio Station KIH 61 in Omaha, Nebraska. The current time is 3 p.m. Central Daylight Time. Now for the official National Weather Service forecast for the Omaha and Council Bluffs area. This afternoon, not as warm. Showers and a chance of thunderstorms. Highs in the upper 70s. Southeast winds 10 to 15 miles an hour. Chance of rain 90%. Tonight, mostly cloudy. A chance of showers and thunderstorms until midnight. Lows in the mid-60s. Southeast winds 5 to 10 miles an hour. Chance of rain 50%. Monday, partly sunny in the morning, then clearing. Warmer with highs in the upper 80s. Southeast winds around 5 miles an hour. Monday night, partly cloudy until midnight, then becoming mostly cloudy. A chance of showers and thunderstorms. Humid with lows in the upper 60s. Southeast winds around 5 miles an hour. Chance of rain 40%. Tuesday, mostly cloudy in the morning, then becoming mostly sunny. Hot with highs in the mid-90s. Southeast winds 5 to 10 miles an hour, increasing to south 15 to 20 miles an hour with gusts up to 30 miles an hour in the afternoon. Tuesday night, partly cloudy. Lows in the mid-70s. Wednesday, sunny. A chance of showers and thunderstorms in the afternoon. Hot with highs in the mid-90s. Chance of rain 40%. Wednesday night, mostly clear with a chance of showers until midnight, then partly cloudy with a chance of showers and thunderstorms after midnight. Lows in the mid-60s. Chance of rain 50%. Thursday, mostly sunny. Not as warm with highs in the mid-80s. Thursday night, clear. Lows in the lower 60s. Friday and Friday night, mostly clear. Hot. Highs in the mid-80s. Lows in the mid-60s. Saturday, mostly sunny. A chance of showers in the afternoon. Hot with highs in the mid-80s. Chance of rain 40%. Here are the forecast key messages. Scattered showers and thunderstorms are possible through the remainder of the afternoon, with brief downpours, lightning, and funnel cloud or two all possible. Warmer weather builds in Monday, lasting through much of the week. Highs trend upwards with continued rain chances that could thwart extreme heat. Heat could be disrupted by stronger storms that will try to develop and move through the area Monday through Wednesday. This is NOAA All Hazards Radio Station KIH 61 in Omaha, Nebraska. The current time is 3:03 p.m. Central Daylight Time. Now for the official National Weather Service forecast for the Omaha and Council Bluffs area. This afternoon, not as warm. Showers and a chance of thunderstorms. Highs in the upper 70s. Southeast winds 10 to 15 miles an hour. Chance of rain 90%. Tonight, mostly cloudy. A chance of showers and thunderstorms until midnight. Lows in the mid-60s. Southeast winds 5 to 10 miles an hour. Chance of rain 50%. Monday, partly sunny in the morning, then clearing.
warmer with highs in the upper 80s. Southeast winds around 5 miles an hour. Monday night, partly cloudy until midnight, then becoming mostly cloudy. A chance of showers and thunderstorms. Humid with lows in the upper 60s. Southeast winds around 5 miles an hour. Chance of rain 40%. Tuesday, mostly cloudy in the morning, then becoming mostly sunny. Hot with highs in the mid-90s. Southeast winds 5 to 10 miles an hour, increasing to south 15 to 20 miles an hour with gusts up to 30 miles an hour in the afternoon. Tuesday night, partly cloudy. Lows in the mid-70s. Wednesday, sunny. A chance of showers and thunderstorms in the afternoon. Hot with highs in the mid-90s. Chance of rain 40%. Wednesday night, mostly clear with a chance of showers until midnight, then partly cloudy with a chance of showers and thunderstorms after midnight. Lows in the mid-60s. Chance of rain 50%. Thursday, mostly sunny. Not as warm with highs in the mid-80s. Thursday night, clear. Lows in the lower 60s. Friday and Friday night, mostly clear. Hot. Highs in the mid-80s. Lows in the mid-60s. Saturday, mostly sunny. A chance of showers in the afternoon. Hot with highs in the mid-80s. Chance of rain 40%. At 3 p.m. in Omaha, it was partly sunny. The temperature was 81 degrees, the dew point 69, and the relative humidity 67%. The wind was southeast at 15 miles an hour. The pressure was 29.75 inches and falling. Across eastern Nebraska and southwest Iowa, at Plattsmouth, it was mostly sunny, with a temperature of 80. It was partly sunny, with a temperature of 81 at Lincoln, 80 at Millard, 81 at Fremont, and 81 at Columbus. Under partly sunny skies, Blair Airport reported 80, Nebraska City reported 78, and Red Oak, Iowa reported 81. At Takema, it was cloudy, with a temperature of 83. Here are some observations from across the region. It was mostly sunny, with a temperature of 81 at Grand Island, 84 at Norfolk, 82 at Concordia, Kansas, 85 at North Platte, and 85 at Valentine. It was partly sunny, with a temperature of 81 at Sioux Falls, 76 at Kansas City, and 91 at Denver. It was cloudy, with a temperature of 74 at Sioux City, and 79 at Des Moines. Once again, at 3 p.m. in Omaha, it was 81 degrees under partly sunny skies. Here are the forecast key messages. Scattered showers and thunderstorms are possible through the remainder of the afternoon, with brief downpours, lightning, and funnel cloud or two all possible. Warmer weather builds in Monday, lasting through much of the week. Highs trend upwards with continued rain chances that could thwart extreme heat. Heat could be disrupted by stronger storms that will try to develop and move through the area Monday through Wednesday. This is NOAA All Hazards Radio Station KIH 61 in Omaha, Nebraska. The current time is 3:08 p.m. Central Daylight Time. Now for the official National Weather Service forecast for the Omaha and Council Bluffs area. This afternoon, not as warm. Showers and a chance of thunderstorms. Highs in the upper 70s. Southeast winds 10 to 15 miles an hour. Chance of rain 90%. Tonight, mostly cloudy. A chance of showers and thunderstorms until midnight. Lows in the mid-60s. Southeast winds 5 to 10 miles an hour. Chance of rain 50%. Monday, partly sunny in the morning, then clearing. Warmer with highs in the upper 80s. Southeast winds around 5 miles an hour. Monday night, partly cloudy until midnight, then becoming mostly cloudy. A chance of showers and thunderstorms. Humid with lows in the upper 60s. Southeast winds around 5 miles an hour. Chance of rain 40%.
Tuesday, mostly cloudy in the morning, then becoming mostly sunny. Hot with highs in the mid-90s. Southeast winds 5 to 10 miles an hour, increasing to south 15 to 20 miles an hour with gusts up to 30 miles an hour in the afternoon. Tuesday night, partly cloudy. Lows in the mid-70s. Wednesday, sunny. A chance of showers and thunderstorms in the afternoon. Hot with highs in the mid-90s. Chance of rain 40%. Wednesday night, mostly clear with a chance of showers until midnight, then partly cloudy with a chance of showers and thunderstorms after midnight. Lows in the mid-60s. Chance of rain 50%. Thursday, mostly sunny. Not as warm with highs in the mid-80s. Thursday night, clear. Lows in the lower 60s. Friday and Friday night, mostly clear. Hot. Highs in the mid-80s. Lows in the mid-60s. Saturday, mostly sunny. A chance of showers in the afternoon. Hot with highs in the mid-80s. Chance of rain 40%. At 3 p.m. in Omaha, it was partly sunny. The temperature was 81 degrees, the dew point 69, and the relative humidity 67%. The wind was southeast at 15 miles an hour. The pressure was 29.75 inches and falling. Across eastern Nebraska and southwest Iowa, at Plattsmouth, it was mostly sunny, with a temperature of 80. It was partly sunny, with a temperature of 81 at Lincoln, 80 at Millard, 81 at Fremont, and 81 at Columbus. Under partly sunny skies, Blair Airport reported 80, Nebraska City reported 78, and Red Oak, Iowa reported 81. At Takema, it was cloudy, with a temperature of 83. Here are some observations from across the region. It was mostly sunny, with a temperature of 81 at Grand Island, 84 at Norfolk, 82 at Concordia, Kansas, 85 at North Platte, and 85 at Valentine. It was partly sunny, with a temperature of 81 at Sioux Falls, 76 at Kansas City, and 91 at Denver. It was cloudy, with a temperature of 74 at Sioux City, and 79 at Des Moines. Once again, at 3 p.m. in Omaha, it was 81 degrees under partly sunny skies. At 3 p.m. in Omaha, it was partly sunny. The temperature was 81 degrees, the dew point 69, and the relative humidity 67%. The wind was southeast at 15 miles an hour. The pressure was 29.75 inches and falling. Across eastern Nebraska and southwest Iowa, skies ranged from mostly sunny to partly sunny. It was 81 at Lincoln, 80 at Offutt Air Force Base, 80 at Millard, 81 at Fremont, and 81 at Columbus. Blair Airport reported 80, Takema reported 83, Nebraska City reported 78, Plattsmouth reported 80, and Red Oak, Iowa reported 81. Here are some observations from across the region. It was mostly sunny, with a temperature of 81 at Grand Island, 84 at Norfolk, 82 at Concordia, Kansas, 85 at North Platte, and 85 at Valentine. It was partly sunny, with a temperature of 81 at Sioux Falls, 74 at Sioux City, 76 at Kansas City, and 91 at Denver. At Des Moines, it was cloudy, with a temperature of 79. Once again, at 3 p.m. in Omaha, it was 81 degrees under partly sunny skies. Here are the forecast key messages. Scattered showers and thunderstorms are possible through the remainder of the afternoon, with brief downpours, lightning, and funnel cloud or two all possible. Warmer weather builds in Monday, lasting through much of the week. Highs trend upwards with continued rain chances that could thwart extreme heat. Heat could be disrupted by stronger storms that will try to develop and move through the area Monday through Wednesday. This is NOAA All Hazards Radio Station KIH 61 in Omaha, Nebraska. The current time is 3:14 p.m. Central Daylight Time. Now for the official National Weather Service forecast for the Omaha and Council Bluffs area. This afternoon, not as warm.
showers and a chance of thunderstorms. Highs in the upper 70s. Southeast winds 10 to 15 miles an hour. Chance of rain 90%. Tonight, mostly cloudy. A chance of showers and thunderstorms until midnight. Lows in the mid-60s. Southeast winds 5 to 10 miles an hour. Chance of rain 50%. Monday, partly sunny in the morning, then clearing. Warmer with highs in the upper 80s. Southeast winds around 5 miles an hour. Monday night, partly cloudy until midnight, then becoming mostly cloudy. A chance of showers and thunderstorms. Humid with lows in the upper 60s. Southeast winds around 5 miles an hour. Chance of rain 40%. Tuesday, mostly cloudy in the morning, then becoming mostly sunny. Hot with highs in the mid-90s. Southeast winds 5 to 10 miles an hour, increasing to south 15 to 20 miles an hour with gusts up to 30 miles an hour in the afternoon. Tuesday night, partly cloudy. Lows in the mid-70s. Wednesday, sunny. A chance of showers and thunderstorms in the afternoon. Hot with highs in the mid-90s. Chance of rain 40%. Wednesday night, mostly clear with a chance of showers until midnight, then partly cloudy with a chance of showers and thunderstorms after midnight. Lows in the mid-60s. Chance of rain 50%. Thursday, mostly sunny. Not as warm with highs in the mid-80s. Thursday night, clear. Lows in the lower 60s. Friday and Friday night, mostly clear. Hot. Highs in the mid-80s. Lows in the mid-60s. Saturday, mostly sunny. A chance of showers in the afternoon. Hot with highs in the mid-80s. Chance of rain 40%. At 3 p.m. in Omaha, it was partly sunny. The temperature was 81 degrees, the dew point 69, and the relative humidity 67%. The wind was southeast at 15 miles an hour. The pressure was 29.75 inches and falling. Across eastern Nebraska and southwest Iowa, skies ranged from mostly sunny to partly sunny. It was 81 at Lincoln, 80 at Offutt Air Force Base, 80 at Millard, 81 at Fremont, and 81 at Columbus. Blair Airport reported 80, Tacoma reported 83, Nebraska City reported 78, Plattsmouth reported 80, and Red Oak, Iowa reported 81. Here are some observations from across the region. It was mostly sunny, with a temperature of 81 at Grand Island, 84 at Norfolk, 82 at Concordia, Kansas, 85 at North Platte, and 85 at Valentine. It was partly sunny, with a temperature of 81 at Sioux Falls, 74 at Sioux City, 76 at Kansas City, and 91 at Denver. At Des Moines, it was cloudy, with a temperature of 79. Once again, at 3 p.m. in Omaha, it was 81 degrees under partly sunny skies. This is NOAA All Hazards Radio Station KIH-61 serving the following counties in Nebraska and Iowa. Douglas, Sarpy, Washington, Cass, Odo, Burt, Dodge, Saunders, Harrison, Pottawatomie, and Mills. Here are the forecast key messages. Scattered showers and thunderstorms are possible through the remainder of the afternoon, with brief downpours, lightning, and funnel cloud or two all possible. Warmer weather builds in Monday, lasting through much of the week. Highs trend upwards with continued rain chances that could thwart extreme heat. Heat could be disrupted by stronger storms that will try to develop and move through the area Monday through Wednesday. This is NOAA All Hazards Radio Station KIH-61 in Omaha, Nebraska. The current time is 3:19 p.m. Central Daylight Time. Now for the official National Weather Service forecast for the Omaha and Council Bluffs area. This afternoon, not as warm. Showers and a chance of thunderstorms. Highs in the upper 70s. Southeast winds 10 to 15 miles an hour. Chance of rain 90%. Tonight, mostly cloudy.
a chance of showers and thunderstorms until midnight. Lows in the mid-60s. Southeast winds 5 to 10 miles an hour. Chance of rain 50%. Monday, partly sunny in the morning, then clearing. Warmer with highs in the upper 80s. Southeast winds around 5 miles an hour. Monday night, partly cloudy until midnight, then becoming mostly cloudy. A chance of showers and thunderstorms. Humid with lows in the upper 60s. Southeast winds around 5 miles an hour. Chance of rain 40%. Tuesday, mostly cloudy in the morning, then becoming mostly sunny. Hot with highs in the mid-90s. Southeast winds 5 to 10 miles an hour, increasing to south 15 to 20 miles an hour with gusts up to 30 miles an hour in the afternoon. Tuesday night, partly cloudy. Lows in the mid-70s. Wednesday, sunny. A chance of showers and thunderstorms in the afternoon. Hot with highs in the mid-90s. Chance of rain 40%. Wednesday night, mostly clear with a chance of showers until midnight, then partly cloudy with a chance of showers and thunderstorms after midnight. Lows in the mid-60s. Chance of rain 50%. Thursday, mostly sunny. Not as warm with highs in the mid-80s. Thursday night, clear. Lows in the lower 60s. Friday and Friday night, mostly clear. Hot. Highs in the mid-80s. Lows in the mid-60s. Saturday, mostly sunny. A chance of showers in the afternoon. Hot with highs in the mid-80s. Chance of rain 40%. At 3 p.m. in Omaha, it was partly sunny. The temperature was 81 degrees, the dew point 69, and the relative humidity 67%. The wind was southeast at 15 miles an hour. The pressure was 29.75 inches and falling. Across eastern Nebraska and southwest Iowa, skies ranged from mostly sunny to partly sunny. It was 81 at Lincoln, 80 at Offutt Air Force Base, 80 at Millard, 81 at Fremont, and 81 at Columbus. Blair Airport reported 80, Tacoma reported 83, Nebraska City reported 78, Plattsmouth reported 80, and Red Oak, Iowa reported 81. Here are some observations from across the region. It was mostly sunny, with a temperature of 81 at Grand Island, 84 at North Fork, 82 at Concordia, Kansas, 85 at North Platte, and 85 at Valentine. It was partly sunny, with a temperature of 81 at Sioux Falls, 74 at Sioux City, 76 at Kansas City, and 91 at Denver. At Des Moines, it was cloudy, with a temperature of 79. Once again, at 3 p.m. in Omaha, it was 81 degrees under partly sunny skies. Here are the forecast key messages. Scattered showers and thunderstorms are possible through the remainder of the afternoon, with brief downpours, lightning, and funnel cloud or two all possible. Warmer weather builds in Monday, lasting through much of the week. Highs trend upwards with continued rain chances that could thwart extreme heat. Heat could be disrupted by stronger storms that will try to develop and move through the area Monday through Wednesday. This is NOAA All Hazards Radio Station KIH 61 in Omaha, Nebraska. The current time is 3:23 p.m. Central Daylight Time. Now for the official National Weather Service forecast for the Omaha and Council Bluffs area. This afternoon, not as warm. Showers and a chance of thunderstorms. Highs in the upper 70s. Southeast winds 10 to 15 miles an hour. Chance of rain 90%. Tonight, mostly cloudy. A chance of showers and thunderstorms until midnight. Lows in the mid-60s. Southeast winds 5 to 10 miles an hour. Chance of rain 50%. Monday, partly sunny in the morning, then clearing. Warmer with highs in the upper 80s. Southeast winds around 5 miles an hour. Monday night, partly cloudy until midnight, then becoming mostly cloudy. A chance of showers and thunderstorms.
humid with lows in the upper 60s. Southeast winds around 5 miles an hour. Chance of rain 40%. Tuesday, mostly cloudy in the morning, then becoming mostly sunny. Hot with highs in the mid-90s. Southeast winds 5 to 10 miles an hour, increasing to south 15 to 20 miles an hour with gusts up to 30 miles an hour in the afternoon. Tuesday night, partly cloudy. Lows in the mid-70s. Wednesday, sunny. A chance of showers and thunderstorms in the afternoon. Hot with highs in the mid-90s. Chance of rain 40%. Wednesday night, mostly clear with a chance of showers until midnight, then partly cloudy with a chance of showers and thunderstorms after midnight. Lows in the mid-60s. Chance of rain 50%. Thursday, mostly sunny. Not as warm with highs in the mid-80s. Thursday night, clear. Lows in the lower 60s. Friday and Friday night, mostly clear. Hot. Highs in the mid-80s. Lows in the mid-60s. Saturday, mostly sunny. A chance of showers in the afternoon. Hot with highs in the mid-80s. Chance of rain 40%. At 3 p.m. in Omaha, it was partly sunny. The temperature was 81 degrees, the dew point 69, and the relative humidity 67%. The wind was southeast at 15 miles an hour. The pressure was 29.75 inches and falling. Across eastern Nebraska and southwest Iowa, skies ranged from mostly sunny to partly sunny. It was 81 at Lincoln, 80 at Offutt Air Force Base, 80 at Millard, 81 at Fremont, and 81 at Columbus. Blair Airport reported 80, Tacoma reported 83, Nebraska City reported 78, Plattsmouth reported 80, and Red Oak, Iowa reported 81. Here are some observations from across the region. It was mostly sunny, with a temperature of 81 at Grand Island, 84 at Norfolk, 82 at Concordia, Kansas, 85 at North Platte, and 85 at Valentine. It was partly sunny, with a temperature of 81 at Sioux Falls, 74 at Sioux City, 76 at Kansas City, and 91 at Denver. At Des Moines, it was cloudy, with a temperature of 79. Once again, at 3 p.m. in Omaha, it was 81 degrees under partly sunny skies. Here are the forecast key messages. Scattered showers and thunderstorms are possible through the remainder of the afternoon, with brief downpours, lightning, and funnel cloud or two all possible. Warmer weather builds in Monday, lasting through much of the week. Highs trend upwards with continued rain chances that could thwart extreme heat. Heat could be disrupted by stronger storms that will try to develop and move through the area Monday through Wednesday. This is NOAA All Hazards radio station KIH 61 in Omaha, Nebraska. The current time is 3:28 p.m. Central Daylight Time. Now for the official National Weather Service forecast for the Omaha and Council Bluffs area. This afternoon, not as warm. Showers and a chance of thunderstorms. Highs in the upper 70s. Southeast winds 10 to 15 miles an hour. Chance of rain 90%. Tonight, mostly cloudy. A chance of showers and thunderstorms until midnight. Lows in the mid-60s. Southeast winds 5 to 10 miles an hour. Chance of rain 50%. Monday, partly sunny in the morning, then clearing. Warmer with highs in the upper 80s. Southeast winds around 5 miles an hour. Monday night, partly cloudy until midnight, then becoming mostly cloudy. A chance of showers and thunderstorms. Humid with lows in the upper 60s. Southeast winds around 5 miles an hour. Chance of rain 40%. Tuesday, mostly cloudy in the morning, then becoming mostly sunny. Hot with highs in the mid-90s. Southeast winds 5 to 10 miles an hour, increasing to south 15 to 20 miles an hour with gusts up to 30 miles an hour in the afternoon. Tuesday night, partly cloudy.
lows in the mid-70s. Wednesday, sunny. A chance of showers and thunderstorms in the afternoon. Hot with highs in the mid-90s. Chance of rain 40%. Wednesday night, mostly clear with a chance of showers until midnight, then partly cloudy with a chance of showers and thunderstorms after midnight. Lows in the mid-60s. Chance of rain 50%. Thursday, mostly sunny. Not as warm with highs in the mid-80s. Thursday night, clear. Lows in the lower 60s. Friday and Friday night, mostly clear. Hot. Highs in the mid-80s. Lows in the mid-60s. Saturday, mostly sunny. A chance of showers in the afternoon. Hot with highs in the mid-80s. Chance of rain 40%. At 3 p.m. in Omaha, it was partly sunny. The temperature was 81 degrees, the dew point 69, and the relative humidity 67%. The wind was southeast at 15 miles an hour. The pressure was 29.75 inches and falling. Across eastern Nebraska and southwest Iowa, skies ranged from mostly sunny to partly sunny. It was 81 at Lincoln, 80 at Offutt Air Force Base, 80 at Millard, 81 at Fremont, and 81 at Columbus. Blair Airport reported 80, Tacoma reported 83, Nebraska City reported 78, Plattsmouth reported 80, and Red Oak, Iowa reported 81. Here are some observations from across the region. It was mostly sunny, with a temperature of 81 at Grand Island, 84 at Norfolk, 82 at Concordia, Kansas, 85 at North Platte, and 85 at Valentine. It was partly sunny, with a temperature of 81 at Sioux Falls, 74 at Sioux City, 76 at Kansas City, and 91 at Denver. At Des Moines, it was cloudy, with a temperature of 79. Once again, at 3 p.m. in Omaha, it was 81 degrees under partly sunny skies. Here are the forecast key messages. Scattered showers and thunderstorms are possible through the remainder of the afternoon, with brief downpours, lightning, and funnel cloud or two all possible. Warmer weather builds in Monday, lasting through much of the week. Highs trend upwards with continued rain chances that could thwart extreme heat. Heat could be disrupted by stronger storms that will try to develop and move through the area Monday through Wednesday. This is NOAA All Hazards radio station KIH 61 in Omaha, Nebraska. The current time is 3:32 p.m. Central Daylight Time. Now for the official National Weather Service forecast for the Omaha and Council Bluffs area. This afternoon, not as warm. Showers and a chance of thunderstorms. Highs in the upper 70s. Southeast winds 10 to 15 miles an hour. Chance of rain 90%. Tonight, mostly cloudy. A chance of showers and thunderstorms until midnight. Lows in the mid-60s. Southeast winds 5 to 10 miles an hour. Chance of rain 50%. Monday, partly sunny in the morning, then clearing. Warmer with highs in the upper 80s. Southeast winds around 5 miles an hour. Monday night, partly cloudy until midnight, then becoming mostly cloudy. A chance of showers and thunderstorms. Humid with lows in the upper 60s. Southeast winds around 5 miles an hour. Chance of rain 40%. Tuesday, mostly cloudy in the morning, then becoming mostly sunny. Hot with highs in the mid-90s. Southeast winds 5 to 10 miles an hour, increasing to south 15 to 20 miles an hour with gusts up to 30 miles an hour in the afternoon. Tuesday night, partly cloudy. Lows in the mid-70s. Wednesday, sunny. A chance of showers and thunderstorms in the afternoon. Hot with highs in the mid-90s. Chance of rain 40%. Wednesday night, mostly clear with a chance of showers until midnight, then partly cloudy with a chance of showers and thunderstorms after midnight. Lows in the mid-60s. Chance of rain 50%. Thursday, mostly sunny.
not as warm with highs in the mid-80s. Thursday night, clear. Lows in the lower 60s. Friday and Friday night, mostly clear. Hot. Highs in the mid-80s. Lows in the mid-60s. Saturday, mostly sunny. A chance of showers in the afternoon. Hot with highs in the mid-80s. Chance of rain 40%. At 3 p.m. in Omaha, it was partly sunny. The temperature was 81 degrees, the dew point 69, and the relative humidity 67%. The wind was southeast at 15 miles an hour. The pressure was 29.75 inches and falling. Across eastern Nebraska and southwest Iowa, skies ranged from mostly sunny to partly sunny. It was 81 at Lincoln, 80 at Offutt Air Force Base, 80 at Millard, 81 at Fremont, and 81 at Columbus. Blair Airport reported 80, Tacoma reported 83, Nebraska City reported 78, Plattsmouth reported 80, and Red Oak, Iowa reported 81. Here are some observations from across the region. It was mostly sunny, with a temperature of 81 at Grand Island, 84 at North Fork, 82 at Concordia, Kansas, 85 at North Platte, and 85 at Valentine. It was partly sunny, with a temperature of 81 at Sioux Falls, 74 at Sioux City, 76 at Kansas City, and 91 at Denver. At Des Moines, it was cloudy, with a temperature of 79. Once again, at 3 p.m. in Omaha, it was 81 degrees under partly sunny skies. Here are the forecast key messages. Scattered showers and thunderstorms are possible through the remainder of the afternoon, with brief downpours, lightning, and funnel cloud or two all possible. Warmer weather builds in Monday, lasting through much of the week. Highs trend upwards with continued rain chances that could thwart extreme heat. Heat could be disrupted by stronger storms that will try to develop and move through the area Monday through Wednesday. This is NOAA All Hazards Radio Station KIH 61 in Omaha, Nebraska. The current time is 3:37 p.m. Central Daylight Time. Now for the official National Weather Service forecast for the Omaha and Council Bluffs area. This afternoon, not as warm. Showers and a chance of thunderstorms. Highs in the upper 70s. Southeast winds 10 to 15 miles an hour. Chance of rain 90%. Tonight, mostly cloudy. A chance of showers and thunderstorms until midnight. Lows in the mid-60s. Southeast winds 5 to 10 miles an hour. Chance of rain 50%. Monday, partly sunny in the morning, then clearing. Warmer with highs in the upper 80s. Southeast winds around 5 miles an hour. Monday night, partly cloudy until midnight, then becoming mostly cloudy. A chance of showers and thunderstorms. Humid with lows in the upper 60s. Southeast winds around 5 miles an hour. Chance of rain 40%. Tuesday, mostly cloudy in the morning, then becoming mostly sunny. Hot with highs in the mid-90s. Southeast winds 5 to 10 miles an hour, increasing to south 15 to 20 miles an hour with gusts up to 30 miles an hour in the afternoon. Tuesday night, partly cloudy. Lows in the mid-70s. Wednesday, sunny. A chance of showers and thunderstorms in the afternoon. Hot with highs in the mid-90s. Chance of rain 40%. Wednesday night, mostly clear with a chance of showers until midnight, then partly cloudy with a chance of showers and thunderstorms after midnight. Lows in the mid-60s. Chance of rain 50%. Thursday, mostly sunny. Not as warm with highs in the mid-80s. Thursday night, clear. Lows in the lower 60s. Friday and Friday night, mostly clear. Hot. Highs in the mid-80s. Lows in the mid-60s. Saturday, mostly sunny. A chance of showers in the afternoon. Hot with highs in the mid-80s. Chance of rain 40%.
at 3 p.m. in Omaha, it was partly sunny. The temperature was 81 degrees, the dew point 69, and the relative humidity 67%. The wind was southeast at 15 miles an hour. The pressure was 29.75 inches and falling. Across eastern Nebraska and southwest Iowa, skies ranged from mostly sunny to partly sunny. It was 81 at Lincoln, 80 at Offutt Air Force Base, 80 at Millard, 81 at Fremont, and 81 at Columbus. Blair Airport reported 80, Tacoma reported 83, Nebraska City reported 78, Plattsmouth reported 80, and Red Oak, Iowa reported 81. Here are some observations from across the region. It was mostly sunny, with a temperature of 81 at Grand Island, 84 at Norfolk, 82 at Concordia, Kansas, 85 at North Platte, and 85 at Valentine. It was partly sunny, with a temperature of 81 at Sioux Falls, 74 at Sioux City, 76 at Kansas City, and 91 at Denver. At Des Moines, it was cloudy, with a temperature of 79. Once again, at 3 p.m. in Omaha, it was 81 degrees under partly sunny skies. Here are the forecast key messages. Scattered showers and thunderstorms are possible through the remainder of the afternoon, with brief downpours, lightning, and funnel cloud or two all possible. Warmer weather builds in Monday, lasting through much of the week. Highs trend upwards with continued rain chances that could thwart extreme heat. Heat could be disrupted by stronger storms that will try to develop and move through the area Monday through Wednesday. This is NOAA All Hazards Radio Station KIH 61 in Omaha, Nebraska. The current time is 3:41 p.m. Central Daylight Time. Now for the official National Weather Service forecast for the Omaha and Council Bluffs area. This afternoon, not as warm. Showers and a chance of thunderstorms. Highs in the upper 70s. Southeast winds 10 to 15 miles an hour. Chance of rain 90%. Tonight, mostly cloudy. A chance of showers and thunderstorms until midnight. Lows in the mid-60s. Southeast winds 5 to 10 miles an hour. Chance of rain 50%. Monday, partly sunny in the morning, then clearing. Warmer with highs in the upper 80s. Southeast winds around 5 miles an hour. Monday night, partly cloudy until midnight, then becoming mostly cloudy. A chance of showers and thunderstorms. Humid with lows in the upper 60s. Southeast winds around 5 miles an hour. Chance of rain 40%. Tuesday, mostly cloudy in the morning, then becoming mostly sunny. Hot with highs in the mid-90s. Southeast winds 5 to 10 miles an hour, increasing to south 15 to 20 miles an hour with gusts up to 30 miles an hour in the afternoon. Tuesday night, partly cloudy. Lows in the mid-70s. Wednesday, sunny. A chance of showers and thunderstorms in the afternoon. Hot with highs in the mid-90s. Chance of rain 40%. Wednesday night, mostly clear with a chance of showers until midnight, then partly cloudy with a chance of showers and thunderstorms after midnight. Lows in the mid-60s. Chance of rain 50%. Thursday, mostly sunny. Not as warm with highs in the mid-80s. Thursday night, clear. Lows in the lower 60s. Friday and Friday night, mostly clear. Hot. Highs in the mid-80s. Lows in the mid-60s. Saturday, mostly sunny. A chance of showers in the afternoon. Hot with highs in the mid-80s. Chance of rain 40%. At 3 p.m. in Omaha, it was partly sunny. The temperature was 81 degrees, the dew point 69, and the relative humidity 67%. The wind was southeast at 15 miles an hour. The pressure was 29.75 inches and falling. Across eastern Nebraska and southwest Iowa, skies ranged from mostly sunny to partly sunny. It was 81 at Lincoln, 80 at Offutt Air Force Base,
80 at Millard, 81 at Fremont, and 81 at Columbus. Blair Airport reported 80. Tacoma reported 83. Nebraska City reported 78. Plattsmouth reported 80. And Red Oak, Iowa reported 81. Here are some observations from across the region. It was mostly sunny, with a temperature of 81 at Grand Island, 84 at Norfolk, 82 at Concordia, Kansas, 85 at North Platte, and 85 at Valentine. It was partly sunny, with a temperature of 81 at Sioux Falls, 74 at Sioux City, 76 at Kansas City, and 91 at Denver. At Des Moines, it was cloudy, with a temperature of 79. Once again, at 3 p.m. in Omaha, it was 81 degrees under partly sunny skies. Here are the forecast key messages. Scattered showers and thunderstorms are possible through the remainder of the afternoon, with brief downpours, lightning, and funnel cloud or two all possible. Warmer weather builds in Monday, lasting through much of the week. Highs trend upwards with continued rain chances that could thwart extreme heat. Heat could be disrupted by stronger storms that will try to develop and move through the area Monday through Wednesday. This is NOAA All Hazards Radio Station KIH 61 in Omaha, Nebraska. The current time is 3:46 p.m. Central Daylight Time. Now for the official National Weather Service forecast for the Omaha and Council Bluffs area. This afternoon, not as warm. Showers and a chance of thunderstorms. Highs in the upper 70s. Southeast winds 10 to 15 miles an hour. Chance of rain 90%. Tonight, mostly cloudy. A chance of showers and thunderstorms until midnight. Lows in the mid-60s. Southeast winds 5 to 10 miles an hour. Chance of rain 50%. Monday, partly sunny in the morning, then clearing. Warmer with highs in the upper 80s. Southeast winds around 5 miles an hour. Monday night, partly cloudy until midnight, then becoming mostly cloudy. A chance of showers and thunderstorms. Humid with lows in the upper 60s. Southeast winds around 5 miles an hour. Chance of rain 40%. Tuesday, mostly cloudy in the morning, then becoming mostly sunny. Hot with highs in the mid-90s. Southeast winds 5 to 10 miles an hour, increasing to south 15 to 20 miles an hour with gusts up to 30 miles an hour in the afternoon. Tuesday night, partly cloudy. Lows in the mid-70s. Wednesday, sunny. A chance of showers and thunderstorms in the afternoon. Hot with highs in the mid-90s. Chance of rain 40%. Wednesday night, mostly clear with a chance of showers until midnight, then partly cloudy with a chance of showers and thunderstorms after midnight. Lows in the mid-60s. Chance of rain 50%. Thursday, mostly sunny. Not as warm with highs in the mid-80s. Thursday night, clear. Lows in the lower 60s. Friday and Friday night, mostly clear. Hot. Highs in the mid-80s. Lows in the mid-60s. Saturday, mostly sunny. A chance of showers in the afternoon. Hot with highs in the mid-80s. Chance of rain 40%. At 3 p.m. in Omaha, it was partly sunny. The temperature was 81 degrees, the dew point 69, and the relative humidity 67%. The wind was southeast at 15 miles an hour. The pressure was 29.75 inches and falling. Across eastern Nebraska and southwest Iowa, skies ranged from mostly sunny to partly sunny. It was 81 at Lincoln, 80 at Offutt Air Force Base, 80 at Millard, 81 at Fremont, and 81 at Columbus. Blair Airport reported 80, Tacoma reported 83, Nebraska City reported 78, Plattsmouth reported 80, and Red Oak, Iowa reported 81. Here are some observations from across the region. It was mostly sunny, with a temperature of 81 at Grand Island, 84 at Norfolk, 82 at Concordia, Kansas,
85 at North Platte, and 85 at Valentine. It was partly sunny, with a temperature of 81 at Sioux Falls, 74 at Sioux City, 76 at Kansas City.

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The current time is 3:50 p.m. Central Daylight Time. Now for the official National Weather Service forecast for the Omaha and Council Bluffs area. This afternoon, not as warm. Showers and a chance of thunderstorms. Highs in the upper 70s. Southeast winds 10 to 15 miles an hour. Chance of rain 90%. Tonight, mostly cloudy. A chance of showers and thunderstorms until midnight. Lows in the mid-60s. Southeast winds 5 to 10 miles an hour. Chance of rain 50%. Monday, partly sunny in the morning, then clearing. Warmer with highs in the upper 80s. Southeast winds around 5 miles an hour. Monday night, partly cloudy until midnight, then becoming mostly cloudy. A chance of showers and thunderstorms. Humid with lows in the upper 60s. Southeast winds around 5 miles an hour. Chance of rain 40%. Tuesday, mostly cloudy in the morning, then becoming mostly sunny. Hot with highs in the mid-90s. Southeast winds 5 to 10 miles an hour, increasing to south 15 to 20 miles an hour with gusts up to 30 miles an hour in the afternoon. Tuesday night, partly cloudy. Lows in the mid-70s. Wednesday, sunny. A chance of showers and thunderstorms in the afternoon. Hot with highs in the mid-90s. Chance of rain 40%. Wednesday night, mostly clear with a chance of showers until midnight, then partly cloudy with a chance of showers and thunderstorms after midnight. Lows in the mid-60s. Chance of rain 50%. Thursday, mostly sunny. Not as warm with highs in the mid-80s. Thursday night, clear. Lows in the lower 60s. Friday and Friday night, mostly clear. Hot. Highs in the mid-80s. Lows in the mid-60s. Saturday, mostly sunny. A chance of showers in the afternoon. Hot with highs in the mid-80s. Chance of rain 40%. At 3 p.m. in Omaha, it was partly sunny. The temperature was 81 degrees, the dew point 69, and the relative humidity 67%. The wind was southeast at 15 miles an hour. The pressure was 29.75 inches and falling. Across eastern Nebraska and southwest Iowa, skies ranged from mostly sunny to partly sunny. It was 81 at Lincoln, 80 at Offutt Air Force Base, 80 at Millard, 81 at Fremont, and 81 at Columbus. Blair Airport reported 80, Tacoma reported 83, Nebraska City reported 78, Plattsmouth reported 80, and Red Oak, Iowa reported 81. Here are some observations from across the region. It was mostly sunny, with a temperature of 81 at Grand Island, 84 at Norfolk, 82 at Concordia, Kansas, 85 at North Platte, and 85 at Valentine. It was partly sunny, with a temperature of 81 at Sioux Falls, 74 at Sioux City, 76 at Kansas City, and 91 at Denver. At Des Moines, it was cloudy, with a temperature of 79. Once again, at 3 p.m. in Omaha, it was 81 degrees under partly sunny skies. Here are the forecast key messages. Scattered showers and thunderstorms are possible through the remainder of the afternoon, with brief downpours, lightning, and funnel cloud or two all possible. Warmer weather builds in Monday, lasting through much of the week. Highs trend upwards with continued rain chances that could thwart extreme heat. Heat could be disrupted by stronger storms that will try to develop and move through the area Monday through Wednesday. This is Noah All Hazards radio station KIH-61 in Omaha, Nebraska. The current time is 3:54 p.m. Central Daylight Time. Now for the official National Weather Service forecast for the Omaha and Council Bluffs area. This afternoon, not as warm. Showers and a chance of thunderstorms. Highs in the upper 70s. Southeast winds 10 to 15 miles an hour.

chance of rain 90%. Tonight, mostly cloudy. A chance of showers and thunderstorms until midnight. Lows in the mid-60s. Southeast winds 5 to 10 miles an hour. Chance of rain 50%. Monday, partly sunny in the morning, then clearing. Warmer with highs in the upper 80s. Southeast winds around 5 miles an hour. Monday night, partly cloudy until midnight, then becoming mostly cloudy. A chance of showers and thunderstorms. Humid with lows in the upper 60s. Southeast winds around 5 miles an hour. Chance of rain 40%. Tuesday, mostly cloudy in the morning, then becoming mostly sunny. Hot with highs in the mid-90s. Southeast winds 5 to 10 miles an hour, increasing to south 15 to 20 miles an hour with gusts up to 30 miles an hour in the afternoon. Tuesday night, partly cloudy. Lows in the mid-70s. Wednesday, sunny. A chance of showers and thunderstorms in the afternoon. Hot with highs in the mid-90s. Chance of rain 40%. Wednesday night, mostly clear with a chance of showers until midnight, then partly cloudy with a chance of showers and thunderstorms after midnight. Lows in the mid-60s. Chance of rain 50%. Thursday, mostly sunny. Not as warm with highs in the mid-80s. Thursday night, clear. Lows in the lower 60s. Friday and Friday night, mostly clear. Hot. Highs in the mid-80s. Lows in the mid-60s. Saturday, mostly sunny. A chance of showers in the afternoon. Hot with highs in the mid-80s. Chance of rain 40%. At 3 p.m. in Omaha, it was partly sunny. The temperature was 81 degrees, the dew point 69, and the relative humidity 67%. The wind was southeast at 15 miles an hour. The pressure was 29.75 inches and falling. Across eastern Nebraska and southwest Iowa, skies ranged from mostly sunny to partly sunny. It was 81 at Lincoln, 80 at Offutt Air Force Base, 80 at Millard, 81 at Fremont, and 81 at Columbus. Blair Airport reported 80, Tacoma reported 83, Nebraska City reported 78, Plattsmouth reported 80, and Red Oak, Iowa reported 81. Here are some observations from across the region. It was mostly sunny, with a temperature of 81 at Grand Island, 84 at Norfolk, 82 at Concordia, Kansas, 85 at North Platte, and 85 at Valentine. It was partly sunny, with a temperature of 81 at Sioux Falls, 74 at Sioux City, 76 at Kansas City, and 91 at Denver. At Des Moines, it was cloudy, with a temperature of 79. Once again, at 3 p.m. in Omaha, it was 81 degrees under partly sunny skies. Here are the forecast key messages. Scattered showers and thunderstorms are possible through the remainder of the afternoon, with brief downpours, lightning, and funnel cloud or two all possible. Warmer weather builds in Monday, lasting through much of the week. Highs trend upwards with continued rain chances that could thwart extreme heat. Heat could be disrupted by stronger storms that will try to develop and move through the area Monday through Wednesday. This is NOAA All Hazards Radio Station KIH 61 in Omaha, Nebraska. The current time is 3:59 p.m. Central Daylight Time. Now for the official National Weather Service forecast for the Omaha and Council Bluffs area. This afternoon, not as warm. Showers and a chance of thunderstorms. Highs in the upper 70s. Southeast winds 10 to 15 miles an hour. Chance of rain 90%. Tonight, mostly cloudy. A chance of showers and thunderstorms until midnight. Lows in the mid-60s. Southeast winds 5 to 10 miles an hour. Chance of rain 50%. Monday, partly sunny in the morning, then clearing. Warmer with highs in the upper 80s. Southeast winds around 5 miles an hour.
Monday night, partly cloudy until midnight, then becoming mostly cloudy. A chance of showers and thunderstorms. Humid with lows in the upper 60s. Southeast winds around 5 miles an hour. Chance of rain 40%. Tuesday, mostly cloudy in the morning, then becoming mostly sunny. Hot with highs in the mid-90s. Southeast winds 5 to 10 miles an hour, increasing to south 15 to 20 miles an hour with gusts up to 30 miles an hour in the afternoon. Tuesday night, partly cloudy. Lows in the mid-70s. Wednesday, sunny. A chance of showers and thunderstorms in the afternoon. Hot with highs in the mid-90s. Chance of rain 40%. Wednesday night, mostly clear with a chance of showers until midnight, then partly cloudy with a chance of showers and thunderstorms after midnight. Lows in the mid-60s. Chance of rain 50%. Thursday, mostly sunny. Not as warm with highs in the mid-80s. Thursday night, clear. Lows in the lower 60s. Friday and Friday night, mostly clear. Hot. Highs in the mid-80s. Lows in the mid-60s. Saturday, mostly sunny. A chance of showers in the afternoon. Hot with highs in the mid-80s. Chance of rain 40%. Here are the forecast key messages. Scattered showers and thunderstorms are possible through the remainder of the afternoon, with brief downpours, lightning, and funnel cloud or two all possible. Warmer weather builds in Monday, lasting through much of the week. Highs trend upwards with continued rain chances that could thwart extreme heat. Heat could be disrupted by stronger storms that will try to develop and move through the area Monday through Wednesday. This is NOAA All Hazards Radio Station KIH 61 in Omaha, Nebraska. The current time is 4:02 p.m. Central Daylight Time. Now for the official National Weather Service forecast for the Omaha and Council Bluffs area. This afternoon, not as warm. Showers and a chance of thunderstorms. Highs in the upper 70s. Southeast winds 10 to 15 miles an hour. Chance of rain 90%. Tonight, mostly cloudy. A chance of showers and thunderstorms until midnight. Lows in the mid-60s. Southeast winds 5 to 10 miles an hour. Chance of rain 50%. Monday, partly sunny in the morning, then clearing. Warmer with highs in the upper 80s. Southeast winds around 5 miles an hour. Monday night, partly cloudy until midnight, then becoming mostly cloudy. A chance of showers and thunderstorms. Humid with lows in the upper 60s. Southeast winds around 5 miles an hour. Chance of rain 40%. Tuesday, mostly cloudy in the morning, then becoming mostly sunny. Hot with highs in the mid-90s. Southeast winds 5 to 10 miles an hour, increasing to south 15 to 20 miles an hour with gusts up to 30 miles an hour in the afternoon. Tuesday night, partly cloudy. Lows in the mid-70s. Wednesday, sunny. A chance of showers and thunderstorms in the afternoon. Hot with highs in the mid-90s. Chance of rain 40%. Wednesday night, mostly clear with a chance of showers until midnight, then partly cloudy with a chance of showers and thunderstorms after midnight. Lows in the mid-60s. Chance of rain 50%. Thursday, mostly sunny. Not as warm with highs in the mid-80s. Thursday night, clear. Lows in the lower 60s. Friday and Friday night, mostly clear. Hot. Highs in the mid-80s. Lows in the mid-60s. Saturday, mostly sunny. A chance of showers in the afternoon. Hot with highs in the mid-80s. Chance of rain 40%. Now for the official National Weather Service forecast for the Omaha and Council Bluffs area. Rest of today, mostly cloudy with a chance of showers and thunderstorms. Highs around 80.
southeast winds 10 to 15 miles an hour. Chance of rain 50%. Tonight, mostly cloudy. A chance of showers and thunderstorms until midnight. Lows in the mid-60s. Southeast winds 5 to 10 miles an hour. Chance of rain 50%. Monday, partly sunny in the morning, then clearing. Hot with highs in the upper 80s. Southeast winds around 5 miles an hour. Monday night, partly cloudy until midnight, then becoming mostly cloudy. A chance of showers and thunderstorms. Humid with lows in the upper 60s. Southeast winds around 5 miles an hour. Chance of rain 40%. Tuesday, mostly cloudy in the morning, then becoming mostly sunny. Hot with highs in the mid-90s. Southeast winds 5 to 10 miles an hour, increasing to south 15 to 20 miles an hour with gusts up to 30 miles an hour in the afternoon. Tuesday night, partly cloudy. Lows in the mid-70s. Wednesday, sunny. A chance of showers and thunderstorms in the afternoon. Hot with highs in the mid-90s. Chance of rain 40%. Wednesday night, mostly clear with a chance of showers until midnight, then partly cloudy with a chance of showers and thunderstorms after midnight. Lows in the mid-60s. Chance of rain 50%. Thursday, mostly sunny. Not as warm with highs in the mid-80s. Thursday night, clear. Lows in the lower 60s. Friday and Friday night, mostly clear. Hot. Highs in the mid-80s. Lows in the mid-60s. Saturday, mostly sunny. A chance of showers in the afternoon. Hot with highs in the mid-80s. Chance of rain 40%. At 4 p.m. in Omaha, it was partly sunny. The temperature was 82 degrees, the dew point 69, and the relative humidity 64%. The wind was southeast at 16 miles an hour. The pressure was 29.73 inches and falling. Across eastern Nebraska and southwest Iowa, it was mostly sunny, with a temperature of 84 at Lincoln and 83 at Tecumseh. Here are some observations from across the region. It was mostly sunny, with a temperature of 82 at Grand Island, 88 at North Platte, and 87 at Valentine. It was partly sunny, with a temperature of 79 at Sioux City, 80 at Des Moines, 78 at Kansas City, and 89 at Denver. Once again, at 4 p.m. in Omaha, it was 82 degrees under partly sunny skies. Here are the forecast key messages. Scattered showers and thunderstorms are possible through the remainder of the afternoon, with brief downpours, lightning, and funnel cloud or two all possible. Warmer weather builds in Monday, lasting through much of the week. Highs trend upwards with continued rain chances that could thwart extreme heat. Heat could be disrupted by stronger storms that will try to develop and move through the area Monday through Wednesday. This is NOAA All Hazards Radio Station KIH 61 in Omaha, Nebraska. The current time is 4:09 p.m. Central Daylight Time. Now for the official National Weather Service forecast for the Omaha and Council Bluffs area. Rest of today, mostly cloudy with a chance of showers and thunderstorms. Highs around 80. Southeast winds 10 to 15 miles an hour. Chance of rain 50%. Tonight, mostly cloudy. A chance of showers and thunderstorms until midnight. Lows in the mid-60s. Southeast winds 5 to 10 miles an hour. Chance of rain 50%. Monday, partly sunny in the morning, then clearing. Hot with highs in the upper 80s. Southeast winds around 5 miles an hour. Monday night, partly cloudy until midnight, then becoming mostly cloudy. A chance of showers and thunderstorms. Humid with lows in the upper 60s. Southeast winds around 5 miles an hour. Chance of rain 40%. Tuesday, mostly cloudy in the morning, then becoming mostly sunny. Hot with highs in the mid-90s.
southeast winds 5 to 10 miles an hour, increasing to south 15 to 20 miles an hour with gusts up to 30 miles an hour in the afternoon. Tuesday night, partly cloudy. Lows in the mid-70s. Wednesday, sunny. A chance of showers and thunderstorms in the afternoon. Hot with highs in the mid-90s. Chance of rain 40%. Wednesday night, mostly clear with a chance of showers until midnight, then partly cloudy with a chance of showers and thunderstorms after midnight. Lows in the mid-60s. Chance of rain 50%. Thursday, mostly sunny. Not as warm with highs in the mid-80s. Thursday night, clear. Lows in the lower 60s. Friday and Friday night, mostly clear. Hot. Highs in the mid-80s. Lows in the mid-60s. Saturday, mostly sunny. A chance of showers in the afternoon. Hot with highs in the mid-80s. Chance of rain 40%. At 4 p.m. in Omaha, it was partly sunny. The temperature was 82 degrees, the dew point 69, and the relative humidity 64%. The wind was southeast at 16 miles an hour. The pressure was 29.73 inches and falling. Across eastern Nebraska and southwest Iowa, it was mostly sunny, with a temperature of 84 at Lincoln and 83 at Tecumseh. Here are some observations from across the region. It was mostly sunny, with a temperature of 82 at Grand Island, 88 at North Platte, and 87 at Valentine. It was partly sunny, with a temperature of 79 at Sioux City, 80 at Des Moines, 78 at Kansas City, and 89 at Denver. Once again, at 4 p.m. in Omaha, it was 82 degrees under partly sunny skies. At 4 p.m. in Omaha, it was partly sunny. The temperature was 82 degrees, the dew point 69, and the relative humidity 64%. The wind was southeast at 16 miles an hour. The pressure was 29.73 inches and falling. Across eastern Nebraska and southwest Iowa, it was mostly sunny, with a temperature of 84 at Lincoln, 83 at Columbus, 83 at Tecumseh, and 81 at Nebraska City. It was partly sunny, with a temperature of 83 at Offutt Air Force Base, 82 at Millard, 81 at Fremont, and 80 at Plaxmouth. At Red Oak, Iowa, rain and haze were reported, with a temperature of 79. Here are some observations from across the region. At Sioux Falls, a thunderstorm was reported, with a temperature of 72. It was mostly sunny, with a temperature of 82 at Grand Island, 85 at Norfolk, 88 at North Platte, and 87 at Valentine. It was partly sunny, with a temperature of 79 at Sioux City, 80 at Des Moines, 78 at Kansas City, and 75 at Concordia, Kansas. At Denver, it was cloudy, with a temperature of 89. Once again, at 4 p.m. in Omaha, it was 82 degrees under partly sunny skies. Here are the forecast key messages. Scattered showers and thunderstorms are possible through the remainder of the afternoon, with brief downpours, lightning, and funnel cloud or two all possible. Warmer weather builds in Monday, lasting through much of the week. Highs trend upwards with continued rain chances that could thwart extreme heat. Heat could be disrupted by stronger storms that will try to develop and move through the area Monday through Wednesday. This is NOAA All Hazards Radio Station KIH 61 in Omaha, Nebraska. The current time is 4:14 p.m. Central Daylight Time. Now for the official National Weather Service forecast for the Omaha and Council Bluffs area. Rest of today, mostly cloudy with a chance of showers and thunderstorms. Highs around 80. Southeast winds 10 to 15 miles an hour. Chance of rain 50%. Tonight, mostly cloudy. A chance of showers and thunderstorms until midnight. Lows in the mid-60s. Southeast winds 5 to 10 miles an hour. Chance of rain 50%. Monday, partly sunny in the morning, then clearing. Hot with highs in the upper 80s.
southeast winds around 5 miles an hour. Monday night, partly cloudy until midnight, then becoming mostly cloudy. A chance of showers and thunderstorms. Humid with lows in the upper 60s. Southeast winds around 5 miles an hour. Chance of rain 40%. Tuesday, mostly cloudy in the morning, then becoming mostly sunny. Hot with highs in the mid-90s. Southeast winds 5 to 10 miles an hour, increasing to south 15 to 20 miles an hour with gusts up to 30 miles an hour in the afternoon. Tuesday night, partly cloudy. Lows in the mid-70s. Wednesday, sunny. A chance of showers and thunderstorms in the afternoon. Hot with highs in the mid-90s. Chance of rain 40%. Wednesday night, mostly clear with a chance of showers until midnight, then partly cloudy with a chance of showers and thunderstorms after midnight. Lows in the mid-60s. Chance of rain 50%. Thursday, mostly sunny. Not as warm with highs in the mid-80s. Thursday night, clear. Lows in the lower 60s. Friday and Friday night, mostly clear. Hot. Highs in the mid-80s. Lows in the mid-60s. Saturday, mostly sunny. A chance of showers in the afternoon. Hot with highs in the mid-80s. Chance of rain 40%. 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Douglas, Sarpy, Washington, Cass, Odo, Burt, Dodge, Saunders, Harrison, Pottawatomie, and Mills. At 4 p.m. in Omaha, it was partly sunny. The temperature was 82 degrees, the dew point 69, and the relative humidity 64%. The wind was southeast at 16 miles an hour. The pressure was 29.73 inches and falling. Across eastern Nebraska and southwest Iowa, it was mostly sunny, with a temperature of 84 at Lincoln, 83 at Columbus, 83 at Tecumseh, and 81 at Nebraska City. It was partly sunny, with a temperature of 83 at Offutt Air Force Base, 82 at Millard, 81 at Fremont, and 80 at Plaxnut. At Red Oak, Iowa, rain and haze were reported, with a temperature of 79. Here are some observations from across the region. At Sioux Falls, a thunderstorm was reported, with a temperature of 72. It was mostly sunny, with a temperature of 82 at Grand Island, 85 at Norfolk, 88 at North Platte, and 87 at Valentine. It was partly sunny, with a temperature of 79 at Sioux City, 80 at Des Moines, 78 at Kansas City, and 75 at Concordia, Kansas. At Denver, it was cloudy, with a temperature of 89. Once again, at 4 p.m. in Omaha, it was 82 degrees under partly sunny skies. Here are the forecast key messages. Scattered showers and thunderstorms are possible through the remainder of the afternoon, with brief downpours, lightning, and funnel cloud or two all possible. Warmer weather builds in Monday, lasting through much of the week. Highs trend upwards with continued rain chances that could thwart extreme heat. Heat could be disrupted by stronger storms that will try to develop and move through the area Monday through Wednesday. 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The current time is 4:19 p.m. Central Daylight Time. Now for the official National Weather Service forecast for the Omaha and Council Bluffs area. Rest of today, mostly cloudy with a chance of showers and thunderstorms. Highs around 80. Southeast winds 10 to 15 miles an hour. Chance of rain 50%. Tonight, mostly cloudy. A chance of showers and thunderstorms until midnight. Lows in the mid-60s. Southeast winds 5 to 10 miles an hour. Chance of rain 50%. Monday, partly sunny in the morning, then clearing. Hot with highs in the upper 80s. Southeast winds around 5 miles an hour. Monday night, partly cloudy until midnight, then becoming mostly cloudy.
a chance of showers and thunderstorms. Humid with lows in the upper 60s. Southeast winds around 5 miles an hour. Chance of rain 40%. Tuesday, mostly cloudy in the morning, then becoming mostly sunny. Hot with highs in the mid-90s. Southeast winds 5 to 10 miles an hour, increasing to south 15 to 20 miles an hour with gusts up to 30 miles an hour in the afternoon. Tuesday night, partly cloudy. Lows in the mid-70s. Wednesday, sunny. A chance of showers and thunderstorms in the afternoon. Hot with highs in the mid-90s. Chance of rain 40%. Wednesday night, mostly clear with a chance of showers until midnight, then partly cloudy with a chance of showers and thunderstorms after midnight. Lows in the mid-60s. Chance of rain 50%. Thursday, mostly sunny. Not as warm with highs in the mid-80s. Thursday night, clear. Lows in the lower 60s. Friday and Friday night, mostly clear. Hot. Highs in the mid-80s. Lows in the mid-60s. Saturday, mostly sunny. A chance of showers in the afternoon. Hot with highs in the mid-80s. Chance of rain 40%. At 4 p.m. in Omaha, it was partly sunny. The temperature was 82 degrees, the dew point 69, and the relative humidity 64%. The wind was southeast at 16 miles an hour. The pressure was 29.73 inches and falling. Across eastern Nebraska and southwest Iowa, it was mostly sunny, with a temperature of 84 at Lincoln, 83 at Columbus, 83 at Tecumseh, and 81 at Nebraska City. It was partly sunny, with a temperature of 83 at Offutt Air Force Base, 82 at Millard, 81 at Fremont, and 80 at Plaxmouth. At Red Oak, Iowa, rain and haze were reported, with a temperature of 79. Here are some observations from across the region. At Sioux Falls, a thunderstorm was reported, with a temperature of 72. It was mostly sunny, with a temperature of 82 at Grand Island, 85 at North Fork, 88 at North Platte, and 87 at Valentine. It was partly sunny, with a temperature of 79 at Sioux City, 80 at Des Moines, 78 at Kansas City, and 75 at Concordia, Kansas. At Denver, it was cloudy, with a temperature of 89. Once again, at 4 p.m. in Omaha, it was 82 degrees under partly sunny skies. Here are the forecast key messages. Scattered showers and thunderstorms are possible through the remainder of the afternoon, with brief downpours, lightning, and funnel cloud or two all possible. Warmer weather builds in Monday, lasting through much of the week. Highs trend upwards with continued rain chances that could thwart extreme heat. Heat could be disrupted by stronger storms that will try to develop and move through the area Monday through Wednesday. This is NOAA All Hazards Radio Station KIH 61 in Omaha, Nebraska. The current time is 4:23 p.m. Central Daylight Time. Now for the official National Weather Service forecast for the Omaha and Council Bluffs area. Rest of today, mostly cloudy with a chance of showers and thunderstorms. Highs around 80. Southeast winds 10 to 15 miles an hour. Chance of rain 50%. Tonight, mostly cloudy. A chance of showers and thunderstorms until midnight. Lows in the mid-60s. Southeast winds 5 to 10 miles an hour. Chance of rain 50%. Monday, partly sunny in the morning, then clearing. Hot with highs in the upper 80s. Southeast winds around 5 miles an hour. Monday night, partly cloudy until midnight, then becoming mostly cloudy. A chance of showers and thunderstorms. Humid with lows in the upper 60s. Southeast winds around 5 miles an hour. Chance of rain 40%. Tuesday, mostly cloudy in the morning, then becoming mostly sunny. Hot with highs in the mid-90s.
southeast winds 5 to 10 miles an hour, increasing to south 15 to 20 miles an hour with gusts up to 30 miles an hour in the afternoon. Tuesday night, partly cloudy. Lows in the mid-70s. Wednesday, sunny. A chance of showers and thunderstorms in the afternoon. Hot with highs in the mid-90s. Chance of rain 40%. Wednesday night, mostly clear with a chance of showers until midnight, then partly cloudy with a chance of showers and thunderstorms after midnight. Lows in the mid-60s. Chance of rain 50%. Thursday, mostly sunny. Not as warm with highs in the mid-80s. Thursday night, clear. Lows in the lower 60s. Friday and Friday night, mostly clear. Hot. Highs in the mid-80s. Lows in the mid-60s. Saturday, mostly sunny. A chance of showers in the afternoon. Hot with highs in the mid-80s. Chance of rain 40%. At 4 p.m. in Omaha, it was partly sunny. The temperature was 82 degrees, the dew point 69, and the relative humidity 64%. The wind was southeast at 16 miles an hour. The pressure was 29.73 inches and falling. Across eastern Nebraska and southwest Iowa, it was mostly sunny, with a temperature of 84 at Lincoln, 83 at Columbus, 83 at Tecumseh, and 81 at Nebraska City. It was partly sunny, with a temperature of 83 at Offutt Air Force Base, 82 at Millard, 81 at Fremont, and 80 at Plaxmouth. At Red Oak, Iowa, rain and haze were reported, with a temperature of 79. Here are some observations from across the region. At Sioux Falls, a thunderstorm was reported, with a temperature of 72. It was mostly sunny, with a temperature of 82 at Grand Island, 85 at North Fork, 88 at North Platte, and 87 at Valentine. It was partly sunny, with a temperature of 79 at Sioux City, 80 at Des Moines, 78 at Kansas City, and 75 at Concordia, Kansas. At Denver, it was cloudy, with a temperature of 89. Once again, at 4 p.m. in Omaha, it was 82 degrees under partly sunny skies. Here are the forecast key messages. Scattered showers and thunderstorms are possible through the remainder of the afternoon, with brief downpours, lightning, and funnel cloud or two all possible. Warmer weather builds in Monday, lasting through much of the week. Highs trend upwards with continued rain chances that could thwart extreme heat. Heat could be disrupted by stronger storms that will try to develop and move through the area Monday through Wednesday. 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The current time is 4:28 p.m. Central Daylight Time. Now for the official National Weather Service forecast for the Omaha and Council Bluffs area. Rest of today, mostly cloudy with a chance of showers and thunderstorms. Highs around 80. Southeast winds 10 to 15 miles an hour. Chance of rain 50%. Tonight, mostly cloudy. A chance of showers and thunderstorms until midnight. Lows in the mid-60s. Southeast winds 5 to 10 miles an hour. Chance of rain 50%. Monday, partly sunny in the morning, then clearing. Hot with highs in the upper 80s. Southeast winds around 5 miles an hour. Monday night, partly cloudy until midnight, then becoming mostly cloudy. A chance of showers and thunderstorms. Humid with lows in the upper 60s. Southeast winds around 5 miles an hour. Chance of rain 40%. Tuesday, mostly cloudy in the morning, then becoming mostly sunny. Hot with highs in the mid-90s. Southeast winds 5 to 10 miles an hour, increasing to south 15 to 20 miles an hour with gusts up to 30 miles an hour in the afternoon. Tuesday night, partly cloudy. Lows in the mid-70s. Wednesday, sunny. A chance of showers and thunderstorms in the afternoon. Hot with highs in the mid-90s. Chance of rain 40%.
Wednesday night, mostly clear with a chance of showers until midnight, then partly cloudy with a chance of showers and thunderstorms after midnight. Lows in the mid-60s. Chance of rain 50%. Thursday, mostly sunny. Not as warm with highs in the mid-80s. Thursday night, clear. Lows in the lower 60s. Friday and Friday night, mostly clear. Hot. Highs in the mid-80s. Lows in the mid-60s. Saturday, mostly sunny. A chance of showers in the afternoon. Hot with highs in the mid-80s. Chance of rain 40%. At 4 p.m. in Omaha, it was partly sunny. The temperature was 82 degrees, the dew point 69, and the relative humidity 64%. The wind was southeast at 16 miles an hour. The pressure was 29.73 inches and falling. Across eastern Nebraska and southwest Iowa, it was mostly sunny, with a temperature of 84 at Lincoln, 83 at Columbus, 83 at Tacoma, and 81 at Nebraska City. It was partly sunny, with a temperature of 83 at Offutt Air Force Base, 82 at Millard, 81 at Fremont, and 80 at Plaxmouth. At Red Oak, Iowa, rain and haze were reported, with a temperature of 79. Here are some observations from across the region. At Sioux Falls, a thunderstorm was reported, with a temperature of 72. It was mostly sunny, with a temperature of 82 at Grand Island, 85 at Norfolk, 88 at North Platte, and 87 at Valentine. It was partly sunny, with a temperature of 79 at Sioux City, 80 at Des Moines, 78 at Kansas City, and 75 at Concordia, Kansas. At Denver, it was cloudy, with a temperature of 89. Once again, at 4 p.m. in Omaha, it was 82 degrees under partly sunny skies. Here are the forecast key messages. Scattered showers and thunderstorms are possible through the remainder of the afternoon, with brief downpours, lightning, and funnel cloud or two all possible. Warmer weather builds in Monday, lasting through much of the week. Highs trend upwards with continued rain chances that could thwart extreme heat. Heat could be disrupted by stronger storms that will try to develop and move through the area Monday through Wednesday. This is NOAA All Hazards radio station KIH 61 in Omaha, Nebraska. The current time is 4:32 p.m. Central Daylight Time. Now for the official National Weather Service forecast for the Omaha and Council Bluffs area. Rest of today, mostly cloudy with a chance of showers and thunderstorms. Highs around 80. Southeast winds 10 to 15 miles an hour. Chance of rain 50%. Tonight, mostly cloudy. A chance of showers and thunderstorms until midnight. Lows in the mid-60s. Southeast winds 5 to 10 miles an hour. Chance of rain 50%. Monday, partly sunny in the morning, then clearing. Hot with highs in the upper 80s. Southeast winds around 5 miles an hour. Monday night, partly cloudy until midnight, then becoming mostly cloudy. A chance of showers and thunderstorms. Humid with lows in the upper 60s. Southeast winds around 5 miles an hour. Chance of rain 40%. Tuesday, mostly cloudy in the morning, then becoming mostly sunny. Hot with highs in the mid-90s. Southeast winds 5 to 10 miles an hour, increasing to south 15 to 20 miles an hour with gusts up to 30 miles an hour in the afternoon. Tuesday night, partly cloudy. Lows in the mid-70s. Wednesday, sunny. A chance of showers and thunderstorms in the afternoon. Hot with highs in the mid-90s. Chance of rain 40%. Wednesday night, mostly clear with a chance of showers until midnight, then partly cloudy with a chance of showers and thunderstorms after midnight. Lows in the mid-60s. Chance of rain 50%. Thursday, mostly sunny. Not as warm with highs in the mid-80s. Thursday night, clear. Lows in the lower 60s.
Friday and Friday night, mostly clear. Hot. Highs in the mid-80s. Lows in the mid-60s. Saturday, mostly sunny. A chance of showers in the afternoon. Hot with highs in the mid-80s. Chance of rain 40%. At 4 p.m. in Omaha, it was partly sunny. The temperature was 82 degrees, the dew point 69, and the relative humidity 64%. The wind was southeast at 16 miles an hour. The pressure was 29.73 inches and falling. Across eastern Nebraska and southwest Iowa, it was mostly sunny, with a temperature of 84 at Lincoln, 83 at Columbus, 83 at Tacoma, and 81 at Nebraska City. It was partly sunny, with a temperature of 83 at Offutt Air Force Base, 82 at Millard, 81 at Fremont, and 80 at Plaxmouth. At Red Oak, Iowa, rain and haze were reported, with a temperature of 79. Here are some observations from across the region. At Sioux Falls, a thunderstorm was reported, with a temperature of 72. It was mostly sunny, with a temperature of 82 at Grand Island, 85 at Norfolk, 88 at North Platte, and 87 at Valentine. It was partly sunny, with a temperature of 79 at Sioux City, 80 at Des Moines, 78 at Kansas City, and 75 at Concordia, Kansas. At Denver, it was cloudy, with a temperature of 89. Once again, at 4 p.m. in Omaha, it was 82 degrees under partly sunny skies. Here are the forecast key messages. Scattered showers and thunderstorms are possible through the remainder of the afternoon, with brief downpours, lightning, and funnel cloud or two all possible. Warmer weather builds in Monday, lasting through much of the week. Highs trend upwards with continued rain chances that could thwart extreme heat. Heat could be disrupted by stronger storms that will try to develop and move through the area Monday through Wednesday. This is NOAA All Hazards radio station KIH-61 in Omaha, Nebraska. The current time is 4:37 p.m. Central Daylight Time. Now for the official National Weather Service forecast for the Omaha and Council Bluffs area. Rest of today, mostly cloudy with a chance of showers and thunderstorms. Highs around 80. Southeast winds 10 to 15 miles an hour. Chance of rain 50%. Tonight, mostly cloudy. A chance of showers and thunderstorms until midnight. Lows in the mid-60s. Southeast winds 5 to 10 miles an hour. Chance of rain 50%. Monday, partly sunny in the morning, then clearing. Hot with highs in the upper 80s. Southeast winds around 5 miles an hour. Monday night, partly cloudy until midnight, then becoming mostly cloudy. A chance of showers and thunderstorms. Humid with lows in the upper 60s. Southeast winds around 5 miles an hour. Chance of rain 40%. Tuesday, mostly cloudy in the morning, then becoming mostly sunny. Hot with highs in the mid-90s. Southeast winds 5 to 10 miles an hour, increasing to south 15 to 20 miles an hour with gusts up to 30 miles an hour in the afternoon. Tuesday night, partly cloudy. Lows in the mid-70s. Wednesday, sunny. A chance of showers and thunderstorms in the afternoon. Hot with highs in the mid-90s. Chance of rain 40%. Wednesday night, mostly clear with a chance of showers until midnight, then partly cloudy with a chance of showers and thunderstorms after midnight. Lows in the mid-60s. Chance of rain 50%. Thursday, mostly sunny. Not as warm with highs in the mid-80s. Thursday night, clear. Lows in the lower 60s. Friday and Friday night, mostly clear. Hot. Highs in the mid-80s. Lows in the mid-60s. Saturday, mostly sunny. A chance of showers in the afternoon. Hot with highs in the mid-80s. Chance of rain 40%. At 4 p.m. in Omaha, it was partly sunny.
The temperature was 82 degrees, the dew point 69, and the relative humidity 64%. The wind was southeast at 16 miles an hour. The pressure was 29.73 inches and falling. Across eastern Nebraska and southwest Iowa, it was mostly sunny, with a temperature of 84 at Lincoln, 83 at Columbus, 83 at Tecumseh, and 81 at Nebraska City. It was partly sunny, with a temperature of 83 at Offutt Air Force Base, 82 at Millard, 81 at Fremont, and 80 at Plaxmouth. At Red Oak, Iowa, rain and haze were reported, with a temperature of 79. Here are some observations from across the region. At Sioux Falls, a thunderstorm was reported, with a temperature of 72. It was mostly sunny, with a temperature of 82 at Grand Island, 85 at North Fork, 88 at North Platte, and 87 at Valentine. It was partly sunny, with a temperature of 79 at Sioux City, 80 at Des Moines, 78 at Kansas City, and 75 at Concordia, Kansas. At Denver, it was cloudy, with a temperature of 89. Once again, at 4 p.m. in Omaha, it was 82 degrees under partly sunny skies. Here are the forecast key messages. Scattered showers and thunderstorms are possible through the remainder of the afternoon, with brief downpours, lightning, and funnel cloud or two all possible. Warmer weather builds in Monday, lasting through much of the week. Highs trend upwards with continued rain chances that could thwart extreme heat. Heat could be disrupted by stronger storms that will try to develop and move through the area Monday through Wednesday. This is NOAA All Hazards Radio Station KIH-61 in Omaha, Nebraska. The current time is 4:42 p.m. Central Daylight Time. Now for the official National Weather Service forecast for the Omaha and Council Bluffs area. Rest of today, mostly cloudy with a chance of showers and thunderstorms. Highs around 80. Southeast winds 10 to 15 miles an hour. Chance of rain 50%. Tonight, mostly cloudy. A chance of showers and thunderstorms until midnight. Lows in the mid-60s. Southeast winds 5 to 10 miles an hour. Chance of rain 50%. Monday, partly sunny in the morning, then clearing. Hot with highs in the upper 80s. Southeast winds around 5 miles an hour. Monday night, partly cloudy until midnight, then becoming mostly cloudy. A chance of showers and thunderstorms. Humid with lows in the upper 60s. Southeast winds around 5 miles an hour. Chance of rain 40%. Tuesday, mostly cloudy in the morning, then becoming mostly sunny. Hot with highs in the mid-90s. Southeast winds 5 to 10 miles an hour, increasing to south 15 to 20 miles an hour with gusts up to 30 miles an hour in the afternoon. Tuesday night, partly cloudy. Lows in the mid-70s. Wednesday, sunny. A chance of showers and thunderstorms in the afternoon. Hot with highs in the mid-90s. Chance of rain 40%. Wednesday night, mostly clear with a chance of showers until midnight, then partly cloudy with a chance of showers and thunderstorms after midnight. Lows in the mid-60s. Chance of rain 50%. Thursday, mostly sunny. Not as warm with highs in the mid-80s. Thursday night, clear. Lows in the lower 60s. Friday and Friday night, mostly clear. Hot. Highs in the mid-80s. Lows in the mid-60s. Saturday, mostly sunny. A chance of showers in the afternoon. Hot with highs in the mid-80s. Chance of rain 40%. At 4 p.m. in Omaha, it was partly sunny. The temperature was 82 degrees, the dew point 69, and the relative humidity 64%. The wind was southeast at 16 miles an hour. The pressure was 29.73 inches and falling. Across eastern Nebraska and southwest Iowa, it was mostly sunny, with a temperature of 84 at Lincoln, 83 at Columbus, 83 at Tecumseh, and 81 at Nebraska City.
It was partly sunny, with a temperature of 83 at Offutt Air Force Base, 82 at Millard, 81 at Fremont, and 80 at Plaxnut. At Red Oak, Iowa, rain and haze were reported, with a temperature of 79. Here are some observations from across the region. At Sioux Falls, a thunderstorm was reported, with a temperature of 72. It was mostly sunny, with a temperature of 82 at Grand Island, 85 at Norfolk, 88 at North Platte, and 87 at Valentine. It was partly sunny, with a temperature of 79 at Sioux City, 80 at Des Moines, 78 at Kansas City, and 75 at Concordia, Kansas. At Denver, it was cloudy, with a temperature of 89. Once again, at 4 p.m. in Omaha, it was 82 degrees under partly sunny skies. Here are the forecast key messages. Scattered showers and thunderstorms are possible through the remainder of the afternoon, with brief downpours, lightning, and funnel cloud or two all possible. Warmer weather builds in Monday, lasting through much of the week. Highs trend upwards with continued rain chances that could thwart extreme heat. Heat could be disrupted by stronger storms that will try to develop and move through the area Monday through Wednesday. This is NOAA All Hazards Radio Station KIH 61 in Omaha, Nebraska. The current time is 4:46 p.m. Central Daylight Time. Now for the official National Weather Service forecast for the Omaha and Council Bluffs area. Rest of today, mostly cloudy with a chance of showers and thunderstorms. Highs around 80. Southeast winds 10 to 15 miles an hour. Chance of rain 50%. Tonight, mostly cloudy. A chance of showers and thunderstorms until midnight. Lows in the mid-60s. Southeast winds 5 to 10 miles an hour. Chance of rain 50%. Monday, partly sunny in the morning, then clearing. Hot with highs in the upper 80s. Southeast winds around 5 miles an hour. Monday night, partly cloudy until midnight, then becoming mostly cloudy. A chance of showers and thunderstorms. Humid with lows in the upper 60s. Southeast winds around 5 miles an hour. Chance of rain 40%. Tuesday, mostly cloudy in the morning, then becoming mostly sunny. Hot with highs in the mid-90s. Southeast winds 5 to 10 miles an hour, increasing to south 15 to 20 miles an hour with gusts up to 30 miles an hour in the afternoon. Tuesday night, partly cloudy. Lows in the mid-70s. Wednesday, sunny. A chance of showers and thunderstorms in the afternoon. Hot with highs in the mid-90s. Chance of rain 40%. Wednesday night, mostly clear with a chance of showers until midnight, then partly cloudy with a chance of showers and thunderstorms after midnight. Lows in the mid-60s. Chance of rain 50%. Thursday, mostly sunny. Not as warm with highs in the mid-80s. Thursday night, clear. Lows in the lower 60s. Friday and Friday night, mostly clear. Hot. Highs in the mid-80s. Lows in the mid-60s. Saturday, mostly sunny. A chance of showers in the afternoon. Hot with highs in the mid-80s. Chance of rain 40%. At 4 p.m. in Omaha, it was partly sunny. The temperature was 82 degrees, the dew point 69, and the relative humidity 64%. The wind was southeast at 16 miles an hour. The pressure was 29.73 inches and falling. Across eastern Nebraska and southwest Iowa, it was mostly sunny, with a temperature of 84 at Lincoln, 83 at Columbus, 83 at Tecumseh, and 81 at Nebraska City. It was partly sunny, with a temperature of 83 at Offutt Air Force Base, 82 at Millard, 81 at Fremont, and 80 at Plaxnut. At Red Oak, Iowa, rain and haze were reported, with a temperature of 79. Here are some observations from across the region. At Sioux Falls, a thunderstorm was reported, with a temperature of 72. It was mostly sunny,
with a temperature of 82 at Grand Island, 85 at Norfolk, 88 at North Platte, and 87 at Valentine. It was partly sunny, with a temperature of 79 at Sioux City, 80 at Des Moines, 78 at Kansas City, and 75 at Concordia, Kansas. At Denver, it was cloudy.

will try to develop and move through the area Monday through Wednesday. 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The current time is 4:51 p.m. Central Daylight Time. Now for the official National Weather Service forecast for the Omaha and Council Bluffs area. Rest of today, mostly cloudy with a chance of showers and thunderstorms. Highs around 80. Southeast winds 10 to 15 miles an hour. Chance of rain 50%. Tonight, mostly cloudy. A chance of showers and thunderstorms until midnight. Lows in the mid-60s. Southeast winds 5 to 10 miles an hour. Chance of rain 50%. Monday, partly sunny in the morning, then clearing. Hot with highs in the upper 80s. Southeast winds around 5 miles an hour. Monday night, partly cloudy until midnight, then becoming mostly cloudy. A chance of showers and thunderstorms. Humid with lows in the upper 60s. Southeast winds around 5 miles an hour. Chance of rain 40%. Tuesday, mostly cloudy in the morning, then becoming mostly sunny. Hot with highs in the mid-90s. Southeast winds 5 to 10 miles an hour, increasing to south 15 to 20 miles an hour with gusts up to 30 miles an hour in the afternoon. Tuesday night, partly cloudy. Lows in the mid-70s. Wednesday, sunny. A chance of showers and thunderstorms in the afternoon. Hot with highs in the mid-90s. Chance of rain 40%. Wednesday night, mostly clear with a chance of showers until midnight, then partly cloudy with a chance of showers and thunderstorms after midnight. Lows in the mid-60s. Chance of rain 50%. Thursday, mostly sunny. Not as warm with highs in the mid-80s. Thursday night, clear. Lows in the lower 60s. Friday and Friday night, mostly clear. Hot. Highs in the mid-80s. Lows in the mid-60s. Saturday, mostly sunny. A chance of showers in the afternoon. Hot with highs in the mid-80s. Chance of rain 40%. At 4 p.m. in Omaha, it was partly sunny. The temperature was 82 degrees, the dew point 69, and the relative humidity 64%. The wind was southeast at 16 miles an hour. The pressure was 29.73 inches and falling. Across eastern Nebraska and southwest Iowa, it was mostly sunny, with a temperature of 84 at Lincoln, 83 at Columbus, 83 at Tecumseh, and 81 at Nebraska City. It was partly sunny, with a temperature of 83 at Offutt Air Force Base, 82 at Millard, 81 at Fremont, and 80 at Flaxnut. At Red Oak, Iowa, rain and haze were reported, with a temperature of 79. Here are some observations from across the region. At Sioux Falls, a thunderstorm was reported, with a temperature of 72. It was mostly sunny, with a temperature of 82 at Grand Island, 85 at Norfolk, 88 at North Platte, and 87 at Valentine. It was partly sunny, with a temperature of 79 at Sioux City, 80 at Des Moines, 78 at Kansas City, and 75 at Concordia, Kansas. At Denver, it was cloudy, with a temperature of 89. Once again, at 4 p.m. in Omaha, it was 82 degrees under partly sunny skies. Here are the forecast key messages. Scattered showers and thunderstorms are possible through the remainder of the afternoon, with brief downpours, lightning, and funnel cloud or two all possible. Warmer weather builds in Monday, lasting through much of the week. Highs trend upwards with continued rain chances that could thwart extreme heat. Heat could be disrupted by stronger storms that will try to develop and move through the area Monday through Wednesday. This is NOAA All Hazards radio station KIH 61 in Omaha, Nebraska. The current time is 4:55 p.m. Central Daylight Time. Now for the official National Weather Service forecast for the Omaha and Council Bluffs area. Rest of today, mostly cloudy with a chance of showers and

winds 10 to 15 miles an hour. Chance of rain 50%. Tonight, mostly cloudy. A chance of showers and thunderstorms until midnight. Lows in the mid-60s. Southeast winds 5 to 10 miles an hour. Chance of rain 50%. Monday, partly sunny in the morning, then clearing. Hot with highs in the upper 80s. Southeast winds around 5 miles an hour. Monday night, partly cloudy until midnight, then becoming mostly cloudy. A chance of showers and thunderstorms. Humid with lows in the upper 60s. Southeast winds around 5 miles an hour. Chance of rain 40%. Tuesday, mostly cloudy in the morning, then becoming mostly sunny. Hot with highs in the mid-90s. Southeast winds 5 to 10 miles an hour, increasing to south 15 to 20 miles an hour with gusts up to 30 miles an hour in the afternoon. Tuesday night, partly cloudy. Lows in the mid-70s. Wednesday, sunny. A chance of showers and thunderstorms in the afternoon. Hot with highs in the mid-90s. Chance of rain 40%. Wednesday night, mostly clear with a chance of showers until midnight, then partly cloudy with a chance of showers and thunderstorms after midnight. Lows in the mid-60s. Chance of rain 50%. Thursday, mostly sunny. Not as warm with highs in the mid-80s. Thursday night, clear. Lows in the lower 60s. Friday and Friday night, mostly clear. Hot. Highs in the mid-80s. Lows in the mid-60s. Saturday, mostly sunny. A chance of showers in the afternoon. Hot with highs in the mid-80s. Chance of rain 40%. At 4 p.m. in Omaha, it was partly sunny. The temperature was 82 degrees, the dew point 69, and the relative humidity 64%. The wind was southeast at 16 miles an hour. The pressure was 29.73 inches and falling. Across eastern Nebraska and southwest Iowa, it was mostly sunny, with a temperature of 84 at Lincoln, 83 at Columbus, 83 at Tacoma, and 81 at Nebraska City. It was partly sunny, with a temperature of 83 at Offutt Air Force Base, 82 at Millard, 81 at Fremont, and 80 at Plaxmouth. At Red Oak, Iowa, rain and haze were reported, with a temperature of 79. Here are some observations from across the region. At Sioux Falls, a thunderstorm was reported, with a temperature of 72. It was mostly sunny, with a temperature of 82 at Grand Island, 85 at Norfolk, 88 at North Platte, and 87 at Valentine. It was partly sunny, with a temperature of 79 at Sioux City, 80 at Des Moines, 78 at Kansas City, and 75 at Concordia, Kansas. At Denver, it was cloudy, with a temperature of 89. Once again, at 4 p.m. in Omaha, it was 82 degrees under partly sunny skies. Here are the forecast key messages. Scattered showers and thunderstorms are possible through the remainder of the afternoon, with brief downpours, lightning, and funnel cloud or two all possible. Warmer weather builds in Monday, lasting through much of the week. Highs trend upwards with continued rain chances that could thwart extreme heat. Heat could be disrupted by stronger storms that will try to develop and move through the area Monday through Wednesday. This is NOAA All Hazards Radio Station KIH 61 in Omaha, Nebraska. The current time is 5 p.m. Central Daylight Time. Now for the official National Weather Service forecast for the Omaha and Council Bluffs area. Rest of today, mostly cloudy with a chance of showers and thunderstorms. Highs around 80. Southeast winds 10 to 15 miles an hour. Chance of rain 50%. Tonight, mostly cloudy. A chance of showers and thunderstorms until midnight. Lows in the mid-60s. Southeast winds 5 to 10 miles an hour. Chance of rain 50%. Monday, partly sunny in the morning, then clearing. Hot with highs in the upper 80s.
southeast winds around 5 miles an hour. Monday night, partly cloudy until midnight, then becoming mostly cloudy. A chance of showers and thunderstorms. Humid with lows in the upper 60s. Southeast winds around 5 miles an hour. Chance of rain 40%. Tuesday, mostly cloudy in the morning, then becoming mostly sunny. Hot with highs in the mid-90s. Southeast winds 5 to 10 miles an hour, increasing to south 15 to 20 miles an hour with gusts up to 30 miles an hour in the afternoon. Tuesday night, partly cloudy. Lows in the mid-70s. Wednesday, sunny. A chance of showers and thunderstorms in the afternoon. Hot with highs in the mid-90s. Chance of rain 40%. Wednesday night, mostly clear with a chance of showers until midnight, then partly cloudy with a chance of showers and thunderstorms after midnight. Lows in the mid-60s. Chance of rain 50%. Thursday, mostly sunny. Not as warm with highs in the mid-80s. Thursday night, clear. Lows in the lower 60s. Friday and Friday night, mostly clear. Hot. Highs in the mid-80s. Lows in the mid-60s. Saturday, mostly sunny. A chance of showers in the afternoon. Hot with highs in the mid-80s. Chance of rain 40%. The Omaha, Nebraska climate summary for this evening, as of 4 p.m., June 7, 2026. Today's high temperature was 82 degrees. This tied the normal high of 82. The record high is 98 degrees, which was last set in 2011. Today's low temperature was 71 degrees. This low was 10 degrees above the normal low of 61. The record low is 40 degrees, which was set in 1935. A trace of precipitation fell today, which brings the monthly total to 0.76 inches. This is 0.37 inches below the normal amount of 1.13 inches for June. The total precipitation for the year now stands at 10.01 inches, which is 2.44 inches below normal. No snow fell today, which brings the monthly total to 0.0 inches. This is normal for June. The total snowfall since July 1st still stands at 17.8 inches, which is 9.3 inches below normal. There were no heating degree days today, which is one below normal. This leaves the monthly total at zero, which is seven below normal. The yearly total since July 1st is 5,053, which is 775 below normal. There were 12 cooling degree days today, which is 5 above normal. This brings the monthly total to 74, which is 28 above normal. The yearly total since January 1st is 239, which is 87 above normal. Today the maximum wind observed was 18 miles an hour from the southeast. The highest wind gust observed was 24 miles per hour from the southeast. The normal high temperature for tomorrow is 83 degrees, and the normal low is 62. The record high for tomorrow is 102, which occurred in 1911, and the record low is 45, which occurred in 1978. Sunset tonight is at 8:55 p.m. Sunrise tomorrow is at 5:51 a.m. The Valley National Weather Service climate summary for this evening, as of 4 p.m., June 7, 2026. Today's high temperature was 83 degrees, record high is 100 degrees, which was set in 2011. And the low 71 degrees. The record low is 48 degrees, which was set in 1998. 0.14 inches of precipitation fell today, which brings the monthly total to 0.27 inches. The total precipitation for the year now stands at 9.71 inches. No snow fell today, which brings the monthly total to 0.0 inches. This is normal for June. The total snowfall for the season since June 1st still stands at 0.0 inches, which is normal. The highest wind gust observed was 23 miles per hour. Sunset tonight is at 8:57 p.m. Sunrise tomorrow is at 5:52 a.m.
here are the forecast key messages. Scattered showers and thunderstorms are possible through the remainder of the afternoon, with brief downpours, lightning, and funnel cloud or two all possible. Warmer weather builds in Monday, lasting through much of the week. Highs trend upwards with continued rain chances that could thwart extreme heat. Heat could be disrupted by stronger storms that will try to develop and move through the area Monday through Wednesday. This is NOAA All Hazards radio station KIH 61 in Omaha, Nebraska. The current time is 5:06 p.m. Central Daylight Time. Now for the official National Weather Service forecast for the Omaha and Council Bluffs area. Rest of today, mostly cloudy with a chance of showers and thunderstorms. Highs around 80. Southeast winds 10 to 15 miles an hour. Chance of rain 50%. Tonight, mostly cloudy. A chance of showers and thunderstorms until midnight. Lows in the mid-60s. Southeast winds 5 to 10 miles an hour. Chance of rain 50%. Monday, partly sunny in the morning, then clearing. Hot with highs in the upper 80s. Southeast winds around 5 miles an hour. Monday night, partly cloudy until midnight, then becoming mostly cloudy. A chance of showers and thunderstorms. Humid with lows in the upper 60s. Southeast winds around 5 miles an hour. Chance of rain 40%. Tuesday, mostly cloudy in the morning, then becoming mostly sunny. Hot with highs in the mid-90s. Southeast winds 5 to 10 miles an hour, increasing to south 15 to 20 miles an hour with gusts up to 30 miles an hour in the afternoon. Tuesday night, partly cloudy. Lows in the mid-70s. Wednesday, sunny. A chance of showers and thunderstorms in the afternoon. Hot with highs in the mid-90s. Chance of rain 40%. Wednesday night, mostly clear with a chance of showers until midnight, then partly cloudy with a chance of showers and thunderstorms after midnight. Lows in the mid-60s. Chance of rain 50%. Thursday, mostly sunny. Not as warm with highs in the mid-80s. Thursday night, clear. Lows in the lower 60s. Friday and Friday night, mostly clear. Hot. Highs in the mid-80s. Lows in the mid-60s. Saturday, mostly sunny. A chance of showers in the afternoon. Hot with highs in the mid-80s. Chance of rain 40%. At 5 p.m. in Omaha, light rain was falling. The temperature was 79 degrees, the dew point 71, and the relative humidity 76%. The wind was southeast at 17 miles an hour. The pressure was 29.73 inches and steady. Across eastern Nebraska and southwest Iowa, at Nebraska City, rain was falling with a temperature of 71. It was mostly sunny, with a temperature of 83 at Lincoln, 81 at Millard, 82 at Fremont, 84 at Takema, and 82 at Plattsmouth. It was partly sunny, with a temperature of 80 at Columbus, and 81 at Blair Airport. At Red Oak, Iowa, rain and fog were reported, with a temperature of 73. Here are some observations from across the region. It was sunny, with a temperature of 83 at Grand Island, and 87 at North Platte. At Valentine, it was mostly sunny, with a temperature of 87. It was partly sunny, with a temperature of 85 at North Fork, 83 at Sioux City, 79 at Kansas City, and 78 at Concordia, Kansas. It was cloudy, with a temperature of 73 at Sioux Falls, 79 at Des Moines, and 90 at Denver. Once again, at 5 p.m. in Omaha, it was 79 degrees with light rain. The Omaha, Nebraska climate summary for this evening, as of 4 p.m., June 7, 2026. Today's high temperature was 82 degrees. This tied the normal high of 82. The record high is 98 degrees, which was last set in 2011. Today's low temperature was 71 degrees. This low was 10 degrees above the normal low of 61.
The record low is 40 degrees, which was set in 1935. A trace of precipitation fell today, which brings the monthly total to 0.76 inches. This is 0.37 inches below the normal amount of 1.13 inches for June. The total precipitation for the year now stands at 10.01 inches, which is 2.44 inches below normal. No snow fell today, which brings the monthly total to 0.0 inches. This is normal for June. The total snowfall since July 1st still stands at 17.8 inches, which is 9.3 inches below normal. There were no heating degree days today, which is one below normal. This leaves the monthly total at zero, which is seven below normal. The yearly total since July 1st is 5,053, which is 775 below normal. There were 12 cooling degree days today, which is 5 above normal. This brings the monthly total to 74, which is 28 above normal. The yearly total since January 1st is 239, which is 87 above normal. Today the maximum wind observed was 18 miles an hour from the southeast. The highest wind gust observed was 24 miles per hour from the southeast. The normal high temperature for tomorrow is 83 degrees, and the normal low is 62. The record high for tomorrow is 102, which occurred in 1911, and the record low is 45, which occurred in 1978. Sunset tonight is at 8:55 p.m. Sunrise tomorrow is at 5:51 a.m. The Valley National Weather Service climate summary for this evening, as of 4 p.m., June 7, 2026. Today's high temperature was 83 degrees, record high is 100 degrees, which was set in 2011. And the low 71 degrees. The record low is 48 degrees, which was set in 1998. 0.14 inches of precipitation fell today, which brings the monthly total to 0.27 inches. The total precipitation for the year now stands at 9.71 inches. No snow fell today, which brings the monthly total to 0.0 inches. This is normal for June. The total snowfall for the season since June 1st still stands at 0.0 inches, which is normal. The highest wind gust observed was 23 miles per hour. Sunset tonight is at 8:57 p.m. Sunrise tomorrow is at 5:52 a.m. This is NOAA All Hazards Radio Station KIH-61 serving the following counties in Nebraska and Iowa. Douglas, Sarpy, Washington, Cass, Odo, Burt, Dodge, Saunders, Harrison, Pottawatomie, and Mills. Here are the forecast key messages. Scattered showers and thunderstorms are possible through the remainder of the afternoon, with brief downpours, lightning, and funnel cloud or two all possible. Warmer weather built in Monday lasting through much of the week. Highs trend upwards with continued rain chances that could thwart extreme heat. Heat could be disrupted by stronger storms that will try to develop and move through the area Monday through Wednesday. This is NOAA All Hazards Radio Station KIH-61 in Omaha, Nebraska. The current time is 5:14 p.m. Central Daylight Time. Now for the official National Weather Service forecast for the Omaha and Council Bluffs area. Rest of today, mostly cloudy with a chance of showers and thunderstorms. Highs around 80. Southeast winds 10 to 15 miles an hour. Chance of rain 50%. Tonight, mostly cloudy. A chance of showers and thunderstorms until midnight. Lows in the mid-60s. Southeast winds 5 to 10 miles an hour. Chance of rain 50%. Monday, partly sunny in the morning, then clearing. Hot with highs in the upper 80s. Southeast winds around 5 miles an hour. Monday night, partly cloudy until midnight, then becoming mostly cloudy. A chance of showers and thunderstorms. Humid with lows in the upper 60s. Southeast winds around 5 miles an hour. Chance of rain 40%.
Tuesday, mostly cloudy in the morning, then becoming mostly sunny. Hot with highs in the mid-90s. Southeast winds 5 to 10 miles an hour, increasing to south 15 to 20 miles an hour with gusts up to 30 miles an hour in the afternoon. Tuesday night, partly cloudy. Lows in the mid-70s. Wednesday, sunny. A chance of showers and thunderstorms in the afternoon. Hot with highs in the mid-90s. Chance of rain 40%. Wednesday night, mostly clear with a chance of showers until midnight, then partly cloudy with a chance of showers and thunderstorms after midnight. Lows in the mid-60s. Chance of rain 50%. Thursday, mostly sunny. Not as warm with highs in the mid-80s. Thursday night, clear. Lows in the lower 60s. Friday and Friday night, mostly clear. Hot. Highs in the mid-80s. Lows in the mid-60s. Saturday, mostly sunny. A chance of showers in the afternoon. Hot with highs in the mid-80s. Chance of rain 40%. At 5 p.m. in Omaha, light rain was falling. The temperature was 79 degrees, the dew point 71, and the relative humidity 76%. The wind was southeast at 17 miles an hour. The pressure was 29.73 inches and steady. Across eastern Nebraska and southwest Iowa, at Nebraska City, rain was falling with a temperature of 71. It was mostly sunny, with a temperature of 83 at Lincoln, 81 at Millard, 82 at Fremont, 84 at Takema, and 82 at Plattsmouth. It was partly sunny, with a temperature of 82 at Offutt Air Force Base, 80 at Columbus, and 81 at Blair Airport. At Red Oak, Iowa, rain and fog were reported, with a temperature of 73. Here are some observations from across the region. It was sunny, with a temperature of 83 at Grand Island and 87 at North Platte. It was mostly sunny, with a temperature of 78 at Concordia, Kansas, and 87 at Valentine. It was partly sunny, with a temperature of 85 at Norfolk, 83 at Sioux City, and 79 at Kansas City. It was cloudy, with a temperature of 73 at Sioux Falls, 79 at Des Moines, and 90 at Denver. Once again, at 5 p.m. in Omaha, it was 79 degrees with light rain. Here are the forecast key messages. Scattered showers and thunderstorms are possible through the remainder of the afternoon, with brief downpours, lightning, and funnel cloud or two all possible. Warmer weather builds in Monday, lasting through much of the week. Highs trend upwards with continued rain chances that could thwart extreme heat. Heat could be disrupted by stronger storms that will try to develop and move through the area Monday through Wednesday. This is NOAA All Hazards radio station KIH 61 in Omaha, Nebraska. The current time is 5:19 p.m. Central Daylight Time. Now for the official National Weather Service forecast for the Omaha and Council Bluffs area. Rest of today, mostly cloudy with a chance of showers and thunderstorms. Highs around 80. Southeast winds 10 to 15 miles an hour. Chance of rain 50%. Tonight, mostly cloudy. A chance of showers and thunderstorms until midnight. Lows in the mid-60s. Southeast winds 5 to 10 miles an hour. Chance of rain 50%. Monday, partly sunny in the morning, then clearing. Hot with highs in the upper 80s. Southeast winds around 5 miles an hour. Monday night, partly cloudy until midnight, then becoming mostly cloudy. A chance of showers and thunderstorms. Humid with lows in the upper 60s. Southeast winds around 5 miles an hour. Chance of rain 40%. Tuesday, mostly cloudy in the morning, then becoming mostly sunny. Hot with highs in the mid-90s. Southeast winds 5 to 10 miles an hour, increasing to south 15 to 20 miles an hour with gusts up to 30 miles an hour in the afternoon. Tuesday night, partly cloudy. Lows in the mid-70s. Wednesday,
sunny. A chance of showers and thunderstorms in the afternoon. Hot with highs in the mid-90s. Chance of rain 40%. Wednesday night, mostly clear with a chance of showers until midnight, then partly cloudy with a chance of showers and thunderstorms after midnight. Lows in the mid-60s. Chance of rain 50%. Thursday, mostly sunny. Not as warm with highs in the mid-80s. Thursday night, clear. Lows in the lower 60s. Friday and Friday night, mostly clear. Hot. Highs in the mid-80s. Lows in the mid-60s. Saturday, mostly sunny. A chance of showers in the afternoon. Hot with highs in the mid-80s. Chance of rain 40%. The Omaha, Nebraska climate summary for this evening, as of 4 p.m., June 7, 2026. Today's high temperature was 82 degrees. This time the normal high of 82. The record high is 98 degrees, which was last set in 2011. Today's low temperature was 71 degrees. This low was 10 degrees above the normal low of 61. The record low is 40 degrees, which was set in 1935. A trace of precipitation fell today, which brings the monthly total to 0.76 inches. This is 0.37 inches below the normal amount of 1.13 inches for June. The total precipitation for the year now stands at 10.01 inches, which is 2.44 inches below normal. No snow fell today, which brings the monthly total to 0.0 inches. This is normal for June. The total snowfall since July 1st still stands at 17.8 inches, which is 9.3 inches below normal. There were no heating degree days today, which is one below normal. This leaves the monthly total at zero, which is seven below normal. The yearly total since July 1st is 5,053, which is 775 below normal. There were 12 cooling degree days today, which is 5 above normal. This brings the monthly total to 74, which is 28 above normal. The yearly total since January 1st is 239, which is 87 above normal. Today the maximum wind observed was 18 miles an hour from the southeast. The highest wind gust observed was 24 miles per hour from the southeast. The normal high temperature for tomorrow is 83 degrees, and the normal low is 62. The record high for tomorrow is 102, which occurred in 1911, and the record low is 45, which occurred in 1978. Sunset tonight is at 8:55 p.m. Sunrise tomorrow is at 5:51 a.m. The Valley National Weather Service climate summary for this evening, as of 4 p.m., June 7, 2026. Today's high temperature was 83 degrees, record high is 100 degrees, which was set in 2011. And the low 71 degrees. The record low is 48 degrees, which was set in 1998. 0.14 inches of precipitation fell today, which brings the monthly total to 0.27 inches. The total precipitation for the year now stands at 9.71 inches. No snow fell today, which brings the monthly total to 0.0 inches. This is normal for June. The total snowfall for the season since June 1st still stands at 0.0 inches, which is normal. The highest wind gust observed was 23 miles per hour. Sunset tonight is at 8:57 p.m. Sunrise tomorrow is at 5:52 a.m. At 5 p.m. in Omaha, light rain was falling. The temperature was 79 degrees, the dew point 71, and the relative humidity 76%. The wind was southeast at 17 miles an hour. The pressure was 29.73 inches and steady. Across eastern Nebraska and southwest Iowa, at Nebraska City, rain was falling, with a temperature of 71. It was mostly sunny, with a temperature of 83 at Lincoln, 81 at Millard, 82 at Fremont, 84 at Takema, and 82 at Plattsmouth. It was partly sunny, with a temperature of 82 at Offutt Air Force Base, 80 at Columbus,
and 81 at Blair Airport. At Red Oak, Iowa, rain and fog were reported, with a temperature of 73. Here are some observations from across the region. It was sunny, with a temperature of 83 at Grand Island and 87 at North Platte. It was mostly sunny, with a temperature of 78 at Concordia, Kansas, and 87 at Valentine. It was partly sunny, with a temperature of 85 at North Fork, 83 at Sioux City, and 79 at Kansas City. It was cloudy, with a temperature of 73 at Sioux Falls, 79 at Des Moines, and 90 at Denver. Once again, at 5 p.m. in Omaha, it was 79 degrees with light rain. Here are the forecast key messages. Scattered showers and thunderstorms are possible through the remainder of the afternoon, with brief downpours, lightning, and funnel cloud or two all possible. Warmer weather builds in Monday, lasting through much of the week. Highs trend upwards with continued rain chances that could thwart extreme heat. Heat could be disrupted by stronger storms that will try to develop and move through the area Monday through Wednesday. 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The current time is 5:27 p.m. Central Daylight Time. Now for the official National Weather Service forecast for the Omaha and Council Bluffs area. Rest of today, mostly cloudy with a chance of showers and thunderstorms. Highs around 80. Southeast winds 10 to 15 miles an hour. Chance of rain 50%. Tonight, mostly cloudy. A chance of showers and thunderstorms until midnight. Lows in the mid-60s. Southeast winds 5 to 10 miles an hour. Chance of rain 50%. Monday, partly sunny in the morning, then clearing. Hot with highs in the upper 80s. Southeast winds around 5 miles an hour. Monday night, partly cloudy until midnight, then becoming mostly cloudy. A chance of showers and thunderstorms. Humid with lows in the upper 60s. Southeast winds around 5 miles an hour. Chance of rain 40%. Tuesday, mostly cloudy in the morning, then becoming mostly sunny. Hot with highs in the mid-90s. Southeast winds 5 to 10 miles an hour, increasing to south 15 to 20 miles an hour with gusts up to 30 miles an hour in the afternoon. Tuesday night, partly cloudy. Lows in the mid-70s. Wednesday, sunny. A chance of showers and thunderstorms in the afternoon. Hot with highs in the mid-90s. Chance of rain 40%. Wednesday night, mostly clear with a chance of showers until midnight, then partly cloudy with a chance of showers and thunderstorms after midnight. Lows in the mid-60s. Chance of rain 50%. Thursday, mostly sunny. Not as warm with highs in the mid-80s. Thursday night, clear. Lows in the lower 60s. Friday and Friday night, mostly clear. Hot. Highs in the mid-80s. Lows in the mid-60s. Saturday, mostly sunny. A chance of showers in the afternoon. Hot with highs in the mid-80s. Chance of rain 40%. At 5 p.m. in Omaha, light rain was falling. The temperature was 79 degrees, the dew point 71, and the relative humidity 76%. The wind was southeast at 17 miles an hour. The pressure was 29.73 inches and steady. Across eastern Nebraska and southwest Iowa, at Nebraska City, rain was falling, with a temperature of 71. It was mostly sunny, with a temperature of 83 at Lincoln, 81 at Millard, 82 at Fremont, 84 at Takema, and 82 at Plattsmouth. It was partly sunny, with a temperature of 82 at Offutt Air Force Base, 80 at Columbus, and 81 at Blair Airport. At Red Oak, Iowa, rain and fog were reported, with a temperature of 73. Here are some observations from across the region. It was sunny, with a temperature of 83 at Grand Island and 87 at North Platte. It was mostly sunny, with a temperature of 78 at Concordia, Kansas,
and 87 at Valentine. It was partly sunny, with a temperature of 85 at Norfolk, 83 at Sioux City, and 79 at Kansas City. It was cloudy, with a temperature of 73 at Sioux Falls, 79 at Des Moines, and 90 at Denver. Once again, at 5 p.m. in Omaha, it was 79 degrees with light rain. The Omaha, Nebraska climate summary for this evening, as of 4 p.m., June 7, 2026. Today's high temperature was 82 degrees. This tied the normal high of 82. The record high is 98 degrees, which was last set in 2011. Today's low temperature was 71 degrees. This low was 10 degrees above the normal low of 61. The record low is 40 degrees, which was set in 1935. A trace of precipitation fell today, which brings the monthly total to 0.76 inches. This is 0.37 inches below the normal amount of 1.13 inches for June. The total precipitation for the year now stands at 10.01 inches, which is 2.44 inches below normal. No snow fell today, which brings the monthly total to 0.0 inches. This is normal for June. The total snowfall since July 1st still stands at 17.8 inches, which is 9.3 inches below normal. There were no heating degree days today, which is one below normal. This leaves the monthly total at zero, which is seven below normal. The yearly total since July 1st is 5,053, which is 775 below normal. There were 12 cooling degree days today, which is 5 above normal. This brings the monthly total to 74, which is 28 above normal. The yearly total since January 1st is 239, which is 87 above normal. Today the maximum wind observed was 18 miles an hour from the southeast. The highest wind gust observed was 24 miles per hour from the southeast. The normal high temperature for tomorrow is 83 degrees, and the normal low is 62. The record high for tomorrow is 102, which occurred in 1911, and the record low is 45, which occurred in 1978. Sunset tonight is at 8:55 p.m. Sunrise tomorrow is at 5:51 a.m. The Valley National Weather Service climate summary for this evening, as of 4 p.m., June 7, 2026. Today's high temperature was 83 degrees. Record high is 100 degrees, which was set in 2011. And the low 71 degrees. The record low is 48 degrees, which was set in 1998. 0.14 inches of precipitation fell today, which brings the monthly total to 0.27 inches. The total precipitation for the year now stands at 9.71 inches. No snow fell today, which brings the monthly total to 0.0 inches. This is normal for June. The total snowfall for the season since June 1st still stands at 0.0 inches, which is normal. The highest wind gust observed was 23 miles per hour. Sunset tonight is at 8:57 p.m. Sunrise tomorrow is at 5:52 a.m. Here are the forecast key messages. Scattered showers and thunderstorms are possible through the remainder of the afternoon, with brief downpours, lightning, and funnel cloud or two all possible. Warmer weather builds in Monday, lasting through much of the week. Highs trend upwards with continued rain chances that could thwart extreme heat. Heat could be disrupted by stronger storms that will try to develop and move through the area Monday through Wednesday. 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The current time is 5:35 p.m. Central Daylight Time. Now for the official National Weather Service forecast for the Omaha and Council Bluffs area. Rest of today, mostly cloudy with a chance of showers and thunderstorms. Highs around 80. Southeast winds 10 to 15 miles an hour. Chance of rain 50%. Tonight, mostly cloudy. A chance of showers and thunderstorms until midnight. Lows in the mid-60s. Southeast winds 5 to 10 miles an hour.
chance of rain 50%. Monday, partly sunny in the morning, then clearing. Hot with highs in the upper 80s. Southeast winds around 5 miles an hour. Monday night, partly cloudy until midnight, then becoming mostly cloudy. A chance of showers and thunderstorms. Humid with lows in the upper 60s. Southeast winds around 5 miles an hour. Chance of rain 40%. Tuesday, mostly cloudy in the morning, then becoming mostly sunny. Hot with highs in the mid-90s. Southeast winds 5 to 10 miles an hour, increasing to south 15 to 20 miles an hour with gusts up to 30 miles an hour in the afternoon. Tuesday night, partly cloudy. Lows in the mid-70s. Wednesday, sunny. A chance of showers and thunderstorms in the afternoon. Hot with highs in the mid-90s. Chance of rain 40%. Wednesday night, mostly clear with a chance of showers until midnight, then partly cloudy with a chance of showers and thunderstorms after midnight. Lows in the mid-60s. Chance of rain 50%. Thursday, mostly sunny. Not as warm with highs in the mid-80s. Thursday night, clear. Lows in the lower 60s. Friday and Friday night, mostly clear. Hot. Highs in the mid-80s. Lows in the mid-60s. Saturday, mostly sunny. A chance of showers in the afternoon. Hot with highs in the mid-80s. Chance of rain 40%. At 5 p.m. in Omaha, light rain was falling. The temperature was 79 degrees, the dew point 71, and the relative humidity 76%. The wind was southeast at 17 miles an hour. The pressure was 29.73 inches and steady. Across eastern Nebraska and southwest Iowa, at Nebraska City, rain was falling with a temperature of 71. It was mostly sunny, with a temperature of 83 at Lincoln, 81 at Millard, 82 at Fremont, 84 at Tecama, and 82 at Plattsmouth. It was partly sunny, with a temperature of 82 at Offutt Air Force Base, 80 at Columbus, and 81 at Blair Airport. At Red Oak, Iowa, rain and fog were reported, with a temperature of 73. Here are some observations from across the region. It was sunny, with a temperature of 83 at Grand Island and 87 at North Platte. It was mostly sunny, with a temperature of 78 at Concordia, Kansas, and 87 at Valentine. It was partly sunny, with a temperature of 85 at North Fork, 83 at Sioux City, and 79 at Kansas City. It was cloudy, with a temperature of 73 at Sioux Falls, 79 at Des Moines, and 90 at Denver. Once again, at 5 p.m. in Omaha, it was 79 degrees with light rain. Here are the forecast key messages. Scattered showers and thunderstorms are possible through the remainder of the afternoon, with brief downpours, lightning, and funnel cloud or two all possible. Warmer weather builds in Monday, lasting through much of the week. Highs trend upwards with continued rain chances that could thwart extreme heat. Heat could be disrupted by stronger storms that will try to develop and move through the area Monday through Wednesday. This is NOAA All Hazards Radio Station KIH 61 in Omaha, Nebraska. The current time is 5:39 p.m. Central Daylight Time. Now for the official National Weather Service forecast for the Omaha and Council Bluffs area. Tonight, partly cloudy with a chance of showers and thunderstorms until midnight, then mostly cloudy after midnight. Lows in the mid-60s. Southeast winds 5 to 10 miles an hour. Chance of rain 50%. Monday, partly sunny in the morning, then clearing. Hot with highs in the upper 80s. Southeast winds around 5 miles an hour. Monday night, partly cloudy until midnight, then becoming mostly cloudy. A chance of showers and thunderstorms. Humid with lows in the upper 60s. Southeast winds around 5 miles an hour. Chance of rain 40%. Tuesday, mostly cloudy in the morning, then becoming mostly sunny.
hot with highs in the mid-90s. Southeast winds 5 to 10 miles an hour, increasing to south 15 to 20 miles an hour with gusts up to 30 miles an hour in the afternoon. Tuesday night, partly cloudy. A slight chance of showers and thunderstorms until midnight. Humid with lows in the mid-70s. South winds 15 to 20 miles an hour with gusts up to 30 miles an hour. Chance of rain 20%. Wednesday, sunny. A chance of showers and thunderstorms in the afternoon. Hot with highs in the mid-90s. Chance of rain 40%. Wednesday night, mostly clear with a chance of showers until midnight, then partly cloudy with a chance of showers and thunderstorms after midnight. Lows in the mid-60s. Chance of rain 50%. Thursday, mostly sunny. Not as warm with highs in the mid-80s. Thursday night, clear. Lows in the lower 60s. Friday and Friday night, mostly clear. Hot. Highs in the mid-80s. Lows in the mid-60s. Saturday, mostly sunny. A chance of showers in the afternoon. Hot with highs in the mid-80s. Chance of rain 40%. Saturday night, partly cloudy with a chance of showers and thunderstorms. Lows in the lower 60s. Chance of rain 40%. Sunday, mostly sunny. Highs in the upper 70s. The Omaha, Nebraska climate summary for this evening, as of 4 p.m., June 7th, 2026. Today's high temperature was 82 degrees. This tied the normal high of 82. The record high is 98 degrees, which was last set in 2011. Today's low temperature was 71 degrees. This low was 10 degrees above the normal low of 61. The record low is 40 degrees, which was set in 1935. A trace of precipitation fell today, which brings the monthly total to 0.76 inches. This is 0.37 inches below the normal amount of 1.13 inches for June. The total precipitation for the year now stands at 10.01 inches, which is 2.44 inches below normal. No snow fell today, which brings the monthly total to 0.0 inches. This is normal for June. The total snowfall since July 1st still stands at 17.8 inches, which is 9.3 inches below normal. There were no heating degree days today, which is one below normal. This leaves the monthly total at zero, which is seven below normal. The yearly total since July 1st is 5,053, which is 775 below normal. There were 12 cooling degree days today, which is five above normal. This brings the monthly total to 74, which is 28 above normal. The yearly total since January 1st is 239, which is 87 above normal. Today the maximum wind observed was 18 miles an hour from the southeast. The highest wind gust observed was 24 miles per hour from the southeast. The normal high temperature for tomorrow is 83 degrees, and the normal low is 62. The record high for tomorrow is 102, which occurred in 1911, and the record low is 45, which occurred in 1978. Sunset tonight is at 8:55 p.m. Sunrise tomorrow is at 5:51 a.m. The Valley National Weather Service climate summary for this evening, as of 4 p.m., June 7th, 2026. Today's high temperature was 83 degrees, record high is 100 degrees, which was set in 2011, and the low 71 degrees. The record low is 48 degrees, which was set in 1998. 0.14 inches of precipitation fell today, which brings the monthly total to 0.27 inches. The total precipitation for the year now stands at 9.71 inches. No snow fell today, which brings the monthly total to 0.0 inches. This is normal for June. The total snowfall for the season since June 1st still stands at 0.0 inches, which is normal. The highest wind gust observed was 23 miles per hour. Sunset tonight is at 8:57 p.m.
Sunrise tomorrow is at 5:52 a.m. At 5 p.m. in Omaha, light rain was falling. The temperature was 79 degrees, the dew point 71, and the relative humidity 76%. The wind was southeast at 17 miles an hour. The pressure was 29.73 inches and steady. Across eastern Nebraska and southwest Iowa, at Nebraska City, rain was falling with a temperature of 71. It was mostly sunny, with a temperature of 83 at Lincoln, 81 at Millard, 82 at Fremont, 84 at Takema, and 82 at Plattsmouth. It was partly sunny, with a temperature of 82 at Offutt Air Force Base, 80 at Columbus, and 81 at Blair Airport. At Red Oak, Iowa, rain and fog were reported, with a temperature of 73. Here are some observations from across the region. It was sunny, with a temperature of 83 at Grand Island, and 87 at North Platte. It was mostly sunny, with a temperature of 78 at Concordia, Kansas, and 87 at Valentine. It was partly sunny, with a temperature of 85 at North Fork, 83 at Sioux City, and 79 at Kansas City. It was cloudy, with a temperature of 73 at Sioux Falls, 79 at Des Moines, and 90 at Denver. Once again, at 5 p.m. in Omaha, it was 79 degrees with light rain. Here are the forecast key messages. Scattered showers and thunderstorms are possible through the remainder of the afternoon, with brief downpours, lightning, and funnel cloud or two all possible. Warmer weather builds in Monday, lasting through much of the week. Highs trend upwards with continued rain chances that could thwart extreme heat. Heat could be disrupted by stronger storms that will try to develop and move through the area Monday through Wednesday. 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The current time is 5:48 p.m. Central Daylight Time. Now for the official National Weather Service forecast for the Omaha and Council Bluffs area. Tonight, partly cloudy with a chance of showers and thunderstorms until midnight, then mostly cloudy after midnight. Lows in the mid-60s. Southeast winds 5 to 10 miles an hour. Chance of rain 50%. Monday, partly sunny in the morning, then clearing. Hot with highs in the upper 80s. Southeast winds around 5 miles an hour. Monday night, partly cloudy until midnight, then becoming mostly cloudy. A chance of showers and thunderstorms. Humid with lows in the upper 60s. Southeast winds around 5 miles an hour. Chance of rain 40%. Tuesday, mostly cloudy in the morning, then becoming mostly sunny. Hot with highs in the mid-90s. Southeast winds 5 to 10 miles an hour, increasing to south 15 to 20 miles an hour with gusts up to 30 miles an hour in the afternoon. Tuesday night, partly cloudy. A slight chance of showers and thunderstorms until midnight. Humid with lows in the mid-70s. South winds 15 to 20 miles an hour with gusts up to 30 miles an hour. Chance of rain 20%. Wednesday, sunny. A chance of showers and thunderstorms in the afternoon. Hot with highs in the mid-90s. Chance of rain 40%. Wednesday night, mostly clear with a chance of showers until midnight, then partly cloudy with a chance of showers and thunderstorms after midnight. Lows in the mid-60s. Chance of rain 50%. Thursday, mostly sunny. Not as warm with highs in the mid-80s. Thursday night, clear. Lows in the lower 60s. Friday and Friday night, mostly clear. Hot. Highs in the mid-80s. Lows in the mid-60s. Saturday, mostly sunny. A chance of showers in the afternoon. Hot with highs in the mid-80s. Chance of rain 40%. Saturday night, partly cloudy with a chance of showers and thunderstorms. Lows in the lower 60s. Chance of rain 40%. Sunday, mostly sunny. Highs in the upper 70s.
The Omaha, Nebraska climate summary for this evening as of 4 p.m., June 7th, 2026. Today's high temperature was 80.

precipitation for the year now stands at 10.01 inches, which is 2.44 inches below normal. No snow fell today, which brings the monthly total to 0.0 inches. This is normal for June. The total snowfall since July 1st still stands at 17.8 inches, which is 9.3 inches below normal. There were no heating degree days today, which is one below normal. This leaves the monthly total at zero, which is seven below normal. The yearly total since July 1st is 5,053, which is 775 below normal. There were 12 cooling degree days today, which is 5 above normal. This brings the monthly total to 74, which is 28 above normal. The yearly total since January 1st is 239, which is 87 above normal. Today the maximum wind observed was 18 miles an hour from the southeast. The highest wind gust observed was 24 miles per hour from the southeast. The normal high temperature for tomorrow is 83 degrees, and the normal low is 62. The record high for tomorrow is 102, which occurred in 1911, and the record low is 45, which occurred in 1978. Sunset tonight is at 8:55 p.m. Sunrise tomorrow is at 5:51 a.m. The Valley National Weather Service climate summary for this evening, as of 4 p.m., June 7, 2026. Today's high temperature was 83 degrees, record high is 100 degrees, which was set in 2011. And the low 71 degrees. The record low is 48 degrees, which was set in 1998. 0.14 inches of precipitation fell today, which brings the monthly total to 0.27 inches. The total precipitation for the year now stands at 9.71 inches. No snow fell today, which brings the monthly total to 0.0 inches. This is normal for June. The total snowfall for the season since June 1st still stands at 0.0 inches, which is normal. The highest wind gust observed was 23 miles per hour. Sunset tonight is at 8:57 p.m. Sunrise tomorrow is at 5:52 a.m. At 5 p.m. in Omaha, light rain was falling. The temperature was 79 degrees, the dew point 71, and the relative humidity 76%. The wind was southeast at 17 miles an hour. The pressure was 29.73 inches and steady. Across eastern Nebraska and southwest Iowa, at Nebraska City, rain was falling, with a temperature of 71. It was mostly sunny, with a temperature of 83 at Lincoln, 81 at Millard, 82 at Fremont, 84 at Tecumseh, and 82 at Plattsmouth. It was partly sunny, with a temperature of 82 at Offutt Air Force Base, 80 at Columbus, and 81 at Blair Airport. At Red Oak, Iowa, rain and fog were reported, with a temperature of 73. Here are some observations from across the region. It was sunny, with a temperature of 83 at Grand Island, and 87 at North Platte. It was mostly sunny, with a temperature of 78 at Concordia, Kansas, and 87 at Valentine. It was partly sunny, with a temperature of 85 at North Fork, 83 at Sioux City, and 79 at Kansas City. It was cloudy, with a temperature of 73 at Sioux Falls, 79 at Des Moines, and 90 at Denver. Once again, at 5 p.m. in Omaha, it was 79 degrees with light rain. Here are the forecast key messages. Scattered showers and thunderstorms are possible through the remainder of the afternoon, with brief downpours, lightning, and funnel cloud or two all possible. Warmer weather builds in Monday, lasting through much of the week. Highs trend upwards with continued rain chances that could thwart extreme heat. Heat could be disrupted by stronger storms that will try to develop and move through the area Monday through Wednesday. 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The current time is 5:56 p.m. Central Daylight Time. Now for the official National Weather Service forecast for the Omaha and Council Bluffs area. Tonight, partly cloudy with a chance of showers and thunderstorms until midnight, then mostly cloudy.

cloudy after midnight. Lows in the mid-60s. Southeast winds 5 to 10 miles an hour. Chance of rain 50%. Monday, partly sunny in the morning, then clearing. Hot with highs in the upper 80s. Southeast winds around 5 miles an hour. Monday night, partly cloudy until midnight, then becoming mostly cloudy. A chance of showers and thunderstorms. Humid with lows in the upper 60s. Southeast winds around 5 miles an hour. Chance of rain 40%. Tuesday, mostly cloudy in the morning, then becoming mostly sunny. Hot with highs in the mid-90s. Southeast winds 5 to 10 miles an hour, increasing to south 15 to 20 miles an hour with gusts up to 30 miles an hour in the afternoon. Tuesday night, partly cloudy. A slight chance of showers and thunderstorms until midnight. Humid with lows in the mid-70s. South winds 15 to 20 miles an hour with gusts up to 30 miles an hour. Chance of rain 20%. Wednesday, sunny. A chance of showers and thunderstorms in the afternoon. Hot with highs in the mid-90s. Chance of rain 40%. Wednesday night, mostly clear with a chance of showers until midnight, then partly cloudy with a chance of showers and thunderstorms after midnight. Lows in the mid-60s. Chance of rain 50%. Thursday, mostly sunny. Not as warm with highs in the mid-80s. Thursday night, clear. Lows in the lower 60s. Friday and Friday night, mostly clear. Hot. Highs in the mid-80s. Lows in the mid-60s. Saturday, mostly sunny. A chance of showers in the afternoon. Hot with highs in the mid-80s. Chance of rain 40%. Saturday night, partly cloudy with a chance of showers and thunderstorms. Lows in the lower 60s. Chance of rain 40%. Sunday, mostly sunny. Highs in the upper 70s. At 5 p.m. in Omaha, light rain was falling. The temperature was 79 degrees, the dew point 71, and the relative humidity 76%. The wind was southeast at 17 miles an hour. The pressure was 29.73 inches and steady. Across eastern Nebraska and southwest Iowa, at Nebraska City, rain was falling with a temperature of 71. It was mostly sunny, with a temperature of 83 at Lincoln, 81 at Millard, 82 at Fremont, 84 at Takema, and 82 at Plattsmouth. It was partly sunny, with a temperature of 82 at Offutt Air Force Base, 80 at Columbus, and 81 at Blair Airport. At Red Oak, Iowa, rain and fog were reported, with a temperature of 73. Here are some observations from across the region. It was sunny, with a temperature of 83 at Grand Island and 87 at North Platte. It was mostly sunny, with a temperature of 78 at Concordia, Kansas, and 87 at Valentine. It was partly sunny, with a temperature of 85 at North Fork, 83 at Sioux City, and 79 at Kansas City. It was cloudy, with a temperature of 73 at Sioux Falls, 79 at Des Moines, and 90 at Denver. Once again, at 5 p.m. in Omaha, it was 79 degrees with light rain. The Omaha, Nebraska climate summary for this evening, as of 4 p.m., June 7, 2026. Today's high temperature was 82 degrees. This tied the normal high of 82. The record high is 98 degrees, which was last set in 2011. Today's low temperature was 71 degrees. This low was 10 degrees above the normal low of 61. The record low is 40 degrees, which was set in 1935. A trace of precipitation fell today, which brings the monthly total to 0.76 inches. This is 0.37 inches below the normal amount of 1.13 inches for June. The total precipitation for the year now stands at 10.01 inches, which is 2.44 inches below normal. No snow fell today, which brings the monthly total to 0.0 inches. This is normal for June. The total snowfall since
July 1st still stands at 17.8 inches, which is 9.3 inches below normal. There were no heating degree days today, which is one below normal. This leaves the monthly total at zero, which is seven below normal. The yearly total since July 1st is 5,053, which is 775 below normal. There were 12 cooling degree days today, which is 5 above normal. This brings the monthly total to 74, which is 28 above normal. The yearly total since January 1st is 239, which is 87 above normal. Today the maximum wind observed was 18 miles an hour from the southeast. The highest wind gust observed was 24 miles per hour from the southeast. The normal high temperature for tomorrow is 83 degrees, and the normal low is 62. The record high for tomorrow is 102, which occurred in 1911, and the record low is 45, which occurred in 1978. Sunset tonight is at 8:55 p.m. Sunrise tomorrow is at 5:51 a.m. The Valley National Weather Service climate summary for this evening, as of 4 p.m., June 7, 2026. Today's high temperature was 83 degrees, record high is 100 degrees, which was set in 2011. And the low 71 degrees. The record low is 48 degrees, which was set in 1998. 0.14 inches of precipitation fell today, which brings the monthly total to 0.27 inches. The total precipitation for the year now stands at 9.71 inches. No snow fell today, which brings the monthly total to 0.0 inches. This is normal for June. The total snowfall for the season since June 1st still stands at 0.0 inches, which is normal. The highest wind gust observed was 23 miles per hour. Sunset tonight is at 8:57 p.m. Sunrise tomorrow is at 5:52 a.m. Here are the forecast key messages. Scattered showers and thunderstorms are possible through the remainder of the afternoon, with brief downpours, lightning, and funnel cloud or two all possible. Warmer weather builds in Monday, lasting through much of the week. Highs trend upwards with continued rain chances that could thwart extreme heat. Heat could be disrupted by stronger storms that will try to develop and move through the area Monday through Wednesday. This is NOAA All Hazards Radio Station KIH-61 in Omaha, Nebraska. The current time is 6:04 p.m. Central Daylight Time. Now for the official National Weather Service forecast for the Omaha and Council Bluffs area. Tonight, partly cloudy with a chance of showers and thunderstorms until midnight, then mostly cloudy after midnight. Lows in the mid-60s. Southeast winds 5 to 10 miles an hour. Chance of rain 50%. Monday, partly sunny in the morning, then clearing. Hot with highs in the upper 80s. Southeast winds around 5 miles an hour. Monday night, partly cloudy until midnight, then becoming mostly cloudy. A chance of showers and thunderstorms. Humid with lows in the upper 60s. Southeast winds around 5 miles an hour. Chance of rain 40%. Tuesday, mostly cloudy in the morning, then becoming mostly sunny. Hot with highs in the mid-90s. Southeast winds 5 to 10 miles an hour, increasing to south 15 to 20 miles an hour with gusts up to 30 miles an hour in the afternoon. Tuesday night, partly cloudy. A slight chance of showers and thunderstorms until midnight. Humid with lows in the mid-70s. South winds 15 to 20 miles an hour with gusts up to 30 miles an hour. Chance of rain 20%. Wednesday, sunny. A chance of showers and thunderstorms in the afternoon. Hot with highs in the mid-90s. Chance of rain 40%. Wednesday night, mostly clear with a chance of showers until midnight, then partly cloudy with a chance of showers and thunderstorms after midnight. Lows in the mid-60s. Chance of rain 50%. Thursday, mostly sunny. Not as warm with highs in the mid-80s. Thursday night, clear.
lows in the lower 60s. Friday and Friday night, mostly clear. Hot. Highs in the mid-80s. Lows in the mid-60s. Saturday, mostly sunny. A chance of showers in the afternoon. Hot with highs in the mid-80s. Chance of rain 40%. Saturday night, partly cloudy with a chance of showers and thunderstorms. Lows in the lower 60s. Chance of rain 40%. Sunday, mostly sunny. Highs in the upper 70s. At 6 p.m. in Omaha, it was partly sunny. The temperature was 78 degrees, the dew point 66, and the relative humidity 66%. The wind was southeast at 22 miles an hour, gusting to 37. The pressure was 29.73 inches and steady. Across eastern Nebraska and southwest Iowa, at Fremont, it was sunny, with a temperature of 82. It was mostly sunny, with a temperature of 84 at Lincoln and 82 at Blair Airport. It was partly sunny, with a temperature of 81 at Millard, 85 at Tecumseh, 73 at Nebraska City, and 77 at Flaxnut. It was cloudy, with a temperature of 80 at Columbus, and 73 at Red Oak, Iowa. Here are some observations from across the region. At Sioux City, rain was falling, with a temperature of 77. It was sunny, with a temperature of 83 at Grand Island, 87 at North Platte, and 88 at Valentine. It was mostly sunny, with a temperature of 85 at North Fork, and 81 at Concordia, Kansas. At Kansas City, it was partly sunny, with a temperature of 79. It was cloudy, with a temperature of 75 at Sioux Falls, 77 at Des Moines, and 90 at Denver. Once again, at 6 p.m. in Omaha, it was 78 degrees under partly sunny skies. Here are the forecast key messages. Scattered showers and thunderstorms are possible through the remainder of the afternoon, with brief downpours, lightning, and funnel cloud or two all possible. Warmer weather builds in Monday, lasting through much of the week. Highs trend upwards with continued rain chances that could thwart extreme heat. Heat could be disrupted by stronger storms that will try to develop and move through the area Monday through Wednesday. This is NOAA All Hazards Radio Station KIH-61 in Omaha, Nebraska. The current time is 6:09 p.m. Central Daylight Time. Now for the official National Weather Service forecast for the Omaha and Council Bluffs area. Tonight, mostly cloudy. A chance of showers and thunderstorms until midnight. Lows in the mid-60s. Southeast winds 5 to 10 miles an hour. Chance of rain 50%. Monday, mostly cloudy in the morning, then clearing. Hot with highs in the upper 80s. South winds around 5 miles an hour. Monday night, mostly clear until midnight, then becoming partly cloudy. A chance of showers and thunderstorms. Humid with lows in the upper 60s. Southeast winds around 5 miles an hour. Chance of rain 40%. Tuesday, mostly sunny. Hot with highs in the mid-90s. Southeast winds 5 to 10 miles an hour, increasing to south 15 to 20 miles an hour with gusts up to 30 miles an hour in the afternoon. Tuesday night, partly cloudy. A slight chance of showers and thunderstorms until midnight. Humid with lows in the mid-70s. South winds 15 to 20 miles an hour with gusts up to 30 miles an hour. Chance of rain 20%. Wednesday, sunny. A chance of showers and thunderstorms in the afternoon. Hot with highs in the mid-90s. Chance of rain 40%. Wednesday night, mostly clear with a chance of showers until midnight, then partly cloudy with a chance of showers and thunderstorms after midnight. Lows in the mid-60s. Chance of rain 50%. Thursday, mostly sunny. Not as warm with highs in the mid-80s. Thursday night, clear. Lows in the lower 60s. Friday and Friday night, mostly clear. Hot. Highs in the mid-80s.
Lows in the mid-60s. Saturday, mostly sunny. A chance of showers in the afternoon. Hot with highs in the mid-80s. Chance of rain 40%. Saturday night, partly cloudy with a chance of showers and thunderstorms. Lows in the lower 60s. Chance of rain 40%. Sunday, mostly sunny. Highs in the upper 70s. The Omaha, Nebraska climate summary for this evening, as of 4 p.m., June 7th, 2026. Today's high temperature was 82 degrees. This time the normal high of 82. The record high is 98 degrees, which was last set in 2011. Today's low temperature was 71 degrees. This low was 10 degrees above the normal low of 61. The record low is 40 degrees, which was set in 1935. A trace of precipitation fell today, which brings the monthly total to 0.76 inches. This is 0.37 inches below the normal amount of 1.13 inches for June. The total precipitation for the year now stands at 10.01 inches, which is 2.44 inches below normal. No snow fell today, which brings the monthly total to 0.0 inches. This is normal for June. The total snowfall since July 1st still stands at 17.8 inches, which is 9.3 inches below normal. There were no heating degree days today, which is one below normal. This leaves the monthly total at zero, which is seven below normal. The yearly total since July 1st is 5,053, which is 775 below normal. There were 12 cooling degree days today, which is 5 above normal. This brings the monthly total to 74, which is 28 above normal. The yearly total since January 1st is 239, which is 87 above normal. Today the maximum wind observed was 18 miles an hour from the southeast. The highest wind gust observed was 24 miles per hour from the southeast. The normal high temperature for tomorrow is 83 degrees, and the normal low is 62. The record high for tomorrow is 102, which occurred in 1911, and the record low is 45, which occurred in 1978. Sunset tonight is at 8:55 p.m. Sunrise tomorrow is at 5:51 a.m. The Valley National Weather Service climate summary for this evening, as of 4 p.m., June 7, 2026. Today's high temperature was 83 degrees, record high is 100 degrees, which was set in 2011. And the low 71 degrees. The record low is 48 degrees, which was set in 1998. 0.14 inches of precipitation fell today, which brings the monthly total to 0.27 inches. The total precipitation for the year now stands at 9.71 inches. No snow fell today, which brings the monthly total to 0.0 inches. This is normal for June. The total snowfall for the season since June 1st still stands at 0.0 inches, which is normal. The highest wind gust observed was 23 miles per hour. Sunset tonight is at 8:57 p.m. Sunrise tomorrow is at 5:52 a.m. This is NOAA All Hazards Radio Station KIH-61 serving the following counties in Nebraska and Iowa. Douglas, Sarpy, Washington, Cass, Odo, Burt, Dodge, Saunders, Harrison, Pottawatomie, and Mills. At 6 p.m. in Omaha, it was partly sunny. The temperature was 78 degrees. The dew point 66, and the relative humidity 66%. The wind was southeast at 22 miles an hour, gusting to 37. The pressure was 29.73 inches and steady. Across eastern Nebraska and southwest Iowa, at Fremont, it was sunny, with a temperature of 82. It was mostly sunny, with a temperature of 84 at Lincoln and 82 at Blair Airport. It was partly sunny, with a temperature of 77 at Offutt Air Force Base, 81 at Millard, and 85 at Takema. Under partly sunny skies, Nebraska City reported 73, Plattsmouth reported 77, and Red Oak, Iowa reported 73. At Columbus,
It was cloudy, with a temperature of 80. Here are some observations from across the region. At Sioux City, rain was falling, with a temperature of 77. It was sunny, with a temperature of 83 at Grand Island, 81 at Concordia, Kansas, 87 at North Platte, and 88 at Valentine. At North Fork, it was mostly sunny, with a temperature of 85. It was partly sunny, with a temperature of 75 at Sioux Falls, 79 at Kansas City, and 90 at Denver. At Des Moines, it was cloudy, with a temperature of 77. Once again, at 6 p.m. in Omaha, it was 78 degrees under partly sunny skies. Here are the forecast key messages. Scattered showers and thunderstorms are possible through the remainder of the afternoon, with brief downpours, lightning, and funnel cloud or two all possible. Warmer weather builds in Monday, lasting through much of the week. Highs trend upwards with continued rain chances that could thwart extreme heat. Heat could be disrupted by stronger storms that will try to develop and move through the area Monday through Wednesday. This is NOAA All Hazards Radio Station KIH 61 in Omaha, Nebraska. The current time is 6:17 p.m. Central Daylight Time. Now for the official National Weather Service forecast for the Omaha and Council Bluffs area. Tonight, mostly cloudy. A chance of showers and thunderstorms until midnight. Lows in the mid-60s. Southeast winds 5 to 10 miles an hour. Chance of rain 50%. Monday, mostly cloudy in the morning, then clearing. Hot with highs in the upper 80s. South winds around 5 miles an hour. Monday night, mostly clear until midnight, then becoming partly cloudy. A chance of showers and thunderstorms. Humid with lows in the upper 60s. Southeast winds around 5 miles an hour. Chance of rain 40%. Tuesday, mostly sunny. Hot with highs in the mid-90s. Southeast winds 5 to 10 miles an hour, increasing to south 15 to 20 miles an hour with gusts up to 30 miles an hour in the afternoon. Tuesday night, partly cloudy. A slight chance of showers and thunderstorms until midnight. Humid with lows in the mid-70s. South winds 15 to 20 miles an hour with gusts up to 30 miles an hour. Chance of rain 20%. Wednesday, sunny. A chance of showers and thunderstorms in the afternoon. Hot with highs in the mid-90s. Chance of rain 40%. Wednesday night, mostly clear with a chance of showers until midnight, then partly cloudy with a chance of showers and thunderstorms after midnight. Lows in the mid-60s. Chance of rain 50%. Thursday, mostly sunny. Not as warm with highs in the mid-80s. Thursday night, clear. Lows in the lower 60s. Friday and Friday night, mostly clear. Hot. Highs in the mid-80s. Lows in the mid-60s. Saturday, mostly sunny. A chance of showers in the afternoon. Hot with highs in the mid-80s. Chance of rain 40%. Saturday night, partly cloudy with a chance of showers and thunderstorms. Lows in the lower 60s. Chance of rain 40%. Sunday, mostly sunny. Highs in the upper 70s. The Omaha, Nebraska climate summary for this evening, as of 4 p.m., June 7, 2026. Today's high temperature was 82 degrees. This tied the normal high of 82. The record high is 98 degrees, which was last set in 2011. Today's low temperature was 71 degrees. This low was 10 degrees above the normal low of 61. The record low is 40 degrees, which was set in 1935. A trace of precipitation fell today, which brings the monthly total to 0.76 inches. This is 0.37 inches below the normal amount of 1.13 inches for June. The total precipitation for the year now stands at 10.01 inches, which is 2.44 inches below normal. No snow fell today, which brings the monthly total to 0.0 inches.
This is normal for June. The total snowfall since July 1st still stands at 17.8 inches, which is 9.3 inches below normal. There were no heating degree days today, which is one below normal. This leaves the monthly total at zero, which is seven below normal. The yearly total since July 1st is 5,053, which is 775 below normal. There were 12 cooling degree days today, which is 5 above normal. This brings the monthly total to 74, which is 28 above normal. The yearly total since January 1st is 239, which is 87 above normal. Today the maximum wind observed was 18 miles an hour from the southeast. The highest wind gust observed was 24 miles per hour from the southeast. The normal high temperature for tomorrow is 83 degrees, and the normal low is 62. The record high for tomorrow is 102, which occurred in 1911, and the record low is 45, which occurred in 1978. Sunset tonight is at 8:55 p.m. Sunrise tomorrow is at 5:51 a.m. The Valley National Weather Service climate summary for this evening, as of 4 p.m., June 7, 2026. Today's high temperature was 83 degrees, record high is 100 degrees, which was set in 2011. And the low 71 degrees. The record low is 48 degrees, which was set in 1998. 0.14 inches of precipitation fell today, which brings the monthly total to 0.27 inches. The total precipitation for the year now stands at 9.71 inches. No snow fell today, which brings the monthly total to 0.0 inches. This is normal for June. The total snowfall for the season since June 1st still stands at 0.0 inches, which is normal. The highest wind gust observed was 23 miles per hour. Sunset tonight is at 8:57 p.m. Sunrise tomorrow is at 5:52 a.m. At 6 p.m. in Omaha, it was partly sunny. The temperature was 78 degrees, the dew point 66, and the relative humidity 66%. The wind was southeast at 22 miles an hour, gusting to 37. The pressure was 29.73 inches and steady. Across eastern Nebraska and southwest Iowa, at Fremont, it was sunny, with a temperature of 82. It was mostly sunny, with a temperature of 84 at Lincoln and 82 at Blair Airport. It was partly sunny, with a temperature of 77 at Offutt Air Force Base, 81 at Millard, and 85 at Tacoma. Under partly sunny skies, Nebraska City reported 73, Plattsmouth reported 77, and Red Oak, Iowa reported 73. At Columbus, it was cloudy, with a temperature of 80. Here are some observations from across the region. At Sioux City, rain was falling, with a temperature of 77. It was sunny, with a temperature of 83 at Grand Island, 81 at Concordia, Kansas, 87 at North Platte, and 88 at Valentine. At Norfolk, it was mostly sunny, with a temperature of 85. It was partly sunny, with a temperature of 75 at Sioux Falls, 79 at Kansas City, and 90 at Denver. At Des Moines, it was cloudy, with a temperature of 77. Once again, at 6 p.m. in Omaha, it was 78 degrees under partly sunny skies. Here are the forecast key messages. Scattered showers and thunderstorms are possible through the remainder of the afternoon, with brief downpours, lightning, and funnel cloud or two all possible. Warmer weather builds in Monday, lasting through much of the week. Highs trend upwards with continued rain chances that could thwart extreme heat. Heat could be disrupted by stronger storms that will try to develop and move through the area Monday through Wednesday. 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The current time is 6:26 p.m. Central Daylight Time. Now for the official National Weather Service forecast for the Omaha and Council Bluffs area. Tonight, mostly cloudy. A chance of showers and thunderstorms until midnight. Lows in the mid-60s.
Southeast winds 5 to 10 miles an hour. Chance of rain 50%. Monday, mostly cloudy in the morning, then clearing. Hot with highs in the upper 80s. South winds around 5 miles an hour. Monday night, mostly clear until midnight, then becoming partly cloudy. A chance of showers and thunderstorms. Humid with lows in the upper 60s. Southeast winds around 5 miles an hour. Chance of rain 40%. Tuesday, mostly sunny. Hot with highs in the mid-90s. Southeast winds 5 to 10 miles an hour, increasing to south 15 to 20 miles an hour with gusts up to 30 miles an hour in the afternoon. Tuesday night, partly cloudy. A slight chance of showers and thunderstorms until midnight. Humid with lows in the mid-70s. South winds 15 to 20 miles an hour with gusts up to 30 miles an hour. Chance of rain 20%. Wednesday, sunny. A chance of showers and thunderstorms in the afternoon. Hot with highs in the mid-90s. Chance of rain 40%. Wednesday night, mostly clear with a chance of showers until midnight, then partly cloudy with a chance of showers and thunderstorms after midnight. Lows in the mid-60s. Chance of rain 50%. Thursday, mostly sunny. Not as warm with highs in the mid-80s. Thursday night, clear. Lows in the lower 60s. Friday and Friday night, mostly clear. Hot. Highs in the mid-80s. Lows in the mid-60s. Saturday, mostly sunny. A chance of showers in the afternoon. Hot with highs in the mid-80s. Chance of rain 40%. Saturday night, partly cloudy with a chance of showers and thunderstorms. Lows in the lower 60s. Chance of rain 40%. Sunday, mostly sunny. Highs in the upper 70s. At 6 p.m. in Omaha, it was partly sunny. The temperature was 78 degrees, the dew point 66, and the relative humidity 66%. The wind was southeast at 22 miles an hour, gusting to 37. The pressure was 29.73 inches and steady. Across eastern Nebraska and southwest Iowa, at Fremont, it was sunny, with a temperature of 82. It was mostly sunny, with a temperature of 84 at Lincoln and 82 at Blair Airport. It was partly sunny, with a temperature of 77 at Offutt Air Force Base, 81 at Millard, and 85 at Tecumseh. Under partly sunny skies, Nebraska City reported 73, Plattsmouth reported 77, and Red Oak, Iowa reported 73. At Columbus, it was cloudy, with a temperature of 80. Here are some observations from across the region. At Sioux City, rain was falling, with a temperature of 77. It was sunny, with a temperature of 83 at Grand Island, 81 at Concordia, Kansas, 87 at North Platte, and 88 at Valentine. At Norfolk, it was mostly sunny, with a temperature of 85. It was partly sunny, with a temperature of 75 at Sioux Falls, 79 at Kansas City, and 90 at Denver. At Des Moines, it was cloudy, with a temperature of 77. Once again, at 6 p.m. in Omaha, it was 78 degrees under partly sunny skies. The Omaha, Nebraska climate summary for this evening, as of 4 p.m., June 7, 2026. Today's high temperature was 82 degrees. This high the normal high of 82. The record high is 98 degrees, which was last set in 2011. Today's low temperature was 71 degrees. This low was 10 degrees above the normal low of 61. The record low is 40 degrees, which was set in 1935. A trace of precipitation fell today, which brings the monthly total to 0.76 inches. This is 0.37 inches below the normal amount of 1.13 inches for June. The total precipitation for the year now stands at 10.01 inches, which is 2.44 inches below normal. No snow fell today, which brings the monthly total to 0.0 inches. This is normal for June.
The total snowfall since July 1st still stands at 17.8 inches, which is 9.3 inches below normal. There were no heating degree days today, which is one below normal. This leaves the monthly total at zero, which is seven below normal. The yearly total since July 1st is 5,053, which is 775 below normal. There were 12 cooling degree days today, which is 5 above normal. This brings the monthly total to 74, which is 28 above normal. The yearly total since January 1st is 239, which is 87 above normal. Today the maximum wind observed was 18 miles an hour from the southeast. The highest wind gust observed was 24 miles per hour from the southeast. The normal high temperature for tomorrow is 83 degrees, and the normal low is 62. The record high for tomorrow is 102, which occurred in 1911, and the record low is 45, which occurred in 1978. Sunset tonight is at 8:55 p.m. Sunrise tomorrow is at 5:51 a.m. The Valley National Weather Service climate summary for this evening, as of 4 p.m., June 7, 2026. Today's high temperature was 83 degrees, record high is 100 degrees, which was set in 2011, and the low 71 degrees. The record low is 48 degrees, which was set in 1998. 0.14 inches of precipitation fell today, which brings the monthly total to 0.27 inches. The total precipitation for the year now stands at 9.71 inches. No snow fell today, which brings the monthly total to 0.0 inches. This is normal for June. The total snowfall for the season since June 1st still stands at 0.0 inches, which is normal. The highest wind gust observed was 23 miles per hour. Sunset tonight is at 8:57 p.m. Sunrise tomorrow is at 5:52 a.m. Here are the forecast key messages. Scattered showers and thunderstorms are possible through the remainder of the afternoon, with brief downpours, lightning, and funnel cloud or two all possible. Warmer weather builds in Monday, lasting through much of the week. Highs trend upwards with continued rain chances that could thwart extreme heat. Heat could be disrupted by stronger storms that will try to develop and move through the area Monday through Wednesday. 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The current time is 6:34 p.m. Central Daylight Time. Now for the official National Weather Service forecast for the Omaha and Council Bluffs area. Tonight, mostly cloudy. A chance of showers and thunderstorms until midnight. Lows in the mid-60s. Southeast winds 5 to 10 miles an hour. Chance of rain 50%. Monday, mostly cloudy in the morning, then clearing. Hot with highs in the upper 80s. South winds around 5 miles an hour. Monday night, mostly clear until midnight, then becoming partly cloudy. A chance of showers and thunderstorms. Humid with lows in the upper 60s. Southeast winds around 5 miles an hour. Chance of rain 40%. Tuesday, mostly sunny. Hot with highs in the mid-90s. Southeast winds 5 to 10 miles an hour, increasing to south 15 to 20 miles an hour with gusts up to 30 miles an hour in the afternoon. Tuesday night, partly cloudy. A slight chance of showers and thunderstorms until midnight. Humid with lows in the mid-70s. South winds 15 to 20 miles an hour with gusts up to 30 miles an hour. Chance of rain 20%. Wednesday, sunny. A chance of showers and thunderstorms in the afternoon. Hot with highs in the mid-90s. Chance of rain 40%. Wednesday night, mostly clear with a chance of showers until midnight, then partly cloudy with a chance of showers and thunderstorms after midnight. Lows in the mid-60s. Chance of rain 50%. Thursday, mostly sunny. Not as warm with highs in the mid-80s. Thursday night, clear. Lows in the lower 60s.
Friday and Friday night, mostly clear. Hot. Highs in the mid-80s. Lows in the mid-60s. Saturday, mostly sunny. A chance of showers in the afternoon. Hot with highs in the mid-80s. Chance of rain 40%. Saturday night, partly cloudy with a chance of showers and thunderstorms. Lows in the lower 60s. Chance of rain 40%. Sunday, mostly sunny. Highs in the upper 70s. At 6 p.m. in Omaha, it was partly sunny. The temperature was 78 degrees, the dew point 66, and the relative humidity 66%. The wind was southeast at 22 miles an hour, gusting to 37. The pressure was 29.73 inches and steady. Across eastern Nebraska and southwest Iowa, at Fremont, it was sunny, with a temperature of 82. It was mostly sunny, with a temperature of 84 at Lincoln and 82 at Blair Airport. It was partly sunny, with a temperature of 77 at Offutt Air Force Base, 81 at Millard, and 85 at Takema. Under partly sunny skies, Nebraska City reported 73, Plattsmouth reported 77, and Red Oak, Iowa reported 73. At Columbus, it was cloudy, with a temperature of 80. Here are some observations from across the region. At Sioux City, rain was falling, with a temperature of 77. It was sunny, with a temperature of 83 at Grand Island, 81 at Concordia, Kansas, 87 at North Platte, and 88 at Valentine. At Norfolk, it was mostly sunny, with a temperature of 85. It was partly sunny, with a temperature of 75 at Sioux Falls, 79 at Kansas City, and 90 at Denver. At Des Moines, it was cloudy, with a temperature of 77. Once again, at 6 p.m. in Omaha, it was 78 degrees under partly sunny skies. Here are the forecast key messages. Scattered showers and thunderstorms are possible through the remainder of the afternoon, with brief downpours, lightning, and funnel cloud or two all possible. Warmer weather builds in Monday, lasting through much of the week. Highs trend upwards with continued rain chances that could thwart extreme heat. Heat could be disrupted by stronger storms that will try to develop and move through the area Monday through Wednesday. This is NOAA All Hazards radio station KIH 61 in Omaha, Nebraska. The current time is 6:39 p.m. Central Daylight Time. Now for the official National Weather Service forecast for the Omaha and Council Bluffs area. Tonight, mostly cloudy. A chance of showers and thunderstorms until midnight. Lows in the mid-60s. Southeast winds 5 to 10 miles an hour. Chance of rain 50%. Monday, mostly cloudy in the morning, then clearing. Hot with highs in the upper 80s. South winds around 5 miles an hour. Monday night, mostly clear until midnight, then becoming partly cloudy. A chance of showers and thunderstorms. Humid with lows in the upper 60s. Southeast winds around 5 miles an hour. Chance of rain 40%. Tuesday, mostly sunny. Hot with highs in the mid-90s. Southeast winds 5 to 10 miles an hour, increasing to south 15 to 20 miles an hour with gusts up to 30 miles an hour in the afternoon. Tuesday night, partly cloudy. A slight chance of showers and thunderstorms until midnight. Humid with lows in the mid-70s. South winds 15 to 20 miles an hour with gusts up to 30 miles an hour. Chance of rain 20%. Wednesday, sunny. A chance of showers and thunderstorms in the afternoon. Hot with highs in the mid-90s. Chance of rain 40%. Wednesday night, mostly clear with a chance of showers until midnight, then partly cloudy with a chance of showers and thunderstorms after midnight. Lows in the mid-60s. Chance of rain 50%. Thursday, mostly sunny. Not as warm with highs in the mid-80s. Thursday night, clear. Lows in the lower 60s. Friday and Friday night, mostly clear.
hot. Highs in the mid-80s. Lows in the mid-60s. Saturday, mostly sunny. A chance of showers in the afternoon. Hot with highs in the mid-80s. Chance of rain 40%. Saturday night, partly cloudy with a chance of showers and thunderstorms. Lows in the lower 60s. Chance of rain 40%. Sunday, mostly sunny. Highs in the upper 70s. The Omaha, Nebraska climate summary for this evening, as of 4 p.m., June 7th, 2026. Today's high temperature was 82 degrees. This tied the normal high of 82. The record high is 98 degrees, which was last set in 2011. Today's low temperature was 71 degrees. This low was 10 degrees above the normal low of 61. The record low is 40 degrees, which was set in 1935. A trace of precipitation fell today, which brings the monthly total to 0.76 inches. This is 0.37 inches below the normal amount of 1.13 inches for June. The total precipitation for the year now stands at 10.01 inches, which is 2.44 inches below normal. No snow fell today, which brings the monthly total to 0.0 inches. This is normal for June. The total snowfall since July 1st still stands at 17.8 inches, which is 9.3 inches below normal. There were no heating degree days today, which is one below normal. This leaves the monthly total at zero, which is seven below normal. The yearly total since July 1st is 5,053, which is 775 below normal. There were 12 cooling degree days today, which is 5 above normal. This brings the monthly total to 74, which is 28 above normal. The yearly total since January 1st is 239, which is 87 above normal. Today the maximum wind observed was 18 miles an hour from the southeast. The highest wind gust observed was 24 miles per hour from the southeast. The normal high temperature for tomorrow is 83 degrees, and the normal low is 62. The record high for tomorrow is 102, which occurred in 1911, and the record low is 45, which occurred in 1978. Sunset tonight is at 8:55 p.m. Sunrise tomorrow is at 5:51 a.m. The Valley National Weather Service climate summary for this evening, as of 4 p.m., June 7, 2026. Today's high temperature was 83 degrees, record high is 100 degrees, which was set in 2011. And the low 71 degrees. The record low is 48 degrees, which was set in 1998. 0.14 inches of precipitation fell today, which brings the monthly total to 0.27 inches. The total precipitation for the year now stands at 9.71 inches. No snow fell today, which brings the monthly total to 0.0 inches. This is normal for June. The total snowfall for the season since June 1st still stands at 0.0 inches, which is normal. The highest wind gust observed was 23 miles per hour. Sunset tonight is at 8:57 p.m. Sunrise tomorrow is at 5:52 a.m. Here are the forecast key messages. Scattered showers and thunderstorms are possible through the remainder of the afternoon, with brief downpours, lightning, and funnel cloud or two all possible. Warmer weather builds in Monday, lasting through much of the week. Highs trend upwards with continued rain chances that could thwart extreme heat. Heat could be disrupted by stronger storms that will try to develop and move through the area Monday through Wednesday. This is NOAA All Hazards Radio Station KIH-61 in Omaha, Nebraska. The current time is 6:45 p.m. Central Daylight Time. Now for the official National Weather Service forecast for the Omaha and Council Bluffs area. Tonight, mostly cloudy. A chance of showers and thunderstorms until midnight. Lows in the mid-60s. Southeast winds 5 to 10 miles an hour. Chance of rain 50%. Monday, mostly cloudy in the morning, then clearing.
hot with highs in the upper 80s. South winds around 5 miles an hour. Monday night, mostly clear until midnight, then becoming partly cloudy. A chance of showers and thunderstorms. Humid with lows in the upper 60s. Southeast winds around 5 miles an hour. Chance of rain 40%. Tuesday, mostly sunny. Hot with highs in the mid-90s. Southeast winds 5 to 10 miles an hour, increasing to south 15 to 20 miles an hour with gusts up to 30 miles an hour in the afternoon. Tuesday night, partly cloudy. A slight chance of showers and thunderstorms until midnight. Humid with lows in the mid-70s. South winds 15 to 20 miles an hour with gusts up to 30 miles an hour. Chance of rain 20%. Wednesday, sunny. A chance of showers and thunderstorms in the afternoon. Hot with highs in the mid-90s. Chance of rain 40%. Wednesday night, mostly clear with a chance of showers until midnight, then partly cloudy with a chance of showers and thunderstorms after midnight. Lows in the mid-60s. Chance of rain 50%. Thursday, mostly sunny. Not as warm with highs in the mid-80s. Thursday night, clear. Lows in the lower 60s. Friday and Friday night, mostly clear. Hot. Highs in the mid-80s. Lows in the mid-60s. Saturday, mostly sunny. A chance of showers in the afternoon. Hot with highs in the mid-80s. Chance of rain 40%. Saturday night, partly cloudy with a chance of showers and thunderstorms. Lows in the lower 60s. Chance of rain 40%. Sunday, mostly sunny. Highs in the upper 70s. At 6 p.m. in Omaha, it was partly sunny. The temperature was 78 degrees, the dew point 66, and the relative humidity 66%. The wind was southeast at 22 miles an hour, gusting to 37. The pressure was 29.73 inches and steady. Across eastern Nebraska and southwest Iowa, at Fremont, it was sunny, with a temperature of 82. It was mostly sunny, with a temperature of 84 at Lincoln and 82 at Blair Airport. It was partly sunny, with a temperature of 77 at Offutt Air Force Base, 81 at Millard, and 85 at Tacoma. Under partly sunny skies, Nebraska City reported 73, Plattsmouth reported 77, and Red Oak, Iowa reported 73. At Columbus, it was cloudy, with a temperature of 80. Here are some observations from across the region. At Sioux City, rain was falling, with a temperature of 77. It was sunny, with a temperature of 83 at Grand Island, 81 at Concordia, Kansas, 87 at North Platte, and 88 at Valentine. At Norfolk, it was mostly sunny, with a temperature of 85. It was partly sunny, with a temperature of 75 at Sioux Falls, 79 at Kansas City, and 90 at Denver. At Des Moines, it was cloudy, with a temperature of 77. Once again, at 6 p.m. in Omaha, it was 78 degrees under partly sunny skies. The Omaha, Nebraska climate summary for this evening, as of 4 p.m., June 7, 2026. Today's high temperature was 82 degrees. This high the normal high of 82. The record high is 98 degrees, which was last set in 2011. Today's low temperature was 71 degrees. This low was 10 degrees above the normal low of 61. The record low is 40 degrees, which was set in 1935. A trace of precipitation fell today, which brings the monthly total to 0.76 inches. This is 0.37 inches below the normal amount of 1.13 inches for June. The total precipitation for the year now stands at 10.01 inches, which is 2.44 inches below normal. No snow fell today, which brings the monthly total to 0.0 inches. This is normal for June. The total snowfall since July 1st still stands at 17.8 inches, which is 9.3 inches below normal.
There were no heating degree days today, which is one below normal. This leaves the

The normal high temperature for tomorrow is 83 degrees, and the normal low is 62. The record high for tomorrow is 102, which occurred in 1911, and the record low is 45, which occurred in 1978. Sunset tonight is at 8:55 p.m. Sunrise tomorrow is at 5:51 a.m. The Valley National Weather Service climate summary for this evening, as of 4 p.m., June 7, 2026. Today's high temperature was 83 degrees, record high is 100 degrees, which was set in 2011, and the low 71 degrees. The record low is 48 degrees, which was set in 1998. 0.14 inches of precipitation fell today, which brings the monthly total to 0.27 inches. The total precipitation for the year now stands at 9.71 inches. No snow fell today, which brings the monthly total to 0.0 inches. This is normal for June. The total snowfall for the season since June 1st still stands at 0.0 inches, which is normal. The highest wind gust observed was 23 miles per hour. Sunset tonight is at 8:57 p.m. Sunrise tomorrow is at 5:52 a.m. Here are the forecast key messages. Scattered showers and thunderstorms are possible through the remainder of the afternoon, with brief downpours, lightning, and funnel cloud or two all possible. Warmer weather built in Monday lasting through much of the week. Highs trend upwards with continued rain chances that could thwart extreme heat. Heat could be disrupted by stronger storms that will try to develop and move through the area Monday through Wednesday. This is NOAA All Hazards radio station KIH-61 in Omaha, Nebraska. The current time is 6:54 p.m. Central Daylight Time. Now for the official National Weather Service forecast for the Omaha and Council Bluffs area. Tonight, mostly cloudy. A chance of showers and thunderstorms until midnight. Lows in the mid-60s. Southeast winds 5 to 10 miles an hour. Chance of rain 50%. Monday, mostly cloudy in the morning, then clearing. Hot with highs in the upper 80s. South winds around 5 miles an hour. Monday night, mostly clear until midnight, then becoming partly cloudy. A chance of showers and thunderstorms. Humid with lows in the upper 60s. Southeast winds around 5 miles an hour. Chance of rain 40%. Tuesday, mostly sunny. Hot with highs in the mid-90s. Southeast winds 5 to 10 miles an hour, increasing to south 15 to 20 miles an hour with gusts up to 30 miles an hour in the afternoon. Tuesday night, partly cloudy. A slight chance of showers and thunderstorms until midnight. Humid with lows in the mid-70s. South winds 15 to 20 miles an hour with gusts up to 30 miles an hour. Chance of rain 20%. Wednesday, sunny. A chance of showers and thunderstorms in the afternoon. Hot with highs in the mid-90s. Chance of rain 40%. Wednesday night, mostly clear with a chance of showers until midnight, then partly cloudy with a chance of showers and thunderstorms after midnight. Lows in the mid-60s. Chance of rain 50%. Thursday, mostly sunny. Not as warm with highs in the mid-80s. Thursday night, clear. Lows in the lower 60s. Friday and Friday night, mostly clear. Hot. Highs in the mid-80s. Lows in the mid-60s. Saturday, mostly sunny. A chance of showers in the afternoon. Hot with highs in the mid-80s. Chance of rain 40%. Saturday night, partly cloudy with a chance of showers and thunderstorms. Lows in the lower 60s. Chance of rain 40%. Sunday, mostly sunny. Highs in the upper 70s. At 6 p.m. in Omaha, it was partly sunny. The temperature was 78 degrees, the dew point 66, and the relative humidity 66%. The wind was southeast at 22 miles an hour, gusting to 37. The pressure was 20.

29.73 inches and steady. Across eastern Nebraska and southwest Iowa, at Fremont, it was sunny, with a temperature of 82. It was mostly sunny, with a temperature of 84 at Lincoln and 82 at Blair Airport. It was partly sunny, with a temperature of 77 at Offutt Air Force Base, 81 at Millard, and 85 at Tacoma. Under partly sunny skies, Nebraska City reported 73, Plattsmouth reported 77, and Red Oak, Iowa reported 73. At Columbus, it was cloudy, with a temperature of 80. Here are some observations from across the region. At Sioux City, rain was falling, with a temperature of 77. It was sunny, with a temperature of 83 at Grand Island, 81 at Concordia, Kansas, 87 at North Platte, and 88 at Valentine. At North Fork, it was mostly sunny, with a temperature of 85. It was partly sunny, with a temperature of 75 at Sioux Falls, 79 at Kansas City, and 90 at Denver. At Des Moines, it was cloudy, with a temperature of 77. Once again, at 6 p.m. in Omaha, it was 78 degrees under partly sunny skies. Here are the forecast key messages. Scattered showers and thunderstorms are possible through the remainder of the afternoon, with brief downpours, lightning, and funnel cloud or two all possible. Warmer weather builds in Monday, lasting through much of the week. Highs trend upwards with continued rain chances that could thwart extreme heat. Heat could be disrupted by stronger storms that will try to develop and move through the area Monday through Wednesday. This is NOAA All Hazards Radio Station KIH 61 in Omaha, Nebraska. The current time is 6:59 p.m. Central Daylight Time. Now for the official National Weather Service forecast for the Omaha and Council Bluffs area. Tonight, mostly cloudy. A chance of showers and thunderstorms until midnight. Lows in the mid-60s. Southeast winds 5 to 10 miles an hour. Chance of rain 50%. Monday, mostly cloudy in the morning, then clearing. Hot with highs in the upper 80s. South winds around 5 miles an hour. Monday night, mostly clear until midnight, then becoming partly cloudy. A chance of showers and thunderstorms. Humid with lows in the upper 60s. Southeast winds around 5 miles an hour. Chance of rain 40%. Tuesday, mostly sunny. Hot with highs in the mid-90s. Southeast winds 5 to 10 miles an hour, increasing to south 15 to 20 miles an hour with gusts up to 30 miles an hour in the afternoon. Tuesday night, partly cloudy. A slight chance of showers and thunderstorms until midnight. Humid with lows in the mid-70s. South winds 15 to 20 miles an hour with gusts up to 30 miles an hour. Chance of rain 20%. Wednesday, sunny. A chance of showers and thunderstorms in the afternoon. Hot with highs in the mid-90s. Chance of rain 40%. Wednesday night, mostly clear with a chance of showers until midnight, then partly cloudy with a chance of showers and thunderstorms after midnight. Lows in the mid-60s. Chance of rain 50%. Thursday, mostly sunny. Not as warm with highs in the mid-80s. Thursday night, clear. Lows in the lower 60s. Friday and Friday night, mostly clear. Hot. Highs in the mid-80s. Lows in the mid-60s. Saturday, mostly sunny. A chance of showers in the afternoon. Hot with highs in the mid-80s. Chance of rain 40%. Saturday night, partly cloudy with a chance of showers and thunderstorms. Lows in the lower 60s. Chance of rain 40%. Sunday, mostly sunny. Highs in the upper 70s. The Omaha, Nebraska climate summary for this evening, as of 4 p.m., June 7th, 2026. Today's high temperature was 82 degrees. This tied the normal high of 82. The record high is 98 degrees, which was last set in 2011. Today's low temperature was 71 degrees.